breezy. Lows in the upper 60s. Highs in the lower 90s. Friday night, partly cloudy in the evening, then clearing. Lows in the middle 60s. Saturday, sunny. Highs in the upper 80s. Saturday night, mostly clear with a slight chance of showers and thunderstorms. Lows in the middle 60s. Sunday, sunny. A chance of showers and thunderstorms in the afternoon. Highs in the upper 80s. Chance of rain 30%. This hazardous weather outlook is for central Kansas, east central Kansas, north central Kansas, and northeast Kansas. For today and tonight, the probability for widespread hazardous weather is low. For Monday through Saturday, the probability for widespread hazardous weather is low. The Topeka, Kansas climate summary for this evening, as of 4 p.m., May 10, 2026. Today's high temperature was 70 degrees. The normal high is 74. The record high is 95 degrees, which was set in 2022. Today's low temperature was 55 degrees. The normal low is 53. The record low is 35 degrees, which was set in 1981. No precipitation fell today, which leaves the monthly total at 0.30 inches. The total precipitation for the year still stands at 10.64 inches. Today the maximum wind observed was 13 miles an hour from the northeast. The highest wind gust observed was 18 miles per hour from the north. Sunset tonight is at 8:24 p.m. Sunrise tomorrow is at 6:13 a.m. The Manhattan, Kansas climate summary for this evening, as of 4 p.m., May 10, 2026. Today's high temperature was 72 degrees. This high was 3 degrees below the normal high of 75. Today's low temperature was 54 degrees. This low was 4 degrees above the normal low of 50. No precipitation fell today, which leaves the monthly total at 0.01 inches. The total precipitation for the year still stands at 5.81 inches. Today the maximum wind observed was 13 miles an hour from the northeast. The highest wind gust observed was 20 miles per hour from the northeast. Sunset tonight is at 8:28 p.m. Sunrise tomorrow is at 6:17 a.m. This is NOAA Weather Radio Station WXK91 in Topeka. 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Tonight, clear. Lows in the middle 40s. Southeast winds around 5 miles per hour, becoming southwest after midnight. Monday, sunny, warmer with highs around 80. Southwest winds 5 to 10 miles per hour. Monday night, clear. Not as cool with lows in the middle 50s. South winds 10 to 15 miles per hour with gusts up to 30 miles per hour. Tuesday, sunny. Highs in the upper 80s. Southwest winds 15 to 20 miles per hour, becoming west 10 to 15 miles per hour in the afternoon. Tuesday night, mostly clear. Lows in the middle 50s. North winds 5 to 10 miles per hour. Wednesday, sunny. Highs in the lower 80s. Wednesday night, mostly clear. Lows in the middle 50s. Thursday, mostly sunny and breezy. Highs in the middle 80s. Thursday night and Friday, partly cloudy. A slight chance of showers and thunderstorms. Breezy. Lows in the upper 60s. Highs in the lower 90s. Friday night, partly cloudy in the evening, then clearing. Lows in the middle 60s. Saturday, sunny. Highs in the upper 80s. Saturday night, mostly clear with a slight chance of showers and thunderstorms. Lows in the middle 60s. Sunday, sunny. A chance of showers and thunderstorms in the afternoon. Highs in the upper 80s. Chance of rain 30%. This hazardous weather outlook is for central Kansas, east central Kansas, north central Kansas, and northeast Kansas. For today and tonight, the probability

for widespread hazardous weather is low. For Monday through Saturday, the probability for widespread hazardous weather is low. The Topeka, Kansas climate summary for this evening, as of 4 p.m., May 10, 2026. Today's high temperature was 70 degrees. The normal high is 74. The record high is 95 degrees, which was set in 2022. Today's low temperature was 55 degrees. The normal low is 53. The record low is 35 degrees, which was set in 1981. No precipitation fell today, which leaves the monthly total at 0.30 inches. The total precipitation for the year still stands at 10.64 inches. Today the maximum wind observed was 13 miles an hour from the northeast. The highest wind gust observed was 18 miles per hour from the north. Sunset tonight is at 8:24 p.m. Sunrise tomorrow is at 6:13 a.m. The current time is 7:08 p.m. Central Daylight Time. The Manhattan, Kansas climate summary for this evening, as of 4 p.m., May 10, 2026. Today's high temperature was 72 degrees. This high was 3 degrees below the normal high of 75. Today's low temperature was 54 degrees. This low was 4 degrees above the normal low of 50. No precipitation fell today, which leaves the monthly total at 0.01 inches. The total precipitation for the year still stands at 5.81 inches. Today the maximum wind observed was 13 miles an hour from the northeast. The highest wind gust observed was 20 miles per hour from the northeast. Sunset tonight is at 8:28 p.m. Sunrise tomorrow is at 6:17 a.m. This is NOAA Weather Radio Station WXK91 in Topeka. 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Tonight, clear. Lows in the middle 40s. Southeast winds around 5 miles per hour, becoming southwest after midnight. Monday, sunny, warmer with highs around 80. Southwest winds 5 to 10 miles per hour. Monday night, clear. Not as cool with lows in the middle 50s. South winds 10 to 15 miles per hour with gusts up to 30 miles per hour. Tuesday, sunny. Highs in the upper 80s. Southwest winds 15 to 20 miles per hour, becoming west 10 to 15 miles per hour in the afternoon. Tuesday night, mostly clear. Lows in the middle 50s. North winds 5 to 10 miles per hour. Wednesday, sunny. Highs in the lower 80s. Wednesday night, mostly clear. Lows in the middle 50s. Thursday, mostly sunny and breezy. Highs in the middle 80s. Thursday night and Friday, partly cloudy. A slight chance of showers and thunderstorms. Breezy. Lows in the upper 60s. Highs in the lower 90s. Friday night, partly cloudy in the evening, then clearing. Lows in the middle 60s. Saturday, sunny. Highs in the upper 80s. Saturday night, mostly clear with a slight chance of showers and thunderstorms. Lows in the middle 60s. Sunday, sunny. A chance of showers and thunderstorms in the afternoon. Highs in the upper 80s. Chance of rain 30%. This hazardous weather outlook is for Central Kansas, East Central Kansas, North Central Kansas, and Northeast Kansas. For today and tonight, the probability for widespread hazardous weather is low. For Monday through Saturday, the probability for widespread hazardous weather is low. The Topeka, Kansas climate summary for this evening, as of 4 p.m., May 10, 2026. Today's high temperature was 70 degrees. The normal high is 74. The record high is 95 degrees, which was set in 2022. Today's low temperature was 55 degrees. The normal low is 53. The record low is 35 degrees, which was set in 1981. No precipitation fell today, which leaves the monthly total

0.30 inches. The total precipitation for the year still stands at 10.64 inches. Today the maximum wind observed was 13 miles an hour from the northeast. The highest wind gust observed was 18 miles per hour from the north. Sunset tonight is at 8:24 p.m. Sunrise tomorrow is at 6:13 a.m. The Manhattan, Kansas climate summary for this evening, as of 4 p.m., May 10, 2026. Today's high temperature was 72 degrees. This high was 3 degrees below the normal high of 75. Today's low temperature was 54 degrees. This low was 4 degrees above the normal low of 50. No precipitation fell today, which leaves the monthly total at 0.01 inches. The total precipitation for the year still stands at 5.81 inches. Today the maximum wind observed was 13 miles an hour from the northeast. The highest wind gust observed was 20 miles per hour from the northeast. Sunset tonight is at 8:28 p.m. Sunrise tomorrow is at 6:17 a.m. This is NOAA Weather Radio Station WXK91 in Topeka. Here are the 7 p.m. conditions for the local area. At Topeka, it was sunny. The temperature was 70 degrees, and the relative humidity was 22%. The wind was east at 8 miles an hour. The pressure was 30.15 inches and falling. At Manhattan, it was sunny. The temperature was 71 degrees, and the relative humidity was 23%. The wind was calm. Around the region, at Springfield, rain was falling, with a temperature of 63. It was sunny, with a temperature of 68 at Lawrence, 69 at Kansas City, 67 at Emporia, 72 at Concordia, and 74 at Beatrice. At Wichita, it was mostly sunny, with a temperature of 70. At Omaha, it was partly sunny, with a temperature of 70. Once again, at Manhattan, it was 71 degrees under sunny skies. Once again, at Topeka, it was 70 degrees under sunny skies. Now here is your National Weather Service forecast. Tonight, clear. Lows in the middle 40s. Southeast winds around 5 miles per hour, becoming southwest after midnight. Monday, sunny, warmer with highs around 80. Southwest winds 5 to 10 miles per hour. Monday night, clear. Not as cool with lows in the middle 50s. South winds 10 to 15 miles per hour with gusts up to 30 miles per hour. Tuesday, sunny. Highs in the upper 80s. Southwest winds 15 to 20 miles per hour, becoming west 10 to 15 miles per hour in the afternoon. Tuesday night, mostly clear. Lows in the middle 50s. North winds 5 to 10 miles per hour. Wednesday, sunny. Highs in the lower 80s. Wednesday night, mostly clear. Lows in the middle 50s. Thursday, mostly sunny and breezy. Highs in the middle 80s. Thursday night and Friday, partly cloudy. A slight chance of showers and thunderstorms. Breezy. Lows in the upper 60s. Highs in the lower 90s. Friday night, partly cloudy in the evening, then clearing. Lows in the middle 60s. Saturday, sunny. Highs in the upper 80s. Saturday night, mostly clear with a slight chance of showers and thunderstorms. Lows in the middle 60s. Sunday, sunny. A chance of showers and thunderstorms in the afternoon. Highs in the upper 80s. Chance of rain 30%. This hazardous weather outlook is for Central Kansas, East Central Kansas, North Central Kansas, and Northeast Kansas. For today and tonight, the probability for widespread hazardous weather is low. For Monday through Saturday, the probability for widespread hazardous weather is low. The Topeka, Kansas climate summary for this evening, as of 4 p.m., May 10, 2026. Today's high temperature was 70 degrees. The normal high is 74.

record high as 95 degrees, which was set in 2022. Today's low temperature was 55 degrees. The normal low is 53. The record low is 35 degrees, which was set in 1981. No precipitation fell today, which leaves the monthly total at 0.30 inches. The total precipitation for the year still stands at 10.64 inches. Today the maximum wind observed was 13 miles an hour from the northeast. The highest wind gust observed was 18 miles per hour from the north. Sunset tonight is at 8:24 p.m. Sunrise tomorrow is at 6:13 a.m. The Manhattan, Kansas climate summary for this evening, as of 4 p.m., May 10, 2026. Today's high temperature was 72 degrees. This high was 3 degrees below the normal high of 75. Today's low temperature was 54 degrees. This low was 4 degrees above the normal low of 50. No precipitation fell today, which leaves the monthly total at 0.01 inches. The total precipitation for the year still stands at 5.81 inches. Today the maximum wind observed was 13 miles an hour from the northeast. The highest wind gust observed was 20 miles per hour from the northeast. Sunset tonight is at 8:28 p.m. Sunrise tomorrow is at 6:17 a.m. This is NOAA Weather Radio Station WXK91 in Topeka. Here are the 7 p.m. conditions for the local area. At Topeka, it was sunny. The temperature was 70 degrees, and the relative humidity was 22%. The wind was east at 8 miles an hour. The pressure was 30.15 inches and falling. At Manhattan, it was sunny. The temperature was 71 degrees, and the relative humidity was 23%. The wind was calm. Around the region, at Springfield, rain was falling, with a temperature of 63. It was sunny, with a temperature of 68 at Lawrence, 69 at Kansas City, 67 at Emporia, 72 at Concordia, and 74 at Beatrice. At Wichita, it was mostly sunny, with a temperature of 70. At Omaha, it was partly sunny, with a temperature of 70. Once again, at Manhattan, it was 71 degrees under sunny skies. Once again, at Topeka, it was 70 degrees under sunny skies. Now here is your National Weather Service forecast. Tonight, clear. Lows in the middle 40s. Southeast winds around 5 miles per hour, becoming southwest after midnight. Monday, sunny, warmer with highs around 80. Southwest winds 5 to 10 miles per hour. Monday night, clear. Not as cool with lows in the middle 50s. South winds 10 to 15 miles per hour with gusts up to 30 miles per hour. Tuesday, sunny. Highs in the upper 80s. Southwest winds 15 to 20 miles per hour, becoming west 10 to 15 miles per hour in the afternoon. Tuesday night, mostly clear. Lows in the middle 50s. North winds 5 to 10 miles per hour. Wednesday, sunny. Highs in the lower 80s. Wednesday night, mostly clear. Lows in the middle 50s. Thursday, mostly sunny and breezy. Highs in the middle 80s. Thursday night and Friday, partly cloudy. A slight chance of showers and thunderstorms. Breezy. Lows in the upper 60s. Highs in the lower 90s. Friday night, partly cloudy in the evening, then clearing. Lows in the middle 60s. Saturday, sunny. Highs in the upper 80s. Saturday night, mostly clear with a slight chance of showers and thunderstorms. Lows in the middle 60s. Sunday, sunny. A chance of showers and thunderstorms in the afternoon. Highs in the upper 80s. Chance of rain 30%. This hazardous weather outlook is for central Kansas, east central Kansas, north central Kansas, and northeast Kansas. For today and tonight, the probability for widespread hazardous weather is low.

Monday through Saturday. The probability for widespread hazardous weather is low. The Topeka, Kansas climate summary for this evening, as of 4 p.m., May 10, 2026. Today's high temperature was 70 degrees. The normal high is 74. The record high is 95 degrees, which was set in 2022. Today's low temperature was 55 degrees. The normal low is 53. The record low is 35 degrees, which was set in 1981. No precipitation fell today, which leaves the monthly total at 0.30 inches. The total precipitation for the year still stands at 10.64 inches. Today the maximum wind observed was 13 miles an hour from the northeast. The highest wind gust observed was 18 miles per hour from the north. Sunset tonight is at 8:24 p.m. Sunrise tomorrow is at 6:13 a.m. The current time is 7:23 p.m. Central Daylight Time. The Manhattan, Kansas climate summary for this evening, as of 4 p.m., May 10, 2026. Today's high temperature was 72 degrees. This high was 3 degrees below the normal high of 75. Today's low temperature was 54 degrees. This low was 4 degrees above the normal low of 50. No precipitation fell today, which leaves the monthly total at 0.01 inches. The total precipitation for the year still stands at 5.81 inches. Today the maximum wind observed was 13 miles an hour from the northeast. The highest wind gust observed was 20 miles per hour from the northeast. Sunset tonight is at 8:28 p.m. Sunrise tomorrow is at 6:17 a.m. This is NOAA Weather Radio Station WXK91 in Topeka. Here are the 7 p.m. conditions for the local area. At Topeka, it was sunny. The temperature was 70 degrees, and the relative humidity was 22%. The wind was east at 8 miles an hour. The pressure was 30.15 inches and falling. At Manhattan, it was sunny. The temperature was 71 degrees, and the relative humidity was 23%. The wind was calm. Around the region, at Springfield, rain was falling, with a temperature of 63. It was sunny, with a temperature of 68 at Lawrence, 69 at Kansas City, 67 at Emporia, 72 at Concordia, and 74 at Beatrice. At Wichita, it was mostly sunny, with a temperature of 70. At Omaha, it was partly sunny, with a temperature of 70. Once again, at Manhattan, it was 71 degrees under sunny skies. Once again, at Topeka, it was 70 degrees under sunny skies. Now here is your National Weather Service forecast. Tonight, clear. Lows in the middle 40s. Southeast winds around 5 miles per hour, becoming southwest after midnight. Monday, sunny, warmer with highs around 80. Southwest, Monday night, clear. Not as cool with lows in the middle 50s. South winds 10 to 15 miles per hour with gusts up to 30 miles per hour. Tuesday, sunny. Highs in the upper 80s. Southwest winds 15 to 20 miles per hour, becoming west 10 to 15 miles per hour in the afternoon. Tuesday night, mostly clear. Lows in the middle 50s. North winds 5 to 10 miles per hour. Wednesday, sunny. Highs in the lower 80s. Wednesday night, mostly clear. Lows in the middle 50s. Thursday, mostly sunny and breezy. Highs in the middle 80s. Thursday night and Friday, partly cloudy. A slight chance of showers and thunderstorms. Breezy. Lows in the upper 60s. Highs in the lower 90s. Friday night, partly cloudy in the evening, then clearing. Lows in the middle 60s. Saturday, sunny. Highs in the upper 80s. Saturday night, mostly clear with a slight chance of showers and thunderstorms. Lows in the middle 60s. Sunday, sunny.

A chance of showers and thunderstorms in the afternoon. Highs in the upper 80s. Chance of rain 30%. This hazardous weather outlook is for central Kansas, east central Kansas, north central Kansas, and northeast Kansas. For today and tonight, the probability for widespread hazardous weather is low. For Monday through Saturday, the probability for widespread hazardous weather is low. The Topeka, Kansas climate summary for this evening, as of 4 p.m., May 10, 2026. Today's high temperature was 70 degrees. The normal high is 74. The record high is 95 degrees, which was set in 2022. Today's low temperature was 55 degrees. The normal low is 53. The record low is 35 degrees, which was set in 1981. No precipitation fell today, which leaves the monthly total at 0.30 inches. The total precipitation for the year still stands at 10.64 inches. Today the maximum wind observed was 13 miles an hour from the northeast. The highest wind gust observed was 18 miles per hour from the north. Sunset tonight is at 8:24 p.m. Sunrise tomorrow is at 6:13 a.m. The Manhattan, Kansas climate summary for this evening, as of 4 p.m., May 10, 2026. Today's high temperature was 72 degrees. This high was 3 degrees below the normal high of 75. Today's low temperature was 54 degrees. This low was 4 degrees above the normal low of 50. No precipitation fell today, which leaves the monthly total at 0.01 inches. The total precipitation for the year still stands at 5.81 inches. Today the maximum wind observed was 13 miles an hour from the northeast. The highest wind gust observed was 20 miles per hour from the northeast. Sunset tonight is at 8:28 p.m. Sunrise tomorrow is at 6:17 a.m. This is NOAA Weather Radio Station WXK91 in Topeka. Here are the 7 p.m. conditions for the local area. At Topeka, it was sunny. The temperature was 70 degrees, and the relative humidity was 22%. The wind was east at 8 miles an hour. The pressure was 30.15 inches and falling. At Manhattan, it was sunny. The temperature was 71 degrees, and the relative humidity was 23%. The wind was calm. Around the region, at Springfield, rain was falling, with a temperature of 63. It was sunny, with a temperature of 68 at Lawrence, 69 at Kansas City, 67 at Emporia, 72 at Concordia, and 74 at Beatrice. At Wichita, it was mostly sunny, with a temperature of 70. At Omaha, it was partly sunny, with a temperature of 70. Once again, at Manhattan, it was 71 degrees under sunny skies. Once again, at Topeka, it was 70 degrees under sunny skies. Now here is your National Weather Service forecast. Tonight, clear. Lows in the middle 40s. Southeast winds around 5 miles per hour, becoming southwest after midnight. Monday, sunny, warmer with highs around 80. Southwest winds 5 to 10 miles per hour. Monday night, clear. Not as cool with lows in the middle 50s. South winds 10 to 15 miles per hour with gusts up to 30 miles per hour. Tuesday, sunny. Highs in the upper 80s. Southwest winds 15 to 20 miles per hour, becoming west 10 to 15 miles per hour in the afternoon. Tuesday night, mostly clear. Lows in the middle 50s. North winds 5 to 10 miles per hour. Wednesday, sunny. Highs in the lower 80s. Wednesday night, mostly clear. Lows in the middle 50s. Thursday, mostly sunny and breezy. Highs in the middle 80s. Thursday night and Friday, partly cloudy. A slight chance of showers and thunderstorms. Breezy. Lows in the upper 60s. Highs in the lower 90s. Friday night, partly cloudy in the evening.

then clearing. Lows in the middle 60s. Saturday, sunny. Highs in the upper 80s. Saturday night, mostly clear with a slight chance of showers and thunderstorms. Lows in the middle 60s. Sunday, sunny. A chance of showers and thunderstorms in the afternoon. Highs in the upper 80s. Chance of rain 30%. This hazardous weather outlook is for central Kansas, east central Kansas, north central Kansas, and northeast Kansas. For today and tonight, the probability for widespread hazardous weather is low. For Monday through Saturday, the probability for widespread hazardous with central Kansas and northeast Kansas. For today and tonight, the probability for widespread hazardous weather is low. For Monday through Saturday, the probability for widespread hazardous weather is low. The Topeka, Kansas climate summary for this evening, as of 4 p.m., May 10, 2026. Today's high temperature was 70 degrees. The normal high is 74. The record high is 95 degrees, which was set in 2022. Today's low temperature was 55 degrees. The normal low is 53. The record low is 35 degrees, which was set in 1981. No precipitation fell today, which leaves the monthly total at 0.30 inches. The total precipitation for the year still stands at 10.64 inches. Today the maximum wind observed was 13 miles an hour from the northeast. The highest wind gust observed was 18 miles per hour from the north. Sunset tonight is at 8:24 p.m. Sunrise tomorrow is at 6:13 a.m. The Manhattan, Kansas climate summary for this evening, as of 4 p.m., May 10, 2026. Today's high temperature was 72 degrees. This high was 3 degrees below the normal high of 75. Today's low temperature was 54 degrees. This low was 4 degrees above the normal low of 50. No precipitation fell today, which leaves the monthly total at 0.01 inches. The total precipitation for the year still stands at 5.81 inches. Today the maximum wind observed was 13 miles an hour from the northeast. The highest wind gust observed was 20 miles per hour from the northeast. Sunset tonight is at 8:28 p.m. Sunrise tomorrow is at 6:17 a.m. This is NOAA Weather Radio Station WXK91 in Topeka. Here are the 7 p.m. conditions for the local area. At Topeka, it was sunny. The temperature was 70 degrees, and the relative humidity was 22%. The wind was east at 8 miles an hour. The pressure was 30.15 inches and falling. At Manhattan, it was sunny. The temperature was 71 degrees, and the relative humidity was 23%. The wind was calm. Around the region, at Springfield, rain was falling, with a temperature of 63. It was sunny, with a temperature of 68 at Lawrence, 69 at Kansas City, 67 at Emporia, 72 at Concordia, and 74 at Beatrice. At Wichita, it was mostly sunny, with a temperature of 70. At Omaha, it was partly sunny, with a temperature of 70. Once again, at Manhattan, it was 71 degrees under sunny skies. Once again, at Topeka, it was 70 degrees under sunny skies. Now here is your National Weather Service forecast. Tonight, clear. Lows in the middle 40s. Southeast winds around 5 miles per hour, becoming southwest after midnight. Monday, sunny, warmer with highs around 80. Southwest winds 5 to 10 miles per hour. Monday night, clear. Not as cool with lows in the middle 50s. South winds 10 to 15 miles per hour with gusts up to 30 miles per hour. Tuesday, sunny. Highs in the upper 80s. Southwest winds 15 to 20 miles per hour, becoming west 10 to 15 miles per hour in the afternoon. Tuesday night, mostly clear. Lows in the middle 50s. North winds 5 to 10 miles per hour.

hour. Wednesday, sunny. Highs in the lower 80s. Wednesday night, mostly clear. Lows in the middle 50s. Thursday, mostly sunny and breezy. Highs in the middle 80s. Thursday night and Friday, partly cloudy. A slight chance of showers and thunderstorms. Breezy. Lows in the upper 60s. Highs in the lower 90s. Friday night, partly cloudy in the evening, then clearing. Lows in the middle 60s. Saturday, sunny. Highs in the upper 80s. Saturday night, mostly clear with a slight chance of showers and thunderstorms. Lows in the middle 60s. Sunday, sunny. A chance of showers and thunderstorms in the afternoon. Highs in the upper 80s. Chance of rain 30%. This is NOAA Weather Radio WXK91 in Topeka. The current time is 7:38 p.m. Central Daylight Time. This hazardous weather outlook is for Central Kansas, East Central Kansas, North Central Kansas, and Northeast Kansas. For today and tonight, the probability for widespread hazardous weather is low. For Monday through Saturday, the probability for widespread hazardous weather is low. The Topeka, Kansas climate summary for this evening, as of 4 p.m., May 10, 2026. Today's high temperature was 70 degrees. The normal high is 74. The record high is 95 degrees, which was set in 2022. Today's low temperature was 55 degrees. The normal low is 53. The record low is 35 degrees, which was set in 1981. No precipitation fell today, which leaves the monthly total at 0.30 inches. The total precipitation for the year still stands at 10.64 inches. Today the maximum wind observed was 13 miles an hour from the northeast. The highest wind gust observed was 18 miles per hour from the north. Sunset tonight is at 8:24 p.m. Sunrise tomorrow is at 6:13 a.m. The Manhattan, Kansas climate summary for this evening, as of 4 p.m., May 10, 2026. Today's high temperature was 72 degrees. This high was 3 degrees below the normal high of 75. Today's low temperature was 54 degrees. This low was 4 degrees above the normal low of 50. No precipitation fell today, which leaves the monthly total at 0.01 inches. The total precipitation for the year still stands at 5.81 inches. Today the maximum wind observed was 13 miles an hour from the northeast. The highest wind gust observed was 20 miles per hour from the northeast. Sunset tonight is at 8:28 p.m. Sunrise tomorrow is at 6:17 a.m. This is NOAA Weather Radio Station WXK91 in Topeka. Here are the 7 p.m. conditions for the local area. At Topeka, it was sunny. The temperature was 70 degrees, and the relative humidity was 22%. The wind was east at 8 miles an hour. The pressure was 30.15 inches and falling. At Manhattan, it was sunny. The temperature was 71 degrees, and the relative humidity was 23%. The wind was calm. Around the region, at Springfield, rain was falling, with a temperature of 63. It was sunny, with a temperature of 68 at Lawrence, 69 at Kansas City, 67 at Emporia, 72 at Concordia, and 74 at Beatrice. At Wichita, it was mostly sunny, with a temperature of 70. At Omaha, it was partly sunny, with a temperature of 70. Once again, at Manhattan, it was 71 degrees under sunny skies. Once again, at Topeka, it was 70 degrees under sunny skies. Now here is your National Weather Service forecast. Tonight, clear. Lows in the middle 40s. Southeast winds around 5 miles per hour, becoming southwest after midnight. Monday, sunny, warmer with highs around 80. Southwest winds 5 to 10 miles per hour.
Monday night, clear. Not as cool with lows in the middle 50s. South winds 10 to 15 miles per hour with gusts up to 30 miles per hour. Tuesday, sunny. Highs in the upper 80s. Southwest winds 15 to 20 miles per hour, becoming west 10 to 15 miles per hour in the afternoon. Tuesday night, mostly clear. Lows in the middle 50s. North winds 5 to 10 miles per hour. Wednesday, sunny. Highs in the lower 80s. Wednesday night, mostly clear. Lows in the middle 50s. Thursday, mostly sunny and breezy. Highs in the middle 80s. Thursday night and Friday, partly cloudy. A slight chance of showers and thunderstorms. Breezy. Lows in the upper 60s. Highs in the lower 90s. Friday night, partly cloudy in the evening, then clearing. Lows in the middle 60s. Saturday, sunny. Highs in the upper 80s. Saturday night, mostly clear with a slight chance of showers and thunderstorms. Lows in the middle 60s. Sunday, sunny. A chance of showers and thunderstorms in the afternoon. Highs in the upper 80s. Chance of rain 30%. This hazardous weather outlook is for central Kansas, east central Kansas, north central Kansas, and northeast Kansas. For today and tonight, the probability for widespread hazardous weather is low. For Monday through Saturday, the probability for widespread hazardous weather is low. The Topeka, Kansas climate summary for this evening, as of 4 p.m., May 10, 2026. Today's high temperature was 70 degrees. The normal high is 74. The record high is 95 degrees, which was set in 2022. Today's low temperature was 55 degrees. The normal low is 53. The record low is 35 degrees, which was set in 1981. No precipitation fell today, which leaves the monthly total at 0.30 inches. The total precipitation for the year still stands at 10.64 inches. Today the maximum wind observed was 13 miles an hour from the northeast. The highest wind gust observed was 18 miles per hour from the north. Sunset tonight is at 8:24 p.m. Sunrise tomorrow is at 6:13 a.m. The Manhattan, Kansas climate summary for this evening, as of 4 p.m., May 10, 2026. Today's high temperature was 72 degrees. This high was 3 degrees below the normal high of 75. Today's low temperature was 54 degrees. This low was 4 degrees above the normal low of 50. No precipitation fell today, which leaves the monthly total at 0.01 inches. The total precipitation for the year still stands at 5.81 inches. Today the maximum wind observed was 13 miles an hour from the northeast. The highest wind gust observed was 20 miles per hour from the northeast. Sunset tonight is at 8:28 p.m. Sunrise tomorrow is at 6:17 a.m. This is NOAA Weather Radio Station WXK91 in Topeka. Here are the 7 p.m. conditions for the local area. At Topeka, it was sunny. The temperature was 70 degrees, and the relative humidity was 22%. The wind was east at 8 miles an hour. The pressure was 30.15 inches and falling. At Manhattan, it was sunny. The temperature was 71 degrees, and the relative humidity was 23%. The wind was calm. Around the region, at Springfield, rain was falling, with a temperature of 63. It was sunny, with a temperature of 68 at Lawrence, 69 at Kansas City, 67 at Emporia, 72 at Concordia, and 74 at Beatrice. At Wichita, it was mostly sunny, with a temperature of 70. At Omaha, it was partly sunny, with a temperature of 70. Once again, at Manhattan, it was 71 degrees under sunny skies. Once again, at Topeka, it was 70 degrees under sunny skies.
Now here is your National Weather Service forecast.

sunny. Highs in the lower 80s. Wednesday night, mostly clear. Lows in the middle 50s. Thursday, mostly sunny and breezy. Highs in the middle 80s. Thursday night and Friday, partly cloudy. A slight chance of showers and thunderstorms. Breezy. Lows in the upper 60s. Highs in the lower 90s. Friday night, partly cloudy in the evening, then clearing. Lows in the middle 60s. Saturday, sunny. Highs in the upper 80s. Saturday night, mostly clear with a slight chance of showers and thunderstorms. Lows in the middle 60s. Sunday, sunny. A chance of showers and thunderstorms in the afternoon. Highs in the upper 80s. Chance of rain 30%. This hazardous weather outlook is for central Kansas, east central Kansas, north central Kansas, and northeast Kansas. For today and tonight, the probability for widespread hazardous weather is low. For Monday through Saturday, the probability for widespread hazardous weather is low. The Topeka, Kansas climate summary for this evening, as of 4 p.m., May 10, 2026. Today's high temperature was 70 degrees. The normal high is 74. The record high is 95 degrees, which was set in 2022. Today's low temperature was 55 degrees. The normal low is 53. The record low is 35 degrees, which was set in 1981. No precipitation fell today, which leaves the monthly total at 0.30 inches. The total precipitation for the year still stands at 10.64 inches. Today the maximum wind observed was 13 miles an hour from the northeast. The highest wind gust observed was 18 miles per hour from the north. Sunset tonight is at 8:24 p.m. Sunrise tomorrow is at 6:13 a.m. The Manhattan, Kansas climate summary for this evening, as of 4 p.m., May 10, 2026. Today's high temperature was 72 degrees. This high was 3 degrees below the normal high of 75. Today's low temperature was 54 degrees. This low was 4 degrees above the normal low of 50. No precipitation fell today, which leaves the monthly total at 0.01 inches. The total precipitation for the year still stands at 5.81 inches. Today the maximum wind observed was 13 miles an hour from the northeast. The highest wind gust observed was 20 miles per hour from the northeast. Sunset tonight is at 8:28 p.m. Sunrise tomorrow is at 6:17 a.m. This is NOAA Weather Radio Station WXK91 in Topeka. Here are the 7 p.m. conditions for the local area. At Topeka, it was sunny. The temperature was 70 degrees, and the relative humidity was 22%. The wind was east at 8 miles an hour. The pressure was 30.15 inches and falling. At Manhattan, it was sunny. The temperature was 71 degrees, and the relative humidity was 23%. The wind was calm. Around the region, at Springfield, rain was falling, with a temperature of 63. It was sunny, with a temperature of 68 at Lawrence, 69 at Kansas City, 67 at Emporia, 72 at Concordia, and 74 at Beatrice. At Wichita, it was mostly sunny, with a temperature of 70. At Omaha, it was partly sunny, with a temperature of 70. Once again, at Manhattan, it was 71 degrees under sunny skies. Once again, at Topeka, it was 70 degrees under sunny skies. Now here is your National Weather Service forecast. Tonight, clear. Lows in the middle 40s. Southeast winds around 5 miles per hour, becoming southwest after midnight. Monday, sunny, warmer with highs around 80. Southwest winds 5 to 10 miles per hour. Monday night, clear. Not as cool with lows in the middle 50s. South winds 10 to 15 miles per hour with gusts up to 30 miles per hour. Tuesday, sunny.

highs in the upper 80s. Southwest winds 15 to 20 miles per hour, becoming west 10 to 15 miles per hour in the afternoon. Tuesday night, mostly clear. Lows in the middle 50s. North winds 5 to 10 miles per hour. Wednesday, sunny. Highs in the lower 80s. Wednesday night, mostly clear. Lows in the middle 50s. Thursday, mostly sunny and breezy. Highs in the middle 80s. Thursday night and Friday, partly cloudy. A slight chance of showers and thunderstorms. Breezy. Lows in the upper 60s. Highs in the lower 90s. Friday night, partly cloudy in the evening, then clearing. Lows in the middle 60s. Saturday, sunny. Highs in the upper 80s. Saturday night, mostly clear with a slight chance of showers and thunderstorms. Lows in the middle 60s. Sunday, sunny. A chance of showers and thunderstorms in the afternoon. Highs in the upper 80s. Chance of rain 30%. The current time is 7:54 p.m. Central Daylight Time. This hazardous weather outlook is for Central Kansas, East Central Kansas, North Central Kansas, and Northeast Kansas. For today and tonight, the probability for widespread hazardous weather is low. For Monday through Saturday, the probability for widespread hazardous weather is low. The Topeka, Kansas climate summary for this evening, as of 4 p.m., May 10, 2026. Today's high temperature was 70 degrees. The normal high is 74. The record high is 95 degrees, which was set in 2022. Today's low temperature was 55 degrees. The normal low is 53. The record low is 35 degrees, which was set in 1981. No precipitation fell today, which leaves the monthly total at 0.30 inches. The total precipitation for the year still stands at 10.64 inches. Today the maximum wind observed was 13 miles an hour from the northeast. The highest wind gust observed was 18 miles per hour from the north. Sunset tonight is at 8:24 p.m. Sunrise tomorrow is at 6:13 a.m. The Manhattan, Kansas climate summary for this evening, as of 4 p.m., May 10, 2026. Today's high temperature was 72 degrees. This high was 3 degrees below the normal high of 75. Today's low temperature was 54 degrees. This low was 4 degrees above the normal low of 50. No precipitation fell today, which leaves the monthly total at 0.01 inches. The total precipitation for the year still stands at 5.81 inches. Today the maximum wind observed was 13 miles an hour from the northeast. The highest wind gust observed was 20 miles per hour from the northeast. Sunset tonight is at 8:28 p.m. Sunrise tomorrow is at 6:17 a.m. This is NOAA Weather Radio Station WXK91 in Topeka. Here are the 7 p.m. conditions for the local area. At Topeka, it was sunny. The temperature was 70 degrees, and the relative humidity was 22%. The wind was east at 8 miles an hour. The pressure was 30.15 inches and falling. At Manhattan, it was sunny. The temperature was 71 degrees, and the relative humidity was 23%. The wind was calm. Around the region, at Springfield, rain was falling, with a temperature of 63. It was sunny, with a temperature of 68 at Lawrence, 69 at Kansas City, 67 at Emporia, 72 at Concordia, and 74 at Beatrice. At Wichita, it was mostly sunny, with a temperature of 70. At Omaha, it was partly sunny, with a temperature of 70. Once again, at Manhattan, it was 71 degrees under sunny skies. Once again, at Topeka, it was 70 degrees under sunny skies. Now here is your National Weather Service forecast. Tonight, clear. Lows in the middle 40s. Southeast winds around

5 miles per hour, becoming southwest after midnight. Monday, sunny, warmer with highs around 80. Southwest winds 5 to 10 miles per hour. Monday night, clear. Not as cool with lows in the middle 50s. South winds 10 to 15 miles per hour with gusts up to 30 miles per hour. Tuesday, sunny. Highs in the upper 80s. Southwest winds 15 to 20 miles per hour, becoming west 10 to 15 miles per hour in the afternoon. Tuesday night, mostly clear. Lows in the middle 50s. North winds 5 to 10 miles per hour. Wednesday, sunny. Highs in the lower 80s. Wednesday night, mostly clear. Lows in the middle 50s. Thursday, mostly sunny and breezy. Highs in the middle 80s. Thursday night and Friday, partly cloudy. A slight chance of showers and thunderstorms. Breezy. Lows in the upper 60s. Highs in the lower 90s. Friday night, partly cloudy in the evening, then clearing. Lows in the middle 60s. Saturday, sunny. Highs in the upper 80s. Saturday night, mostly clear with a slight chance of showers and thunderstorms. Lows in the middle 60s. Sunday, sunny. A chance of showers and thunderstorms in the afternoon. Highs in the upper 80s. Chance of rain 30%. This hazardous weather outlook is for central Kansas, east central Kansas, north central Kansas, and northeast Kansas. For today and tonight, the probability for widespread hazardous weather is low. For Monday through Saturday, the probability for widespread hazardous weather is low. 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Here are the 7 p.m. conditions for the local area. At Topeka, it was sunny. The temperature was 70 degrees, and the relative humidity was 22%. The wind was east at 8 miles an hour. The pressure was 30.15 inches and falling. At Manhattan, it was sunny. The temperature was 71 degrees, and the relative humidity was 23%. The wind was calm. Around the region, at Springfield, rain was falling, with a temperature of 63. It was sunny, with a temperature of 68 at Lawrence, 69 at Kansas City, 67 at Emporia, 72 at Concordia, and 74 at Beatrice. At Wichita, it was mostly sunny, with a temperature of 70. At Omaha, it was partly sunny, with a temperature of 70. Once again, at Manhattan, it was 71 degrees under sunny skies. Once again, at Topeka, it was 70 degrees under sunny skies. Now here is your National Weather Service forecast. Tonight, clear. Lows in the middle 40s. Southeast winds around 5 miles per hour, becoming southwest after midnight. Monday, sunny, warmer with highs around 80. Southwest winds 5 to 10 miles per hour. Monday night, clear. Not as cool with lows in the middle 50s. South winds 10 to 15 miles per hour with gusts up to 30 miles per hour. Tuesday, sunny. Highs in the upper 80s. Southwest winds 15 to 20 miles per hour, becoming west 10 to 15 miles per hour in the afternoon. Tuesday night, mostly clear. Lows in the middle 50s. North winds 5 to 10 miles per hour. Wednesday, sunny. Highs in the lower 80s. Wednesday night, mostly clear. Lows in the middle 50s. Thursday, mostly sunny and breezy. Highs in the middle 80s. Thursday night and Friday, partly cloudy. A slight chance of showers and thunderstorms. Breezy. Lows in the upper 60s. Highs in the lower 90s. Friday night, partly cloudy in the evening, then clearing. Lows in the middle 60s. Saturday, sunny. Highs in the upper 80s. Saturday night, mostly clear with a slight chance of showers and thunderstorms.

lows in the middle 60s. Sunday, sunny. A chance of showers and thunderstorms in the afternoon. Highs in the upper 80s. Chance of rain 30%. This hazardous weather outlook is for central Kansas, east central Kansas, north central Kansas, and northeast Kansas. For today and tonight, the probability for widespread hazardous weather is low. For Monday through Saturday, the probability for widespread hazardous weather is low. 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Here are the 7 p.m. conditions for the local area. At Topeka, it was sunny. The temperature was 70 degrees, and the relative humidity was 22%. The wind was east at 8 miles an hour. The pressure was 30.15 inches and falling. At Manhattan, it was sunny. The temperature was 71 degrees, and the relative humidity was 23%. The wind was calm. Around the region, at Springfield, rain was falling, with a temperature of 63. It was sunny, with a temperature of 68 at Lawrence, 69 at Kansas City, 67 at Emporia, 72 at Concordia, and 74 at Beatrice. At Wichita, it was mostly sunny, with a temperature of 70. At Omaha, it was partly sunny, with a temperature of 70. Once again, at Manhattan, it was 71 degrees under sunny skies. Once again, at Topeka, it was 70 degrees under sunny skies. Now here is your National Weather Service forecast. Tonight, clear. Lows in the middle 40s. Southeast winds around 5 miles per hour, becoming southwest after midnight. Monday, sunny, warmer with highs around 80. Southwest winds 5 to 10 miles per hour. Monday night, clear. Not as cool with lows in the middle 50s. South winds 10 to 15 miles per hour with gusts up to 30 miles per hour. Tuesday, sunny. Highs in the upper 80s. Southwest winds 15 to 20 miles per hour, becoming west 10 to 15 miles per hour in the afternoon. Tuesday night, mostly clear. Lows in the middle 50s. North winds 5 to 10 miles per hour. Wednesday, sunny. Highs in the lower 80s. Wednesday night, mostly clear. Lows in the middle 50s. Thursday, mostly sunny and breezy. Highs in the middle 80s. Thursday night and Friday, partly cloudy. A slight chance of showers and thunderstorms. Breezy. Lows in the upper 60s. Friday night, partly cloudy in the evening, then clearing. Lows in the middle 60s. Saturday, sunny. Highs in the upper 80s. Saturday night, mostly clear with a slight chance of showers and thunderstorms. Lows in the middle 60s. Sunday, sunny. A chance of showers and thunderstorms in the afternoon. Highs in the upper 80s. Chance of rain 30%. This hazardous weather outlook is for central Kansas, east central Kansas, north central Kansas, and northeast Kansas. For today and tonight, the probability for widespread hazardous weather is low. For Monday through Saturday, the probability for widespread hazardous weather is low. 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Now here is your National Weather Service forecast. Tonight, clear. Lows in the middle 40s. Southeast winds around 5 miles per hour, becoming southwest after midnight. Monday, sunny, warmer with highs around 80. Southwest winds 5 to 10 miles per hour. Monday night, clear. Not as cool with lows in the middle 50s. South winds 10 to 15 miles per hour with gusts up to 30 miles per hour. Tuesday, sunny. Highs in the upper 80s. Southwest winds 15 to 20 miles per hour, becoming west 10 to 15 miles per hour in the afternoon. Tuesday night, mostly clear. Lows in the middle 50s. North winds 5 to 10 miles per hour.

Wednesday, sunny. Highs in the lower 80s. Wednesday night, mostly clear. Lows in the middle 50s. Thursday, mostly sunny and breezy. Highs in the middle 80s. Thursday night and Friday, partly cloudy. A slight chance of showers and thunderstorms. Breezy. Lows in the upper 60s. Highs in the lower 90s. Friday night, partly cloudy in the evening, then clearing. Lows in the middle 60s. Saturday, sunny. Highs in the upper 80s. Saturday night, mostly clear with a slight chance of showers and thunderstorms. Lows in the middle 60s. Sunday, sunny. A chance of showers and thunderstorms in the afternoon. Highs in the upper 80s. Chance of rain 30%. The current time is 8:09 p.m. Central Daylight Time. This hazardous weather outlook is for Central Kansas, East Central Kansas, North Central Kansas, and Northeast Kansas. For today and tonight, the probability for widespread hazardous weather is low. For Monday through Saturday, the probability for widespread hazardous weather is low. 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Now here is your National Weather Service forecast. Tonight, clear. Lows in the middle 40s. Southeast winds around 5 miles per hour, becoming southwest after midnight. Monday, sunny, warmer with highs around 80. Southwest winds 5 to 10 miles per hour. Monday night, clear. Not as cool with lows in the middle 50s. South winds 10 to 15 miles per hour with gusts up to 30 miles per hour. Tuesday, sunny. Highs in the upper 80s. Southwest winds 15 to 20 miles per hour, becoming west 10 to 15 miles per hour in the afternoon. Tuesday night, mostly clear. Lows in the middle 50s. North winds 5 to 10 miles per hour. In the lower 80s. Wednesday night, mostly clear. Lows in the middle 50s. Thursday, mostly sunny and breezy. Highs in the middle 80s. Thursday night and Friday, partly cloudy. A slight chance of showers and thunderstorms. Breezy. Lows in the upper 60s. Highs in the lower 90s. Friday night, partly cloudy in the evening, then clearing. Lows in the middle 60s. Saturday, sunny. Highs in the upper 80s. Saturday night, mostly clear with a slight chance of showers and thunderstorms. Lows in the middle 60s. Sunday, sunny. A chance of showers and thunderstorms in the afternoon. Highs in the upper 80s. Chance of rain 30%. This hazardous weather outlook is for Central Kansas, East Central Kansas, North Central Kansas, and Northeast Kansas. For today and tonight, the probability for widespread hazardous weather is low. For Monday through Saturday, the probability for widespread hazardous weather is low. This is NOAA Weather Radio Station WXK91 in Topeka. Here are the 8 p.m. conditions for the local area. At Topeka, it was clear. The temperature was 68 degrees, and the relative humidity was 26%. The wind was east at 3 miles an hour. The pressure was 30.15 inches and steady. At Manhattan, it was clear. The temperature was 63 degrees, the dew point 36, and the relative humidity was 36%. The wind was calm. Around the region, it was clear, with a temperature of 65 at Lawrence, 68 at Kansas City, 63 at Emporia, and 70 at Concordia. At Wichita, it was partly cloudy, with a temperature of 67. It was mostly cloudy, with a temperature of 70 at Beatrice, and 69 at Omaha. At Springfield, it was cloudy, with a temperature of 62. Once again, at Manhattan, it was 63 degrees under clear skies. Once again, at Topeka, it was 68 degrees under clear skies.

Now here is your National Weather Service forecast. Tonight, clear. Lows in the middle 40s. Southeast winds around 5 miles per hour, becoming southwest after midnight. Monday, sunny, warmer with highs around 80. Southwest winds 5 to 10 miles per hour. Monday night, clear. Not as cool with lows in the middle 50s. South winds 10 to 15 miles per hour with gusts up to 30 miles per hour. Tuesday, sunny. Highs in the upper 80s. Southwest winds 15 to 20 miles per hour, becoming west 10 to 15 miles per hour in the afternoon. Tuesday night, mostly clear. Lows in the middle 50s. North winds 5 to 10 miles per hour. Wednesday, sunny. Highs in the lower 80s. Wednesday night, mostly clear. Lows in the middle 50s. Thursday, mostly sunny and breezy. Highs in the middle 80s. Thursday night and Friday, partly cloudy. A slight chance of showers and thunderstorms. Breezy. Lows in the upper 60s. Highs in the lower 90s. Friday night, partly cloudy in the evening, then clearing. Lows in the middle 60s. Saturday, sunny. Highs in the upper 80s. Saturday night, mostly clear with a slight chance of showers and thunderstorms. Lows in the middle 60s. Sunday, sunny. A chance of showers and thunderstorms in the afternoon. Highs in the upper 80s. Chance of rain 30%. This hazardous weather outlook is for central Kansas, east central Kansas, north central Kansas, and northeast Kansas. For today and tonight, the probability for widespread hazardous weather is low. For Monday through Saturday, the probability for widespread hazardous weather is low. This is NOAA Weather Radio Station WXK91 in Topeka. Here are the 8 p.m. conditions for the local area. At Topeka, it was clear. The temperature was 68 degrees, and the relative humidity was 26%. The wind was east at 3 miles an hour. The pressure was 30.15 inches and steady. At Manhattan, it was clear. The temperature was 63 degrees, the dew point 36, and the relative humidity was 36%. The wind was calm. Around the region, it was clear, with a temperature of 65 at Lawrence, 68 at Kansas City, 63 at Emporia, and 70 at Concordia. At Wichita, it was partly cloudy, with a temperature of 67. It was mostly cloudy, with a temperature of 70 at Beatrice, and 69 at Omaha. At Springfield, it was cloudy, with a temperature of 62. Once again, at Manhattan, it was 63 degrees under clear skies. Once again, at Topeka, it was 68 degrees under clear skies. Now here is your National Weather Service forecast. Tonight, clear. Lows in the middle 40s. Southeast winds around 5 miles per hour, becoming southwest after midnight. Monday, sunny, warmer with highs around 80. Southwest winds 5 to 10 miles per hour. Monday night, clear. Not as cool with lows in the middle 50s. South winds 10 to 15 miles per hour with gusts up to 30 miles per hour. Tuesday, sunny. Highs in the upper 80s. Southwest winds 15 to 20 miles per hour, becoming west 10 to 15 miles per hour in the afternoon. Tuesday night, mostly clear. Lows in the middle 50s. North winds 5 to 10 miles per hour. Wednesday, sunny. Highs in the lower 80s. Wednesday night, mostly clear. Lows in the middle 50s. Thursday, mostly sunny and breezy. Highs in the middle 80s. Thursday night and Friday, partly cloudy. A slight chance of showers and thunderstorms. Breezy. Lows in the upper 60s. Highs in the lower 90s. Friday night, partly cloudy in the evening, then clearing. Lows

middle 60s. Saturday, sunny. Highs in the upper 80s. Saturday night, mostly clear with a slight chance of showers and thunderstorms. Lows in the middle 60s. Sunday, sunny. A chance of showers and thunderstorms in the afternoon. Highs in the upper 80s. Chance of rain 30%. This hazardous weather outlook is for central Kansas, east central Kansas, north central Kansas, and northeast Kansas. For today and tonight, the probability for widespread hazardous weather is low. For Monday through Saturday, the probability for widespread hazardous weather is low. 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Here are the 8 p.m. conditions for the local area. At Topeka, it was clear. The temperature was 68 degrees, and the relative humidity was 26%. The wind was east at 3 miles an hour. The pressure was 30.15 inches and steady. At Manhattan, it was clear. The temperature was 63 degrees, the dew point 36, and the relative humidity was 36%. The wind was calm. Around the region, it was clear, with a temperature of 65 at Lawrence, 68 at Kansas City, 63 at Emporia, and 70 at Concordia. At Wichita, it was partly cloudy, with a temperature of 67. It was mostly cloudy, with a temperature of 70 at Beatrice, and 69 at Omaha. At Springfield, it was cloudy, with a temperature of 62. Once again, at Manhattan, it was 63 degrees under clear skies. Once again, at Topeka, it was 68 degrees under clear skies. Now here is your National Weather Service forecast. Tonight, clear. Lows in the middle 40s. Southeast winds around 5 miles per hour, becoming southwest after midnight. Monday, sunny, warmer with highs around 80. Southwest winds 5 to 10 miles per hour. Monday night, clear. Not as cool with lows in the middle 50s. South winds 10 to 15 miles per hour with gusts up to 30 miles per hour. Tuesday, sunny. Highs in the upper 80s. Southwest winds 15 to 20 miles per hour, becoming west 10 to 15 miles per hour in the afternoon. Tuesday night, mostly clear. Lows in the middle 50s. North winds 5 to 10 miles per hour. Wednesday, sunny. Highs in the lower 80s. Wednesday night, mostly clear. Lows in the middle 50s. Thursday, mostly sunny and breezy. Highs in the middle 80s. Thursday night and Friday, partly cloudy. A slight chance of showers and thunderstorms. Breezy. Lows in the upper 60s. Highs in the lower 90s. Friday night, partly cloudy in the evening, then clearing. Lows in the middle 60s. Saturday, sunny. Highs in the upper 80s. Saturday night, mostly clear with a slight chance of showers and thunderstorms. Lows in the middle 60s. Sunday, sunny. A chance of showers and thunderstorms in the afternoon. Highs in the upper 80s. Chance of rain 30%. This hazardous weather outlook is for central Kansas, east central Kansas, north central Kansas, and northeast Kansas. For today and tonight, the probability for widespread hazardous weather is low. For Monday through Saturday, the probability for widespread hazardous weather is low. This is NOAA Weather Radio Station WXK91 in Topeka. Here are the 8 p.m. conditions for the local area. At Topeka, it was clear. The temperature was 68 degrees, and the relative humidity was 26%. The wind was east at 3 miles an hour. The pressure was 30.15 inches and steady. At Manhattan, it was clear. The temperature was 63 degrees, the dew point 36, and the relative humidity was 36%. The wind was calm. Around the region, it was clear, with a temperature of 65 at Lawrence, 68.
at Kansas City, 63 at Emporia, and 70 at Concordia. At Wichita, it was partly cloudy, with a temperature of 67. It was mostly cloudy, with a temperature of 70 at Beatrice, and 69 at Omaha. At Springfield, it was cloudy, with a temperature of 62. Once again, at Manhattan, it was 63 degrees under clear skies. Once again, at Topeka, it was 68 degrees under clear skies. The current time is 8:23 p.m. Central Daylight Time. Now here is your National Weather Service forecast. Tonight, clear. Lows in the middle 40s. Southeast winds around 5 miles per hour, becoming southwest after midnight. Monday, sunny, warmer with highs around 80. Southwest winds 5 to 10 miles per hour. Monday night, clear. Not as cool with lows in the middle 50s. South winds 10 to 15 miles per hour with gusts up to 30 miles per hour. Tuesday, sunny. Highs in the upper 80s. Southwest winds 15 to 20 miles per hour, becoming west 10 to 15 miles per hour in the afternoon. Tuesday night, mostly clear. Lows in the middle 50s. North winds 5 to 10 miles per hour. Wednesday, sunny. Highs in the lower 80s. Wednesday night, mostly clear. Lows in the middle 50s. Thursday, mostly sunny and breezy. Highs in the middle 80s. Thursday night and Friday, partly cloudy. A slight chance of showers and thunderstorms. Breezy. Lows in the upper 60s. Highs in the lower 90s. Friday night, partly cloudy in the evening, then clearing. Lows in the middle 60s. Saturday, sunny. Highs in the upper 80s. Saturday night, mostly clear with a slight chance of showers and thunderstorms. Lows in the middle 60s. Sunday, sunny. A chance of showers and thunderstorms in the afternoon. Highs in the upper 80s. Chance of rain 30%. This hazardous weather outlook is for central Kansas, east central Kansas, north central Kansas, and northeast Kansas. For today and tonight, the probability for widespread hazardous weather is low. For Monday through Saturday, the probability for widespread hazardous weather is low. 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Here are the 8 p.m. conditions for the local area. At Topeka, it was clear. The temperature was 68 degrees, and the relative humidity was 26%. The wind was east at 3 miles an hour. The pressure was 30.15 inches and steady. At Manhattan, it was clear. The temperature was 63 degrees, the dew point 36, and the relative humidity was 36%. The wind was calm. Around the region, it was clear, with a temperature of 65 at Lawrence, 68 at Kansas City, 63 at Emporia, and 70 at Concordia. At Wichita, it was partly cloudy, with a temperature of 67. It was mostly cloudy, with a temperature of 70 at Beatrice, and 69 at Omaha. At Springfield, it was cloudy, with a temperature of 62. Once again, at Manhattan, it was 63 degrees under clear skies. Once again, at Topeka, it was 68 degrees under clear skies. Now here is your National Weather Service forecast. Tonight, clear. Lows in the middle 40s. Southeast winds around 5 miles per hour, becoming southwest after midnight. Monday, sunny, warmer with highs around 80. Southwest winds 5 to 10 miles per hour. Monday night, clear. Not as cool with lows in the middle 50s. South winds 10 to 15 miles per hour with gusts up to 30 miles per hour. Tuesday, sunny. Highs in the upper 80s. Southwest winds 15 to 20 miles per hour, becoming west 10 to 15 miles per hour in the afternoon. Tuesday night, mostly clear. Lows in the middle 50s.
North winds 5 to 10 miles per hour. Wednesday, sunny. Highs in the lower 80s. Wednesday night, mostly clear. Lows in the middle 50s. Thursday, mostly sunny and breezy. Highs in the middle 80s. Thursday night and Friday, partly cloudy. A slight chance of showers and thunderstorms. Breezy. Lows in the upper 60s. Highs in the lower 90s. Friday night, partly cloudy in the evening, then clearing. Lows in the middle 60s. Saturday, sunny. Highs in the upper 80s. Saturday night, mostly clear with a slight chance of showers and thunderstorms. Lows in the middle 60s. Sunday, sunny. A chance of showers and thunderstorms in the afternoon. Highs in the upper 80s. Chance of rain 30%. This hazardous weather outlook is for central Kansas, east central Kansas, north central Kansas, and northeast Kansas. For today and tonight, the probability for widespread hazardous weather is low. For Monday through Saturday, the probability for widespread hazardous weather is low. This is NOAA Weather Radio Station WXK91 in Topeka. Here are the 8 p.m. conditions for the local area. At Topeka, it was clear. The temperature was 68 degrees, and the relative humidity was 26%. The wind was east at 3 miles an hour. The pressure was 30.15 inches and steady. At Manhattan, it was clear. The temperature was 63 degrees, the dew point 36, and the relative humidity was 36%. The wind was calm. Around the region, it was clear, with a temperature of 65 at Lawrence, 68 at Kansas City, 63 at Emporia, and 70 at Concordia. At Wichita, it was partly cloudy, with a temperature of 67. It was mostly cloudy, with a temperature of 70 at Beatrice, and 69 at Omaha. At Springfield, it was cloudy, with a temperature of 62. Once again, at Manhattan, it was 63 degrees under clear skies. Once again, at Topeka, it was 68 degrees under clear skies. Now here is your National Weather Service forecast. Tonight, clear. Lows in the middle 40s. Southeast winds around 5 miles per hour, becoming southwest after midnight. Monday, sunny, warmer with highs around 80. Southwest winds 5 to 10 miles per hour. Monday night, clear. Not as cool with lows in the middle 50s. South winds 10 to 15 miles per hour with gusts up to 30 miles per hour. Tuesday, sunny. Highs in the upper 80s. Southwest winds 15 to 20 miles per hour, becoming west 10 to 15 miles per hour in the afternoon. Tuesday night, mostly clear. Lows in the middle 50s. North winds 5 to 10 miles per hour. Wednesday, sunny. Highs in the lower 80s. Wednesday night, mostly clear. Lows in the middle 50s. Thursday, mostly sunny and breezy. Highs in the middle 80s. Thursday night and Friday, partly cloudy. A slight chance of showers and thunderstorms. Breezy. Lows in the upper 60s. Highs in the lower 90s. Friday night, partly cloudy in the evening, then clearing. Lows in the middle 60s. Saturday, sunny. Highs in the upper 80s. Saturday night, mostly clear with a slight chance of showers and thunderstorms. Lows in the middle 60s. Sunday, sunny. A chance of showers and thunderstorms in the afternoon. Highs in the upper 80s. Chance of rain 30%. This hazardous weather outlook is for central Kansas, east central Kansas, north central Kansas, and northeast Kansas. For today and tonight, the probability for widespread hazardous weather is low. For Monday through Saturday, the probability for widespread hazardous weather is low. 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The probability for widespread

widespread hazardous weather is low. This is NOAA Weather Radio Station WXK91 in Topeka. Here are the 8 p.m. conditions for the local area. At Topeka, it was clear. The temperature was 68 degrees, and the relative humidity was 26%. The wind was east at 3 miles an hour. The pressure was 30.15 inches and steady. At Manhattan, it was clear. The temperature was 63 degrees, the dew point 36, and the relative humidity was 36%. The wind was calm. Around the region, it was clear, with a temperature of 65 at Lawrence, 68 at Kansas City, 63 at Emporia, and 70 at Concordia. At Wichita, it was partly cloudy, with a temperature of 67. It was mostly cloudy, with a temperature of 70 at Beatrice, and 69 at Omaha. At Springfield, it was cloudy, with a temperature of 62. Once again, at Manhattan, it was 63 degrees under clear skies. Once again, at Topeka, it was 68 degrees under clear skies. Now here is your National Weather Service forecast. Tonight, clear. Lows in the middle 40s. Southeast winds around 5 miles per hour, becoming southwest after midnight. Monday, sunny, warmer with highs around 80. Southwest winds 5 to 10 miles per hour. Monday night, clear. Not as cool with lows in the middle 50s. South winds 10 to 15 miles per hour with gusts up to 30 miles per hour. Tuesday, sunny. Highs in the upper 80s. Southwest winds 15 to 20 miles per hour, becoming west 10 to 15 miles per hour in the afternoon. Tuesday night, mostly clear. Lows in the middle 50s. North winds 5 to 10 miles per hour. Wednesday, sunny. Highs in the lower 80s. Wednesday night, mostly clear. Lows in the middle 50s. Thursday, mostly sunny and breezy. Highs in the middle 80s. Thursday night and Friday, partly cloudy. A slight chance of showers and thunderstorms. Breezy. Lows in the upper 60s. Highs in the lower 90s. Friday night, partly cloudy in the evening, then clearing. Lows in the middle 60s. Saturday, sunny. Highs in the upper 80s. Saturday night, mostly clear with a slight chance of showers and thunderstorms. Lows in the middle 60s. Sunday, sunny. A chance of showers and thunderstorms in the afternoon. Highs in the upper 80s. Chance of rain 30%. This hazardous weather outlook is for central Kansas, east central Kansas, north central Kansas, and northeast Kansas. For today and tonight, the probability for widespread hazardous weather is low. For Monday through Saturday, the probability for widespread hazardous weather is low. 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Here are the 8 p.m. conditions for the local area. At Topeka, it was clear. The temperature was 68 degrees, and the relative humidity was 26%. The wind was east at 3 miles an hour. The pressure was 30.15 inches and steady. At Manhattan, it was clear. The temperature was 63 degrees, the dew point 36, and the relative humidity was 36%. The wind was calm. Around the region, it was clear, with a temperature of 65 at Lawrence, 68 at Kansas City, 63 at Emporia, and 70 at Concordia. At Wichita, it was partly cloudy, with a temperature of 67. It was mostly cloudy, with a temperature of 70 at Beatrice, and 69 at Omaha. At Springfield, it was cloudy, with a temperature of 62. Once again, at Manhattan, it was 63 degrees under clear skies. Once again, at Topeka, it was 68 degrees under clear skies. Now here is your National Weather Service forecast. Tonight, clear. Lows in the middle 40s. Southeast winds around 5 miles per hour.

becoming southwest after midnight. Monday, sunny, warmer with highs around 80. Southwest winds 5 to 10 miles per hour. Monday night, clear. Not as cool with lows in the middle 50s. South winds 10 to 15 miles per hour with gusts up to 30 miles per hour. Tuesday, sunny. Highs in the upper 80s. Southwest winds 15 to 20 miles per hour, becoming west 10 to 15 miles per hour in the afternoon. Tuesday night, mostly clear. Lows in the middle 50s. North winds 5 to 10 miles per hour. Wednesday, sunny. Highs in the lower 80s. Wednesday night, mostly clear. Lows in the middle 50s. Thursday, mostly sunny and breezy. Highs in the middle 80s. Thursday night and Friday, partly cloudy. A slight chance of showers and thunderstorms. Breezy. Lows in the upper 60s. Highs in the lower 90s. Friday night, partly cloudy in the evening, then clearing. Lows in the middle 60s. Saturday, sunny. Highs in the upper 80s. Saturday night, mostly clear with a slight chance of showers and thunderstorms. Lows in the middle 60s. Sunday, sunny. A chance of showers and thunderstorms in the afternoon. Highs in the upper 80s. Chance of rain 30%. 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The current time is 8:39 p.m. Central Daylight Time. This hazardous weather outlook is for Central Kansas, East Central Kansas, North Central Kansas, and Northeast Kansas. For today and tonight, the probability for widespread hazardous weather is low. For Monday through Saturday, the probability for widespread hazardous weather is low. 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Here are the 8 p.m. conditions for the local area. At Topeka, it was clear. The temperature was 68 degrees, and the relative humidity was 26%. The wind was east at 3 miles an hour. The pressure was 30.15 inches and steady. At Manhattan, it was clear. The temperature was 63 degrees. Humidity was 36%. The wind was calm. Around the region, it was clear, with a temperature of 65 at Lawrence, 68 at Kansas City, 63 at Emporia, and 70 at Concordia. At Wichita, it was partly cloudy, with a temperature of 67. It was mostly cloudy, with a temperature of 70 at Beatrice, and 69 at Omaha. At Springfield, it was cloudy, with a temperature of 62. Once again, at Manhattan, it was 63 degrees under clear skies. Once again, at Topeka, it was 68 degrees under clear skies. Now here is your National Weather Service forecast. Tonight, clear. Lows in the middle 40s. Southeast winds around 5 miles per hour, becoming southwest after midnight. Monday, sunny, warmer with highs around 80. Southwest winds 5 to 10 miles per hour. Monday night, clear. Not as cool with lows in the middle 50s. South winds 10 to 15 miles per hour with gusts up to 30 miles per hour. Tuesday, sunny. Highs in the upper 80s. Southwest winds 15 to 20 miles per hour, becoming west 10 to 15 miles per hour in the afternoon. Tuesday night, mostly clear. Lows in the middle 50s. North winds 5 to 10 miles per hour. Wednesday, sunny. Highs in the lower 80s. Wednesday night, mostly clear. Lows in the middle 50s. Thursday, mostly sunny and breezy. Highs in the middle 80s. Thursday night and Friday, partly cloudy. A slight chance of showers and thunderstorms. Breezy. Lows in the upper 60s. Highs in the lower 90s. Friday night, partly cloudy in the evening, then clearing. Lows in the middle 60s. Saturday, sunny.

highs in the upper 80s. Saturday night, mostly clear with a slight chance of showers and thunderstorms. Lows in the middle 60s. Sunday, sunny. A chance of showers and thunderstorms in the afternoon. Highs in the upper 80s. Chance of rain 30%. This hazardous weather outlook is for central Kansas, east central Kansas, north central Kansas, and northeast Kansas. For today and tonight, the probability for widespread hazardous weather is low. For Monday through Saturday, the probability for widespread hazardous weather is low. This is NOAA Weather Radio Station WXK91 in Topeka. Here are the 8 p.m. conditions for the local area. At Topeka, it was clear. The temperature was 68 degrees, and the relative humidity was 26%. The wind was east at 3 miles an hour. The pressure was 30.15 inches and steady. At Manhattan, it was clear. The temperature was 63 degrees, the dew point 36, and the relative humidity was 36%. The wind was calm. Around the region, it was clear, with a temperature of 65 at Lawrence, 68 at Kansas City, 63 at Emporia, and 70 at Concordia. At Wichita, it was partly cloudy, with a temperature of 67. It was mostly cloudy, with a temperature of 70 at Beatrice, and 69 at Omaha. At Springfield, it was cloudy, with a temperature of 62. Once again, at Manhattan, it was 63 degrees under clear skies. Once again, at Topeka, it was 68 degrees under clear skies. Now here is your National Weather Service forecast. Tonight, clear. Lows in the middle 40s. Southeast winds around 5 miles per hour, becoming southwest after midnight. Monday, sunny, warmer with highs around 80. Southwest winds 5 to 10 miles per hour. Monday night, clear. Not as cool with lows in the middle 50s. South winds 10 to 15 miles per hour with gusts up to 30 miles per hour. Tuesday, sunny. Highs in the upper 80s. Southwest winds 15 to 20 miles per hour, becoming west 10 to 15 miles per hour in the afternoon. Tuesday night, mostly clear. Lows in the middle 50s. North winds 5 to 10 miles per hour. Wednesday, sunny. Highs in the lower 80s. Wednesday night, mostly clear. Lows in the middle 50s. Thursday, mostly sunny and breezy. Highs in the middle 80s. Thursday night and Friday, partly cloudy. A slight chance of showers and thunderstorms. Breezy. Lows in the upper 60s. Highs in the lower 90s. Friday night, partly cloudy in the evening, then clearing. Lows in the middle 60s. Saturday, sunny. Highs in the upper 80s. Saturday night, mostly clear with a slight chance of showers and thunderstorms. Lows in the middle 60s. Sunday, sunny. A chance of showers and thunderstorms in the afternoon. Highs in the upper 80s. Chance of rain 30%. This hazardous weather outlook is for central Kansas, east central Kansas, north central Kansas, and northeast Kansas. For today and tonight, the probability for widespread hazardous weather is low. For Monday through Saturday, the probability for widespread hazardous weather is low. 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Here are the 8 p.m. conditions for the local area. At Topeka, it was clear. The temperature was 68 degrees, and the relative humidity was 26%. The wind was east at 3 miles an hour. The pressure was 30.15 inches and steady. At Manhattan, it was clear. The temperature was 63 degrees, the dew point 36, and the relative humidity was 36%. The wind was calm. Around the region, it was clear, with a temperature of 65 at Lawrence, 68 at Kansas City, 63 at Emporia, and 70 at

becoming southwest after midnight. Monday, sunny, warmer with highs around 80. Southwest winds 5 to 10 miles per hour. Monday night, clear. Not as cool with lows in the middle 50s. South winds 10 to 15 miles per hour with gusts up to 30 miles per hour. Tuesday, sunny. Highs in the upper 80s. Southwest winds 15 to 20 miles per hour, becoming west 10 to 15 miles per hour in the afternoon. Tuesday night, mostly clear. Lows in the middle 50s. North winds 5 to 10 miles per hour. Wednesday, sunny. Highs in the lower 80s. Wednesday night, mostly clear. Lows in the middle 50s. Thursday, mostly sunny and breezy. Highs in the middle 80s. Thursday night and Friday, partly cloudy. A slight chance of showers and thunderstorms. Breezy. Lows in the upper 60s. Highs in the lower 90s. Friday night, partly cloudy in the evening, then clearing. Lows in the middle 60s. Saturday, sunny. Highs in the upper 80s. Saturday night, mostly clear with a slight chance of showers and thunderstorms. Lows in the middle 60s. Sunday, sunny. A chance of showers and thunderstorms in the afternoon. Highs in the upper 80s. Chance of rain 30%. This hazardous weather outlook is for central Kansas, east central Kansas, north central Kansas, and northeast Kansas. For today and tonight, the probability for widespread hazardous weather is low. For Monday through Saturday, the probability for widespread hazardous weather is low. This is NOAA Weather Radio Station WXK91 in Topeka. Here are the 8 p.m. conditions for the local area. At Topeka, it was clear. The temperature was 68 degrees, and the relative humidity was 26%. The wind was east at 3 miles an hour. The pressure was 30.15 inches and steady. At Manhattan, it was clear. The temperature was 63 degrees, the dew point 36, and the relative humidity was 36%. The wind was calm. Around the region, it was clear, with a temperature of 65 at Lawrence, 68 at Kansas City, 63 at Emporia, and 70 at Concordia. At Wichita, it was partly cloudy, with a temperature of 67. It was mostly cloudy, with a temperature of 70 at Beatrice, and 69 at Omaha. At Springfield, it was cloudy, with a temperature of 62. Once again, at Manhattan, it was 63 degrees under clear skies. Once again, at Topeka, it was 68 degrees under clear skies. Now here is your National Weather Service forecast. Tonight, clear. Lows in the middle 40s. Southeast winds around 5 miles per hour, becoming southwest after midnight. Monday, sunny, warmer with highs around 80. Southwest winds 5 to 10 miles per hour. Monday night, clear. Not as cool with lows in the middle 50s. South winds 10 to 15 miles per hour with gusts up to 30 miles per hour. Tuesday, sunny. Highs in the upper 80s. Southwest winds 15 to 20 miles per hour, becoming west 10 to 15 miles per hour in the afternoon. Tuesday night, mostly clear. Lows in the middle 50s. North winds 5 to 10 miles per hour. Wednesday, sunny. Highs in the lower 80s. Wednesday night, mostly clear. Lows in the middle 50s. Thursday, mostly sunny and breezy. Highs in the middle 80s. Thursday night and Friday, partly cloudy. A slight chance of showers and thunderstorms. Breezy. Lows in the upper 60s. Highs in the lower 90s. Friday night, partly cloudy in the evening, then clearing. Lows in the middle 60s. Saturday, sunny. Highs in the upper 80s. Saturday night, mostly clear with a slight chance of showers and thunderstorms.

lows in the middle 60s. Sunday, sunny. A chance of showers and thunderstorms in the afternoon. Highs in the upper 80s. Chance of rain 30%. The current time is 8:53 p.m. Central Daylight Time. This hazardous weather outlook is for Central Kansas, East Central Kansas, North Central Kansas, and Northeast Kansas. For today and tonight, the probability for widespread hazardous weather is low. For Monday through Saturday, the probability for widespread hazardous weather is low. This is NOAA Weather Radio Station WXK91 in Topeka. Here are the 8 p.m. conditions for the local area. At Topeka, it was clear. The temperature was 68 degrees, and the relative humidity was 26%. The wind was east at 3 miles an hour. The pressure was 30.15 inches and steady. At Manhattan, it was clear. The temperature was 63 degrees, the dew point 36, and the relative humidity was 36%. The wind was calm. Around the region, it was clear, with a temperature of 65 at Lawrence, 68 at Kansas City, 63 at Emporia, and 70 at Concordia. At Wichita, it was partly cloudy, with a temperature of 67. It was mostly cloudy, with a temperature of 70 at Beatrice, and 69 at Omaha. At Springfield, it was cloudy, with a temperature of 62. Once again, at Manhattan, it was 63 degrees under clear skies. Once again, at Topeka, it was 68 degrees under clear is your National Weather Service forecast. Tonight, clear. Lows in the middle 40s. Southeast winds around 5 miles per hour, becoming southwest after midnight. Monday, sunny, warmer with highs around 80. Southwest winds 5 to 10 miles per hour. Monday night, clear. Not as cool with lows in the middle 50s. South winds 10 to 15 miles per hour with gusts up to 30 miles per hour. Tuesday, sunny. Highs in the upper 80s. Southwest winds 15 to 20 miles per hour, becoming west 10 to 15 miles per hour in the afternoon. Tuesday night, mostly clear. Lows in the middle 50s. North winds 5 to 10 miles per hour. Wednesday, sunny. Highs in the lower 80s. Wednesday night, mostly clear. Lows in the middle 50s. Thursday, mostly sunny and breezy. Highs in the middle 80s. Thursday night and Friday, partly cloudy. A slight chance of showers and thunderstorms. Breezy. Lows in the upper 60s. Highs in the lower 90s. Friday night, partly cloudy in the evening, then clearing. Lows in the middle 60s. Saturday, sunny. Highs in the upper 80s. Saturday night, mostly clear with a slight chance of showers and thunderstorms. Lows in the middle 60s.

Their outlook is for Central Kansas, East Central Kansas, North Central Kansas, and Northeast Kansas. For today and tonight, the probability for widespread hazardous weather is low. For Monday through Saturday, the probability for widespread hazardous weather is low. This is NOAA Weather Radio Station WXK91 in Topeka. Here are the 8 p.m. conditions for the local area. At Topeka, it was clear. The temperature was 68 degrees, and the relative humidity was 26%. The wind was east at 3 miles an hour. The pressure was 30.15 inches and steady. At Manhattan, it was clear. The temperature was 63 degrees, the dew point 36, and the relative humidity was 36%. The wind was calm. Around the region, it was clear, with a temperature of 65 at Lawrence, 68 at Kansas City, 63 at Emporia, and 70 at Concordia. At Wichita, it was partly cloudy, with a temperature of 67. It was mostly cloudy, with a temperature of 70 at Beatrice, and 69 at Omaha. At Springfield, it was cloudy, with a temperature of 62. Once again, at Manhattan, it was 63 degrees under clear skies. Once again, at Topeka, it was 68 degrees under clear skies. Now here is your National Weather Service forecast. Tonight, clear. Lows in the middle 40s. Southeast winds around 5 miles per hour.

South winds 10 to 15 miles per hour with gusts up to 30 miles per hour. Tuesday, sunny. Highs in the upper 80s. Southwest winds 15 to 20 miles per hour, becoming west 10 to 15 miles per hour in the afternoon. Tuesday night, mostly clear. Lows in the middle 50s. North winds 5 to 10 miles per hour. Wednesday, sunny. Highs in the lower 80s. Wednesday night, mostly clear. Lows in the middle 50s. Thursday, mostly sunny and breezy. Highs in the middle 80s. Thursday night and Friday, partly cloudy. A slight chance of showers and thunderstorms. Breezy. Lows in the upper 60s. Highs in the lower 90s. Friday night, partly cloudy in the evening, then clearing. Lows in the middle 60s. Saturday, sunny. Highs in the upper 80s. Saturday night, mostly clear with a slight chance of showers and thunderstorms. Lows in the middle 60s. Sunday, sunny. A chance of showers and thunderstorms in the afternoon. Highs in the upper 80s. Chance of rain 30%. This hazardous weather outlook is for central Kansas, east central Kansas, north central Kansas, and northeast Kansas. For today and tonight, the probability for widespread hazardous weather is low. For Monday through Saturday, the probability for widespread hazardous weather is low. 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Here are the 8 p.m. conditions for the local area. At Topeka, it was clear. The temperature was 68 degrees, and the relative humidity was 26%. The wind was east at 3 miles an hour. The pressure was 30.15 inches and steady. At Manhattan, it was clear. The temperature was 63 degrees, the dew point 36, and the wind was calm. Around the region, it was clear, with a temperature of 65 at Lawrence, 68 at Kansas City, 63 at Emporia, and 70 at Concordia. At Wichita, it was partly cloudy, with a temperature of 67. It was mostly cloudy, with a temperature of 70 at Beatrice, and 69 at Omaha. At Springfield, it was cloudy, with a temperature of 62. Once again, at Manhattan, it was 63 degrees under clear skies. Once again, at Topeka, it was 68 degrees under clear skies. Now here is your National Weather Service forecast. Tonight, clear. Lows in the middle 40s. Southeast winds around 5 miles per hour, becoming southwest after midnight. Monday, sunny, warmer with highs around 80. Southwest winds 5 to 10 miles per hour. Monday night, clear. Not as cool with lows in the middle 50s. South winds 10 to 15 miles per hour with gusts up to 30 miles per hour. Tuesday, sunny. Highs in the upper 80s. Southwest winds 15 to 20 miles per hour, becoming west 10 to 15 miles per hour in the afternoon. Tuesday night, mostly clear. Lows in the middle 50s. North winds 5 to 10 miles per hour. Wednesday, sunny. Highs in the lower 80s. Wednesday night, mostly clear. Lows in the middle 50s. Thursday, mostly sunny and breezy. Highs in the middle 80s. Thursday night and Friday, partly cloudy. A slight chance of showers and thunderstorms. Breezy. Lows in the upper 60s. Highs in the lower 90s. Friday night, partly cloudy in the evening, then clearing. Lows in the middle 60s. Saturday, sunny. Highs in the upper 80s. Saturday night, mostly clear with a slight chance of showers and thunderstorms. Lows in the middle 60s. Sunday, sunny. A chance of showers and thunderstorms in the afternoon. Highs in the upper 80s. Chance of rain 30%. Now here is your National Weather Service forecast.

Rest of tonight, clear. Lows in the middle 40s. South winds around 5 miles per hour, becoming southwest. Monday, sunny, warmer with highs around 80. Southwest winds 5 to 10 miles per hour. Monday night, clear. Not as cool with lows in the middle 50s. South winds 10 to 15 miles per hour with gusts up to 30 miles per hour. Tuesday, sunny. Highs in the upper 80s. Southwest winds 15 to 20 miles per hour, becoming west 10 to 15 miles per hour in the afternoon. Tuesday night, mostly clear. Lows in the middle 50s. North winds 5 to 10 miles per hour. Wednesday, sunny. Highs in the lower 80s. Wednesday night, mostly clear. Lows in the middle 50s. Thursday, mostly

Night, mostly clear with a slight chance of showers and thunderstorms. Lows in the middle 60s. Sunday, sunny. A chance of showers and thunderstorms in the afternoon. Highs in the upper 80s. Chance of rain 30%. This hazardous weather outlook is for central Kansas, east central Kansas, north central Kansas, and northeast Kansas. For today and tonight, the probability for widespread hazardous weather is low. For Monday through Saturday, the probability for widespread hazardous weather is low. 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Here are the 9 p.m. conditions for the local area. At Topeka, it was clear. The temperature was 60 degrees, the dew point 38, and the relative humidity was 43%. The wind was south at 3 miles an hour. The pressure was 30.17 inches and rising. At Manhattan, it was clear. The temperature was 60 degrees, the dew point 36, and the relative humidity was 40%. The wind was southwest at 5 miles an hour. Around the region, it was clear, with a temperature of 54 at Lawrence, 65 at Kansas City, 60 at Emporia, and 64 at Concordia. At Wichita, it was partly cloudy, with a temperature of 62. At Omaha, it was mostly cloudy, with a temperature of 64. It was cloudy, with a temperature of 68 at Beatrice, and 61 at Springfield. Once again, at Manhattan, it was 60 degrees under clear skies. Once again, guys. Now here is your National Weather Service forecast. Rest of tonight, clear. Lows in the middle 40s. South winds around 5 miles per hour, becoming southwest. Monday, sunny, warmer with highs around 80. Southwest winds 5 to 10 miles per hour. Monday night, clear. Not as cool with lows in the middle 50s. South winds 10 to 15 miles per hour with gusts up to 30 miles per hour. Tuesday, sunny. Highs in the upper 80s. Southwest winds 15 to 20 miles per hour, becoming west 10 to 15 miles per hour in the afternoon. Tuesday night, mostly clear. Lows in the middle 50s. North winds 5 to 10 miles per hour. Wednesday, sunny. Highs in the lower 80s. Wednesday night, mostly clear. Lows in the middle 50s. Thursday, mostly sunny and breezy. Highs in the middle 80s. Thursday night and Friday, partly cloudy. A slight chance of showers and thunderstorms. Breezy. Lows in the upper 60s. Highs in the lower 90s. Friday night, partly cloudy in the evening, then clearing. Lows in the middle 60s. Saturday, sunny. Highs in the upper 80s. Saturday night, mostly clear with a slight chance of showers and thunderstorms. Lows in the middle 60s. Sunday, sunny. A chance of showers and thunderstorms in the afternoon. Highs in the upper 80s. Chance of rain 30%. This hazardous weather outlook is for central Kansas, east central Kansas, north central Kansas, and northeast Kansas. For today and tonight, the probability for widespread hazardous weather is low. For Monday through Saturday, the probability for widespread hazardous weather is low. This is NOAA Weather Radio Station WXK91 in Topeka. Here are the 9 p.m. conditions for the local area. At Topeka, it was clear. The temperature was 60 degrees, the dew point 38, and the relative humidity was 43%. The wind was south at 3 miles an hour. The pressure was 30.17 inches and rising. At Manhattan, it was clear. The temperature was 60 degrees, the dew point 36, and the relative humidity was 40%. The wind was southwest at 5 miles an hour. Around the region, it was clear, with a temperature of 54 at Lawrence, 65 at Kansas City, 60 at Emporia, and 64 at Concordia. At Wichita, it was partly

cloudy with a temperature of 62. At Omaha, it was mostly cloudy with a temperature of 64. It was cloudy with a temperature of 68 at Beatrice and 61 at Springfield. Once again, at Manhattan, it was 60 degrees under clear skies. Once again, at Topeka, it was 60 degrees under clear skies. Now here is your National Weather Service forecast. Rest of tonight, clear. Lows in the middle 40s. South winds around 5 miles per hour, becoming southwest. Monday, sunny, warmer with highs around 80. Southwest winds 5 to 10 miles per hour. Monday night, clear. Not as cool with lows in the middle 50s. South winds 10 to 15 miles per hour with gusts up to 30 miles per hour. Tuesday, sunny. Highs in the upper 80s. Southwest winds 15 to 20 miles per hour, becoming west 10 to 15 miles per hour in the afternoon. Tuesday night, mostly clear. Lows in the middle 50s. North winds 5 to 10 miles per hour. Wednesday, sunny. Highs in the lower 80s. Wednesday night, mostly clear. Lows in the middle 50s. Thursday, mostly sunny and breezy. Highs in the middle 80s. Thursday night and Friday, partly cloudy. A slight chance of showers and thunderstorms. Breezy. Lows in the upper 60s. Highs in the lower 90s. Friday night, partly cloudy in the evening, then clearing. Lows in the middle 60s. Saturday, sunny. Highs in the upper 80s. Saturday night, mostly clear with a slight chance of showers and thunderstorms. Lows in the middle 60s. Sunday, sunny. A chance of showers and thunderstorms in the afternoon. Highs in the upper 80s. Chance of rain 30%. This hazardous weather outlook is for central Kansas, east central Kansas, north central Kansas, and northeast Kansas. For today and tonight, the probability for widespread hazardous weather is low. For Monday through Saturday, the probability for widespread hazardous weather is low. 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Here are the 9 p.m. conditions for the local area. At Topeka, it was clear. The temperature was 60 degrees. The dew point 38, and the relative humidity was 43%. The wind was south at 3 miles an hour. The pressure was 30.17 inches and rising. At Manhattan, it was clear. The temperature was 60 degrees, the dew point 36, and the relative humidity was 40%. The wind was southwest at 5 miles an hour. Around the region, it was clear, with a temperature of 54 at Lawrence, 65 at Kansas City, 60 at Emporia, and 64 at Concordia. The temperature of 62. At Omaha, it was mostly cloudy, with a temperature of 64. It was cloudy, with a temperature of 68 at Beatrice, and 61 at Springfield. Once again, at Manhattan, it was 60 degrees under clear skies. Once again, at Topeka, it was 60 degrees under clear skies. Now here is your National Weather Service forecast. Rest of tonight, clear. Lows in the middle 40s. South winds around 5 miles per hour, becoming southwest. Monday, sunny, warmer with highs around 80. Southwest winds 5 to 10 miles per hour. Monday night, clear. Not as cool with lows in the middle 50s. South winds 10 to 15 miles per hour with gusts up to 30 miles per hour. Tuesday, sunny. Highs in the upper 80s. Southwest winds 15 to 20 miles per hour, becoming west 10 to 15 miles per hour in the afternoon. Tuesday night, mostly clear. Lows in the middle 50s. North winds 5 to 10 miles per hour. Wednesday, sunny. Highs in the lower 80s. Wednesday night, mostly clear. Lows in the middle 50s. Thursday,

mostly sunny and breezy. Highs in the middle 80s. Thursday night and Friday, partly cloudy. A slight chance of showers and thunderstorms. Breezy. Lows in the upper 60s. Highs in the lower 90s. Friday night, partly cloudy in the evening, then clearing. Lows in the middle 60s. Saturday, sunny. Highs in the upper 80s. Saturday night, mostly clear with a slight chance of showers and thunderstorms. Lows in the middle 60s. Sunday, sunny. A chance of showers and thunderstorms in the afternoon. Highs in the upper 80s. Chance of rain 30%. This hazardous weather outlook is for central Kansas, east central Kansas, north central Kansas, and northeast Kansas. For today and tonight, the probability for widespread hazardous weather is low. For Monday through Saturday, the probability for widespread hazardous weather is low. 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Here are the 9 p.m. conditions for the local area. At Topeka, it was clear. The temperature was 60 degrees, the dew point 38, and the relative humidity was 43%. The wind was south at 3 miles an hour. The pressure was 30.17 inches and rising. At Manhattan, it was clear. The temperature was 60 degrees, the dew point 36, and the relative humidity was 40%. The wind was southwest at 5 miles an hour. Around the region, it was clear, with a temperature of 54 at Lawrence, 65 at Kansas City, 60 at Emporia, and 64 at Concordia. At Wichita, it was partly cloudy, with a temperature of 62. At Omaha, it was mostly cloudy, with a temperature of 64. It was cloudy, with a temperature of 68 at Beatrice, and 61 at Springfield. Once again, at Manhattan, it was 60 degrees under clear skies. Once again, at Topeka, it was 60 degrees under clear skies. The current time is 9:23 p.m. Central Daylight Time. Now here is your National Weather Service forecast. Rest of tonight, clear. Lows in the middle 40s. South winds around 5 miles per hour, becoming southwest. Monday, sunny, warmer with highs around 80. Southwest winds 5 to 10 miles per hour. Monday night, clear. Not as cool with lows in the middle 50s. South winds 10 to 15 miles per hour with gusts up to 30 miles per hour. Tuesday, sunny. Highs in the upper 80s. Southwest winds 15 to 20 miles per hour, becoming west 10 to 15 miles per hour in the afternoon. Tuesday night, mostly clear. Lows in the middle 50s. North winds 5 to 10 miles per hour. Wednesday, sunny. Highs in the lower 80s. Wednesday night, mostly clear. Lows in the middle 50s. Thursday, mostly sunny and breezy. Highs in the middle 80s. Thursday night and Friday, partly cloudy. A slight chance of showers and thunderstorms. Breezy. Lows in the upper 60s. Highs in the lower 90s. Friday night, partly cloudy in the evening, then clearing. Lows in the middle 60s. Saturday, sunny. Highs in the upper 80s. Saturday night, mostly clear with a slight chance of showers and thunderstorms. Lows in the middle 60s. Sunday, sunny. A chance of showers and thunderstorms in the afternoon. Highs in the upper 80s. Chance of rain 30%. This hazardous weather outlook is for central Kansas, east central Kansas, north central Kansas, and northeast Kansas. For today and tonight, the probability for widespread hazardous weather is low. For Monday through Saturday, the probability for widespread hazardous weather is low. 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Here are the 9 p.m. conditions for the local area. At Topeka, it was clear.
The temperature was 60 degrees, the dew point 38, and the relative humidity was 43%. The wind was south at 3 miles an hour. The pressure was 30.17 inches and rising. At Manhattan, it was clear. The temperature was 60 degrees, the dew point 36, and the relative humidity was 40%. The wind was southwest at 5 miles an hour. Around the region, it was clear, with a temperature of 54 at Lawrence, 65 at Kansas City, 60 at Emporia, and 64 at Concordia. At Wichita, it was partly cloudy, with a temperature of 62. At Omaha, it was mostly cloudy, with a temperature of 64. It was cloudy, with a temperature of 68 at Beatrice, and 61 at Springfield. Once again, at Manhattan, it was 60 degrees under clear skies. Once again, at Topeka, it was 60 degrees under clear skies. Now here is your National Weather Service forecast. Rest of tonight, clear. Lows in the middle 40s. South winds around 5 miles per hour, becoming southwest. Monday, sunny, warmer with highs around 80. Southwest winds 5 to 10 miles per hour. Monday night, clear. Not as cool with lows in the middle 50s. South winds 10 to 15 miles per hour with gusts up to 30 miles per hour. Tuesday, sunny. Highs in the upper 80s. Southwest winds 15 to 20 miles per hour, becoming west 10 to 15 miles per hour in the afternoon. Tuesday night, mostly clear. Lows in the middle 50s. North winds 5 to 10 miles per hour. Wednesday, sunny. Highs in the lower 80s. Wednesday night, mostly clear. Lows in the middle 50s. Thursday, mostly sunny and breezy. Highs in the middle 80s. Thursday night and Friday, partly cloudy. A slight chance of showers and thunderstorms. Breezy. Lows in the upper 60s. Highs in the lower 90s. Friday night, partly cloudy in the evening, then clearing. Lows in the middle 60s. Saturday, sunny. Highs in the upper 80s. Saturday night, mostly clear with a slight chance of showers and thunderstorms. Lows in the middle 60s. Sunday, sunny. A chance of showers and thunderstorms in the afternoon. Highs in the upper 80s. Chance of rain 30%. This hazardous weather outlook is for central Kansas, east central Kansas, north central Kansas, and northeast Kansas. For today and tonight, the probability for widespread hazardous weather is low. For Monday through Saturday, the probability for widespread hazardous weather is low. 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Here are the 9 p.m. conditions for the local area. At Topeka, it was clear. The temperature was 60 degrees, the dew point 38, and the relative humidity was 43%. The wind was south at 3 miles an hour. The pressure was 30.17 inches and rising. At Manhattan, it was clear. The temperature was 60 degrees, the dew point 36, and the relative humidity was 40%. The wind was southwest at 5 miles an hour. Around the region, it was clear, with a temperature of 54 at Lawrence, 65 at Kansas City, 60 at Emporia, and 64 at Concordia. At Wichita, it was partly cloudy, with a temperature of 62. At Omaha, it was mostly cloudy, with a temperature of 64. It was cloudy, with a temperature of 68 at Beatrice, and 61 at Springfield. Once again, at Manhattan, it was 60 degrees under clear skies. Once again, at Topeka, it was 60 degrees under clear skies. Now here is your National Weather Service forecast. Rest of tonight, clear. Lows in the middle 40s. South winds around 5 miles per hour, becoming southwest. Monday, sunny, warmer with highs around 80. Southwest winds 5 to 10 miles per hour.
Monday night, clear. Dot is cool with lows in the middle 50s. South winds 10 to 15 miles per hour with gusts up to 30 miles per hour. Tuesday, sunny. Highs in the upper 80s. Southwest winds 15 to 20 miles per hour, becoming west 10 to 15 miles per hour in the afternoon. Tuesday night, mostly clear. Lows in the middle 50s. North winds 5 to 10 miles per hour. Wednesday, sunny. Highs in the lower 80s. Wednesday night, mostly clear. Lows in the middle 50s. Thursday, mostly sunny and breezy. Highs in the middle 80s. Thursday night and Friday, partly cloudy. A slight chance of showers and thunderstorms. Breezy. Lows in the upper 60s. Highs in the lower 90s. Friday night, partly cloudy in the evening, then clearing. Lows in the middle 60s. Saturday, sunny. Highs in the upper 80s. Saturday night, mostly clear with a slight chance of showers and thunderstorms. Lows in the middle 60s. Sunday, sunny. A chance of showers and thunderstorms in the afternoon. Highs in the upper 80s. Chance of rain 30%. This hazardous weather outlook is for central Kansas, east central Kansas, north central Kansas, and northeast Kansas. For today and tonight, the probability for widespread hazardous weather is low. For Monday through Saturday, the probability for widespread hazardous weather is low. 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Here are the 9 p.m. conditions for the local area. At Topeka, it was clear. The temperature was 60 degrees, the dew point 38, and the... Here are the 9 p.m. conditions for the local area. At Topeka, it was clear. The temperature was 60 degrees, the dew point 38, and the relative humidity was 43%. The wind was south at 3 miles an hour. The pressure was 30.17 inches and rising. At Manhattan, it was clear. The temperature was 60 degrees, the dew point 36, and the relative humidity was 40%. The wind was southwest at 5 miles an hour. Around the region, it was clear, with a temperature of 54 at Lawrence, 65 at Kansas City, 60 at Emporia, and 64 at Concordia. At Wichita, it was partly cloudy, with a temperature of 62. At Omaha, it was mostly cloudy, with a temperature of 64. It was cloudy, with a temperature of 68 at Beatrice, and 61 at Springfield. Once again, at Manhattan, it was 60 degrees under clear skies. Once again, at Topeka, it was 60 degrees under clear skies. Now here is your National Weather Service forecast. Rest of tonight, clear. Lows in the middle 40s. South winds around 5 miles per hour, becoming southwest. Monday, sunny, warmer with highs around 80. Southwest winds 5 to 10 miles per hour. Monday night, clear. Not as cool with lows in the middle 50s. South winds 10 to 15 miles per hour with gusts up to 30 miles per hour. Tuesday, sunny. Highs in the upper 80s. Southwest winds 15 to 20 miles per hour, becoming west 10 to 15 miles per hour in the afternoon. Tuesday night, mostly clear. Lows in the middle 50s. North winds 5 to 10 miles per hour. Wednesday, sunny. Highs in the lower 80s. Wednesday night, mostly clear. Lows in the middle 50s. Thursday, mostly sunny and breezy. Highs in the middle 80s. Thursday night and Friday, partly cloudy. A slight chance of showers and thunderstorms. Breezy. Lows in the upper 60s. Highs in the lower 90s. Friday night, partly cloudy in the evening, then clearing. Lows in the middle 60s. Saturday, sunny. Highs in the upper 80s.
Saturday night, mostly clear with a slight chance of showers and thunderstorms.

lows in the middle 60s. Sunday, sunny. A chance of showers and thunderstorms in the afternoon. Highs in the upper 80s. Chance of rain 30%. This hazardous weather outlook is for central Kansas, east central Kansas, north central Kansas, and northeast Kansas. For today and tonight, the probability for widespread hazardous weather is low. For Monday through Saturday, the probability for widespread hazardous weather is low. 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Here are the 9 p.m. conditions for the local area. At Topeka, it was clear. The temperature was 60 degrees, the dew point 38, and the relative humidity was 43%. The wind was south at 3 miles an hour. The pressure was 30.17 inches and rising. At Manhattan, it was clear. The temperature was 60 degrees, the dew point 36, and the relative humidity was 40%. The wind was southwest at 5 miles an hour. Around the region, it was clear, with a temperature of 54 at Lawrence, 65 at Kansas City, 60 at Emporia, and 64 at Concordia. At Wichita, it was partly cloudy, with a temperature of 62. At Omaha, it was mostly cloudy, with a temperature of 64. It was cloudy, with a temperature of 68 at Beatrice, and 61 at Springfield. Once again, at Manhattan, it was 60 degrees under clear skies. Once again, at Topeka, it was 60 degrees under clear skies. Now here is your National Weather Service forecast. Rest of tonight, clear. Lows in the middle 40s. South winds around 5 miles per hour, becoming southwest. Monday, sunny, warmer with highs around 80. Southwest winds 5 to 10 miles per hour. Monday night, clear. Not as cool with lows in the middle 50s. South winds 10 to 15 miles per hour with gusts up to 30 miles per hour. Tuesday, sunny. Highs in the upper 80s. Southwest winds 15 to 20 miles per hour, becoming west 10 to 15 miles per hour in the afternoon. Tuesday night, mostly clear. Lows in the middle 50s. North winds 5 to 10 miles per hour. Wednesday, sunny. Highs in the lower 80s. Wednesday night, mostly clear. Lows in the middle 50s. Thursday, mostly sunny and breezy. Highs in the middle 80s. Thursday night and Friday, partly cloudy. A slight chance of showers and thunderstorms. Breezy. Lows in the upper 60s. Highs in the lower 90s. Friday night, partly cloudy in the evening, then clearing. Lows in the middle 60s. Saturday, sunny. Highs in the upper 80s. Saturday night, mostly clear with a slight chance of showers and thunderstorms. Lows in the middle 60s. Sunday, sunny. A chance of showers and thunderstorms in the afternoon. Highs in the upper 80s. Chance of rain 30%. 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The current time is 9:39 p.m. Central Daylight Time. This hazardous weather outlook is for central Kansas, east central Kansas, north central Kansas, and northeast Kansas. For today and tonight, the probability for widespread hazardous weather is low. For Monday through Saturday, the probability for widespread hazardous weather is low. 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Here are the 9 p.m. conditions for the local area. At Topeka, it was clear. The temperature was 60 degrees, the dew point 38, and the relative humidity was 43%. The wind was south at 3 miles an hour. The pressure was 30.17 inches and rising. At Manhattan, it was clear. The temperature was 60 degrees, the dew point 36, and the relative humidity was 40%. The wind was southwest at 5 miles an hour.
around the region, it was clear, with a temperature of 54 at Lawrence, 65 at Kansas City, 60 at Emporia, and 64 at Concordia. At Wichita, it was partly cloudy, with a temperature of 62. At Omaha, it was mostly cloudy, with a temperature of 64. It was cloudy, with a temperature of 68 at Beatrice, and 61 at Springfield. Once again, at Manhattan, it was 60 degrees under clear skies. Once again, at Topeka, it was 60 degrees under clear skies. Now here is your National Weather Service forecast. Rest of tonight, clear. Lows in the middle 40s. South winds around 5 miles per hour, becoming southwest. Monday, sunny, warmer with highs around 80. Southwest winds 5 to 10 miles per hour. Monday night, clear. Not as cool with lows in the middle 50s. South winds 10 to 15 miles per hour with gusts up to 30 miles per hour. Tuesday, sunny. Highs in the upper 80s. Southwest winds 15 to 20 miles per hour, becoming west 10 to 15 miles per hour in the afternoon. Tuesday night, mostly clear. Lows in the middle 50s. North winds 5 to 10 miles per hour. Wednesday, sunny. Highs in the lower 80s. Wednesday night, mostly clear. Lows in the middle 50s. Thursday, mostly sunny and breezy. Highs in the middle 80s. Thursday night and Friday, partly cloudy. A slight chance of showers and thunderstorms. Breezy. Lows in the upper 60s. Highs in the lower 90s. Friday night, partly cloudy in the evening, then clearing. Lows in the middle 60s. Saturday, sunny. Highs in the upper 80s. Saturday night, mostly clear with a slight chance of showers and thunderstorms. Lows in the middle 60s. Sunday, sunny. A chance of showers and thunderstorms in the afternoon. Highs in the upper 80s. Chance of rain 30%. This hazardous weather outlook is for central Kansas, east central Kansas, north central Kansas, and northeast Kansas. For today and tonight, the probability for widespread hazardous weather is low. For Monday through Saturday, the probability for widespread hazardous weather is low. This is NOAA Weather Radio Station WXK91 in Topeka. Here are the 9 p.m. conditions for the local area. At Topeka, it was clear. The temperature was 60 degrees, the dew point 38, and the relative humidity was 43%. The wind was south at 3 miles an hour. The pressure was 30.17 inches and rising. At Manhattan, it was clear. The temperature was 60 degrees, the dew point 36, and the relative humidity was 40%. The wind was southwest at 5 miles an hour. Around the region, it was clear, with a temperature of 54 at Lawrence, 65 at Kansas City, 60 at Emporia, and 64 at Concordia. At Wichita, it was partly cloudy, with a temperature of 62. At Omaha, it was mostly cloudy, with a temperature of 64. It was cloudy, with a temperature of 68 at Beatrice, and 61 at Springfield. Once again, at Manhattan, it was 60 degrees under clear skies. Once again, at Topeka, it was 60 degrees under clear skies. Now here is your National Weather Service forecast. Rest of tonight, clear. Lows in the middle 40s. South winds around 5 miles per hour, becoming southwest. Monday, sunny, warmer with highs around 80. Southwest winds 5 to 10 miles per hour. Monday night, clear. Not as cool with lows in the middle 50s. South winds 10 to 15 miles per hour with gusts up to 30 miles per hour. Tuesday, sunny. Highs in the upper 80s. Southwest winds 15 to 20 miles per hour, becoming west 10 to 15 miles per hour in the afternoon. Tuesday night, mostly clear. Lows in the middle 50s.
North winds 5 to 10 miles per hour.

Wednesday, sunny. Highs in the lower 80s. Wednesday night, mostly clear. Lows in the middle 50s. Thursday, mostly sunny and breezy. Highs in the middle 80s. Thursday night and Friday, partly cloudy. A slight chance of showers and thunderstorms. Breezy. Lows in the upper 60s. Highs in the lower 90s. Friday night, partly cloudy in the evening, then clearing. Lows in the middle 60s. Saturday, sunny. Highs in the upper 80s. Saturday night, mostly clear with a slight chance of showers and thunderstorms. Lows in the middle 60s. Sunday, sunny. A chance of showers and thunderstorms in the afternoon. Highs in the upper 80s. Chance of rain 30%. This hazardous weather outlook is for central Kansas, east central Kansas, north central Kansas, and northeast Kansas. For today and tonight, the probability for widespread hazardous weather is low. For Monday through Saturday, the probability for widespread hazardous weather is low. 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Here are the 9 p.m. conditions for the local area. At Topeka, it was clear. The temperature was 60 degrees, the dew point 38, and the relative humidity was 43%. The wind was south at 3 miles an hour. The pressure was 30.17 inches and rising. At Manhattan, it was clear. The temperature was 60 degrees, the dew point 36, and the relative humidity was 40%. The wind was southwest at 5 miles an hour. Around the region, it was clear, with a temperature of 54 at Lawrence, 65 at Kansas City, 60 at Emporia, and 64 at Concordia. At Wichita, it was partly cloudy, with a temperature of 62. At Omaha, it was mostly cloudy, with a temperature of 64. It was cloudy, with a temperature of 68 at Beatrice, and 61 at Springfield. Once again, at Manhattan, it was 60 degrees under clear skies. Once again, at Topeka, it was 60 degrees under clear skies. Now here is your National Weather Service forecast. Rest of tonight, clear. Lows in the middle 40s. South winds around 5 miles per hour, becoming southwest. Monday, sunny, warmer with highs around 80. Southwest winds 5.

with winds 5 to 10 miles per hour. Wednesday, sunny. Highs in the lower 80s. Wednesday night, mostly clear. Lows in the middle 50s. Thursday, mostly sunny and breezy. Highs in the middle 80s. Thursday night and Friday, partly cloudy. A slight chance of showers and thunderstorms. Breezy. Lows in the upper 60s. Highs in the lower 90s. Friday night, partly cloudy in the evening, then clearing. Lows in the middle 60s. Saturday, sunny. Highs in the upper 80s. Saturday night, mostly clear with a slight chance of showers and thunderstorms. Lows in the middle 60s. Sunday, sunny. A chance of showers and thunderstorms in the afternoon. Highs in the upper 80s. Chance of rain 30%. This hazardous weather outlook is for central Kansas, east central Kansas, north central Kansas, and northeast Kansas. For today and tonight, the probability for widespread hazardous weather is low. For Monday through Saturday, the probability for widespread hazardous weather is low. 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Here are the 9 p.m. conditions for the local area. At Topeka, it was clear. The temperature was 60 degrees, the dew point 38, and the relative humidity was 43%. The wind was south at 3 miles an hour. The pressure was 30.17 inches and rising. At Manhattan, it was clear. The temperature was 60 degrees, the dew point 36, and the relative humidity was 40%. The wind was southwest at 5 miles an hour. Around the region, it was clear, with a temperature of 54 at Lawrence, 65 at Kansas City, 60 at Emporia, and 64 at Concordia. At Wichita, it was partly cloudy, with a temperature of 62. At Omaha, it was mostly cloudy, with a temperature of 64. It was cloudy, with a temperature of 68 at Beatrice, and 61 at Springfield. Once again, at Manhattan, it was 60 degrees under clear skies. Once again, at Topeka, it was 60 degrees under clear skies. Now here is your National Weather Service forecast. Rest of tonight, clear. Lows in the middle 40s. South winds around 5 miles per hour, becoming southwest. Monday, sunny, warmer with highs around 80. Southwest winds 5 to 10 miles per hour. Monday night, clear. Not as cool with lows in the middle 50s. South winds 10 to 15 miles per hour with gusts up to 30 miles per hour. Tuesday, sunny. Highs in the upper 80s. Southwest winds 15 to 20 miles per hour, becoming west 10 to 15 miles per hour in the afternoon. Tuesday night, mostly clear. Lows in the middle 50s. North winds 5 to 10 miles per hour. Wednesday, sunny. Highs in the lower 80s. Wednesday night, mostly clear. Lows in the middle 50s. Thursday, mostly sunny and breezy. Highs in the middle 80s. Thursday night and Friday, partly cloudy. A slight chance of showers and thunderstorms. Breezy. Lows in the upper 60s. Highs in the lower 90s. Friday night, partly cloudy in the evening, then clearing. Lows in the middle 60s. Saturday, sunny. Highs in the upper 80s. Saturday night, mostly clear with a slight chance of showers and thunderstorms. Lows in the middle 60s. Sunday, sunny. A chance of showers and thunderstorms in the afternoon. Highs in the upper 80s. Chance of rain 30%. The current time is 9:53 p.m. Central Daylight Time. This hazardous weather outlook is for central Kansas, east central Kansas, north central Kansas, and northeast Kansas. For today and tonight, the probability for widespread hazardous weather is low. For Monday through Saturday, the probability for widespread hazardous weather is low.

National Weather Service forecast. Rest of tonight, clear. Lows in the middle 40s. South winds around 5 miles per hour. Monday, sunny, warmer with highs around 80. Southwest winds 5 to 10 miles per hour. Monday night, clear. Not as cool with lows in the middle 50s. South winds 10 to 15 miles per hour with gusts up to 30 miles per hour. Tuesday, sunny. Highs in the upper 80s. Southwest winds 15 to 20 miles per hour, becoming west 10 to 15 miles per hour in the afternoon. Tuesday night, mostly clear. Lows in the middle 50s. North winds 5 to 10 miles per hour. Wednesday, sunny. Highs in the lower 80s. Wednesday night, mostly clear. Lows in the middle 50s. Thursday, mostly sunny and breezy. Highs in the middle 80s. Thursday night and Friday, partly cloudy. A slight chance of showers and thunderstorms. Breezy.

chance of rain 30%. This hazardous weather outlook is for Central Kansas, East Central Kansas, North Central Kansas, and Northeast Kansas. For today and tonight, the probability for widespread hazardous weather is low. For Monday through Saturday, the probability for widespread hazardous weather is low. 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Here are the 10 p.m. conditions for the local area. At Topeka, it was clear. The temperature was 55 degrees, the dew point 38, and the relative humidity was 52%. The wind was calm. The pressure was 30.18 inches and rising. At Manhattan, it was clear. The temperature was 51 degrees, the dew point 39, and the relative humidity was 63%. The wind was calm. Around the region, it was clear, with a temperature of 50 at Lawrence, 61 at Kansas City, 56 at Emporia, 61 at Concordia, and 56 at Wichita. It was partly cloudy, with a temperature of 62 at Omaha, and 57 at Springfield. At Beatrice, it was mostly cloudy, with a temperature of 63. Once again, at Manhattan, it was 51 degrees under clear skies. Once again, at Topeka, it was 55 degrees under clear skies.

south winds 10 to 15 miles per hour with gusts up to 30 miles per hour. Tuesday, sunny. Highs in the upper 80s. Southwest winds 15 to 20 miles per hour, becoming west 10 to 15 miles per hour in the afternoon. Tuesday night, mostly clear. Lows in the middle 50s. North winds 5 to 10 miles per hour. Wednesday, sunny. Highs in the lower 80s. Wednesday night, mostly clear. Lows in the middle 50s. Thursday, mostly sunny and breezy. Highs in the middle 80s. Thursday night and Friday, partly cloudy. A slight chance of showers and thunderstorms. Breezy. Lows in the upper 60s. Highs in the lower 90s. Friday night, partly cloudy in the evening, then clearing. Lows in the middle 60s. Saturday, sunny. Highs in the upper 80s. Saturday night, mostly clear with a slight chance of showers and thunderstorms. Lows in the middle 60s. Sunday, sunny. A chance of showers and thunderstorms in the afternoon. Highs in the upper 80s. Chance of rain 30%. This hazardous weather outlook is for central Kansas, east central Kansas, north central Kansas, and northeast Kansas. For today and tonight, the probability for widespread hazardous weather is low. For Monday through Saturday, the probability for widespread hazardous weather is low. 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Here are the 10 p.m. conditions for the local area. At Topeka, it was clear. The temperature was 55 degrees, the dew point 38, and the relative humidity was 52%. The wind was calm. The pressure was 30.18 inches and rising. At Manhattan, it was clear. The temperature was 51 degrees, the dew point 39, and the relative humidity was 63%. The wind was calm. Around the region, it was clear, with a temperature of 50 at Lawrence, 61 at Kansas City, 56 at Emporia, 61 at Concordia, and 56 at Wichita. It was partly cloudy, with a temperature of 62 at Omaha, and 57 at Springfield. At Beatrice, it was mostly cloudy, with a temperature of 63. Once again, at Manhattan, it was 51 degrees under clear skies. Once again, at Topeka, it was 55 degrees under clear skies. Now here is your National Weather Service forecast. Rest of tonight, clear. Lows in the middle 40s. South winds around 5 miles per hour. Monday, sunny, warmer with highs around 80. Southwest winds 5 to 10 miles per hour. Monday night, clear. Not as cool with lows in the middle 50s. South winds 10 to 15 miles per hour with gusts up to 30 miles per hour. Tuesday, sunny. Highs in the upper 80s. Southwest winds 15 to 20 miles per hour, becoming west 10 to 15 miles per hour in the afternoon. Tuesday night, mostly clear. Lows in the middle 50s. North winds 5 to 10 miles per hour. Wednesday, sunny. Highs in the lower 80s. Wednesday night, mostly clear. Lows in the middle 50s. Thursday, mostly sunny and breezy. Highs in the middle 80s. Thursday night and Friday, partly cloudy. A slight chance of showers and thunderstorms. Breezy. Lows in the upper 60s. Highs in the lower 90s. Friday night, partly cloudy in the evening, then clearing. Lows in the middle 60s. Saturday, sunny. Highs in the upper 80s. Saturday night, mostly clear with a slight chance of showers and thunderstorms. Lows in the middle 60s. Sunday, sunny. A chance of showers and thunderstorms in the afternoon. Highs in the upper 80s. Chance of rain 30%. This hazardous weather outlook is for central Kansas, east central Kansas, north central Kansas.

in northeast Kansas. For today and tonight, the probability for widespread hazardous weather is low. For Monday through Saturday, the probability for widespread hazardous weather is low. This is NOAA Weather Radio Station WXK91 in Topeka. Here are the 10 p.m. conditions for the local area. At Topeka, it was clear. The temperature was 55 degrees, the dew point 38, and the relative humidity was 52%. The wind was calm. The pressure was 30.18 inches and rising. At Manhattan, it was clear. The temperature was 51 degrees, the dew point 39, and the relative humidity was 63%. The wind was calm. Around the region, it was clear, with a temperature of 50 at Lawrence, 61 at Kansas City, 56 at Emporia, 61 at Concordia, and 56 at Wichita. It was partly cloudy, with a temperature of 62 at Omaha, and 57 at Springfield. At Beatrice, it was mostly cloudy, with a temperature of 63. Once again, at Manhattan, it was 51 degrees under clear skies. Once again, at Tenais. Now here is your National Weather Service forecast. Rest of tonight, clear. Lows in the middle 40s. South winds around 5 miles per hour. Monday, sunny, warmer with highs around 80. Southwest winds 5 to 10 miles per hour. Monday night, clear. Not as cool with lows in the middle 50s. South winds 10 to 15 miles per hour with gusts up to 30 miles per hour. Tuesday, sunny. Highs in the upper 80s. Southwest winds 15 to 20 miles per hour, becoming west 10 to 15 miles per hour in the afternoon. Tuesday night, mostly clear. Lows in the middle 50s. North winds 5 to 10 miles per hour. Wednesday, sunny. Highs in the lower 80s. Wednesday night, mostly clear. Lows in the middle 50s. Thursday, mostly sunny and breezy. Highs in the middle 80s. Thursday night and Friday, partly cloudy. A slight chance of showers and thunderstorms. Breezy. Lows in the upper 60s. Highs in the lower 90s. Friday night, partly cloudy in the evening, then clearing. Lows in the middle 60s. Saturday, sunny. Highs in the upper 80s. Saturday night, mostly clear with a slight chance of showers and thunderstorms. Lows in the middle 60s. Sunday, sunny. A chance of showers and thunderstorms in the afternoon. Highs in the upper 80s. Chance of rain 30%. The current time is 10:23 p.m. Central Daylight Time. This hazardous weather outlook is for Central Kansas, East Central Kansas, North Central Kansas, and Northeast Kansas. For today and tonight, the probability for widespread hazardous weather is low. For Monday through Saturday, the probability for widespread hazardous weather is low. 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Here are the 10 p.m. conditions for the local area. At Topeka, it was clear. The temperature was 55 degrees, the dew point 38, and the relative humidity was 52%. The wind was calm. The pressure was 30.18 inches and rising. At Manhattan, it was clear. The temperature was 51 degrees, the dew point 39, and the relative humidity was 63%. The wind was calm. Around the region, it was clear, with a temperature of 50 at Lawrence, 61 at Kansas City, 56 at Emporia, 61 at Concordia, and 56 at Wichita. It was partly cloudy, with a temperature of 62 at Omaha, and 57 at Springfield. At Beatrice, it was mostly cloudy, with a temperature of 63. Once again, at Manhattan, it was 51 degrees under clear skies. Once again, at Topeka, it was 55 degrees under clear skies. Now here is your National Weather Service forecast. Rest of tonight.

lows in the middle 40s. South winds around 5 miles per hour. Monday, sunny, warmer with highs around 80. Southwest winds 5 to 10 miles per hour. Monday night, clear. Not as cool with lows in the middle 50s. South winds 10 to 15 miles per hour with gusts up to 30 miles per hour. Tuesday, sunny. Highs in the upper 80s. Southwest winds 15 to 20 miles per hour, becoming west 10 to 15 miles per hour in the afternoon. Tuesday night, mostly clear. Lows in the middle 50s. North winds 5 to 10 miles per hour. Wednesday, sunny. Highs in the lower 80s. Wednesday night, mostly clear. Lows in the middle 50s. Thursday, mostly sunny and breezy. Highs in the middle 80s. Thursday night and Friday, partly cloudy. A slight chance of showers and thunderstorms. Breezy. Lows in the upper 60s. Highs in the lower 90s. Friday night, partly cloudy in the evening, then clearing. Lows in the middle 60s. Saturday, sunny. Highs in the upper 80s. Saturday night, mostly clear with a slight chance of showers and thunderstorms. Lows in the middle 60s. Sunday, sunny. A chance of showers and thunderstorms in the afternoon. Highs in the upper 80s. Chance of rain 30%. This hazardous weather outlook is for central Kansas, east central Kansas, north central Kansas, and northeast Kansas. For today and tonight, the probability for widespread hazardous weather is low. For Monday through Saturday, the probability for widespread hazardous weather is low. 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Here are the 10 p.m. conditions for the local area. At Topeka, it was clear. The temperature was 55 degrees, the dew point 38, and the relative humidity was 52%. The wind was calm. The pressure was 30.18 inches and rising. At Manhattan, it was clear. The temperature was 51 degrees, the dew point 39, and the relative humidity was 63%. The wind was calm. Around the region, it was clear, with a temperature of 50 at Lawrence, 61 at Kansas City, 56 at Emporia, 61 at Concordia, and 56 at Wichita. It was partly cloudy, with a temperature of 62 at Omaha, and 57 at Springfield. At Beatrice, it was mostly cloudy, with a temperature of 63. Once again, at Manhattan, it was 51 degrees under clear skies.

Winds around 5 miles per hour. Monday, sunny, warmer with highs around 80. Southwest winds 5 to 10 miles per hour. Monday night, clear. Not as cool with lows in the middle 50s. South winds 10 to 15.

to 20 miles per hour, becoming west 10 to 15 miles per hour in the afternoon. Tuesday night, mostly clear. Lows in the middle 50s. North winds 5 to 10 miles per hour. Wednesday, sunny. Highs in the lower 80s. Wednesday night, mostly clear. Lows in the middle 50s. Thursday, mostly sunny and breezy. Highs in the middle 80s. Thursday night and Friday, partly cloudy. A slight chance of showers and thunderstorms. Breezy. Lows in the upper 60s. Highs in the lower 90s. Friday night, partly cloudy in the evening, then clearing. Lows in the middle 60s. Saturday, sunny. Highs in the upper 80s. Saturday night, mostly clear with a slight chance of showers and thunderstorms. Lows in the middle 60s. Sunday, sunny. A chance of showers and thunderstorms in the afternoon. Highs in the upper 80s. Chance of rain 30%. This hazardous weather outlook is for central Kansas, east central Kansas, north central Kansas, and northeast Kansas. For today and tonight, the probability for widespread hazardous weather is low. For Monday through Saturday, the probability for widespread hazardous weather is low. 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Here are the 10 p.m. conditions for the local area. At Topeka, it was clear. The temperature was 55 degrees, the dew point 38, and the relative humidity was 52%. The wind was calm. The pressure was 30.18 inches and rising. At Manhattan, it was clear. The temperature was 51 degrees, the dew point 39, and the relative humidity was 63%. The wind was calm. Around the region, it was clear, with a temperature of 50 at Lawrence, 61 at Kansas City, 56 at Emporia, 61 at Concordia, and 56 at Wichita. It was partly cloudy, with a temperature of 62 at Omaha, and 57 at Springfield. At Beatrice of 63. Once again, at Manhattan, it was 51 degrees under clear skies. Once again, at Topeka, it was 55 degrees under clear skies. Now here is your National Weather Service forecast. Rest of tonight, clear. Lows in the middle 40s. South winds around 5 miles per hour. Monday, sunny, warmer with highs around 80. Southwest winds 5 to 10 miles per hour. Monday night, clear. Not as cool with lows in the middle 50s. South winds 10 to 15 miles per hour with gusts up to 30 miles per hour. Tuesday, sunny. Highs in the upper 80s. Southwest winds 15 to 20 miles per hour, becoming west 10 to 15 miles per hour in the afternoon. Tuesday night, mostly clear. Lows in the middle 50s. North winds 5 to 10 miles per hour. Wednesday, sunny. Highs in the lower 80s. Wednesday night, mostly clear. Lows in the middle 50s. Thursday, mostly sunny and breezy. Highs in the middle 80s. Thursday night and Friday, partly cloudy. A slight chance of showers and thunderstorms. Breezy. Lows in the upper 60s. Highs in the lower 90s. Friday night, partly cloudy in the evening, then clearing. Lows in the middle 60s. Saturday, sunny. Highs in the upper 80s. Saturday night, mostly clear with a slight chance of showers. Saturday, sunny. Highs in the upper 80s. Saturday night, mostly clear with a slight chance of showers and thunderstorms. Lows in the middle 60s. Sunday, sunny. A chance of showers and thunderstorms in the afternoon. Highs in the upper 80s. Chance of rain 30%. This hazardous weather outlook is for central Kansas, east central Kansas, north central Kansas, and northeast Kansas. For today and tonight, the probability for widespread hazardous weather is low.

for Monday through Saturday. The probability for widespread hazardous weather is low. This is NOAA Weather Radio Station WXK91 in Topeka. Here are the 10 p.m. conditions for the local area. At Topeka, it was clear. The temperature was 55 degrees, the dew point 38, and the relative humidity was 52%. The wind was calm. The pressure was 30.18 inches and rising. At Manhattan, it was clear. The temperature was 51 degrees, the dew point 39, and the relative humidity was 63%. The wind was calm. Around the region, it was clear, with a temperature of 50 at Lawrence, 61 at Kansas City, 56 at Emporia, 61 at Concordia, and 56 at Wichita. It was partly cloudy, with a temperature of 62 at Omaha, and 57 at Springfield. At Beatrice, it was mostly cloudy, with a temperature of 63. Once again, at Manhattan, it was 51 degrees under clear skies. Once again, at Topeka, it was 55 degrees under clear skies. Now here is your National Weather Service forecast. Rest of tonight, clear. Lows in the middle 40s. South winds around 5 miles per hour. Monday, sunny, warmer with highs around 80. Southwest winds 5 to 10 miles per hour. Monday night, clear. Not as cool with lows in the middle 50s. South winds 10 to 15 miles per hour with gusts up to 30 miles per hour. Tuesday, sunny. Highs in the upper 80s. Southwest winds 15 to 20 miles per hour, becoming west 10 to 15 miles per hour in the afternoon. Tuesday night, mostly clear. Lows in the middle 50s. North winds 5 to 10 miles per hour. Wednesday, sunny. Highs in the lower 80s. Wednesday night, mostly clear. Lows in the middle 50s. Thursday, mostly sunny and breezy. Highs in the middle 80s. Thursday night and Friday, partly cloudy. A slight chance of showers and thunderstorms. Breezy. Lows in the upper 60s. Highs in the lower 90s. Friday night, partly cloudy in the evening, then clearing. Lows in the middle 60s. Saturday, sunny. Highs in the upper 80s. Saturday night, mostly clear with a slight chance of showers and thunderstorms. Lows in the middle 60s. Sunday, sunny. A chance of showers and thunderstorms in the afternoon. Highs in the upper 80s. Chance of rain 30%. This hazardous weather outlook is for central Kansas, east central Kansas, north central Kansas, and northeast Kansas. For today and tonight, the probability for widespread hazardous weather is low. For Monday through Saturday, the probability for widespread hazardous weather is low. 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Here are the 10 p.m. conditions for the local area. At Topeka, it was clear. The temperature was 55 degrees, the dew point 38, and the relative humidity was 52%. The wind was calm. The pressure was 30.18 inches and rising. At Manhattan, it was clear. The temperature was 51 degrees, the dew point 39, and the relative humidity was 63%. The wind was calm. Around the region, it was clear, with a temperature of 50 at Lawrence, 61 at Kansas City, 56 at Emporia, 61 at Concordia, and 56 at Wichita. It was partly cloudy, with a temperature of 62 at Omaha, and 57 at Springfield. At Beatrice, it was mostly cloudy, with a temperature of 63. Once again, at Manhattan, it was 51 degrees under clear skies. Once again, at Topeka, it was 55 degrees under clear skies. This is NOAA Weather Radio WXK91 in Topeka. The current time is 10:38 p.m. Central Daylight Time. Now here is your National Weather Service forecast. Rest of

blows in the middle 40s. South winds around 5 miles per hour. Monday, sunny, warmer with highs around 80. Southwest winds 5 to 10 miles per hour. Monday night, clear. Not as cool with lows in the middle 50s. South winds 10 to 15 miles per hour with gusts up to 30 miles per hour. Tuesday, sunny. Highs in the upper 80s. Southwest winds 15 to 20 miles per hour, becoming west 10 to 15 miles per hour in the afternoon. Tuesday night, mostly clear. Lows in the middle 50s. North winds 5 to 10 miles per hour. Wednesday, sunny. Highs in the lower 80s. Wednesday night, mostly clear. Lows in the middle 50s. Thursday, mostly sunny and breezy. Highs in the middle 80s. Thursday night and Friday, partly cloudy. A slight chance of showers and thunderstorms. Breezy. Lows in the upper 60s. Highs in the lower 90s. Friday night, partly cloudy in the evening, then clearing. Lows in the middle 60s. Saturday, sunny. Highs in the upper 80s. Saturday night, mostly clear with a slight chance of showers and thunderstorms. Lows in the middle 60s. Sunday, sunny. A chance of showers and thunderstorms in the afternoon. Highs in the upper 80s. Chance of rain 30%. This hazardous weather outlook is for central Kansas, east central Kansas, north central Kansas, and northeast Kansas. For today and tonight, the probability for widespread hazardous weather is low. For Monday through Saturday, the probability for widespread hazardous weather is low. This is NOAA Weather Radio Station WXK91 in Topeka. Here are the 10 p.m. conditions for the local area. At Topeka, it was clear. The temperature was 55 degrees, the dew point 38, and the relative humidity was 52%. The wind was calm. The pressure was 30.18 inches and rising. At Manhattan, it was clear. The temperature was 51 degrees, the dew point 39, and the relative humidity was 63%. The wind was calm. Around the region, it was clear, with a temperature of 50 at Lawrence, 61 at Kansas City, 56 at Emporia, 61 at Concordia, and 56 at Wichita. It was partly cloudy, with a temperature of 62 at Omaha, and 57 at Springfield. At Beatrice, it was mostly cloudy, with a temperature of 63. Once again, at Manhattan, it was 51 degrees under clear skies. Once again, at Topeka, it was 55 degrees under clear skies. Now here is your National Weather Service forecast. Rest of tonight, clear. Lows in the middle 40s. South winds around 5 miles per hour. Monday, sunny, warmer with highs around 80. Southwest winds 5 to 10 miles per hour. Monday night, clear. Not as cool with lows in the middle 50s. South winds 10 to 15 miles per hour with gusts up to 30 miles per hour. Tuesday, sunny. Highs in the upper 80s. Southwest winds 15 to 20 miles per hour, becoming west 10 to 15 miles per hour in the afternoon. Tuesday night, mostly clear. Lows in the middle 50s. North winds 5 to 10 miles per hour. Wednesday, sunny. Highs in the lower 80s. Wednesday night, mostly clear. Lows in the middle 50s. Thursday, mostly sunny and breezy. Highs in the middle 80s. Thursday night and Friday, partly cloudy. A slight chance of showers and thunderstorms. Breezy. Lows in the upper 60s. Highs in the lower 90s. Friday night, partly cloudy in the evening, then clearing. Lows in the middle 60s. Saturday, sunny. Highs in the upper 80s. Saturday night, mostly clear with a slight chance of showers and thunderstorms.

lows in the middle 60s. Sunday, sunny. A chance of showers and thunderstorms in the afternoon. Highs in the upper 80s. Chance of rain 30%. This hazardous weather outlook is for central Kansas, east central Kansas, north central Kansas, and northeast Kansas. For today and tonight, the probability for widespread hazardous weather is low. For Monday through Saturday, the probability for widespread hazardous weather is low. This is NOAA Weather Radio Station WXK91 in Topeka. Here are the 10 p.m. conditions for the local area. At Topeka, it was clear. The temperature was 55 degrees, the dew point 38, and the relative humidity was 52%. The wind was calm. The pressure was 30.18 inches and rising. At Manhattan, it was clear. The temperature was 51 degrees, the dew point 39, and the relative humidity was 63%. The wind was calm. Around the region, it was clear, with a temperature of 50 at Lawrence, 61 at Kansas City, 56 at Emporia, 61 at Concordia, and 56 at Wichita. It was partly cloudy, with a temperature of 62 at Omaha, and 57 at Springfield. At Beatrice, it was mostly cloudy, with a temperature of 63. Once again, at Manhattan, it was 51 degrees under clear skies. Once again, at Topeka, it was 55 degrees under clear skies. Now here is your National Weather Service forecast. Rest of tonight, clear. Lows in the middle 40s. South winds around 5 miles per hour. Monday, sunny, warmer with highs around 80. Southwest winds 5 to 10 miles per hour. Monday night, clear. Not as cool with lows in the middle 50s. South winds 10 to 15 miles per hour with gusts up to 30 miles per hour. Tuesday, sunny. Highs in the upper 80s. Southwest winds 15 to 20 miles per hour, becoming west 10 to 15 miles per hour in the afternoon. Tuesday night, mostly clear. Lows in the middle 50s. North winds 5 to 10 miles per hour. Wednesday, sunny. Highs in the lower 80s. Wednesday night, mostly clear. Lows in the middle 50s. Thursday, mostly sunny and breezy. Highs in the middle 80s. Thursday night and Friday, partly cloudy. A slight chance of showers and thunderstorms. Breezy. Lows in the upper 60s. Highs in the lower 90s. Friday night, partly cloudy in the evening, then clearing. Lows in the middle 60s. Saturday, sunny. Highs in the upper 80s. Saturday night, mostly clear with a slight chance of showers and thunderstorms. Lows in the middle 60s. Sunday, sunny. A chance of showers and thunderstorms in the afternoon. Highs in the upper 80s. Chance of rain 30%. This hazardous weather outlook is for central Kansas, east central Kansas, north central Kansas, and northeast Kansas. For today and tonight, the probability for widespread hazardous weather is low. For Monday through Saturday, the probability for widespread hazardous weather is low. 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Here are the 10 p.m. conditions for the local area. At Topeka, it was clear. The temperature was 55 degrees, the dew point 38, and the relative humidity was 52%. The wind was calm. The pressure was 30.18 inches and rising. At Manhattan, it was clear. The temperature was 51 degrees, the dew point 39, and the relative humidity was 63%. The wind was calm. Around the region, it was clear, with a temperature of 50 at Lawrence, 61 at Kansas City, 56 at Emporia, 61 at Concordia, and 56 at Wichita. It was partly cloudy, with a temperature of 62 at Omaha, and 57 at Springfield. At Beatrice, it was mostly cloudy, with a temperature of 63.

Once again, at Manhattan, it was 51 degrees under clear skies. Once again, at Topeka, it was 55 degrees under clear skies. Now here is your National Weather Service forecast. Rest of tonight, clear. Lows in the middle 40s. South winds around 5 miles per hour. Monday, sunny, warmer with highs around 80. Southwest winds 5 to 10 miles per hour. Monday night, clear. Not as cool with lows in the middle 50s. South winds 10 to 15 miles per hour with gusts up to 30 miles per hour. Tuesday.

Thursday, mostly sunny and breezy. Highs in the middle 80s. Thursday night and Friday, partly cloudy. A slight chance of showers and thunderstorms. Breezy. Lows in the upper 60s. Highs in the lower 90s. Friday night, partly cloudy in the evening, then clearing. Lows in the middle 60s. Saturday, sunny. Highs in the upper 80s. Saturday night, mostly clear with a slight chance of showers and thunderstorms. Lows in the middle 60s. Sunday, sunny. A chance of showers and thunderstorms in the afternoon. Highs in the upper 80s. Chance of rain 30%. This hazardous weather outlook is for central Kansas, east central Kansas, north central Kansas, and northeast Kansas. For today and tonight, the probability for widespread hazardous weather is low. For Monday through Saturday, the probability for widespread hazardous weather is low. 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Here are the 10 p.m. conditions for the local area. At Topeka, it was clear. The temperature was 55 degrees, the dew point 38, and the relative humidity was 52%. The wind was calm. The pressure was 30.18 inches and rising. At Manhattan, it was clear. The temperature was 51 degrees, the dew point 39, and the relative humidity was 63%. The wind was calm. Around the region, it was clear, with a temperature of 50 at Lawrence, 61 at Kansas City, 56 at Emporia, 61 at Concordia, and 56 at Wichita. It was partly cloudy, with a temperature of 62 at Omaha, and 57 at Springfield. At Beatrice, it was mostly cloudy, with a temperature of 63. Once again, at Manhattan, it was 51 degrees under clear skies. Once again, at Topeka, it was 55 degrees under clear skies. Now here is your National Weather Service forecast. Rest of tonight, clear. Lows in the middle 40s. South winds around 5 miles per hour. Monday, sunny, warmer with highs around 80. Southwest winds 5 to 10 miles per hour. Monday night, clear. Not as cool with lows in the middle 50s. South winds 10 to 15 miles per hour with gusts up to 30 miles per hour. Tuesday, sunny. Highs in the upper 80s. Southwest winds 15 to 20 miles per hour, becoming west 10 to 15 miles per hour in the afternoon. Tuesday night, mostly clear. Lows in the middle 50s. North winds 5 to 10 miles per hour. Wednesday, sunny. Highs in the lower 80s. Wednesday night, mostly clear. Lows in the middle 50s. Thursday, mostly sunny and breezy. Highs in the middle 80s. Thursday night and Friday, partly cloudy. A slight chance of showers and thunderstorms. Breezy. Lows in the upper 60s. Highs in the lower 90s. Friday night, partly cloudy in the evening, then clearing. Lows in the middle 60s. Saturday, sunny. Highs in the upper 80s. Saturday night, mostly clear with a slight chance of showers and thunderstorms. Lows in the middle 60s. Sunday, sunny. A chance of showers and thunderstorms in the afternoon. Highs in the upper 80s. Chance of rain 30%. The current time is 10:54 p.m. Central Daylight Time. This hazardous weather outlook is for central Kansas, east central Kansas, north central Kansas, and northeast Kansas. For today and tonight, the probability for widespread hazardous weather is low. For Monday through Saturday, the probability for widespread hazardous weather is low. 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For the local area. At Topeka, it was clear. The temperature was 55 degrees, the dew point 38, and the relative humidity was 52%. The wind was calm.

here are the 10 p.m. conditions for the local area. At Topeka, it was clear. The temperature was 55 degrees, the dew point 38, and the relative humidity was 52%. The wind was calm. The pressure was 30.18 inches and rising. At Manhattan, it was clear. The temperature was 51 degrees, the dew point 39, and the relative humidity was 63%. The wind was calm. Around the region, it was clear, with a temperature of 50 at Lawrence, 61 at Kansas City, 56 at Emporia, 61 at Concordia, and 56 at Wichita. It was partly cloudy, with a temperature of 62 at Omaha, and 57 at Springfield. At Beatrice, it was mostly cloudy, with a temperature of 63. Once again, at Manhattan, it was 51 degrees under clear skies. Once again, at Topeka, it was 55 degrees under clear skies. Now here is your National Weather Service forecast. Rest of tonight, clear. Lows in the middle 40s. South winds around 5 miles per hour. Monday, sunny, warmer with highs around 80. Southwest winds 5 to 10 miles per hour. Monday night, clear. Not as cool with lows in the middle 50s. South winds 10 to 15 miles per hour with gusts up to 30 miles per hour. Tuesday, sunny. Highs in the upper 80s. Southwest winds 15 to 20 miles per hour, becoming west 10 to 15 miles per hour in the afternoon. Tuesday night, mostly clear. Lows in the middle 50s. North winds 5 to 10 miles per hour. Wednesday, sunny. Highs in the lower 80s. Wednesday night, mostly clear. Lows in the middle 50s. Thursday, mostly sunny and breezy. Highs in the middle 80s. Thursday night and Friday, partly cloudy. A slight chance of showers and thunderstorms. Breezy. Lows in the upper 60s. Highs in the lower 90s. Friday night, partly cloudy in the evening, then clearing. Lows in the middle 60s. Saturday, sunny. Highs in the upper 80s. Saturday night, mostly clear with a slight chance of showers and thunderstorms. Lows in the middle 60s. Sunday, sunny. A chance of showers and thunderstorms in the afternoon. Highs in the upper 80s. Chance of rain 30%. This hazardous weather outlook is for central Kansas, east central Kansas, north central Kansas, and northeast Kansas. For today and tonight, the probability for widespread hazardous weather is low. For Monday through Saturday, the probability for widespread hazardous weather is low. The current time is 11:08 p.m. Central Daylight Time. 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Now here is your National Weather Service forecast. Rest of tonight, clear. Lows in the middle 40s. South winds around 5 miles per hour. Monday, sunny, warmer with highs around 80. Southwest winds 5 to 10 miles per hour. Monday night, clear. Not as cool with lows in the middle 50s. South winds 10 to 15 miles per hour with gusts up to 30 miles per hour. Tuesday, sunny. Highs in the upper 80s. Southwest winds 15 to 20 miles per hour, becoming west 10 to 15 miles per hour in the afternoon. Tuesday night, mostly clear. Lows in the middle 50s. North winds 5 to 10 miles per hour. Wednesday, sunny. Highs in the lower 80s. Wednesday night, mostly clear. Lows in the middle 50s. Thursday, mostly sunny and breezy. Highs in the middle 80s. Thursday night and Friday, partly cloudy. A slight chance of showers and thunderstorms. Breezy. Lows in the upper 60s. Highs in the lower 90s. Friday night, partly cloudy in the evening, then clearing. Lows in the middle 60s.
Saturday, sunny. Highs in the upper 80s. Saturday night, mostly clear with a slight chance of showers and thunderstorms. Lows in the middle 60s. Sunday, sunny. A chance of showers and thunderstorms in the afternoon. Highs in the upper 80s. Chance of rain 30%. This hazardous weather outlook is for central Kansas, east central Kansas, north central Kansas, and northeast Kansas. For today and tonight, the probability for widespread hazardous weather is low. For Monday through Saturday, the probability for widespread hazardous weather is low. 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Now here is your National Weather Service forecast. Rest of tonight, clear. Lows in the middle 40s. South winds around 5 miles per hour. Monday, sunny, warmer with highs around 80. Southwest winds 5 to 10 miles per hour. Monday night, clear. Not as cool with lows in the middle 50s. South winds 10 to 15 miles per hour with gusts up to 30 miles per hour. Tuesday, sunny. Highs in the upper 80s. Southwest winds 15 to 20 miles per hour, becoming west 10 to 15 miles per hour in the afternoon. Tuesday night, mostly clear. Lows in the middle 50s. North winds 5 to 10 miles per hour. Wednesday, sunny. Highs in the lower 80s. Wednesday night, mostly clear. Lows in the middle 50s. Thursday, mostly sunny and breezy. Highs in the middle 80s. Thursday night and Friday, partly cloudy. A slight chance of showers and thunderstorms. Breezy. Lows in the upper 60s. Highs in the lower 90s. Friday night, partly cloudy in the evening, then clearing. Lows in the middle 60s. Saturday, sunny. Highs in the upper 80s. Saturday night, mostly clear with a slight chance of showers and thunderstorms. Lows in the middle 60s. Sunday, sunny. A chance of showers and thunderstorms in the afternoon. Highs in the upper 80s. Chance of rain 30%. This hazardous weather outlook is for central Kansas, east central Kansas, north central Kansas, and northeast Kansas. For today and tonight, the probability for widespread hazardous weather is low. For Monday through Saturday, the probability for widespread hazardous weather is low. 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Here are the 11 p.m. conditions for the local area. At Topeka, it was clear. The temperature was 53 degrees, the dew point 42, and the relative humidity was 66%. The wind was calm. The pressure was 30.19 inches and rising. At Manhattan, it was clear. The temperature was 48 degrees, the dew point 39, and the relative humidity was 71%. The wind was calm. Around the region, it was clear, with a temperature of 48 at Lawrence, 58 at Kansas City, 51 at Emporia, 60 at Concordia, and 55 at Springfield. It was partly cloudy, with a temperature of 53 at Omaha, and 50 at Wichita. At Beatrice, it was cloudy, with a temperature of 63. Once again, at Manhattan, it was 48 degrees under clear skies. Once again, at Topeka, it was 53 degrees under clear skies. Now here is your National Weather Service forecast. Rest of tonight, clear. Lows in the middle 40s. South winds around 5 miles per hour. Monday, sunny, warmer with highs around 80. Southwest winds 5 to 10 miles per hour. Monday night, clear. Not as cool with lows in the middle 50s. South winds 10 to 15 miles per hour with gusts up to 30 miles per hour. Tuesday, sunny. Highs in the upper 80s. Southwest winds 15 to 20 miles per hour, becoming west 10 to 15 miles per hour in the afternoon. Tuesday night.

mostly clear. Lows in the middle 50s. North winds 5 to 10 miles per hour. Wednesday, sunny. Highs in the lower 80s. Wednesday night, mostly clear. Lows in the middle 50s. Thursday, mostly sunny and breezy. Highs in the middle 80s. Thursday night and Friday, partly cloudy. A slight chance of showers and thunderstorms. Breezy. Lows in the upper 60s. Highs in the lower 90s. Friday night, partly cloudy in the evening, then clearing. Lows in the middle 60s. Saturday, sunny. Highs in the upper 80s. Saturday night, mostly clear with a slight chance of showers and thunderstorms. Lows in the middle 60s. Sunday, sunny. A chance of showers and thunderstorms in the afternoon. Highs in the upper 80s. Chance of rain 30%. This hazardous weather outlook is for central Kansas, east central Kansas, north central Kansas, and northeast Kansas. For today and tonight, the probability for widespread hazardous weather is low. For Monday through Saturday, the probability for widespread hazardous weather is low. 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Here are the 11 p.m. conditions for the local area. At Topeka, it was clear. The temperature was 53 degrees, the dew point 42, and the relative humidity was 66%. The wind was calm. The pressure was 30.19 inches and rising. At Manhattan, it was clear. The temperature was 48 degrees, the dew point 39, and the relative humidity was 71%. The wind was calm. Around the region, it was clear, with a temperature of 48 at Lawrence, 58 at Kansas City, 51 at Emporia, 60 at Concordia, and 55 at Springfield. It was partly cloudy, with a temperature of 53 at Omaha, and 50 at Wichita. At Beatrice, it was cloudy, with a temperature of 63. Once again, at Manhattan, it was 48 degrees under clear skies. Once again, at Topeka, it was 53 degrees under clear skies. Now here is your National Weather Service forecast. Rest of tonight, clear. Lows in the middle 40s. South winds around 5 miles per hour. Monday, sunny, warmer with highs around 80. Southwest winds 5 to 10 miles per hour. Monday night, clear. Not as cool with lows in the middle 50s. South winds 10 to 15 miles per hour with gusts up to 30 miles per hour. Tuesday, sunny. Highs in the upper 80s. Southwest winds 15 to 20 miles per hour, becoming west 10 to 15 miles per hour in the afternoon. Tuesday night, mostly clear. Lows in the middle 50s. North winds 5 to 10 miles per hour. Wednesday, sunny. Highs in the lower 80s. Wednesday night, mostly clear. Lows in the middle 50s. Thursday, mostly sunny and breezy. Highs in the middle 80s. Thursday night and Friday, partly cloudy. A slight chance of showers and thunderstorms. Breezy. Lows in the upper 60s. Highs in the lower 90s. Friday night, partly cloudy in the evening, then clearing. Lows in the middle 60s. Saturday, sunny. Highs in the upper 80s. Saturday night, mostly clear with a slight chance of showers and thunderstorms. Lows in the middle 60s. Sunday, sunny. A chance of showers and thunderstorms in the afternoon. Highs in the upper 80s. Chance of rain 30%. This hazardous weather outlook is for central Kansas, east central Kansas, north central Kansas, and northeast Kansas. For today and tonight, the probability for widespread hazardous weather is low. For Monday through Saturday, the probability for widespread hazardous weather is low. 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

some conditions for the local area. At Topeka, it was clear. The temperature was 53 degrees, the dew point 42, and the relative humidity was 66%. The wind was calm. The pressure was 30.19 inches and rising. At Manhattan, it was clear. The temperature was 48 degrees, the dew point 39, and the relative humidity was 71%. The wind was calm. Around the region, it was clear, with a temperature of 48 at Lawrence, 58 at Kansas City, 51 at Emporia, 60 at Concordia, and 55 at Springfield. It was partly cloudy, with a temperature of 53 at Omaha, and 50 at Wichita. At Beatrice, it was cloudy, with a temperature of 63. Once again, at Manhattan, it was 48 degrees under clear skies. Once again, at Topeka, it was 53 degrees under clear skies. Now here is your National Weather Service forecast. Rest of tonight, clear. Lows in the middle 40s. South winds around 5 miles per hour. Monday, sunny, warmer with highs around 80. Southwest winds 5 to 10 miles per hour. Monday night, clear. Not as cool with lows in the middle 50s. South winds 10 to 15 miles per hour with gusts up to 30 miles per hour. Tuesday, sunny. Highs in the upper 80s. Southwest winds 15 to 20 miles per hour, becoming west 10 to 15 miles per hour in the afternoon. Tuesday night, mostly clear. Lows in the middle 50s. North winds 5 to 10 miles per hour. Wednesday, sunny. Highs in the lower 80s. Wednesday night, mostly clear. Lows in the middle 50s. Thursday, mostly sunny and breezy. Highs in the middle 80s. Thursday night and Friday, partly cloudy. A slight chance of showers and thunderstorms. Breezy. Lows in the upper 60s. Highs in the lower 90s. Friday night, partly cloudy in the evening, then clearing. Lows in the middle 60s. Saturday, sunny. Highs in the upper 80s. Saturday night, mostly clear with a slight chance of showers and thunderstorms. Lows in the middle 60s. Sunday, sunny. A chance of showers and thunderstorms in the afternoon. Highs in the upper 80s. Chance of rain 30%. This hazardous weather outlook is for central Kansas, east central Kansas, north central Kansas, and northeast Kansas. For today and tonight, the probability for widespread hazardous weather is low. For Monday through Saturday, the probability for widespread hazardous weather is low. The current time is 11:23 p.m. Central Daylight Time. 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Here are the 11 p.m. conditions for the local area. At Topeka, it was clear. The temperature was 53 degrees, the dew point 42, and the relative humidity was 66%. The wind was calm. The pressure was 30.19 inches and rising. At Manhattan, it was clear. The temperature was 48 degrees, the dew point 39, and the relative humidity was 71%. The wind was calm. Around the region, it was clear, with a temperature of 48 at Lawrence, 58 at Kansas City, 51 at Emporia, 60 at Concordia, and 55 at Springfield. It was partly cloudy, with a temperature of 53 at Omaha, and 50 at Wichita. At Beatrice, it was cloudy, with a temperature of 63. Once again, at Manhattan, it was 48 degrees under clear skies. Once again, at Topeka, it was 53 degrees under clear skies. Now here is your National Weather Service forecast. Rest of tonight, clear. Lows in the middle 40s. South winds around 5 miles per hour. Monday, sunny, warmer with highs around 80. Southwest winds 5 to 10 miles per hour. Monday night, clear.
Not as cool with lows in the middle 50s. South winds 10 to 15 miles per hour with gusts up to 30 miles per hour. Tuesday, sunny. Highs in the upper 80s. Southwest winds 15 to 20 miles per hour, becoming west 10 to 15 miles per hour in the afternoon. Tuesday night, mostly clear. Lows in the middle 50s. North winds 5 to 10 miles per hour. Wednesday, sunny. Highs in the lower 80s. Wednesday night, mostly clear. Lows in the middle 50s. Thursday, mostly sunny and breezy. Highs in the middle 80s. Thursday night and Friday, partly cloudy. A slight chance of showers and thunderstorms. Breezy. Lows in the upper 60s. Highs in the lower 90s. Friday night, partly cloudy in the evening, then clearing. Lows in the middle 60s. Saturday, sunny. Highs in the upper 80s. Saturday night, mostly clear with a slight chance of showers and thunderstorms. Lows in the middle 60s. Sunday, sunny. A chance of showers and thunderstorms in the afternoon. Highs in the upper 80s. Chance of rain 30%. This hazardous weather outlook is for central Kansas, east central Kansas, north central Kansas, and northeast Kansas. For today and tonight, the probability for widespread hazardous weather is low. For Monday through Saturday, the probability for widespread hazardous weather is low. This is NOAA Weather Radio Station WXK91 in Topeka. Here are the 11 p.m. conditions for the local area. At Topeka, it was clear. The temperature was 53 degrees, the dew point 42, and the relative humidity was 66%. The wind was calm. The pressure was 30.19 inches and rising. At Manhattan, it was clear. The temperature was 48 degrees, the dew point 39, and the relative humidity was 71%. The wind was calm. Around the region, it was clear, with a temperature of 48 at Lawrence, 58 at Kansas City, 51 at Emporia, 60 at Concordia, and 55 at Springfield. It was partly cloudy, with a temperature of 53 at Omaha, and 50 at Wichita. At Beatrice, it was cloudy, with a temperature of 63. Once again, at Manhattan, it was 48 degrees under clear skies. Once again, at Topeka, it was 53 degrees under clear skies. Now here is your National Weather Service forecast. Rest of tonight, clear. Lows in the middle 40s. South winds around 5 miles per hour. Monday, sunny, warmer with highs around 80. Southwest winds 5 to 10 miles per hour. Monday night, clear. Not as cool with lows in the middle 50s. South winds 10 to 15 miles per hour with gusts up to 30 miles per hour. Tuesday, sunny. Highs in the upper 80s. Southwest winds 15 to 20 miles per hour, becoming west 10 to 15 miles per hour in the afternoon. Tuesday night, mostly clear. Lows in the middle 50s. North winds 5 to 10 miles per hour. Wednesday, sunny. Highs in the lower 80s. Wednesday night, mostly clear. Lows in the middle 50s. Thursday, mostly sunny and breezy. Highs in the middle 80s. Thursday night and Friday, partly cloudy. A slight chance of showers and thunderstorms. Breezy. Lows in the upper 60s. Highs in the lower 90s. Friday night, partly cloudy in the evening, then clearing. Lows in the middle 60s. Saturday, sunny. Highs in the upper 80s. Saturday night, mostly clear with a slight chance of showers and thunderstorms. Lows in the middle 60s. Sunday, sunny. A chance of showers and thunderstorms in the afternoon. Highs in the upper 80s. Chance of rain 30%. This hazardous weather outlook is for central Kansas, east central Kansas,
north central Kansas and northeast Kansas. For today and tonight, the probability for widespread hazardous weather is low. For Monday through Saturday, the probability for widespread hazardous weather is low. This is NOAA Weather Radio Station WXK91 in Topeka. Here are the 11 p.m. conditions for the local area. At Topeka, it was clear. The temperature was 53 degrees, the dew point 42, and the relative humidity was 66%. The wind was calm. The pressure was 30.19 inches and rising. At Manhattan, it was clear. The temperature was 48 degrees, the dew point 39, and the relative humidity was 71%. The wind was calm. Around the region, it was clear, with a temperature of 48 at Lawrence, 58 at Kansas City, 51 at Emporia, 60 at Concordia, and 55 at Springfield. It was partly cloudy, with a temperature of 53 at Omaha, and 50 at Wichita. At Beatrice, it was cloudy, with a temperature of 63. Once again, at Manhattan, it was 48 degrees under clear skies. Once again, at Topeka, it was 53 degrees under clear skies. Now here is your National Weather Service forecast. West of tonight, clear. Lows in the middle 40s. South winds around 5 miles per hour. Monday, sunny, warmer with highs around 80. Southwest winds 5 to 10 miles per hour. Monday night, clear. Not as cool with lows in the middle 50s. South winds 10 to 15 miles per hour with gusts up to 30 miles per hour. Tuesday, sunny. Highs in the upper 80s. Southwest winds 15 to 20 miles per hour, becoming west 10 to 15 miles per hour in the afternoon. Tuesday night, mostly clear. Lows in the middle 50s. North winds 5 to 10 miles per hour. Wednesday, sunny. Highs in the lower 80s. Wednesday night, mostly clear. Lows in the middle 50s. Thursday, mostly sunny and breezy. Highs in the middle 80s. Thursday night and Friday, partly cloudy. A slight chance of showers and thunderstorms. Breezy. Lows in the upper 60s. Highs in the lower 90s. Friday night, partly cloudy in the evening, then clearing. Lows in the middle 60s. Saturday, sunny. Highs in the upper 80s. Saturday night, mostly clear with a slight chance of showers and thunderstorms. Lows in the middle 60s. Sunday, sunny. A chance of showers and thunderstorms in the afternoon. Highs in the upper 80s. Chance of rain, lows in the middle 60s. Sunday, sunny. A chance of showers and thunderstorms in the afternoon. Highs in the upper 80s. Chance of rain 30%. This hazardous weather outlook is for central Kansas, east central Kansas, north central Kansas, and northeast Kansas. For today and tonight, the probability for widespread hazardous weather is low. For Monday through Saturday, the probability for widespread hazardous weather is low. 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Here are the 11 p.m. conditions for the local area. At Topeka, it was clear. The temperature was 53 degrees, the dew point 42, and the relative humidity was 66%. The wind was calm. The pressure was 30.19 inches and rising. At Manhattan, it was clear. The temperature was 48 degrees, the dew point 39, and the relative humidity was 71%. The wind was calm. Around the region, it was clear, with a temperature of 48 at Lawrence, 58 at Kansas City, 51 at Emporia, 60 at Concordia, and 55 at Springfield. It was partly cloudy, with a temperature of 53 at Omaha, and 50 at Wichita. At Beatrice, it was cloudy, with a temperature of 63. Once again, at Manhattan, it was 48 degrees under clear skies.
Once again, at Topeka, it was 53 degrees under clear sky.

Now here is your National Weather Service forecast. Rest of tonight, clear. Lows in the middle 40s. South winds around 5 miles per hour. Monday, sunny, warmer with highs around 80. Southwest winds 5 to 10 miles per hour. Monday night, clear. Not as cool with lows in the middle 50s. South winds 10 to 15 miles per hour with gusts up to 30 miles per hour. Tuesday, sunny. Highs in the upper 80s. Southwest winds 15 to 20 miles per hour, becoming west 10 to 15 miles per hour in the afternoon. Tuesday night, mostly clear. Lows in the middle 50s. North winds 5 to 10 miles per hour. Wednesday, sunny. Highs in the lower 80s. Wednesday night, mostly clear. Lows in the middle 50s. Thursday, mostly sunny and breezy. Highs in the middle 80s. Thursday night and Friday, partly cloudy. A slight chance of showers and thunderstorms. Breezy. Lows in the upper 60s. Highs in the lower 90s. Friday night, partly cloudy in the evening, then clearing. Lows in the middle 60s. Saturday, sunny. Highs in the upper 80s. Saturday night, mostly clear with a slight chance of showers and thunderstorms. Lows in the middle 60s. Sunday, sunny. A chance of showers and thunderstorms in the afternoon. Highs in the upper 80s. Chance of rain 30%. This hazardous weather outlook is for central Kansas, east central Kansas, north central Kansas, and northeast Kansas. For today and tonight, the probability for widespread hazardous weather is low. For Monday through Saturday, the probability for widespread hazardous weather is low. This is NOAA Weather Radio Station WXK91 in Topeka. Here are the 11 p.m. conditions for the local area. At Topeka, it was clear. The temperature was 53 degrees, the dew point 42, and the relative humidity was 66%. The wind was calm. The pressure was 30.19 inches and rising. At Manhattan, it was clear. The temperature was 48 degrees, the dew point 39, and the relative humidity was 71%. The wind was calm. Around the region, it was clear, with a temperature of 48 at Lawrence, 58 at Kansas City, 51 at Emporia, 60 at Concordia, and 55 at Springfield. It was partly cloudy, with a temperature of 53 at Omaha, and 50 at Wichita. At Beatrice, it was cloudy, with a temperature of 63. Once again, at Manhattan, it was 48 degrees under clear skies. Once again, at Topeka, it was 53 degrees under clear skies. This is NOAA Weather Radio WXK91 in Topeka. The current time is 11:38 p.m. Central Daylight Time. Now here is your National Weather Service forecast. Rest of tonight, clear. Lows in the middle 40s. South winds around 5 miles per hour. Monday, sunny, warmer with highs around 80.

Tuesday, sunny. Highs in the upper 80s. Southwest winds 15 to 20 miles per hour, becoming west 10 to 15 miles per hour in the afternoon. Tuesday night, mostly clear. Lows in the middle 50s. North winds 5 to 10 miles per hour. Wednesday, sunny. Highs in the lower 80s. Wednesday night, mostly clear. Lows in the middle 50s. Thursday, mostly sunny and breezy. Highs in the middle 80s. Thursday night and Friday, partly cloudy. A slight chance of showers and thunderstorms. Breezy. Lows in the upper 60s.

Saturday night, mostly clear with a slight chance of showers and thunderstorms. Lows in the middle 60s. Sunday, sunny. A chance of showers and thunderstorms in the afternoon. Highs in the upper 80s. Chance of rain 30%. This hazardous weather outlook is for central Kansas, east central Kansas, north central Kansas, and northeast Kansas. For today and tonight, the probability for widespread hazardous weather is low. For Monday through Saturday, the probability for widespread hazardous weather is low. 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Here are the 11 p.m. conditions for the local area. At Topeka, it was clear. The temperature was 53 degrees, the dew point 42, and the relative humidity was 66%. The wind was calm. The pressure was 30.19 inches and rising. At Manhattan, it was clear. The temperature was 48 degrees, the dew point 39, and the relative humidity was 71%. The wind was calm. Around the region, it was clear, with a temperature of 48 at Lawrence, 58 at Kansas City, 51 at Emporia, 60 at Concordia, and 55 at Springfield. It was partly cloudy, with a temperature of 53 at Omaha, and 50 at Wichita.

Monday, sunny, warmer with highs around 80. Southwest winds 5 to 10 miles per hour. Monday night, clear. Not as cool with lows in the middle 50s. South winds 10 to 15 miles per hour with gusts up to 30 miles per hour. Tuesday, sunny. Highs in the upper 80s. Southwest winds 15 to 20 miles per hour, becoming west 10 to 15 miles per hour in the afternoon. Tuesday night, mostly clear. Lows in the middle 50s. North winds 5 to 10 miles per hour. Wednesday, sunny. Highs in the lower 80s. Wednesday night, mostly clear. Lows in the middle 50s. Thursday, mostly sunny and breezy. Highs in the middle 80s. Thursday night and Friday, partly cloudy. A slight chance of showers and thunderstorms. Breezy. Lows in the upper 60s. Highs in the lower 90s. Friday night, partly cloudy in the evening, then clearing. Lows in the middle 60s. Saturday, sunny. Highs in the upper 80s. Saturday night, mostly clear with a slight chance of showers and thunderstorms. Lows in the middle 60s. Sunday, sunny. A chance of showers and thunderstorms in the afternoon. Highs in the upper 80s. Chance of rain 30%. This hazardous weather outlook is for central Kansas, east central Kansas, north central Kansas, and northeast Kansas. For today and tonight, the probability for widespread hazardous weather is low. For Monday through Saturday, the probability for widespread hazardous weather is low. 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Here are the 11 p.m. conditions for the local area. At Topeka, it was clear. The temperature was 53 degrees, the dew point 42, and the relative humidity was 66%. The wind was calm. The pressure was 30.19 inches and rising. At Manhattan, it was clear. The temperature was 48 degrees, the dew point 39, and the relative humidity was 71%. The wind was calm. Around the region, it was clear, with a temperature of 48 at Lawrence, 58 at Kansas City, 51 at Emporia, 60 at Concordia, and 55 at Springfield. It was partly cloudy, with a temperature of 53 at Omaha, and 50 at Wichita. At Beatrice, it was cloudy, with a temperature of 63. Once again, at Manhattan, it was 48 degrees under clear skies. Once again, at Topeka, it was 53 degrees under clear skies. Now here is your National Weather Service forecast. Lows in the middle 40s. South winds around 5 miles per hour. Monday, sunny, warmer with highs around 80. Southwest winds 5 to 10 miles per hour. Monday night, clear. Not as cool with lows in the middle 50s. South winds 10 to 15 miles per hour with gusts up to 30 miles per hour. Tuesday, sunny. Highs in the upper 80s. Southwest winds 15 to 20 miles per hour, becoming west 10 to 15 miles per hour in the afternoon. Tuesday night, mostly clear. Lows in the middle 50s. North winds 5 to 10 miles per hour. Wednesday, sunny. Highs in the lower 80s. Wednesday night, mostly clear. Lows in the middle 50s. Thursday, mostly sunny and breezy. Highs in the middle 80s. Thursday night and Friday, partly cloudy. A slight chance of showers and thunderstorms. Breezy. Lows in the upper 60s. Highs in the lower 90s. Friday night, partly cloudy in the evening, then clearing. Lows in the middle 60s. Saturday, sunny. Highs in the upper 80s. Saturday night, mostly clear with a slight chance of showers and thunderstorms. Lows in the middle 60s. Sunday, sunny. A chance of showers and thunderstorms in the afternoon. Highs in the upper 80s.

chance of rain 30%. This hazardous weather outlook is for central Kansas, east central Kansas, north central Kansas, and northeast Kansas. For today and tonight, the probability for widespread hazardous weather is low. For Monday through Saturday, the probability for widespread hazardous weather is low. 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Here are the 11 p.m. conditions for the local area. At Topeka, it was clear. The temperature was 53 degrees, the dew point 42, and the relative humidity was 66%. The wind was calm. The pressure was 30.19 inches and rising. At Manhattan, it was clear. The temperature was 48 degrees, the dew point 39, and the relative humidity was 71%. The wind was calm. Around the region, it was clear, with a temperature of 48 at Lawrence, 58 at Kansas City, 51 at Emporia, 60 at Concordia, and 55 at Springfield. It was partly cloudy, with a temperature of 53 at Omaha, and 50 at Wichita. At Beatrice, it was cloudy, with a temperature of 63. Once again, at Manhattan, it was 48 degrees under clear skies. Once again, at Topeka, it was 53 degrees under clear skies. Now here is your National Weather Service forecast. Rest of tonight, clear. Lows in the middle 40s. South winds around 5 miles per hour. Monday, sunny, warmer with highs around 80. Southwest winds 5 to 10 miles per hour. Monday night, clear. Not as cool with lows in the middle 50s. South winds 10 to 15 miles per hour with gusts up to 30 miles per hour. Tuesday, sunny. Highs in the upper 80s. Southwest winds 15 to 20 miles per hour, becoming west 10 to 15 miles per hour in the afternoon. Tuesday night, mostly clear. Lows in the middle 50s. North winds 5 to 10 miles per hour. Wednesday, sunny. Highs in the lower 80s. Wednesday night, mostly clear. Lows in the middle 50s. Thursday, mostly sunny and breezy. Highs in the middle 80s. Thursday night and Friday, partly cloudy. A slight chance of showers and thunderstorms. Breezy. Lows in the upper 60s. Highs in the lower 90s. Friday.

This hazardous weather outlook is for Central Kansas, East Central Kansas, North Central Kansas, and Northeast Kansas. For today and tonight, the probability for widespread hazardous weather is low. For Monday through Saturday, the probability for widespread hazardous weather is low. This is NOAA Weather Radio Station WXK91 in Topeka. Here are the 11 p.m. conditions for the local area. At Topeka, it was clear. The temperature was 53 degrees, the dew point 42, and the relative humidity was 66%. The wind was calm. The pressure was 30.19 inches and rising. At Manhattan, it was clear. The temperature was 48 degrees, the dew point 39, and the relative humidity was 71%. The wind was calm. Around the region, it was clear, with a temperature of 48 at Lawrence, 58 at Kansas City, 51 at Emporia, 60 at Concordia, and 55 at Springfield. It was partly cloudy, with a temperature of 53 at Omaha, and 50 at Wichita. At Beatrice, it was cloudy, with a temperature of 63. Once again, at Manhattan, it was 48 degrees under clear skies. Once again, at Topeka, it was 53 degrees under clear skies. Now here is your National Weather Service forecast. Rest of tonight, clear. Lows in the middle 40s. South winds around 5 miles per hour. Monday, sunny, warmer with highs around 80. Southwest winds 5 to 10 miles per hour. Monday night, clear. Not as cool with lows in the middle 50s. South winds 10 to 15 miles per hour with gusts up to 30 miles per hour. Tuesday, sunny. Highs in the upper 80s. Southwest winds 15 to 20 miles per hour, becoming west 10 to 15 miles per hour in the afternoon. Tuesday night, mostly clear. Lows in the middle 50s. North winds 5 to 10 miles per hour. Wednesday, sunny. Highs in the lower 80s. Wednesday night, mostly clear. Lows in the middle 50s. Thursday, mostly sunny and breezy. Highs in the middle 80s. Thursday night and Friday, partly cloudy. A slight chance of showers and thunderstorms. Breezy. Lows in the upper 60s. Highs in the lower 90s. Friday night, partly cloudy in the evening, then clearing. Lows in the middle 60s. Saturday, sunny. Highs in the upper 80s. Saturday night, mostly clear with a slight chance of showers and thunderstorms. Lows in the middle 60s. Sunday, sunny. A chance of showers and thunderstorms in the afternoon. Highs in the upper 80s. Chance of rain 30%. The current time is 11:53 p.m. Central Daylight Time. This hazardous weather outlook is for Central Kansas, East Central Kansas, North Central Kansas, and Northeast Kansas. For today and tonight, the probability for widespread hazardous weather is low. For Monday through Saturday, the probability for widespread hazardous weather is low. 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Here are the 11 p.m. conditions for the local area. At Topeka, it was clear. The temperature was 53 degrees, the dew point 42, and the relative humidity was 66%. The wind was calm. The pressure was 30.19 inches and rising. At Manhattan, it was clear. The temperature was 48 degrees, the dew point 39, and the relative humidity was 71%. The wind was calm. Around the region, it was clear, with a temperature of 48 at Lawrence, 58 at Kansas City, 51 at Emporia, 60 at Concordia, and 55 at Springfield. It was partly cloudy, with a temperature of 53 at Omaha, and 50 at Wichita. At Beatrice, it was cloudy, with a temperature of 63. Once again, at Manhattan, it was 48 degrees under clear skies. 1 degrees under clear skies.

now, here is your National Weather Service forecast. Rest of tonight, clear. Lows in the middle 40s. South winds around 5 miles per hour. Monday, sunny, warmer with highs around 80. Southwest winds 5 to 10 miles per hour. Monday night, clear. Not as cool with lows in the middle 50s. South winds 10 to 15 miles per hour with gusts up to 30 miles per hour. Tuesday, sunny. Highs in the upper 80s. Southwest winds 15 to 20 miles per hour, becoming west 10 to 15 miles per hour in the afternoon. Tuesday night, mostly clear. Lows in the middle 50s. North winds 5 to 10 miles per hour. Wednesday, sunny. Highs in the lower 80s. Wednesday night, mostly clear. Lows in the middle 50s. Thursday, mostly sunny and breezy. Highs in the middle 80s. Thursday night and Friday, partly cloudy. A slight chance of showers and thunderstorms. Breezy. Lows in the upper 60s. Highs in the lower 90s. Friday night, partly cloudy in the evening, then clearing. Lows in the middle 60s. Saturday, sunny. Highs in the upper 80s. Saturday night, mostly clear with a slight chance of showers and thunderstorms. Lows in the middle 60s. Sunday, sunny. A chance of showers and thunderstorms in the afternoon. Highs in the upper 80s. Chance of rain 30%. This hazardous weather outlook is for central Kansas, east central Kansas, north central Kansas, and northeast Kansas. For today and tonight, the probability for widespread hazardous weather is low. For Monday through Saturday, the probability for widespread hazardous weather is low. 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Here are the 11 p.m. conditions for the local area. At Topeka, it was clear. The temperature was 53 degrees, the dew point 42, and the relative humidity was 66%. The wind was calm. The pressure was 30.19 inches and rising. At Manhattan, it was clear. The temperature was 48 degrees, the dew point 39, and the relative humidity was 71%. The wind was calm. Around the region, it was clear, with a temperature of 48 at Lawrence, 58 at Kansas City, 51 at Emporia, 60 at Concordia, and 55 at Springfield. It was partly cloudy, with a temperature of 53 at Omaha, and 50 at Wichita. At Beatrice, it was cloudy, with a temperature of 63. Once again, at Manhattan, it was 48 degrees under clear skies. Once again, at Topeka, it was 53 degrees under clear skies. Now here is your National Weather Service forecast. Rest of tonight, clear. Lows in the middle 40s. South winds around 5 miles per hour. Monday, sunny, warmer with highs around 80. Southwest winds 5 to 10 miles per hour. Monday night, clear. Not as cool with lows in the middle 50s. South winds 10 to 15 miles per hour with gusts up to 30 miles per hour. Tuesday, sunny. Highs in the upper 80s. Southwest winds 15 to 20 miles per hour, becoming west 10 to 15 miles per hour in the afternoon. Tuesday night, mostly clear. Lows in the middle 50s. North winds 5 to 10 miles per hour. Wednesday, sunny. Highs in the lower 80s. Wednesday night, mostly clear. Lows in the middle 50s. Thursday, mostly sunny and breezy. Highs in the middle 80s. Thursday night and Friday, partly cloudy. A slight chance of showers and thunderstorms. Breezy. Lows in the upper 60s. Highs in the lower 90s. Friday night, partly cloudy in the evening, then clearing. Lows in the middle 60s. Saturday, sunny. Highs in the upper 80s. Saturday night, mostly clear.
with a slight chance of showers and thunderstorms. Lows in the middle 60s. Sunday, sunny. A chance of showers and thunderstorms in the afternoon. Highs in the upper 80s. Chance of rain 30%. This hazardous weather outlook is for central Kansas, east central Kansas, north central Kansas, and northeast Kansas. For today and tonight, the probability for widespread hazardous weather is low. For Monday through Saturday, the probability for widespread hazardous weather is low. 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Here are the 11 p.m. conditions for the local area. At Topeka, it was clear. The temperature was 53 degrees, the dew point 42, and the relative humidity was 66%. The wind was calm. The pressure was 30.19 inches and rising. At Manhattan, it was clear. The temperature was 48 degrees, the dew point 39, and the relative humidity was 71%. The wind was calm. Around the region, it was clear, with a temperature of 48 at Lawrence, 58 at Kansas City, 51 at Emporia, 60 at Concordia, and 55 at Springfield. It was partly cloudy, with a temperature of 53 at Omaha, and 50 at Wichita. At Beatrice, it was cloudy, with a temperature of 63. Once again, at Manhattan, it was 48 degrees under clear skies. Once again, at Topeka, it was 53 degrees under clear skies. Now here is your National Weather Service forecast. Rest of tonight, clear. Lows in the middle 40s. South winds around 5 miles per hour. Monday, sunny, warmer with highs around 80. Southwest winds 5 to 10 miles per hour. Monday night, clear. Not as cool with lows in the middle 50s. South winds 10 to 15 miles per hour with gusts up to 30 miles per hour. Tuesday, sunny. Highs in the upper 80s. Southwest winds 15 to 20 miles per hour, becoming west 10 to 15 miles per hour in the afternoon. Tuesday night, mostly clear. Lows in the middle 50s. North winds 5 to 10 miles per hour. Wednesday, sunny. Highs in the lower 80s. Wednesday night, mostly clear. Lows in the middle 50s. Thursday, mostly sunny and breezy. Highs in the middle 80s. Thursday night and Friday, partly cloudy. A slight chance of showers and thunderstorms. Breezy. Lows in the upper 60s. Highs in the lower 90s. Friday night, partly cloudy in the evening, then clearing. Lows in the middle 60s. Saturday, sunny. Highs in the upper 80s. Saturday night, mostly clear with a slight chance of showers and thunderstorms. Lows in the middle 60s. Sunday, sunny. A chance of showers and thunderstorms in the afternoon. Highs in the upper 80s. Chance of rain 30%. This hazardous weather outlook is for central Kansas, east central Kansas, north central Kansas, and northeast Kansas. For today and tonight, the probability for widespread hazardous weather is low. For Monday through Saturday, the probability for widespread hazardous weather is low. 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Here are the 11 p.m. conditions for the local area. At Topeka, it was clear. The temperature was 53 degrees, the dew point 42, and the relative humidity was 66%. The wind was calm. The pressure was 30.19 inches and rising. At Manhattan, it was clear. The temperature was 48 degrees, the dew point 39, and the relative humidity was 71%. The wind was calm. Around the region, it was clear, with a temperature of 48 at Lawrence, 58 at Kansas City, 51 at Emporia, 60 at Concordia, and 55 at Springfield. It was partly cloudy, with a temperature of 53 at Omaha, and 50 at Wichita. At Beatrice,
it was cloudy, with a temperature of 63. Once again, at Manhattan, it was 48 degrees under clear skies. Once again, at Topeka, it was 53 degrees under clear skies. Now here is your National Weather Service forecast. Rest of tonight, clear. Lows in the middle 40s. South winds around 5 miles per hour. Monday, sunny, warmer with highs around 80. Southwest winds 5 to 10 miles per hour. Monday night, clear. Not as cool with lows in the middle 50s. South winds 10 to 15 miles per hour with gusts up to 30 miles per hour. Tuesday, sunny. Highs in the upper 80s. Southwest winds 15 to 20 miles per hour, becoming west 10 to 15 miles per hour in the afternoon. Tuesday night, mostly clear. Lows in the middle 50s. North winds 5 to 10 miles per hour. Wednesday, sunny. Highs in the lower 80s. Wednesday night, mostly clear. Lows in the middle 50s. Thursday, mostly sunny and breezy. Highs in the middle 80s. Thursday night and Friday, partly cloudy. A slight chance of showers and thunderstorms. Breezy. Lows in the upper 60s. Highs in the lower 90s. Friday night, partly cloudy in the evening, then clearing. Lows in the middle 60s. Saturday, sunny. Highs in the upper 80s. Saturday night, mostly clear with a slight chance of showers and thunderstorms. Lows in the middle 60s. Sunday, sunny. A chance of showers and thunderstorms in the afternoon. Highs in the upper 80s. Chance of rain 30%. This hazardous weather outlook is for central Kansas, east central Kansas, north central Kansas, and northeast Kansas. For today and tonight, the probability for widespread hazardous weather is low. For Monday through Saturday, the probability for widespread hazardous weather is low. 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The current time is 12:08 a.m. Central Daylight Time. Now here is your National Weather Service forecast. Rest of tonight, clear. Lows in the middle 40s. South winds around 5 miles per hour. Monday, sunny, warmer with highs around 80. Southwest winds 5 to 10 miles per hour. Monday night, clear. Not as cool with lows in the middle 50s. South winds 10 to 15 miles per hour with gusts up to 30 miles per hour. Tuesday, sunny. Highs in the upper 80s. Southwest winds 15 to 20 miles per hour, becoming west 10 to 15 miles per hour in the afternoon. Tuesday night, mostly clear. Lows in the middle 50s. North winds 5 to 10 miles per hour. Wednesday, sunny. Highs in the lower 80s. Wednesday night, mostly clear. Lows in the middle 50s. Thursday, mostly sunny and breezy. Highs in the middle 80s. Thursday night and Friday, partly cloudy. A slight chance of showers and thunderstorms. Breezy. Lows in the upper 60s. Highs in the lower 90s. Friday night, partly cloudy in the evening, then clearing. Lows in the middle 60s. Saturday, sunny. Highs in the upper 80s. Saturday night, mostly clear with a slight chance of showers and thunderstorms. Lows in the middle 60s. Sunday, sunny. A chance of showers and thunderstorms in the afternoon. Highs in the upper 80s. Chance of rain 30%. This hazardous weather outlook is for central Kansas, east central Kansas, north central Kansas, and northeast Kansas. For today and tonight, the probability for widespread hazardous weather is low. For Monday through Saturday, the probability for widespread hazardous weather is low. 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
Now here is your National Weather Service forecast. Rest of tonight, clear. Lows in the middle 40s. South winds around 5 miles per hour. Monday, sunny, warmer with highs around 80. Southwest winds 5 to 10 miles per hour. Monday night, clear. Not as cool with lows in the middle 50s. South winds 10 to 15 miles per hour with gusts up to 30 miles per hour. Tuesday, sunny. Highs in the upper 80s. Southwest winds 15 to 20 miles per hour, becoming west 10 to 15 miles per hour in the afternoon. Tuesday night, mostly clear. Lows in the middle 50s. North winds 5 to 10 miles per hour. Wednesday, sunny. Highs in the lower 80s. Wednesday night, mostly clear. Lows in the middle 50s. Thursday, mostly sunny and breezy. Highs in the middle 80s. Thursday night and Friday, partly cloudy. A slight chance of showers and thunderstorms. Breezy. Lows in the upper 60s. Highs in the lower 90s. Friday night, partly cloudy in the evening, then clearing. Lows in the middle 60s. Saturday, sunny. Highs in the upper 80s. Saturday night, mostly clear with a slight chance of showers and thunderstorms. Lows in the middle 60s. Sunday, sunny. A chance of showers and thunderstorms in the afternoon. Highs in the upper 80s. Chance of rain 30%. This hazardous weather outlook is for central Kansas, east central Kansas, north central Kansas, and northeast Kansas. For today and tonight, the probability for widespread hazardous weather is low. For Monday through Saturday, the probability for widespread hazardous weather is low. This is NOAA Weather Radio Station WXK91 in Topeka. Here are the midnight conditions for the local area. At Topeka, it was clear. The temperature was 55 degrees, the dew point 36, and the relative humidity was 48%. The wind was south at 6 miles an hour. The pressure was 30.20 inches and rising. At Manhattan, it was clear. The temperature was 47 degrees, the dew point 39, and the relative humidity was 74%. The wind was calm. Around the region, it was clear, with a temperature of 50 at Lawrence, 56 at Kansas City, and 48 at Emporia. Under clear skies, Concordia reported 58, Springfield reported 53, and Wichita reported 51. At Omaha, it was partly cloudy, with a temperature of 50. At Beatrice, it was mostly cloudy, with a temperature of 61. Once again, at Manhattan, it was 47 degrees under clear skies. Once again, at Topeka, it was 55 degrees under clear skies. Now here is your National Weather Service forecast. Rest of tonight, clear. Lows in the middle 40s. South winds around 5 miles per hour. Monday, sunny, warmer with highs around 80. Southwest winds 5 to 10 miles per hour. Monday night, clear. Not as cool with lows in the middle 50s. South winds 10 to 15 miles per hour with gusts up to 30 miles per hour. Tuesday, sunny. Highs in the upper 80s. Southwest winds 15 to 20 miles per hour, becoming west 10 to 15 miles per hour in the afternoon. Tuesday night, mostly clear. Lows in the middle 50s. North winds 5 to 10 miles per hour. Wednesday, sunny. Highs in the lower 80s. Wednesday night, mostly clear. Lows in the middle 50s. Thursday, mostly sunny and breezy. Highs in the middle 80s. Thursday night and Friday, partly cloudy. A slight chance of showers and thunderstorms. Breezy. Lows in the upper 60s. Highs in the lower 90s. Friday night, partly cloudy in the evening, then clearing. Lows in the middle 60s. Saturday, sunny.
highs in the upper 80s. Saturday night, mostly clear with a slight chance of showers and thunderstorms. Lows in the middle 60s. Sunday, sunny. A chance of showers and thunderstorms in the afternoon. Highs in the upper 80s. Chance of rain 30%. This hazardous weather outlook is for central Kansas, east central Kansas, north central Kansas, and northeast Kansas. For today and tonight, the probability for widespread hazardous weather is low. For Monday through Saturday, the probability for widespread hazardous weather is low. This is NOAA Weather Radio Station WXK91 in Topeka. Here are the midnight conditions for the local area. At Topeka, it was clear. The temperature was 55 degrees, the dew point 36, and the relative humidity was 48%. The wind was south at 6 miles an hour. The pressure was 30.20 inches and rising. At Manhattan, it was clear. The temperature was 47 degrees, the dew point 39, and the relative humidity was 74%. The wind was calm. Around the region, it was clear, with a temperature of 50 at Lawrence, 56 at Kansas City, and 48 at Emporia. Under clear skies, Concordia reported 58, Springfield reported 53, and Wichita reported 51. At Omaha, it was partly cloudy, with a temperature of 50. At Beatrice, it was mostly cloudy, with a temperature of 61. Once again, at Manhattan, it was 47 degrees under clear skies. Once again, at Topeka, it was 55 degrees under clear skies. Now here is your National Weather Service forecast. Rest of tonight, clear. Lows in the middle 40s. South winds around 5 miles per hour. Monday, sunny, warmer with highs around 80. Southwest winds 5 to 10 miles per hour. Monday night, clear. Not as cool with lows in the middle 50s. South winds 10 to 15 miles per hour with gusts up to 30 miles per hour. Tuesday, sunny. Highs in the upper 80s. Southwest winds 15 to 20 miles per hour, becoming west 10 to 15 miles per hour in the afternoon. Tuesday night, mostly clear. Lows in the middle 50s. North winds 5 to 10 miles per hour. Wednesday, sunny. Highs in the lower 80s. Wednesday night, mostly clear. Lows in the middle 50s. Thursday, mostly sunny and breezy. Highs in the middle 80s. Thursday night and Friday, partly cloudy. A slight chance of showers and thunderstorms. Breezy. Lows in the upper 60s. Highs in the lower 90s. Friday night, partly cloudy in the evening, then clearing. Lows in the middle 60s. Saturday, sunny. Highs in the upper 80s. Saturday night, mostly clear with a slight chance of showers and thunderstorms. Lows in the middle 60s. Sunday, sunny. A chance of showers and thunderstorms in the afternoon. Highs in the upper 80s. Chance of rain 30%. This hazardous weather outlook is for central Kansas, east central Kansas, north central Kansas, and northeast Kansas. For today and tonight, the probability for widespread hazardous weather is low. For Monday through Saturday, the probability for widespread hazardous weather is low. This is NOAA Weather Radio Station WXK91 in Topeka. Here are the midnight conditions for the local area. At Topeka, it was clear. The temperature was 55 degrees, the dew point 36, and the relative humidity was 48%. The wind was south at 6 miles an hour. The pressure was 30.20 inches and rising. At Manhattan, it was clear. The temperature was 47 degrees, the dew point 39, and the relative humidity was 74%. The wind was calm. Around the region, it was clear, with a temperature of 50 at Lawrence, 56 at Kansas City, and 48 at Emporia.
under clear skies. Concordia reported 58, Springfield reported 53, and Wichita reported 51. At Omaha, it was partly cloudy, with a temperature of 50. At Beatrice, it was mostly cloudy, with a temperature of 61. Once again, at Manhattan, it was 47 degrees under clear skies. Once again, at Topeka, it was 55 degrees under clear skies. Rest of tonight, clear. Lows in the middle 40s. South winds around 5 miles per hour. Monday, sunny, warmer with highs around 80. Southwest winds 5 to 10 miles per hour. Monday night, clear. Not as cool with lows in the middle 50s. South winds 10 to 15 miles per hour with gusts up to 30 miles per hour. Tuesday, sunny. Highs in the upper 80s. Southwest winds 15 to 20 miles per hour, becoming west 10 to 15 miles per hour in the afternoon. Tuesday night, mostly clear. Lows in the middle 50s. North winds 5 to 10 miles per hour. Wednesday, sunny. Highs in the lower 80s. Wednesday night, mostly clear. Lows in the middle 50s. Thursday, mostly sunny and breezy. Highs in the middle 80s. Thursday night and Friday, partly cloudy. A slight chance of showers and thunderstorms. Breezy. Lows in the upper 60s. Highs in the lower 90s. Friday night, partly cloudy in the evening, then clearing. Lows in the middle 60s. Saturday, sunny. Highs in the upper 80s. Saturday night, mostly clear with a slight chance of showers and thunderstorms. Lows in the middle 60s. Sunday, sunny. A chance of showers and thunderstorms in the afternoon. Highs in the upper 80s. Chance of rain 30%. This hazardous weather outlook is for central Kansas, east central Kansas, north central Kansas, and northeast Kansas. For today and tonight, the probability for widespread hazardous weather is low. For Monday through Saturday, the probability for widespread hazardous weather is low. The current time is 12:23 a.m. Central Daylight Time. 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Here are the midnight conditions for the local area. At Topeka, it was clear. The temperature was 55 degrees, the dew point 36, and the relative humidity was 48%. The wind was south at 6 miles an hour. The pressure was 30.20 inches and rising. At Manhattan, it was clear. The temperature was 47 degrees, the dew point 39, and the relative humidity was 74%. The wind was calm. Around the region, it was clear, with a temperature of 50 at Lawrence, 56 at Kansas City, and 48 at Emporia. Under clear skies, Concordia reported 58, Springfield 51. At Omaha, it was partly cloudy, with a temperature of 50. At Beatrice, it was mostly cloudy, with a temperature of 61. Once again, at Manhattan, it was 47 degrees under clear skies. Once again, at Topeka, it was 55 degrees under clear skies. Now here is your National Weather Service forecast. Rest of tonight, clear. Lows in the middle 40s. South winds around 5 miles per hour. Monday, sunny, warmer with highs around 80. Southwest winds 5 to 10 miles per hour. Monday night, clear. Not as cool with lows in the middle 50s. South winds 10 to 15 miles per hour with gusts up to 30 miles per hour. Tuesday, sunny. Highs in the upper 80s. Southwest winds 15 to 20 miles per hour, becoming west 10 to 15 miles per hour in the afternoon. Tuesday night, mostly clear. Lows in the middle 50s. North winds 5 to 10 miles per hour. Wednesday, sunny. Highs in the lower 80s. Wednesday night, mostly clear.
lows in the middle 50s. Thursday, mostly sunny and breezy. Highs in the middle 80s. Thursday night and Friday, partly cloudy. A slight chance of showers and thunderstorms. Breezy. Lows in the upper 60s. Highs in the lower 90s. Friday night, partly cloudy in the evening, then clearing. Lows in the middle 60s. Saturday, sunny. Highs in the upper 80s. Saturday night, mostly clear with a slight chance of showers and thunderstorms. Lows in the middle 60s. Sunday, sunny. A chance of showers and thunderstorms in the afternoon. Highs in the upper 80s. Chance of rain 30%. This hazardous weather outlook is for central Kansas, east central Kansas, north central Kansas, and northeast Kansas. For today and tonight, the probability for widespread hazardous weather is low. For Monday through Saturday, the probability for widespread hazardous weather is low. This is NOAA Weather Radio Station WXK91 in Topeka. Here are the midnight conditions for the local area. At Topeka, it was clear. The temperature was 55 degrees, the dew point 36, and the relative humidity was 48%. The wind was south at 6 miles an hour. The pressure was 30.20 inches and rising. At Manhattan, it was clear. The temperature was 47 degrees, the dew point 39, and the relative humidity was 74%. The wind was calm. Around the region, it was clear, with a temperature of 50 at Lawrence, 56 at Kansas City, and 48 at Emporia. Under clear skies, Concordia reported 58, Springfield reported 53, and Wichita reported 51. At Omaha, it was partly cloudy, with a temperature of 50. At Beatrice, it was mostly cloudy, with a temperature of 61. Once again, at Manhattan, it was 47 degrees under clear skies. Once again, at Topeka, it was 55 degrees under clear skies. Now here is your National Weather Service forecast. Rest of tonight, clear. Lows in the middle 40s. South winds around 5 miles per hour. Monday, sunny, warmer with highs around 80. Southwest winds 5 to 10 miles per hour. Monday night, clear. Not as cool with lows in the middle 50s. South winds 10 to 15 miles per hour with gusts up to 30 miles per hour. Tuesday, sunny. Highs in the upper 80s. Southwest winds 15 to 20 miles per hour, becoming west 10 to 15 miles per hour in the afternoon. Tuesday night, mostly clear. Lows in the middle 50s. North winds 5 to 10 miles per hour. Wednesday, sunny. Highs in the lower 80s. Wednesday night, mostly clear. Lows in the middle 50s. Thursday, mostly sunny and breezy. Highs in the middle 80s. Thursday night and Friday, partly cloudy. A slight chance of showers and thunderstorms. Breezy. Lows in the upper 60s. Highs in the lower 90s. Friday night, partly cloudy in the evening, then clearing. Lows in the middle 60s. Saturday, sunny. Highs in the upper 80s. Saturday night, mostly clear with a slight chance of showers and thunderstorms. Lows in the middle 60s. Sunday, sunny. A chance of showers and thunderstorms in the afternoon. Highs in the upper 80s. Chance of rain 30%. Now here is your National Weather Service forecast. Rest of tonight, clear. Lows in the middle 40s. Southwest winds around 5 miles per hour. Monday, sunny, warmer with highs in the lower 80s. Southwest winds 5 to 10 miles per hour. Monday night, clear. Not as cool with lows in the middle 50s. South winds 10 to 15 miles per hour with gusts up to 30 miles per hour. Tuesday, mostly sunny. Highs in the upper 80s.
Southwest winds 15 to 20 miles per hour.

hour, becoming west 10 to 15 miles per hour in the afternoon. Tuesday night, clear. Lows in the lower 50s. North winds 5 to 10 miles per hour. Wednesday, sunny. Highs in the lower 80s. Wednesday night, mostly clear. Lows in the middle 50s. Thursday, mostly sunny and breezy. Highs in the upper 80s. Thursday night, mostly cloudy. A slight chance of showers and thunderstorms in the evening, then a chance of showers and thunderstorms after midnight. Warmer with lows in the upper 60s. Chance of rain 30%. Friday, mostly sunny with a slight chance of showers and thunderstorms. Breezy with highs in the middle 90s. Friday night, partly cloudy. A chance of showers and thunderstorms in the evening. Lows in the middle 60s. Chance of rain 30%. Saturday, mostly sunny. A slight chance of showers in the afternoon. Highs in the lower 90s. Saturday night, partly cloudy with a slight chance of thunderstorms. A chance of showers, mainly in the evening. Lows in the upper 60s. Chance of rain 30%. Sunday, mostly sunny. A slight chance of showers and thunderstorms in the afternoon. Highs in the lower 90s. This hazardous weather outlook is for central Kansas, east central Kansas, north central Kansas, and northeast Kansas. For today and tonight, the probability for widespread hazardous weather is low. For Monday through Saturday, the probability for widespread hazardous weather is low. This is NOAA Weather Radio Station WXK91 in Topeka. Here are the midnight conditions for the local area. At Topeka, it was clear. The temperature was 55 degrees, the dew point 36, and the relative humidity was 48%. The wind was south at 6 miles an hour. The pressure was 30.20 inches and rising. At Manhattan, it was clear. The temperature was 47 degrees, the dew point 39, and the relative humidity was 74%. The wind was calm, pressure was 30.20 inches and rising. At Manhattan, it was clear. The temperature was 47 degrees, the dew point 39, and the relative humidity was 74%. The wind was calm. Around the region, it was clear, with a temperature of 50 at Lawrence, 56 at Kansas City, and 48 at Emporia. Under clear skies, Concordia reported 58, Springfield reported 53, and Wichita reported 51. At Omaha, it was partly cloudy, with a temperature of 50. At Beatrice, it was mostly cloudy, with a temperature of 61. Once again, at Manhattan, it was 47 degrees under clear skies. Once again, at Topeka, it was 55 degrees under clear skies. Now here is your National Weather Service forecast. Rest of tonight, clear. Lows in the middle 40s. Southwest winds around 5 miles per hour. Monday, sunny, warmer with highs in the lower 80s. Southwest winds 5 to 10 miles per hour. Monday night, clear. Not as cool with lows in the middle 50s. South winds 10 to 15 miles per hour with gusts up to 30 miles per hour. Tuesday, mostly sunny. Highs in the upper 80s. Southwest winds 15 to 20 miles per hour, becoming west 10 to 15 miles per hour in the afternoon. Tuesday night, clear. Lows in the lower 50s. North winds 5 to 10 miles per hour. Wednesday, sunny. Highs in the lower 80s. Wednesday night, mostly clear. Lows in the middle 50s. Thursday, mostly sunny and breezy. Highs in the upper 80s. Thursday night, mostly cloudy. A slight chance of showers and thunderstorms in the evening, then a chance of showers and thunderstorms after midnight. Warmer with lows in the upper 60s. Chance of rain 30%. Friday, mostly sunny with a slight chance of showers and thunderstorms. Breezy with highs in

90s. Friday night, partly cloudy. A chance of showers and thunderstorms in the evening. Lows in the middle 60s. Chance of rain 30%. Saturday, mostly sunny. A slight chance of showers in the afternoon. Highs in the lower 90s. Saturday night, partly cloudy with a slight chance of thunderstorms. A chance of showers, mainly in the evening. Lows in the upper 60s. Chance of rain 30%. Sunday, mostly sunny. A slight chance of showers and thunderstorms in the afternoon. Highs in the lower 90s. This hazardous weather outlook is for central Kansas, east central Kansas, north central Kansas, and northeast Kansas. For today and tonight, the probability for widespread hazardous weather is low. For Monday through Saturday, the probability for widespread hazardous weather is low. This is NOAA Weather Radio Station WXK91 in Topeka. Here are the midnight conditions for the local area. At Topeka, it was clear. The temperature was 55 degrees, the dew point 36, and the relative humidity was 48%. The wind was south at 6 miles an hour. The pressure was 30.20 inches and rising. At Manhattan, it was clear. The temperature was 47 degrees, the dew point 39, and the relative humidity was 74%. The wind was calm. Around the region, it was clear, with a temperature of 50 at Lawrence, 56 at Kansas City, and 48 at Emporia. Under clear skies, Concordia reported 58, Springfield reported 53, and Wichita reported 51. At Omaha, it was partly cloudy, with a temperature of 50. At Beatrice, it was mostly cloudy, with a temperature of 61. Once again, at Manhattan, it was 47 degrees under clear skies. Once again, at Topeka, it was 55 degrees under clear skies. Now here is your National Weather Service forecast. Rest of tonight, clear. Lows in the middle 40s. Southwest winds around 5 miles per hour. Monday, sunny, warmer with highs in the lower 80s. Southwest winds 5 to 10 miles per hour. Monday night, clear. Not as cool with lows in the middle 50s. South winds 10 to 15 miles per hour with gusts up to 30 miles per hour. Tuesday, mostly sunny. Highs in the upper 80s. Southwest winds 15 to 20 miles per hour, becoming west 10 to 15 miles per hour in the afternoon. Tuesday night, clear. Lows in the lower 50s. North winds 5 to 10 miles per hour. Wednesday, sunny. Highs in the lower 80s. Wednesday night, mostly clear. Lows in the middle 50s. Thursday, mostly sunny and breezy. Highs in the upper 80s. Thursday night, mostly cloudy. A slight chance of showers and thunderstorms in the evening, then a chance of showers and thunderstorms after midnight. Warmer with lows in the upper 60s. Chance of rain 30%. Friday, mostly sunny with a slight chance of showers and thunderstorms. Breezy with highs in the middle 90s. Friday night, partly cloudy. A chance of showers and thunderstorms in the evening. Lows in the middle 60s. Chance of rain 30%. Saturday, mostly sunny. A slight chance of showers in the afternoon. Highs in the lower 90s. Saturday night, partly cloudy with a slight chance of thunderstorms. A chance of showers, mainly in the evening. Lows in the upper 60s. Chance of rain 30%. Sunday, mostly sunny. A slight chance of showers and thunderstorms in the afternoon. Highs in the lower 90s. 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The current time is 12:40 a.m. Central Daylight Time. This hazardous weather outlook is for central Kansas, east central Kansas, north central Kansas, and northeast Kansas.
For today and tonight, the probability for widespread hazardous weather is low. For Monday through Saturday, the probability for widespread hazardous weather is low. This is NOAA Weather Radio Station WXK91 in Topeka. Here are the midnight conditions for the local area. At Topeka, it was clear. The temperature was 55 degrees, the dew point 36, and the relative humidity was 48%. The wind was south at 6 miles an hour. The pressure was 30.20 inches and rising. At Manhattan, it was clear. The temperature was 47 degrees, the dew point 39, and the relative humidity was 74%. The wind was calm. Around the region, it was clear, with a temperature of 50 at Lawrence, 56 at Kansas City, and 48 at Emporia. Under clear skies, Concordia reported 58, Springfield reported 53, and Wichita reported 51. At Omaha, it was partly cloudy, with a temperature of 50. At Beatrice, it was mostly cloudy, with a temperature of 61. Once again, at Manhattan, it was 47 degrees under clear skies. Once again, at Topeka, it was 55 degrees under clear skies. Now here is your National Weather Service forecast. Rest of tonight, clear. Lows in the middle 40s. Southwest winds around 5 miles per hour. Monday, sunny, warmer with highs in the lower 80s. Southwest winds 5 to 10 miles per hour. Monday night, clear. Not as cool with lows in the middle 50s. South winds 10 to 15 miles per hour with gusts up to 30 miles per hour. Tuesday, mostly sunny. Highs in the upper 80s. Southwest winds 15 to 20 miles per hour, becoming west 10 to 15 miles per hour in the afternoon. Tuesday night, clear. Lows in the lower 50s. North winds 5 to 10 miles per hour. Wednesday, sunny. Highs in the lower 80s. Wednesday night, mostly clear. Lows in the middle 50s. Thursday, mostly sunny and breezy. Highs in the upper 80s. Thursday night, mostly cloudy. A slight chance of showers and thunderstorms in the evening, then a chance of showers and thunderstorms after midnight. Warmer with lows in the upper 60s. Chance of rain 30%. Friday, mostly sunny with a slight chance of showers and thunderstorms. Breezy with highs in the middle 90s. Friday night, partly cloudy. A chance of showers and thunderstorms in the evening. Lows in the middle 60s. Chance of rain 30%. Saturday, mostly sunny. A slight chance of showers in the afternoon. Highs in the lower 90s. Saturday night, partly cloudy with a slight chance of thunderstorms. A chance of showers, mainly in the evening. Lows in the upper 60s. Chance of rain 30%. Sunday, mostly sunny. A slight chance of showers and thunderstorms in the afternoon. Highs in the lower 90s. This hazardous weather outlook is for central Kansas, east central Kansas, north central Kansas, and northeast Kansas. For today and tonight, the probability for widespread hazardous weather is low. For Monday through Saturday, the probability for widespread hazardous weather is low. This is NOAA Weather Radio Station WXK91 in Topeka. Here are the midnight conditions for the local area. At Topeka, it was clear. The temperature was 55 degrees, the dew point 36, and the relative humidity was 48%. The wind was south at 6 miles an hour. The pressure was 30.20 inches and rising. At Manhattan, it was clear. The temperature was 47 degrees, the dew point 39, and the relative humidity was 74%. The wind was calm. Around the region, it was clear, with a temperature of 50 at Lawrence, 56 at Kansas City, and 48 at Emporia. Under clear skies, Concordia reported 58, Springfield reported 53, and Wichita reported 51.
and Omaha, it was partly cloudy, with a temperature of 50. At Beatrice, it was mostly cloudy, with a temperature of 61. Once again, at Manhattan, it was 47 degrees under clear skies. Once again, at Topeka, it was 55 degrees under clear skies. Now here is your National Weather Service forecast. Rest of tonight, clear. Lows in the middle 40s. Southwest winds around 5 miles per hour. Monday, sunny, warmer with highs in the lower 80s. Southwest winds 5 to 10 miles per hour. Monday night, clear. Not as cool with lows in the middle 50s. South winds 10 to 15 miles per hour with gusts up to 30 miles per hour. Tuesday, mostly sunny. Highs in the upper 80s. Southwest winds 15 to 20 miles per hour, becoming west 10 to 15 miles per hour in the afternoon. Tuesday night, clear. Lows in the lower 50s. North winds 5 to 10 miles per hour. Wednesday, sunny. Highs in the lower 80s. Wednesday night, mostly clear. Lows in the middle 50s. Thursday, mostly sunny and breezy. Highs in the upper 80s. Thursday night, mostly cloudy. A slight chance of showers and thunderstorms in the evening, then a chance of showers and thunderstorms after midnight. Warmer with lows in the upper 60s. Chance of rain 30%. Friday, mostly sunny with a slight chance of showers and thunderstorms. Breezy with highs in the middle 90s. Friday night, partly cloudy. A chance of showers and thunderstorms in the evening. Lows in the middle 60s. Chance of rain 30%.

Saturday night, partly cloudy with a slight chance of thunderstorms. A chance of showers, mainly in the evening. Lows in the upper 60s. Chance of rain 30%. Sunday, mostly sunny. A slight chance of showers and thunderstorms in the afternoon. Highs in the lower 90s. This hazardous weather outlook is for central Kansas, east central Kansas, north central Kansas, and northeast Kansas. For today and tonight, the probability for widespread hazardous weather is low. For Monday through Saturday, the probability for widespread hazardous weather is low. This is NOAA Weather Radio Station WXK91 in Topeka. Here are the midnight conditions for the local area. At Topeka, it was clear. The temperature was 55 degrees, the dew point 36, and the relative humidity was 48%. The wind was south at 6 miles an hour. The pressure was 30.20 inches and rising. At Manhattan, it was clear. The temperature was 47 degrees, the dew point 39, and the relative humidity was 74%. The wind was calm. Around the region, it was clear, with a temperature of 50 at Lawrence, 56 at Kansas City, and 48 at Emporia. Under clear skies, Concordia reported 58, Springfield reported 53, and Wichita reported 51. At Omaha, it was partly cloudy, with a temperature of 50. At Beatrice, it was mostly cloudy, with a temperature of 61. Once again, at Manhattan, it was 47 degrees under clear skies. Once again, at Topeka, it was 55 degrees under clear skies. Now here is your National Weather Service forecast. Rest of tonight, clear. Lows in the middle 40s. Southwest winds around 5 miles per hour. Monday, sunny, warmer with highs in the lower 80s. Southwest winds 5 to 10 miles per hour. Monday night, clear. Not as cool with lows in the middle 50s. South winds 10 to 15 miles per hour with gusts up to 30 miles per hour. Tuesday, mostly sunny. Highs in the upper 80s. Southwest winds 15 to 20 miles per hour, becoming west 10 to 15 miles per hour in the afternoon. Tuesday night, clear. Lows in the lower 50s. North winds 5 to 10 miles per hour. Wednesday, sunny. Highs in the lower

Friday night, partly cloudy. A chance of showers and thunderstorms in the evening. Lows in the middle 60s. Chance of rain 30%. Saturday, mostly sunny. A slight chance of showers in the afternoon. Highs in the lower 90s. Saturday night, partly cloudy with a slight chance of thunderstorms. A chance of showers, mainly in the evening. Lows in the upper 60s. Chance of rain 30%. Sunday, mostly sunny. A slight chance of showers and thunderstorms in the afternoon. Highs in the lower 90s. This hazardous weather outlook is for central Kansas, east central Kansas, north central Kansas, and northeast Kansas. For today and tonight, the probability for widespread hazardous weather is low. For Monday through Saturday, the probability for widespread hazardous weather is low. This is NOAA Weather Radio Station WXK91 in Topeka. Here are the midnight conditions for the local area. At Topeka, it was clear. The temperature was 55 degrees, the dew point 36, and the relative humidity was 48%. The wind was south at 6 miles an hour. The pressure was 30.20 inches and rising. At Manhattan, it was clear. The temperature was 47 degrees, the dew point 39, and the relative humidity was 74%. The wind was calm. Around the region, it was clear, with a temperature of 50 at Lawrence, 56 at Kansas City, and 48 at Emporia. Under clear skies, Concordia reported 58, Springfield reported 53, and Wichita reported 51. At Omaha, it was partly cloudy, with a temperature of 50. At Beatrice, it was mostly cloudy, with a temperature of 61. Once again, at Manhattan, it was 47 degrees under clear skies. Once again, at Topeka, it was 55 degrees under clear skies. The current time is 12:53 a.m. Central Daylight Time. Now here is your National Weather Service forecast. Rest of tonight, clear. Lows in the middle 40s. Southwest winds around 5 miles per hour. Monday, sunny, warmer with highs in the lower 80s. Southwest winds 5 to 10 miles per hour. Monday night, clear. Not as cool with lows in the middle 50s. South winds 10 to 15 miles per hour with gusts up to 30 miles per hour. Tuesday, mostly sunny. Highs in the upper 80s. Southwest winds 15 to 20 miles per hour, becoming west 10 to 15 miles per hour in the afternoon. Tuesday night, clear. Lows in the lower 50s. North winds 5 to 10 miles per hour. Wednesday, sunny. Highs in the lower 80s. Lows in the middle 50s. Thursday, mostly sunny and breezy. Highs in the upper 80s. Thursday night, mostly cloudy. A slight chance of showers and thunderstorms in the evening, then a chance of showers and thunderstorms after midnight. Warmer with lows in the upper 60s. Chance of rain 30%. Friday, mostly sunny with a slight chance of showers and thunderstorms. Breezy with highs in the middle 90s. Friday night, partly cloudy. A chance of showers and thunderstorms in the evening. Lows in the middle 60s. Chance of rain 30%. Saturday, mostly sunny. A slight chance of showers in the afternoon. Highs in the lower 90s. Saturday night, partly cloudy with a slight chance of thunderstorms. A chance of showers, mainly in the evening. Lows in the upper 60s. Chance of rain 30%. Sunday, mostly sunny. A slight chance of showers and thunderstorms in the afternoon. Highs in the lower 90s. This hazardous weather outlook is for central Kansas, east central Kansas, north central Kansas, and northeast Kansas. For today and tonight, the probability for widespread hazardous weather is low. For Monday through Saturday, the probability for widespread hazardous weather is low.

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Here are the midnight conditions for the local area. At Topeka, it was clear. The temperature was 55 degrees, the dew point 36, and the relative humidity was 48%. The wind was south at 6 miles an hour. The pressure was 30.20 inches and rising. At Manhattan, it was clear. The temperature was 47 degrees, the dew point 39, and the relative humidity was 74%. The wind was calm. Around the region, it was clear, with a temperature of 50 at Lawrence, 56 at Kansas City, and 48 at Emporia. Under clear skies, Concordia reported 58, Springfield reported 53, and Wichita reported 51. At Omaha, it was partly cloudy, with a temperature of 50. At Beatrice, it was mostly cloudy, with a temperature of 61. Once again, at Manhattan, it was 47 degrees under clear skies. Once again, at Topeka, it was 55 degrees under clear skies. Now here is your National Weather Service forecast. Rest of tonight, clear. Lows in the middle 40s. Southwest winds around 5 miles per hour. Monday, sunny, warmer with highs in the lower 80s. Southwest winds 5 to 10 miles per hour. Monday night, clear. Not as cool with lows in the middle 50s. South winds 10 to 15 miles per hour with gusts up to 30 miles per hour. Tuesday, mostly sunny. Highs in the upper 80s. Southwest winds 15 to 20 miles per hour, becoming west 10 to 15 miles per hour in the afternoon. Tuesday night, clear. Lows in the lower 50s. North winds 5 to 10 miles per hour. Wednesday, sunny. Highs in the lower 80s. Wednesday night, mostly clear. Lows in the middle 50s. Thursday, mostly sunny and breezy. Highs in the upper 80s. Thursday night, mostly cloudy. A slight chance of showers and thunderstorms in the evening, then a chance of showers and thunderstorms after midnight. Warmer with lows in the upper 60s. Chance of rain 30%. Friday, mostly sunny with a slight chance of showers and thunderstorms. Breezy with highs in the middle 90s. Friday night, partly cloudy. A chance of showers and thunderstorms in the evening. Lows in the middle 60s. Chance of rain 30%. Saturday, mostly sunny. A slight chance of showers in the afternoon. Highs in the lower 90s. Saturday night, partly cloudy with a slight chance of thunderstorms. A chance of showers, mainly in the evening. Lows in the upper 60s. Chance of rain 30%. Sunday, mostly sunny. A slight chance of showers and thunderstorms in the afternoon. Highs in the lower 90s. This hazardous weather outlook is for Central Kansas, East Central Kansas, North Central Kansas and Northeast Kansas. For today and tonight, the probability for widespread hazardous weather is low. For Monday through Saturday, the probability for widespread hazardous weather is low. This is NOAA Weather Radio Station WXK91 in Topeka. Here are the midnight conditions for the local area. At Topeka, it was clear. The temperature was 55 degrees, the dew point 36, and the relative humidity was 48%. The wind was south at 6 miles an hour. The pressure was 30.20 inches and rising. At Manhattan, it was clear. The temperature was 47 degrees, the dew point 39, and the relative humidity was 74%. The wind was calm. Around the region, it was clear, with a temperature of 50 at Lawrence, 56 at Kansas City, and 48 at Emporia. Under clear skies, Concordia reported 58, Springfield reported 53, and Wichita reported 51. At Omaha, it was partly cloudy, with a temperature of 50. At Beatrice, it was mostly cloudy, with a temperature of 61. Once again, at
Manhattan, it was 47 degrees under clear skies. Once again, at Topeka, it was 55 degrees under clear skies. Now here is your National Weather Service forecast. Rest of tonight, clear. Lows in the middle 40s. Southwest winds around 5 miles per hour. Monday, sunny, warmer with highs in the lower 80s. Southwest winds 5 to 10 miles per hour. Monday night, clear. Not as cool with lows in the middle 50s. South winds 10 to 15 miles per hour with gusts up to 30 miles per hour. Tuesday, mostly sunny. Highs in the upper 80s. Southwest winds 15 to 20 miles per hour, becoming west 10 to 15 miles per hour in the afternoon. Tuesday night, clear. Lows in the lower 50s. North winds 5 to 10 miles per hour. Wednesday, sunny. Highs in the lower 80s. Wednesday night, mostly clear. Lows in the middle 50s. Thursday, mostly sunny and breezy. Highs in the upper 80s. Thursday night, mostly cloudy. A slight chance of showers and thunderstorms in the evening, then a chance of showers and thunderstorms after midnight. Warmer with lows in the upper 60s. Chance of rain 30%. Friday, mostly sunny with a slight chance of showers and thunderstorms. Breezy with highs in the middle 90s. Friday night, partly cloudy. A chance of showers and thunderstorms in the evening. Lows in the middle 60s. Chance of rain 30%. Saturday, mostly sunny. A slight chance of showers in the afternoon. Highs in the lower 90s. Saturday night, partly cloudy with a slight chance of thunderstorms. A chance of showers, mainly in the evening. Lows in the upper 60s. Sunday, mostly sunny. A slight chance of showers and thunderstorms in the afternoon. Highs in the lower 90s. This hazardous weather outlook is for central Kansas, east central Kansas, north central Kansas, and northeast Kansas. For today and tonight, the probability for widespread hazardous weather is low. For Monday through Saturday, the probability for widespread hazardous weather is low. This is NOAA Weather Radio Station WXK91 in Topeka. Here are the midnight conditions for the local area. At Topeka, it was clear. The temperature was 55 degrees, the dew point 36, and the relative humidity was 48%. The wind was south at 6 miles an hour. The pressure was 30.20 inches and rising. At Manhattan, it was clear. The temperature was 47 degrees, the dew point 39, and the relative humidity was 74%. The wind was calm. Around the region, it was clear, with a temperature of 50 at Lawrence, 56 at Kansas City, and 48 at Emporia. Under clear skies, Concordia reported 58, Springfield reported 53, and Wichita reported 51. At Omaha, it was partly cloudy, with a temperature of 50. At Beatrice, it was mostly cloudy, with a temperature of 61. Once again, at Manhattan, it was 47 degrees under clear skies. Once again, at Topeka, it was 55 degrees under clear skies. Now here is your National Weather Service forecast. Rest of tonight, clear. Lows in the middle 40s. Southwest winds around 5 miles per hour. Monday, sunny, warmer with highs in the lower 80s. Southwest winds 5 to 10 miles per hour. Monday night, clear. Not as cool with lows in the middle 50s. South winds 10 to 15 miles per hour with gusts up to 30 miles per hour. Tuesday, mostly sunny. Highs in the upper 80s. Southwest winds 15 to 20 miles per hour, becoming west 10 to 15 miles per hour in the afternoon. Tuesday night, clear. Lows in the lower 50s. North winds 5 to 10 miles per hour. Wednesday, sunny. Highs in the lower 80s. Wednesday night,

mostly clear. Lows in the middle 50s. Thursday, mostly sunny and breezy. Highs in the upper 80s. Thursday night, mostly cloudy. A slight chance of showers and thunderstorms in the evening, then a chance of showers and thunderstorms after midnight. Warmer with lows in the upper 60s. Chance of rain 30%. Friday, mostly sunny with a slight chance of showers and thunderstorms. Breezy with highs in the middle 90s. Friday night, partly cloudy. A chance of showers and thunderstorms in the evening. Lows in the middle 60s. Chance of rain 30%. Saturday, mostly sunny. A slight chance of showers in the afternoon. Highs in the lower 90s. Saturday night, partly cloudy with a slight chance of thunderstorms. A chance of showers, mainly in the evening. Lows in the upper 60s. Chance of rain 30%. Sunday, mostly sunny. A slight chance of showers and thunderstorms in the afternoon. Highs in the lower 90s. This hazardous weather outlook is for central Kansas, east central Kansas, north central Kansas and northeast Kansas. For today and tonight, the probability for widespread hazardous weather is low. For Monday through Saturday, the probability for widespread hazardous weather is low. 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Now here is your National Weather Service forecast. Rest of tonight, clear. Lows in the middle 40s. Southwest winds around 5 miles per hour. Monday, sunny, warmer with highs in the lower 80s. Southwest winds 5 to 10 miles per hour. Monday night, clear. Not as cool with lows in the middle 50s. South winds 10 to 15 miles per hour with gusts up to 30 miles per hour. Tuesday, mostly sunny. Highs in the upper 80s. Southwest winds 15 to 20 miles per hour, becoming west 10 to 15 miles per hour in the afternoon. Tuesday night, clear. Lows in the lower 50s. North winds 5 to 10 miles per hour. Wednesday, sunny. Highs in the lower 80s. Wednesday night, mostly clear. Lows in the middle 50s. Thursday, mostly sunny and breezy. Highs in the upper 80s. Thursday night, mostly cloudy. A slight chance of showers and thunderstorms in the evening, then a chance of showers and thunderstorms after midnight. Warmer with lows in the upper 60s. Chance of rain 30%. Friday, mostly sunny with a slight chance of showers and thunderstorms. Breezy with highs in the middle 90s. Friday night, partly cloudy. A chance of showers and thunderstorms in the evening. Lows in the middle 60s. Chance of rain 30%. Saturday, mostly sunny. A slight chance of showers in the afternoon. Highs in the lower 90s. Saturday night, partly cloudy with a slight chance of thunderstorms. A chance of showers, mainly in the evening. Lows in the upper 60s. Chance of rain 30%. Sunday, mostly sunny. A slight chance of showers and thunderstorms in the afternoon. Highs in the lower 90s. The current time is 1:10 a.m. Central Daylight Time. This hazardous weather outlook is for central Kansas, east central Kansas, north central Kansas and northeast Kansas. For today and tonight, the probability for widespread hazardous weather is low. For Monday through Saturday, the probability for widespread hazardous weather is low. 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Now here is your National Weather Service forecast. Rest of tonight, clear. Lows in the middle 40s. Southwest winds around 5 miles per hour. Monday, sunny, warmer with highs in the lower 80s. Southwest winds 5 to 10 miles per hour. Monday night, clear. Not as cool with lows in the middle 50s. South winds 10 to 15 miles per hour with gusts up.

to 30 miles per hour. Tuesday, mostly sunny. Highs in the upper 80s. Southwest winds 15 to 20 miles per hour, becoming west 10 to 15 miles per hour in the afternoon. Tuesday night, clear. Lows in the lower 50s. North winds 5 to 10 miles per hour. Wednesday, sunny. Highs in the lower 80s. Wednesday night, mostly clear. Lows in the middle 50s. Thursday, mostly sunny and breezy. Highs in the upper 80s. Thursday night, mostly cloudy. A slight chance of showers and thunderstorms in the evening, then a chance of showers and thunderstorms after midnight. Warmer with lows in the upper 60s. Chance of rain 30%. Friday, mostly sunny with a slight chance of showers and thunderstorms. Breezy with highs in the middle 90s. Friday night, partly cloudy. A chance of showers and thunderstorms in the evening. Lows in the middle 60s. Chance of rain 30%. Saturday, mostly sunny. A slight chance of showers in the afternoon. Highs in the lower 90s. Saturday night, partly cloudy with a slight chance of thunderstorms. A chance of showers, mainly in the evening. Lows in the upper 60s. Chance of rain 30%. Sunday, mostly sunny. A slight chance of showers and thunderstorms in the afternoon. Highs in the lower 90s. This hazardous weather outlook is for central Kansas, east central Kansas, north central Kansas, and northeast Kansas. For today and tonight, the probability for widespread hazardous weather is low. For Monday through Saturday, the probability for widespread hazardous weather is low. 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Here are the 1 a.m. conditions for the local area. At Topeka, it was clear. The temperature was 54 degrees, the dew point 37, and the relative humidity was 52%. The wind was south at 5 miles an hour. The pressure was 30.21 inches and rising. At Manhattan, it was clear. The temperature was 46 degrees, the dew point 39, and the relative humidity was 76%. The wind was calm. Around the region, it was clear, with a temperature of 45 at Lawrence, 53 at Kansas City, and 48 at Emporia. Under clear skies, Concordia reported 57, Springfield reported 47, and Wichita reported 50. At Omaha, it was partly cloudy, with a temperature of 51. At Beatrice, it was cloudy, with a temperature of 62. It was 46 degrees under clear skies. Once again, at Topeka, it was 54 degrees under clear skies. Now here is your National Weather Service forecast. Rest of tonight, clear. Lows in the middle 40s. Southwest winds around 5 miles per hour. Monday, sunny, warmer with highs in the lower 80s. Southwest winds 5 to 10 miles per hour. Monday night, clear. Not as cool with lows in the middle 50s. South winds 10 to 15 miles per hour with gusts up to 30 miles per hour. Tuesday, mostly sunny. Highs in the upper 80s. Southwest winds 15 to 20 miles per hour, becoming west 10 to 15 miles per hour in the afternoon. Tuesday night, clear. Lows in the lower 50s. North winds 5 to 10 miles per hour. Wednesday, sunny. Highs in the lower 80s. Wednesday night, mostly clear. Lows in the middle 50s. Thursday, mostly sunny and breezy. Highs in the upper 80s. Thursday night, mostly cloudy. A slight chance of showers and thunderstorms in the evening, then a chance of showers and thunderstorms after midnight. Warmer with lows in the upper 60s. Chance of rain 30%. Friday, mostly sunny with a slight chance of showers and thunderstorms. Breezy with highs in the middle 90s. Friday night, partly cloudy. A chance of showers and thunderstorms in the evening.

Lows in the middle 60s. Chance of rain 30%. Saturday, mostly sunny. A slight chance of showers in the afternoon. Highs in the lower 90s. Saturday night, partly cloudy with a slight chance of thunderstorms. A chance of showers, mainly in the evening. Lows in the upper 60s. Chance of rain 30%. Sunday, mostly sunny. A slight chance of showers and thunderstorms in the afternoon. Highs in the lower 90s. This hazardous weather outlook is for central Kansas, east central Kansas, north central Kansas, and northeast Kansas. For today and tonight, the probability for widespread hazardous weather is low. For Monday through Saturday, the probability for widespread hazardous weather is low. 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Here are the 1 a.m. conditions for the local area. At Topeka, it was clear. The temperature was 54 degrees, the dew point 37, and the relative humidity was 52%. The wind was south at 5 miles an hour. The pressure was 30.21 inches and rising. At Manhattan, it was clear. The temperature was 46 degrees, the dew point 39, and the relative humidity was 76%. The wind was calm. Around the region, it was clear, with a temperature of 45 at Lawrence, 53 at Kansas City, and 48 at Emporia. Under clear skies, Concordia reported 57, Springfield reported 47, and Wichita reported 50. At Omaha, it was partly cloudy, with a temperature of 51. At Beatrice, it was cloudy, with a temperature of 62. Once again, at Manhattan, it was 46 degrees under clear skies. Once again, at Topeka, it was 54 degrees under clear skies. Now here is your National Weather Service forecast. Rest of tonight, clear. Lows in the middle 40s. Southwest winds around 5 miles per hour. Monday, sunny, warmer with highs in the lower 80s. Southwest winds 5 to 10 miles per hour. Monday night, clear. Not as cool with lows in the middle 50s. South winds 10 to 15 miles per hour with gusts up to 30 miles per hour. Tuesday, mostly sunny. Highs in the upper 80s. Southwest winds 15 to 20 miles per hour, becoming west 10 to 15 miles per hour in the afternoon. Tuesday night, clear. Lows in the lower 50s. North winds 5 to 10 miles per hour. Wednesday, sunny. Highs in the lower 80s. Wednesday night, mostly clear. Lows in the middle 50s. Thursday, mostly sunny and breezy. Highs in the upper 80s. Thursday night, mostly cloudy. A slight chance of showers and thunderstorms in the evening, then a chance of showers and thunderstorms after midnight. Warmer with lows in the upper 60s. Chance of rain 30%. Friday, mostly sunny with a slight chance of showers and thunderstorms. Breezy with highs in the middle 90s. Friday night, partly cloudy. A chance of showers and thunderstorms in the evening. Lows in the middle 60s. Chance of rain 30%. Saturday, mostly sunny. A slight chance of showers in the afternoon. Highs in the lower 90s. Saturday night, partly cloudy with a slight chance of thunderstorms. A chance of showers, mainly in the evening. Lows in the upper 60s. Chance of rain 30%. Sunday, mostly sunny. A slight chance of showers and thunderstorms in the afternoon. Highs in the lower 90s. This hazardous weather outlook is for central Kansas, east central Kansas, north central Kansas, and northeast Kansas. For today and tonight, the probability for widespread hazardous weather is low. For Monday through Saturday, the probability for widespread hazardous weather is low. 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Here are the 1 a.m. conditions for the local area. At Topeka,
It was clear. The temperature was 54 degrees, the dew point 37, and the relative humidity was 52%. The wind was south at 5 miles an hour. The pressure was 30.21 inches and rising. At Manhattan, it was clear. The temperature was 46 degrees, the dew point 39, and the relative humidity was 76%. The wind was calm. Around the region, it was clear, with a temperature of 45 at Lawrence, 53 at Kansas City, and 48 at Emporia. Under clear skies, Concordia reported 57, Springfield reported 47, and Wichita reported 50. At Omaha, it was partly cloudy, with a temperature of 51. At Beatrice, it was cloudy, with a temperature of 62. Once again, at Manhattan, it was 46 degrees under clear skies. Once again, at Topeka, it was 54 degrees under clear skies. Now here is your National Weather Service forecast. Rest of tonight, clear.

Monday night, clear. Not as cool with lows in the middle 50s. South winds 10 to 15 miles per hour with gusts up to 30 miles per hour. Tuesday, mostly sunny. Highs in the upper 80s. Southwest winds 15 to 20 miles per hour, becoming west 10 to 15 miles per hour in the afternoon. Tuesday night, clear. Lows in the lower 50s. North winds 5 to 10 miles per hour. Wednesday, sunny. Highs in the lower 80s. Wednesday night, mostly clear. Lows in the middle 50s. Thursday, mostly sunny and breezy. Highs in the upper 80s. Thursday night, mostly cloudy. A slight chance of showers and thunderstorms in the evening, then a chance of showers and thunderstorms after midnight. Warmer with lows in the upper 60s. Chance, mostly sunny with a slight chance of showers and thunderstorms. Breezy with highs in the middle 90s. Friday night, partly cloudy. A chance of showers and thunderstorms in the evening. Lows in the middle 60s. Chance of rain 30%. Saturday, mostly sunny. A slight chance of showers in the afternoon. Highs in the lower 90s. Saturday night, partly cloudy with a slight chance of thunderstorms. A chance of showers, mainly in the evening. Lows in the upper 60s. Chance of rain 30%. Sunday, mostly sunny. A slight chance of showers and thunderstorms in the afternoon. Highs in the lower 90s. The current time is 1:24 a.m. Central Daylight Time. This hazardous weather outlook is for Central Kansas, East Central Kansas, North Central Kansas, and Northeast Kansas. For today and tonight, the probability for widespread hazardous weather is low. For Monday through Saturday, the probability for widespread hazardous weather is low. 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Here are the 1 a.m. conditions for the local area. At Topeka, it was clear. The temperature was 54 degrees, the dew point 37, and the relative humidity was 52%. The wind was south at 5 miles an hour. The pressure was 30.21 inches and rising. At Manhattan, it was clear. The temperature was 46 degrees, the dew point 39, and the relative humidity was 76%. The wind was calm. Around the region, it was clear, with a temperature of 45 at Lawrence, 53 at Kansas City, and 48 at Emporia. Under clear skies, Concordia reported 57, Springfield reported 47, and Wichita reported 50. Omaha, it was partly cloudy, with a temperature of 51. At Beatrice, it was cloudy, with a temperature of 62. Once again, at Manhattan, it was 46 degrees under clear skies. Once again, at Topeka, it was 54 degrees under clear skies. Now here is your National Weather Service forecast. West of tonight, clear. Lows in the middle 40s. Southwest winds around 5 miles per hour. Monday, sunny, warmer with highs in the lower 80s. Southwest winds 5 to 10 miles per hour. Monday night, clear. Not as cool with lows in the middle 50s. South winds 10 to 15 miles per hour with gusts up to 30 miles per hour. Tuesday, mostly sunny. Highs in the upper 80s. Southwest winds 15 to 20 miles per hour, becoming west 10 to 15 miles per hour in the afternoon. Tuesday night, clear. Lows in the lower 50s. North winds 5 to 10 miles per hour. Wednesday, sunny. Highs in the lower 80s. Wednesday night, mostly clear. Lows in the middle 50s. Thursday, mostly sunny and breezy. Highs in the upper 80s. Thursday night, mostly cloudy. A slight chance of showers and thunderstorms in the evening, then a chance of showers and thunderstorms after midnight. Warmer with lows in the upper 60s. Chance of rain 30%.

Friday, mostly sunny with a slight chance of showers and thunderstorms. Breezy with highs in the middle 90s. Friday night, partly cloudy. A chance of showers and thunderstorms in the evening. Lows in the middle 60s. Chance of rain 30%. Saturday, mostly sunny. A slight chance of showers in the afternoon. Highs in the lower 90s. Saturday night, partly cloudy with a slight chance of thunderstorms. A chance of showers, mainly in the evening. Lows in the upper 60s. Chance of rain 30%. Sunday, mostly sunny. A slight chance of showers and thunderstorms in the afternoon. Highs in the lower 90s. Now here is your National Weather Service forecast. Rest of tonight, clear. Lows in the middle 40s. Southwest winds around 5 miles per hour. Monday, sunny, warmer with highs in the lower 80s. Southwest winds 5 to 10 miles per hour. Monday night, clear. Not as cool with lows in the middle 50s. South winds 10 to 15 miles per hour with gusts up to 30 miles per hour. Tuesday, mostly sunny. Highs in the upper 80s. Southwest winds 15 to 20 miles per hour, becoming west 10 to 15 miles per hour in the afternoon. Tuesday night, clear. Lows in the lower 50s. North winds 5 to 10 miles per hour. Wednesday, sunny. Highs in the lower 80s. Wednesday night, mostly clear. Lows in the middle 50s. Thursday, mostly sunny and breezy. Highs in the upper 80s. Thursday night and Friday, mostly cloudy. A slight chance of showers and thunderstorms. Breezy. Lows in the upper 60s. Highs in the lower 90s. Friday night, mostly clear with a chance of showers and thunderstorms in the evening, then partly cloudy after midnight. Lows in the middle 60s. Chance of rain 30%. Saturday, mostly sunny. A slight chance of showers in the afternoon. Highs in the upper 80s. Saturday night, partly cloudy with a slight chance of thunderstorms. A chance of showers, mainly in the evening. Lows in the upper 60s. Chance of rain 30%. Sunday, mostly sunny. A slight chance of showers and thunderstorms in the afternoon. Highs in the upper 80s. This hazardous weather outlook is for central Kansas, east central Kansas, north central Kansas, and northeast Kansas. For today and tonight, the probability for widespread hazardous weather is low. For Monday through Saturday, the probability for widespread hazardous weather is low. The Topeka, Kansas climate summary for yesterday, May 10, 2026. Yesterday's high temperature was 71 degrees. The normal high is 74. The record high is 95 degrees, which was set in 2022. Yesterday's low temperature was 52 degrees. The normal low is 53. The record low is 35 degrees, which was set in 1981. No precipitation fell yesterday, which leaves the monthly total at 0.30 inches. This is 1.28 inches below the normal amount of 1.58 inches for May. The total precipitation for the year still stands at 10.64 inches, which is 0.80 inches above normal. Yesterday the maximum wind observed was 14 miles an hour from the northeast. The highest wind gust observed was 18 miles per hour from the north. The normal high temperature for today is 75 degrees, and the normal low is 53. The record high for today is 95, which occurred in 2000, and the record low is 31, which occurred in 1981. Sunrise today is at 6:13 a.m. and sunset is at 8:25 p.m. The Manhattan, Kansas climate summary for yesterday, May 10, 2026. Yesterday's high temperature was 72 degrees. The normal high is 75. Yesterday's low temperature was 45 degrees. The normal low is 50.
No precipitation fell yesterday, which leaves the monthly total at 0.01 inches. This is 1.37 inches below the normal amount of 1.38 inches for May. The total precipitation for the year still stands at 5.81 inches, which is 2.14 inches below normal. Yesterday, the maximum wind observed was 1.38 inches for May. The total precipitation for the year still stands at 5.81 inches, which is 2.14 inches below normal. Yesterday, the maximum wind observed was 13 miles an hour from the northeast.

Sunset is at 8:29 p.m. This is NOAA Weather Radio Station WXK91 in Topeka. Here are the 1 a.m. conditions for the local area. At Topeka, it was clear. The temperature was 54 degrees, the dew point 37, and the relative humidity was 52%. The wind was south at 5 miles an hour. The pressure was 30.21 inches and rising. At Manhattan, it was clear. The temperature was 46 degrees, the dew point 39, and the relative humidity was 76%. The wind was calm. Around the region, it was clear, with a temperature of 45 at Lawrence, 53 at Kansas City, and 48 at Emporia. Under clear skies, Concordia reported 57, Springfield reported 47, and Wichita reported 50. At Omaha, it was partly cloudy, with a temperature of 51. At Beatrice, it was cloudy, with a temperature of 62. Once again, at Manhattan, it was 46 degrees under clear skies. Once again, at Topeka, it was 54 degrees under clear skies. Now here is your National Weather Service forecast. Rest of tonight, clear. Lows in the middle 40s. Southwest winds around 5 miles per hour. Monday, sunny, warmer with highs in the lower 80s. Southwest winds 5 to 10 miles per hour. Monday night, clear. Not as cool with lows in the middle 50s. South winds 10 to 15 miles per hour with gusts up to 30 miles per hour. Tuesday, mostly sunny. Highs in the upper 80s. Southwest winds 15 to 20 miles per hour, becoming west 10 to 15 miles per hour in the afternoon. Tuesday night, clear. Lows in the lower 50s. North winds 5 to 10 miles per hour. Wednesday, sunny. Highs in the lower 80s. Wednesday night, mostly clear. Lows in the middle 50s. Thursday, mostly sunny and breezy. Highs in the upper 80s. Thursday night and Friday, mostly cloudy. A slight chance of showers and thunderstorms. Breezy. Lows in the upper 60s. Highs in the lower 90s. Friday night, mostly clear with a chance of showers and thunderstorms in the evening, then partly cloudy after midnight. Lows in the middle 60s. Chance of rain 30%. Saturday, mostly sunny. A slight chance of showers in the afternoon. Highs in the upper 80s. Saturday night, partly cloudy with a slight chance of thunderstorms. A chance of showers, mainly in the evening. Lows in the upper 60s. Chance of rain 30%. Sunday, mostly sunny. A slight chance of showers and thunderstorms in the afternoon. Highs in the upper 80s. This hazardous weather outlook is for central Kansas, east central Kansas, north central Kansas, and northeast Kansas. For today and tonight, the probability for widespread hazardous weather is low. For Monday through Saturday, the probability for widespread hazardous weather is low. The Topeka, Kansas climate summary for yesterday, May 10, 2026. Yesterday's high temperature was 71 degrees. The normal high is 74. The record high is 95 degrees, which was set in 2022. Yesterday's low temperature was 52 degrees. The normal low is 53. The record low is 35 degrees, which was set in 1981. No precipitation fell yesterday, which leaves the monthly total at 0.30 inches. This is 1.28 inches below the normal amount of 1.58 inches for May. The total precipitation for the year still stands at 10.64 inches, which is 0.80 inches above normal. Yesterday, the maximum wind observed was 14 miles an hour from the northeast. The highest wind gust observed was 18 miles per hour from the north. The normal high temperature for today is 75 degrees, and the normal low is 53. The record high for today is 95, which occurred in 2000, and the record low is 31, which occurred

Sunrise today is at 6:13 a.m. and sunset is at 8:25 p.m. This is NOAA Weather Radio WXK 91 in Topeka. The current time is 1:38 a.m. Central Daylight Time. The Manhattan, Kansas climate summary for yesterday, May 10, 2026. Yesterday's high temperature was 72 degrees. The normal high is 75. Yesterday's low temperature was 45 degrees. The normal low is 50. No precipitation fell yesterday, which leaves the monthly total at 0.01 inches. This is 1.37 inches below the normal amount of 1.38 inches for May. The total precipitation for the year still stands at 5.81 inches, which is 2.14 inches below normal. Yesterday, the maximum wind observed was 13 miles an hour from the northeast. The highest wind gust observed was 20 miles per hour from the northeast. The normal high temperature for today is 75 degrees, and the normal low is 51. Sunrise today is at 6:17 a.m. and sunset is at 8:29 p.m. This is NOAA Weather Radio Station WXK91 in Topeka. Here are the 1 a.m. conditions for the local area. At Topeka, it was clear. The temperature was 54 degrees, the dew point 37, and the relative humidity was 52%. The wind was south at 5 miles an hour. The pressure was 30.21 inches and rising. At Manhattan, it was clear. The temperature was 46 degrees, the dew point 39, and the relative humidity was 76%. The wind was calm. Around the region, it was clear, with a temperature of 45 at Lawrence, 53 at Kansas City, and 48 at Emporia. Under clear skies, Concordia reported 57, Springfield reported 47, and Wichita reported 50. At Omaha, it was partly cloudy, with a temperature of 51. At Beatrice, it was cloudy, with a temperature of 62. Once again, at Manhattan, it was 46 degrees under clear skies. Once again, at Topeka, it was 54 degrees under clear skies. Now here is your National Weather Service forecast. Rest of tonight, clear. Lows in the middle 40s. Southwest winds around 5 miles per hour. Monday, sunny, warmer with highs in the lower 80s. Southwest winds 5 to 10 miles per hour. Monday night, clear. Not as cool with lows in the middle 50s. South winds 10 to 15 miles per hour with gusts up to 30 miles per hour. Tuesday, mostly sunny. Highs in the upper 80s. Southwest winds 15 to 20 miles per hour, becoming west 10 to 15 miles per hour in the afternoon. Tuesday night, clear. Lows in the lower 50s. North winds 5 to 10 miles per hour. Wednesday, sunny. Highs in the lower 80s. Wednesday night, mostly clear. Lows in the middle 50s. Thursday, mostly sunny and breezy. Highs in the upper 80s. Thursday night and Friday, mostly cloudy. A slight chance of showers and thunderstorms. Breezy. Lows in the upper 60s. Highs in the lower 90s. Friday night, mostly clear with a chance of showers and thunderstorms in the evening, then partly cloudy after midnight. Lows in the middle 60s. Chance of rain 30%. Saturday, mostly sunny. A slight chance of showers in the afternoon. Highs in the upper 80s. Saturday night, partly cloudy with a slight chance of thunderstorms. A chance of showers, mainly in the evening. Lows in the upper 60s. Chance of rain 30%. Sunday, mostly sunny. A slight chance of showers and thunderstorms in the afternoon. Highs in the upper 80s. This hazardous weather outlook is for Central Kansas, East Central Kansas, North Central Kansas, and Northeast Kansas. For today and tonight, the probability for widespread hazardous weather is low. For Monday through Saturday,
The probability for widespread hazardous weather is low. The Topeka, Kansas climate summary for yesterday, May 10, 2026. Yesterday's high temperature was 71 degrees. The normal high is 74. The record high is 95 degrees, which was set in 2022. Yesterday's low temperature was 52 degrees. The normal low is 53. The record low is 35 degrees, which was set in 1981. No precipitation fell yesterday, which leaves the monthly total at 0.30 inches. This is 1.28 inches below the normal amount of 1.58 inches for May. The total precipitation for the year still stands at 10.64 inches, which is 0.80 inches above normal. Yesterday, the maximum wind observed was 14 miles an hour from the northeast. The highest wind gust observed was 18 miles per hour from the north. The normal high temperature for today is 75 degrees, and the normal low is 53. The record high for today is 95, which occurred in 2000, and the record low is 31, which occurred in 1981. Sunrise today is at 6:13 a.m. and sunset is at 8:25 p.m. The Manhattan, Kansas climate summary for yesterday, May 10, 2026. Yesterday's high temperature was 72 degrees. The normal high is 75. Yesterday's low temperature was 45 degrees. The normal low is 50. No precipitation fell yesterday, which leaves the monthly total at 0.01 inches. This is 1.37 inches below the normal amount of 1.38 inches for May. The total precipitation for the year still stands at 5.81 inches, which is 2.14 inches below normal. Yesterday, the maximum wind observed was 13 miles an hour from the northeast. The highest wind gust observed was 20 miles per hour from the northeast. The normal high temperature for today is 75 degrees, and the normal low is 51. Sunrise today is at 6:17 a.m. and sunset is at 8:29 p.m. This is NOAA Weather Radio Station WXK91 in Topeka. Here are the 1 a.m. conditions for the local area. At Topeka, it was clear. The temperature was 54 degrees, the dew point 37, and the relative humidity was 52%. The wind was south at 5 miles an hour. The pressure was 30.21 inches and rising. At Manhattan, it was clear. The temperature was 46 degrees, the dew point 39, and the relative humidity was 76%. The wind was calm. Around the region, it was clear, with a temperature of 45 at Lawrence, 53 at Kansas City, and 48 at Emporia. Under clear skies, Concordia reported 57, Springfield reported 47, and Wichita reported 50. At Omaha, it was partly cloudy, with a temperature of 51. At Beatrice, it was cloudy, with a temperature of 62. Once again, at Manhattan, it was 46 degrees under clear skies. Once again, at Topeka, it was 54 degrees under clear skies. Now here is your National Weather Service forecast. Rest of tonight, clear. Lows in the middle 40s. Southwest winds around 5 miles per hour. Monday, sunny, warmer with highs in the lower 80s. Southwest winds 5 to 10 miles per hour. Monday night, clear. Not as cool with lows in the middle 50s. South winds 10 to 15 miles per hour with gusts up to 30 miles per hour. Tuesday, mostly sunny. Highs in the upper 80s. Southwest winds 15 to 20 miles per hour, becoming west 10 to 15 miles per hour in the afternoon. Tuesday night, clear. Lows in the lower 50s. North winds 5 to 10 miles per hour. Wednesday, sunny. Highs in the lower 80s. Wednesday night, mostly clear. Lows in the middle 50s. Thursday, mostly sunny and breezy. Highs in the upper 80s. Thursday night and Friday, mostly cloudy. A slight chance of showers and thunder.

Storms. Breezy. Lows in the upper 60s. Highs in the lower 90s. Friday night, mostly clear with a chance of showers and thunderstorms in the evening, then partly cloudy after midnight. Lows in the middle 60s. Chance of rain 30%. Saturday, mostly sunny. A slight chance of showers in the afternoon. Highs in the upper 80s. Saturday night, partly cloudy with a slight chance of thunderstorms. A chance of showers, mainly in the evening. Lows in the upper 60s. Chance of rain 30%. Sunday, mostly sunny. A slight chance of showers and thunderstorms in the afternoon. Highs in the upper 80s. This hazardous weather outlook is for central Kansas, east central Kansas, north central Kansas, and northeast Kansas. For today and tonight, the probability for widespread hazardous weather is low. For Monday through Saturday, the probability for widespread hazardous weather is low. The Topeka, Kansas climate summary for yesterday, May 10, 2026. Yesterday's high temperature was 71 degrees. The normal high is 74. The record high is 95 degrees, which was set in 2022. Yesterday's low temperature was 52 degrees. The normal low is 53. The record low is 35 degrees, which was set in 1981. No precipitation fell yesterday, which leaves the monthly total at 0.30 inches. This is 1.28 inches below the normal amount of 1.58 inches for May. The total precipitation for the year still stands at 10.64 inches, which is 0.80 inches above normal. Yesterday the maximum wind observed was 14 miles an hour from the northeast. The highest wind gust observed was 18 miles per hour from the north. The normal high temperature for today is 75 degrees, and the normal low is 53. The record high for today is 95, which occurred in 2000, and the record low is 31, which occurred in 1981. Sunrise today is at 6:13 a.m. and sunset is at 8:25 p.m. The Manhattan, Kansas climate summary for yesterday, May 10, 2026. Yesterday's high temperature was 72 degrees. The normal high is 75. Yesterday's low temperature was 45 degrees. The normal low is 50. No precipitation fell yesterday, which leaves the monthly total at 0.01 inches.

As the wind gust observed was 20 miles per hour from the northeast. The normal high temperature for today is 75 degrees, and the normal low is 51. Sunrise today is at 6:17 a.m. and sunset is at 8:29 p.m. This is NOAA Weather Radio Station WXK91 in Topeka. Here are the 1 a.m. conditions for the local area. At Topeka, it was clear. The temperature was 54 degrees, the dew point 37, and the relative humidity was 52%. The wind was south at 5 miles an hour. The pressure was 30.21 inches and rising. At Manhattan, it was clear. The temperature was 46 degrees, the dew point 39, and the relative humidity was 76%. The wind was calm. Around the region, it was clear, with a temperature of 45 at Lawrence, 53 at Kansas City, and 48 at Emporia. Under clear skies, Concordia reported 57, Springfield reported 47, and Wichita reported 50. At Omaha, it was partly cloudy, with a temperature of 51. At Beatrice, it was cloudy, with a temperature of 62. Once again, at Manhattan, it was 46 degrees under clear skies. Once again, at Topeka, it was 54 degrees under clear skies. The current time is 1:53 a.m. Central Daylight Time. Now here is your National Weather Service forecast. Rest of tonight, clear. Lows in the middle 40s. Southwest winds around 5 miles per hour. Monday, sunny, warmer with highs in the lower 80s. Southwest winds 5 to 10 miles per hour. Monday night, clear. Not as cool with lows in the middle 50s. South winds 10 to 15 miles per hour with gusts up to 30 miles per hour. Tuesday, mostly sunny. Highs in the upper 80s. Southwest winds 15 to 20 miles per hour, becoming west 10 to 15 miles per hour in the afternoon. Tuesday night, clear. Lows in the lower 50s. North winds 5 to 10 miles per hour. Wednesday, sunny. Highs in the lower 80s. Wednesday night, mostly clear. Lows in the middle 50s. Thursday, mostly sunny and breezy. Highs in the upper 80s. Thursday night and Friday, mostly cloudy. A slight chance of showers and thunderstorms. Breezy. Lows in the upper 60s. Highs in the lower 90s. Friday night, mostly clear with a chance of showers and thunderstorms in the evening, then partly cloudy after midnight. Lows in the middle 60s. Chance of rain 30%. Saturday, mostly sunny. A slight chance of showers in the afternoon. Highs in the upper 80s. Saturday night, partly cloudy with a slight chance of thunderstorms. A chance of showers, mainly in the evening. Lows in the upper 60s. Chance of rain 30%. Sunday, mostly sunny. A slight chance of showers and thunderstorms in the afternoon. Highs in the upper 80s. This hazardous weather outlook is for central Kansas, east central Kansas, north central Kansas, and northeast Kansas. For today and tonight, the probability for widespread hazardous weather is low. For Monday through Saturday, the probability for widespread hazardous weather is low. The Topeka, Kansas climate summary for yesterday, May 10, 2026. Yesterday's high temperature was 71 degrees. The normal high is 74. The record high is 95 degrees, which was set in 2022. Yesterday's low temperature was 52 degrees. The normal low is 53. The record low is 35 degrees, which was set in 1981. No precipitation fell yesterday, which leaves the monthly total at 0.30 inches. This is 1.28 inches below the normal amount of 1.58 inches for May. The total precipitation for the year still stands at 10.64 inches, which is 0.80 inches above normal. Yesterday, the maximum wind observed was 14 miles an hour from the north.

The highest wind gust observed was 18 miles per hour from the north. The normal high temperature for today is 75 degrees, and the normal low is 53. The record high for today is 95, which occurred in 2000, and the record low is 31, which occurred in 1981. Sunrise today is at 6:13 a.m. and sunset is at 8:25 p.m. The Manhattan, Kansas climate summary for yesterday, May 10, 2026. Yesterday's high temperature was 72 degrees. The normal high is 75. Yesterday's low temperature was 45 degrees. The normal low is 50. No precipitation fell yesterday, which leaves the monthly total at 0.01 inches. This is 1.37 inches below the normal amount of 1.38 inches for May. The total precipitation for the year still stands at 5.81 inches, which is 2.14 inches below normal. Yesterday the maximum wind observed was 13 miles an hour from the northeast. The highest wind gust observed was 20 miles per hour from the northeast. The normal high temperature for today is 75 degrees, and the normal low is 51. Sunrise today is at 6:17 a.m. and sunset is at 8:29 p.m. This is NOAA Weather Radio Station WXK91 in Topeka. Here are the 1 a.m. conditions for the local area. At Topeka, it was clear. The temperature was 54 degrees, the dew point 37, and the relative humidity was 52%. The wind was south at 5 miles an hour. The pressure was 30.21 inches and rising. At Manhattan, it was clear. The temperature was 46 degrees, the dew point 39, and the relative humidity was 76%. The wind was calm. Around the region, it was clear, with a temperature of 45 at Lawrence, 53 at Kansas City, and 48 at Emporia. Under clear skies, Concordia reported 57, Springfield reported 47, and Wichita reported 50. At Omaha, it was partly cloudy, with a temperature of 51. At Beatrice, it was cloudy, with a temperature of 62. Once again, at Manhattan, it was 46 degrees under clear skies. Once again, at Topeka, it was 54 degrees under clear skies. Now here is your National Weather Service forecast. West of tonight, clear. Lows in the middle 40s. Southwest winds around 5 miles per hour. Monday, sunny, warmer with highs in the lower 80s. Southwest winds 5 to 10 miles per hour. Monday night, clear. Not as cool with lows in the middle 50s. South winds 10 to 15 miles per hour with gusts up to 30 miles per hour. Tuesday, mostly sunny. Highs in the upper 80s. Southwest winds 15 to 20 miles per hour, becoming west 10 to 15 miles per hour in the afternoon. Tuesday night, clear. Lows in the lower 50s. North winds 5 to 10 miles per hour. Wednesday, sunny. Highs in the lower 80s. Wednesday night, mostly clear. Lows in the middle 50s. Thursday, mostly sunny and breezy. Highs in the upper 80s. Thursday night and Friday, mostly cloudy. A slight chance of showers and thunderstorms. Breezy. Lows in the upper 60s. Highs in the lower 90s. Friday night, mostly clear with a chance of showers and thunderstorms in the evening, then partly cloudy after midnight. Lows in the middle 60s. Chance of rain 30%. Saturday, mostly sunny. A slight chance of showers in the afternoon. Highs in the upper 80s. Saturday night, partly cloudy with a slight chance of thunderstorms. Lows in the upper 60s. Chance of rain 30%. Sunday, mostly sunny. A slight chance of showers and thunderstorms in the afternoon. Highs in the upper 80s. This hazardous weather outlook is for central Kansas, east central Kansas, north central Kansas, and northeast Kansas.
For today and tonight, the probability for widespread hazardous weather is low. For Monday through Saturday, the probability for widespread hazardous weather is low. The Topeka, Kansas climate summary for yesterday, May 10, 2026. Yesterday's high temperature was 71 degrees. The normal high is 74. The record high is 95 degrees, which was set in 2022. Yesterday's low temperature was 52 degrees. The normal low is 53. The record low is 35 degrees, which was set in 1981. No precipitation fell yesterday, which leaves the monthly total at 0.30 inches. This is 1.28 inches below the normal amount of 1.58 inches for May. The total precipitation for the year still stands at 10.64 inches, which is 0.80 inches above normal. Yesterday, the maximum wind observed was 14 miles an hour from the northeast. The highest wind gust observed was 18 miles per hour from the north. The normal high temperature for today is 75 degrees, and the normal low is 53. The record high for today is 95, which occurred in 2000, and the record low is 31, which occurred in 1981. Sunrise today is at 6:13 a.m. and sunset is at 8:25 p.m. The Manhattan, Kansas climate summary for yesterday, May 10, 2026. Yesterday's high temperature was 72 degrees. The normal high is 75. Yesterday's low temperature was 45 degrees. The normal low is 50. No precipitation fell yesterday, which leaves the monthly total at 0.01 inches. This is 1.37 inches below the normal amount of 1.38 inches for May. The total precipitation for the year still stands at 5.81 inches, which is 2.14 inches below normal. Yesterday, the maximum wind observed was 13 miles an hour from the northeast. The highest wind gust observed was 20 miles per hour from the northeast. The normal high temperature for today is 75 degrees, and the normal low is 51. Sunrise today is at 6:17 a.m. and sunset is at 8:29 p.m. This is NOAA Weather Radio Station WXK91 in Topeka. Here are the 1 a.m. conditions for the local area. At Topeka, it was clear. The temperature was 54 degrees, the dew point 37, and the relative humidity was 52%. The wind was south at 5 miles an hour. The pressure was 30.21 inches and rising. At Manhattan, it was clear. The temperature was 46 degrees, the dew point 39, and the relative humidity was 76%. The wind was calm. Around the region, it was clear, with a temperature of 45 at Lawrence, 53 at Kansas City, and 48 at Emporia. Under clear skies, Concordia reported 57, Springfield reported 47, and Wichita reported 50. At Omaha, it was partly cloudy, with a temperature of 51. At Beatrice, it was cloudy, with a temperature of 62. Once again, at Manhattan, it was 46 degrees under clear skies. Once again, at Topeka, it was 54 degrees under clear skies. Now here is your National Weather Service forecast. Rest of tonight, clear. Lows in the middle 40s. Southwest winds around 5 miles per hour. Monday, sunny, warmer with highs in the lower 80s. Southwest winds 5 to 10 miles per hour. Monday night, clear. Not as cool with lows in the middle 50s. South winds 10 to 15 miles per hour with gusts up to 30 miles per hour. Tuesday, mostly sunny. Highs in the upper 80s. Southwest winds 15 to 20 miles per hour, becoming west 10 to 15 miles per hour in the afternoon. Tuesday night, clear. Lows in the lower 50s. North winds 5 to 10 miles per hour. Wednesday, sunny. Highs in the lower 80s. Wednesday night, mostly clear. Lows in the middle 50s. Thursday, mostly sunny and breezy.
highs in the upper 80s.

Thursday night and Friday, mostly cloudy. A slight chance of showers and thunderstorms. Breezy. Lows in the upper 60s. Highs in the lower 90s. Friday night, mostly clear with a chance of showers and thunderstorms in the evening, then partly cloudy after midnight. Lows in the middle 60s. Chance of rain 30%. Saturday, mostly sunny. A slight chance of showers in the afternoon. Highs in the upper 80s. Saturday night, partly cloudy with a slight chance of thunderstorms. A chance of showers, mainly in the evening. Lows in the upper 60s. Chance of rain 30%. Sunday, mostly sunny. A slight chance of showers and thunderstorms in the afternoon. Highs in the upper 80s. This hazardous weather outlook is for central Kansas, east central Kansas, north central Kansas, and northeast Kansas. For today and tonight, the probability for widespread hazardous weather is low. For Monday through Saturday, the probability for widespread hazardous weather is low. The current time is 2:08 a.m. Central Daylight Time. The Topeka, Kansas climate summary for yesterday, May 10, 2026. Yesterday's high temperature was 71 degrees. The normal high is 74. The record high is 95 degrees, which was set

The record low is 35 degrees, which was set in 1981. No precipitation fell yesterday, which leaves the monthly total at 0.30 inches. This is 1.28 inches below the normal amount of 1.58 inches for May. The total precipitation for the year still stands at 10.64 inches, which is 0.80 inches above normal. Yesterday the maximum wind observed was 14 miles an hour from the northeast. The highest wind gust observed was 18 miles per hour from the north. The normal high temperature for today is 75 degrees, and the normal low is 53. The record high for today is 95, which occurred in 2000, and the record low is 31, which occurred in 1981. Sunrise today is at 6:13 a.m. and sunset is at 8:25 p.m. The Manhattan, Kansas climate summary for yesterday, May 10, 2026. Yesterday's high temperature was 72 degrees. The normal high is 75. Yesterday's low temperature was 45 degrees. The normal low is 50. No precipitation fell yesterday, which leaves the monthly total at 0.01 inches. This is 1.37 inches below the normal amount of 1.38 inches for May. The total precipitation for the year still stands at 5.81 inches, which is 2.14 inches below normal. Yesterday the maximum wind observed was 13 miles an hour from the northeast. The highest wind gust observed was 20 miles per hour from the northeast. The normal high temperature for today is 75 degrees, and the normal low is 51. Sunrise today is at 6:17 a.m. and sunset is at 8:29 p.m. This is NOAA Weather Radio Station WXK91 in Topeka. Now here is your National Weather Service forecast. Rest of tonight, clear. Lows in the middle 40s. Southwest winds around 5 miles per hour. Monday, sunny, warmer with highs in the lower 80s. Southwest winds 5 to 10 miles per hour. Monday night, clear. Not as cool with lows in the middle 50s. South winds 10 to 15 miles per hour with gusts up to 30 miles per hour. Tuesday, mostly sunny. Highs in the upper 80s. Southwest winds 15 to 20 miles per hour, becoming west 10 to 15 miles per hour in the afternoon. Tuesday night, clear. Lows in the lower 50s. North winds 5 to 10 miles per hour. Wednesday, sunny. Highs in the lower 80s. Wednesday night, mostly clear. Lows in the middle 50s. Thursday, mostly sunny and breezy. Highs in the upper 80s. Thursday night and Friday, mostly cloudy. A slight chance of showers and thunderstorms. Breezy. Lows in the upper 60s. Highs in the lower 90s. Friday night, mostly clear with a chance of showers and thunderstorms in the evening, then partly cloudy after midnight. Lows in the middle 60s. Chance of rain 30%. Saturday, mostly sunny. A slight chance of showers in the afternoon. Highs in the upper 80s. Saturday night, partly cloudy with a slight chance of thunderstorms. A chance of showers, mainly in the evening. Lows in the upper 60s. Chance of rain 30%. Sunday, mostly sunny. A slight chance of showers and thunderstorms in the afternoon. Highs in the upper 80s. This hazardous weather outlook is for central Kansas, east central Kansas, north central Kansas, and northeast Kansas. For today and tonight, the probability for widespread hazardous weather is low. For Monday through Saturday, the probability for widespread hazardous weather is low. The Topeka, Kansas climate summary for yesterday, May 10, 2026. Yesterday's high temperature was 71 degrees. The normal high is 74. The record high is 95 degrees, which was set in 2022. Yesterday's low temperature was 52 degrees. The normal low is 53. The record low is 35 degrees, which
was set in 1981. No precipitation fell yesterday, which leaves the monthly total at 0.30 inches. This is 1.28 inches below the normal amount of 1.58 inches for May. The total precipitation for the year still stands at 10.64 inches, which is 0.80 inches above normal. Yesterday the maximum wind observed was 14 miles an hour from the northeast. The highest wind gust observed was 18 miles per hour from the north. The normal high temperature for today is 75 degrees, and the normal low is 53. The record high for today is 95, which occurred in 2000, and the record low is 31, which occurred in 1981. Sunrise today is at 6:13 a.m. and sunset is at 8:25 p.m. The Manhattan, Kansas climate summary for yesterday, May 10, 2026. Yesterday's high temperature was 72 degrees. The normal high is 75. Yesterday's low temperature was 45 degrees. The normal low is 50. No precipitation fell yesterday, which leaves the monthly total at 0.01 inches. This is 1.37 inches below the normal amount of 1.38 inches for May. The total precipitation for the year still stands at 5.81 inches, which is 2.14 inches below normal. Yesterday the maximum wind observed was 13 miles an hour from the northeast. The highest wind gust observed was 20 miles per hour from the northeast. The normal high temperature for today is 75 degrees, and the normal low is 51. Sunrise today is at 6:17 a.m. and sunset is at 8:29 p.m. This is NOAA Weather Radio Station WXK91 in Topeka. Here are the two a.m. conditions for the local area. At Topeka, it was clear. The temperature was 48 degrees, the dew point 39, and the relative humidity was 71%. The wind was calm. The pressure was 30.20 inches and falling. At Manhattan, it was clear. The temperature was 44 degrees, the dew point 39, and the relative humidity was 82%. The wind was calm. Around the region, it was clear, with a temperature of 44 at Lawrence, 54 at Kansas City, 49 at Emporia, 56 at Concordia, and 51 at Wichita. It was partly cloudy, with a temperature of 58 at Omaha, and 47 at Springfield. At Beatrice, it was cloudy, with a temperature of 60. Once again, at Manhattan, it was 44 degrees under clear skies. Once again, at Topeka, it was 48 degrees under clear skies. Now here is your National Weather Service forecast. Rest of tonight, clear. Lows in the middle 40s. Southwest winds around 5 miles per hour. Monday, sunny, warmer with highs in the lower 80s. Southwest winds 5 to 10 miles per hour. Monday night, clear. Not as cool with lows in the middle 50s. South winds 10 to 15 miles per hour with gusts up to 30 miles per hour. Tuesday, mostly sunny. Highs in the upper 80s. Southwest winds 15 to 20 miles per hour, becoming west 10 to 15 miles per hour in the afternoon. Tuesday night, clear. Lows in the lower 50s. North winds 5 to 10 miles per hour. Wednesday, sunny. Highs in the lower 80s. Wednesday night, mostly clear. Lows in the middle 50s. Thursday, mostly sunny and breezy. Highs in the upper 80s. Thursday night and Friday, mostly cloudy. A slight chance of showers and thunderstorms. Breezy. Lows in the upper 60s. Highs in the lower 90s. Friday night, mostly clear with a chance of showers and thunderstorms in the evening, then partly cloudy after midnight. Lows in the middle 60s. Chance of rain 30%. Saturday, mostly sunny. A slight chance of showers in the afternoon. Highs in the upper 80s. Saturday night, partly cloudy with a slight chance of thunderstorms. A chance of showers, mainly in the

evening. Lows in the upper 60s. Chance of rain 30%. Sunday, mostly sunny. A slight chance of showers and thunderstorms in the afternoon. Highs in the upper 80s. This hazardous weather outlook is for central Kansas, east central Kansas, north central Kansas, and northeast Kansas. For today and tonight, the probability for widespread hazardous weather is low. For Monday through Saturday, the probability for widespread hazardous weather is low. The Topeka, Kansas climate summary for yesterday, May 10, 2026. Yesterday's high temperature was 71 degrees. The normal high is 74. The record high is 95 degrees, which was set in 2022. Yesterday's low temperature was 52 degrees. The normal low is 53. The record low is 35 degrees, which was set in 1981. No precipitation fell yesterday, which leaves the monthly total at 0.30 inches. This is 1.28 inches below the normal amount of 1.58 inches for May. The total precipitation for the year still stands at 10.64 inches, which is 0.80 inches above normal. Yesterday the maximum wind observed was 14 miles an hour from the northeast. The highest wind gust observed was 18 miles per hour from the north. The normal high temperature for today is 75 degrees, and the normal low is 53. The record high for today is 95, which occurred in 2000, and the record low is 31, which occurred in 1981. Sunrise today is at 6:13 a.m. and sunset is at 8:25 p.m. The Manhattan, Kansas climate summary for yesterday, May 10, 2026. Yesterday's high temperature was 72 degrees. The normal high is 75. Yesterday's low temperature was 45 degrees. The normal low is 50. No precipitation fell yesterday, which leaves the monthly total at 0.01 inches. This is 1.37 inches below the normal amount of 1.38 inches for May. The total precipitation for the year still stands at 5.81 inches, which is 2.14 inches below normal. Yesterday the maximum wind observed was 13 miles an hour from the northeast. The highest wind gust observed was 20 miles per hour from the northeast. The normal high temperature for today is 75 degrees, and the normal low is 51. Sunrise today is at 6:17 a.m. and sunset is at 8:29 p.m. This is NOAA Weather Radio Station WXK91 in Topeka. Here are the two a.m. conditions for the local area. At Topeka, it was clear. The temperature was 48 degrees, the dew point 39, and the relative humidity was 71%. The wind was calm. The pressure was 30.20 inches and falling. At Manhattan, it was clear. The temperature was 44 degrees, the dew point 39, and the relative humidity was 82%. The wind was calm. Around the region, it was clear, with a temperature of 44 at Lawrence, 54 at Kansas City, 49 at Emporia, 56 at Concordia, and 51 at Wichita. It was partly cloudy, with a temperature of 58 at Omaha, and 47 at Springfield. At Beatrice, it was cloudy, with a temperature of 60. Once again, at Manhattan, it was 44 degrees under clear skies. Once again, at Topeka, it was 48 degrees under clear skies. Now here is your National Weather Service forecast. Rest of tonight, clear. Lows in the middle 40s. Southwest winds around 5 miles per hour. Monday, sunny, warmer with highs in the lower 80s. Monday night, clear. Not as cool with lows in the middle 50s. South winds 10 to 15 miles per hour with gusts up to 30 miles per hour. Tuesday, mostly sunny. Highs in the upper 80s. Southwest winds 15 to 20 miles per hour, becoming west 10 to 15 miles per hour in the afternoon. Tuesday night, clear. Lows in the lower 50s. North winds 5 to 10 miles.

miles per hour. Wednesday, sunny. Highs in the lower 80s. Wednesday night, mostly clear. Lows in the middle 50s. Thursday, mostly sunny and breezy. Highs in the upper 80s. Thursday night and Friday, mostly cloudy. A slight chance of showers and thunderstorms. Breezy. Lows in the upper 60s. Highs in the lower 90s. Friday night, mostly clear with a chance of showers and thunderstorms in the evening, then partly cloudy after midnight. Lows in the middle 60s. Chance of rain 30%. Saturday, mostly sunny. A slight chance of showers in the afternoon. Highs in the upper 80s. Saturday night, partly cloudy with a slight chance of thunderstorms. A chance of showers, mainly in the evening. Lows in the upper 60s. Chance of rain 30%. Sunday, mostly sunny. A slight chance of showers and thunderstorms in the afternoon. Highs in the upper 80s. The current time is 2:24 a.m. Central Daylight Time. This hazardous weather outlook is for Central Kansas, East Central Kansas, North Central Kansas, and Northeast Kansas. For today and tonight, the probability for widespread

and the record low is 31, which occurred in 1981. Sunrise today is at 6:13 a.m. and sunset is at 8:25 p.m. The Manhattan, Kansas climate summary for yesterday, May 10, 2026. Yesterday's high temperature was 72 degrees. The normal high is 75. Yesterday's low temperature was 45 degrees. The normal low is 50. No precipitation fell yesterday, which leaves the monthly total at 0.01 inches. This is 1.37 inches below the normal amount of 1.38 inches for May. The total precipitation for the year still stands at 5.81 inches, which is 2.14 inches below normal. Yesterday, the maximum wind observed was 13 miles an hour from the northeast. The highest wind gust observed was 20 miles per hour from the northeast. The normal high temperature for today is 75 degrees, and the normal low is 51. Sunrise today is at 6:17 a.m. and sunset is at 8:29 p.m. This is NOAA Weather Radio Station WXK91 in Topeka. Here are the two a.m. conditions for the local area. At Topeka, it was clear. The temperature was 48 degrees, the dew point 39, and the relative humidity was 71%. The wind was calm. The pressure was 30.20 inches and falling. At Manhattan, it was clear. The temperature was 44 degrees, the dew point 39, and the relative humidity was 82%. The wind was calm. Around the region, it was clear, with a temperature of 44 at Lawrence, 54 at Kansas City, 49 at Emporia, 56 at Concordia, and 51 at Wichita. It was partly cloudy, with a temperature of 58 at Omaha, and 47 at Springfield. At Beatrice, it was cloudy, with a temperature of 60. Once again, at Manhattan, it was 44 degrees under clear skies. Once again, at Topeka, it was 48 degrees under clear skies. Now here is your National Weather Service forecast. Rest of tonight, clear. Lows in the middle 40s. Southwest winds around 5 miles per hour. Monday, sunny, warmer with highs in the lower 80s. Southwest winds 5 to 10 miles per hour. Monday night, clear. Not as cool with lows in the middle 50s. South winds 10 to 15 miles per hour with gusts up to 30 miles per hour. Tuesday, mostly sunny. Highs in the upper 80s. Southwest winds 15 to 20 miles per hour, becoming west 10 to 15 miles per hour in the afternoon. Tuesday night, clear. Lows in the lower 50s. North winds 5 to 10 miles per hour. Wednesday, sunny. Highs in the lower 80s. Wednesday night, mostly clear. Lows in the middle 50s. Thursday, mostly sunny and breezy. Highs in the upper 80s. Thursday night and Friday, mostly cloudy. A slight chance of showers and thunderstorms. Breezy. Lows in the upper 60s. Highs in the lower 90s. Friday night, mostly clear with a chance of showers and thunderstorms in the evening, then partly cloudy after midnight. Lows in the middle 60s. Chance of rain 30%. Saturday, mostly sunny. A slight chance of showers in the afternoon. Highs in the upper 80s. Saturday night, partly cloudy with a slight chance of thunderstorms. A chance of showers, mainly in the evening. Lows in the upper 60s. Chance of rain 30%. Sunday, mostly sunny. A slight chance of showers and thunderstorms in the afternoon. Highs in the upper 80s. This hazardous weather outlook is for central Kansas, east central Kansas, north central Kansas, and northeast Kansas. For today and tonight, the probability for widespread hazardous weather is low. For Monday through Saturday, the probability for widespread hazardous weather is low. The Topeka, Kansas climate summary for yesterday, May 10th, 2026. Yesterday's high temperature was 71.

The normal high is 74. The record high is 95 degrees, which was set in 2022. Yesterday's low temperature was 52 degrees. The normal low is 53. The record low is 35 degrees, which was set in 1981. No precipitation fell yesterday, which leaves the monthly total at 0.30 inches. This is 1.28 inches below the normal amount of 1.58 inches for May. The total precipitation for the year still stands at 10.64 inches, which is 0.80 inches above normal. Yesterday the maximum wind observed was 14 miles an hour from the northeast. The highest wind gust observed was 18 miles per hour from the north. The normal high temperature for today is 75 degrees, and the normal low is 53. The record high for today is 95, which occurred in 2000, and the record low is 31, which occurred in 1981. Sunrise today is at 6:13 a.m. and sunset is at 8:25 p.m. The Manhattan, Kansas climate summary for yesterday, May 10, 2026. Yesterday's high temperature was 72 degrees. The normal high is 75. Yesterday's low temperature was 45 degrees. The normal low is 50. No precipitation fell yesterday, which leaves the monthly total at 0.01 inches. This is 1.37 inches below the normal amount of 1.38 inches for May. Fell yesterday, which leaves the monthly total at 0.01 inches. This is 1.37 inches below the normal amount of 1.38 inches for May. The total precipitation for the year still stands at 5.81 inches, which is 2.14 inches below normal. Yesterday the maximum wind observed was 13 miles an hour from the northeast. The highest wind gust observed was 20 miles per hour from the northeast. The normal high temperature for today is 75 degrees, and the normal low is 51. Sunrise today is at 6:17 a.m. and sunset is at 8:29 p.m. This is NOAA Weather Radio Station WXK91 in Topeka. Here are the two a.m. conditions for the local area. At Topeka, it was clear. The temperature was 48 degrees, the dew point 39, and the relative humidity was 71%. The wind was calm. The pressure was 30.20 inches and falling. At Manhattan, it was clear. The temperature was 44 degrees, the dew point 39, and the relative humidity was 82%. The wind was calm. Around the region, it was clear, with a temperature of 44 at Lawrence, 54 at Kansas City, 49 at Emporia, 56 at Concordia, and 51 at Wichita. It was partly cloudy, with a temperature of 58 at Omaha, and 47 at Springfield. At Beatrice, it was cloudy, with a temperature of 60. Once again, at Manhattan, it was 44 degrees under clear skies. Once again, at Topeka, it was 48 degrees under clear skies. Now here is your National Weather Service forecast. Rest of tonight, clear. Lows in the middle 40s. Southwest winds around 5 miles per hour. Monday, sunny, warmer with highs in the lower 80s. Southwest winds 5 to 10 miles per hour. Monday night, clear. Not as cool with lows in the middle 50s. South winds 10 to 15 miles per hour with gusts up to 30 miles per hour. Tuesday, mostly sunny. Highs in the upper 80s. Southwest winds 15 to 20 miles per hour, becoming west 10 to 15 miles per hour in the afternoon. Tuesday night, clear. Lows in the lower 50s. North winds 5 to 10 miles per hour. Wednesday, in the middle 50s. Thursday, mostly sunny and breezy. Highs in the upper 80s. Thursday night and Friday, mostly cloudy. A slight chance of showers and thunderstorms. Breezy. Lows in the upper 60s. Highs in the lower 90s. Friday night, mostly clear with a chance of showers and thunderstorms in the evening, then partly cloudy after midnight.
Lows in the middle 60s. Chance of rain 30%. Saturday, mostly sunny. A slight chance of showers in the afternoon. Highs in the upper 80s. Saturday night, partly cloudy with a slight chance of thunderstorms. A chance of showers, mainly in the evening. Lows in the upper 60s. Chance of rain 30%. Sunday, mostly sunny. A slight chance of showers and thunderstorms in the afternoon. Highs in the upper 80s. This hazardous weather outlook is for central Kansas, east central Kansas, north central Kansas, and northeast Kansas. For today and tonight, the probability for widespread hazardous weather is low. For Monday through Saturday, the probability for widespread hazardous weather is low. The Topeka, Kansas climate summary for yesterday, May 10, 2026. Yesterday's high temperature was 71 degrees. The normal high is 74. The record high is 95 degrees, which was set in 2022. Yesterday's low temperature was 52 degrees. The normal low is 53. The record low is 35 degrees, which was set in 1981. No precipitation fell yesterday, which leaves the monthly total at 0.30 inches. This is 1.28 inches below the normal amount of 1.58 inches for May. The total precipitation for the year still stands at 10.64 inches, which is 0.80 inches above normal. Yesterday the maximum wind observed was 14 miles an hour from the northeast. The highest wind gust observed was 18 miles per hour from the north. The normal high temperature for today is 75 degrees, and the normal low is 53. The record high for today is 95, which occurred in 2000, and the record low is 31, which occurred in 1981. Sunrise today is at 6:13 a.m. and sunset is at 8:25 p.m. This is NOAA Weather Radio WXK91 in Topeka. The current time is 2:38 a.m. Central Daylight Time. The Manhattan, Kansas climate summary for yesterday, May 10, 2026. Yesterday's high temperature was 72 degrees. The normal high is 75. Yesterday's low temperature was 45 degrees. The normal low is 50. No precipitation fell yesterday, which leaves the monthly total at 0.01 inches. This is 1.37 inches below the normal amount of 1.38 inches for May. The total precipitation for the year still stands at 5.81 inches, which is 2.14 inches below normal. Yesterday the maximum wind observed was 13 miles an hour from the northeast. The highest wind gust observed was 20 miles per hour from the northeast. The normal high temperature for today is 75 degrees, and the normal low is 51. Sunrise today is at 6:17 a.m. and sunset is at 8:29 p.m. This is NOAA Weather Radio Station WXK91 in Topeka. Here are the two AM conditions for the local area. At Topeka, it was clear. The temperature was 48 degrees, the dew point 39, and the relative humidity was 71%. The wind was calm. The pressure was 30.20 inches and falling. At Manhattan, it was clear. The temperature was 44 degrees, the dew point 39, and the relative humidity was 82%. The wind was calm. Around the region, it was clear, with a temperature of 44 at Lawrence, 54 at Kansas City, 49 at Emporia, 56 at Concordia, and 51 at Wichita. It was partly cloudy, with a temperature of 58 at Omaha, and 47 at Springfield. At Beatrice, it was cloudy, with a temperature of 60,

Again, at Manhattan, it was 44 degrees under clear skies. Once again, at Topeka, it was 48 degrees under clear skies. Now here is your National Weather Service forecast. Rest of tonight, clear. Lows in the middle 40s. Southwest winds around 5 miles per hour. Monday, sunny, warmer with highs in the lower 80s. Southwest winds 5 to 10 miles per hour. Monday night, clear. Not as cool with lows in the middle 50s. South winds 10 to 15 miles per hour with gusts up to 30 miles per hour. Tuesday, mostly sunny. Highs in the upper 80s. Southwest winds 15 to 20 miles per hour, becoming west 10 to 15 miles per hour in the afternoon. Tuesday night, clear. Lows in the lower 50s. North winds 5 to 10 miles per hour. Wednesday, sunny. Highs in the lower 80s. Wednesday night, mostly clear. Lows in the middle 50s. Thursday, mostly sunny and breezy. Highs in the upper 80s. Thursday night and Friday, mostly cloudy. A slight chance of showers and thunderstorms. Breezy. Lows in the upper 60s. Highs in the lower 90s. Friday night, mostly clear with a chance of showers and thunderstorms in the evening, then partly cloudy after midnight. Lows in the middle 60s. Chance of rain 30%. Saturday, mostly sunny. A slight chance of showers in the afternoon. Highs in the upper 80s. Saturday night, partly cloudy with a slight chance of thunderstorms. A chance of showers, mainly in the evening. Lows in the upper 60s. Chance of rain 30%. Sunday, mostly sunny. A slight chance of showers and thunderstorms in the afternoon. Highs in the upper 80s. This hazardous weather outlook is for central Kansas, east central Kansas, north central Kansas, and northeast Kansas. For today and tonight, the probability for widespread hazardous weather is low. For Tuesday through Sunday, there is a marginal risk for areas along and southeast of I-35 for strong to severe thunderstorms Tuesday afternoon and evening. The primary hazards will be large hail and damaging wind gusts. The Topeka, Kansas climate summary for yesterday, May 10, 2026. Yesterday's high temperature was 71 degrees. The normal high is 74. The record high is 95 degrees, which was set in 2022. Yesterday's low temperature was 52 degrees. The normal low is 53. The record low is 35 degrees, which was set in 1981. No precipitation fell yesterday, which leaves the monthly total at 0.30 inches. This is 1.28 inches below the normal amount of 1.58 inches for May. The total precipitation for the year still stands at 10.64 inches, which is 0.80 inches above normal. Yesterday the maximum wind observed was 14 miles an hour from the northeast. The highest wind gust observed was 18 miles per hour from the north. The normal high temperature for today is 75 degrees, and the normal low is 53. The record high for today is 95, which occurred in 2000, and the record low is 31, which occurred in 1981. Sunrise today is at 6:13 a.m. and sunset is at 8:25 p.m. The Manhattan, Kansas climate summary for yesterday, May 10, 2026. Yesterday's high temperature was 72 degrees. The normal high is 75. Yesterday's low temperature was 45 degrees. The normal low is 50. No precipitation fell yesterday, which leaves the monthly total at 0.01 inches. This is 1.37 inches below the normal amount of 1.38 inches for May. The total precipitation for the year still stands at 5.81 inches, which is 2.14 inches below normal. Yesterday the maximum wind observed was 13 miles an hour from the northeast. The highest wind gust observed was 20 miles per hour from the northeast.
The normal high temperature for today is 75 degrees, and the normal low is 51. Sunrise today is at 6:17 a.m. and sunset is at 8:29 p.m. This is NOAA Weather Radio Station WXK91 in Topeka. Here are the two AM conditions for the local area. At Topeka, it was clear. The temperature was 48 degrees, the dew point 39, and the relative humidity was 71%. The wind was calm. The pressure was 30.20 inches and falling. At Manhattan, it was clear. The temperature was 44 degrees, the dew point 39, and the relative humidity was 82%. The wind was calm. Around the region, it was clear, with a temperature of 44 at Lawrence, 54 at Kansas City, 49 at Emporia, 56 at Concordia, and 51 at Wichita. It was partly cloudy, with a temperature of 58 at Omaha, and 47 at Springfield. At Beatrice, it was cloudy, with a temperature of 60. Once again, at Manhattan, it was 44 degrees under clear skies. Once again, at Topeka, it was 48 degrees under clear skies. Now here is your National Weather Service forecast. Rest of tonight, clear. Lows in the middle 40s. Southwest winds around 5 miles per hour. Monday, sunny, warmer with highs in the lower 80s. Southwest winds 5 to 10 miles per hour. Monday night, clear. Not as cool with lows in the middle 50s. South winds 10 to 15 miles per hour with gusts up to 30 miles per hour. Tuesday, mostly sunny. Highs in the upper 80s. Southwest winds 15 to 20 miles per hour, becoming west 10 to 15 miles per hour in the afternoon. Tuesday night, clear. Lows in the lower 50s. North winds 5 to 10 miles per hour. Wednesday, sunny. Highs in the lower 80s. Wednesday night, mostly clear. Lows in the middle 50s. Thursday, mostly sunny and breezy. Highs in the upper 80s. Thursday night and Friday, mostly cloudy. A slight chance of showers and thunderstorms. Breezy. Lows in the upper 60s. Highs in the lower 90s. Friday night, mostly clear with a chance of showers and thunderstorms in the evening, then partly cloudy after midnight. Lows in the middle 60s. Chance of rain 30%. Saturday, mostly sunny. A slight chance of showers in the afternoon. Highs in the upper 80s. Saturday night, partly cloudy with a slight chance of thunderstorms. A chance of showers, mainly in the evening. Lows in the upper 60s. Chance of rain 30%. Sunday, mostly sunny. A slight chance of showers and thunderstorms in the afternoon. Highs in the upper 80s. This hazardous weather outlook is for central Kansas, east central Kansas, north central Kansas, and northeast Kansas. For today and tonight, the probability for widespread hazardous weather is low. For Tuesday through Sunday, there is a marginal risk for areas along and southeast of I-35 for strong to severe thunderstorms Tuesday afternoon and evening. The primary hazards will be large hail and damaging wind gusts. The Topeka, Kansas climate summary for yesterday, May 10, 2026. Yesterday's high temperature was 71 degrees. The normal high is 74. The record high is 95 degrees, which was set in 2022. Yesterday's low temperature was 52 degrees. The normal low is 53. The record low is 35 degrees, which was set in 1981. No precipitation fell yesterday, which leaves the monthly total at 0.30 inches. This is 1.28 inches below the normal amount of 1.58 inches for May. The total precipitation for the year still stands at 10.64 inches, which is 0.80 inches above normal. Yesterday the maximum wind observed was 14 miles an hour from the northeast. The highest wind gust observed was 18 miles per hour from the north.
The normal high temperature for today is 75 degrees, and the normal low is 53. The record high for today is 95, which occurred in 2000, and the record low is 31, which occurred in 1981. Sunrise today is at 6:13 a.m. and sunset is at 8:25 p.m. The Manhattan, Kansas climate summary for yesterday, May 10, 2026. Yesterday's high temperature was 72 degrees. The normal high is 75. Yesterday's low temperature was 45 degrees. The normal low is 50. No precipitation fell yesterday, which leaves the monthly total at 0.01 inches.

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Here are the two AM conditions for the local area. At Topeka, it was clear. The temperature was 48 degrees, the dew point 39, and the relative humidity was 71%. The wind was calm. The pressure was 30.20 inches and falling. At Manhattan, it was clear. The temperature was 44 degrees, the dew point 39, and the relative humidity was 82%. The wind was calm. Around the region, it was clear, with a temperature of 44 at Lawrence, 54 at Kansas City, 49 at Emporia, 56 at Concordia, and 51 at Wichita. It was partly cloudy, with a temperature of 58 at Omaha, and 47 at Springfield. At Beatrice, it was cloudy, with a temperature of 60. Once again, at Manhattan, it was 44 degrees under clear skies. Once again, at Topeka, it was 48 degrees under clear skies. The current time is 2:53 a.m. Central Daylight Time. Now here is your National Weather Service forecast. Today, sunny, warmer with highs in the lower 80s. Southwest winds 5 to 10 miles per hour. Tonight, clear. Not as cool with lows in the middle 50s. South winds 10 to 15 miles per hour with gusts up to 30 miles per hour. Tuesday, mostly sunny. Highs in the upper 80s. Southwest winds 15 to 20 miles per hour, becoming west 10 to 15 miles per hour in the afternoon. Tuesday night, clear. Lows in the lower 50s. North winds 5 to 10 miles per hour. Wednesday, sunny. Highs in the lower 80s. North winds 5 to 10 miles per hour. Wednesday night, mostly clear. Lows in the middle 50s. Thursday, mostly sunny and breezy. Highs in the upper 80s. Thursday night and Friday, mostly cloudy. A slight chance of showers and thunderstorms. Breezy. Lows in the upper 60s. Highs in the lower 90s. Friday night, mostly clear with a chance of showers and thunderstorms in the evening, then partly cloudy after midnight. Lows in the middle 60s. Chance of rain 30%. Saturday, mostly sunny. A slight chance of showers in the afternoon. Highs in the upper 80s. Saturday night, partly cloudy with a slight chance of thunderstorms. A chance of showers, mainly in the evening. Lows in the upper 60s. Chance of rain 30%. Sunday, mostly sunny. A slight chance of showers and thunderstorms in the afternoon. Highs in the upper 80s. This hazardous weather outlook is for central Kansas, east central Kansas, north central Kansas, and northeast Kansas. For today and tonight, the probability for widespread hazardous weather is low. For Tuesday through Sunday, there is a marginal risk for areas along and southeast of I-35 for strong to severe thunderstorms Tuesday afternoon and evening. The primary hazards will be large hail and damaging wind gusts. The Topeka, Kansas climate summary for yesterday, May 10, 2026. Yesterday's high temperature was 71 degrees. The normal high is 74. The record high is 95 degrees, which was set in 2022. Yesterday's low temperature was 52 degrees. The normal low is 53. The record low is 35 degrees, which was set in 1981. No precipitation fell yesterday, which leaves the monthly total at 0.30 inches. This is 1.28 inches below the normal amount of 1.58 inches for May. The total precipitation for the year still stands at 10.64 inches, which is 0.80 inches above normal. Yesterday, the maximum wind observed was 14 miles an hour from the northeast. The highest wind gust observed was 18 miles per hour from the north,

Normal high temperature for today is 75 degrees, and the normal low is 53. The record high for today is 95, which occurred in 2000, and the record low is 31, which occurred in 1981. Sunrise today is at 6:13 a.m., and sunset is at 8:25 p.m. The Manhattan, Kansas climate summary for yesterday, May 10, 2026. Yesterday's high temperature was 72 degrees. The normal high is 75. Yesterday's low temperature was 45 degrees. The normal low is 50. No precipitation fell yesterday, which leaves the monthly total at 0.01 inches. This is 1.37 inches below the normal amount of 1.38 inches for May. The total precipitation for the year still stands at 5.81 inches, which is 2.14 inches below normal. Yesterday, the maximum wind observed was 13 miles an hour from the northeast. The highest wind gust observed was 20 miles per hour from the northeast. The normal high temperature for today is 75 degrees, and the normal low is 51. Sunrise today is at 6:17 a.m. and sunset is at 8:29 p.m. The Rangeland Fire Danger Index will be in a low category this afternoon. Low fire danger means controlled burns can be executed with reasonable safety. Check with local authorities to ensure burning is allowed before starting a planned burn. 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Here are the two AM conditions for the local area. At Topeka, it was clear. The temperature was 48 degrees, the dew point 39, and the relative humidity was 71. The wind was calm. The pressure was 30.20 inches and falling. At Manhattan, it was clear. The temperature was 44 degrees, the dew point 39, and the relative humidity was 82%. The wind was calm. Around the region, it was clear, with a temperature of 44 at Lawrence, 54 at Kansas City, 49 at Emporia, 56 at Concordia, and 51 at Wichita. It was partly cloudy, with a temperature of 58 at Omaha, and 47 at Springfield. At Beatrice, it was cloudy, with a temperature of 60. Once again, at Manhattan, it was 44 degrees under clear skies. Once again, at Topeka, it was 48 degrees under clear skies. Now here is your National Weather Service forecast. Today, sunny, warmer with highs in the lower 80s. Southwest winds 5 to 10 miles per hour. Tonight, clear. Not as cool with lows in the middle 50s. South winds 10 to 15 miles per hour with gusts up to 30 miles per hour. Tuesday, mostly sunny. Highs in the upper 80s. Southwest winds 15 to 20 miles per hour, becoming west 10 to 15 miles per hour in the afternoon. Tuesday night, clear. Lows in the lower 50s. North winds 5 to 10 miles per hour. Wednesday, sunny. Highs in the lower 80s. North winds 5 to 10 miles per hour. Wednesday night, mostly clear. Lows in the middle 50s. Thursday, mostly sunny and breezy. Highs in the upper 80s. Thursday night and Friday, mostly cloudy. A slight chance of showers and thunderstorms. Breezy. Lows in the upper 60s. Highs in the lower 90s. Friday night, mostly clear with a chance of showers and thunderstorms in the evening, then partly cloudy after midnight. Lows in the middle 60s. Chance of rain 30%. Saturday, mostly sunny. A slight chance of showers in the afternoon. Highs in the upper 80s. Saturday night, partly cloudy with a slight chance of thunderstorms. A chance of showers, mainly in the evening. Lows in the upper 60s. Chance of rain 30%. Sunday, mostly sunny. A slight chance of showers and thunderstorms in the afternoon. Highs in the upper 80s. This hazardous weather outlook is for Central Kansas, East Central Kansas, North Central

Kansas and northeast Kansas. For today and tonight, the probability for widespread hazardous weather is low. For Tuesday through Sunday, there is a marginal risk for areas along and southeast of I-35 for strong to severe thunderstorms Tuesday afternoon and evening. The primary hazards will be large hail and damaging wind gusts. The Topeka, Kansas climate summary for yesterday, May 10, 2026. Yesterday's high temperature was 71 degrees. The normal high is 74. The record high is 95 degrees, which was set in 2022. Yesterday's low temperature was 52 degrees. The record low is 35 degrees, which was set in 1981. No precipitation fell yesterday, which leaves the monthly total at 0.30 inches. This is 1.28 inches below the normal amount of 1.58 inches for May. The total precipitation for the year still stands at 10.64 inches, which is 0.80 inches above normal. Yesterday the maximum wind observed was 14 miles an hour from the northeast. The highest wind gust observed was 18 miles per hour from the north. The normal high temperature for today is 75 degrees, and the normal low is 53. The record high for today is 95, which occurred in 2000, and the record low is 31, which occurred in 1981. Sunrise today is at 6:13 a.m. and sunset is at 8:25 p.m. The Manhattan, Kansas climate summary for yesterday, May 10, 2026. Yesterday's high temperature was 72 degrees. The normal high is 75. Yesterday's low temperature was 45 degrees. The normal low is 50. No precipitation fell yesterday, which leaves the monthly total at 0.01 inches. This is 1.37 inches below the normal amount of 1.38 inches for May. The total precipitation for the year still stands at 5.81 inches, which is 2.14 inches below normal. Yesterday the maximum wind observed was 13 miles an hour from the northeast. The highest wind gust observed was 20 miles per hour from the northeast. The normal high temperature for today is 75 degrees, and the normal low is 51. Sunrise today is at 6:17 a.m. and sunset is at 8:29 p.m. This is NOAA Weather Radio Station WXK91 in Topeka. Now here is your National Weather Service forecast. Today, sunny, warmer with highs in the lower 80s. Southwest winds 5 to 10 miles per hour. Tonight, clear. Not as cool with lows in the middle 50s. South winds 10 to 15 miles per hour with gusts up to 30 miles per hour. Tuesday, mostly sunny. Highs in the upper 80s. Southwest winds 15 to 20 miles per hour, becoming west 10 to 15 miles per hour in the afternoon. Tuesday night, clear. Lows in the lower 50s. North winds 5 to 10 miles per hour. Wednesday, sunny. Highs in the lower 80s. North winds 5 to 10 miles per hour. Wednesday night, mostly clear. Lows in the middle 50s. Thursday, mostly sunny and breezy. Highs in the upper 80s. Thursday night and Friday, mostly cloudy. A slight chance of showers and thunderstorms. Breezy. Lows in the upper 60s. Highs in the lower 90s. Friday night, mostly clear with a chance of showers and thunderstorms in the evening, then partly cloudy after midnight. Lows in the middle 60s. Chance of rain 30%. Saturday, mostly sunny. A slight chance of showers in the afternoon. Highs in the upper 80s. Saturday night, partly cloudy with a slight chance of thunderstorms. A chance of showers, mainly in the evening. Lows in the upper 60s. Chance of rain 30%. Sunday, mostly sunny. A slight chance of showers and thunderstorms in the afternoon. Highs in the upper 80s. This hazardous weather outlook is for Central Kansas, East Central Kansas, North Central Kansas, and Northeast Kansas.

for today and tonight, the probability for widespread hazardous weather is low. For Tuesday through Sunday, there is a marginal risk for areas along and southeast of I-35 for strong to severe thunderstorms Tuesday afternoon and evening. The primary hazards will be large hail and damaging wind gusts. The Topeka, Kansas climate summary for yesterday, May 10, 2026. Yesterday's high temperature was 71 degrees. The normal high is 74. The record high is 95 degrees, which was set in 2022. Yesterday's low temperature was 52 degrees. The normal low is 53. The record low is 35 degrees, which was set in 1981. No precipitation fell yesterday, which leaves the monthly total at 0.30 inches. This is 1.28 inches below the normal amount of 1.58 inches for May. The total precipitation for the year still stands at 10.64 inches, which is 0.80 inches above normal. Yesterday the maximum wind observed was 14 miles an hour from the northeast. The highest wind gust observed was 18 miles per hour from the north. The normal high temperature for today is 75 degrees, and the normal low is 53. The record high for today is 95, which occurred in 2000, and the record low is 31, which occurred in 1981. Sunrise today is at 6:13 a.m. and sunset is at 8:25 p.m. The current time is 3:09 a.m. Central Daylight Time. The Rangeland Fire Danger Index will be in a low category this afternoon. Low fire danger means controlled burns can be executed with reasonable safety. Check with local authorities to ensure burning is allowed before starting a planned burn. The Manhattan, Kansas climate summary for yesterday, May 10, 2026. Yesterday's high temperature was 72 degrees. The normal high is 75. Yesterday

This is 1.37 inches below the normal amount of 1.38 inches for May. The total precipitation for the year still stands at 5.81 inches, which is 2.14 inches below normal. Yesterday, the maximum wind observed was 13 miles an hour from the northeast. The highest wind gust observed was 20 miles per hour from the northeast. The normal high temperature for today is 75 degrees, and the normal low is 51. Sunrise today is at 6:17 a.m. and sunset is at 8:29 p.m. This is NOAA Weather Radio Station WXK91 in Topeka. Now here is your National Weather Service forecast. Today, sunny, warmer with highs in the lower 80s. Southwest winds 5 to 10 miles per hour. Tonight, clear. Not as cool with lows in the middle 50s. South winds 10 to 15 miles per hour with gusts up to 30 miles per hour. Tuesday, mostly sunny. Highs in the upper 80s. Southwest winds 15 to 20 miles per hour, becoming west 10 to 15 miles per hour in the afternoon. Tuesday night, clear. Lows in the lower 50s. North winds 5 to 10 miles per hour. Wednesday, sunny. Highs in the lower 80s. North winds 5 to 10 miles per hour. Wednesday night, mostly clear. Lows in the middle 50s. Thursday, mostly sunny and breezy. Highs in the upper 80s. Thursday night and Friday, mostly cloudy. A slight chance of showers and thunderstorms. Breezy. Lows in the upper 60s. Highs in the lower 90s. Friday night, mostly clear with a chance of showers and thunderstorms in the evening, then partly cloudy after midnight. Lows in the middle 60s. Chance of rain 30%. Saturday, mostly sunny. A slight chance of showers in the afternoon. Highs in the upper 80s. Saturday night, partly cloudy with a slight chance of thunderstorms. A chance of showers, mainly in the evening. Lows in the upper 60s. Chance of rain 30%. Sunday, mostly sunny. A slight chance of showers and thunderstorms in the afternoon. Highs in the upper 80s. This hazardous weather outlook is for central Kansas, east central Kansas, north central Kansas, and northeast Kansas. For today and tonight, the probability for widespread hazardous weather is low. For Tuesday through Sunday, there is a marginal risk for areas along and southeast of I-35 for strong to severe thunderstorms Tuesday afternoon and evening. The primary hazards will be large hail and damaging wind gusts. The Topeka, Kansas climate summary for yesterday, May 10, 2026. Yesterday's high temperature was 71 degrees. The normal high is 74. The record high is 95 degrees, which was set in 2022. Yesterday's low temperature was 52 degrees. The normal low is 53. The record low is 35 degrees, which was set in 1981. No precipitation fell yesterday, which leaves the monthly total at 0.30 inches. This is 1.28 inches below the normal amount of 1.58 inches for May. The total precipitation for the year still stands at 10.64 inches, which is 0.80 inches above normal. Yesterday, the maximum wind observed was 14 miles an hour from the northeast. The highest wind gust observed was 18 miles per hour from the north. The normal high temperature for today is 75 degrees, and the normal low is 53. The record high for today is 95, which occurred in 2000, and the record low is 31, which occurred in 1981. Sunrise today is at 6:13 a.m. and sunset is at 8:25 p.m. The Manhattan, Kansas climate summary for yesterday, May 10, 2026. Yesterday's high temperature was 72 degrees. The normal high is 75. Yesterday's low temperature was 45 degrees. The normal low is 50. No precipitation fell yesterday, which leaves the monthly total at 0.01 inches.

This is 1.37 inches below the normal amount of 1.38 inches for May. The total precipitation for the year still stands at 5.81 inches, which is 2.14 inches below normal. Yesterday, the maximum wind observed was 13 miles an hour from the northeast. The highest wind gust observed was 20 miles per hour from the northeast. The normal high temperature for today is 75 degrees, and the normal low is 51. Sunrise today is at 6:17 a.m. and sunset is at 8:29 p.m. This is NOAA Weather Radio Station WXK91 in Topeka. Here are the 3 a.m. conditions for the local area. At Topeka, it was clear. The temperature was 49 degrees, the dew point 38, and the relative humidity was 65%. The wind was calm. The pressure was 30.19 inches and falling. At Manhattan, it was clear. The temperature was 46 degrees, the dew point 38, and the relative humidity was 73%. The wind was calm. Around the region, it was clear, with a temperature of 43 at Lawrence, 54 at Kansas City, 47 at Emporia, 55 at Concordia, and 48 at Wichita. At Beatrice, it was partly cloudy, with a temperature of 54. At Springfield, it was mostly cloudy, with a temperature of 46. At Omaha, it was cloudy, with a temperature of 57. Once again, at Manhattan, it was 46 degrees under clear skies. Once again, at Topeka, it was 49 degrees under clear skies. Now here is your National Weather Service forecast. Today, sunny, warmer with highs in the lower 80s. Southwest winds 5 to 10 miles per hour. Tonight, clear. Not as cool with lows in the middle 50s. South winds 10 to 15 miles per hour with gusts up to 30 miles per hour. Tuesday, mostly sunny. Highs in the upper 80s. Southwest winds 15 to 20 miles per hour, becoming west 10 to 15 miles per hour in the afternoon. Tuesday night, clear. Lows in the lower 50s. North winds 5 to 10 miles per hour. Wednesday, sunny. Highs in the lower 80s. North winds 5 to 10 miles per hour. Wednesday night, mostly clear. Lows in the middle 50s. Thursday, mostly sunny and breezy. Highs in the upper 80s. Thursday night and Friday, mostly cloudy. A slight chance of showers and thunderstorms. Breezy. Lows in the upper 60s. Highs in the lower 90s. Friday night, mostly clear with a chance of showers and thunderstorms in the evening, then partly cloudy after midnight. Lows in the middle 60s. Chance of rain 30%. Saturday, mostly sunny. A slight chance of showers in the afternoon. Highs in the upper 80s. Saturday night, partly cloudy with a slight chance of thunderstorms. A chance of showers, mainly in the evening. Lows in the upper 60s. Chance of rain 30%. Sunday, mostly sunny. A slight chance of showers and thunderstorms in the afternoon. Highs in the upper 80s. The Rangeland Fire Danger Index will be in a low category this afternoon. Low fire danger means controlled burns can be executed with reasonable safety. Check with local authorities to ensure burning is allowed before starting a planned burn. This hazardous weather outlook is for Central Kansas, East Central Kansas, North Central Kansas, and Northeast Kansas. For today and tonight, the probability for widespread hazardous weather is low. For Tuesday through Sunday, there is a marginal risk for areas along and southeast of I-35 for strong to severe thunderstorms Tuesday afternoon and evening. The primary hazards will be large hail and damaging wind gusts. The Topeka, Kansas climate summary for yesterday, May 10, 2026. Yesterday's high temperature was 71 degrees. The normal high is 74. The record high is 95 degrees, which was set in 2022.

35 degrees, which was set in 1981. No precipitation fell yesterday, which leaves the monthly total at 0.30 inches. This is 1.28 inches below the normal amount of 1.58 inches for May. The total precipitation for the year still stands at 10.64 inches, which is 0.80 inches above normal. Yesterday, the maximum wind observed was 14 miles an hour from the northeast. The highest wind gust observed was 18 miles per hour from the north. The normal high temperature for today is 75 degrees, and the normal low is 53. The record high for today is 95, which occurred in 2000, and the record low is 31, which occurred in 1981. Sunrise today is at 6:13 a.m. and sunset is at 8:25 p.m. The Manhattan, Kansas climate summary for yesterday, May 10, 2026. Yesterday's high temperature was 72 degrees. The normal high is 75. Yesterday's low temperature was 45 degrees. The normal low is 50. No precipitation fell yesterday, which leaves the monthly total at 0.01 inches. This is 1.37 inches below the normal amount of 1.38 inches for May. The total precipitation for the year still stands at 5.81 inches, which is 2.14 inches below normal. Yesterday, the maximum wind observed was 13 miles an hour from the northeast. The highest wind gust observed was 20 miles per hour from the northeast. The normal high temperature for today is 75 degrees, and the normal low is 51. Sunrise today is at 6:17 a.m. and sunset is at 8:29 p.m. This is NOAA Weather Radio Station WXK91 in Topeka. Here are the 3 a.m. conditions for the local area. At Topeka, it was clear. The temperature was 49 degrees, the dew point 38, and the relative humidity was 65%. The wind was calm. The pressure was 30.19 inches and falling. At Manhattan, it was clear. The temperature was 46 degrees, the dew point 38, and the relative humidity was 73%. The wind was calm. Around the region, it was clear, with a temperature of 43 at Lawrence, 54 at Kansas City, 47 at Emporia, 55 at Concordia, and 48 at Wichita. At Beatrice, it was partly cloudy, with a temperature of 54. At Springfield, it was mostly cloudy, with a temperature of 46. At Omaha, it was cloudy, with a temperature of 57. Once again, at Manhattan, it was 46 degrees under clear skies. Once again, at Topeka, it was 49 degrees under clear skies. The current time is 3:23 a.m. Central Daylight Time. Now here is your National Weather Service forecast. Today, sunny, warmer with highs in the lower 80s. Southwest winds 5 to 10 miles per hour. Tonight, clear. Not as cool with lows in the middle 50s. South winds 10 to 15 miles per hour with gusts up to 30 miles per hour. Tuesday, mostly sunny. Highs in the upper 80s. Southwest winds 15 to 20 miles per hour, becoming west 10 to 15 miles per hour in the afternoon. Tuesday night, clear. Lows in the lower 50s. North winds 5 to 10 miles per hour. Wednesday, sunny. Highs in the lower 80s. North winds 5 to 10 miles per hour. Wednesday night, mostly clear. Lows in the middle 50s. Thursday, mostly sunny and breezy. Highs in the upper 80s. Thursday night and Friday, mostly cloudy. A slight chance of showers and thunderstorms. Breezy. Lows in the upper 60s. Highs in the lower 90s. Friday night, mostly clear with a chance of showers and thunderstorms in the evening, then partly cloudy after midnight. Lows in the middle 60s. Chance of rain 30%. Saturday, mostly sunny. A slight chance of showers in the afternoon. Highs in the upper 80s. Saturday

Night, partly cloudy with a slight chance of thunderstorms. A chance of showers, mainly in the evening. Lows in the upper 60s. Chance of rain 30%. Sunday, mostly sunny. A slight chance of showers and thunderstorms in the afternoon. Highs in the upper 80s. This hazardous weather outlook is for central Kansas, east central Kansas, north central Kansas, and northeast Kansas. For today and tonight, the probability for widespread hazardous weather is low. For Tuesday through Sunday, there is a marginal risk for areas along and southeast of I-35 for strong to severe thunderstorms Tuesday afternoon and evening. The primary hazards will be large hail and damaging wind gusts. The Topeka, Kansas climate summary for yesterday, May 10, 2026. Yesterday's high temperature was 71 degrees. The normal high is 74. The record high is 95 degrees, which was set in 2022. Yesterday's low temperature was 52 degrees. The normal low is 53. The record low is 35 degrees, which was set in 1981. No precipitation fell yesterday, which leaves the monthly total at 0.30 inches. This is 1.28 inches below the normal amount of 1.58 inches for May. The total precipitation for the year still stands at 10.64 inches, which is 0.80 inches above normal. Yesterday, the maximum wind observed was 14 miles an hour from the northeast. The highest wind gust observed was 18 miles per hour from the north. The normal high temperature for today is 75 degrees, and the normal low is 53. The record high for today is 95, which occurred in 2000, and the record low is 31, which occurred in 1981. Sunrise today is at 6:13 a.m. and sunset is at 8:25 p.m. The Manhattan, Kansas climate summary for yesterday, May 10, 2026. Yesterday's high temperature was 72 degrees. The normal high is 75. Yesterday's low temperature was 45 degrees. The normal low is 50. No precipitation fell yesterday, which leaves the monthly total at 0.01 inches. This is 1.37 inches below the normal amount of 1.38 inches for May. The total precipitation for the year still stands at 5.81 inches, which is 2.14 inches below normal. Yesterday, the maximum wind observed was 13 miles an hour from the northeast. The highest wind gust observed was 20 miles per hour from the northeast. The normal high temperature for today is 75 degrees, and the normal low is 51. Sunrise today is at 6:17 a.m. and sunset is at 8:29 p.m. The Rangeland Fire Danger Index will be in the low category this afternoon. Low fire danger means controlled burns can be executed with reasonable safety. Check with local authorities to ensure burning is allowed before starting a planned burn. 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Here are the 3 a.m. conditions for the local area. At Topeka, it was clear. The temperature was 49 degrees, the dew point 38, and the relative humidity was 65%. The wind was calm. The pressure was 30.19 inches and falling. At Manhattan, it was clear. The temperature was 46 degrees, the dew point 38, and the relative humidity was 73%. The wind was calm. Around the region, it was clear, with a temperature of 43 at Lawrence, 54 at Kansas City, 47 at Emporia, 55 at Concordia, and 48 at Wichita. At Beatrice, it was partly cloudy, with a temperature of 54. At Springfield, it was mostly cloudy, with a temperature of 46. At Omaha, it was cloudy, with a temperature of 57. Once again, at Manhattan, it was 46 degrees under clear skies. Once again, at Topeka, it was 49 degrees under clear skies. Now here is your National Weather Service forecast. Today, sunny, warmer with highs in the lower 80s. Southwest winds 5 to 10 miles per hour.
Tonight, clear. Not as cool with lows in the middle 50s. South winds 10 to 15 miles per hour with gusts up to 30 miles per hour. Tuesday, mostly sunny. Highs in the upper 80s. Southwest winds 15 to 20 miles per hour, becoming west 10 to 15 miles per hour in the afternoon. Tuesday night, clear. Lows in the lower 50s. North winds 5 to 10 miles per hour. Wednesday, sunny. Highs in the lower 80s. North winds 5 to 10 miles per hour. Wednesday night, mostly clear. Lows in the middle 50s. Thursday, mostly sunny and breezy. Highs in the upper 80s. Thursday night and Friday, mostly cloudy. A slight chance of showers and thunderstorms. Breezy. Lows in the upper 60s. Highs in the lower 90s. Friday night, mostly clear with a chance of showers and thunderstorms in the evening, then partly cloudy after midnight. Lows in the middle 60s. Chance of rain 30%. Saturday, mostly sunny. A slight chance of showers in the afternoon. Highs in the upper 80s. Saturday night, partly cloudy with a slight chance of thunderstorms. A chance of showers, mainly in the evening. Lows in the upper 60s. Chance of rain 30%. Sunday, mostly sunny. A slight chance of showers and thunderstorms in the afternoon. Highs in the upper 80s. 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Here are the 3 a.m. conditions for the local area. At Topeka, it was clear. The temperature was 49 degrees, the dew point 38, and the relative humidity was 65%. The wind was calm. The pressure was 30.19 inches and falling. At Manhattan, it was clear. The temperature was 46 degrees, the dew point 38, and the relative humidity was 73%. The wind was calm. Around the region, it was clear, with a temperature of 43 at Lawrence, 54 at Kansas City, 47 at Emporia, 55 at Concordia, and 48 at Wichita. At Beatrice, it was partly cloudy, with a temperature of 54. At Springfield, it was mostly cloudy, with a temperature of 46. At Omaha, it was cloudy, with a temperature of 57. Once again, at Manhattan, it was 46 degrees under clear skies. Once again, at Topeka, it was 49 degrees under clear skies. Now here is your National Weather Service forecast. It was 46 degrees under clear skies. Once again, at Topeka, it was 49 degrees under clear skies. Now here is your National Weather Service forecast. Today, sunny, warmer with highs in the lower 80s. Southwest winds 5 to 10 miles per hour. Tonight, clear. Not as cool with lows in the middle 50s. South winds 10 to 15 miles per hour with gusts up to 30 miles per hour. Tuesday, mostly sunny. Highs in the upper 80s. Southwest winds 15 to 20 miles per hour, becoming west 10 to 15 miles per hour in the afternoon. Tuesday night, clear. Lows in the lower 50s. North winds 5 to 10 miles per hour. Wednesday, sunny. Highs in the lower 80s. North winds 5 to 10 miles per hour. Wednesday night, mostly clear. Lows in the middle 50s. Thursday, mostly sunny and breezy. Highs in the upper 80s. Thursday night and Friday, mostly cloudy. A slight chance of showers and thunderstorms. Breezy. Lows in the upper 60s. Highs in the lower 90s. Friday night, mostly clear with a chance of showers and thunderstorms in the evening, then partly cloudy after midnight. Lows in the middle 60s. Chance of rain 30%. Saturday, mostly sunny. A slight chance of showers in the afternoon. Highs in the upper 80s. Saturday night, partly cloudy with a slight chance

A chance of showers, mainly in the evening. Lows in the upper 60s. Chance of rain 30%. Sunday, mostly sunny. A slight chance of showers and thunderstorms in the afternoon. Highs in the upper 80s. This hazardous weather outlook is for central Kansas, east central Kansas, north central Kansas, and northeast Kansas. For today and tonight, the probability for widespread hazardous weather is low. For Tuesday through Sunday, there is a marginal risk for areas along and southeast of I-35 for strong to severe thunderstorms Tuesday afternoon and evening. The primary hazards will be large hail and damaging wind gusts. The Topeka, Kansas climate summary for yesterday, May 10, 2026. Yesterday's high temperature was 71 degrees. The normal high is 74. The record high is 95 degrees, which was set in 2022. Yesterday's low temperature was 52 degrees. The normal low is 53. The record low is 35 degrees, which was set in 1981. No precipitation fell yesterday, which leaves the monthly total at 0.30 inches. This is 1.28 inches below the normal amount of 1.58 inches for May. The total precipitation for the year still stands at 10.64 inches, which is 0.80 inches above normal. Yesterday the maximum wind observed was 14 miles an hour from the northeast. The highest wind gust observed was 18 miles per hour from the north. The normal high temperature for today is 75 degrees, and the normal low is 53. The record high for today is 95, which occurred in 2000, and the record low is 31, which occurred in 1981. Sunrise today is at 6:13 a.m. and sunset is at 8:25 p.m. The Manhattan, Kansas climate summary for yesterday, May 10, 2026. Yesterday's high temperature was 72 degrees. The normal high is 75. Yesterday's low temperature was 45 degrees. The normal low is 50. No precipitation fell yesterday, which leaves the monthly total at 0.01 inches. This is 1.37 inches below the normal amount of 1.38 inches for May. The total precipitation for the year still stands at 5.81 inches, which is 2.14 inches below normal. Yesterday the maximum wind observed was 13 miles an hour from the northeast. The highest wind gust observed was 20 miles per hour from the northeast. The normal high temperature for today is 75 degrees, and the normal low is 51. Sunrise today is at 6:17 a.m. and sunset is at 8:29 p.m. This is NOAA Weather Radio Station WXK91 in Topeka. 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The current time is 3:38 a.m. Central Daylight Time. The Rangeland Fire Danger Index will be in a low category this afternoon. Low fire danger means controlled burns can be executed with reasonable safety. Check with local authorities to ensure burning is allowed before starting a planned burn. Here are the 3 a.m. conditions for the local area. At Topeka, it was clear. The temperature was 49 degrees, the dew point 38, and the relative humidity was 65%. The wind was calm. The pressure was 30.19 inches and falling. At Manhattan, it was clear. The temperature was 46 degrees, the dew point 38, and the relative humidity was 73%. The wind was calm. Around the region, it was clear, with a temperature of 43 at Lawrence, 54 at Kansas City, 47 at Emporia, 55 at Concordia, and 48 at Wichita. At Beatrice, it was partly cloudy, with a temperature of 54. At Springfield, it was mostly cloudy, with a temperature of 46. At Omaha, it was cloudy, with a temperature of 57. Once again, at Manhattan, it was 46 degrees under clear skies. Once again, at Topeka, it was 49 degrees under clear skies. Now here is your National Weather Service forecast.
Today, sunny, warmer with highs in the lower 80s. Southwest winds 5 to 10 miles per hour. Tonight, clear. Not as cool with lows in the middle 50s. South winds 10 to 15 miles per hour with gusts up to 30 miles per hour. Tuesday, mostly sunny. Highs in the upper 80s. Southwest winds 15 to 20 miles per hour, becoming west 10 to 15 miles per hour in the afternoon. Tuesday night, clear. Lows in the lower 50s. North winds 5 to 10 miles per hour. Wednesday, sunny. Highs in the lower 80s. North winds 5 to 10 miles per hour. Wednesday night, mostly clear. Lows in the middle 50s. Thursday, mostly sunny and breezy. Highs in the upper 80s. Thursday night and Friday, mostly cloudy. A slight chance of showers and thunderstorms. Breezy. Lows in the upper 60s. Highs in the lower 90s. Friday night, mostly clear with a chance of showers and thunderstorms in the evening, then partly cloudy after midnight. Lows in the middle 60s. Chance of rain 30%. Saturday, mostly sunny. A slight chance of showers in the afternoon. Highs in the upper 80s. Saturday night, partly cloudy with a slight chance of thunderstorms. A chance of showers, mainly in the evening. Lows in the upper 60s. Chance of rain 30%. Sunday, mostly sunny. A slight chance of showers and thunderstorms in the afternoon. Highs in the upper 80s. This hazardous weather outlook is for central Kansas, east central Kansas, north central Kansas, and northeast Kansas. For today and tonight, the probability for widespread hazardous weather is low. For Tuesday through Sunday, there is a marginal risk for areas along and southeast of I-35 for strong to severe thunderstorms Tuesday afternoon and evening. The primary hazards will be large hail and damaging wind gusts. The Topeka, Kansas climate summary for yesterday, May 10, 2026. Yesterday's high temperature was 71 degrees. The normal high is 74. The record high is 95 degrees, which was set in 2022. Yesterday's low temperature was 52 degrees. The normal low is 53. The record low is 35 degrees, which was set in 1981. No precipitation fell yesterday, which leaves the monthly total at 0.30 inches. This is 1.28 inches below the normal amount of 1.58 inches for May. The total precipitation for the year still stands at 10.64 inches, which is 0.80 inches above normal. Yesterday the maximum wind observed was 14 miles an hour from the northeast. The highest wind gust observed was 18 miles per hour from the north. The normal high temperature for today is 75 degrees, and the normal low is 53. The record high for today is 95, which occurred in 2000, and the record low is 31, which occurred in 1981. Sunrise today is at 6:13 a.m. and sunset is at 8:25 p.m. The Manhattan, Kansas climate summary for yesterday, May 10, 2026. Yesterday's high temperature was 72 degrees. The normal high is 75. Yesterday's low temperature was 45 degrees. The normal low is 50. No precipitation fell yesterday, which leaves the monthly total at 0.01 inches. This is 1.37 inches below the normal amount of 1.38 inches for May. The total precipitation for the year still stands at 5.81 inches, which is 2.14 inches below normal. Yesterday the maximum wind observed was 13 miles an hour from the northeast. The highest wind gust observed was 20 miles per hour from the northeast. The normal high temperature for today is 75 degrees, and the normal low is 51. Sunrise today is at 6:17 a.m. and sunset is at 8:29 p.m. This is NOAA Weather Radio Station WXK91 in Topeka. Here are the 3 a.m. conditions for the local area.

At Topeka, it was clear. The temperature was 49 degrees, the dew point 38, and the relative humidity was 65%. The wind was calm. The pressure was 30.19 inches and falling. At Manhattan, it was clear. The temperature was 46 degrees, the dew point 38, and the relative humidity was 73%. The wind was calm. Around the region, it was clear, with a temperature of 43 at Lawrence, 54 at Kansas City, 47 at Emporia, 55 at Concordia, and 48 at Wichita. At Beatrice, it was partly cloudy, with a temperature of 54. At Springfield, it was mostly cloudy, with a temperature of 46. At Omaha, it was cloudy, with a temperature of 57. Once again, at Manhattan, it was 46 degrees under clear skies. Once again, at Topeka, it was 49 degrees under clear skies. Now here is your National Weather Service forecast. Today, sunny, warmer with highs in the lower 80s. Southwest winds 5 to 10 miles per hour. Tonight, clear. Not as cool with lows in the middle 50s. South winds 10 to 15 miles per hour with gusts up to 30 miles per hour. Tuesday, mostly sunny. Highs in the upper 80s. Southwest winds 15 to 20 miles per hour, becoming west 10 to 15 miles per hour in the afternoon. Tuesday night, clear. Lows in the lower 50s. North winds 5 to 10 miles per hour. Wednesday, sunny. Highs in the lower 80s. North winds 5 to 10 miles per hour. Wednesday night, mostly clear. Lows in the middle 50s. Thursday, mostly sunny and breezy. Highs in the upper 80s. Thursday night and Friday, mostly cloudy. A slight chance of showers and thunderstorms. Breezy. Lows in the upper 60s. Highs in the lower 90s. Friday night, mostly clear with a chance of showers and thunderstorms in the evening, then partly cloudy after midnight. Lows in the middle 60s. Chance of rain 30%. Saturday, mostly sunny. A slight chance of showers in the afternoon. Highs in the upper 80s. Saturday night, partly cloudy with a slight chance of thunderstorms. A chance of showers, mainly in the evening. Chance of rain 30%. Sunday, mostly sunny. A slight chance of showers and thunderstorms in the afternoon. Highs in the upper 80s. This hazardous weather outlook is for central Kansas, east central Kansas, north central Kansas, and northeast Kansas. For today and tonight, the probability for widespread hazardous weather is low. For Tuesday through Sunday, there is a marginal risk for areas along and southeast of I-35 for strong to severe thunderstorms Tuesday afternoon and evening. The primary hazards will be large hail and damaging wind gusts. The Rangeland Fire Danger Index will be in a low category this afternoon. Low fire danger means controlled burns can be executed with reasonable safety. Check with local authorities to ensure burning is allowed before starting a planned burn. The Topeka, Kansas climate summary for yesterday, May 10, 2026. Yesterday's high temperature was 71 degrees. The normal high is 74. The record high is 95 degrees, which was set in 2022. Yesterday's low temperature was 52 degrees. The normal low is 53. The record low is 35 degrees, which was set in 1981. No precipitation fell yesterday, which leaves the monthly total at 0.30 inches. This is 1.28 inches below the normal amount of 1.58 inches for May. The total precipitation for the year still stands at 10.64 inches, which is 0.80 inches above normal. Yesterday the maximum wind observed was 14 miles an hour from the northeast. The highest wind gust observed was 18 miles per hour from the north. The normal high temperature for today is 75 degrees, and the normal low is 53. The record high for today is 95.

which occurred in 2000, and the record low is 31, which occurred in 1981. Sunrise today is at 6:13 a.m. and sunset is at 8:25 p.m. The Manhattan, Kansas climate summary for yesterday, May 10, 2026. Yesterday's high temperature was high as 75. Yesterday's low temperature was 45 degrees. The normal low is 50. No precipitation fell yesterday, which leaves the monthly total at 0.01 inches. This is 1.37 inches below the normal amount of 1.38 inches for May. The total precipitation for the year still stands at 5.81 inches, which is 2.14 inches below normal. Yesterday, the maximum wind observed was 13 miles an hour from the northeast. The highest wind gust observed was 20 miles per hour from the northeast. The normal high temperature for today is 75 degrees, and the normal low is 51. Sunrise today is at 6:17 a.m. and sunset is at 8:29 p.m. This is NOAA Weather Radio Station WXK91 in Topeka. Here are the 3 a.m. conditions for the local area. At Topeka, it was clear. The temperature was 49 degrees, the dew point 38, and the relative humidity was 65%. The wind was calm. The pressure was 30.19 inches and falling. At Manhattan, it was clear. The temperature was 46 degrees, the dew point 38, and the relative humidity was 73%. The wind was calm. Around the region, it was clear, with a temperature of 43 at Lawrence, 54 at Kansas City, 47 at Emporia, 55 at Concordia, and 48 at Wichita. At Beatrice, it was partly cloudy, with a temperature of 54. At Springfield, it was mostly cloudy, with a temperature of 46.

less 10 to 15 miles per hour in the afternoon. Tuesday night, clear. Lows in the lower 50s. North winds 5 to 10 miles per hour. Wednesday, sunny. Highs in the lower 80s. North winds 5 to 10 miles per hour. Wednesday night, mostly clear. Lows in the middle 50s. Thursday, mostly sunny and breezy. Highs in the upper 80s. Thursday night and Friday, mostly cloudy. A slight chance of showers and thunderstorms. Breezy. Lows in the upper 60s. Highs in the lower 90s. Friday night, mostly clear with a chance of showers and thunderstorms in the evening, then partly cloudy after midnight. Lows in the middle 60s. Chance of rain 30%. Saturday, mostly sunny. A slight chance of showers in the afternoon. Highs in the upper 80s. Saturday night, partly cloudy with a slight chance of thunderstorms. A chance of showers, mainly in the evening. Lows in the upper 60s. Chance of rain 30%. Sunday, mostly sunny. A slight chance of showers and thunderstorms in the afternoon. Highs in the upper 80s. The current time is 3:54 a.m. Central Daylight Time. This hazardous weather outlook is for Central Kansas, East Central Kansas, North Central Kansas, and Northeast Kansas. For today and tonight, the probability for widespread hazardous weather is low. For Tuesday through Sunday, there is a marginal risk for areas along and southeast of I-35 for strong to severe thunderstorms Tuesday afternoon and evening. The primary hazards will be large hail and damaging wind gusts. The Topeka, Kansas climate summary for yesterday, May 10, 2026. Yesterday's high temperature was 71 degrees. The normal high is 74. The record high is 95 degrees, which was set in 2022. Yesterday's low temperature was 52 degrees. The normal low is 53. The record low is 35 degrees, which was set in 1981. No precipitation fell yesterday, which leaves the monthly total at 0.30 inches. This is 1.28 inches below the normal amount of 1.58 inches for May. The total precipitation for the year still stands at 10.64 inches, which is 0.80 inches above normal. Yesterday the maximum wind observed was 14 miles an hour from the northeast. The highest wind gust observed was 18 miles per hour from the north. The normal high temperature for today is 75 degrees, and the normal low is 53. The record high for today is 95, which occurred in 2000, and the record low is 31, which occurred in 1981. Sunrise today is at 6:13 a.m. and sunset is at 8:25 p.m. The Manhattan, Kansas climate summary for yesterday, May 10, 2026. Yesterday's high temperature was 72 degrees. The normal high is 75. Yesterday's low temperature was 45 degrees. The normal low is 50. No precipitation fell yesterday, which leaves the monthly total at 0.01 inches. This is 1.37 inches below the normal amount of 1.38 inches for May. The total precipitation for the year still stands at 5.81 inches, which is 2.14 inches below normal. Yesterday the maximum wind observed was 13 miles an hour from the northeast. The highest wind gust observed was 20 miles per hour from the northeast. The normal high temperature for today is 75 degrees, and the normal low is 51. Sunrise today is at 6:17 a.m. and sunset is at 8:29 p.m. This is NOAA Weather Radio Station WXK91 in Topeka. Here are the 3 a.m. conditions for the local area. At Topeka, it was clear. The temperature was 49 degrees, the dew point 38, and the relative humidity was 65%. The wind was calm. The pressure was 30.19 inches and falling. At Manhattan, it was clear. The temperature was 46 degrees, the dew point 38.

and the relative humidity was 73%. The wind was calm. Around the region, it was clear, with a temperature of 43 at Lawrence, 54 at Kansas City, 47 at Emporia, 55 at Concordia, and 48 at Wichita. At Beatrice, it was partly cloudy, with a temperature of 54. At Springfield, it was mostly cloudy, with a temperature of 46. At Omaha, it was cloudy, with a temperature of 57. Once again, at Manhattan, it was 46 degrees under clear skies. Once again, at Topeka, it was 49 degrees under clear skies. The Rangeland Fire Danger Index will be in a low category this afternoon. Low fire danger means controlled burns can be executed with reasonable safety. Check with local authorities to ensure burning is allowed before starting a planned burn. Now here is your National Weather Service forecast. Today, sunny, warmer with highs in the lower 80s. Southwest winds 5 to 10 miles per hour. Tonight, clear. Not as cool with lows in the middle 50s. South winds 10 to 15 miles per hour with gusts up to 30 miles per hour. Tuesday, mostly sunny. Highs in the upper 80s. Southwest winds 15 to 20 miles per hour, becoming west 10 to 15 miles per hour in the afternoon. Tuesday night, clear. Lows in the lower 50s. North winds 5 to 10 miles per hour. Wednesday, sunny. Highs in the lower 80s. North winds 5 to 10 miles per hour. Wednesday night, mostly clear. Lows in the middle 50s. Thursday, mostly sunny and breezy. Highs in the upper 80s. Thursday night and Friday, mostly cloudy. A slight chance of showers and thunderstorms. Breezy. Lows in the upper 60s. Highs in the lower 90s. Friday night, mostly clear with a chance of showers and thunderstorms in the evening, then partly cloudy after midnight. Lows in the middle 60s. Chance of rain 30%. Saturday, mostly sunny. A slight chance of showers in the afternoon. Highs in the upper 80s. Saturday night, partly cloudy with a slight chance of thunderstorms. A chance of showers, mainly in the evening. Lows in the upper 60s. Chance of rain 30%. Sunday, mostly sunny. A slight chance of showers and thunderstorms in the afternoon. Highs in the upper 80s. This hazardous weather outlook is for central Kansas, east central Kansas, north central Kansas, and northeast Kansas. For today and tonight, the probability for widespread hazardous weather is low. For Tuesday through Sunday, there is a marginal risk for areas along and southeast of I-35 for strong to severe thunderstorms Tuesday afternoon and evening. The primary hazards will be large hail and damaging wind gusts. The Topeka, Kansas climate summary for yesterday, May 10, 2026. Yesterday's high temperature was 71 degrees. The normal high is 74. The record high is 95 degrees, which was set in 2022. Yesterday's low temperature was 52 degrees. The normal low is 53. The record low is 35 degrees, which was set in 1981. No precipitation fell yesterday, which leaves the monthly total at 0.30 inches. This is 1.28 inches below the normal amount of 1.58 inches for May. The total precipitation for the year still stands at 10.64 inches, which is 0.80 inches above normal. Yesterday the maximum wind observed was 14 miles an hour from the northeast. The highest wind gust observed was 18 miles per hour from the north. The normal high temperature for today is 75 degrees, and the normal low is 53. The record high for today is 95, which occurred in 2000, and the record low is 31, which occurred in 1981. Sunrise today is at 6:13 a.m. and sunset is at 8:25 p.m. The Manhattan, Kansas climate summary for yesterday, May 10, 2026.
Yesterday's high temperature was 72 degrees. The normal high is 75. Yesterday's low temperature was 45 degrees. The normal low is 50. No precipitation fell yesterday, which leaves the monthly total at 0.01 inches. This is 1.37 inches below the normal amount of 1.38 inches for May. The total precipitation for the year still stands at 5.81 inches, which is 2.14 inches below normal. Yesterday, the maximum wind observed was 13 miles an hour from the northeast. The highest wind gust observed was 20 miles per hour from the northeast. The normal high temperature for today is 75 degrees, and the normal low is 51. Sunrise today is at 6:17 a.m. and sunset is at 8:29 p.m. This is NOAA Weather Radio Station WXK91 in Topeka. Here are the 3 a.m. conditions for the local area. At Topeka, it was clear. The temperature was 49 degrees, the dew point 38, and the relative humidity was 65%. The wind was calm. The pressure was 30.19 inches and falling. At Manhattan, it was clear. The temperature was 46 degrees, the dew point 38, and the relative humidity was 73%. The wind was calm. Around the region, it was clear, with a temperature of 43 at Lawrence, 54 at Kansas City, 47 at Emporia, 55 at Concordia, and 48 at Wichita. At Beatrice, it was partly cloudy, with a temperature of 54. At Springfield, it was mostly cloudy, with a temperature of 46. At Omaha, it was cloudy, with a temperature of 57. Once again, at Manhattan, it was 46 degrees under clear skies. Once again, at Topeka, it was 49 degrees under clear skies. Now here is your National Weather Service forecast. Today, sunny, warmer with highs in the lower 80s. Southwest winds 5 to 10 miles per hour. Tonight, clear. Not as cool with lows in the middle 50s. South winds 10 to 15 miles per hour with gusts up to 30 miles per hour. Tuesday, mostly sunny. Highs in the upper 80s. Southwest winds 15 to 20 miles per hour, becoming west 10 to 15 miles per hour in the afternoon. Tuesday night, clear. Lows in the lower 50s. North winds 5 to 10 miles per hour. Wednesday, sunny. Highs in the lower 80s. North winds 5 to 10 miles per hour. Wednesday night, mostly clear. Lows in the middle 50s. Thursday, mostly sunny and breezy. Highs in the upper 80s. Thursday night and Friday, mostly cloudy. A slight chance of showers and thunderstorms. Breezy. Lows in the upper 60s. Highs in the lower 90s. Friday night, mostly clear with a chance of showers and thunderstorms in the evening, then partly cloudy after midnight. Lows in the middle 60s. Chance of rain 30%. Saturday, mostly sunny. A slight chance of showers in the afternoon. Highs in the upper 80s. Saturday night, partly cloudy with a slight chance of thunderstorms. A chance of showers, mainly in the evening. Lows in the upper 60s. Chance of rain 30%. Sunday, mostly sunny. A slight chance of showers and thunderstorms in the afternoon. Highs in the upper 80s. This hazardous weather outlook is for central Kansas, east central Kansas, north central Kansas, and northeast Kansas. For today and tonight, the probability for widespread hazardous weather is low. For Tuesday through Sunday, there is a marginal risk for areas along and southeast of I-35 for strong to severe thunderstorms Tuesday afternoon and evening. The primary hazards will be large hail and damaging wind gusts. The Topeka, Kansas climate summary for yesterday, May 10, 2026. Yesterday's high temperature was 71 degrees. The normal high is 74. The record high is 95 degrees, which was set in 2022.
Yesterday's low temperature was 52 degrees. The normal low is 53. The record low is 35 degrees, which was set in 1981. No precipitation fell yesterday, which leaves the monthly total at 0.30 inches. This is 1.28 inches below the normal amount of 1.58 inches for May. The total precipitation for the year still stands at 10.64 inches, which is 0.80 inches above normal. Yesterday the maximum wind observed was 14 miles an hour from the northeast. The highest wind gust observed was 18 miles per hour from the north. The normal high temperature for today is 75 degrees, and the normal low is 53. The record high for today is 95, which occurred in 2000, and the record low is 31, which occurred in 1981. Sunrise today is at 6:13 a.m. and sunset is at 8:25 p.m. The current time is 4:08 a.m. Central Daylight Time. The Rangeland Fire Danger Index will be in a low category this afternoon. Low fire danger means controlled burns can be executed with reasonable safety. Check with local authorities to ensure burning is allowed before starting a planned burn. The Manhattan, Kansas climate summary for yesterday, May 10, 2026. Yesterday's high temperature was 72 degrees. The normal high is 75. Yesterday's low temperature was 45 degrees. The normal low is 50. No precipitation fell yesterday, which leaves the monthly total at 0.01 inches. This is 1.37 inches below the normal amount of 1.38 inches for May. The total precipitation for the year still stands at 5.81 inches, which is 2.14 inches below normal. Yesterday the maximum wind observed was 13 miles an hour from the northeast. The highest wind gust observed was 20 miles per hour from the northeast. The normal high temperature for today is 75 degrees, and the normal low is 51. Sunrise today is at 6:17 a.m. and sunset is at 8:29 p.m. This is NOAA Weather Radio Station WXK91 in Topeka. Now here is your National Weather Service forecast. Today, sunny, warmer with highs in the lower 80s. Southwest winds 5 to 10 miles per hour. Tonight, clear. Not as cool with lows in the middle 50s. South winds 10 to 15 miles per hour with gusts up to 30 miles per hour. Tuesday, mostly sunny. Highs in the upper 80s. Southwest winds 15 to 20 miles per hour, becoming west 10 to 15 miles per hour in the afternoon. Tuesday night, clear. Lows in the lower 50s. North winds 5 to 10 miles per hour. Wednesday, sunny. Highs in the lower 80s. North winds 5 to 10 miles per hour. Wednesday night, mostly clear. Lows in the middle 50s. Thursday, mostly sunny and breezy. Highs in the upper 80s. Thursday night, a slight chance of showers and thunderstorms. Breezy. Lows in the upper 60s. Highs in the lower 90s. Friday night, mostly clear with a chance of showers and thunderstorms in the evening, then partly cloudy after midnight. Lows in the middle 60s. Chance of rain 30%. Saturday, mostly sunny. A slight chance of showers in the afternoon. Highs in the upper 80s. Saturday night, partly cloudy with a slight chance of thunderstorms. A chance of showers, mainly in the evening. Lows in the upper 60s. Chance of rain 30%. Sunday, mostly sunny. A slight chance of showers and thunderstorms in the afternoon. Highs in the upper 80s. This hazardous weather outlook is for Central Kansas, East Central Kansas, North Central Kansas, and Northeast Kansas. For today and tonight, the probability for widespread hazardous weather is low. For Tuesday through Sunday, there is a marginal risk for areas along and southeast of I-35 for strong to severe thunderstorms Tuesday afternoon and evening.
The primary hazards will be large hail and damaging wind gusts. The Topeka, Kansas climate summary for yesterday, May 10, 2026. Yesterday's high temperature was 71 degrees. The normal high is 74. The record high is 95 degrees, which was set in 2022. Yesterday's low temperature was 52 degrees. The normal low is 53. The record low is 35 degrees, which was set in 1981. No precipitation fell yesterday, which leaves the monthly total at 0.30 inches. This is 1.28 inches below the normal amount of 1.58 inches for May. The total precipitation for the year still stands at 10.64 inches, which is 0.80 inches above normal. Yesterday, the maximum wind observed was 14 miles an hour from the northeast. The highest wind gust observed was 18 miles per hour from the north. The normal high temperature for today is 75 degrees, and the normal low is 53. The record high for today is 95, which occurred in 2000, and the record low is 31, which occurred in 1981. Sunrise today is at 6:13 a.m. and sunset is at 8:25 p.m. The Manhattan, Kansas climate summary for yesterday, May 10, 2026. Yesterday's high temperature was 72 degrees. The normal high is 75. Yesterday's low temperature was 45 degrees. The normal low is 50. No precipitation fell yesterday, which leaves the monthly total at 0.01 inches. This is 1.37 inches below the normal amount of 1.38 inches for May. The total precipitation for the year still stands at 5.81 inches, which is 2.14 inches below normal. Yesterday, the maximum wind observed was 13 miles an hour from the northeast. The highest wind gust observed was 20 miles per hour from the northeast. The normal high temperature for today is 75 degrees, and the normal low is 51. Sunrise today is at 6:17 a.m. and sunset is at 8:29 p.m. This is NOAA Weather Radio Station WXK91 in Topeka. Here are the 4 a.m. conditions for the local area. At Topeka, it was clear. The temperature was 46 degrees, the dew point 39, and the relative humidity was 76%. The wind was calm. The pressure was 30.19 inches and steady. At Manhattan, it was clear. The temperature was 43 degrees, the dew point 39, and the relative humidity was 86%. The wind was calm. Around the region, it was clear, with a temperature of 42 at Lawrence, 51 at Kansas City, 47 at Emporia, and 55 at Concordia. Under clear skies, Beatrice reported 54, Omaha reported 53, and Wichita reported 45. At Springfield, it was partly cloudy, with a temperature of 44. Once again, at Manhattan, it was 43 degrees under clear skies. Once again, at Topeka, it was 46 degrees under clear skies. Now here is your National Weather Service forecast. Today, sunny, warmer with highs in the lower 80s. Southwest winds 5 to 10 miles per hour. Tonight, clear. Not as cool with lows in the middle 50s. South winds 10 to 15 miles per hour with gusts up to 30 miles per hour. Tuesday, mostly sunny. Highs in the upper 80s. Southwest winds 15 to 20 miles per hour, becoming west 10 to 15 miles per hour in the afternoon. Tuesday night, clear. Lows in the lower 50s. North winds 5 to 10 miles per hour. Wednesday, sunny. Highs in the lower 80s. North winds 5 to 10 miles per hour. Wednesday night, mostly clear. Lows in the middle 50s. Thursday, mostly sunny and breezy. Highs in the upper 80s. Thursday night and Friday, mostly cloudy. A slight chance of showers and thunderstorms. Breezy. Lows in the upper 60s. Highs in the lower 90s. Friday night,
mostly clear with a chance of showers and thunderstorms.

evening, then partly cloudy after midnight. Lows in the middle 60s. Chance of rain 30%. Saturday, mostly sunny. A slight chance of showers in the afternoon. Highs in the upper 80s. Saturday night, partly cloudy with a slight chance of thunderstorms. A chance of showers, mainly in the evening. Lows in the upper 60s. Chance of rain 30%. Sunday, mostly sunny. A slight chance of showers and thunderstorms in the afternoon. Highs in the upper 80s. The Rangeland Fire Danger Index will be in a low category this afternoon. Low fire danger means controlled burns can be executed with reasonable safety. Check with local authorities to ensure burning is allowed before starting a planned burn. This hazardous weather outlook is for Central Kansas, East Central Kansas, North Central Kansas, and Northeast Kansas. For today and tonight, the probability for widespread hazardous weather is low. For Tuesday through Sunday, there is a marginal risk for areas along and southeast of I-35 for strong to severe thunderstorms Tuesday afternoon and evening. The primary hazards will be large hail and damaging wind gusts. The Topeka, Kansas climate summary for yesterday, May 10, 2026. Yesterday's high temperature was 71 degrees. The normal high is 74. The record high is 95 degrees, which was set in 2022. Yesterday's low temperature was 52 degrees. The normal low is 53. The record low is 35 degrees, which was set in 1981. No precipitation fell yesterday, which leaves the monthly total at 0.30 inches. This is 1.28 inches below the normal amount of 1.58 inches for May. The total precipitation for the year still stands at 10.64 inches, which is 0.80 inches above normal. Yesterday the maximum wind observed was 14 miles an hour from the northeast. The highest wind gust observed was 18 miles per hour from the north. The normal high temperature for today is 75 degrees, and the normal low is 53. The record high for today is 95, which occurred in 2000, and the record low is 31, which occurred in 1981. Sunrise today is at 6:13 a.m. and sunset is at 8:25 p.m. The Manhattan, Kansas climate summary for yesterday, May 10, 2026. Yesterday's high temperature was 72 degrees. The normal high is 75. Yesterday's low temperature was 45 degrees. The normal low is 50. No precipitation fell yesterday, which leaves the monthly total at 0.01 inches. This is 1.37 inches below the normal amount of 1.38 inches for May. The total precipitation for the year still stands at 5.81 inches, which is 2.14 inches below normal. Yesterday the maximum wind observed was 13 miles an hour from the northeast. The highest wind gust observed was 20 miles per hour from the northeast. The normal high temperature for today is 75 degrees, and the normal low is 51. Sunrise today is at 6:17 a.m. and sunset is at 8:29 p.m. This is NOAA Weather Radio Station WXK91 in Topeka. Here are the 4 a.m. conditions for the local area. At Topeka, it was clear. The temperature was 46 degrees, the dew point 39, and the relative humidity was 76%. The wind was calm. The pressure was 30.19 inches and steady. At Manhattan, it was clear. The temperature was 43 degrees, the dew point 39, and the relative humidity was 86%. The wind was calm. Around the region, it was clear, with a temperature of 42 at Lawrence, 51 at Kansas City, 47 at Emporia, and 55 at Concordia. Under clear skies, Beatrice reported 54, Omaha reported 53, and Wichita reported 45. At Springfield, it was partly cloudy, with a temperature of 44. Once again, at Manhattan, it was 43 degrees under clear skies. Once again, at Topeka, it was 46 degrees.
degrees under clear skies. Now here is your National Weather Service forecast. Today, sunny, warmer with highs in the lower 80s. Southwest winds 5 to 10 miles per hour. Tonight, clear. Not as cool with lows in the middle 50s. South winds 10 to 15 miles per hour with gusts up to 30 miles per hour. Tuesday, mostly sunny. Highs in the upper 80s. Southwest winds 15 to 20 miles per hour, becoming west 10 to 15 miles per hour in the afternoon. Tuesday night, clear. Lows in the lower 50s. North winds 5 to 10 miles per hour. Wednesday, sunny. Highs in the lower 80s. North winds 5 to 10 miles per hour. Wednesday night, mostly clear. Lows in the middle 50s. Thursday, mostly sunny and breezy. Highs in the upper 80s. Thursday night and Friday, mostly cloudy. A slight chance of showers and thunderstorms. Breezy. Lows in the upper 60s. Highs in the lower 90s. Friday night, mostly clear with a chance of showers and thunderstorms in the evening, then partly cloudy after midnight. Lows in the middle 60s. Chance of rain 30%. Saturday, mostly sunny. A slight chance of showers in the afternoon. Highs in the upper 80s. Saturday night, partly cloudy with a slight chance of thunderstorms. A chance of showers, mainly in the evening. Lows in the upper 60s. Chance of rain 30%. Sunday, mostly sunny. A slight chance of showers and thunderstorms in the afternoon. Highs in the upper 80s. The current time is 4:24 a.m. Central Daylight Time. This hazardous weather outlook is for Central Kansas, East Central Kansas, North Central Kansas, and Northeast Kansas. For today and tonight, the probability for widespread hazardous weather is low. For Tuesday through Sunday, there is a marginal risk for areas along and southeast of I-35 for strong to severe thunderstorms Tuesday afternoon and evening. The primary hazards will be large hail and damaging wind gusts. The Topeka, Kansas climate summary for yesterday, May 10, 2026. Yesterday's high temperature was 71 degrees. The normal high is 74. The record high is 95 degrees, which was set in 2022. Yesterday's low temperature was 52 degrees. The normal low is 53. The record low is 35 degrees, which was set in 1981. No precipitation fell yesterday, which leaves the monthly total at 0.30 inches. This is 1.28 inches below the normal amount of 1.58 inches for May. The total precipitation for the year still stands at 10.64 inches, which is 0.80 inches above normal. Yesterday, the maximum wind observed was 14 miles an hour from the northeast. The highest wind gust observed was 18 miles per hour from the north. The normal high temperature for today is 75 degrees, and the normal low is 53. The record high for today is 95, which occurred in 2000, and the record low is 31, which occurred in 1981. Sunrise today is at 6:13 a.m. and sunset is at 8:25 p.m. The Manhattan, Kansas climate summary for yesterday, May 10, 2026. Yesterday's high temperature was 72 degrees. The normal high is 75. Yesterday's low temperature was 45 degrees. The normal low is 50. No precipitation fell yesterday, which leaves the monthly total at 0.01 inches. This is 1.37 inches below the normal amount of 1.38 inches for May. The total precipitation for the year still stands at 5.81 inches, which is 2.14 inches below normal. Yesterday, the maximum wind observed was 13 miles an hour from the northeast. The highest wind gust observed was 20 miles per hour from the northeast. The normal high temperature for today is 75 degrees, and the normal low is 51. Sunrise today is at 6:17 a.m. and sun

Celsius at 8:29 p.m. This is NOAA Weather Radio Station WXK91 in Topeka. The Rangeland Fire Danger Index will be in the low category this afternoon. Low fire danger means controlled burns can be executed with reasonable safety. Check with local authorities to ensure burning is allowed before starting a planned burn. Here are the 4 a.m. conditions for the local area. At Topeka, it was clear. The temperature was 46 degrees, the dew point 39, and the relative humidity was 76%. The wind was calm. The pressure was 30.19 inches and steady. At Manhattan, it was clear. The temperature was 43 degrees, the dew point 39, and the relative humidity was 86%. The wind was calm. Around the region, it was clear, with a temperature of 42 at Lawrence, 51 at Kansas City, 47 at Emporia, and 55 at Concordia. Under clear skies, Beatrice reported 54, Omaha reported 53, and Wichita reported 45. At Springfield, it was partly cloudy, with a temperature of 44. Once again, at Manhattan, it was 43 degrees under clear skies. Once again, at Topeka, it was 46 degrees under clear skies. Now here is your National Weather Service forecast. Today, sunny, warmer with highs in the lower 80s. Southwest winds 5 to 10 miles per hour. Tonight, clear. Not as cool with lows in the middle 50s. South winds 10 to 15 miles per hour with gusts up to 30 miles per hour. Tuesday, mostly sunny. Highs in the upper 80s. Southwest winds 15 to 20 miles per hour, becoming west 10 to 15 miles per hour in the afternoon. Tuesday night, clear. Lows in the lower 50s. North winds 5 to 10 miles per hour. Wednesday, sunny. Highs in the lower 80s. North winds 5 to 10 miles per hour. Wednesday night, mostly clear. Lows in the middle 50s. Thursday, mostly sunny and breezy. Highs in the upper 80s. Thursday night and Friday, mostly cloudy. A slight chance of showers and thunderstorms. Breezy. Lows in the upper 60s. Highs in the lower 90s. Friday night, mostly clear with a chance of showers and thunderstorms in the evening, then partly cloudy after midnight. Lows in the middle 60s. Chance of rain 30%. Saturday, mostly sunny. A slight chance of showers in the afternoon. Highs in the upper 80s. Saturday night, partly cloudy with a slight chance of thunderstorms. A chance of showers, mainly in the evening. Lows in the upper 60s. Chance of rain 30%. Sunday, mostly sunny. A slight chance of showers and thunderstorms in the afternoon. Highs in the upper 80s. 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Here are the 4 a.m. conditions for the local area. At Topeka, it was clear. The temperature was 46 degrees, the dew point 39, and the relative humidity was 76%. The wind was calm. The pressure was 30.0 at Manhattan, it was clear. The temperature was 43 degrees, the dew point 39, and the relative humidity was 86%. The wind was calm. Around the region, it was clear, with a temperature of 42 at Lawrence, 51 at Kansas City, 47 at Emporia, and 55 at Concordia. Under clear skies, Beatrice reported 54, Omaha reported 53, and Wichita reported 45. At Springfield, it was partly cloudy, with a temperature of 44. Once again, at Manhattan, it was 43 degrees under clear skies. Once again, at Topeka, it was 46 degrees under clear skies. Now here is your National Weather Service forecast. Today, sunny, warmer with highs in the lower 80s. Southwest winds 5 to 10 miles per hour. Tonight, clear. Not as cool.

lows in the middle 50s. South winds 10 to 15 miles per hour with gusts up to 30 miles per hour. Tuesday, mostly sunny. Highs in the south winds 10 to 15 miles per hour with gusts up to 30 miles per hour. Tuesday, mostly sunny. Highs in the upper 80s. Southwest winds 15 to 20 miles per hour, becoming west 10 to 15 miles per hour in the afternoon. Tuesday night, clear. Lows in the lower 50s. North winds 5 to 10 miles per hour. Wednesday, sunny. Highs in the lower 80s. North winds 5 to 10 miles per hour. Wednesday night, mostly clear. Lows in the middle 50s. Thursday, mostly sunny and breezy. Highs in the upper 80s. Thursday night and Friday, mostly cloudy. A slight chance of showers and thunderstorms. Breezy. Lows in the upper 60s. Highs in the lower 90s. Friday night, mostly clear with a chance of showers and thunderstorms in the evening, then partly cloudy after midnight. Lows in the middle 60s. Chance of rain 30%. Saturday, mostly sunny. A slight chance of showers in the afternoon. Highs in the upper 80s. Saturday night, partly cloudy with a slight chance of thunderstorms. A chance of showers, mainly in the evening. Lows in the upper 60s. Chance of rain 30%. Sunday, mostly sunny. A slight chance of showers and thunderstorms in the afternoon. Highs in the upper 80s. This hazardous weather outlook is for central Kansas, east central Kansas, north central Kansas, and northeast Kansas. For today and tonight, the probability for widespread hazardous weather is low. For Tuesday through Sunday, there is a marginal risk for areas along and southeast of I-35 for strong to severe thunderstorms Tuesday afternoon and evening. The primary hazards will be large hail and damaging wind gusts. The Topeka, Kansas climate summary for yesterday, May 10, 2026. Yesterday's high temperature was 71 degrees. The normal high is 74. The record high is 95 degrees, which was set in 2022. Yesterday's low temperature was 52 degrees. The normal low is 53. The record low is 35 degrees, which was set in 1981. No precipitation fell yesterday, which leaves the monthly total at 0.30 inches. This is 1.28 inches below the normal amount of 1.58 inches for May. The total precipitation for the year still stands at 10.64 inches, which is 0.80 inches above normal. Yesterday the maximum wind observed was 14 miles an hour from the northeast. The highest wind gust observed was 18 miles per hour from the north. The normal high temperature for today is 75 degrees, and the normal low is 53. The record high for today is 95, which occurred in 2000, and the record low is 31, which occurred in 1981. Sunrise today is at 6:13 a.m. and sunset is at 8:25 p.m. The Manhattan, Kansas climate summary for yesterday, May 10, 2026. Yesterday's high temperature was 72 degrees. The normal high is 75. Yesterday's low temperature was 45 degrees. The normal low is 50. No precipitation fell yesterday, which leaves the monthly total at 0.01 inches. This is 1.37 inches below the normal amount of 1.38 inches for May. The total precipitation for the year still stands at 5.81 inches, which is 2.14 inches below normal. Yesterday the maximum wind observed was 13 miles an hour from the northeast. The highest wind gust observed was 20 miles per hour from the northeast. The normal high temperature for today is 75 degrees, and the normal low is 51. Sunrise today is at 6:17 a.m. and sunset is at 8:29 p.m. This is NOAA Weather Radio Station WXK91 in Topeka. Here are the 4 a.m. conditions for the local area. At Topeka,

was clear. The temperature was 46 degrees, the dew point 39, and the relative humidity was 76%. The wind was calm. The pressure was 30.19 inches and steady. At Manhattan, it was clear. The temperature was 43 degrees, the dew point 39, and the relative humidity was 86%. The wind was calm. Around the region, it was clear, with a temperature of 42 at Lawrence, 51 at Kansas City, 47 at Emporia, and 55 at Concordia. Under clear skies, Beatrice reported 54, Omaha reported 53, and Wichita reported 45. At Springfield, it was partly cloudy, with a temperature of 44. Once again, at Manhattan, it was 43 degrees under clear skies. Once again, at Topeka, it was 46 degrees under clear skies. This is NOAA Weather Radio WXK91 in Topeka. The current time is 4:38 a.m. Central Daylight Time. The Rangeland Fire Danger Index will be in a low category this afternoon. Low fire danger means controlled burns can be executed with reasonable safety. Check with local authorities to ensure burning is allowed before starting a planned burn. Now here is your National Weather Service forecast. Today, sunny, warmer with highs in the lower 80s. Southwest winds 5 to 10 miles per hour. Tonight, clear. Not as cool with lows in the middle 50s. South winds 10 to 15 miles per hour with

southwest winds 15 to 20 miles per hour, becoming west 10 to 15 miles per hour in the afternoon. Tuesday night, clear. Lows in the lower 50s. North winds 5 to 10 miles per hour. Wednesday, sunny. Highs in the lower 80s. North winds 5 to 10 miles per hour. Wednesday night, mostly clear. Lows in the middle 50s. Thursday, mostly sunny and breezy. Highs in the upper 80s. Thursday night and Friday, mostly cloudy. A slight chance of showers and thunderstorms. Breezy. Lows in the upper 60s. Highs in the lower 90s. Friday night, mostly clear with a chance of showers and thunderstorms in the evening, then partly cloudy after midnight. Lows in the middle 60s. Chance of rain 30%. Saturday, mostly sunny. A slight chance of showers in the afternoon. Highs in the upper 80s. Saturday night, partly cloudy with a slight chance of thunderstorms. A chance of showers, mainly in the evening. Lows in the upper 60s. Chance of rain 30%. Sunday, mostly sunny. A slight chance of showers and thunderstorms in the afternoon. Highs in the upper 80s. This hazardous weather outlook is for central Kansas, east central Kansas, north central Kansas, and northeast Kansas. For today and tonight, the probability for widespread hazardous weather is low. For Tuesday through Sunday, there is a marginal risk for areas along and southeast of I-35 for strong to severe thunderstorms Tuesday afternoon and evening. The primary hazards will be large hail and damaging wind gusts. The Topeka, Kansas climate summary for yesterday, May 10, 2026. Yesterday's high temperature was 71 degrees. The normal high is 74. The record high is 95 degrees, which was set in 2022. Yesterday's low temperature was 52 degrees. The normal low is 53. The record low is 35 degrees, which was set in 1981. No precipitation fell yesterday, which leaves the monthly total at 0.30 inches. This is 1.28 inches below the normal amount of 1.58 inches for May. The total precipitation for the year still stands at 10.64 inches, which is 0.80 inches above normal. Yesterday, the maximum wind observed was 14 miles an hour from the northeast. The highest wind gust observed was 18 miles per hour from the north. The normal high temperature for today is 75 degrees, and the normal low is 53. The record high for today is 95, which occurred in 2000, and the record low is 31, which occurred in 1981. Sunrise today is at 6:13 a.m. and sunset is at 8:25 p.m. The Manhattan, Kansas climate summary for yesterday, May 10, 2026. Yesterday's high temperature was 72 degrees. The normal high is 75. Yesterday's low temperature was 45 degrees. The normal low is 50. No precipitation fell yesterday, which leaves the monthly total at 0.01 inches. This is 1.37 inches below the normal amount of 1.38 inches for May. The total precipitation for the year still stands at 5.81 inches, which is 2.14 inches below normal. Yesterday, the maximum wind observed was 13 miles an hour from the northeast. The highest wind gust observed was 20 miles per hour from the northeast. The normal high temperature for today is 75 degrees, and the normal low is 51. Sunrise today is at 6:17 a.m. and sunset is at 8:29 p.m. This is NOAA Weather Radio Station WXK91 in Topeka. Here are the 4 a.m. conditions for the local area. At Topeka, it was clear. The temperature was 46 degrees, the dew point 39, and the relative humidity was 76%. The wind was calm. The pressure was 30.19 inches and steady. At Manhattan, it was clear. The temperature was 43 degrees, the dew point 39, and the relative
humidity was 86%. The wind was calm. Around the region, it was clear, with a temperature of 42 at Lawrence, 51 at Kansas City, 47 at Emporia, and 55 at Concordia. Under clear skies, Beatrice reported 54, Omaha reported 53, and Wichita reported 45. At Springfield, it was partly cloudy, with a temperature of 44. Once again, at Manhattan, it was 43 degrees under clear skies. Once again, at Topeka, it was 46 degrees under clear skies. Now here is your National Weather Service forecast. Today, sunny, warmer with highs in the lower 80s. Southwest winds 5 to 10 miles per hour. Tonight, clear. Not as cool with lows in the middle 50s. South winds 10 to 15 miles per hour with gusts up to 30 miles per hour. Tuesday, mostly sunny. Highs in the upper 80s. Southwest winds 15 to 20 miles per hour, becoming west 10 to 15 miles per hour in the afternoon. Tuesday night, clear. Lows in the lower 50s. North winds 5 to 10 miles per hour. Wednesday, sunny. Highs in the lower 80s. North winds 5 to 10 miles per hour. Wednesday night, mostly clear. Lows in the middle 50s. Thursday, mostly sunny and breezy. Highs in the upper 80s. Thursday night and Friday, mostly cloudy. A slight chance of showers and thunderstorms. Breezy. Lows in the upper 60s. Highs in the lower 90s. Friday night, mostly clear with a chance of showers and thunderstorms in the evening, then partly cloudy after midnight. Lows in the middle 60s. Chance of rain 30%. Saturday, mostly sunny. A slight chance of showers in the afternoon. Highs in the upper 80s. Saturday night, partly cloudy with a slight chance of thunderstorms. A chance of showers, mainly in the evening. Lows in the upper 60s. Chance of rain 30%. Sunday, mostly sunny. A slight chance of showers and thunderstorms in the afternoon. Highs in the upper 80s. This hazardous weather outlook is for central Kansas, east central Kansas, north central Kansas, and northeast Kansas. For today and tonight, the probability for widespread hazardous weather is low. For Tuesday through Sunday, there is a marginal risk for areas along and southeast of I-35 for strong to severe thunderstorms Tuesday afternoon and evening. The primary hazards will be large hail and damaging wind gusts. The Topeka, Kansas climate summary for yesterday, May 10, 2026. Yesterday's high temperature was 71 degrees. The normal high is 74. The record high is 95 degrees, which was set in 2022. Yesterday's low temperature was 52 degrees. The normal low is 53. The record low is 35 degrees, which was set in 1981. No precipitation fell yesterday, which leaves the monthly total at 0.30 inches. This is 1.28 inches below the normal amount of 1.58 inches for May. The total precipitation for the year still stands at 10.64 inches, which is 0.80 inches above normal. Yesterday, the maximum wind observed was 14 miles an hour from the northeast. The highest wind gust observed was 18 miles per hour from the north. The normal high temperature for today is 75 degrees, and the normal low is 53. The record high for today is 95, which occurred in 2000, and the record low is 31, which occurred in 1981. Sunrise today is at 6:13 a.m. and sunset is at 8:25 p.m. The Rangeland Fire Danger Index will be in a low category this afternoon. Low fire danger means controlled burns can be executed with reasonable safety. Check with local authorities to ensure burning is allowed before starting a planned burn. The Manhattan, Kansas climate summary for yesterday, May 10, 2026. Yesterday's high temperature was 72 degrees. The normal high is 75.

Yesterday's low temperature was 45 degrees. The normal low is 50. No precipitation fell yesterday, which leaves the monthly total at 0.01 inches. This is 1.37 inches below the normal amount of 1.38 inches for May. The total precipitation for the year still stands at 5.81 inches, which is 2.14 inches below normal. Yesterday, the maximum wind observed was 13 miles an hour from the northeast. The highest wind gust observed was 20 miles per hour from the northeast. The normal high temperature for today is 75 degrees, and the normal low is 51. Sunrise today is at 6:17 a.m. and sunset is at 8:29 p.m. This is NOAA Weather Radio Station WXK91 in Topeka. Here are the 4 a.m. conditions for the local area. At Topeka, it was clear. The temperature was 46 degrees, the dew point 39, and the relative humidity was 76%. The wind was calm. The pressure was 30.19 inches and steady. At Manhattan, it was clear. The temperature was 43 degrees, the dew point 39, and the relative humidity was 86%. The wind was calm. Around the region, it was clear, with a temperature of 42 at Lawrence, 51 at Kansas City, 47 at Emporia, and 55 at Concordia. Under clear skies, Beatrice reported 54, Omaha reported 53, and Wichita reported 45. At Springfield, it was partly cloudy, with a temperature of 44. Once again, at Manhattan, it was 43 degrees under clear skies. Once again, at Topeka, it was 46 degrees under clear skies. Now here is your National Weather Service forecast. Today, sunny, warmer with highs in the lower 80s. Southwest winds 5 to 10 miles per hour. Tonight, clear. Not as cool with lows in the middle 50s. South winds 10 to 15 miles per hour with gusts up to 30 miles per hour. Tuesday, mostly sunny. Highs in the upper 80s. Southwest winds 15 to 20 miles per hour, becoming west 10 to 15 miles per hour in the afternoon. Tuesday night, clear. Lows in the lower 50s. North winds 5 to 10 miles per hour. Wednesday, sunny. Highs in the lower 80s. North winds 5 to 10 miles per hour.

upper 80s. Saturday night, partly cloudy with a slight chance of thunderstorms. A chance of showers, mainly in the evening. Lows in the upper 60s. Chance of rain 30%. Sunday, mostly sunny. A slight chance of showers and thunderstorms in the afternoon. Highs in the upper 80s. The current time is 4:53 a.m. Central Daylight Time. This hazardous weather outlook is for Central Kansas, East Central Kansas, North Central Kansas, and Northeast Kansas. For today and tonight, the probability for widespread hazardous weather is low. For Tuesday through Sunday, there is a marginal risk for areas along and southeast of I-35 for strong to severe thunderstorms Tuesday afternoon and evening. The primary hazards will be large hail and damaging wind gusts. The Topeka, Kansas climate summary for yesterday, May 10, 2026. Yesterday's high temperature was 71 degrees. The normal high is 74. The record high is 95 degrees, which was set in 2022. Yesterday's low temperature was 52 degrees. The normal low is 53. The record low is 35 degrees, which was set in 1981. No precipitation fell yesterday, which leaves the monthly total at 0.30 inches. This is 1.28 inches below the normal amount of 1.58 inches for May. The total precipitation for the year still stands at 10.64 inches, which is 0.80 inches above normal. Yesterday the maximum wind observed was 14 miles an hour from the northeast. The highest wind gust observed was 18 miles per hour from the north. The normal high temperature for today is 75 degrees, and the normal low is 53. The record high for today is 95, which occurred in 2000, and the record low is 31, which occurred in 1981. Sunrise today is at 6:13 a.m. and sunset is at 8:25 p.m. The Manhattan, Kansas climate summary for yesterday, May 10, 2026. Yesterday's high temperature was 72 degrees. The normal high is 75. Yesterday's low temperature was 45 degrees. The normal low is 50. No precipitation fell yesterday, which leaves the monthly total at 0.01 inches. This is 1.37 inches below the normal amount of 1.38 inches for May. The total precipitation for the year still stands at 5.81 inches, which is 2.14 inches below normal. Yesterday the maximum wind observed was 13 miles an hour from the northeast. The highest wind gust observed was 20 miles per hour from the northeast. The normal high temperature for today is 75 degrees, and the normal low is 51. Sunrise today is at 6:17 a.m. and sunset is at 8:29 p.m. This is NOAA Weather Radio Station WXK91 in Topeka. Here are the 4 a.m. conditions for the local area. At Topeka, it was clear. The temperature was 46 degrees, the dew point 39, and the relative humidity was 76%. The wind was calm. The pressure was 30.19 inches and steady. At Manhattan, it was clear. The temperature was 43 degrees, the dew point 39, and the relative humidity was 86%. The wind was calm. Around the region, it was clear, with a temperature of 42 at Lawrence, 51 at Kansas City, 47 at Emporia, and 55 at Concordia. Under clear skies, Beatrice reported 54, Omaha reported 53, and Wichita reported 45. At Springfield, it was partly cloudy, with a temperature of 44. Once again, at Manhattan, it was 43 degrees under clear skies. Once again, at Topeka, it was 46 degrees under clear skies. The Rangeland Fire Danger Index will be in a low category this afternoon. Low fire danger means controlled burns can be executed with reasonable safety. Check with local authorities to ensure burning is allowed before starting a planned burn. Now here is your National Weather Service forecast. Today, sunny, warmer with

It's in the lower 80s. Southwest winds 5 to 10 miles per hour. Tonight, clear. Not as cool with lows in the middle 50s. South winds 10 to 15 miles per hour with gusts up to 30 miles per hour. Tuesday, mostly sunny. Highs in the upper 80s. Southwest winds 15 to 20 miles per hour, becoming west 10 to 15 miles per hour in the afternoon. Tuesday night, clear. Lows in the lower 50s. North winds 5 to 10 miles per hour. Wednesday, sunny. Highs in the lower 80s. North winds 5 to 10 miles per hour. Wednesday night, mostly clear. Lows in the middle 50s. Thursday, mostly sunny and breezy. Highs in the upper 80s. Thursday night and Friday, mostly cloudy. A slight chance of showers and thunderstorms. Breezy. Lows in the upper 60s. Highs in the lower 90s. Friday night, mostly clear with a chance of showers and thunderstorms in the evening, then partly cloudy after midnight. Lows in the middle 60s. Chance of rain 30%. Saturday, mostly sunny. A slight chance of showers in the afternoon. Highs in the upper 80s. Saturday night, partly cloudy with a slight chance of thunderstorms. A chance of showers, mainly in the evening. Lows in the upper 60s. Chance of rain 30%. Sunday, mostly sunny. A slight chance of showers and thunderstorms in the afternoon. Highs in the upper 80s. This hazardous weather outlook is for central Kansas, east central Kansas, north central Kansas, and northeast Kansas. For today and tonight, the probability for widespread hazardous weather is low. For Tuesday through Sunday, there is a marginal risk for areas along and southeast of I-35 for strong to severe thunderstorms Tuesday afternoon and evening. The primary hazards will be large hail and damaging wind gusts. The Topeka, Kansas climate summary for yesterday, May 10, 2026. Yesterday's high temperature was 71 degrees. The normal high is 74. The record high is 95 degrees, which was set in 2022. Yesterday's low temperature was 52 degrees. The normal low is 53. The record low is 35 degrees, which was set in 1981. No precipitation fell yesterday, which leaves the monthly total at 0.30 inches. This is 1.28 inches below the normal amount of 1.58 inches for May. The total precipitation for the year still stands at 10.64 inches, which is 0.80 inches above normal. Yesterday the maximum wind observed was 14 miles an hour from the northeast. The highest wind gust observed was 18 miles per hour from the north. The normal high temperature for today is 75 degrees, and the normal low is 53. The record high for today is 95, which occurred in 2000, and the record low is 31, which occurred in 1981. Sunrise today is at 6:13 a.m. and sunset is at 8:25 p.m. The Manhattan, Kansas climate summary for yesterday, May 10, 2026. Yesterday's high temperature was 72 degrees. The normal high is 75. Yesterday's low temperature was 45 degrees. The normal low is 50. No precipitation fell yesterday, which leaves the monthly total at 0.01 inches. This is 1.37 inches below the normal amount of 1.38 inches for May. The total precipitation for the year still stands at 5.81 inches, which is 2.14 inches below normal. Yesterday the maximum wind observed was 13 miles an hour from the northeast. The highest wind gust observed was 20 miles per hour from the northeast. The normal high temperature for today is 75 degrees, and the normal low is 51. Sunrise today is at 6:17 a.m. and sunset is at 8:29 p.m. This is NOAA Weather Radio Station WXK91 in Topeka. Here are the 4 a.m. conditions for the local area. At Topeka, it was clear.

The temperature was 46 degrees, the dew point 39, and the relative humidity was 76%. The wind was calm. The pressure was 30.19 inches and steady. At Manhattan, it was clear. The temperature was 43 degrees, the dew point 39, and the relative humidity was 86%. The wind was calm. Around the region, it was clear, with a temperature of 42 at Lawrence, 51 at Kansas City, 47 at Emporia, and 55 at Concordia. Under clear skies, Beatrice reported 54, Omaha reported 53, and Wichita reported 45. At Springfield, it was partly cloudy, with a temperature of 44. Once again, at Manhattan, it was 43 degrees under clear skies. Once again, at Topeka, it was 46 degrees under clear skies. Now here is your National Weather Service forecast. Today, sunny, warmer with highs in the lower 80s. Southwest winds 5 to 10 miles per hour. Tonight, clear. Not as cool with lows in the middle 50s. South winds 10 to 15 miles per hour with gusts up to 30 miles per hour. Tuesday, mostly sunny. Highs in the upper 80s. Southwest winds 15 to 20 miles per hour, becoming west 10 to 15 miles per hour in the afternoon. Tuesday night, clear. Lows in the lower 50s. North winds 5 to 10 miles per hour. Wednesday, sunny. Highs in the lower 80s. North winds 5 to 10 miles per hour. Wednesday night, mostly clear. Lows in the middle 50s. Thursday, mostly sunny and breezy. Highs in the upper 80s. Thursday night and Friday, mostly cloudy. A slight chance of showers and thunderstorms. Breezy. Lows in the upper 60s. Highs in the lower 90s. Friday night, mostly clear with a chance of showers and thunderstorms in the evening, then partly cloudy after midnight. Lows in the middle 60s. Chance of rain 30%. Saturday, mostly sunny. A slight chance of showers in the afternoon. Highs in the upper 80s. Saturday night, partly cloudy with a slight chance of thunderstorms. A chance of showers, mainly in the evening. Lows in the upper 60s. Chance of rain 30%. Sunday, mostly sunny. A slight chance of showers and thunderstorms in the afternoon. Highs in the upper 80s. This hazardous weather outlook is for central Kansas, east central Kansas, north central Kansas, and northeast Kansas. For today and tonight, the probability for widespread hazardous weather is low. For Tuesday through Sunday, there is a marginal risk for areas along and southeast of I-35 for strong to severe thunderstorms Tuesday afternoon and evening. The primary hazards will be large hail and damaging wind gusts. The Topeka, Kansas climate summary for yesterday, May 10, 2026. Yesterday's high temperature was 71 degrees. The normal high is 74. The record high is 95 degrees, which was set in 2022. Yesterday's low temperature was 52 degrees. The normal low is 53. The record low is 35 degrees, which was set in 1981. No precipitation fell yesterday, which leaves the monthly total at 0.30 inches. This is 1.28 inches below the normal amount of 1.58 inches for May. The total precipitation for the year still stands at 10.64 inches, which is 0.80 inches above normal. Yesterday, the maximum wind observed was 14 miles an hour from the northeast. The highest wind gust observed was 18 miles per hour from the north. The normal high temperature for today is 75 degrees, and the normal low is 53. The record high for today is 95, which occurred in 2000, and the record low is 31, which occurred in 1981. Sunrise today is at 6:13 a.m. and sunset is at 8:25 p.m. The current time is 5:08 a.m. Central Daylight Time. The Rangeland Fire

danger index will be in a low category this afternoon. Low fire danger means controlled burns can be executed with reasonable safety. Check for starting a planned burn. The Manhattan, Kansas climate summary for yesterday, May 10, 2026. Yesterday's high temperature was 72 degrees. The normal high is 75. Yesterday's low temperature was 45 degrees. The normal low is 50. No precipitation fell yesterday, which leaves the monthly total at 0.01 inches. This is 1.37 inches below the normal amount of 1.38 inches for May. The total precipitation for the year still stands at 5.81 inches, which is 2.14 inches below normal. Yesterday, the maximum wind observed was 13 miles an hour from the northeast. The highest wind gust observed was 20 miles per hour from the northeast. The normal high temperature for today is 75 degrees, and the normal low is 51. Sunrise today is at 6:17 a.m. and sunset is at 8:29 p.m. This is NOAA Weather Radio Station WXK91 in Topeka. Now here is your National Weather Service forecast. Today, sunny, warmer with highs in the lower 80s. Southwest winds 5 to 10 miles per hour. Tonight, clear. Not as cool with lows in the middle 50s. South winds 10 to 15 miles per hour with gusts up to 30 miles per hour. Tuesday, mostly sunny. Highs in the upper 80s. Southwest winds 15 to 20 miles per hour, becoming west 10 to 15 miles per hour in the afternoon. Tuesday night, clear. Lows in the lower 50s. North winds 5 to 10 miles per hour. Wednesday, sunny. Highs in the lower 80s. North winds 5 to 10 miles per hour. Wednesday night, mostly clear. Lows in the middle 50s. Thursday, mostly sunny and breezy. Highs in the upper 80s. Thursday night and Friday, mostly cloudy. A slight chance of showers and thunderstorms. Breezy. Lows in the upper 60s. Highs in the lower 90s. Friday night, mostly clear with a chance of showers and thunderstorms in the evening, then partly cloudy after midnight. Lows in the middle 60s. Chance of rain 30%. Saturday, mostly sunny. A slight chance of showers in the afternoon. Highs in the upper 80s. Saturday night, partly cloudy with a slight chance of thunderstorms. A chance of showers, mainly in the evening. Lows in the upper 60s. Chance of rain 30%. Sunday, mostly sunny. A slight chance of showers and thunderstorms in the afternoon. Highs in the upper 80s. This hazardous weather outlook is for central Kansas, east central Kansas, north central Kansas, and northeast Kansas. For today and tonight, the probability for widespread hazardous weather is low. For Tuesday through Sunday, there is a marginal risk for areas along and southeast of I-35 for strong to severe thunderstorms Tuesday afternoon and evening. The primary hazards will be large hail and damaging wind gusts. The Topeka, Kansas climate summary for yesterday, May 10, 2026. Yesterday's high temperature was 71 degrees. The normal high is 74. The record high is 95 degrees, which was set in 2022. Yesterday's low temperature was 52 degrees. The normal low is 53. The record low is 35 degrees, which was set in 1981. No precipitation fell yesterday, which leaves the monthly total at 0.30 inches. This is 1.28 inches below the normal amount of 1.58 inches for May. The total precipitation for the year still stands at 10.64 inches, which is 0.80 inches above normal. Yesterday, the maximum wind observed was 14 miles an hour from the northeast. The highest wind gust observed was 18 miles per hour from the north. The normal high temperature for today is 75 degrees, and the normal low is 53. The record high for today is 95.
which occurred in 2000, and the record low is 31, which occurred in 1981. Sunrise today is at 6:13 a.m. and sunset is at 8:25 p.m. The Manhattan, Kansas climate summary for yesterday, May 10, 2026. Yesterday's high temperature was 72 degrees. The normal high is 75. Yesterday's low temperature was 45 degrees. The normal low is 50. No precipitation fell yesterday, which leaves the monthly total at 0.01 inches. This is 1.37 inches below the normal amount of 1.38 inches for May. The total precipitation for the year still stands at 5.81 inches, which is 2.14 inches below normal. Yesterday, the maximum wind observed was 13 miles an hour from the northeast. The highest wind gust observed was 20 miles per hour from the northeast. The normal high temperature for today is 75 degrees, and the normal low is 51. Sunrise today is at 6:17 a.m. and sunset is at 8:29 p.m. This is NOAA Weather Radio Station WXK91 in Topeka. Here are the 5 a.m. conditions for the local area. At Topeka, it was clear. The temperature was 46 degrees, the dew point 39, and the relative humidity was 76%. The wind was calm. The pressure was 30.21 inches and rising. At Manhattan, it was clear. The temperature was 40 degrees, the dew point 38, and the relative humidity was 93%. The wind was calm. Around the region, it was clear, with a temperature of 42 at Lawrence, 51 at Kansas City, 46 at Emporia, and 53 at Concordia. Under clear skies, Omaha reported 53, Springfield reported 43, and Wichita reported 43. Once again, at Manhattan, it was 40 degrees under clear skies. Once again, at Topeka, it was 46 degrees under clear skies. Now here is your National Weather Service forecast. Today, sunny, warmer with highs in the lower 80s. Southwest winds 5 to 10 miles per hour. Tonight, clear. Not as cool with lows in the middle 50s. South winds 10 to 15 miles per hour with gusts up to 30 miles per hour. Tuesday, mostly sunny. Highs in the upper 80s. Southwest winds 15 to 20 miles per hour, becoming west 10 to 15 miles per hour in the afternoon. Tuesday night, clear. Lows in the lower 50s. North winds 5 to 10 miles per hour. Wednesday, sunny. Highs in the lower 80s. North winds 5 to 10 miles per hour. Wednesday night, mostly clear. Lows in the middle 50s. Thursday, mostly sunny and breezy. Highs in the upper 80s. Thursday night and Friday, mostly cloudy. A slight chance of showers and thunderstorms. Breezy. Lows in the upper 60s. Highs in the lower 90s. Friday night, mostly clear with a chance of showers and thunderstorms in the evening, then partly cloudy after midnight. Lows in the middle 60s. Chance of rain 30%. Saturday, mostly sunny. A slight chance of showers in the afternoon. Highs in the upper 80s. Saturday night, partly cloudy with a slight chance of thunderstorms. A chance of showers, mainly in the evening. Lows in the upper 60s. Chance of rain 30%. Sunday, mostly sunny. A slight chance of showers and thunderstorms in the afternoon. Highs in the upper 80s. This hazardous weather outlook is for central Kansas, east central Kansas, north central Kansas, and northeast Kansas. For today and tonight, the probability for widespread hazardous weather is low. For Tuesday through Sunday, there is a marginal risk for areas along and southeast of I-35 for strong to severe thunderstorms Tuesday afternoon and evening. The primary hazards will be large hail and damaging wind gusts. The Rangeland Fire Danger Index will be in a low category this afternoon.
Low fire danger means controlled burns can be executed with reasonable safety. Check with local authorities to ensure burning is allowed before starting a planned burn. The Topeka, Kansas climate summary for yesterday, May 10, 2026. Yesterday's high temperature was 71 degrees. The normal high is 74. The record high is 95 degrees, which was set in 2022. Yesterday's low temperature was 52 degrees. The normal low is 53. The record low is 35 degrees, which was set in 1981. No precipitation fell yesterday, which leaves the monthly total at 0.30 inches. This is 1.28 inches below the normal amount of 1.58 inches for May. The total precipitation for the year still stands at 10.64 inches, which is 0.80 inches above normal. Yesterday, the maximum wind observed was 14 miles an hour from the northeast. The highest wind gust observed was 18 miles per hour from the north. The normal high temperature for today is 75 degrees, and the normal low is 53. The record high for today is 95, which occurred in 2000, and the record low is 31, which occurred in 1981. Sunrise today is at 6:13 a.m. and sunset is at 8:25 p.m. The Manhattan, Kansas climate summary for yesterday, May 10, 2026. Yesterday's high temperature was 72 degrees. The normal high is 75. Yesterday's low temperature was 45 degrees. The normal low is 50. No precipitation fell yesterday, which leaves the monthly total at 0.01 inches. This is 1.37 inches below the normal amount of 1.38 inches for May. The total precipitation for the year still stands at 5.81 inches, which is 2.14 inches below normal. Yesterday, the maximum wind observed was 13 miles an hour from the northeast. The highest wind gust observed was 20 miles per hour from the northeast. The normal high temperature for today is 75 degrees, and the normal low is 51. Sunrise today is at 6:17 a.m. and sunset is at 8:29 p.m. This is NOAA Weather Radio Station WXK91 in Topeka. Here are the 5 a.m. conditions for the local area. At Topeka, it was clear. The temperature was 46 degrees, the dew point 39, and the relative humidity was 76%. The wind was calm. The pressure was 30.21 inches and rising. At Manhattan, it was clear. The temperature was 40 degrees, the dew point 38, and the relative humidity was 93%. The wind was calm. Around the region, it was clear, with a temperature of 42 at Lawrence, 51 at Kansas City, 46 at Emporia, and 53 at Concordia. Under clear skies, Omaha reported 53, Springfield reported 43, and Wichita reported 43. Once again, at Manhattan, it was 40 degrees under clear skies. Once again, at Topeka, it was 46 degrees under clear skies. Now here is your National Weather Service forecast. Today, sunny, warmer with highs in the lower 80s. Southwest winds 5 to 10 miles per hour. Tonight, clear. Not as cool with lows in the middle 50s. South winds 10 to 15 miles per hour with gusts up to 30 miles per hour. Tuesday, mostly sunny. Highs in the upper 80s. Southwest winds 15 to 20 miles per hour, becoming west 10 to 15 miles per hour in the afternoon. Tuesday night, clear. Lows in the lower 50s. North winds 5 to 10 miles per hour. Wednesday, sunny. Highs in the lower 80s. North winds 5 to 10 miles per hour. Wednesday night, mostly clear. Lows in the middle 50s. Thursday, mostly sunny and breezy. Highs in the upper 80s. Thursday night and Friday, mostly cloudy. A slight chance of showers and thunderstorms. Breezy. Lows in the upper 60s. Highs in the lower 90s.
Friday night, mostly clear with a chance of showers and thunderstorms in the evening, then partly cloudy after midnight. Lows in the middle 60s. Chance of rain 30%. Saturday, mostly sunny. A slight chance of showers in the afternoon. Highs in the upper 80s. Saturday night, partly cloudy with a slight chance of thunderstorms. A chance of showers, mainly in the evening. Lows in the upper 60s. Chance of rain 30%. Sunday, mostly sunny. A slight chance of showers and thunderstorms in the afternoon. Highs in the upper 80s. The current time is 5:24 a.m. Central Daylight Time. This hazardous weather outlook is for Central Kansas, East Central Kansas, North Central Kansas, and Northeast Kansas. For today and tonight, the probability for widespread hazardous weather is low. For Tuesday through Sunday, there is a marginal risk for areas along and southeast of I-35 for strong to severe thunderstorms Tuesday afternoon and evening. The primary hazards will be large hail and damaging wind gusts. The Topeka, Kansas climate summary for yesterday, May 10, 2026. Yesterday's high temperature was 71 degrees. The normal high is 74. The record high is 95 degrees, which was set in 2022. Yesterday's low temperature was 52 degrees. The normal low is 53. The record low is 35 degrees, which was set in 1981. No precipitation fell yesterday, which leaves the monthly total at 0.30 inches. This is 1.28 inches below the normal amount of 1.58 inches for May. The total precipitation for the year still stands at 10.64 inches, which is 0.80 inches above normal. Yesterday the maximum wind observed was 14 miles an hour from the northeast. The highest wind gust observed was 18 miles per hour from the north. The normal high temperature for today is 75 degrees, and the normal low is 53. The record high for today is 95, which occurred in 2000, in 1981. Sunrise today is at 6:13 a.m. and sunset is at 8:25 p.m. The Manhattan, Kansas climate summary for yesterday, May 10, 2026. Yesterday's high temperature was 72 degrees. The normal high is 75. Yesterday's low temperature was 45 degrees. The normal low is 50. No precipitation fell yesterday, which leaves the monthly total at 0.01 inches. This is 1.37 inches below the normal amount of 1.38 inches for May. The total precipitation for the year still stands at 5.81 inches, which is 2.14 inches below normal. Yesterday the maximum wind observed was 13 miles an hour from the northeast. The highest wind gust observed was 20 miles per hour from the northeast. The normal high temperature for today is 75 degrees, and the normal low is 51. Sunrise today is at 6:17 a.m. and sunset is at 8:29 p.m. This is NOAA Weather Radio Station WXK91 in Topeka. Here are the 5 a.m. conditions for the local area. At Topeka, it was clear. The temperature was 46 degrees, the dew point 39, and the relative humidity was 76%. The wind was calm. The pressure was 30.21 inches and rising. At Manhattan, it was clear. The temperature was 40 degrees, the dew point 38, and the relative humidity was 93%. The wind was calm. Around the region, it was clear, with a temperature of 42 at Lawrence, 51 at Kansas City, 46 at Emporia, and 53 at Concordia. Under clear skies, Omaha reported 53, Springfield reported 43, and Wichita reported 43. Once again, at Manhattan, it was 40 degrees under clear skies. Once again, at Topeka, it was 46 degrees under clear skies. The Rangeland Fire Danger Index will be in a low category this afternoon. Low fire danger means controlled burns can be executed with reasonable safety.
Check with local authorities to ensure burning is allowed before starting a planned burn. Now here is your National Weather Service forecast. Today, sunny, warmer with highs in the lower 80s. Southwest winds 5 to 10 miles per hour. Tonight, clear. Not as cool with lows in the middle 50s. South winds 10 to 15 miles per hour with gusts up to 30 miles per hour. Tuesday, mostly sunny. Highs in the upper 80s. Southwest winds 15 to 20 miles per hour, becoming west 10 to 15 miles per hour in the afternoon. Tuesday night, clear. Lows in the lower 50s. North winds 5 to 10 miles per hour. Wednesday, sunny. Highs in the lower 80s. North winds 5 to 10 miles per hour. Wednesday night, mostly clear. Lows in the middle 50s. Thursday, mostly sunny and breezy. Highs in the upper 80s. Thursday night and Friday, mostly cloudy. A slight chance of showers and thunderstorms. Breezy. Lows in the upper 60s. Highs in the lower 90s. Friday night, mostly clear with a chance of showers and thunderstorms in the evening, then partly cloudy after midnight. Lows in the middle 60s. Chance of rain 30%. Saturday, mostly sunny. A slight chance of showers in the afternoon. Highs in the upper 80s. Saturday night, partly cloudy with a slight chance of thunderstorms. A chance of showers, mainly in the evening. Lows in the upper 60s. Chance of rain 30%. Sunday, mostly sunny. A slight chance of showers and thunderstorms in the afternoon. Highs in the upper 80s. 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Here are the 5 a.m. conditions for the local area. At Topeka, it was clear. The temperature was 46 degrees, the dew point 39, and the relative humidity was 76%. The wind was calm. The pressure was 30.21 inches and rising. At Manhattan, it was clear. The temperature was 40 degrees, the dew point 38, and the relative humidity was 93%. The wind was calm. Around the region, it was clear, with a temperature of 42 at Lawrence, 51 at Kansas City, 46 at Emporia, and 53 at Concordia. Under clear skies, Omaha reported 53, Springfield reported 43, and Wichita reported 43. Once again, at Manhattan, it was 40 degrees under clear skies. Once again, at Topeka, it was 46 degrees under clear skies. Now here is your National Weather Service forecast. Today, sunny, warmer with highs in the lower 80s. Southwest winds 5 to 10 miles per hour. Tonight, clear. Not as cool with lows in the middle 50s. South winds 10 to 15 miles per hour with gusts up to 30 miles per hour. Tuesday, mostly sunny. Highs in the upper 80s. Southwest winds 15 to 20 miles per hour, becoming west 10 to 15 miles per hour in the afternoon. Tuesday night, clear. Lows in the lower 50s. North winds 5 to 10 miles per hour. Wednesday, sunny. Highs in the lower 80s. North winds 5 to 10 miles per hour. Wednesday night, mostly clear. Lows in the middle 50s. Thursday, mostly sunny and breezy. Highs in the upper 80s. Thursday night and Friday, mostly cloudy. A slight chance of showers and thunderstorms. Breezy. Lows in the upper 60s. Highs in the lower 90s. Friday night, mostly clear with a chance of showers and thunderstorms in the evening, then lows in the upper 60s. Highs in the lower 90s. Friday night, mostly clear with a chance of showers and thunderstorms in the evening, then partly cloudy after midnight. Lows in the middle 60s. Chance of rain 30%. Saturday, mostly sunny.
A slight chance of showers in the afternoon. Highs

upper 80s. Saturday night, partly cloudy with a slight chance of thunderstorms. A chance of showers, mainly in the evening. Lows in the upper 60s. Chance of rain 30%. Sunday, mostly sunny. A slight chance of showers and thunderstorms in the afternoon. Highs in the upper 80s. This hazardous weather outlook is for central Kansas, east central Kansas, north central Kansas, and northeast Kansas. For today and tonight, the probability for widespread hazardous weather is low. For Tuesday through Sunday, there is a marginal risk for areas along and southeast of I-35 for strong to severe thunderstorms Tuesday afternoon and evening. The primary hazards will be large hail and damaging wind gusts. The Topeka, Kansas climate summary for yesterday, May 10, 2026. Yesterday's high temperature was 71 degrees. The normal high is 74. The record high is new. Yesterday's low temperature was 52 degrees. The normal low is 53. The record low is 35 degrees, which was set in 1981. No precipitation fell yesterday, which leaves the monthly total at 0.30 inches. This is 1.28 inches below the normal amount of 1.58 inches for May. The total precipitation for the year still stands at 10.64 inches, which is 0.80 inches above normal. Yesterday the maximum wind observed was 14 miles an hour from the northeast. The highest wind gust observed was 18 miles per hour from the north. The normal high temperature for today is 75 degrees, and the normal low is 53. The record high for today is 95, which occurred in 2000, and the record low is 31, which occurred in 1981. Sunrise today is at 6:13 a.m. and sunset is at 8:25 p.m. The Manhattan, Kansas climate summary for yesterday, May 10, 2026. Yesterday's high temperature was 72 degrees. The normal high is 75. Yesterday's low temperature was 45 degrees. The normal low is 50. No precipitation fell yesterday, which leaves the monthly total at 0.01 inches. This is 1.37 inches below the normal amount of 1.38 inches for May. The total precipitation for the year still stands at 5.81 inches, which is 2.14 inches below normal. Yesterday the maximum wind observed was 13 miles an hour from the northeast. The highest wind gust observed was 20 miles per hour from the northeast. The normal high temperature for today is 75 degrees, and the normal low is 51. Sunrise today is at 6:17 a.m. and sunset is at 8:29 p.m. This is NOAA Weather Radio Station WXK91 in Topeka. Here are the 5 a.m. conditions for the local area. At Topeka, it was clear. The temperature was 46 degrees, the dew point 39, and the relative humidity was 76%. The wind was calm. The pressure was 30.21 inches and rising. At Manhattan, it was clear. The temperature was 40 degrees, the dew point 38, and the relative humidity was 93%. The wind was calm. Around the region, it was clear, with a temperature of 42 at Lawrence, 51 at Kansas City, 46 at Emporia, and 53 at Concordia. Under clear skies, Omaha reported 53, Springfield reported 43, and Wichita reported 43. Once again, at Manhattan, it was 40 degrees under clear skies. Once again, at Topeka, it was 46 degrees under clear skies. Now here is your National Weather Service forecast. Today, sunny, warmer with highs in the lower 80s. Southwest winds 5 to 10 miles per hour. Tonight, clear. Not as cool with lows in the middle 50s. South winds 10 to 15 miles per hour with gusts up to 30 miles per hour. Tuesday, mostly sunny. Highs in the upper 80s. Southwest winds 15 to 20 miles per hour, becoming west 10 to 15 miles per hour in the afternoon.
Tuesday night, clear. Lows in the lower 50s. North winds 5 to 10 miles per hour. Wednesday, sunny. Highs in the lower 80s. North winds 5 to 10 miles per hour. Wednesday night, mostly clear. Lows in the middle 50s. Thursday, mostly sunny and breezy. Highs in the upper 80s. Thursday night and Friday, mostly cloudy. A slight chance of showers and thunderstorms. Breezy. Lows in the upper 60s. Highs in the lower 90s. Friday night, mostly clear with a chance of showers and thunderstorms in the evening, then partly cloudy after midnight. Lows in the middle 60s. Chance of rain 30%. Saturday, mostly sunny. A slight chance of showers in the afternoon. Highs in the upper 80s. Saturday night, partly cloudy with a slight chance of thunderstorms. A chance of showers, mainly in the evening. Lows in the upper 60s. Chance of rain 30%. Sunday, mostly sunny. A slight chance of showers and thunderstorms in the afternoon. Highs in the upper 80s. 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The current time is 5:39 a.m. Central Daylight Time. The Rangeland Fire Danger Index will be in a low category this afternoon. Low fire danger means controlled burns can be executed with reasonable safety. Check with local authorities to ensure burning is allowed before starting a planned burn. This hazardous weather outlook is for Central Kansas, East Central Kansas, North Central Kansas, and Northeast Kansas. For today and tonight, the probability for widespread hazardous weather is low. For Tuesday through Sunday, there is a marginal risk for areas along and southeast of I-35 for strong to severe thunderstorms Tuesday afternoon and evening. The primary hazards will be large hail and damaging wind gusts. The Topeka, Kansas climate summary for yesterday, May 10, 2026. Yesterday's high temperature was 71 degrees. The normal high is 74. The record high is 95 degrees, which was set in 2022. Yesterday's low temperature was 52 degrees. The normal low is 53. The record low is 35 degrees, which was set in 1981. No precipitation fell yesterday, which leaves the monthly total at 0.30 inches. This is 1.28 inches below the normal amount of 1.58 inches for May. The total precipitation for the year still stands at 10.64 inches, which is 0.80 inches above normal. Yesterday the maximum wind observed was 14 miles an hour from the northeast. The highest wind gust observed was 18 miles per hour from the north. The normal high temperature for today is 75 degrees, and the normal low is 53. The record high for today is 95, which occurred in 2000, and the record low is 31, which occurred in 1981. Sunrise today is at 6:13 a.m. and sunset is at 8:25 p.m. The Manhattan, Kansas climate summary for yesterday, May 10, 2026. Yesterday's high temperature was 72 degrees. The normal high is 75. Yesterday's low temperature was 45 degrees. The normal low is 50. No precipitation fell yesterday, which leaves the monthly total at 0.01 inches. This is 1.37 inches below the normal amount of 1.38 inches for May. The total precipitation for the year still stands at 5.81 inches, which is 2.14 inches below normal. Yesterday the maximum wind observed was 13 miles an hour from the northeast. The highest wind gust observed was 20 miles per hour from the northeast. The normal high temperature for today is 75 degrees. Sunrise today is at 6:17 a.m. and sunset is at 8:29 p.m. This is NOAA Weather Radio Station WXK91 in Topeka. Here are the 5 a.m. conditions for the local area. At Topeka, it was clear.
The temperature was 46 degrees, the dew point 39, and the relative humidity was 76%. The wind was calm. The pressure was 30.21 inches and rising. At Manhattan, it was clear. The temperature was 40 degrees, the dew point 38, and the relative humidity was 93%. The wind was calm. Around the region, it was clear, with a temperature of 42 at Lawrence, 51 at Kansas City, 46 at Emporia, and 53 at Concordia. Under clear skies, Omaha reported 53, Springfield reported 43, and Wichita reported 43. Once again, at Manhattan, it was 40 degrees under clear skies. Once again, at Topeka, it was 46 degrees under clear skies. Now here is your National Weather Service forecast. Today, sunny, warmer with highs in the lower 80s. Southwest winds 5 to 10 miles per hour. Tonight, clear. Not as cool with lows in the middle 50s. South winds 10 to 15 miles per hour with gusts up to 30 miles per hour. Tuesday, mostly sunny. Highs in the upper 80s. Southwest winds 15 to 20 miles per hour, becoming west 10 to 15 miles per hour in the afternoon. Tuesday night, clear. Lows in the lower 50s. North winds 5 to 10 miles per hour. Highs in the lower 80s. North winds 5 to 10 miles per hour. Wednesday night, mostly clear. Lows in the middle 50s. Thursday, mostly sunny and breezy. Highs in the upper 80s. Thursday night and Friday, mostly cloudy. A slight chance of showers and thunderstorms.

then partly cloudy after midnight. Lows in the middle 60s. Chance of rain 30%. Saturday, mostly sunny. A slight chance of showers in the afternoon. Highs in the upper 80s. Saturday night, partly cloudy with a slight chance of thunderstorms. A chance of showers, mainly in the evening. Lows in the upper 60s. Chance of rain 30%. Sunday, mostly sunny. A slight chance of showers and thunderstorms in the afternoon. Highs in the upper 80s. This hazardous weather outlook is for central Kansas, east central Kansas, north central Kansas, and northeast Kansas. For today and tonight, the probability for widespread hazardous weather is low. For Tuesday through Sunday, there is a marginal risk for areas along and southeast of I-35 for strong to severe thunderstorms Tuesday afternoon and evening. The primary hazards will be large hail and damaging wind gusts. The Topeka, Kansas climate summary for yesterday, May 10, 2026. Yesterday's high temperature was 71 degrees. The normal high is 74. The record high is 95 degrees, which was set in 2022. Yesterday's low temperature was 52 degrees. The normal low is 53. The record low is 35 degrees, which was set in 1981. No precipitation fell yesterday, which leaves the monthly total at 0.30 inches. This is 1.28 inches below the normal amount of 1.58 inches for May. The total precipitation for the year still stands at 10.64 inches, which is 0.80 inches above normal. Yesterday, the maximum wind observed was 14 miles an hour from the northeast. The highest wind gust observed was 18 miles per hour from the north. The normal high temperature for today is 75 degrees, and the normal low is 53. The record high for today is 95, which occurred in 2000, and the record low is 31, which occurred in 1981. Sunrise today is at 6:13 a.m. and sunset is at 8:25 p.m. The Rangeland Fire Danger Index will be in a low category this afternoon. Low fire danger means controlled burns can be executed with reasonable safety. Check with local authorities to ensure burning is allowed before starting a planned burn. The Manhattan, Kansas climate summary for yesterday, May 10, 2026. Yesterday's high temperature was 72 degrees. The normal high is 75. Yesterday's low temperature was 45 degrees. The normal low is 50. No precipitation fell yesterday, which leaves the monthly total at 0.01 inches. This is 1.37 inches below the normal amount of 1.38 inches for May. The total precipitation for the year still stands at 5.81 inches, which is 2.14 inches below normal. Yesterday, the maximum wind observed was 13 miles an hour from the northeast. The highest wind gust observed was 20 miles per hour from the northeast. The normal high temperature for today is 75 degrees, and the normal low is 51. Sunrise today is at 6:17 a.m. and sunset is at 8:29 p.m. This is NOAA Weather Radio Station WXK91 in Topeka. Here are the 5 a.m. conditions for the local area. At Topeka, it was clear. The temperature was 46 degrees, the dew point 39, and the relative humidity was 76%. The wind was calm. The pressure was 30.21 inches and rising. At Manhattan, it was clear. The temperature was 40 degrees, the dew point 38, and the relative humidity was 93%. The wind was calm. Around the region, it was clear, with a temperature of 42 at Lawrence, 51 at Kansas City, 46 at Emporia, and 53 at Concordia. Under clear skies, Omaha reported 53, Springfield reported 43, and Wichita reported 43. Once again, at Manhattan, it was 40 degrees.

sunny, warmer with highs in the lower 80s. Southwest winds 5 to 10 miles per hour. Tonight, clear. Not as cool with lows in the middle 50s. South winds 10 to 15 miles per hour with gusts up to 30 miles per hour. Tuesday, mostly sunny. Highs in the upper 80s. Southwest winds 15 to 20 miles per hour, becoming west 10 to 15 miles per hour in the afternoon. Tuesday night, clear. Lows in the lower 50s. North winds 5 to 10 miles per hour. Wednesday, sunny. Highs in the lower 80s. North winds 5 to 10 miles per hour. Wednesday night, mostly clear. Lows in the middle 50s. Thursday, mostly sunny and breezy. Highs in the upper 80s. Thursday night and Friday, mostly cloudy. A slight chance of showers and thunderstorms. Breezy. Lows in the upper 60s. Highs in the lower 90s. Friday night, mostly clear with a chance of showers and thunderstorms in the evening, then partly cloudy after midnight. Lows in the middle 60s. Chance of rain 30%. Saturday, mostly sunny. A slight chance of showers in the afternoon. Highs in the upper 80s. Saturday night, partly cloudy with a slight chance of thunderstorms. A chance of showers, mainly in the evening. Lows in the upper 60s. Chance of rain 30%.

for Tuesday through Sunday. There is a marginal risk for areas along and southeast of I-35 for strong to severe thunderstorms Tuesday afternoon and evening. The primary hazards will be large hail and damaging wind gusts. The current time is 5:53 a.m. Central Daylight Time. The Topeka, Kansas climate summary for yesterday, May 10, 2026. Yesterday's high temperature was 71 degrees. The normal high is 74. The record high is 95 degrees, which was set in 2022. Yesterday's low temperature was 52 degrees. The normal low is 50.

Yesterday, the maximum wind observed was 14 miles an hour from the northeast. The highest wind gust observed was 18 miles per hour from the north. The normal high temperature for today is 75 degrees, and the normal low is 53. The record high for today is 95, which occurred in 2000, and the record low is 31, which occurred in 1981. Sunrise today is at 6:13 a.m. and sunset is at 8:25 p.m. The Manhattan, Kansas climate summary for yesterday, May 10, 2026. Yesterday's high temperature was 72 degrees. The normal high is 75. Yesterday's low temperature was 45 degrees. The normal low is 50. No precipitation fell yesterday, which leaves the monthly total at 0.01 inches. This is 1.37 inches below the normal amount of 1.38 inches for May. The total precipitation for the year still stands at 5.81 inches, which is 2.14 inches below normal. Yesterday, the maximum wind observed was 13 miles an hour from the northeast. The highest wind gust observed was 20 miles per hour from the northeast. The normal high temperature for today is 75 degrees, and the normal low is 51. Sunrise today is at 6:17 a.m. and sunset is at 8:29 p.m. This is NOAA Weather Radio Station WXK91 in Topeka. Here are the 5 a.m. conditions for the local area. At Topeka, it was clear. The temperature was 46 degrees, the dew point 39, and the relative humidity was 76%. The wind was calm. The pressure was 30.21 inches and rising. At Manhattan, it was clear. The temperature was 40 degrees, the dew point 38, and the relative humidity was 93%. The wind was calm. Around the region, it was clear, with a temperature of 42 at Lawrence, 51 at Kansas City, 46 at Emporia, and 53 at Concordia. Under clear skies, Omaha reported 53, Springfield reported 43, and Wichita reported 43. Once again, at Manhattan, it was 40 degrees under clear skies. Once again, at Topeka, it was 46 degrees under clear skies. Now here is your National Weather Service forecast. Today, sunny, warmer with highs in the lower 80s. Southwest winds 5 to 10 miles per hour. Tonight, clear. Not as cool with lows in the middle 50s. South winds 10 to 15 miles per hour with gusts up to 30 miles per hour. Tuesday, mostly sunny. Highs in the upper 80s. Southwest winds 15 to 20 miles per hour, becoming west 10 to 15 miles per hour in the afternoon. Tuesday night, clear. Lows in the lower 50s. North winds 5 to 10 miles.

Thursday, mostly sunny and breezy. Highs in the upper 80s. Thursday night and Friday, mostly cloudy. A slight chance of showers and thunderstorms. Breezy. Lows in the upper 60s. Highs in the lower 90s. Friday night, mostly clear with a chance of showers and thunderstorms in the evening, then partly cloudy after midnight. Lows in the middle 60s. Chance of rain 30%. Saturday, mostly sunny. A slight chance of showers in the afternoon. Highs in the upper 80s. Saturday night, partly cloudy with a slight chance of thunderstorms. A chance of showers, mainly in the evening. Lows in the upper 60s. Chance of rain 30%. Sunday, mostly sunny. A slight chance of showers and thunderstorms in the afternoon. Highs in the upper 80s. The Rangeland Fire Danger Index will be in a low category this afternoon. Low fire danger means controlled burns can be executed with reasonable safety. Check with local authorities to ensure burning is allowed before starting a planned burn. This hazardous weather outlook is for Central Kansas, East Central Kansas, North Central Kansas, and Northeast Kansas. For today and tonight, the probability for widespread hazardous weather is low. For Tuesday through Sunday, there is a marginal risk for areas along and southeast of I-35 for strong to severe thunderstorms Tuesday afternoon and evening. The primary hazards will be large hail and damaging wind gusts. The Topeka, Kansas climate summary for yesterday, May 10, 2026. Yesterday's high temperature was 71 degrees. The normal high is 74. The record high is 95 degrees, which was set in 2022. Yesterday's low temperature was 52 degrees. The normal low is 53. The record low is 35 degrees, which was set in 1981. No precipitation fell yesterday, which leaves the monthly total at 0.30 inches. This is 1.28 inches below the normal amount of 1.58 inches for May. The total precipitation for the year still stands at 10.64 inches, which is 0.80 inches above normal. Yesterday the maximum wind observed was 14 miles an hour from the northeast. The highest wind gust observed was 18 miles per hour from the north. The normal high temperature for today is 75 degrees, and the normal low is 53. The record high for today is 95, which occurred in 2000, and the record low is 31, which occurred in 1981. Sunrise today is at 6:13 a.m. and sunset is at 8:25 p.m. The Manhattan, Kansas climate summary for yesterday, May 10, 2026. Yesterday's high temperature was 72 degrees. The normal high is 75. Yesterday's low temperature was 45 degrees. The normal low is 50. No precipitation fell yesterday, which leaves the monthly total at 0.01 inches. This is 1.37 inches below the normal amount of 1.38 inches for May. The total precipitation for the year still stands at 5.81 inches, which is 2.14 inches below normal. Yesterday the maximum wind observed was 13 miles an hour from the northeast. The highest wind gust observed was 20 miles per hour from the northeast. The normal high temperature for today is 75 degrees, and the normal low is 51. Sunrise today is at 6:17 a.m. and sunset is at 8:29 p.m. This is NOAA Weather Radio Station WXK91 in Topeka. Here are the 5 a.m. conditions for the local area. At Topeka, it was clear. The temperature was 46 degrees, the dew point 39, and the relative humidity was 76%. The wind was calm. The pressure was 30.21 inches and rising. At Manhattan, it was clear. The temperature was 40 degrees, the dew point 38, and the relative humidity was 93%. The wind was calm. Around the region, it was clear, with a temperature of 42 at Lawrence, 51 at Kansas City, 46 at Emporia, and 53 at

Concordia. Under clear skies, Omaha reported 53, Springfield reported 43, and Wichita reported 43. Once again, at Manhattan, it was 40 degrees under clear skies. Once again, at Topeka, it was 46 degrees under clear skies. Now here is your National Weather Service forecast. Today, sunny, warmer with highs in the lower 80s. Southwest winds 5 to 10 miles per hour. Tonight, clear. Not as cool with lows in the middle 50s. South winds 10 to 15 miles per hour with gusts up to 30 miles per hour. Tuesday, mostly sunny. Highs in the upper 80s. Southwest winds 15 to 20 miles per hour, becoming west 10 to 15 miles per hour in the afternoon. Tuesday night, clear. Lows in the lower 50s. North winds 5 to 10 miles per hour. Wednesday, sunny. Highs in the lower 80s. North winds 5 to 10 miles per hour. Wednesday night, mostly clear. Lows in the middle 50s. Thursday, mostly sunny and breezy. Highs in the upper 80s. Thursday night and Friday, mostly cloudy. A slight chance of showers and thunderstorms. Breezy. Lows in the upper 60s. Highs in the lower 90s. Friday night, mostly clear with a chance of showers and thunderstorms in the evening, then partly cloudy after midnight. Lows in the middle 60s. Chance of rain 30%. Saturday, mostly sunny. A slight chance of showers in the afternoon. Highs in the upper 80s. Saturday night, partly cloudy with a slight chance of thunderstorms. A chance of showers, mainly in the evening. Lows in the upper 60s. Chance of rain 30%. Sunday, mostly sunny. A slight chance of showers and thunderstorms in the afternoon. Highs in the upper 80s. This hazardous weather outlook is for central Kansas, east central Kansas, north central Kansas, and northeast Kansas. For today and tonight, the probability for widespread hazardous weather is low. For Tuesday through Sunday, there is a marginal risk for areas along and southeast of I-35 for strong to severe thunderstorms Tuesday afternoon and evening. The primary hazards will be large hail and damaging wind gusts. The Topeka, Kansas climate summary for yesterday, May 10, 2026. Yesterday's high temperature was 71 degrees. The normal high is 74. The record high is 95 degrees, which was set in 2022. Yesterday's low temperature was 52 degrees. The normal low is 53. The record low is 35 degrees, which was set in 1981. No precipitation fell yesterday, which leaves the monthly total at 0.30 inches. This is 1.28 inches below the normal amount of 1.58 inches for May. The total precipitation for the year still stands at 10.64 inches, which is 0.80 inches above normal. Yesterday the maximum wind observed was 14 miles an hour from the northeast. The highest wind gust observed was 18 miles per hour from the north. The normal high temperature for today is 75 degrees, and the normal low is 53. The record high for today is 95, which occurred in 2000, and the record low is 31, which occurred in 1981. Sunrise today is at 6:13 a.m. and sunset is at 8:25 p.m. The Manhattan, Kansas climate summary for yesterday, May 10, 2026. Yesterday's high temperature was 72 degrees. The normal high is 75. Yesterday's low temperature was 45 degrees. The normal low is 50. No precipitation fell yesterday, which leaves the monthly total at 0.01 inches. This is 1.37 inches below the normal amount of 1.38 inches for May. The total precipitation for the year still stands at 5.81 inches, which is 2.14 inches below normal. Yesterday the maximum wind observed was 13 miles an hour from the northeast.
The highest wind gust observed was 20 miles per hour from the northeast. The normal high temperature for today is 75 degrees, and the normal low is 51. Sunrise today is at 6:17 a.m. and sunset is at 8:29 p.m. This is NOAA Weather Radio Station WXK91 in Topeka. Now here is your National Weather Service forecast. Today, sunny, warmer with highs in the lower 80s. Southwest winds 5 to 10 miles per hour. Tonight, clear. Not as cool with lows in the middle 50s. South winds 10 to 15 miles per hour with gusts up to 30 miles per hour. Tuesday, mostly sunny. Highs in the upper 80s. Southwest winds 15 to 20 miles per hour, becoming west 10 to 15 miles per hour in the afternoon. Tuesday night, clear. Lows in the lower 50s. North winds 5 to 10 miles per hour. Wednesday, sunny. Highs in the lower 80s. North winds 5 to 10 miles per hour. Wednesday night, mostly clear. Lows in the middle 50s. Thursday, mostly sunny and breezy. Highs in the upper 80s. Thursday night and Friday, mostly cloudy. A slight chance of showers and thunderstorms. Breezy. Lows in the upper 60s. Highs in the lower 90s. Friday night, mostly clear with a chance of showers and thunderstorms in the evening, then partly cloudy after midnight. Lows in the middle 60s. Chance of rain 30%. Saturday, mostly sunny. A slight chance of showers in the afternoon. Highs in the upper 80s. Saturday night, partly cloudy with a slight chance of thunderstorms. A chance of showers, mainly in the evening. Lows in the upper 60s. Chance of rain 30%. Sunday, mostly sunny. A slight chance of showers and thunderstorms in the afternoon. Highs in the upper 80s. The current time is 6:10 a.m. Central Daylight Time. The Rangeland Fire Danger Index will be in a low category this afternoon. Low fire danger means controlled burns can be executed with reasonable safety. Check with local authorities to ensure burning is allowed before starting a planned burn. This hazardous weather outlook is for Central Kansas, East Central Kansas, North Central Kansas, and Northeast Kansas. For today and tonight, the probability for widespread hazardous weather is low. For Tuesday through Sunday, there is a marginal risk for areas along and southeast of I-35 for strong to severe thunderstorms Tuesday afternoon and evening. The primary hazards will be large hail and damaging wind gusts. The Topeka, Kansas climate summary for yesterday, May 10, 2026. Yesterday's high temperature was 71 degrees. The normal high is 74. The record high is 95 degrees, which was set in 2022. Yesterday's low temperature was 52 degrees. The normal low is 53. The record low is 35 degrees, which was set in 1981. No precipitation fell yesterday, which leaves the monthly total at 0.30 inches. This is 1.28 inches below the normal amount of 1.58 inches for May. The total precipitation for the year still stands at 10.64 inches, which is 0.80 inches above normal. Yesterday, the maximum wind observed was 14 miles an hour from the northeast. The highest wind gust observed was 18 miles per hour from the north. The normal high temperature for today is 75 degrees, and the normal low is 53. The record high for today is 95, which occurred in 2000, and the record low is 31, which occurred in 1981. Sunrise today is at 6:13 a.m. and sunset is at 8:25 p.m. This is NOAA Weather Radio Station WXK91 in Topeka. Here are the 6 a.m. conditions for the local area. At Topeka, it was clear. The temperature was 44 degrees, the dew point 39, and the relative humidity was 82%. The wind was calm.
The pressure was 30.22 inches and rising.

At Manhattan, it was clear. The temperature was 41 degrees, the dew point 39, and the relative humidity was 93%. The wind was calm. Around the region, it was clear, with a temperature of 40 at Lawrence, 51 at Kansas City, and 45 at Emporia. Under clear skies, Concordia reported 53, Beatrice reported 49, and Springfield reported 45. It was partly cloudy, with a temperature of 45 at Omaha, and 44 at Wichita. Once again, at Manhattan, it was 41 degrees under clear skies. Once again, at Topeka, it was 44 degrees under clear skies. Now here is your National Weather Service forecast. Today, sunny, warmer with highs in the lower 80s. Southwest winds 5 to 10 miles per hour. Tonight, clear. Not as cool with lows in the middle 50s. South winds 10 to 15 miles per hour with gusts up to 30 miles per hour. Tuesday, mostly sunny. Highs in the upper 80s. Southwest winds 15 to 20 miles per hour, becoming west 10 to 15 miles per hour in the afternoon. Tuesday night, clear. Lows in the lower 50s. North winds 5 to 10 miles per hour. Wednesday, sunny. Highs in the lower 80s. North winds 5 to 10 miles per hour. Wednesday night, mostly clear. Lows in the middle 50s. Thursday, mostly sunny and breezy. Highs in the upper 80s. Thursday night and Friday, mostly cloudy. A slight chance of showers and thunderstorms. Breezy. Lows in the upper 60s. Highs in the lower 90s. Friday night, mostly clear with a chance of showers and thunderstorms in the evening, then partly cloudy after midnight. Lows in the middle 60s. Chance of rain 30%. Saturday, mostly sunny. A slight chance of showers in the afternoon. Highs in the upper 80s. Saturday night, partly cloudy with a slight chance of thunderstorms. A chance of showers, mainly in the evening. Lows in the upper 60s. Chance of rain 30%. Sunday, mostly sunny. A slight chance of showers and thunderstorms in the afternoon. Highs in the upper 80s. This hazardous weather outlook is for central Kansas, east central Kansas, north central Kansas, and northeast Kansas. For today and tonight, the probability for widespread hazardous weather is low. For Tuesday through Sunday, there is a marginal risk for areas along and southeast of I-35 for strong to severe thunderstorms Tuesday afternoon and evening. The primary hazards will be large hail and damaging wind gusts. The Topeka, Kansas climate summary for yesterday, May 10, 2026. Yesterday's high temperature was 71 degrees. The normal high is 74. The record high is 95 degrees, which was set in 2022. Yesterday's low temperature was 52 degrees. The normal low is 53. The record low is 35 degrees, which was set in 1981. No precipitation fell yesterday, which leaves the monthly total at 0.30 inches. This is 1.28 inches below the normal amount of 1.58 inches for May. The total precipitation for the year still stands at 10.64 inches, which is 0.80 inches above normal. Yesterday, the maximum wind observed was 14 miles an hour from the northeast. The highest wind gust observed was 18 miles per hour from the north. The normal high temperature for today is 75 degrees, and the normal low is 53. The record high for today is 95, which occurred in 2000, and the record low is 31, which occurred in 1981. Sunrise today is at 6:13 a.m. and sunset is at 8:25 p.m. The Manhattan, Kansas climate summary for yesterday, May 10, 2026. Yesterday's high temperature was 72 degrees. The normal high is 75. Yesterday's low temperature was 45 degrees. The normal low is 50.
No precipitation fell yesterday, which leaves the monthly total at 0.01 inches. This is 1.37 inches below the normal amount of 1.38 inches for May. The total precipitation for the year still stands at 5.81 inches, which is 2.14 inches below normal. Yesterday, the maximum wind observed was 13 miles an hour from the northeast. The highest wind gust observed was 20 miles per hour from the northeast. The normal high temperature for today is 75 degrees, and the normal low is 51. Sunrise today is at 6:17 a.m. and sunset is at 8:29 p.m. The Rangeland Fire Danger Index will be in a low category this afternoon. Low fire danger means controlled burns can be executed with reasonable safety. Check with local authorities to ensure burning is allowed before starting a planned burn. 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Here are the 6 a.m. conditions for the local area. At Topeka, it was clear. The temperature was 44 degrees, the dew point 39, and the relative humidity was 82%. The wind was calm. The pressure was 30.22 inches and rising. At Manhattan, it was clear. The temperature was 41 degrees, the dew point 39, and the relative humidity was 93%. The wind was calm. Around the region, it was clear, with a temperature of 40 at Lawrence, 51 at Kansas City, and 45 at Emporia. Under clear skies, Concordia reported 53, Beatrice reported 49, and Springfield reported 45. It was partly cloudy, with a temperature of 45 at Omaha, and 44 at Wichita. Once again, at Manhattan, it was 41 degrees under clear skies. Once again, at Topeka, it was 44 degrees under clear skies. Now here is your National Weather Service forecast. Today, sunny, warmer with highs in the lower 80s. Southwest winds 5 to 10 miles per hour. Tonight, clear. Not as cool with lows in the middle 50s. South winds 10 to 15 miles per hour with gusts up to 30 miles per hour. Tuesday, mostly sunny. Highs in the upper 80s. Southwest winds 15 to 20 miles per hour, becoming west 10 to 15 miles per hour in the afternoon. Tuesday night, clear. Lows in the lower 50s. North winds 5 to 10 miles per hour. Wednesday, sunny. Highs in the lower 80s. North winds 5 to 10 miles per hour. Wednesday night, mostly clear. Lows in the middle 50s. Thursday, mostly sunny and breezy. Highs in the upper 80s. Thursday night and Friday, mostly cloudy. A slight chance of showers and thunderstorms. Breezy. Lows in the upper 60s. Highs in the lower 90s. Friday night, mostly clear with a chance of showers and thunderstorms in the evening, then partly cloudy after midnight. Lows in the middle 60s. Chance of rain 30%. Saturday, mostly sunny. A slight chance of showers in the afternoon. Highs in the upper 80s. Saturday night, partly cloudy with a slight chance of thunderstorms. A chance of showers, mainly in the evening. Lows in the upper 60s. Chance of rain 30%. Sunday, mostly sunny. A slight chance of showers and thunderstorms in the afternoon. Highs in the upper 80s. This hazardous weather outlook is for central Kansas, east central Kansas, north central Kansas, and northeast Kansas. For today and tonight, the probability for widespread hazardous weather is low. For Tuesday through Sunday, there is a marginal risk for areas along and southeast of I-35 for strong to severe thunderstorms Tuesday afternoon and evening. The primary hazards will be large hail and damaging wind gusts. The Topeka, Kansas climate summary for yesterday, May 10, 2026. Yesterday's high temperature was 71 degrees. The normal high is 74.
the record high is 95 degrees, which was set in 2022. Yesterday's low temperature was

The normal low is 53. The record low is 35 degrees, which was set in 1981. No precipitation fell yesterday, which leaves the monthly total at 0.30 inches. This is 1.28 inches below the normal amount of 1.58 inches for May. The total precipitation for the year still stands at 10.64 inches, which is 0.80 inches above normal. Yesterday the maximum wind observed was 14 miles an hour from the northeast. The highest wind gust observed was 18 miles per hour from the north. The normal high temperature for today is 75 degrees, and the normal low is 53. The record high for today is 95, which occurred in 2000, and the record low is 31, which occurred in 1981. Sunrise today is at 6:13 a.m. and sunset is at 8:25 p.m. The current time is 6:23 a.m. Central Daylight Time. The Manhattan, Kansas climate summary for yesterday, May 10, 2026. Yesterday's high temperature was 72 degrees. The normal high is 75. Yesterday's low temperature was 45 degrees. The normal low is 50. No precipitation fell yesterday, which leaves the monthly total at 0.01 inches. This is 1.37 inches below the normal amount of 1.38 inches for May. The total precipitation for the year still stands at 5.81 inches, which is 2.14 inches below normal. Yesterday the maximum wind observed was 13 miles an hour from the northeast. The highest wind gust observed was 20 miles per hour from the northeast. The normal high temperature for today is 75 degrees, and the normal low is 51. Sunrise today is at 6:17 a.m. and sunset is at 8:29 p.m. This is NOAA Weather Radio Station WXK91 in Topeka. Here are the 6 a.m. conditions for the local area. At Topeka, it was clear. The temperature was 44 degrees, the dew point 39, and the relative humidity was 82%. The wind was calm. The pressure was 30.22 inches and rising. At Manhattan, it was clear. The temperature was 41 degrees, the dew point 39, and the relative humidity was 93%. The wind was calm. Around the region, it was clear, with a temperature of 40 at Lawrence, 51 at Kansas City, and 45 at Emporia. Under clear skies, Concordia reported 53, Beatrice reported 49, and Springfield reported 45. It was partly cloudy, with a temperature of 45 at Omaha, and 44 at Wichita. Once again, at Manhattan. Once again, at Topeka, it was 44 degrees under clear skies. Now here is your National Weather Service forecast. Today, sunny, warmer with highs in the lower 80s. Southwest winds 5 to 10 miles per hour. Tonight, clear. Not as cool with lows in the middle 50s. South winds 10 to 15 miles per hour with gusts up to 30 miles per hour. Tuesday, mostly sunny. Highs in the upper 80s. Southwest winds 15 to 20 miles per hour, becoming west 10 to 15 miles per hour in the afternoon. Tuesday night, clear. Lows in the lower 50s. North winds 5 to 10 miles per hour. Wednesday, sunny. Highs in the lower 80s. North winds 5 to 10 miles per hour. Wednesday night, mostly clear. Lows in the middle 50s. Thursday, mostly sunny and breezy. Highs in the upper 80s. Thursday night and Friday, mostly cloudy. A slight chance of showers and thunderstorms. Breezy. Lows in the upper 60s. Highs in the lower 90s. Friday night, mostly clear with a chance of showers and thunderstorms in the evening, then partly cloudy after midnight. Lows in the middle 60s. Chance of rain 30%. Saturday, mostly sunny. A slight chance of showers in the afternoon. Highs in the upper 80s. Saturday night,
Partly cloudy with a slight chance of thunderstorms. A chance of showers, mainly in the evening. Lows in the upper 60s. Chance of rain 30%. Sunday, mostly sunny. A slight chance of showers and thunderstorms in the afternoon. Highs in the upper 80s. The Rangeland Fire Danger Index will be in a low category this afternoon. Low fire danger means controlled burns can be executed with reasonable safety. Check with local authorities to ensure burning is allowed before starting a planned burn. This hazardous weather outlook is for Central Kansas, East Central Kansas, North Central Kansas, and Northeast Kansas. For today and tonight, the probability for widespread hazardous weather is low. For Tuesday through Sunday, there is a marginal risk for areas along and southeast of I-35 for strong to severe thunderstorms Tuesday afternoon and evening. The primary hazards will be large hail and damaging wind gusts. The Topeka, Kansas climate summary for yesterday, May 10, 2026. Yesterday's high temperature was 71 degrees. The normal high is 74. The record high is 95 degrees, which was set in 2022. Yesterday's low temperature was 52 degrees. The normal low is 53. The record low is 35 degrees, which was set in 1981. No precipitation fell yesterday, which leaves the monthly total at 0.30 inches. This is 1.28 inches below the normal amount of 1.58 inches for May. The total precipitation for the year still stands at 10.64 inches, which is 0.80 inches above normal. Yesterday the maximum wind observed was 14 miles an hour from the northeast. The highest wind gust observed was 18 miles per hour from the north. The normal high temperature for today is 75 degrees, and the normal low is 53. The record high for today is 95, which occurred in 2000, and the record low is 31, which occurred in 1981. Sunrise today is at 6:13 a.m. and sunset is at 8:25 p.m. The Manhattan, Kansas climate summary for yesterday, May 10, 2026. Yesterday's high temperature was 72 degrees. The normal high is 75. Yesterday's low temperature was 45 degrees. The normal low is 50. No precipitation fell yesterday, which leaves the monthly total at 0.01 inches. This is 1.37 inches below the normal amount of 1.38 inches for May. The total precipitation for the year still stands at 5.81 inches, which is 2.14 inches below normal. Yesterday the maximum wind observed was 13 miles an hour from the northeast. The highest wind gust observed was 20 miles per hour from the northeast. The normal high temperature for today is 75 degrees, and the normal low is 51. Sunrise today is at 6:17 a.m. and sunset is at 8:29 p.m. This is NOAA Weather Radio Station WXK91 in Topeka. Here are the 6 a.m. conditions for the local area. At Topeka, it was clear. The temperature was 44 degrees, the dew point 39, and the relative humidity was 82%. The wind was calm. The pressure was 30.22 inches and rising. At Manhattan, it was clear. The temperature was 41 degrees, the dew point 39, and the relative humidity was 93%. The wind was calm. Around the region, it was clear, with a temperature of 40 at Lawrence, 51 at Kansas City, and 45 at Emporia. Under clear skies, Concordia reported 53, Beatrice reported 49, and Springfield reported 45. It was partly cloudy, with a temperature of 45 at Omaha, and 44 at Wichita. Once again, at Manhattan, it was 41 degrees under clear skies. Once again, at Topeka, it was 44 degrees under clear skies. Now here is your National Weather Service forecast. Today, sunny, warmer with highs in the lower 80s. Southwest winds 5 to 10 miles per hour. Tonight, clear. Not as cool with lows in
middle 50s. South winds 10 to 15 miles per hour with gusts up to 30 miles per hour. Tuesday, mostly sunny. Highs in the upper 80s. Southwest winds 15 to 20 miles per hour, becoming west 10 to 15 miles per hour in the afternoon. Tuesday night, clear. Lows in the lower 50s. North winds 5 to 10 miles per hour. Wednesday, miles per hour in the afternoon. Tuesday night, clear. Lows in the lower 50s. North winds 5 to 10 miles per hour. Wednesday, sunny. Highs in the lower 80s. North winds 5 to 10 miles per hour. Wednesday night, mostly clear. Lows in the middle 50s. Thursday, mostly sunny and breezy. Highs in the upper 80s. Thursday night and Friday, mostly cloudy. A slight chance of showers and thunderstorms. Breezy. Lows in the upper 60s. Highs in the lower 90s. Friday night, mostly clear with a chance of showers and thunderstorms in the evening, then partly cloudy after midnight. Lows in the middle 60s. Chance of rain 30%. Saturday, mostly sunny. A slight chance of showers in the afternoon. Highs in the upper 80s. Saturday night, partly cloudy with a slight chance of thunderstorms. A chance of showers, mainly in the evening. Lows in the upper 60s. Chance of rain 30%. Sunday, mostly sunny. A slight chance of showers and thunderstorms in the afternoon. Highs in the upper 80s. This hazardous weather outlook is for central Kansas, east central Kansas, north central Kansas, and northeast Kansas. For today and tonight, the probability for widespread hazardous weather is low. For Tuesday through Sunday, there is a marginal risk for areas along and southeast of I-35 for strong to severe thunderstorms Tuesday afternoon and evening. The primary hazards will be large hail and damaging wind gusts. The Topeka, Kansas climate summary for yesterday, May 10, 2026. Yesterday's high temperature was 71 degrees. The normal high is 74. The record high is 95 degrees, which was set in 2022. Yesterday's low temperature was 52 degrees. The normal low is 53. The record low is 35 degrees, which was set in 1981. No precipitation fell yesterday, which leaves the monthly total at 0.30 inches. This is 1.28 inches below the normal amount of 1.58 inches for May. The total precipitation for the year still stands at 10.64 inches, which is 0.80 inches above normal. Yesterday the maximum wind observed was 14 miles an hour from the northeast. The highest wind gust observed was 18 miles per hour from the north. The normal high temperature for today is 75 degrees, and the normal low is 53. The record high for today is 95, which occurred in 2000, and the record low is 31, which occurred in 1981. Sunrise today is at 6:13 a.m. and sunset is at 8:25 p.m. The Manhattan, Kansas climate summary for yesterday, May 10, 2026. Yesterday's high temperature was 72 degrees. The normal high is 75. Yesterday's low temperature was 45 degrees. The normal low is 50. No precipitation fell yesterday, which leaves the monthly total at 0.01 inches. This is 1.37 inches for May. The total precipitation for the year still stands at 5.81 inches, which is 2.14 inches below normal. Yesterday the maximum wind observed was 13 miles an hour from the northeast. The highest wind gust observed was 20 miles per hour from the northeast. The normal high temperature for today is 75 degrees, and the normal low is 51. Sunrise today is at 6:17 a.m. and sunset is at 8:29 p.m. This is NOAA Weather Radio Station WXK91 in Topeka. Here are the 6 a.m. conditions for the local area. At Topeka, it was clear.

The temperature was 44 degrees, the dew point 39, and the relative humidity was 82%. The wind was calm. The pressure was 30.22 inches and rising. At Manhattan, it was clear. The temperature was 41 degrees, the dew point 39, and the relative humidity was 93%. The wind was calm. Around the region, it was clear, with a temperature of 40 at Lawrence, 51 at Kansas City, and 45 at Emporia. Under clear skies, Concordia reported 53, Beatrice reported 49, and Springfield reported 45. It was partly cloudy, with a temperature of 45 at Omaha, and 44 at Wichita. Once again, at Manhattan, it was 41 degrees under clear skies. Once again, at Topeka, it was 44 degrees under clear skies. This is NOAA Weather Radio WXK91 in Topeka. The current time is 6:38 a.m. Central Daylight Time. The Rangeland Fire Danger Index will be in a low category this afternoon. Low fire danger means controlled burns can be executed with reasonable safety. Check with local authorities to ensure burning is allowed before starting a planned burn. Now here is your National Weather Service forecast. Today, sunny, warmer with highs in the lower 80s. Southwest winds 5 to 10 miles per hour. Tonight, clear. Not as cool, south winds 10 to 15 miles per hour with gusts up to 30 miles per hour. Tuesday, mostly sunny. Highs in the upper 80s. Southwest winds 15 to 20 miles per hour, becoming west 10 to 15 miles per hour in the afternoon. Tuesday night, clear. Lows in the lower 50s. North winds 5 to 10 miles per hour. Wednesday, sunny. Highs in the lower 80s. North winds 5 to 10 miles per hour. Wednesday night, mostly clear. Lows in the middle 50s. Thursday, mostly sunny and breezy. Highs in the upper 80s. Thursday night and Friday, mostly cloudy. A slight chance of showers and thunderstorms. Breezy. Lows in the upper 60s. Highs in the lower 90s. Friday night, mostly clear with a chance of showers and thunderstorms in the evening, then partly cloudy after midnight. Lows in the middle 60s. Chance of rain 30%. Saturday, mostly sunny. A slight chance of showers in the afternoon. Highs in the upper 80s. Saturday night, partly cloudy with a slight chance of thunderstorms. A chance of showers, mainly in the evening. Lows in the upper 60s. Chance of rain 30%. Sunday, mostly sunny. A slight chance of showers and thunderstorms in the afternoon. Highs in the upper 80s. This hazardous weather outlook is for central Kansas, east central Kansas, north central Kansas, and northeast Kansas. For today and tonight, the probability for widespread hazardous weather is low. For Tuesday through Sunday, there is a marginal risk for areas along and southeast of I-35 for strong to severe thunderstorms Tuesday afternoon and evening. The primary hazards will be large hail and damaging wind gusts. The Topeka, Kansas climate summary for yesterday, May 10, 2026. Yesterday's high temperature was 71 degrees. The normal high is 74. The record high is 95 degrees, which was set in 2022. Yesterday's low temperature was 52 degrees. The normal low is 53. The record low is 35 degrees, which was set in 1981. No precipitation fell yesterday, which leaves the monthly total at 0.30 inches. This is 1.28 inches below the normal amount of 1.58 inches for May. The total precipitation for the year still stands at 10.64 inches, which is 0.80 inches above normal. Yesterday the maximum wind observed was 14 miles an hour from the northeast. The highest wind gust observed was 18 miles per hour from the north. The normal high temperature for today is 75 degrees,
and the normal low is 53. The record high for today is 95, which occurred in 2000, and the record low is 31, which occurred in 1981. Sunrise today is at 6:13 a.m. and sunset is at 8:25 p.m. The Manhattan, Kansas climate summary for yesterday, May 10, 2026. Yesterday's high temperature was 72 degrees. The normal high is 75. Yesterday's low temperature was 45 degrees. The normal low is 50. No precipitation fell yesterday, which leaves the monthly total at 0.01 inches. This is 1.37 inches below the normal amount of 1.38 inches for May. The total precipitation for the year still stands at 5.81 inches, which is 2.14 inches below normal. Yesterday the maximum wind observed was 13 miles an hour from the northeast. The highest wind gust observed was 20 miles per hour from the northeast. The normal high temperature for today is 75 degrees, and the normal low is 51. Sunrise today is at 6:17 a.m. and sunset is at 8:29 p.m. This is NOAA Weather Radio Station WXK91 in Topeka. Here are the 6 a.m. conditions for the local area. At Topeka, it was clear. The temperature was 44 degrees, the dew point 39, and the relative humidity was 82%. The wind was calm. The pressure was 30.22 inches and rising. At Manhattan, it was clear. The temperature was 41 degrees, the dew point 39, and the relative humidity was 93%. The wind was calm. Around the region, it was clear, with a temperature of 40 at Lawrence, 51 at Kansas City, and 45 at Emporia. Under clear skies, Concordia reported 53, Beatrice reported 49, and Springfield reported 45. It was partly cloudy, with a temperature of 45 at Omaha, and 44 at Wichita. Once again, at Manhattan, it was 41 degrees under clear skies. Once again, at Topeka, it was 44 degrees under clear skies. Now here is your National Weather Service forecast. Today, sunny, warmer with highs in the lower 80s. Southwest winds 5 to 10 miles per hour. Tonight, clear. Not as cool with lows in the middle 50s. South winds 10 to 15 miles per hour with gusts up to 30 miles per hour. Tuesday, mostly sunny. Highs in the upper 80s. Southwest winds 15 to 20 miles per hour, becoming west 10 to 15 miles per hour in the afternoon. Tuesday night, clear. Lows in the lower 50s. North winds 5 to 10 miles per hour. Wednesday, sunny. Highs in the lower 80s. North winds 5 to 10 miles per hour. Wednesday night, mostly clear. Lows in the middle 50s. Thursday, mostly sunny and breezy. Highs in the upper 80s. Thursday night and Friday, mostly cloudy. A slight chance of showers and thunderstorms. Breezy. Lows in the upper 60s. Highs in the lower 90s. Friday night, mostly clear with a chance of showers and thunderstorms in the evening, then partly cloudy after midnight. Lows in the middle 60s. Chance of rain 30%. Saturday, mostly sunny. A slight chance of showers in the afternoon. Highs in the upper 80s. Saturday night, partly cloudy with a slight chance of thunderstorms. A chance of showers, mainly in the evening. Lows in the upper 60s. Chance of rain 30%. Sunday, mostly sunny. A slight chance of showers and thunderstorms in the afternoon. Highs in the upper 80s. This hazardous weather outlook is for Central Kansas, East Central Kansas, North Central Kansas, and Northeast Kansas. For today and tonight, the probability for widespread hazardous weather is low. For Tuesday through Sunday, there is a marginal risk for areas along and southeast of I-35 for strong to severe thunderstorms Tuesday afternoon and evening.
The primary hazards will be large hail and damaging wind gusts. The Topeka, Kansas climate summary for yesterday, May 10, 2026. Yesterday's high temperature was 71 degrees. The normal high is 74. The record high is 95 degrees, which was set in 2022. Yesterday's low temperature was 52 degrees. The normal low is 53. The record low is 35 degrees, which was set in 1981. No precipitation fell yesterday, which leaves the monthly total at 0.3.

The total precipitation for the year still stands at 10.64 inches, which is 0.80 inches above normal. Yesterday, the maximum wind observed was 14 miles an hour from the northeast. The highest wind gust observed was 18 miles per hour from the north. The normal high temperature for today is 75 degrees, and the normal low is 53. The record high for today is 95, which occurred in 2000, and the record low is 31, which occurred in 1981. Sunrise today is at 6:13 a.m. and sunset is at 8:25 p.m. The Manhattan, Kansas climate summary for yesterday, May 10, 2026. Yesterday's high temperature was 72 degrees. The normal high is 75. Yesterday's low temperature was 45 degrees. The normal low is 50. No precipitation fell yesterday, which leaves the monthly total at 0.01 inches. This is 1.37 inches below the normal amount of 1.38 inches for May. The total precipitation for the year still stands at 5.81 inches, which is 2.14 inches below normal. Yesterday, the maximum wind observed was 13 miles an hour from the northeast. The highest wind gust observed was 20 miles per hour from the northeast. The normal high temperature for today is 75 degrees, and the normal low is 51. Sunrise today is at 6:17 a.m. and sunset is at 8:29 p.m. This is NOAA Weather Radio Station WXK91 in Topeka. Here are the 6 a.m. conditions for the local area. At Topeka, it was clear. The temperature was 44 degrees, the dew point 39, and the relative humidity was 82%. The wind was calm. The pressure was 30.22 inches and rising. At Manhattan, it was clear. The temperature was 41 degrees, the dew point 39, and the relative humidity was 93%. The wind was calm. Around the region, it was clear, with a temperature of 40 at Lawrence, 51 at Kansas City, and 45 at Emporia. Under clear skies, Concordia reported 53, Beatrice reported 49, and Springfield reported 45. It was partly cloudy, with a temperature of 45 at Omaha, and 44 at Wichita. Once again, at Manhattan, it was 41 degrees under clear skies. Once again, at Topeka, it was 44 degrees under clear skies. Now here is your National Weather Service forecast. Today, sunny, warmer with highs in the lower 80s. Southwest winds 5 to 10 miles per hour. Tonight, clear. Not as cool with lows in the middle 50s. South winds 10 to 15 miles per hour with gusts up to 30 miles per hour. Tuesday, mostly sunny. Highs in the upper 80s. Southwest winds 15 to 20 miles per hour, becoming west 10 to 15 miles per hour in the afternoon. Tuesday night, clear. Lows in the lower 50s. North winds 5 to 10 miles per hour. Wednesday, sunny. Highs in the lower 80s. North winds 5 to 10 miles per hour. Wednesday night, mostly clear. Lows in the middle 50s. Thursday, mostly sunny and breezy. Highs in the upper 80s. Thursday night and Friday, mostly cloudy. A slight chance of showers and thunderstorms. Breezy. Lows in the upper 60s. Highs in the lower 90s. Friday night, mostly clear with a chance of showers and thunderstorms in the evening, then partly cloudy after midnight. In the middle 60s. Chance of rain 30%. Saturday, mostly sunny. A slight chance of showers in the afternoon. Highs in the upper 80s. Saturday night, partly cloudy with a slight chance of thunderstorms. A chance of showers, mainly in the evening. Lows in the upper 60s. Chance of rain 30%. Sunday, mostly sunny. A slight chance of showers and thunderstorms in the afternoon. Highs in the upper 80s.
The current time is 6:53 a.m. Central Daylight Time. This hazardous weather outlook is for Central Kansas, East Central Kansas, North Central Kansas, and Northeast Kansas. For today and tonight, the probability for widespread hazardous weather is low. For Tuesday through Sunday, there is a marginal risk for areas along and southeast of I-35 for strong to severe thunderstorms Tuesday afternoon and evening. The primary hazards will be large hail and damaging wind gusts. The Topeka, Kansas climate summary for yesterday, May 10, 2026. Yesterday's high temperature was 71 degrees. The normal high is 74. The record high

was 14 miles an hour from the northeast. The highest wind gust observed was 18 miles per hour from the north. The normal high temperature for today is 75 degrees, and the normal low is 53. The record high for today is 95, which occurred in 2000, and the record low is 31, which occurred in 1981. Sunrise today is at 6:13 a.m. and sunset is at 8:25 p.m. The Manhattan, Kansas climate summary for yesterday, May 10, 2026. Yesterday's high temperature was 72 degrees. The normal high is 75. Yesterday's low temperature was 45 degrees. The normal low is 50. No precipitation fell yesterday, which leaves the monthly total at 0.01 inches. This is 1.37 inches below the normal amount of 1.38 inches for May. The total precipitation for the year still stands at 5.81 inches, which is 2.14 inches below normal. Yesterday the maximum wind observed was 13 miles an hour from the northeast. The highest wind gust observed was 20 miles per hour from the northeast. The normal high temperature for today is 75 degrees, and the normal low is 51. Sunrise today is at 6:17 a.m. and sunset is at 8:29 p.m. This is NOAA Weather Radio Station WXK91 in Topeka. Here are the 6 a.m. conditions for the local area. At Topeka, it was clear. The 0.39, and the relative humidity was 82%. The wind was calm. The pressure was 30.22 inches and rising. At Manhattan, it was clear. The temperature was 41 degrees, the dew point 39, and the relative humidity was 93%. The wind was calm. Around the region, it was clear, with a temperature of 40 at Lawrence, 51 at Kansas City, and 45 at Emporia. Under clear skies, Concordia reported 53, Beatrice reported 49, and Springfield reported 45. It was partly cloudy, with a temperature of 45 at Omaha, and 44 at Wichita. Once again, at Manhattan, it was 41 degrees under clear skies. Once again, at Topeka, it was 44 degrees under clear skies. Now here is your National Weather Service forecast. Today, sunny, warmer with highs in the lower 80s. Southwest winds 5 to 10 miles per hour. Tonight, clear. Not as cool with lows in the middle 50s. South winds 10 to 15 miles per hour with gusts up to 30 miles per hour. Tuesday, mostly sunny. Highs in the upper 80s. Southwest winds 15 to 20 miles per hour, becoming west 10 to 15 miles per hour in the afternoon. Tuesday night, clear. Lows in the lower 50s. North winds 5 to 10 miles per hour. Wednesday, sunny. Highs in the lower 80s. North winds 5 to 10 miles per hour. Wednesday night, mostly clear. Lows in the middle 50s. Thursday, mostly sunny and breezy. Highs in the upper 80s. Thursday night and Friday, mostly cloudy. A slight chance of showers and thunderstorms. Breezy. Lows in the upper 60s. Highs in the lower 90s. Friday night, mostly clear with a chance of showers and thunderstorms in the evening, then partly cloudy after midnight. Lows in the middle 60s. Chance of rain 30%. Saturday, mostly sunny. A slight chance of showers in the afternoon. Highs in the upper 80s. Saturday night, partly cloudy with a slight chance of thunderstorms. A chance of showers, mainly in the evening. Lows in the upper 60s. Chance of rain 30%. Sunday, mostly sunny. A slight chance of showers and thunderstorms in the afternoon. Highs in the upper 80s. This hazardous weather outlook is for central Kansas, east central Kansas, north central Kansas, and northeast Kansas. For today and tonight, the probability for widespread hazardous weather is low. For Tuesday through Sunday, there is a

Marginal risk for areas along and southeast of I-35 for strong to severe thunderstorms Tuesday afternoon and evening. The primary hazards will be large hail and damaging wind gusts. The Topeka, Kansas climate summary for yesterday, May 10, 2026. Yesterday's high temperature was 71 degrees. The normal high is 74. The record high is 95 degrees, which was set in 2022. Yesterday's low temperature was 52 degrees. The normal low is 53. The record low is 35 degrees, which was set in 1981. No precipitation fell yesterday, which leaves the monthly total at 0.30 inches. This is 1.28 inches below the normal amount of 1.58 inches for May. The total precipitation for the year still stands at 10.64 inches, which is 0.80 inches above normal. Yesterday the maximum wind observed was 14 miles an hour from the northeast. The highest wind gust observed was 18 miles per hour from the north. The normal high temperature for today is 75 degrees, and the normal low is 53. The record high for today is 95, which occurred in 2000, and the record low is 31, which occurred in 1981. Sunrise today is at 6:13 a.m. and sunset is at 8:25 p.m. The Manhattan, Kansas climate summary for yesterday, May 10, 2026. Yesterday's high temperature was 72 degrees. Yesterday's low temperature was 45 degrees. The normal low is 50. No precipitation fell yesterday, which leaves the monthly total at 0.01 inches. This is 1.37 inches below the normal amount of 1.38 inches for May. The total precipitation for the year still stands at 5.81 inches, which is 2.14 inches below normal. Yesterday the maximum wind observed was 13 miles an hour from the northeast. The highest wind gust observed was 20 miles per hour from the northeast. The normal high temperature for today is 75 degrees, and the normal low is 51. Sunrise today is at 6:17 a.m. and sunset is at 8:29 p.m. This is NOAA Weather Radio Station WXK91 in Topeka. Here are the 6 a.m. conditions for the local area. At Topeka, it was clear. The temperature was 44 degrees, the dew point 39, and the relative humidity was 82%. The wind was calm. The pressure was 30.22 inches and rising. At Manhattan, it was clear. The temperature was 41 degrees, the dew point 39, and the relative humidity was 93%. The wind was calm. Around the region, it was clear, with a temperature of 40 at Lawrence, 51 at Kansas City, and 45 at Emporia. Under clear skies, Concordia reported 53, Beatrice reported 49, and Springfield reported 45. It was partly cloudy, with a temperature of 45 at Omaha, and 44 at Wichita. Once again, at Manhattan, it was 41 degrees under clear skies. Once again, at Topeka, it was 44 degrees under clear skies. Now here is your National Weather Service forecast. Today, sunny, warmer with highs in the lower 80s. Southwest winds 5 to 10 miles per hour. Tonight, clear. Not as cool with lows in the middle 50s. South winds 10 to 15 miles per hour with gusts up to 30 miles per hour. Tuesday, mostly sunny. Highs in the upper 80s. Southwest winds 15 to 20 miles per hour, becoming west 10 to 15 miles per hour in the afternoon. Tuesday night, clear. Lows in the lower 50s. North winds 5 to 10 miles per hour. Wednesday, sunny. Highs in the lower 80s. North winds 5 to 10 miles per hour. Wednesday night, mostly clear. Lows in the middle 50s. Thursday, mostly sunny and breezy. Highs in the upper 80s. Thursday night and Friday, mostly cloudy. A slight chance of showers and thunderstorms. Breezy. Lows in the upper 60s.
highs in the lower 90s. Friday night, mostly clear with a chance of showers and thunderstorms in the evening, then partly cloudy after midnight. Lows in the middle 60s. Chance of rain 30%. Saturday, mostly sunny. A slight chance of showers in the afternoon. Highs in the upper 80s. Saturday night, partly cloudy with a slight chance of thunderstorms. A chance of showers, mainly in the evening. Lows in the upper 60s. Chance of rain 30%. Sunday, mostly sunny. A slight chance of showers and thunderstorms in the afternoon. Highs in the upper 80s. This hazardous weather outlook is for central Kansas, east central Kansas, north central Kansas, and northeast Kansas. For today and tonight, the probability for widespread hazardous weather is low. For Tuesday through Sunday, there is a marginal risk for areas along and southeast of I-35 for strong to severe thunderstorms Tuesday afternoon and evening. The primary hazards will be large hail and damaging wind gusts. The Topeka, Kansas climate summary for yesterday, May 10, 2026. Yesterday's high temperature was 71 degrees. The normal high is 74. The record high is 95 degrees, which was set in 2022. Yesterday's low temperature was 52 degrees. The normal low is 53. The record low is 35 degrees, which was set in 1981. No precipitation fell yesterday, which leaves the monthly total at 0.30 inches. This is 1.28 inches below the normal amount of 1.58 inches for May. The total precipitation for the year still stands at 10.64 inches, which is 0.80 inches above normal. Yesterday the maximum wind observed was 14 miles an hour from the northeast. The highest wind gust observed was 18 miles per hour from the north. The normal high temperature for today is 75 degrees, and the normal low is 53. The record high for today is 95, which occurred in 2000, and the record low is 31, which occurred in 1981. Sunrise today is at 6:13 a.m. and sunset is at 8:25 p.m. The Manhattan, Kansas climate summary for yesterday, May 10, 2026. Yesterday's high temperature was 72 degrees. The normal high is 75. Yesterday's low temperature was 45 degrees. The normal low is 50. No precipitation fell yesterday, which leaves the monthly total at 0.01 inches. This is 1.37 inches below the normal amount of 1.38 inches for May. The total precipitation for the year still stands at 5.81 inches, which is 2.14 inches below normal. Yesterday the maximum wind observed was 13 miles an hour from the northeast. The highest wind gust observed was 20 miles per hour from the northeast. The normal high temperature for today is 75 degrees, and the normal low is 51. Sunrise today is at 6:17 a.m. and sunset is at 8:29 p.m. The current time is 7:08 a.m. Central Daylight Time. 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Now here is your National Weather Service forecast. Today, sunny, warmer with highs in the lower 80s. Southwest winds 5 to 10 miles per hour. Tonight, clear. Not as cool with lows in the middle 50s. South winds 10 to 15 miles per hour with gusts up to 30 miles per hour. Tuesday, mostly sunny. Highs in the upper 80s. Southwest winds 15 to 20 miles per hour, becoming west 10 to 15 miles per hour in the afternoon. Tuesday night, clear. Lows in the lower 50s. North winds 5 to 10 miles per hour. Wednesday, sunny. Highs in the lower 80s. North winds 5 to 10 miles per hour. Wednesday night, mostly clear. Lows in the middle 50s. Thursday, mostly sunny and breezy. Highs in the upper 80s. Thursday night and Friday, mostly cloudy. A slight chance.

showers and thunderstorms. Breezy. Lows in the upper 60s. Highs in the lower 90s. Friday night, mostly clear with a chance of showers and thunderstorms in the evening, then partly cloudy after midnight. Lows in the middle 60s. Chance of rain 30%. Saturday, mostly sunny. A slight chance of showers in the afternoon. Highs in the upper 80s. Saturday night, partly cloudy with a slight chance of thunderstorms. A chance of showers, mainly in the evening. Lows in the upper 60s. Chance of rain 30%. Sunday, mostly sunny. A slight chance of showers and thunderstorms in the afternoon. Highs in the upper 80s. This hazardous weather outlook is for central Kansas, east central Kansas, north central Kansas, and northeast Kansas. For today and tonight, the probability for widespread hazardous weather is low. For Tuesday through Sunday, there is a marginal risk for areas along and southeast of I-35 for strong to severe thunderstorms Tuesday afternoon and evening. The primary hazards will be large hail and damaging wind gusts. The Topeka, Kansas climate summary for yesterday, May 10, 2026. Yesterday's high temperature was 71 degrees. The normal high is 74. The record high is 95 degrees, which was set in 2022. Yesterday's low temperature was 52 degrees. The normal low is 53. The record low is 35 degrees, which was set in 1981. No precipitation fell yesterday, which leaves the monthly total at 0.30 inches. This is 1.28 inches below the normal amount of 1.58 inches for May. The total precipitation for the year still stands at 10.64 inches, which is 0.80 inches above normal. Yesterday the maximum wind observed was 14 miles an hour from the northeast. The highest wind gust observed was 18 miles per hour from the north. The normal high temperature for today is 75 degrees, and the normal low is 53. The record high for today is 95, which occurred in 2000, and the record low is 31, which occurred in 1981. Sunrise today is at 6:13 a.m. and sunset is at 8:25 p.m. The Manhattan, Kansas climate summary for yesterday, May 10, 2026. Yesterday's high temperature was 72 degrees. The normal high is 75. Yesterday's low temperature was 45 degrees. The normal low is 50. No precipitation fell yesterday, which leaves the monthly total at 0.01 inches. This is 1.37 inches below the normal amount of 1.38 inches for May. The total precipitation for the year still stands at 5.81 inches, which is 2.14 inches below normal. Yesterday the maximum wind observed was 13 miles an hour from the northeast. The highest wind gust observed was 20 miles per hour from the northeast. The normal high temperature for today is 75 degrees, and the normal low is 51. Sunrise today is at 6:17 a.m. and sunset is at 8:29 p.m. This is NOAA Weather Radio Station WXK91 in Topeka. Here are the 7 a.m. conditions for the local area. At Topeka, it was clear. The temperature was 45 degrees, the dew point 39, and the relative humidity was 79%. The wind was south at 3 miles an hour. The pressure was 30.24 inches and rising. At Manhattan, it was clear. The temperature was 43 degrees, the dew point 39, and the relative humidity was 86%. The wind was southwest at 3 miles an hour. Around the region, it was clear, with a temperature of 42 at Lawrence, 53 at Kansas City, 48 at Emporia, 53 at Concordia, and 50 at Beatrice. It was partly cloudy, with a temperature of 46 at Omaha, 48 at Springfield, and 43 at Wichita. Once again, at Manhattan, it was 43 degrees under clear skies. Once again, at Topeka, it was 45 degrees under clear skies. Now here is your National Weather

Forecast. Today, sunny, warmer with highs in the lower 80s. Southwest winds 5 to 10 miles per hour. Tonight, clear. Not as cool with lows in the middle 50s. South winds 10 to 15 miles per hour with gusts up to 30 miles per hour. Tuesday, mostly sunny. Highs in the upper 80s. Southwest winds 15 to 20 miles per hour, becoming west 10 to 15 miles per hour in the afternoon. Tuesday night, clear. Lows in the lower 50s. North winds 5 to 10 miles per hour. Wednesday, sunny. Highs in the lower 80s. North winds 5 to 10 miles per hour. Wednesday night, mostly clear. Lows in the middle 50s. Thursday, mostly sunny and breezy. Highs in the upper 80s. Thursday night and Friday, mostly cloudy. A slight chance of showers and thunderstorms. Breezy. Lows in the upper 60s. Highs in the lower 90s. Friday night, mostly clear with a chance of showers and thunderstorms in the evening, then partly cloudy after midnight. Lows in the middle 60s. Chance of rain 30%. Saturday, mostly sunny. A slight chance of showers in the afternoon. Highs in the upper 80s. Saturday night, partly cloudy with a slight chance of thunderstorms. A chance of showers, mainly in the evening. Lows in the upper 60s. Chance of rain 30%. Sunday, mostly sunny. A slight chance of showers and thunderstorms in the afternoon. Highs in the upper 80s. This hazardous weather outlook is for central Kansas, east central Kansas, north central Kansas, and northeast Kansas. For today and tonight, the probability for widespread hazardous weather is low. For Tuesday through Sunday, there is a marginal risk for areas along and southeast of I-35 for strong to severe thunderstorms Tuesday afternoon and evening. The primary hazards will be large hail and damaging wind gusts. The Topeka, Kansas climate summary for yesterday, May 10, 2026. Yesterday's high temperature was 71 degrees. The normal high is 74. The record high is 95 degrees, which was set in 2022. Yesterday's low temperature was 52 degrees. The normal low is 53. The record low is 35 degrees, which was set in 1981. No precipitation fell yesterday, which leaves the monthly total at 0.30 inches. This is 1.28 inches below the normal amount of 1.58 inches for May. The total precipitation for the year still stands at 10.64 inches, which is 0.80 inches above normal. Yesterday the maximum wind observed was 14 miles an hour from the northeast. The highest wind gust observed was 18 miles per hour from the north. The normal high temperature for today is 75 degrees, and the normal low is 53. The record high for today is 95, which occurred in 2000, and the record low is 31, which occurred in 1981. Sunrise today is at 6:13 a.m. and sunset is at 8:25 p.m. The Manhattan, Kansas climate summary for yesterday, May 10, 2026. Yesterday's high temperature was 72 degrees. The normal high is 75. Yesterday's low temperature was 45 degrees. The normal low is 50. No precipitation fell yesterday, which leaves the monthly total at 0.01 inches. This is 1.37 inches below the normal amount of 1.38 inches for May. The total precipitation for the year still stands at 5.81 inches, which is 2.14 inches below normal. Yesterday the maximum wind observed was 13 miles an hour from the northeast. The highest wind gust observed was 20 miles per hour from the northeast. The normal high temperature for today is 75 degrees, and the normal low is 51. Sunrise today is at 6:17 a.m. and sunset is at 8:29 p.m. This is NOAA Weather Radio Station WXK91 in Topeka. Here are the 7 a.m. conditions.

for the local area. At Topeka, it was clear. The temperature was 45 degrees, the dew point 39, and the relative humidity was 79%. The wind was south at 3 miles an hour. The pressure was 30.24 inches and rising. At Manhattan, it was clear. The temperature was 43 degrees, the dew point 39, and the relative humidity was 86%. The wind was southwest at 3 miles an hour. Around the region, it was clear, with a temperature of 42 at Lawrence, 53 at Kansas City, 48 at Emporia, 53 at Concordia, and 50 at Beatrice. It was partly cloudy, with a temperature of 46 at Omaha, 48 at Springfield, and 43 at Wichita. Once again, at Manhattan, it was 43 degrees under clear skies. Once again, at Topeka, it was 45 degrees under clear skies. Now here is your National Weather Service forecast. Today, sunny, warmer with highs in the lower 80s. Southwest winds 5 to 10 miles per hour. Tonight, clear. Not as cool with lows in the middle 50s. South winds 10 to 15 miles per hour with gusts up to 30 miles per hour. Tuesday, mostly sunny. Highs in the upper 80s. Southwest winds 15 to 20 miles per hour, becoming west 10 to 15 miles per hour in the afternoon. Tuesday night, clear. Lows in the lower 50s. North winds 5 to 10 miles per hour. Wednesday, sunny. Highs in the lower 80s. North winds 5 to 10 miles per hour. Wednesday night, mostly clear. Lows in the middle 50s. Thursday, mostly sunny and breezy. Highs in the upper 80s. Thursday night and Friday, mostly cloudy. A slight chance of showers and thunderstorms. Breezy. Lows in the upper 60s. Highs in the lower 90s. Friday night, mostly clear with a chance of showers and thunderstorms in the evening, then partly cloudy after midnight. Lows in the middle 60s. Chance of rain 30%. Saturday, mostly sunny. A slight chance of showers in the afternoon. Highs in the upper 80s. Saturday night, partly cloudy with a slight chance of thunderstorms. A chance of showers, mainly in the evening. Lows in the upper 60s. Chance of rain 30%. Sunday, mostly sunny. A slight chance of showers and thunderstorms in the afternoon. Highs in the upper 80s. This hazardous weather outlook is for Central Kansas, East Central Kansas, North Central Kansas, and Northeast Kansas. For today and tonight, the probability for widespread hazardous weather is low. For Tuesday through Sunday, there is a marginal risk for areas along and southeast of I-35 for strong to severe thunderstorms Tuesday afternoon and evening. The primary hazards will be large hail and damaging wind gusts. The current time is 7:23 a.m. Central Daylight Time. The Topeka, Kansas climate summary for yesterday, May 10, 2026. Yesterday's high temperature was 71 degrees. The normal high is 74. The record high is 95 degrees, which was set in 2022. Yesterday's low temperature was 52 degrees. The normal low is 53. The record low is 35 degrees, which was set in 1981. No precipitation fell yesterday, which leaves the monthly total at 0.30 inches. This is 1.28 inches below the normal amount of 1.58 inches for May. The total precipitation for the year still stands at 10.64 inches, which is 0.80 inches above normal. Yesterday the maximum wind observed was 14 miles an hour from the northeast. The highest wind gust observed was 18 miles per hour from the north. The normal high temperature for today is 75 degrees, and the normal low is 53. The record high for today is 95, which occurred in 2000, and the record low is 31, which occurred in 1981. Sunrise today is at 6:13 a.m. and sunset is at 8:25 a.m.

The Manhattan, Kansas climate summary for yesterday, May 10th, 2026. Yesterday's high temperature was 72 degrees. The normal high is 75. Yesterday's low temperature was 45 degrees. The normal low is 50. No precipitation fell yesterday, which leaves the monthly total at 0.01 inches. This is 1.37 inches below the normal amount of 1.38 inches for May. The total precipitation for the year still stands at 5.81 inches, which is 2.14 inches below normal. Yesterday the maximum wind observed was 13 miles an hour from the northeast. The highest wind gust observed was 20 miles per hour from the northeast. The normal high temperature for today is 75 degrees, and the normal low is 51. Sunrise today is at 6:17 a.m. and sunset is at 8:29 p.m. This is NOAA Weather Radio Station WXK91 in Topeka. Here are the 7 a.m. conditions for the local area. At Topeka, it was clear. The temperature was 45 degrees, the dew point 39, and the relative humidity was 79%. The wind was south at 3 miles an hour. The pressure was 30.24 inches and rising. At Manhattan, it was clear. The temperature was 43 degrees, the dew point 39, and the relative humidity was 86%. The wind was southwest at 3 miles an hour. Around the region, it was clear, with a temperature of 42 at Lawrence, 53 at Kansas City, 48 at Emporia, 53 at Concordia, and 50 at Beatrice. It was partly cloudy, with a temperature of 46 at Omaha, 48 at Springfield, and 43 at Wichita. Once again, at Manhattan, it was 43 degrees under clear skies. Once again, at Topeka, it was 45 degrees under clear skies. Now here is your National Weather Service forecast. Today, sunny, warmer with highs in the lower 80s. Southwest winds 5 to 10 miles per hour. Tonight, clear. Not as cool with lows in the middle 50s. South winds 10 to 15 miles per hour with gusts up to 30 miles per hour. Tuesday, mostly sunny. Highs in the upper 80s. Southwest winds 15 to 20 miles per hour, becoming west 10 to 15 miles per hour in the afternoon. Tuesday night, clear. Lows in the lower 50s. North winds 5 to 10 miles per hour. Wednesday, sunny. Highs in the lower 80s. North winds 5 to 10 miles per hour. Wednesday night, mostly clear. Lows in the middle 50s. Thursday, mostly sunny and breezy. Highs in the upper 80s. Thursday night and Friday, mostly cloudy. A slight chance of showers and thunderstorms. Breezy. Lows in the upper 60s. Highs in the lower 90s. Friday night, mostly clear with a chance of showers and thunderstorms in the evening, then partly cloudy after midnight. Lows in the middle 60s. Chance of rain 30%. Saturday, mostly sunny. A slight chance of showers in the afternoon. Highs in the upper 80s. Saturday night, partly cloudy with a slight chance of thunderstorms. A chance of showers, mainly in the evening. Lows in the upper 60s. Chance of rain 30%. Sunday, mostly sunny. A slight chance of showers and thunderstorms in the afternoon. Highs in the upper 80s. This hazardous weather outlook is for Central Kansas, East Central Kansas, North Central Kansas, and Northeast Kansas. For today and tonight, the probability for widespread hazardous weather is low. For Tuesday through Sunday, there is a marginal risk for areas along and southeast of I-35 for strong to severe thunderstorms Tuesday afternoon and evening. The primary hazards will be large hail and damaging wind gusts. The Topeka, Kansas climate summary for yesterday, May 10, 2026. Yesterday's high temperature was 71 degrees. The normal high is 74. The record high

95 degrees, which was set in 2022. Yesterday's low temperature was 52 degrees. The normal low is 53. The record low is 35 degrees, which was set in 1981. No precipitation fell yesterday, which leaves the monthly total at 0.30 inches. This is 1.28 inches below the normal amount of 1.58 inches for May. The total precipitation for the year still stands at 10.64 inches, which is 0.80 inches above normal. Yesterday the maximum wind observed was 14 miles an hour from the northeast. The highest wind gust observed was 18 miles per hour from the north. The normal high temperature for today is 75 degrees, and the normal low is 53. The record high for today is 95, which occurred in 2000, and the record low is 31, which occurred in 1981. Sunrise today is at 6:13 a.m. and sunset is at 8:25 p.m. The Manhattan, Kansas climate summary for yesterday, May 10, 2026. Yesterday's high temperature was 72 degrees. The normal high is 75. Yesterday's low temperature was 45 degrees. The normal low is 50. No precipitation fell yesterday, which leaves the monthly total at 0.01 inches. This is 1.37 inches below the normal amount of 1.38 inches for May. The total precipitation for the year still stands at 5.81 inches, which is 2.14 inches below normal. Yesterday the maximum wind observed was 13 miles an hour from the northeast. The highest wind gust observed was 20 miles per hour from the northeast. The normal high temperature for today is 75 degrees, and the normal low is 51. Sunrise today is at 6:17 a.m. and sunset is at 8:29 p.m. This is NOAA Weather Radio Station WXK91 in Topeka. Here are the 7 a.m. conditions for the local area. At Topeka, it was clear. The temperature was 45 degrees, the dew point 39, and the relative humidity was 79%. The wind was south at 3 miles an hour. The pressure was 30.24 inches and rising. At Manhattan, it was clear. The temperature was 43 degrees, the dew point 39, and the relative humidity was 86%. The wind was southwest at 3 miles an hour. Around the region, it was clear, with a temperature of 42 at Lawrence, 53 at Kansas City, 48 at Emporia, 53 at Concordia, and 50 at Beatrice. It was partly cloudy, with a temperature of 46 at Omaha, 48 at Springfield, and 43 at Wichita. Once again, at Manhattan, it was 43 degrees under clear skies. Once again, at Topeka, it was 45 degrees under clear skies. Now here is your National Weather Service forecast. Again, at Manhattan, it was 43 degrees under clear skies. Once again, at Topeka, it was 45 degrees under clear skies. Now here is your National Weather Service forecast. Today, sunny, warmer with highs in the lower 80s. Southwest winds 5 to 10 miles per hour. Tonight, clear. Not as cool with lows in the middle 50s. South winds 10 to 15 miles per hour with gusts up to 30 miles per hour. Tuesday, mostly sunny. Highs in the upper 80s. Southwest winds 15 to 20 miles per hour, becoming west 10 to 15 miles per hour in the afternoon. Tuesday night, clear. Lows in the lower 50s. North winds 5 to 10 miles per hour. Wednesday, sunny. Highs in the lower 80s. North winds 5 to 10 miles per hour. Wednesday night, mostly clear. Lows in the middle 50s. Thursday, mostly sunny and breezy. Highs in the upper 80s. Thursday night and Friday, mostly cloudy. A slight chance of showers and thunderstorms. Breezy. Lows in the upper 60s. Highs in the lower 90s. Friday night, mostly clear with a chance of showers and thunderstorms in the evening, then partly cloudy after

Night. Lows in the middle 60s. Chance of rain 30%. Saturday, mostly sunny. A slight chance of showers in the afternoon. Highs in the upper 80s. Saturday night, partly cloudy with a slight chance of thunderstorms. A chance of showers, mainly in the evening. Lows in the upper 60s. Chance of rain 30%. Sunday, mostly sunny. A slight chance of showers and thunderstorms in the afternoon. Highs in the upper 80s. This hazardous weather outlook is for central Kansas, east central Kansas, north central Kansas, and northeast Kansas. For today and tonight, the probability for widespread hazardous weather is low. For Tuesday through Sunday, there is a marginal risk for areas along and southeast of I-35 for strong to severe thunderstorms Tuesday afternoon and evening. The primary hazards will be large hail and damaging wind gusts. The Topeka, Kansas climate summary for yesterday, May 10, 2026. Yesterday's high temperature was 71 degrees. The normal high is 74. The record high is 95 degrees, which was set in 2022. Yesterday's low temperature was 52 degrees. The normal low is 53. The record low is 35 degrees, which was set in 1981. No precipitation fell yesterday, which leaves the monthly total at 0.30 inches. This is 1.28 inches below the normal amount of 1.58 inches for May. The total precipitation for the year still stands at 10.64 inches, which is 0.80 inches above normal. Yesterday the maximum wind observed was 14 miles an hour from the northeast. The highest wind gust observed was 18 miles per hour from the north. The normal high temperature for today is 75 degrees, and the normal low is 53. The record high for today is 95, which occurred in 2000, and the record low is 31, which occurred in 1981. Sunrise today is at 6:13 a.m. and sunset is at 8:25 p.m. The Manhattan, Kansas climate summary for yesterday, May 10, 2026. Yesterday's high temperature was 72 degrees. The normal high is 75. Yesterday's low temperature was 45 degrees. The normal low is 50. No precipitation fell yesterday, which leaves the monthly total at 0.01 inches. This is 1.37 inches below the normal amount of 1.38 inches for May. The total precipitation for the year still stands at 5.81 inches, which is 2.14 inches below normal. Yesterday the maximum wind observed was 13 miles an hour from the northeast. The highest wind gust observed was 20 miles per hour from the northeast. The normal high temperature for today is 75 degrees, and the normal low is 51. Sunrise today is at 6:17 a.m. and sunset is at 8:29 p.m. This is NOAA Weather Radio WXK91 in Topeka. The current time is 7:38 a.m. Central Daylight Time. 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Here are the 7 a.m. conditions for the local area. At Topeka, it was clear. The temperature was 45 degrees, the dew point 39, and the relative humidity was 79%. The wind was south at 3 miles an hour. The pressure was 30.24 inches and rising. At Manhattan, it was clear. The temperature was 43 degrees, the dew point 39, and the relative humidity was 86%. The wind was southwest at 3 miles an hour. Around the region, it was clear, with a temperature of 42 at Lawrence, 53 at Kansas City, 48 at Emporia, 53 at Concordia, and 50 at Beatrice. It was partly cloudy, with a temperature of 46 at Omaha, 48 at Springfield, and 43 at Wichita. Once again, at Manhattan, it was 43 degrees under clear skies. Once again, at Topeka, it was 45 degrees under clear skies. Now here is your National Weather Service forecast. Today,
Sunny, warmer with highs in the lower 80s. Southwest winds 5 to 10 miles per hour. Tonight, clear. Not as cool with lows in the middle 50s. South winds 10 to 15 miles per hour with gusts up to 30 miles per hour. Tuesday, mostly sunny. Highs in the upper 80s. Southwest winds 15 to 20 miles per hour, becoming west 10 to 15 miles per hour in the afternoon. Tuesday night, clear. Lows in the lower 50s. North winds 5 to 10 miles per hour. Wednesday, sunny. Highs in the lower 80s. North winds 5 to 10 miles per hour. Wednesday night, mostly clear. Lows in the middle 50s. Thursday, mostly sunny and breezy. Highs in the upper 80s. Thursday night and Friday, mostly cloudy. A slight chance of showers and thunderstorms. Breezy. Lows in the upper 60s. Highs in the lower 90s. Friday night, mostly clear with a chance of showers and thunderstorms in the evening, then partly cloudy after midnight. Lows in the middle 60s. Chance of rain 30%. Saturday, mostly sunny. A slight chance of showers in the afternoon. Highs in the upper 80s. Saturday night, partly cloudy with a slight chance of thunderstorms. A chance of showers, mainly in the evening. Lows in the upper 60s. Chance of rain 30%. Sunday, mostly sunny. A slight chance of showers and thunderstorms in the afternoon. Highs in the upper 80s. This hazardous weather outlook is for central Kansas, east central Kansas, north central Kansas, and northeast Kansas. For today and tonight, the probability for widespread hazardous weather is low. For Tuesday through Sunday, there is a marginal risk for areas along and southeast of I-35 for strong to severe thunderstorms Tuesday afternoon and evening. The primary hazards will be large hail and damaging wind gusts. The Topeka, Kansas climate summary for yesterday, May 10, 2026. Yesterday's high temperature was 71 degrees. The normal high is 74. The record high is 95 degrees, which was set in 2022. Yesterday's low temperature was 52 degrees. The normal low is 53. The record low is 35 degrees, which was set in 1981. No precipitation fell yesterday, which leaves the monthly total at 0.30 inches. This is 1.28 inches below the normal amount of 1.58 inches for May. The total precipitation for the year still stands at 10.64 inches, which is 0.80 inches above normal. Yesterday the maximum wind observed was 14 miles an hour from the northeast. The highest wind gust observed was 18 miles per hour from the north. The normal high temperature for today is 75 degrees, and the normal low is 53. The record high for today is 95, which occurred in 2000, and the record low is 31, which occurred in 1981. Sunrise today is at 6:13 a.m. and sunset is at 8:25 p.m. The Manhattan, Kansas climate summary for yesterday, May 10, 2026. Yesterday's high temperature was 72 degrees. The normal high is 75. Yesterday's low temperature was 45 degrees. The normal low is 50. No precipitation fell yesterday, which leaves the monthly total at 0.01 inches. This is 1.37 inches below the normal amount of 1.38 inches for May. The total precipitation for the year still stands at 5.81 inches, which is 2.14 inches below normal. Yesterday the maximum wind observed was 13 miles an hour from the northeast. The highest wind gust observed was 20 miles per hour from the northeast. The normal high temperature for today is 75 degrees, and the normal low is 51. Sunrise today is at 6:17 a.m. and sunset is at 8:29 p.m. This is NOAA Weather Radio Station WXK91 in Topeka. Here are the 7 a.m. conditions for the local area.
At Topeka, it was clear. The temp-

temperature was 45 degrees, the dew point 39, and the relative humidity was 79%. The wind was south at 3 miles an hour. The pressure was 30.24 inches and rising. At Manhattan, it was clear. The temperature was 43 degree, humidity was 86%. The wind was southwest at 3 miles an hour. Around the region, it was clear, with a temperature of 42 at Lawrence, 53 at Kansas City, 48 at Emporia, 53 at Concordia, and 50 at Beatrice. It was partly cloudy, with a temperature of 46 at Omaha, 48 at Springfield, and 43 at Wichita. Once again, at Manhattan, it was 43 degrees under clear skies. Once again, at Topeka, it was 45 degrees under clear skies. Now here is your National Weather Service forecast. Today, sunny, warmer with highs in the lower 80s. Southwest winds 5 to 10 miles per hour. Tonight, clear. Not as cool with lows in the middle 50s. South winds 10 to 15 miles per hour with gusts up to 30 miles per hour. Tuesday, mostly sunny. Highs in the upper 80s. Southwest winds 15 to 20 miles per hour, becoming west 10 to 15 miles per hour in the afternoon. Tuesday night, clear. Lows in the lower 50s. North winds 5 to 10 miles per hour. Wednesday, sunny. Highs in the lower 80s. North winds 5 to 10 miles per hour. Wednesday night, mostly clear. Lows in the middle 50s. Thursday, mostly sunny and breezy. Highs in the upper 80s. Thursday night and Friday, mostly cloudy. A slight chance of showers and thunderstorms. Breezy. Lows in the upper 60s. Highs in the lower 90s. Friday night, mostly clear with a chance of showers and thunderstorms in the evening, then partly cloudy after midnight. Lows in the middle 60s. Chance of rain 30%. Saturday, mostly sunny. A slight chance of showers in the afternoon. Highs in the upper 80s. Saturday night, partly cloudy with a slight chance of thunderstorms. A chance of showers, mainly in the evening. Lows in the upper 60s. Chance of rain 30%. Sunday, mostly sunny. A slight chance of showers and thunderstorms in the afternoon. Highs in the upper 80s. This hazardous weather outlook is for central Kansas, east central Kansas, north central Kansas, and northeast Kansas. For today and tonight, the probability for widespread hazardous weather is low. For Tuesday through Sunday, there is a marginal risk for areas along and southeast of I-35 for strong to severe thunderstorms Tuesday afternoon and evening. The primary hazards will be large hail and damaging wind gusts. The Topeka, Kansas climate summary for yesterday, May 10, 2026. Yesterday's high temperature was 71 degrees. The normal high is 74. The record high is 95 degrees, which was set in 2022. Yesterday's low temperature was 52 degrees. The normal low is 53. The record low is 35 degrees, which was set in 1981. No precipitation fell yesterday, which leaves the monthly total at 0.30 inches. This is 1.28 inches below the normal amount of 1.58 inches for May. The total precipitation for the year still stands at 10.64 inches, which is 0.80 inches above normal. Yesterday, the maximum wind observed was 14 miles an hour from the northeast. The highest wind gust observed was 18 miles per hour from the north. The normal high temperature for today is 75 degrees, and the normal low is 53. The record high for today is 95, which occurred in 2000, and the record low is 31, which occurred in 1981. Sunrise today is at 6:13 a.m. and sunset is at 8:25 p.m. The Manhattan, Kansas climate summary for yesterday, May 10, 2026. Yesterday's high temperature was 72.5. Yesterday's low temperature was 45 degrees.

The normal low is 50. No precipitation fell yesterday, which leaves the monthly total at 0.01 inches. This is 1.37 inches below the normal amount of 1.38 inches for May. The total precipitation for the year still stands at 5.81 inches, which is 2.14 inches below normal. Yesterday the maximum wind observed was 13 miles an hour from the northeast. The highest wind gust observed was 20 miles per hour from the northeast. The normal high temperature for today is 75 degrees, and the normal low is 51. Sunrise today is at 6:17 a.m. and sunset is at 8:29 p.m. This is NOAA Weather Radio Station WXK91 in Topeka. Here are the 7 a.m. conditions for the local area. At Topeka, it was clear. The temperature was 45 degrees, the dew point 39, and the relative humidity was 79%. The wind was south at 3 miles an hour. The pressure was 30.24 inches and rising. At Manhattan, it was clear. The temperature was 43 degrees, the dew point 39, and the relative humidity was 86%. The wind was southwest at 3 miles an hour. Around the region, it was clear, with a temperature of 42 at Lawrence, 53 at Kansas City, 48 at Emporia, 53 at Concordia, and 50 at Beatrice. It was partly cloudy, with a temperature of 46 at Omaha, 48 at Springfield, and 43 at Wichita. Once again, at Manhattan, it was 43 degrees under clear skies. Once again, at Topeka, it was 45 degrees under clear skies. Now here is your National Weather Service forecast. Today, sunny, warmer with highs in the lower 80s. Southwest winds 5 to 10 miles per hour. Tonight, clear. Not as cool with lows in the middle 50s. South winds 10 to 15 miles per hour with gusts up to 30 miles per hour. Tuesday, mostly sunny. Highs in the upper 80s. Southwest winds 15 to 20 miles per hour, becoming west 10 to 15 miles per hour in the afternoon. Tuesday night, clear. Lows in the lower 50s. North winds 5 to 10 miles per hour. Wednesday, sunny. Highs in the lower 80s. North winds 5 to 10 miles per hour. Wednesday night, mostly clear. Lows in the middle 50s. Thursday, mostly sunny and breezy. Highs in the upper 80s. Thursday night and Friday, mostly cloudy. A slight chance of showers and thunderstorms. Breezy. Lows in the upper 60s. Highs in the lower 90s. Friday night, mostly clear with a chance of showers and thunderstorms in the evening, then partly cloudy after midnight. Lows in the middle 60s. Chance of rain 30%. Saturday, mostly sunny. A slight chance of showers in the afternoon. Highs in the upper 80s. Saturday night, partly cloudy with a slight chance of thunderstorms. A chance of showers, mainly in the evening. Lows in the upper 60s. Chance of rain 30%. Sunday, mostly sunny. A slight chance of showers and thunderstorms in the afternoon. Highs in the upper 80s. The current time is 7:53 a.m. Central Daylight Time. This hazardous weather outlook is for Central Kansas, East Central Kansas, North Central Kansas, and Northeast Kansas. For today and tonight, the probability for widespread hazardous weather is low. For Tuesday through Sunday, there is a marginal risk for areas along and southeast of I-35 for strong to severe thunderstorms Tuesday afternoon and evening. The primary hazards will be large hail and damaging wind gusts. The Topeka, Kansas climate summary for yesterday, May 10, 2026. Yesterday's high temperature was 71 degrees. The normal high is 74. The record high is 95 degrees, which was set in 2022. Yesterday's low temperature was 52 degrees. The normal low is 53.

Normal high temperature for today is 75 degrees, and the normal low is 53. The record high for today is 95, which occurred in 2000, and the record low is 31, which occurred in 1981. Sunrise today is at 6:13 a.m. and sunset is at 8:25 p.m. The Manhattan, Kansas climate summary for yesterday, May 10, 2026. Yesterday's high temperature was 72 degrees. The normal high is 75. Yesterday's low temperature was 45 degrees. The normal low is 50. No precipitation fell yesterday, which leaves the monthly total at 0.01 inches. This is 1.37 inches below the normal amount of 1.38 inches for May. The total precipitation for the year still stands at 5.81 inches, which is 2.14 inches below normal. Yesterday, the maximum wind observed was 13 miles an hour from the northeast. The highest wind gust observed was 20 miles per hour from the northeast. The normal high temperature for today is 75 degrees, and the normal low is 51. Sunrise today is at 6:17 a.m. and sunset is at 8:29 p.m. This is NOAA Weather Radio Station WXK91 in Topeka. Here are the 7 a.m. conditions for the local area. At Topeka, it was clear. The temperature was 45 degrees, the dew point 39, and the relative humidity was 79%. The wind was south at 3 miles an hour. The pressure was 30.24 inches and rising. At Manhattan, it was clear. The temperature was 43 degrees, the dew point 39, and the relative humidity was 86%. The wind was southwest at 3 miles an hour. Around the region, it was clear, with a temperature of 42 at Lawrence, 53 at Kansas City, 48 at Emporia, 53 at Concordia, and 50 at Beatrice. It was partly cloudy, with a temperature of 46 at Omaha, 48 at Springfield, and 43 at Wichita. Once again, at Manhattan, it was 43 degrees under clear skies. Once again, at Topeka, it was 45 degrees under clear skies. Now here is your National Weather Service forecast. Today, sunny, warmer with highs in the lower 80s. Southwest winds 5 to 10 miles per hour. Tonight, clear. Not as cool with lows in the middle 50s. South winds 10 to 15 miles per hour with gusts up to 30 miles per hour. Tuesday, mostly sunny. Highs in the upper 80s. Southwest winds 15 to 20 miles per hour, becoming west 10 to 15 miles per hour in the afternoon. Tuesday night, clear. Lows in the lower 50s. North winds 5 to 10 miles per hour. Wednesday, sunny. Highs in the lower 80s. North winds 5 to 10 miles per hour. Wednesday night, mostly clear. Lows in the middle 50s. Thursday, mostly sunny and breezy. Highs in the upper 80s. Thursday night and Friday, mostly cloudy. A slight chance of showers and thunderstorms. Breezy. Lows in the upper 60s. Highs in the lower 90s. Friday night, mostly clear with a chance of showers and thunderstorms in the evening, then partly cloudy after midnight. Lows in the middle 60s. Chance of rain 30%. Saturday, mostly sunny. A slight chance of showers in the afternoon. Highs in the upper 80s. Saturday night, partly cloudy with a slight chance of thunderstorms. A chance of showers, mainly in the evening. Lows in the upper 60s. Chance of rain 30%. Sunday, mostly sunny. A slight chance of showers and thunderstorms in the afternoon. Highs in the upper 80s. This hazardous central Kansas, north central Kansas and northeast Kansas. For today and tonight, the probability for widespread hazardous weather is low. For Tuesday through Sunday, there is a marginal risk for areas along and southeast of I-35 for strong to severe thunderstorms Tuesday afternoon and evening. The primary hazard

be large hail and damaging wind gusts. The Topeka, Kansas climate summary for yesterday, May 10, 2026. Yesterday's high temperature was 71 degrees. The normal high is 74. The record high is 95 degrees, which was set in 2022. Yesterday's low temperature was 52 degrees. The normal low is 53. The record low is 35 degrees, which was set in 1981. No precipitation fell yesterday, which leaves the monthly total at 0.30 inches. This is 1.28 inches below the normal amount of 1.58 inches for May. The total precipitation for the year still stands at 10.64 inches, which is 0.80 inches above normal. Yesterday the maximum wind observed was 14 miles an hour from the northeast. The highest wind gust observed was 18 miles per hour from the north. The normal high temperature for today is 75 degrees, and the normal low is 53. The record high for today is 95, which occurred in 2000, and the record low is 31, which occurred in 1981. Sunrise today is at 6:13 a.m. and sunset is at 8:25 p.m. The Manhattan, Kansas climate summary for yesterday, May 10, 2026. Yesterday's high temperature was 72 degrees. The normal high is 75. Yesterday's low temperature was 45 degrees. The normal low is 50. No precipitation fell yesterday, which leaves the monthly total at 0.01 inches. This is 1.37 inches below the normal amount of 1.38 inches for May. The total precipitation for the year still stands at 5.81 inches, which is 2.14 inches below normal. Yesterday the maximum wind observed was 13 miles an hour from the northeast. The highest wind gust observed was 20 miles per hour from the northeast. The normal high temperature for today is 75 degrees, and the normal low is 51. Sunrise today is at 6:17 a.m. and sunset is at 8:29 p.m. This is NOAA Weather Radio Station WXK91 in Topeka. Here are the 7 a.m. conditions for the local area. At Topeka, it was clear. The temperature was 45 degrees, the dew point 39, and the relative humidity was 79%. The wind was south at 3 miles an hour. The pressure was 30.24 inches and rising. At Manhattan, it was clear. The temperature was 43 degrees, the dew point 39, and the relative humidity was 86%. The wind was southwest at 3 miles an hour. Around the region, it was clear, with a temperature of 42 at Lawrence, 53 at Kansas City, 48 at Emporia, 53 at Concordia, and 50 at Beatrice. It was partly cloudy, with a temperature of 46 at Omaha, 48 at Springfield, and 43 at Wichita. Once again, at Manhattan, it was 43 degrees under clear skies. Once again, at Topeka, it was 45 degrees under clear skies. Now here is your National Weather Service forecast. Today, sunny, warmer with highs in the lower 80s. Southwest winds 5 to 10 miles per hour. Tonight, clear. Not as cool with lows in the middle 50s. South winds 10 to 15 miles per hour with gusts up to 30 miles per hour. Tuesday, mostly sunny. Highs in the upper 80s. Southwest winds 15 to 20 miles per hour, becoming west 10 to 15 miles per hour in the afternoon. Tuesday night, clear. Lows in the lower 50s. North winds 5 to 10 miles per hour. Wednesday, sunny. Highs in the lower 80s. North winds 5 to 10 miles per hour. Wednesday night, mostly clear. Lows in the middle 50s. Thursday, mostly sunny and breezy. Highs in the upper 80s. Thursday night and Friday, mostly cloudy. A slight chance of showers and thunderstorms. Breezy. Lows in the upper 60s. Highs in the lower 90s.
Friday night, mostly clear with a chance of showers and thunderstorms in the evening, then partly cloudy after midnight. Lows in the middle 60s. Chance of rain 30%. Saturday, mostly sunny. A slight chance of showers in the afternoon. Highs in the upper 80s. Saturday night, partly cloudy with a slight chance of thunderstorms. A chance of showers, mainly in the evening. Lows in the upper 60s. Chance of rain 30%. Sunday, mostly sunny. A slight chance of showers and thunderstorms in the afternoon. Highs in the upper 80s. This hazardous weather outlook is for central Kansas, east central Kansas, north central Kansas, and northeast Kansas. For today and tonight, the probability for widespread hazardous weather is low. For Tuesday through Sunday, there is a marginal risk for areas along and southeast of I-35 for strong to severe thunderstorms Tuesday afternoon and evening. The primary hazards will be large hail and damaging wind gusts. The Topeka, Kansas climate summary for yesterday, May 10, 2026. Yesterday's high temperature was 71 degrees. The normal high is 74. The record high is 95 degrees, which was set in 2022. Yesterday's low temperature was 52 degrees. The normal low is 53. The record low is 35 degrees, which was set in 1981. No precipitation fell yesterday, which leaves the monthly total at 0.30 inches. This is 1.28 inches below the normal amount of 1.58 inches for May. The total precipitation for the year still stands at 10.64 inches, which is 0.80 inches above normal. Yesterday the maximum wind observed was 14 miles an hour from the northeast. The highest wind gust observed was 18 miles per hour from the north. The normal high temperature for today is 75 degrees, and the normal low is 53. The record high for today is 95, which occurred in 2000, and the record low is 31, which occurred in 1981. Sunrise today is at 6:13 a.m. and sunset is at 8:25 p.m. The Manhattan, Kansas climate summary for yesterday, May 10, 2026. Yesterday's high temperature was 72 degrees. The normal high is 75. Yesterday's low temperature was 45 degrees. The normal low is 50. No precipitation fell yesterday, which leaves the monthly total at 0.01 inches. This is 1.37 inches below the normal amount of 1.38 inches for May. The total precipitation for the year still stands at 5.81 inches, which is 2.14 inches below normal. Yesterday the maximum wind observed was 13 miles an hour from the northeast. The highest wind gust observed was 20 miles per hour from the northeast. The normal high temperature for today is 75 degrees, and the normal low is 51. Sunrise today is at 6:17 a.m. and sunset is at 8:29 p.m. The current time is 8:08 a.m. Central Daylight Time. 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Now here is your National Weather Service forecast. Today, sunny, warmer with highs in the lower 80s. Southwest winds 5 to 10 miles per hour. Tonight, clear. Not as cool with lows in the middle 50s. South winds 10 to 15 miles per hour with gusts up to 30 miles per hour. Tuesday, mostly sunny. Highs in the upper 80s. Southwest winds 15 to 20 miles per hour, becoming west 10 to 15 miles per hour in the afternoon. Tuesday night, clear. Lows in the lower 50s. North winds 5 to 10 miles per hour. Wednesday, sunny. Highs in the lower 80s. North winds 5 to 10 miles per hour. Clear. Lows in the middle 50s. Thursday, mostly sunny and breezy. Highs in the upper 80s. Thursday night and Friday, mostly cloudy. A slight chance of showers and thunderstorms. Breezy. Lows in the upper 60s.
highs in the lower 90s. Friday night.

partly cloudy with a slight chance of thunderstorms. A chance of showers, mainly in the evening. Lows in the upper 60s. Chance of rain 30%. Sunday, mostly sunny. A slight chance of showers and thunderstorms in the afternoon. Highs in the upper 80s. This hazardous weather outlook is for central Kansas, east central Kansas, north central Kansas, and northeast Kansas. For today and tonight, the probability for widespread hazardous weather is low. For Tuesday through Sunday, there is a marginal risk for areas along and southeast of I-35 for strong to severe thunderstorms Tuesday afternoon and evening. The primary hazards will be large hail and damaging wind gusts. The Topeka, Kansas climate summary for yesterday, May 10, 2026. Yesterday's high temperature was 71 degrees. The normal high is 74. The record high is 95 degrees, which was set in 2022. Yesterday's low temperature was 52 degrees. The normal low is 53. The record low is 35 degrees, which was set in 1981. No precipitation fell yesterday, which leaves the monthly total at 0.30 inches. This is 1.28 inches below the normal amount of 1.58 inches for May. The total precipitation for the year still stands at 10.64 inches, which is 0.80 inches above normal. Yesterday the maximum wind observed was 14 miles an hour from the northeast. The highest wind gust observed was 18 miles per hour from the north. The normal high temperature for today is 75 degrees, and the normal low is 53. The record high for today is 95, which occurred in 2000, and the record low is 31, which occurred in 1981. Sunrise today is at 6:13 a.m. and sunset is at 8:25 p.m. The Manhattan, Kansas climate summary for yesterday, May 10, 2026. Yesterday's high temperature was 72 degrees. The normal high is 75. Yesterday's low temperature was 45 degrees. The normal low is 50. No precipitation fell yesterday, which leaves the monthly total at 0.01 inches. This is 1.37 inches below the normal amount of 1.38 inches for May. The total precipitation for the year still stands at 5.81 inches, which is 2.14 inches below normal. Yesterday the maximum wind observed was 13 miles an hour from the northeast. The highest wind gust observed was 20 miles per hour from the northeast. The normal high temperature for today is 75 degrees, and the normal low is 51. Sunrise today is at 6:17 a.m. and sunset is at 8:29 p.m. This is NOAA Weather Radio Station WXK91 in Topeka. Here are the 8 a.m. conditions for the local area. At Topeka, it was sunny. The temperature was 53 degrees, the dew point 43, and the relative humidity was 68%. The wind was calm. The pressure was 30.24 inches and steady. At Manhattan, it was sunny. The temperature was 51 degrees, the dew point 42, and the relative humidity was 71%. The wind was southwest at 6 miles an hour. Around the region, it was sunny, with a temperature of 53 at Lawrence, 56 at Kansas City, and 56 at Emporia. Under sunny skies, Concordia reported 57, Beatrice reported 56, and Springfield reported 53. It was mostly sunny, with a temperature of 52 at Omaha, and 52 at Wichita. Once again, at Manhattan, it was 51 degrees under sunny skies. Once again, at Topeka, it was 53 degrees under sunny skies. Now here is your National Weather Service forecast. Today, sunny, warmer with highs in the lower 80s. South

miles per hour. Tuesday, mostly sunny. Highs in the upper 80s. Southwest winds 15 to 20 miles per hour, becoming west 10 to 15 miles per hour in the afternoon. Tuesday night, clear. Lows in the lower 50s. North winds 5 to 10 miles per hour. Wednesday, sunny. Highs in the lower 80s. North winds 5 to 10 miles per hour. Wednesday night, mostly clear. Lows in the middle 50s. Thursday, mostly sunny and breezy. Highs in the upper 80s. Thursday night and Friday, mostly cloudy. A slight chance of showers and thunderstorms. Breezy. Lows in the upper 60s. Highs in the lower 90s. Friday night, mostly clear with a chance of showers and thunderstorms in the evening, then partly cloudy after midnight. Lows in the middle 60s. Chance of rain 30%. Saturday, mostly sunny. A slight chance of showers in the afternoon. Highs in the upper 80s. Saturday night, partly cloudy with a slight chance of thunderstorms. A chance of showers, mainly in the evening. Lows in the upper 60s. Chance of rain 30%. Sunday, mostly sunny. A slight chance of showers and thunderstorms in the afternoon. Highs in the upper 80s. This hazardous weather outlook is for central Kansas, east central Kansas, north central Kansas, and northeast Kansas. For today and tonight, the probability for widespread hazardous weather is low. For Tuesday through Sunday, there is a marginal risk for areas along and southeast of I-35 for strong to severe thunderstorms Tuesday afternoon and evening. The primary hazards will be large hail and damaging wind gusts. The Topeka, Kansas climate summary for yesterday, May 10, 2026. Yesterday's high temperature was 71 degrees. The normal high is 74. The record high is 95 degrees, which was set in 2022. Yesterday's low temperature was 52 degrees. The normal low is 53. The record low is 35 degrees, which was set in 1981. No precipitation fell yesterday, which leaves the monthly total at 0.30 inches. This is 1.28 inches below the normal amount of 1.58 inches for May. The total precipitation for the year still stands at 10.64 inches, which is 0.80 inches above normal. Yesterday the maximum wind observed was 14 miles an hour from the northeast. The highest wind gust observed was 18 miles per hour from the north. The normal high temperature for today is 75 degrees, and the normal low is 53. The record high for today is 95, which occurred in 2000, and the record low is 31, which occurred in 1981. Sunrise today is at 6:13 a.m. and sunset is at 8:25 p.m. The Manhattan, Kansas climate summary for yesterday, May 10, 2026. Yesterday's high temperature was 72 degrees. The normal high is 75. Yesterday's low temperature was 45 degrees. The normal low is 50. No precipitation fell yesterday, which leaves the monthly total at 0.01 inches. This is 1.37 inches below the normal amount of 1.38 inches for May. The total precipitation for the year still stands at 5.81 inches, which is 2.14 inches below normal. Yesterday the maximum wind observed was 13 miles an hour from the northeast. The highest wind gust observed was 20 miles per hour from the northeast. The normal high temperature for today is 75 degrees, and the normal low is 51. Sunrise today is at 6:17 a.m. and sunset is at 8:29 p.m. This is NOAA Weather Radio Station WXK91 in Topeka. Here are the 8 a.m. conditions for the local area. At Topeka, it was sunny. The temperature was 53 degrees, the dew point 43, and the relative humidity was 68%. The wind was calm. The pressure was 30.24 inches and steady.
At Manhattan, it was sunny.

the temperature was 51 degrees, the dew point 42, and the relative humidity was 71%. The wind was southwest at 6 miles an hour. Around the region, it was sunny, with a temperature of 53 at Lawrence, 56 at Kansas City, and 56 at Emporia. Under sunny skies, Concordia reported 57, Beatrice reported 56, and Springfield reported 53. It was mostly sunny, with a temperature of 52 at Omaha, and 52 at Wichita. Once again, at Manhattan, it was 51 degrees under sunny skies. Once again, at Topeka, it was 53 degrees under sunny skies. Now here is your National Weather Service forecast. Today, sunny, warmer with highs in the lower 80s. Southwest winds 5 to 10 miles per hour. Tonight, clear. Not as cool with lows in the middle 50s. South winds 10 to 15 miles per hour with gusts up to 30 miles per hour. Tuesday, mostly sunny. Highs in the upper 80s. Southwest winds 15 to 20 miles per hour, becoming west 10 to 15 miles per hour in the afternoon. Tuesday night, clear. Lows in the lower 50s. North winds 5 to 10 miles per hour. Wednesday, sunny. Highs in the lower 80s. North winds 5 to 10 miles per hour. Wednesday night, mostly clear. Lows in the middle 50s. Thursday, mostly sunny and breezy. Highs in the upper 80s. Thursday night and Friday, mostly cloudy. A slight chance of showers and thunderstorms. Breezy. Lows in the upper 60s. Highs in the lower 90s. Friday night, mostly clear with a chance of showers and thunderstorms in the evening, then partly cloudy after midnight. Lows in the middle 60s. Chance of rain 30%. Saturday, mostly sunny. A slight chance of showers in the afternoon. Highs in the upper 80s. Saturday night, partly cloudy with a slight chance of thunderstorms. A chance of showers, mainly in the evening. Lows in the upper 60s. Chance of rain 30%. Sunday, mostly sunny. A slight chance of showers and thunderstorms in the afternoon. Highs in the upper 80s. The current time is 8:23 a.m. Central Daylight Time. This hazardous weather outlook is for Central Kansas, East Central Kansas, North Central Kansas, and Northeast Kansas. For today and tonight, the probability for widespread hazardous weather is low. For Tuesday through Sunday, there is a marginal risk for areas along and southeast of I-35 for strong to severe thunderstorms Tuesday afternoon and evening. The primary hazards will be large hail and damaging wind gusts. The Topeka, Kansas climate summary for yesterday, May 10, 2026. Yesterday's high temperature was 71 degrees. The normal high is 74. The record high is 95 degrees, which was set in 2022. Yesterday's low temperature was 52 degrees. The normal low is 53. The record low is 35 degrees, which was set in 1981. No precipitation fell yesterday, which leaves the monthly total at 0.30 inches. This is 1.28 inches below the normal amount of 1.58 inches for May. The total precipitation for the year still stands at 10.64 inches, which is 0.80 inches above normal. Yesterday, the maximum wind observed was 14 miles an hour from the northeast. The highest wind gust observed was 18 miles per hour from the north. The normal high temperature for today is 75 degrees, and the normal low is 53. The record high for today is 95, which occurred in 2000, and the record low is 31, which occurred in 1981. Sunrise today is at 6:13 a.m. and sunset is at 8:25 p.m. The Manhattan, Kansas climate summary for yesterday, May 10, 2026. Yesterday's high temperature was 72 degrees. The normal high is 75. Yesterday's low temperature was 45 degrees.
The normal low is 50. No precipitation fell yesterday, which leaves the monthly total at 0.01 inches. This is 1.37 inches below the normal amount of 1.38 inches for May. The total precipitation for the year still stands at 5.81 inches, which is 2.14 inches below normal. Yesterday, the maximum wind observed was 13 miles an hour from the northeast. The highest wind gust observed was 20 miles per hour from the northeast. The normal high temperature for today is 75 degrees, and the normal low is 51. Sunrise today is at 6:17 a.m. and sunset is at 8:29 p.m. This is NOAA Weather Radio Station WXK91 in Topeka. Here are the 8 a.m. conditions for the local area. At Topeka, it was sunny. The temperature was 53 degrees, the dew point 43, and the relative humidity was 68%. The wind was calm. The pressure was 30.24 inches and steady. At Manhattan, it was sunny. The temperature was 51 degrees, the dew point 42, and the relative humidity was 71%. The wind was southwest at 6 miles an hour. Around the region, it was sunny, with a temperature of 53 at Lawrence, 56 at Kansas City, and 56 at Emporia. Under sunny skies, Concordia reported 57, Beatrice reported 56, and Springfield reported 53. It was mostly sunny, with a temperature of 52 at Omaha and 52 at Wichita. Once again, at Manhattan, it was 51 degrees under sunny skies. Once again, at Topeka, it was 53 degrees under sunny skies. Now here is your National Weather Service forecast. Today, sunny, warmer with highs in the lower 80s. Southwest winds 5 to 10 miles. Not as cool with lows in the middle 50s. South winds 10 to 15 miles per hour with gusts up to 30 miles per hour. Tuesday, mostly sunny. Highs in the upper 80s. Southwest winds 15 to 20 miles per hour, becoming west 10 to 15 miles per hour in the afternoon. Tuesday night, clear. Lows in the lower 50s. North winds 5 to 10 miles per hour. Wednesday, sunny. Highs in the lower 80s. North winds 5 to 10 miles per hour. Wednesday night, mostly clear. Lows in the middle 50s. Thursday, mostly sunny and breezy. Highs in the upper 80s. Thursday night and Friday, mostly cloudy. A slight chance of showers and thunderstorms. Breezy. Lows in the upper 60s. Highs in the lower 90s. Friday night, mostly clear with a chance of showers and thunderstorms in the evening, then partly cloudy after midnight. Lows in the middle 60s. Chance of rain 30%. Saturday, mostly sunny. A slight chance of showers in the afternoon. Highs in the upper 80s. Saturday night, partly cloudy with a slight chance of thunderstorms. A chance of showers, mainly in the evening. Lows in the upper 60s. Chance of rain 30%. Sunday, mostly sunny. A slight chance of showers and thunderstorms in the afternoon. Highs in the upper 80s. This hazardous weather outlook is for central Kansas, east central Kansas, north central Kansas, and northeast Kansas. For today and tonight, the probability for widespread hazardous weather is low. For Tuesday through Sunday, there is a marginal risk for areas along and southeast of I-35 for strong to severe thunderstorms Tuesday afternoon and evening. The primary hazards will be large hail and damaging wind gusts. The Topeka, Kansas climate summary for yesterday, May 10, 2026. Yesterday's high temperature was 71 degrees. The normal high is 74. The record high is 95 degrees, which was set in 2022. Yesterday's low temperature was 52 degrees. The normal low is 53. The record low is 35 degrees, which was set in 1981. No precipitation fell yesterday.

which leaves the monthly total at 0.30 inches. This is 1.28 inches below the normal amount of 1.58 inches for May. The total precipitation for the year still stands at 10.64 inches, which is 0.80 inches above normal. Yesterday, the maximum wind observed was 14 miles an hour from the northeast. The highest wind gust observed was 18 miles per hour from the north. The normal high temperature for today is 75 degrees, and the normal low is 53. The record high for today is 95, which occurred in 2000, and the record low is 31, which occurred in 1981. Sunrise today is at 6:13 a.m. and sunset is at 8:25 p.m. The Manhattan, Kansas climate summary for yesterday, May 10, 2026. Yesterday's high temperature was 72 degrees. The normal high is 75. Yesterday's low temperature was 45 degrees. The normal low is 50. No precipitation fell yesterday, which leaves the monthly total at 0.01 inches. This is 1.37 inches below the normal amount of 1.38 inches for May. The total precipitation for the year still stands at 5.81 inches, which is 2.14 inches below normal. Yesterday, the maximum wind observed was 13 miles an hour from the northeast. The highest wind gust observed was 20 miles per hour from the northeast. The normal high temperature for today is 75 degrees, and the normal low is 51. Sunrise today is at 6:17 a.m. and sunset is at 8:29 p.m. This is NOAA Weather Radio Station WXK91 in Topeka. Here are the 8 at Topeka. It was sunny. The temperature was 53 degrees, the dew point 43, and the relative humidity was 68%. The wind was calm. The pressure was 30.24 inches and steady. At Manhattan, it was sunny. The temperature was 51 degrees, the dew point 42, and the relative humidity was 71%. The wind was southwest at 6 miles an hour. Around the region, it was sunny, with a temperature of 53 at Lawrence, 52, and the relative humidity was 71%. The wind was southwest at 6 miles an hour. Around the region, it was sunny, with a temperature of 53 at Lawrence, 56 at Kansas City, and 56 at Emporia. Under sunny skies, Concordia reported 57, Beatrice reported 56, and Springfield reported 53. It was mostly sunny, with a temperature of 52 at Omaha, and 52 at Wichita. Once again, at Manhattan, it was 51 degrees under sunny skies. Once again, at Topeka, it was 53 degrees under sunny skies. Now here is your National Weather Service forecast. Today, sunny, warmer with highs in the lower 80s. Southwest winds 5 to 10 miles per hour. Tonight, clear. Not as cool with lows in the middle 50s. South winds 10 to 15 miles per hour with gusts up to 30 miles per hour. Tuesday, mostly sunny. Highs in the upper 80s. Southwest winds 15 to 20 miles per hour, becoming west 10 to 15 miles per hour in the afternoon. Tuesday night, clear. Lows in the lower 50s. North winds 5 to 10 miles per hour. Wednesday, sunny. Clear. Lows in the middle 50s. Thursday, mostly sunny and breezy. Highs in the upper 80s. Thursday night and Friday, mostly cloudy. A slight chance of showers and thunderstorms. Breezy. Lows in the upper 60s. Highs in the lower 90s. Friday night, mostly clear with a chance of showers and thunderstorms in the evening, then partly cloudy after midnight. Lows in the middle 60s. Chance of rain 30%. Saturday, mostly sunny. A slight chance of showers in the afternoon. Highs in the upper 80s. Saturday night, partly cloudy with a slight chance of thunderstorms. A chance of showers, mainly in the evening. Lows in the upper 60s.
Chance of rain 30%. Sunday, mostly sunny. A slight chance of showers and thunderstorms in the afternoon. Highs in the upper 80s. This hazardous weather outlook is for central Kansas, east central Kansas, north central Kansas, and northeast Kansas. For today and tonight, the probability for widespread hazardous weather is low. For Tuesday through Sunday, there is a marginal risk for areas along and southeast of I-35 for strong to severe thunderstorms Tuesday afternoon and evening. The primary hazards will be large hail and damaging wind gusts. The Topeka, Kansas climate summary for yesterday, May 10, 2026. Yesterday's high temperature was 71 degrees. The normal high is 74. The record high is 95 degrees, which was set in 2022. Yesterday's low temperature was 52 degrees. The normal low is 53. The record low is 35 degrees, which was set in 1981. No precipitation fell yesterday, which leaves the monthly total at 0.30 inches. This is 1.28 inches below the normal amount of 1.58 inches for May. The total precipitation for the year still stands at 10.64 inches, which is 0.80 inches above normal. Yesterday the maximum wind observed was 14 miles an hour from the northeast. The highest wind gust observed was 18 miles per hour from the north. The normal high temperature for today is 75 degrees, and the normal low is 53. The record high for today is 95, which occurred in 2000, and the record low is 31, which occurred in 1981. Sunrise today is at 6:13 a.m. and sunset is at 8:25 p.m. The Manhattan, Kansas climate summary for yesterday, May 10, 2026. Yesterday's high temperature was 72 degrees. The normal high is 75. Yesterday's low temperature was 45 degrees. The normal low is 50. No precipitation fell yesterday, which leaves the monthly total at 0.01 inches. This is 1.37 inches below the normal amount of 1.38 inches for May. The total precipitation for the year still stands at 5.81 inches, which is 2.14 inches below normal. Yesterday the maximum northeast. The highest wind gust observed was 20 miles per hour from the northeast. The normal high temperature for today is 75 degrees, and the normal low is 51. Sunrise today is at 6:17 a.m. and sunset is at 8:29 p.m. This is NOAA Weather Radio WXK91 in Topeka. The current time is 8:38 a.m. Central Daylight Time. 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Here are the 8 a.m. conditions for the local area. At Topeka, it was sunny. The temperature was 53 degrees, the dew point 43, and the relative humidity was 68%. The wind was calm. The pressure was 30.24 inches and steady. At Manhattan, it was sunny. The temperature was 51 degrees, the dew point 42, and the relative humidity was 71%. The wind was southwest at 6 miles an hour. Around the region, it was sunny, with a temperature of 53 at Lawrence, 56 at Kansas City, and 56 at Emporia. Under sunny skies, Concordia reported 57, Beatrice reported 50.

56 and Springfield reported 53. It was mostly sunny, with a temperature of 52 at Omaha and 52 at Wichita. Once again, at Manhattan, it was 51 degrees under sunny skies. Once again, at Topeka, it was 53 degrees under sunny skies. Now here is your National Weather Service forecast. Today, sunny, warmer with highs in the lower 80s. Southwest winds 5 to 10 miles per hour. Tonight, clear. Not as cool with lows in the middle 50s. South winds 10 to 15 miles per hour with gusts up to 30 miles per hour. Tuesday, mostly sunny. Highs in the upper 80s. Southwest winds 15 to 20 miles per hour, becoming west 10 to 15 miles per hour in the afternoon. Tuesday night, clear. Lows in the lower 50s. North winds 5 to 10 miles per hour. Wednesday, sunny. Highs in the lower 80s. North winds 5 to 10 miles per hour. Wednesday night, mostly clear. Lows in the middle 50s. Thursday, mostly sunny and breezy. Highs in the upper 80s. Thursday night and Friday, mostly cloudy. A slight chance of showers and thunderstorms. Breezy. Lows in the upper 60s. Highs in the lower 90s. Friday night, mostly clear with a chance of showers and thunderstorms in the evening, then partly cloudy after midnight. Lows in the middle 60s. Chance of rain 30%. Saturday, mostly sunny. A slight chance of showers in the afternoon. Highs in the upper 80s. Saturday night, partly cloudy with a slight chance of thunderstorms. A chance of showers, mainly in the evening. Lows in the upper 60s. Chance of rain 30%. Sunday, mostly sunny. A slight chance of showers and thunderstorms in the afternoon. Highs in the upper 80s. This hazardous weather outlook is for central Kansas, east central Kansas, north central Kansas, and northeast Kansas. For today and tonight, the probability for widespread hazardous weather is low. For Tuesday through Sunday, there is a marginal risk for areas along and southeast of I-35 for strong to severe thunderstorms Tuesday afternoon and evening. The primary hazards will be large hail and damaging wind gusts. The Topeka, Kansas climate summary for yesterday, May 10, 2026. Yesterday's high temperature was 71 degrees. The normal high is 74. The record high is 95 degrees, which was set in 2022. Yesterday's low temperature was 52 degrees. The normal low is 53. The record low is 35 degrees, which was set in 1981. No precipitation fell yesterday, which leaves the monthly total at 0.30 inches. This is 1.28 inches below the normal amount of 1.58 inches for May. The total precipitation for the year still stands at 10.64 inches, which is 0.80 inches above normal. Yesterday, the maximum wind observed was 14 miles an hour from the northeast. The highest wind gust observed was 18 miles per hour from the north. The normal high temperature for today is 75 degrees, and the normal low is 53. The record high for today is 95, which occurred in 2000, and the record low is 31, which occurred in 1981. Sunrise today is at 6:13 a.m. and sunset is at 8:25 p.m. The Manhattan, Kansas climate summary for yesterday, May 10, 2026. Yesterday's high temperature was 72 degrees. The normal high is 75. Yesterday's low temperature was 45 degrees. The normal low is 50. No precipitation fell yesterday, which leaves the monthly total at 0.01 inches. This is 1.37 inches below the normal amount of 1.38 inches for May. The total precipitation for the year still stands at 5.81 inches, which is 2.14 inches below normal. Yesterday, the maximum wind observed was 13 miles an hour from the northeast.
The highest wind gust observed was 20 miles per hour from the northeast. The normal high temperature for today is 75 degrees, and the normal low is 51. Sunrise today is at 6:17 a.m. and sunset is at 8:29 p.m. This is NOAA Weather Radio Station WXK91 in Topeka. Here are the 8 a.m. conditions for the local area. At Topeka, it was sunny. The temperature was 53 degrees, the dew point 43, and the relative humidity was 68%. The wind was calm. The pressure was 30.24 inches and steady. At Manhattan, it was sunny. The temperature was 51 degrees, the dew point 42, and the relative humidity was 71%. The wind was southwest at 6 miles an hour. Around the region, it was sunny, with a temperature of 53 at Lawrence, 56 at Kansas City, and 56 at Emporia. Under sunny skies, Concordia reported 57, Beatrice reported 56, and Springfield reported 53. It was mostly sunny, with a temperature of 52 at Omaha and 52 at Wichita. Once again, at Manhattan, it was 51 degrees under sunny skies. Once again, at Topeka, it was 53 degrees under sunny skies. Now here is your National Weather Service forecast. Today, sunny, warmer with highs in the lower 80s. Southwest winds 5 to 10 miles per hour. Tonight, clear. Not as cool with lows in the middle 50s. South winds 10 to 15 miles per hour with gusts up to 30 miles per hour. Tuesday, mostly sunny. Highs in the upper 80s. Southwest winds 15 to 20 miles per hour, becoming west 10 to 15 miles per hour in the afternoon. Tuesday night, clear. Lows in the lower 50s. North winds 5 to 10 miles per hour. Wednesday, sunny. Highs in the lower 80s. North winds 5 to 10 miles per hour.

Night and Friday, mostly cloudy. A slight chance of showers and thunderstorms. Breezy. Lows in the upper 60s. Highs in the lower 90s. Friday night, mostly clear with a chance of showers and thunderstorms in the evening, then partly cloudy after midnight. Lows in the middle 60s. Chance of rain 30%. Saturday, mostly sunny. A slight chance of showers in the afternoon. Highs in the upper 80s. Saturday night, partly cloudy with a slight chance of thunderstorms. A chance of showers, mainly in the evening. Lows in the upper 60s. Chance of rain 30%. Sunday, mostly sunny. A slight chance of showers and thunderstorms in the afternoon. Highs in the upper 80s. This hazardous weather outlook is for Central Kansas, East Central Kansas, North Central Kansas, and Northeast Kansas. For today and tonight, the probability for widespread hazardous weather is low. For Tuesday through Sunday, there is a marginal risk for areas along and southeast of I-35 for strong to severe thunderstorms Tuesday afternoon and evening. The primary hazards will be large hail and damaging wind gusts. The Topeka, Kansas climate summary for yesterday, May 10, 2026. Yesterday's high temperature was 71 degrees. The normal high is 74. The record high is 95 degrees, which was set in 2022. Yesterday's low temperature was 52 degrees. The normal low is 53. The record low is 35 degrees, which was set in 1981. No precipitation fell yesterday, which leaves the monthly total at 0.30 inches. This is 1.28 inches below the normal amount of 1.58 inches for May. The total precipitation for the year still stands at 10.64 inches, which is 0.80 inches above normal. Yesterday the maximum wind observed was 14 miles an hour from the northeast. The highest wind gust observed was 18 miles per hour from the north. The normal high temperature for today is 75 degrees, and the normal low is 53. The record high for today is 95, which occurred in 2000, and the record low is 31, which occurred in 1981. Sunrise today is at 6:13 a.m. and sunset is at 8:25 p.m. The Manhattan, Kansas climate summary for yesterday, May 10, 2026. Yesterday's high temperature was 72 degrees. The normal high is 75. Yesterday's low temperature was 45 degrees. The normal low is 50. No precipitation fell yesterday, which leaves the monthly total at 0.01 inches. This is 1.37 inches below the normal amount of 1.38 inches for May. The total precipitation for the year still stands at 5.81 inches, which is 2.14 inches below normal. Yesterday the maximum wind observed was 13 miles an hour from the northeast. The highest wind gust observed was 20 miles per hour from the northeast. The normal high temperature for today is 75 degrees, and the normal low is 51. Sunrise today is at 6:17 a.m. and sunset is at 8:29 p.m. This is NOAA Weather Radio Station WXK91 in Topeka. Here are the 8 a.m. conditions for the local area. At Topeka, it was sunny. The temperature was 53 degrees, the dew point 43, and the relative humidity was 68%. The wind was calm. The pressure was 30.24 inches and steady. At Manhattan, it was sunny. The temperature was 51 degrees, the dew point 42, and the relative humidity was 71%. The wind was southwest at 6 miles an hour. Around the region, it was sunny, with a temperature of 53 at Lawrence, 56 at Kansas City, and 56 at Emporia. Under sunny skies, Concordia reported 57, Beatrice reported 56, and Springfield reported 53. It was mostly sunny, with a temperature of 52 at Omaha, and 52 at Wichita. Once again, at Manhattan, it was 51 degrees under sunny skies.
Once again, at Topeka.

It was 53 degrees under sunny skies. Now here is your National Weather Service forecast. Today, sunny, warmer with highs in the lower 80s. Southwest winds 5 to 10 miles per hour. Tonight, clear. Not as cool with lows in the middle 50s. South winds 10 to 15 miles per hour with gusts up to 30 miles per hour. Tuesday, mostly sunny. Highs in the upper 80s. Southwest winds 15 to 20 miles per hour, becoming west 10 to 15 miles per hour in the afternoon. Tuesday night, clear. Lows in the lower 50s. North winds 5 to 10 miles per hour. Wednesday, sunny. Highs in the lower 80s. North winds 5 to 10 miles per hour. Wednesday night, mostly clear. Lows in the middle 50s. Thursday, mostly sunny and breezy. Highs in the upper 80s. Thursday night and Friday, mostly cloudy. A slight chance of showers and thunderstorms. Breezy. Lows in the upper 60s. Highs in the lower 90s. Friday night, mostly clear with a chance of showers and thunderstorms in the evening, then partly cloudy after midnight. Lows in the middle 60s. Chance of rain 30%. Saturday, mostly sunny. A slight chance of showers in the afternoon. Highs in the upper 80s, cloudy with a slight chance of thunderstorms. A chance of showers, mainly in the evening. Lows in the upper 60s. Chance of rain 30%. Sunday, mostly sunny. A slight chance of showers and thunderstorms in the afternoon. Highs in the upper 80s. The current time is 8:54 a.m. Central Daylight Time. This hazardous weather outlook is for Central Kansas, East Central Kansas, North Central Kansas, and Northeast Kansas. For today and tonight, the probability for widespread hazardous weather is low. For Tuesday through Sunday, there is a marginal risk for areas along and southeast of I-35 for strong to severe thunderstorms Tuesday afternoon and evening. The primary hazards will be large hail and damaging wind gusts. The Topeka, Kansas climate summary for yesterday, May 10, 2026. Yesterday's high temperature was 71 degrees. The normal high is 74. The record high is 95 degrees, which was set in 2022. Yesterday's low temperature was 52 degrees.

normal. Yesterday, the maximum wind observed was 14 miles an hour from the northeast. The highest wind gust observed was 18 miles per hour from the north. The normal high temperature for today is 75 degrees, and the normal low is 53. The record high for today is 95, which occurred in 2000, and the record low is 31, which occurred in 1981. Sunrise today is at 6:13 a.m. and sunset is at 8:25 p.m. The Manhattan, Kansas climate summary for yesterday, May 10, 2026. Yesterday's high temperature was 72 degrees. The normal high is 75. Yesterday's low temperature was 45 degrees. The normal low is 50. No precipitation fell yesterday, which leaves the monthly total at 0.01 inches. This is 1.37 inches below the normal amount of 1.38 inches for May. The total precipitation for the year still stands at 5.81 inches, which is 2.14 inches below normal. Yesterday, the maximum wind observed was 13 miles an hour from the northeast. The highest wind gust observed was 20 miles per hour from the northeast. The normal high temperature for today is 75 degrees, and the normal low is 51. Sunrise today is at 6:17 a.m. and sunset is at 8:29 p.m. This is NOAA Weather Radio Station WXK91 in Topeka. Here are the 8 a.m. conditions for the local area. At Topeka, it was sunny. The temperature was 53 degrees, the dew point 43, and the relative humidity was 68%. The wind was calm. The pressure was 30.24 inches and steady. At Manhattan, it was sunny. The temperature was 51 degrees, the dew point 42, and the relative humidity was 71%. The wind was southwest at 6 miles an hour. Around the region, it was sunny, with a temperature of 53 at Lawrence, 56 at Kansas City, and 56 at Emporia. It reported 57, Beatrice reported 56, and Springfield reported 53. It was mostly sunny, with a temperature of 52 at Omaha, and 52 at Wichita. Once again, at Manhattan, it was 51 degrees under sunny skies. Once again, at Topeka, it was 53 degrees under sunny skies. Now here is your National Weather Service forecast. Today, sunny, warmer with highs in the lower 80s. Southwest winds 5 to 10 miles per hour. Tonight, clear. Not as cool with lows in the middle 50s. South winds 10 to 15 miles per hour with gusts up to 30 miles per hour. Tuesday, mostly sunny. Highs in the upper 80s. Southwest winds 15 to 20 miles per hour, becoming west 10 to 15 miles per hour in the afternoon. Tuesday night, clear. Lows in the lower 50s. North winds 5 to 10 miles per hour. Wednesday, sunny. Highs in the lower 80s. North winds 5 to 10 miles per hour. Wednesday night, mostly clear. Lows in the middle 50s. Thursday, mostly sunny and breezy. Highs in the upper 80s. Thursday night and Friday, mostly cloudy. A slight chance of showers and thunderstorms. Breezy. Lows in the upper 60s. Highs in the lower 90s. Friday night, mostly clear with a chance of showers and thunderstorms in the evening, then partly cloudy after midnight. Lows in the middle 60s. Chance of rain 30%. Saturday, mostly sunny. A slight chance of showers in the afternoon. Highs in the upper 80s. Saturday night, partly cloudy with a slight chance of thunderstorms. A chance of showers, mainly in the evening. Lows in the upper 60s. Chance of rain 30%. Sunday, mostly sunny. A slight chance of showers and thunderstorms in the afternoon. Highs in the upper 80s. This hazardous weather outlook is for Central Kansas, East Central Kansas, North Central Kansas, and Northeast Kansas. For today and tonight, the probability

widespread hazardous weather is low. For Tuesday through Sunday, there is a marginal risk for areas along and southeast of I-35 for strong to severe thunderstorms Tuesday afternoon and evening. The primary hazards will be large hail and damaging wind gusts. The Topeka, Kansas climate summary for yesterday, May 10, 2026. Yesterday's high temperature was 71 degrees. The normal high is 74. The record high is 95 degrees, which was set in 2022. Yesterday's low temperature was 52 degrees. The normal low is 53. The record low is 35 degrees, which was set in 1981. No precipitation fell yesterday, which leaves the monthly total at 0.30 inches. This is 1.28 inches below the normal amount of 1.58 inches for May. The total precipitation for the year still stands at 10.64 inches, which is 0.80 inches above normal. Yesterday the maximum wind observed was 14 miles an hour from the northeast. The highest wind gust observed was 18 miles per hour from the north. The normal high temperature for today is 75 degrees, and the normal low is 53. The record high for today is 95, which occurred in 2000, and the record low is 31, which occurred in 1981. Sunrise today is at 6:13 a.m. and sunset is at 8:25 p.m. The Manhattan, Kansas climate summary for yesterday, May 10, 2026. Yesterday's high temperature was 72 degrees. The normal high is 75. Yesterday's low temperature was 45 degrees. The normal low is 50. No precipitation fell yesterday, which leaves the monthly total at 0.01 inches. This is 1.37 inches below the normal amount of 1.38 inches for May. The total precipitation for the year still stands at 5.81 inches, which is 2.14 inches below normal. Yesterday the maximum wind observed was 13 miles an hour from the northeast. The highest wind gust observed was 20 miles per hour from the northeast. The normal high temperature for today is 75 degrees, and the normal low is 51. Sunrise today is at 6:17 a.m. and sunset is at 8:29 p.m. This is NOAA Weather Radio Station WXK91 in Topeka. Here are the 8 a.m. conditions for the local area. At Topeka, it was sunny. The temperature was 53 degrees, the dew point 43, and the relative humidity was 68%. The wind was calm. The pressure was 30.24 inches and steady. At Manhattan, it was sunny. The temperature was 51 degrees, the dew point 42, and the relative humidity was 70%.

under sunny skies, Concordia reported 57, Beatrice reported 56, and Springfield reported 53. It was mostly sunny, with a temperature of 52 at Omaha and 52 at Wichita. Once again, at Manhattan, it was 51 degrees under sunny skies. Once again, at Topeka, it was 53 degrees under sunny skies. Now here is your National Weather Service forecast. Today, sunny, warmer with highs in the lower 80s. Southwest winds 5 to 10 miles per hour. Tonight, clear. Not as cool with lows in the middle 50s. South winds 10 to 15 miles per hour with gusts up to 30 miles per hour. Tuesday, mostly sunny. Highs in the upper 80s. Southwest winds 15 to 20 miles per hour, becoming west 10 to 15 miles per hour in the afternoon. Tuesday night, clear. Lows in the lower 50s. North winds 5 to 10 miles per hour. Wednesday, sunny. Highs in the lower 80s. North winds 5 to 10 miles per hour. Wednesday night, mostly clear. Lows in the middle 50s. Thursday, mostly sunny and breezy. Highs in the upper 80s. Thursday night and Friday, mostly cloudy. A slight chance of showers and thunderstorms. Breezy. Lows in the upper 60s. Highs in the lower 90s. Friday night, mostly clear with a chance of showers and thunderstorms in the evening, then partly cloudy after midnight. Lows in the middle 60s. Chance of rain 30%. Saturday, mostly sunny. A slight chance of showers in the afternoon. Highs in the upper 80s. Saturday night, partly cloudy with a slight chance of thunderstorms. A chance of showers, mainly in the evening. Lows in the upper 60s. Chance of rain 30%. Sunday, mostly sunny. A slight chance of showers and thunderstorms in the afternoon. Highs in the upper 80s. This hazardous weather outlook is for central Kansas, east central Kansas, north central Kansas, and northeast Kansas. For today and tonight, the probability for widespread hazardous weather is low. For Tuesday through Sunday, there is a marginal risk for areas along and southeast of I-35 for strong to severe thunderstorms Tuesday afternoon and evening. The primary hazards will be large hail and damaging wind gusts. The Topeka, Kansas climate summary for yesterday, May 10, 2026. Yesterday's high temperature was 71 degrees. The normal high is 74. The record high is 95 degrees, which was set in 2022. Yesterday's low temperature was 52 degrees. The normal low is 53. The record low is 35 degrees, which was set in 1981. No precipitation fell yesterday, which leaves the monthly total at 0.30 inches. This is 1.28 inches below the normal amount of 1.58 inches for May. The total precipitation for the year still stands at 10.64 inches, which is 0.80 inches above normal. Yesterday, the maximum wind observed was 14 miles an hour from the northeast. The highest wind gust observed was 18 miles per hour from the north. The normal high temperature for today is 75 degrees, and the normal low is 53. The record high for today is 95, which occurred in 2000, and the record low is 31, which occurred in 1981. Sunrise today is at 6:13 a.m. and sunset is at 8:25 p.m. The current time is 9:08 a.m. Central Daylight Time. The Manhattan, Kansas climate summary for yesterday, May 10, 2026. Yesterday's high temperature was 72 degrees. The normal high is 75. Yesterday's low temperature was 45 degrees. The normal low is 50. No precipitation fell yesterday, which leaves the monthly total at 0.01 inches. This is 1.37 inches below the normal amount of 1.38 inches for May. The total precipitation for the year still stands at 5.81 inches.

which is 2.14 inches below normal. Yesterday, the maximum wind observed was 13 miles an hour from the northeast. The highest wind gust observed was 20 miles per hour from the northeast. The normal high temperature for today is 75 degrees, and the normal low is 51. Sunrise today is at 6:17 a.m. and sunset is at 8:29 p.m. This is NOAA Weather Radio Station WXK91 in Topeka. Now here is your National Weather Service forecast. Today, sunny, warmer with highs in the lower 80s. Southwest winds 5 to 10 miles per hour. Tonight, clear. Not as cool with lows in the middle 50s. South winds 10 to 15 miles per hour with gusts up to 30 miles per hour. Tuesday, mostly sunny. Highs in the upper 80s. Southwest winds 15 to 20 miles per hour, becoming west 10 to 15 miles per hour in the afternoon. Tuesday night, clear. Lows in the lower 50s. North winds 5 to 10 miles per hour. Wednesday, sunny. Highs in the lower 80s. North winds 5 to 10 miles per hour. Wednesday night, mostly clear. Lows in the middle 50s. Thursday, mostly sunny and breezy. Highs in the upper 80s. Thursday night and Friday, mostly cloudy. A slight chance of showers and thunderstorms. Breezy. Lows in the upper 60s. Highs in the lower 90s. Friday night, mostly clear with a chance of showers and thunderstorms in the evening, then partly cloudy after midnight. Lows in the middle 60s. Chance of rain 30%. Saturday, mostly sunny. A slight chance of showers in the afternoon. Highs in the upper 80s. Saturday night, partly cloudy with a slight chance of thunderstorms. A chance of showers, mainly in the evening. Lows in the upper 60s. Chance of rain 30%. Sunday, mostly sunny. A slight chance of showers and thunderstorms in the afternoon. Highs in the upper 80s. This hazardous weather outlook is for central Kansas, east central Kansas, north central Kansas, and northeast Kansas. For today and tonight, the probability for widespread hazardous weather is low. For Tuesday through Sunday, there is a marginal risk for areas along and southeast of I-35 for strong to severe thunderstorms Tuesday afternoon and evening. The primary hazards will be large hail and damaging wind gusts. The Topeka, Kansas climate summary for yesterday, May 10, 2026. Yesterday's high temperature was 71 degrees. The normal high is 74. The record high is 95 degrees, which was set in 2022. Yesterday's low temperature was 52 degrees. The normal low is 53. The record low is 35 degrees, which was set in 1981. No precipitation fell yesterday, which leaves the monthly total at 0.30 inches. This is 1.28 inches below the normal amount of 1.58 inches for May. The total precipitation for the year still stands at 10.64 inches, which is 0.80 inches above normal. Yesterday, the maximum wind observed was 14 miles an hour from the northeast. The highest wind gust observed was 18 miles per hour from the north. The normal high temperature for today is 75 degrees, and the normal low is 53. The record high for today is 95, which occurred in 2000, and the record low is 31, which occurred in 1981. Sunrise today is at 6:13 a.m. and sunset is at 8:25 p.m. The Manhattan, Kansas climate summary for yesterday, May 10, 2026. Yesterday's high temperature was 72 degrees. The normal high is 75. Yesterday's low temperature was 45 degrees. The normal low is 50. No precipitation fell yesterday, which leaves the monthly total at 0.01 inches. This is 1.37 inches below the normal amount of 1.38 inches for May. The total precipitation for the year still stands at 5.81 inches,
which is 2.14 inches below normal. Yesterday, the maximum wind observed was 13 miles an hour from the northeast. The highest wind gust observed was 20 miles per hour from the northeast. The normal high temperature for today is 75 degrees, and the normal low is 51. Sunrise today is at 6:17 a.m. and sunset is at 8:29 p.m. This is NOAA Weather Radio Station WXK91 in Topeka. Here are the 9 a.m. conditions for the local area. At Topeka, it was sunny. The temperature was 63 degrees, the dew point 40, and the relative humidity was 42%. The wind was southwest at 8 miles an hour. The pressure was 30.24 inches and sunny. The temperature was 58 degrees, the dew point 41, and the relative humidity was 53%. The wind was southwest at 10 miles an hour. Around the region, it was 60 at Springfield. It was sunny, with a temperature of 61 at Lawrence, 61 at Kansas City, and 63 at Emporia. Under sunny skies, Concordia reported 62, Beatrice reported 63, and Wichita reported 61. At Omaha, it was mostly sunny, with a temperature of 58. Once again, at Manhattan, it was 58 degrees under sunny skies. Once again, at Topeka, it was 63 degrees under sunny skies. Now here is your National Weather Service forecast. Today, sunny, warmer with highs in the lower 80s. Southwest winds 5 to 10 miles per hour. Tonight, clear. Not as cool with lows in the middle 50s. South winds 10 to 15 miles per hour with gusts up to 30 miles per hour. Tuesday, mostly sunny. Highs in the upper 80s. Southwest winds 15 to 20 miles per hour, becoming west 10 to 15 miles per hour in the afternoon. Tuesday night, clear. Lows in the lower 50s. North winds 5 to 10 miles per hour. Wednesday, sunny. Highs in the lower 80s. North winds 5 to 10 miles per hour. Wednesday night, mostly clear. Lows in the middle 50s. Thursday, mostly sunny and breezy. Highs in the upper 80s. Thursday night and Friday, mostly cloudy. A slight chance of showers and thunderstorms. Breezy. Lows in the upper 60s. Highs in the lower 90s. Friday night, mostly clear with a chance of showers and thunderstorms in the evening, then partly cloudy after midnight. Lows in the middle 60s. Chance of rain 30%. Saturday, mostly sunny. A slight chance of showers in the afternoon. Highs in the upper 80s. Saturday night, partly cloudy with a slight chance of thunderstorms. A chance of showers, mainly in the evening. Lows in the upper 60s. Chance of rain 30%. Sunday, mostly sunny. A slight chance of showers and thunderstorms in the afternoon. Highs in the upper 80s. This hazardous weather outlook is for central Kansas, east central Kansas, north central Kansas, and northeast Kansas. For today and tonight, the probability for widespread hazardous weather is low. For Tuesday through Sunday, there is a marginal risk for areas along and southeast of I-35 for strong to severe thunderstorms Tuesday afternoon and evening. The primary hazards will be large hail and damaging wind gusts. The Topeka, Kansas climate summary for yesterday, May 10, 2026. Yesterday's high temperature was 71 degrees. The normal high is 74. The record high is 95 degrees, which was set in 2022. Yesterday's low temperature was 52 degrees. The normal low is 53. The record low is 35 degrees, which was set in 1981. No precipitation fell yesterday, which leaves the monthly total at 0.30 inches. This is 1.28 inches below the normal amount of 1.58 inches for May. The total precipitation for the year still stands at 10.64 inches, which is 0.80 inches above normal.

Yesterday, the maximum wind observed was 14 miles an hour from the northeast. The highest wind gust observed was 18 miles per hour from the north. The normal high temperature for today is 75 degrees, and the normal low is 53. The record high for today is 95, which occurred in 2000, and the record low is 31, which occurred in 1981. Sunrise today is at 6:13 a.m. and sunset is at 8:25 p.m. The Manhattan, Kansas climate summary for yesterday, May 10, 2026. Yesterday's high temperature was 72 degrees. The normal high is 75. Yesterday's low temperature was 45 degrees. The normal low is 50. No precipitation fell yesterday, which leaves the monthly total at 0.01 inches. This is 1.37 inches below the normal amount of 1.38 inches for May. The total precipitation for the year still stands at 5.81 inches, which is 2.14 inches below normal. Yesterday, the maximum wind observed was 13 miles an hour from the northeast. The highest wind gust observed was 20 miles per hour from the northeast. The normal high temperature for today is 75 degrees, and the normal low is 51. Sunrise today is at 6:17 a.m. and sunset is at 8:29 p.m. This is NOAA Weather Radio Station WXK91 in Topeka. Here are the 9 a.m. conditions for the local area. At Topeka, it was sunny. The temperature was 63 degrees, the dew point 40, and the relative humidity was 42%. The wind was southwest at 8 miles an hour. The pressure was 30.24 inches and steady. At Manhattan, it was sunny. The temperature was 58 degrees, the dew point 41, and the relative humidity was 53%. The wind was southwest at 10 miles an hour. Around the region, it was 60 at Springfield. It was sunny, with a temperature of 61 at Lawrence, 61 at Kansas City, and 63 at Emporia. Under sunny skies, Concordia reported 62, Beatrice reported 63, and Wichita reported 61. At Omaha, it was mostly sunny, with a temperature of 58. Once again, at Manhattan, it was 58 degrees under sunny skies. Once again, at Topeka, it was 63 degrees under sunny skies. Now here is your National Weather Service forecast. Today, sunny, warmer with highs in the lower 80s. Southwest winds 5 to 10 miles per hour. Tonight, clear. Not as cool with lows in the middle 50s. South winds 10 to 15 miles per hour with gusts up to 30 miles per hour. Tuesday, mostly sunny. Highs in the upper 80s. Southwest winds 15 to 20 miles per hour, becoming west 10 to 15 miles per hour in the afternoon. Tuesday night, clear. Lows in the lower 50s. North winds 5 to 10 miles per hour. Wednesday, sunny. Highs in the lower 80s. North winds 5 to 10 miles per hour. Wednesday night, mostly clear. Lows in the middle 50s. Thursday, mostly sunny and breezy. Highs in the upper 80s. Thursday night and Friday, mostly cloudy. A slight chance of showers and thunderstorms. Breezy. Lows in the upper 60s. Highs in the lower 90s. Friday night, mostly clear with a chance of showers and thunderstorms in the evening, then partly cloudy after midnight. Lows in the middle 60s. Chance of rain 30%. Saturday, mostly sunny. A slight chance of showers in the afternoon. Highs in the upper 80s. Saturday night, partly cloudy with a slight chance of thunderstorms. A chance of showers, mainly in the evening. Lows in the upper 60s. Chance of rain 30%. Sunday, mostly sunny. A slight chance of showers and thunderstorms in the afternoon. Highs in the upper 80s. The current time is 9:24 a.m. Central Daylight Time. This hazardous

Weather outlook is for Central Kansas, East Central Kansas, North Central Kansas, and Northeast Kansas. For today and tonight, the probability for widespread hazardous weather is low. For Tuesday through Sunday, there is a marginal risk for areas along and southeast of I-35 for strong to severe thunderstorms Tuesday afternoon and evening. The primary hazards will be large hail and damaging wind gusts. The Topeka, Kansas climate summary for yesterday, May 10, 2026. Yesterday's high temperature was 71 degrees. The normal high is 74. The record high is 95 degrees, which was set in 2022. Yesterday's low temperature was 52 degrees. The normal low is 53. The record low is 35 degrees, which was set in 1981. No precipitation fell yesterday, which leaves the monthly total at 0.30 inches. This is 1.28 inches below the normal amount of 1.58 inches for May. The total precipitation for the year still stands at 10.64 inches, which is 0.80 inches above normal. Yesterday, the maximum wind observed was 14 miles an hour from the northeast. The highest wind gust observed was 18 miles per hour from the north. The normal high temperature for today is 75 degrees, and the normal low is 53. The record high for today is 95, which occurred in 2000, and the record low is 31, which occurred in 1981. Sunrise today is at 6:13 a.m. and sunset is at 8:25 p.m. The Manhattan, Kansas climate summary for yesterday, May 10, 2026. Yesterday's high temperature was 72 degrees. The normal high is 75. Yesterday's low temperature was 45 degrees. The normal low is 50. No precipitation fell yesterday, which leaves the monthly total at 0.01 inches. This is 1.37 inches below the normal amount of 1.38 inches for May. The total precipitation for the year still stands at 5.81 inches, which is 2.14 inches below normal. Yesterday, the maximum wind observed, the highest wind gust observed was 20 miles per hour from the northeast. The normal high temperature for today is 75 degrees, and the normal low is 51. Sunrise today is at 6:17 a.m. and sunset is at 8:29 p.m. This is NOAA Weather Radio Station WXK91 in Topeka. Here are the 9 a.m. conditions for the local area. At Topeka, it was sunny. The temperature was 63 degrees, the dew point 40, and the relative humidity was 42%. The wind was southwest at 8 miles an hour. The pressure was 30.24 inches and steady. At Manhattan, it was sunny. The temperature was 58 degrees, the dew point 41, and the relative humidity was 53%. The wind was southwest at 10 miles an hour. Around the region, it was 60 at Springfield. It was sunny, with a temperature of 61 at Lawrence, 61 at Kansas City, and 63 at Emporia. Under sunny skies, Concordia reported 62, Beatrice reported 63, and Wichita reported 61. At Omaha, it was mostly sunny, with a temperature of 58. Once again, at Manhattan, it was 58 degrees under sunny skies. Once again, at Topeka, it was 63 degrees under sunny skies. Now here is your National Weather Service forecast. Today, sunny, warmer with highs in the lower 80s. Southwest winds 5 to 10 miles per hour. Tonight, clear. Not as cool with lows in the middle 50s. South winds 10 to 15 miles per hour with gusts up to 30 miles per hour. Tuesday, mostly sunny. Highs in the upper 80s. Southwest winds 15 to 20 miles per hour, becoming west 10 to 15. Tuesday night, clear. Lows in the lower 50s. North winds 5 to 10 miles per hour. Wednesday, sunny. Highs in the lower 80s. North winds 5 to 10 miles per hour. Wednesday night, mostly clear. Lows in the middle 50s.

Thursday, mostly sunny and breezy. Highs in the upper 80s. Thursday night and Friday, mostly cloudy. A slight chance of showers and thunderstorms. Breezy. Lows in the upper 60s. Highs in the lower 90s. Friday night, mostly clear with a chance of showers and thunderstorms in the evening, then partly cloudy after midnight. Lows in the middle 60s. Chance of rain 30%. Saturday, mostly sunny. A slight chance of showers in the afternoon. Highs in the upper 80s. Saturday night, partly cloudy with a slight chance of thunderstorms. A chance of showers, mainly in the evening. Lows in the upper 60s. Chance of rain 30%. Sunday, mostly sunny. A slight chance of showers and thunderstorms in the afternoon. Highs in the upper 80s. This hazardous weather outlook is for central Kansas, east central Kansas, north central Kansas, and northeast Kansas. For today and tonight, the probability for widespread hazardous weather is low. For Tuesday through Sunday, there is a marginal risk for areas along and southeast of I-35 for strong to severe thunderstorms Tuesday afternoon and evening. The primary hazards will be large hail and damaging wind gusts. The Topeka, Kansas climate summary for yesterday, May 10, 2026. Yesterday's high temperature was 71 degrees. The normal high is 74. The record high is 95 degrees, which was set in 2022. Yesterday's low temperature was 52 degrees. The normal low is 53. The record low is 35 degrees, which was set in 1981. No precipitation fell yesterday, which leaves the monthly total at 0.30 inches. This is 1.28 inches below the normal amount of 1.58 inches for May. The total precipitation for the year still stands at 10.64 inches, which is 0.80 inches above normal. Yesterday the maximum wind observed was 14 miles an hour from the northeast. The highest wind gust observed was 18 miles per hour from the north. The normal high temperature for today is 75 degrees, and the normal low is 53. The record high for today is 95, which occurred in 2000, and the record low is 31, which occurred in 1981. Sunrise today is at 6:13 a.m. and sunset is at 8:25 p.m. The Manhattan, Kansas climate summary for yesterday, May 10, 2026. Yesterday's high temperature was 72 degrees. The normal high is 75. Yesterday's low temperature was 45 degrees. The normal low is 50. No precipitation fell yesterday, which leaves the monthly total at 0.01 inches. This is 1.37 inches below the normal amount of 1.38 inches for May. The total precipitation for the year still stands at 5.81 inches, which is 2.14 inches below normal. Yesterday the maximum wind observed was 13 miles an hour from the northeast. The highest wind gust observed was 20 miles per hour from the northeast. The wind was southwest at 10 miles an hour. Around the region, it was 60 at Springfield. It was sunny, with a temperature of 61 at Lawrence, 61 at Kansas City, and 63 at Emporia. Under sunny skies, Concordia reported 62, Beatrice reported 63, and Wichita reported 61. At Omaha, it was mostly sunny, with a temperature of 58. Once again, at Manhattan, it was 58 degrees under sunny skies. Once again, at Topeka, it was 63 degrees under sunny skies. Now here is your National Weather Service forecast. Today, sunny, warmer with highs in the lower 80s. Southwest winds 5 to 10 miles per hour. Tonight, clear. Not as cool with lows in the middle 50s. South winds 10 to 15 miles per hour with gusts up to 30 miles per hour. Tuesday, mostly sunny. Highs in the upper 80s. Southwest winds 15 to 20 miles per hour, becoming west 10 to 15 miles per hour in the afternoon.

Afternoon. Tuesday night, clear. Lows in the lower 50s. North winds 5 to 10 miles per hour. Wednesday, sunny. Highs in the lower 80s. North winds 5 to 10 miles per hour. Wednesday night, mostly clear. Lows in the middle 50s. Thursday, mostly sunny and breezy. Highs in the upper 80s. Thursday night and Friday, mostly cloudy. A slight chance of showers and thunderstorms. Breezy. Lows in the upper 60s. Highs in the lower 90s. Friday night, mostly clear with a chance of showers and thunderstorms in the evening, then partly cloudy after midnight. Lows in the middle 60s. Chance of rain 30%. Saturday, mostly sunny. A slight chance of showers in the afternoon. Highs in the upper 80s. Saturday night, partly cloudy with a slight chance of thunderstorms. A chance of showers, mainly in the evening. Lows in the upper 60s. Chance of rain 30%. Sunday, mostly sunny. A slight chance of showers and thunderstorms in the afternoon. Highs in the upper 80s. This hazardous weather outlook is for central Kansas, east central Kansas, north central Kansas, and northeast Kansas. For today and tonight, the probability for widespread hazardous weather is low. For Tuesday through Sunday, there is a marginal risk for areas along and southeast of I-35 for strong to severe thunderstorms Tuesday afternoon and evening. The primary hazards will be large hail and damaging wind gusts. The Topeka, Kansas climate summary for yesterday, May 10, 2026. Yesterday's high temperature was 71 degrees. The normal high is 74. The record high is 95 degrees, which was set in 2022. Yesterday's low temperature was 52 degrees. The normal low is 53. The record low is 35 degrees, which was set in 1981. No precipitation fell yesterday, which leaves the monthly total at 0.30 inches. This is 1.28 inches below the normal amount of 1.58 inches for May. The total precipitation for the year still stands at 10.64 inches, which is 0.80 inches above normal. Yesterday the maximum wind observed was 14 miles an hour from the northeast. The highest wind gust observed was 18 miles per hour from the north. The normal high temperature for today is 75 degrees, and the normal low is 53. The record high for today is 95, which occurred in 2000, and the record low is 31, which occurred in 1981. Sunrise today is at 6:13 a.m. and sunset is at 8:25 p.m. This is NOAA Weather Radio WXK91 in Topeka. The current time is 9:38 a.m. Central Daylight Time. The Manhattan, Kansas climate summary for yesterday, May 10, 2026. Yesterday's high temperature was 72 degrees. The normal high is 75. Yesterday's low temperature was 45 degrees. The normal low is 50. No precipitation fell yesterday, which leaves the monthly total at 0.01 inches. This is 1.37 inches below the normal amount of 1.38 inches for May. The total precipitation for the year still stands at 5.81 inches, which is 2.14 inches below normal. Yesterday the maximum wind observed was 13 miles an hour from the northeast. The highest wind gust observed was 20 miles per hour from the northeast. The normal high temperature for today is 75 degrees, and the normal low is 51. Sunrise today is at 6:17 a.m. and sunset is at 8:29 p.m. This is NOAA Weather Radio Station WXK91 in Topeka. Here are the 9 a.m. conditions for the local area. At Topeka, it was sunny. The temperature was 63 degrees, the dew point 40, and the relative humidity was 42%. The wind was southwest at 8 miles an hour. The pressure was 30.24 inches and steady. At Manhattan, it was sunny. The temperature was
58 degrees, the dew point 41, and the relative humidity was 53%. The wind was southwest at 10 miles an hour. Around the region, it was 60 at Springfield. It was sunny, with a temperature of 61 at Lawrence, 61 at Kansas City, and 63 at Emporia. Under sunny skies, Concordia reported 62, Beatrice reported 63, and Wichita reported 61. At Omaha, it was mostly sunny, with a temperature of 58. Once again, at Manhattan, it was 58 degrees under sunny skies. Once again, at Topeka, it was 63 degrees under sunny skies. Now here is your National Weather Service forecast. Today, sunny, warmer with highs in the lower 80s. Southwest winds 5 to 10 miles per hour. Tonight, clear. Not as cool with lows in the middle 50s. South winds 10 to 15 miles per hour with gusts up to 30 miles per hour. Tuesday, mostly sunny. Highs in the upper 80s. Southwest winds 15 to 20 miles per hour, becoming west 10 to 15 miles per hour in the afternoon. Tuesday night, clear. Lows in the lower 50s. North winds 5 to 10 miles per hour. Wednesday, sunny. Highs in the lower 80s. North winds 5 to 10 miles per hour. Wednesday night, mostly clear. Lows in the middle 50s. Thursday, mostly sunny and breezy. Highs in the upper 80s. Thursday night and Friday, mostly cloudy. A slight chance of showers and thunderstorms. Breezy. Lows in the upper 60s. Highs in the lower 90s. Friday night, mostly clear with a chance of showers and thunderstorms in the evening, then partly cloudy after midnight. Lows in the middle 60s. Chance of rain 30%. Saturday, mostly sunny. A slight chance of showers in the afternoon. Highs in the upper 80s. Saturday night, partly cloudy with a slight chance of thunderstorms. A chance of showers, mainly in the evening. Lows in the upper 60s. Chance of rain 30%. Sunday, mostly sunny. A slight chance of showers and thunderstorms in the afternoon. Highs in the upper 80s. This hazardous weather outlook is for central Kansas, east central Kansas, north central Kansas, and northeast Kansas. For today and tonight, the probability for widespread hazardous weather is low. For Tuesday through Sunday, there is a marginal risk for areas along and southeast of I-35 for strong to severe thunderstorms Tuesday afternoon and evening. The primary hazards will be large hail and damaging wind gusts. The Topeka, Kansas climate summary for yesterday, May 10, 2026. Yesterday's high temperature was 71 degrees. The normal high is 74. The record high is 95 degrees, which was set in 2022. Yesterday's low temperature was 52 degrees. The normal low is 53. The record low is 35 degrees, which was set in 1981. No precipitation fell yesterday, which leaves the monthly total at 0.30 inches. This is 1.28 inches below the normal amount of 1.58 inches for May. The total precipitation for the year still stands at 10.64 inches, which is 0.80 inches above normal. Yesterday, the maximum wind observed was 14 miles an hour from the northeast. The highest wind gust observed was 18 miles per hour from the north. The normal high temperature for today is 75 degrees, and the normal low is 53. The record high for today is 95, which occurred in 2000, and the record low is 31, which occurred in 1981. Sunrise today is at 6:13 a.m. and sunset is at 8:25 p.m. The Manhattan, Kansas climate summary for yesterday, May 10, 2026. Yesterday's high temperature was 72 degrees. The normal high is 75. Yesterday's low temperature was 45 degrees. The normal low is 50.
No precipitation fell yesterday, which leaves the monthly total at 0.01 inches. This is 1.37 inches below the normal amount of 1.38 inches for May. The total precipitation for the year still stands at 5.81 inches, which is 2.14 inches below normal. Yesterday, the maximum wind observed was 13 miles an hour from the northeast. The highest wind gust observed was 20 miles per hour from the northeast. The normal high temperature for today is 75 degrees, and the normal low is 51. Sunrise today is at 6:17 a.m. and sunset is at 8:29 p.m. This is NOAA Weather Radio Station WXK91 in Topeka. Here are the 9 a.m. conditions for the local area. At Topeka, it was sunny. The temperature was 63 degrees, the dew point 40, and the relative humidity was 42%. The wind was southwest at 8 miles an hour. The pressure was 30.24 inches and steady. At Manhattan, it was sunny. The temperature was 58 degrees, the dew point 41, and the relative humidity was 53%. The wind was southwest at 10 miles an hour. Around the region, it was 60 at Springfield. It was sunny, with a temperature of 61 at Lawrence, 61 at Kansas City, and 63 at Emporia. Under sunny skies, Concordia reported 62, Beatrice reported 63, and Wichita reported 61. At Omaha, it was mostly sunny, with a temperature of 58. Once again, at Manhattan, it was 58 degrees under sunny skies. Once again, at Topeka, it was 63 degrees under sunny skies. Now here is your National Weather Service forecast. Today, sunny, warmer with highs in the lower 80s. Southwest winds 5 to 10 miles per hour. Tonight, clear. Not as cool with lows in the middle 50s. South winds 10 to 15 miles per hour with gusts up to 30 miles per hour. Tuesday, mostly sunny. Highs in the upper 80s. Southwest winds 15 to 20 miles per hour, becoming west 10 to 15 miles per hour in the afternoon. Tuesday night, clear. Lows in the lower 50s. North winds 5 to 10 miles per hour. Wednesday, sunny. Highs in the lower 80s. North winds 5 to 10 miles per hour. Wednesday night, mostly clear. Lows in the middle 50s. Thursday, mostly sunny and breezy. Highs in the upper 80s. Thursday night and Friday, mostly cloudy. A slight chance of showers and thunderstorms. Breezy. Lows in the upper 60s. Highs in the lower 90s. Friday night, mostly clear with a chance of showers and thunderstorms in the evening, then partly cloudy after midnight. Lows in the middle 60s. Chance of rain 30%. Saturday, mostly sunny. A slight chance of showers in the afternoon. Highs in the upper 80s. Saturday night, partly cloudy with a slight chance of thunderstorms. A chance of showers, mainly in the evening. Lows in the upper 60s. Chance of rain 30%. Sunday, mostly sunny. A slight chance of showers and thunderstorms in the afternoon. Highs in the upper 80s. This hazardous weather outlook is for central Kansas, east central Kansas, north central Kansas, and northeast Kansas. For today and tonight, the probability for widespread hazardous weather is low. For Tuesday through Sunday, there is a marginal risk for areas along and southeast of I-35 for strong to severe thunderstorms Tuesday afternoon and evening. The primary hazards will be large hail and damaging wind gusts. The Topeka, Kansas climate summary for yesterday, May 10, 2026. Yesterday's high temperature was 71 degrees. The normal high is 74. The record high is 95 degrees, which was set in 2022. Yesterday's low temperature was 52 degrees. The normal low is 53. The record low is 35 degrees, which was set in 1981.
No precipitation fell yesterday, which leaves the monthly total at 0.30 inches. This is 1.28 inches below the normal amount of 1.58 inches for May. The total precipitation for the year still stands at 10.64 inches, which is 0.80 inches above normal. Yesterday the maximum wind observed was 14 miles an hour from the northeast. The highest wind gust observed was 18 miles per hour from the north. The normal high temperature for today is 75 degrees, and the normal low is 53. The record high for today is 95, which occurred in 2000, and the record low is 31, which occurred in 1981. Sunrise today is at 6:13 a.m. and sunset is at 8:25 p.m. The Manhattan, Kansas climate summary for yesterday, May 10, 2026. Yesterday's high temperature was 72 degrees. The normal high is 75. Yesterday's low temperature was 45 degrees. The normal low is 50. No precipitation fell yesterday, which leaves the monthly total at 0.01 inches. This is 1.37 inches below the normal amount of 1.38 inches for May. The total precipitation for the year still stands at 5.81 inches, which is 2.14 inches below normal. Yesterday the maximum wind observed was 13 miles an hour from the northeast. The highest wind gust observed was 20 miles per hour from the northeast. The normal high temperature for today is 75 degrees, and the normal low is 51. Sunrise today is at 6:17 a.m. and sunset is at 8:29 p.m. This is NOAA Weather Radio Station WXK91 in Topeka. Here are the 9 a.m. conditions for the local area. At Topeka, it was sunny. The temperature was 63 degrees, the dew point 40, and the relative humidity was 42%. The wind was southwest at 8 miles an hour. The pressure was 30.24 inches and steady. At Manhattan, it was sunny. The temperature was 58 degrees, the dew point 41, and the relative humidity was 53%. The wind was southwest at 10 miles an hour. Around the region, it was 60 at Springfield. It was sunny, with a temperature of 61 at Lawrence, 61 at Kansas City, and 63 at Emporia. Under sunny skies, Concordia reported 62, Beatrice reported 63, and Wichita reported 61. At Omaha, it was mostly sunny, with a temperature of 58. Once again, at Manhattan, it was 58 degrees under sunny skies. Once again, at Topeka, it was 63 degrees under sunny skies. The current time is 9:53 a.m. Central Daylight Time. Now here is your National Weather Service forecast. Today, sunny, warmer with highs in the lower 80s. Southwest winds 5 to 10 miles per hour. Tonight, clear. Not as cool with lows in the middle 50s. South winds 10 to 15 miles per hour with gusts up to 30 miles per hour. Tuesday, mostly sunny. Highs in the upper 80s. Southwest winds 15 to 20 miles per hour, becoming west 10 to 15 miles per hour in the afternoon. Tuesday night, clear. Lows in the lower 50s. North winds 5 to 10 miles per hour. Wednesday, sunny. Highs in the lower 80s. North winds 5 to 10 miles per hour. Wednesday night, mostly clear. Lows in the middle 50s. Thursday, mostly sunny and breezy. Highs in the upper 80s. Thursday night and Friday, mostly cloudy. A slight chance of showers and thunderstorms. Breezy. Lows in the upper 60s. Highs in the lower 90s. Friday night, mostly clear with a chance of showers and thunderstorms in the evening, then partly cloudy after midnight. Lows in the middle 60s. Chance of rain 30%. Saturday, mostly sunny. A slight chance of showers in the afternoon. Highs in the upper 80s. Saturday night, partly cloudy with a slight chance of thunderstorms.
a chance of showers, mainly in the evening.

lows in the upper 60s. Chance of rain 30%. Sunday, mostly sunny. A slight chance of showers and thunderstorms in the afternoon. Highs in the upper 80s. This hazardous weather outlook is for central Kansas, east central Kansas, north central Kansas, and northeast Kansas. For today and tonight, the probability for widespread hazardous weather is low. For Tuesday through Sunday, there is a marginal risk for areas along and southeast of I-35 for strong to severe thunderstorms Tuesday afternoon and evening. The primary hazards will be large hail and damaging wind gusts.

leave the monthly total at 0.30 inches. This is 1.28 inches below the normal amount of 1.58 inches for May. The total precipitation for the year still stands at 10.64 inches, which is 0.80 inches above normal. Yesterday, the maximum wind observed was 14 miles an hour from the northeast. The highest wind gust observed was 18 miles per hour from the north. The normal high temperature for today is 75 degrees, and the normal low is 53. The record high for today is 95, which occurred in 2000, and the record low is 31, which occurred in 1981. Sunrise today is at 6:13 a.m. and sunset is at 8:25 p.m. The Manhattan, Kansas climate summary for yesterday, May 10, 2026. Yesterday's high temperature was 72 degrees. The normal high is 75. Yesterday's low temperature was 45 degrees. The normal low is 50. No precipitation fell yesterday, which leaves the monthly total at 0.01 inches. This is 1.37 inches below the normal amount of 1.38 inches for May. The total precipitation for the year still stands at 5.81 inches, which is 2.14 inches below normal. Yesterday, the maximum wind observed was 13 miles an hour from the northeast. The highest wind gust observed was 20 miles per hour from the northeast. The normal high temperature for today is 75 degrees, and the normal low is 51. Sunrise today is at 6:17 a.m. and sunset is at 8:29 p.m. This is NOAA Weather Radio Station WXK91 in Topeka. Here are the 9 a.m. conditions for the local area. At Topeka, it was sunny. The temperature was 63 degrees, the dew point 40, and the relative humidity was 42%. The wind was southwest at 8 miles an hour. The pressure was 30.24 inches and steady. At Manhattan, it was sunny. The temperature was 58 degrees, the dew point 41, and the relative humidity was 53%. The wind was southwest at 10 miles an hour. Around the region, it was 60 at Springfield. It was sunny, with a temperature of 61 at Lawrence, 61 at Kansas City, and 63 at Emporia. Under sunny skies, Concordia reported 62, Beatrice reported 63, and Wichita reported 61. At Omaha, it was mostly sunny, with a temperature of 58. Once again, at Manhattan, it was 58 degrees under sunny skies. Once again, at Topeka, it was 63 degrees under sunny skies. Now here is your National Weather Service forecast. Today, sunny, warmer with highs in the lower 80s. Southwest winds 5 to 10 miles per hour. Tonight, clear. Not as cool with lows in the middle 50s. South winds 10 to 15 miles per hour with gusts up to 30 miles per hour. Tuesday, mostly sunny. Highs in the upper 80s. Southwest winds 15 to 20 miles per hour, becoming west 10 to 15 miles per hour in the afternoon. Tuesday night, clear. Lows in the lower 50s. North winds 5 to 10 miles per hour. Wednesday, sunny. Highs in the lower 80s. North winds 5 to 10 miles per hour. Wednesday night, mostly clear. Lows in the middle 50s. Thursday, mostly sunny and breezy. Highs in the upper 80s. Thursday night and Friday, mostly cloudy. A slight chance of showers and thunderstorms. Breezy. Lows in the upper 60s. Highs in the lower 90s. Clear with a chance of showers and thunderstorms in the evening, then partly cloudy after midnight. Lows in the middle 60s. Chance of rain 30%. Saturday, mostly sunny. A slight chance of showers in the afternoon. Highs in the upper 80s. Saturday night, partly cloudy with a slight chance of thunderstorms. A chance of showers, mainly in the evening. Lows in the upper 60s. Chance of rain 30%. Sunday, mostly sunny.

a slight chance of showers and thunderstorms in the afternoon. Highs in the upper 80s. This hazardous weather outlook is for central Kansas, east central Kansas, north central Kansas, and northeast Kansas. For today and tonight, the probability for widespread hazardous weather is low. For Tuesday through Sunday, there is a marginal risk for areas along and southeast of I-35 for strong to severe thunderstorms Tuesday afternoon and evening. The primary hazards will be large hail and damaging wind gusts. This is NOAA Weather Radio Station WXK91 in Topeka. Here are the 9 a.m. conditions for the local area. At Topeka, it was sunny. The temperature was 63 degrees, the dew point 40, and the relative humidity was 42%. The wind was southwest at 8 miles an hour. The pressure was 30.24 inches and steady. At Manhattan, it was sunny. The temperature was 58 degrees, the dew point 41, and the relative humidity was 53%. The wind was southwest at 10 miles an hour. Around the region, it was 60 at Springfield. It was sunny, with a temperature of 61 at Lawrence, 61 at Kansas City, and 63 at Emporia. Under sunny skies, Concordia reported 62, Beatrice reported 63, and Wichita reported 61. At Omaha, it was mostly sunny, with a temperature of 58. Once again, at Manhattan, it was 58 degrees under sunny skies. Once again, at Topeka, it was 63 degrees under sunny skies. Now here is your National Weather Service forecast. Today, sunny, warmer with highs in the lower 80s. Southwest winds 5 to 10 miles per hour. Tonight, clear. Not as cool with lows in the middle 50s. South winds 10 to 15 miles per hour with gusts up to 30 miles per hour. Tuesday, mostly sunny. Highs in the upper 80s. Southwest winds 15 to 20 miles per hour, becoming west 10 to 15 miles per hour in the afternoon. Tuesday night, clear. Lows in the lower 50s. North winds 5 to 10 miles per hour. Wednesday, sunny. Highs in the lower 80s. North winds 5 to 10 miles per hour. Wednesday night, mostly clear. Lows in the middle 50s. Thursday, mostly sunny and breezy. Highs in the upper 80s. Thursday night and Friday, mostly cloudy. A slight chance of showers and thunderstorms. Breezy. Lows in the upper 60s. Highs in the lower 90s. Friday night, mostly clear with a chance of showers and thunderstorms in the evening, then partly cloudy after midnight. Lows in the middle 60s. Chance of rain 30%. Saturday, mostly sunny. A slight chance of showers in the afternoon. Highs in the upper 80s. Saturday night, partly cloudy with a slight chance of thunderstorms. A chance of showers, mainly in the evening. Lows in the upper 60s. Chance of rain 30%. Sunday, mostly sunny. A slight chance of showers and thunderstorms in the afternoon. Highs in the upper 80s. This hazardous weather outlook is for central Kansas, east central Kansas, north central Kansas, and northeast Kansas. For today and tonight, the probability for widespread hazardous weather is low. For Tuesday through Sunday, there is a marginal risk for areas along and southeast of I-35 for strong to severe thunderstorms Tuesday afternoon and evening. The primary hazards will be large hail and damaging wind gusts. 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Now here is your National Weather Service forecast. Today, sunny, warmer with highs in the lower 80s. Southwest winds 5 to 10 miles per hour. Tonight, clear. Not as cool with lows in the middle 50s. South winds 10 to 15 miles per hour with gusts up to 30 miles per hour. Tuesday, mostly sunny. Highs in the upper 80s. Southwest winds 50.
15 to 20 miles per hour, becoming west 10 to 15 miles per hour in the afternoon. Tuesday night, clear. Lows in the lower 50s. North winds 5 to 10, sunny. Highs in the lower 80s. North winds 5 to 10 miles per hour. Wednesday night, mostly clear. Lows in the middle 50s. Thursday, mostly sunny and breezy. Highs in the upper 80s. Thursday night and Friday, mostly cloudy. A slight chance of showers and thunderstorms. Breezy. Lows in the upper 60s. Highs in the lower 90s. Friday night, mostly clear with a chance of showers and thunderstorms in the evening, then partly cloudy after midnight. Lows in the middle 60s. Chance of rain 30%. Saturday, mostly sunny. A slight chance of showers in the afternoon. Highs in the upper 80s. Saturday night, partly cloudy with a slight chance of thunderstorms. A chance of showers, mainly in the evening. Lows in the upper 60s. Chance of rain 30%. Sunday, mostly sunny. A slight chance of showers and thunderstorms in the afternoon. Highs in the upper 80s. The current time is 10:08 a.m. Central Daylight Time. This hazardous weather outlook is for Central Kansas, East Central Kansas, North Central Kansas, and Northeast Kansas. For today and tonight, the probability for widespread hazardous weather is low. For Tuesday through Sunday, there is a marginal risk for areas along and southeast of I-35 for strong to severe thunderstorms Tuesday afternoon and evening. The primary hazards will be large hail and damaging wind gusts. This is NOAA Weather Radio Station WXK91 in Topeka. Now here is your National Weather Service forecast. Today, sunny, warmer with highs in the lower 80s. Southwest winds 5 to 10 miles per hour. Tonight, clear. Not as cool with lows in the middle 50s. South winds 10 to 15 miles per hour with gusts up to 30 miles per hour. Tuesday, mostly sunny. Highs in the upper 80s. Southwest winds 15 to 20 miles per hour, becoming west 10 to 15 miles per hour in the afternoon. Tuesday night, clear. Lows in the lower 50s. North winds 5 to 10 miles per hour. Wednesday, sunny. Highs in the lower 80s. North winds 5 to 10 miles per hour. Wednesday night, mostly clear. Lows in the middle 50s. Thursday, mostly sunny and breezy. Highs in the upper 80s. Thursday night and Friday, mostly cloudy. A slight chance of showers and thunderstorms. Breezy. Lows in the upper 60s. Highs in the lower 90s. Friday night, mostly clear with a chance of showers and thunderstorms in the evening, then partly cloudy after midnight. Lows in the middle 60s. Chance of rain 30%. Saturday, mostly sunny. A slight chance of showers in the afternoon. Highs in the upper 80s. Saturday night, partly cloudy with a slight chance of thunderstorms. A chance of showers, mainly in the evening. Lows in the upper 60s. Chance of rain 30%. Sunday, mostly sunny. A slight chance of showers and thunderstorms in the afternoon. Highs in the upper 80s. This hazardous weather outlook is for Central Kansas, East Central Kansas, North Central Kansas, and Northeast Kansas. For today and tonight, the probability for widespread hazardous weather is low. For Tuesday through Sunday, there is a marginal risk for areas along and southeast of I-35 for strong to severe thunderstorms Tuesday afternoon and evening. The primary hazards will be large hail and damaging wind gusts. This is NOAA Weather Radio Station WXK91 in Topeka. Here are the 10 a.m. conditions for the local area. At Topeka, it was sunny. The temperature was 69 degrees, the dew point 42, and the relative humidity was 37%. The wind was

southwest at 7 miles an hour. The pressure was 30.24 inches and steady. At Manhattan, it was sunny. The temperature was 64 degrees, the dew point 42, and the relative humidity was 44%. The wind was southwest at 9 miles an hour. Around the region, it was sunny, with a temperature of 67 at Lawrence, 66 at Kansas City, 68 at Emporia, and 68 at Concordia. Under sunny skies, Beatrice reported 68, Springfield reported 65, and Wichita reported 67. At Omaha, it was mostly sunny, with a temperature of 64. Once again, at Manhattan, it was 64 degrees under sunny skies. Once again, at Topeka, it was 69 degrees under sunny skies. Now here is your National Weather Service forecast. Today, sunny, warmer with highs in the lower 80s. Southwest winds 5 to 10 miles per hour. Tonight, clear. Not as cool with lows in the middle 50s. South winds 10 to 15 miles per hour with gusts up to 30 miles per hour. Tuesday, mostly sunny. Highs in the upper 80s. Southwest winds 15 to 20 miles per hour, becoming west 10 to 15 miles per hour in the afternoon. Tuesday night, clear. Lows in the lower 50s. North winds 5 to 10 miles per hour. Wednesday, sunny. Highs in the lower 80s. North winds 5 to 10 miles per hour. Wednesday night, mostly clear. Lows in the middle 50s. Thursday, mostly sunny and breezy. Highs in the upper 80s. Thursday night and Friday, mostly cloudy. A slight chance of showers and thunderstorms. Breezy. Lows in the upper 60s. Highs in the lower 90s. Friday night, mostly clear with a chance of showers and thunderstorms in the evening, then partly cloudy after midnight. Lows in the middle 60s. Chance of rain 30%. Saturday, mostly sunny. A slight chance of showers in the afternoon. Highs in the upper 80s. Saturday night, partly cloudy with a slight chance of thunderstorms. A chance of showers, mainly in the evening. Lows in the upper 60s. Chance of rain 30%. Sunday, mostly sunny. A slight chance of showers and thunderstorms in the afternoon. Highs in the upper 80s. This hazardous weather outlook is for central Kansas, east central Kansas, north central Kansas, and northeast Kansas. For today and tonight, the probability for widespread hazardous weather is low. For Tuesday through Sunday, there is a marginal risk for areas along and southeast of I-35 for strong to severe thunderstorms Tuesday afternoon and evening. The primary hazards will be large hail and damaging wind gusts. This is NOAA Weather Radio Station WXK91 in Topeka for the local area. At Topeka, it was sunny. The temperature was 69 degrees, the dew point 42, and the relative humidity was 37%. The wind was southwest at 7 miles an hour. The pressure was 30.24 inches and steady. At Manhattan, it was sunny. The temperature was 64 degrees, the dew point 42, and the relative humidity was 44%. The wind was southwest at 9 miles an hour. Around the region, it was sunny, with a temperature of 67 at Lawrence, 66 at Kansas City, 68 at Emporia, and 68 at Concordia. Under sunny skies, Beatrice reported 68, Springfield reported 65, and Wichita reported 67. At Omaha, it was mostly sunny, with a temperature of 64. Once again, at Manhattan, it was 64 degrees under sunny skies. Once again, at Topeka, it was 69 degrees under sunny skies. Now here is your National Weather Service forecast. Today, sunny, warmer with highs in the lower 80s. Southwest winds 5 to 10 miles per hour. Tonight, clear. Not as cool with lows in the middle 50s. South winds 10 to 15 miles.

miles per hour with gusts up to 30 miles per hour. Tuesday, mostly sunny. Highs in the upper 80s. Southwest winds 15 to 20 miles per hour, becoming west 10 to 15 miles per hour in the afternoon. Tuesday night, clear. Lows in the lower 50s. North winds 5 to 10 miles per hour. Wednesday, sunny. Highs in the lower 80s. North winds 5 to 10 miles per hour. Wednesday night, mostly clear. Lows in the middle 50s. Thursday, mostly sunny and breezy. Highs in the upper 80s. Thursday night and Friday, mostly cloudy. A slight chance of showers and thunderstorms. Breezy. Lows in the upper 60s. Highs in the lower 90s. Friday night, mostly clear with a chance of showers and thunderstorms in the evening, then partly cloudy after midnight. Lows in the middle 60s. Chance of rain 30%. Saturday, mostly sunny. A slight chance of showers in the afternoon. Highs in the upper 80s. Saturday night, partly cloudy with a slight chance of thunderstorms. A chance of showers, mainly in the evening. Lows in the upper 60s. Chance of rain 30%. Sunday, mostly sunny. A slight chance of showers and thunderstorms in the afternoon. Highs in the upper 80s. This hazardous weather outlook is for central Kansas, east central Kansas, north central Kansas, and northeast Kansas. For today and tonight, the probability for widespread hazardous weather is low. For Tuesday through Sunday, there is a marginal risk for areas along and southeast of I-35 for strong to severe thunderstorms Tuesday afternoon and evening. The primary hazards will be large hail and damaging wind gusts. This is NOAA Weather Radio Station WXK91 in Topeka. Here are the 10 a.m. conditions for the local area. At Topeka, it was sunny. The temperature was 69 degrees, the dew point 42, and the relative humidity was 37%. The wind was southwest at 7 miles an hour. The pressure was 30.24 inches and steady. At Manhattan, it was sunny. The temperature was 64 degrees, the dew point 42, and the relative humidity was 44%. The wind was southwest at 9 miles an hour. Around the region, it was sunny, with a temperature of 67 at Lawrence, 66 at Kansas City, 68 at Emporia, and 68 at Concordia. Under sunny skies, Beatrice reported 68, Springfield reported 65, and Wichita reported 67. At Omaha, it was mostly sunny, with a temperature of 64. Once again, at Manhattan, it was 64 degrees under sunny skies. Once again, at Topeka, it was 69 degrees under sunny skies. Now here is your National Weather Service forecast. Today, sunny, warmer with highs in the lower 80s. Southwest winds 5 to 10 miles per hour. Tonight, clear. Not as cool with lows in the middle 50s. South winds 10 to 15 miles per hour with gusts up to 30 miles per hour. Tuesday, mostly sunny. Highs in the upper 80s. Southwest winds 15 to 20 miles per hour, becoming west 10 to 15 miles per hour in the afternoon. Tuesday night, clear. Lows in the lower 50s. North winds 5 to 10 miles per hour. Wednesday, sunny. Highs in the lower 80s. North winds 5 to 10 miles per hour. Wednesday night, mostly clear. Lows in the middle 50s. Thursday, mostly sunny and breezy. Highs in the upper 80s. Thursday night and Friday, mostly cloudy. A slight chance of showers and thunderstorms. Breezy. Lows in the upper 60s. Highs in the lower 90s. Friday night, mostly clear with a chance of showers and thunderstorms in the evening, then partly cloudy after midnight. Lows in the middle 60s. Chance of rain 30%. Saturday, mostly sunny.
a slight chance of showers in the afternoon. Highs in the upper 80s. Saturday night, partly cloudy with a slight chance of thunderstorms. A chance of showers, mainly in the evening. Lows in the upper 60s. Chance of rain 30%. Sunday, mostly sunny. A slight chance of showers and thunderstorms in the afternoon. Highs in the upper 80s. This hazardous weather outlook is for central Kansas, east central Kansas, north central Kansas, and northeast Kansas. For today and tonight, the probability for widespread hazardous weather is low. For Tuesday through Sunday, there is a marginal risk for areas along and southeast of I-35 for strong to severe thunderstorms Tuesday afternoon and evening. The primary hazards will be large hail and damaging wind gusts. This is NOAA Weather Radio Station WXK91 in Topeka. Here are the 10 a.m. conditions for the local area. At Topeka, it was sunny. The temperature was 69 degrees, the dew point 42, and the relative humidity was 37%. The wind was southwest at 7 miles an hour. The pressure was 30.24 inches and steady. At Manhattan, it was sunny. The temperature was 64 degrees, the dew point 42, and the relative humidity was 44%. The wind was southwest at 9 miles an hour. Around the region, it was sunny, with a temperature of 67 at Lawrence, 66 at Kansas City, 68 at Emporia, and 68 at Concordia. Under sunny skies, Beatrice reported 68, Springfield reported 65, and Wichita reported 67. At Omaha, it was mostly sunny, with a temperature of 64. Once again, at Manhattan, it was 64 degrees under sunny skies. Once again, at Topeka, it was 69 degrees under sunny skies. The current time is 10:23 a.m. Central Daylight Time. National Weather Service forecast. Today, sunny, warmer with highs in the lower 80s. Southwest winds 5 to 10 miles per hour. Tonight, clear. Not as cool with lows in the middle 50s. South winds 10 to 15 miles per hour with gusts up to 30 miles per hour. Tuesday, mostly sunny. Highs in the upper 80s. Southwest winds 15 to 20 miles per hour, becoming west 10 to 15 miles per hour in the afternoon. Tuesday night, clear. Lows in the lower 50s. North winds 5 to 10 miles per hour. Wednesday, sunny. Highs in the lower 80s. North winds 5 to 10 miles per hour. Wednesday night, mostly clear. Lows in the middle 50s. Thursday, mostly sunny and breezy. Highs in the upper 80s. Thursday night and Friday, mostly cloudy. A slight chance of showers and thunderstorms. Breezy. Lows in the upper 60s. Highs in the lower 90s. Friday night, mostly clear with a chance of showers and thunderstorms in the evening, then partly cloudy after midnight. Lows in the middle 60s. Chance of rain 30%. Saturday, mostly sunny. A slight chance of showers in the afternoon. Highs in the upper 80s. Saturday night, partly cloudy with a slight chance of thunderstorms. A chance of showers, mainly in the evening. Lows in the upper 60s. Chance of rain 30%. Sunday, mostly sunny. A slight chance of showers and thunderstorms in the afternoon. Highs in the upper 80s. This hazardous weather outlook is for central Kansas, east central Kansas, north central Kansas, and northeast Kansas. For today and tonight, the probability for widespread hazardous weather is low. For Tuesday through Sunday, there is a marginal risk for areas along and southeast of I-35 for strong to severe thunderstorms Tuesday afternoon and evening. The primary hazards will be large hail and damaging wind gusts. This is NOAA Weather Radio Station WXK91 in Topeka. Here are the 10 a.m. conditions for the local area.
The temperature was 69 degrees, the dew point 42, and the relative humidity was 37%. The wind was southwest at 7 miles an hour. The pressure was 30.24 inches and steady. At Manhattan, it was sunny. The temperature was 64 degrees, the dew point 42, and the relative humidity was 44%. The wind was southwest at 9 miles an hour. Around the region, it was sunny, with a temperature of 67 at Lawrence, 66 at Kansas City, 68 at Emporia, and 68 at Concordia. Under sunny skies, Beatrice reported 68, Springfield reported 65, and Wichita reported 67. At Omaha, it was mostly sunny, with a temperature of 64. Once again, at Manhattan, it was 64 degrees under sunny skies. Once again, at Topeka, it was 69 degrees under sunny skies. Now here is your National Weather Service forecast. Today, sunny, warmer with highs in the lower 80s. Southwest winds 5 to 10 miles per hour. Tonight, clear. Not as cool with lows in the middle 50s. South winds 10 to 15 miles per hour with gusts up to 30 miles per hour. Tuesday, mostly sunny. Highs in the upper 80s. Southwest winds 15 to 20 miles per hour, becoming west 10 to 15 miles per hour in the afternoon. Tuesday night, clear. Lows in the lower 50s. North winds 5 to 10 miles per hour. Wednesday, sunny. Highs in the lower 80s. North winds 5 to 10 miles per hour. Wednesday night, mostly clear. Lows in the middle 50s. Thursday, mostly sunny and breezy. Highs in the upper 80s. Thursday night and Friday, mostly cloudy. A slight chance of showers and thunderstorms. Breezy. Lows in the upper 60s. Highs in the lower 90s.

A slight chance of showers in the afternoon. Highs in the upper 80s. Saturday night, partly cloudy with a slight chance of thunderstorms. A chance of showers, mainly in the evening. Lows in the upper 60s. Chance of rain 30%. Sunday, mostly sunny. A slight chance of showers and thunderstorms in the afternoon. Highs in the upper 80s. This hazardous weather outlook is for central Kansas, east central Kansas, north central Kansas, and northeast Kansas. For today and tonight, the probability for widespread hazardous weather is low. For Tuesday through Sunday, there is a marginal risk for areas along and southeast of I-35 for strong to severe thunderstorms Tuesday afternoon and evening. The primary hazards will be large hail and damaging wind gusts. 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Here are the 10 a.m. conditions for the local area. At Topeka, it was sunny. The temperature was 69 degrees, the dew point 42, and the relative humidity was 37%. The wind was southwest at 7 miles an hour. The pressure was 30.24 inches and steady. At Manhattan, it was sunny. The temperature was 64 degrees, the dew point 42, and the relative humidity was 44%. The wind was southwest at 9 miles an hour. Around the region, it was sunny, with a temperature of 67 at Lawrence, 66 at Kansas City, 68 at Emporia, and 68 at Concordia. Under sunny skies, Beatrice reported 68, Springfield reported 65, and Wichita reported 67. At Omaha, it was mostly sunny, with a temperature of 64. Once again, at Manhattan, it was 64 degrees under sunny skies. Once again, at Topeka, it was 69 degrees under sunny skies. Now here is your National Weather Service forecast. Today, sunny, warmer with highs in the lower 80s. Southwest winds 5 to 10 miles per hour. Tonight, clear. Not as cool with lows in the middle 50s. South winds 10 to 15 miles per hour with gusts up to 30 miles per hour. Tuesday, mostly sunny. Highs in the upper 80s. Southwest winds 15 to 20 miles per hour, becoming west 10 to 15 miles per hour in the afternoon. Tuesday night, clear. Lows in the lower 50s. North winds 5 to 10 miles per hour. Wednesday, sunny. Highs in the lower 80s. North winds 5 to 10 miles per hour. Wednesday night, mostly clear. Lows in the middle 50s. Thursday, mostly sunny and breezy. Highs in the upper 80s. Thursday night and Friday, mostly cloudy. A slight chance of showers and thunderstorms. Breezy. Lows in the upper 60s. Highs in the lower 90s. Friday night, mostly clear with a chance of showers and thunderstorms in the evening, then partly cloudy after midnight. Lows in the middle 60s. Chance of rain 30%. Saturday, mostly sunny. Lows in the middle 60s. Chance of rain 30%. Saturday, mostly sunny. A slight chance of showers in the afternoon. Highs in the upper 80s. Saturday night, partly cloudy with a slight chance of thunderstorms. A chance of showers, mainly in the evening. Lows in the upper 60s. Chance of rain 30%. Sunday, mostly sunny. A slight chance of showers and thunderstorms in the afternoon. Highs in the upper 80s. This hazardous weather outlook is for central Kansas, east central Kansas, north central Kansas, and northeast Kansas. For today and tonight, the probability for widespread hazardous weather is low. For Tuesday through Sunday, there is a marginal risk for areas along and southeast of I-35 for strong to severe thunderstorms Tuesday afternoon and evening. The primary hazards will be large hail and damaging wind gusts. WXK 91.

Eka. Here are the 10 a.m. conditions for the local area. At Topeka, it was sunny. The temperature was 69 degrees, the dew point 42, and the relative humidity was 37%. The wind was southwest at 7 miles an hour. The pressure was 30.24 inches and steady. At Manhattan, it was sunny. The temperature was 64 degrees, the dew point 42, and the relative humidity was 44%. The wind was southwest at 9 miles an hour. Around the region, it was sunny, with a temperature of 67 at Lawrence, 66 at Kansas City, 68 at Emporia, and 68 at Concordia. Under sunny skies, Beatrice reported 68, Springfield reported 65, and Wichita reported 67. At Omaha, it was mostly sunny, with a temperature of 64. Once again, at Manhattan, it was 64 degrees under sunny skies. Once again, at Topeka, it was 69 degrees under sunny skies. Now here is your National Weather Service forecast. Today, sunny, warmer with highs in the lower 80s. Southwest winds 5 to 10 miles per hour. Tonight, clear. Not as cool with lows in the middle 50s. South winds 10 to 15 miles per hour with gusts up to 30 miles per hour. Tuesday, mostly sunny. Highs in the upper 80s. Southwest winds 15 to 20 miles per hour, becoming west 10 to 15 miles per hour in the afternoon. Tuesday night, clear. Lows in the lower 50s. North winds 5 to 10 miles per hour. Wednesday, sunny. Highs in the lower 80s. North winds 5 to 10 miles per hour. Wednesday night, mostly clear. Lows in the middle 50s. Thursday, mostly sunny and breezy. Highs in the upper 80s. Thursday night and Friday, mostly cloudy. A slight chance of showers and thunderstorms. Breezy. Lows in the upper 60s. Highs in the lower 90s. Friday night, mostly clear with a chance of showers and thunderstorms in the evening, then partly cloudy after midnight. Lows in the middle 60s. Chance of rain 30%. Saturday, mostly sunny. A slight chance of showers in the afternoon. Highs in the upper 80s. Saturday night, partly cloudy with a slight chance of thunderstorms. A chance of showers, mainly in the evening. Lows in the upper 60s. Chance of rain 30%. Sunday, mostly sunny. A slight chance of showers and thunderstorms in the afternoon. Highs in the upper 80s. This hazardous weather outlook is for Central Kansas, East Central Kansas, North Central Kansas, and Northeast Kansas. For today and tonight, the probability for widespread hazardous weather is low. For Tuesday through Sunday, there is a marginal risk for areas along and southeast of I-35 for strong to severe thunderstorms Tuesday afternoon and evening. The primary hazards will be large hail and damaging wind gusts. This is NOAA Weather Radio Station WXK91 in Topeka. Here are the 10 a.m. conditions for the local area. At Topeka, it was sunny. The temperature was 69 degrees, the dew point 42, and the relative humidity was 37%. The wind was southwest at 7 miles an hour. The pressure was 30.24 inches and steady. At Manhattan, it was sunny. The temperature was 64 degrees, the dew point 42, and the relative humidity was 44%. The wind was southwest at 9 miles an hour. Around the region, it was sunny, with a temperature of 67 at Lawrence, 66 at Kansas City, 68 at Emporia, and 68 at Concordia. Under sunny skies, Beatrice reported 68, Springfield reported 65, and Wichita reported 67. At Omaha, it was mostly sunny, with a temperature of 64. Once again, at Manhattan, it was 64 degrees under sunny skies. Once again, at Topeka, it was 69 degrees under sunny skies.
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The current time is 10:39 a.m. Central Daylight Time. Now here is your National Weather Service forecast. Today, sunny, warmer with highs in the lower 80s. Southwest winds 5 to 10 miles per hour. Tonight, clear. Not as cool with lows in the middle 50s. South winds 10 to 15 miles per hour with gusts up to 30 miles per hour. Tuesday, mostly sunny. Highs in the upper 80s. Southwest winds 15 to 20 miles per hour, becoming west 10 to 15 miles per hour in the afternoon. Tuesday night, clear. Lows in the lower 50s. North winds 5 to 10 miles per hour. Wednesday, sunny. Highs in the lower 80s. North winds 5 to 10 miles per hour. Wednesday night, mostly clear. Lows in the middle 50s. Thursday, mostly sunny and breezy. Highs in the upper 80s. Thursday night and Friday, mostly cloudy. A slight chance of showers and thunderstorms. Breezy. Lows in the upper 60s. Highs in the lower 90s. Friday night, mostly clear with a chance of showers and thunderstorms in the evening, then partly cloudy after midnight. Lows in the middle 60s. Chance of rain 30%. Saturday, mostly sunny. A slight chance of showers in the afternoon. Highs in the upper 80s. Saturday night, partly cloudy with a slight chance of thunderstorms. A chance of showers, mainly in the evening. Lows in the upper 60s. Chance of rain 30%. Sunday, mostly sunny. A slight chance of showers and thunderstorms in the afternoon. Highs in the upper 80s. This hazardous weather outlook is for central Kansas, east central Kansas, north central Kansas, and northeast Kansas. For today and tonight, the probability for widespread hazardous weather is low. For Tuesday through Sunday, there is a marginal risk for areas along and southeast of I-35 for strong to severe thunderstorms Tuesday afternoon and evening. The primary hazards will be large hail and damaging wind gusts. This is NOAA Weather Radio Station WXK91 in Topeka. Here are the 10 a.m. conditions for the local area. At Topeka, it was sunny. The temperature was 69 degrees, the dew point 42, and the relative humidity was 37%. The wind was southwest at 7 miles an hour. The pressure was 30.24 inches and steady. At Manhattan, it was sunny. The temperature was 64 degrees, the dew point 42, and the relative humidity was 44%. The wind was southwest at 9 miles an hour. Around the region, it was sunny, with a temperature of 67 at Lawrence, 66 at Kansas City, 68 at Emporia, and 68 at Concordia. Under sunny skies, Beatrice reported 68, Springfield reported 65, and Wichita reported 67. At Omaha, it was mostly sunny, with a temperature of 64. Once again, at Manhattan, it was 64 degrees under sunny skies. Once again, at Topeka, it was 69 degrees under sunny skies. Now here is your National Weather Service forecast. Today, sunny, warmer with highs in the lower 80s. Southwest winds 5 to 10 miles per hour. Tonight, clear. Not as cool with lows in the middle 50s. South winds 10 to 15 miles per hour with gusts up to 30 miles per hour. Tuesday, mostly sunny. Highs in the upper 80s. Southwest winds 15 to 20 miles per hour, becoming west 10 to 15 miles per hour in the afternoon. Tuesday night, clear. Lows in the lower 50s. North winds 5 to 10 miles per hour. Wednesday, sunny. Highs in the lower 80s. North winds 5 to 10 miles per hour. Wednesday night, mostly clear. Lows in the middle 50s. Thursday, mostly sunny and breezy.
highs in the upper 80s. Thursday night and Friday, mostly cloudy. A slight chance of showers and thunderstorms. Breezy. Lows in the upper 60s. Highs in the lower 90s. Friday night, mostly clear with a chance of showers and thunderstorms in the evening, then partly cloudy after midnight. Lows in the middle 60s. Chance of rain 30%. Saturday, mostly sunny. A slight chance of showers in the afternoon. Highs in the upper 80s. Saturday night, partly cloudy with a slight chance of thunderstorms. A chance of showers, mainly in the evening. Lows in the upper 60s. Chance of rain 30%. Sunday, mostly sunny. A slight chance of showers and thunderstorms in the afternoon. Highs in the upper 80s. This hazardous weather outlook is for central Kansas, east central Kansas, north central Kansas, and northeast Kansas. For today and tonight, the probability for widespread hazardous weather is low. For Tuesday through Sunday, there is a marginal risk for areas along and southeast of I-35 for strong to severe thunderstorms Tuesday afternoon and evening. The primary hazards will be large hail and damaging wind gusts. This is NOAA Weather Radio Station WXK91 in Topeka. Here are the 10 a.m. conditions for the local area. At Topeka, it was sunny. The temperature was 69 degrees, the dew point 42, and the relative humidity was 37%. The wind was southwest at 7 miles an hour. The pressure was 30.24 inches and steady. At Manhattan, it was sunny. The temperature was 64 degrees, the dew point 42, and the relative humidity was 44%. The wind was southwest at 9 miles an hour. Around the region, it was sunny, with a temperature of 67 at Lawrence, 66 at Kansas City, 68 at Emporia, and 68 at Concordia. Under sunny skies, Beatrice reported 68, Springfield reported 65, and Wichita reported 67. At Omaha, it was mostly sunny, with a temperature of 64. Once again, at Manhattan, it was 64 degrees under sunny skies. Once again, at Topeka, it was 69 degrees under sunny skies. Now here is your National Weather Service forecast. Today, sunny, warmer with highs in the lower 80s. Southwest winds 5 to 10 miles per hour. Tonight, clear. Not as cool with lows in the middle 50s. South winds 10 to 15 miles per hour with gusts up to 30 miles per hour. Tuesday, mostly sunny. Highs in the upper 80s. Southwest winds 15 to 20 miles per hour, becoming west 10 to 15 miles per hour in the afternoon. Tuesday night, clear. Lows in the lower 50s. North winds 5 to 10 miles per hour. Wednesday, sunny. Highs in the lower 80s. North winds 5 to 10 miles per hour. Wednesday night, mostly clear. Lows in the middle 50s. Thursday, mostly sunny and breezy. Highs in the upper 80s. Thursday night and Friday, mostly cloudy. A slight chance of showers and thunderstorms. Breezy. Lows in the upper 60s. Highs in the lower 90s. Friday night, mostly clear with a chance of showers and thunderstorms in the evening, then partly cloudy after midnight. Lows in the middle 60s. Chance of rain 30%. Saturday, mostly sunny. A slight chance of showers in the afternoon. Highs in the upper 80s. Saturday night, partly cloudy with a slight chance of thunderstorms. A chance of showers, mainly in the evening. Lows in the upper 60s. Chance of rain 30%. Sunday, mostly sunny. A slight chance of showers and thunderstorms in the afternoon. Highs in the upper 80s. This hazardous weather outlook is for central Kansas, east central Kansas, north central Kansas, and northeast Kansas. For today and tonight, the probability for widespread hazardous weather is low.
for Tuesday through Sunday. There is a marginal risk for areas along and southeast of I-35 for strong to severe thunderstorms Tuesday afternoon and evening. The primary hazards will be large hail and damaging wind gusts. This is NOAA Weather Radio Station WXK91 in Topeka. Here are the 10 a.m. conditions for the local area. At Topeka, it was sunny. The temperature was 69 degrees, the dew point 42, and the relative humidity was 37%. The wind was southwest at 7 miles an hour. The pressure was 30.24 inches and steady. At Manhattan, it was sunny. The temperature was 64 degrees, the dew point 42, and the relative humidity was 44%. The wind was southwest at 9 miles an hour. Around the region, it was sunny, with a temperature of 67 at Lawrence, 66 at Kansas City, 68 at Emporia, and 68 at Concordia. Under sunny skies, Beatrice reported 68, Springfield reported 65, and Wichita reported 67. At Omaha, it was mostly sunny, with a temperature of 64. Once again, at Manhattan, it was 64 degrees under sunny skies. Once again, at Topeka, it was 69 degrees under sunny skies. Now here is your National Weather Service forecast. Today, sunny, warmer with highs in the lower 80s. Southwest winds 5 to 10 miles per hour. Tonight, clear. Not as cool with lows in the middle 50s. South winds 10 to 15 miles per hour with gusts up to 30 miles per hour. Tuesday, mostly sunny. Highs in the upper 80s. Southwest winds 15 to 20 miles per hour, becoming west 10 to 15 miles per hour in the afternoon. Tuesday night, clear. Lows in the lower 50s. North winds 5 to 10 miles per hour. Wednesday, sunny. Highs in the lower 80s. North winds 5 to 10 miles per hour. Wednesday night, mostly clear. Lows in the middle 50s. Thursday, mostly sunny and breezy. Highs in the upper 80s. Thursday night and Friday, mostly cloudy. A slight chance of showers and thunderstorms. Breezy. Lows in the upper 60s. Highs in the lower 90s. Friday night, mostly clear with a chance of showers and thunderstorms in the evening, then partly cloudy after midnight. Lows in the middle 60s. Chance of rain 30%. Saturday, mostly sunny. A slight chance of showers in the afternoon. Highs in the upper 80s. Saturday night, partly cloudy with a slight chance of thunderstorms. A chance of showers, mainly in the evening. Lows in the upper 60s. Chance of rain 30%. Sunday, mostly sunny. A slight chance of showers and thunderstorms in the afternoon. Highs in the upper 80s. This hazardous weather outlook is for central Kansas, east central Kansas, north central Kansas, and northeast Kansas. For today and tonight, the probability for widespread hazardous weather is low. For Tuesday through Sunday, there is a marginal risk for areas along and southeast of I-35 for strong to severe thunderstorms Tuesday afternoon and evening. The primary hazards will be large hail and damaging wind gusts. The current time is 10:53 a.m. Central Daylight Time. 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Here are the 10 a.m. conditions for the local area. At Topeka, it was sunny. The temperature was 69 degrees, the dew point 42, and the relative humidity was 37%. The wind was southwest at 7 miles an hour. The pressure was 30.24 inches and steady. At Manhattan, it was sunny. The temperature was 64 degrees, the dew point 42, and the relative humidity was 44%. The wind was southwest at 9 miles an hour. Around the region, it was sunny, with a temperature of 67 at Lawrence, 66 at Kansas City, 68 at Emporia, and 68 at Concordia.
under sunny skies. Beatrice reported 68, Springfield reported 65, and Wichita reported 67. At Omaha, it was mostly sunny, with a temperature of 64. Once again, at Manhattan, it was 64 degrees under sunny skies. Once again, at Topeka, it was 69 degrees under sunny skies. Now here is your National Weather Service forecast. Today, sunny, warmer with highs in the lower 80s. Southwest winds 5 to 10 miles per hour. Tonight, clear. Not as cool with lows in the middle 50s. South winds 10 to 15 miles per hour with gusts up to 30 miles per hour. Tuesday, mostly sunny. Highs in the upper 80s. Southwest winds 15 to 20 miles per hour, becoming west 10 to 15 miles per hour in the afternoon. Tuesday night, clear. Lows in the lower 50s. North winds 5 to 10 miles per hour. Wednesday, sunny. Highs in the lower 80s. North winds 5 to 10 miles per hour. Wednesday night, mostly clear. Lows in the middle 50s. Thursday, mostly sunny and breezy. Highs in the upper 80s. Thursday night and Friday, mostly cloudy. A slight chance of showers and thunderstorms. Breezy. Lows in the upper 60s. Highs in the lower 90s. Friday night, mostly clear with a chance of showers and thunderstorms in the evening, then partly cloudy after midnight. Lows in the middle 60s. Chance of rain 30%. Saturday, mostly sunny. A slight chance of showers in the afternoon. Highs in the upper 80s. Saturday night, partly cloudy with a slight chance of thunderstorms. A chance of showers, mainly in the evening. Lows in the upper 60s.

hail and damaging wind gusts. This is NOAA Weather Radio Station WXK91 in Topeka. Here are the 10 a.m. conditions for the local area. At Topeka, it was sunny. The temperature was 69 degrees, the dew point 42, and the relative humidity was 37%. The wind was southwest at 7 miles an hour. The pressure was 30.24 inches and steady. At Manhattan, it was sunny. The temperature was 64 degrees, the dew point 42, and the relative humidity was 44%. The wind was southwest at 9 miles an hour. Around the region, it was sunny, with a temperature of 67 at Lawrence, 66 at Kansas City, 68 at Emporia, and 68 at Concordia. Under sunny skies, Beatrice reported 68, Springfield reported 65, and Wichita reported 67. At Omaha, it was mostly sunny, with a temperature of 64. Once again, at Manhattan, it was 64 degrees under sunny skies. Once again, at Topeka, it was 69 degrees under. Here is your National Weather Service forecast. Today, sunny, warmer with highs in the lower 80s. Southwest winds 5 to 10 miles per hour. Tonight, clear. Not as cool with lows in the middle 50s. South winds 10 to 15 miles per hour with gusts up to 30 miles per hour. Tuesday, mostly sunny. Highs in the upper 80s. Southwest winds 15 to 20 miles per hour, becoming west 10 to 15 miles per hour in the afternoon. Tuesday night, clear. Lows in the lower 50s. North winds 5 to 10 miles per hour. Wednesday, sunny. Highs in the to 10 miles per hour. Wednesday night, mostly clear. Lows in the middle 50s. Thursday, mostly sunny and breezy. Highs in the upper 80s. Thursday night and Friday, mostly cloudy. A slight chance of showers and thunderstorms. Breezy. Lows in the upper 60s. Highs in the lower 90s. Friday night, mostly clear with a chance of showers and thunderstorms in the evening, then partly cloudy after midnight. Lows in the middle 60s. Chance of rain 30%. Saturday, mostly sunny. A slight chance of showers in the afternoon. Highs in the upper 80s. Saturday night, partly cloudy with a slight chance of thunderstorms. A chance of showers, mainly in the evening. Lows in the upper 60s. Chance of rain 30%. Sunday, mostly sunny. A slight chance of showers and thunderstorms in the afternoon. Highs in the upper 80s. This hazardous weather outlook is for central Kansas, east central Kansas, north central Kansas, and northeast Kansas. For today and tonight, the probability for widespread hazardous weather is low. For Tuesday through Sunday, there is a marginal risk for areas along and southeast of I-35 for strong to severe thunderstorms Tuesday afternoon and evening. The primary hazards will be large hail and damaging wind gusts. This is NOAA Weather Radio Station WXK91 in Topeka. Here are the 10 a.m. conditions for the local area. At Topeka, it was sunny. The temperature was 69 degrees, the dew point 42, and the relative humidity was 37%. The wind was southwest at 7 miles an hour. The pressure was 30.24 inches and steady. At Manhattan, it was sunny. The temperature was 64 degrees, the dew point 42, and the relative humidity was 44%. The wind was southwest at 9 miles an hour. Around the region, it was sunny, with a temperature of 67 at Lawrence, 66 at Kansas City, 68 at Emporia, and 68 at Concordia. Under sunny skies, Beatrice reported 68, Springfield reported 65, and Wichita reported 67. At Omaha, it was mostly sunny, with a temperature of 64. Once again, at Manhattan, it was 64 degrees under sunny skies. Once again, at Topeka, it was 69 degrees under sunny skies.

Now here is your National Weather Service forecast. Today, sunny, warmer with highs in the lower 80s. Southwest winds 5 to 10 miles per hour. Tonight, clear. Not as cool with lows in the middle 50s. South winds 10 to 15 miles per hour with gusts up to 30 miles per hour. Tuesday, mostly sunny. Highs in the upper 80s. Southwest winds 15 to 20 miles per hour, becoming west 10 to 15 miles per hour in the afternoon. Tuesday night, clear. Lows in the lower 50s. North winds 5 to 10 miles per hour. Wednesday, sunny. Highs in the lower 80s. North winds 5 to 10 miles per hour. Wednesday night, mostly clear. Lows in the middle 50s. Thursday, mostly sunny and breezy. Highs in the upper 80s. Thursday night and Friday, mostly cloudy. A slight chance of showers and thunderstorms. Breezy. Lows in the upper 60s. Highs in the lower 90s. Friday night, mostly clear with a chance of showers and thunderstorms in the evening, then partly cloudy after midnight. Lows in the middle 60s. Chance of rain 30%. Saturday, mostly sunny. A slight chance of showers in the afternoon. Highs in the upper 80s. Saturday night, partly cloudy with a slight chance of thunderstorms. A chance of showers, mainly in the evening. Lows in the upper 60s. Chance of rain 30%. Sunday, mostly sunny. A slight chance of showers and thunderstorms in the afternoon. Highs in the upper 80s. This hazardous weather outlook is for central Kansas, east central Kansas, north central Kansas, and northeast Kansas. For today and tonight, the probability for widespread hazardous weather is low. For Tuesday through Sunday, there is a marginal risk for areas along and southeast of I-35 for strong to severe thunderstorms Tuesday afternoon and evening. The primary hazards will be large hail and damaging wind gusts. This is NOAA Weather Radio Station WXK91 in Topeka. Here are the 10 a.m. conditions for the local area. At Topeka, it was sunny. The temperature was 69 degrees, the dew point 42, and the relative humidity was 37%. The wind was southwest at 7 miles an hour. The pressure was 30.24 inches and steady. At Manhattan, it was sunny. The temperature was 64 degrees, the dew point 42, and the relative humidity was 44%. The wind was southwest at 9 miles an hour. Around the region, it was sunny, with a temperature of 67 at Lawrence, 66 at Kansas City, 68 at Emporia, and 68 at Concordia. Under sunny skies, Beatrice reported 68, Springfield reported 65, and Wichita reported 67. At Omaha, it was mostly sunny, with a temperature of 64. Once again, at Manhattan, it was 64 degrees under sunny skies. Once again, at Topeka, it was 69 degrees under sunny skies. Now here is your National Weather Service forecast. Today, sunny, warmer with highs in the lower 80s. Southwest winds 5 to 10 miles per hour. Tonight, clear. Not as cool with lows in the middle 50s. South winds 10 to 15 miles per hour with gusts up to 30 miles per hour. Tuesday, mostly sunny. Highs in the upper 80s. Southwest winds 15 to 20 miles per hour, becoming west 10 to 15 miles per hour in the afternoon. Tuesday night, clear. Lows in the lower 50s. North winds 5 to 10 miles per hour. Wednesday, sunny. Highs in the lower 80s. North winds 5 to 10 miles per hour. Wednesday night, mostly clear. Lows in the middle 50s. Thursday, mostly sunny and breezy. Highs in the upper 80s. Thursday night and Friday, mostly cloudy. A slight chance of showers and thunderstorms. Breezy.
Lows in the upper 60s. Highs in the lower 90s. Friday night, mostly clear with a chance of showers and thunderstorms in the evening, then partly cloudy after midnight. Lows in the middle 60s. Chance of rain 30%. Saturday, mostly sunny. A slight chance of showers in the afternoon. Highs in the upper 80s. Saturday night, partly cloudy with a slight chance of thunderstorms. A chance of showers, mainly in the evening. Lows in the upper 60s. Chance of rain 30%. Sunday, mostly sunny. A slight chance of showers and thunderstorms in the afternoon. Highs in the upper 80s. This hazardous weather outlook is for central Kansas, east central Kansas, north central Kansas, and northeast Kansas. For today and tonight, the probability for widespread hazardous weather is low. For Tuesday through Sunday, there is a marginal risk for areas along and southeast of I-35 for strong to severe thunderstorms Tuesday afternoon and evening. The primary hazards will be large hail and damaging wind gusts. The current time is 11:08 a.m. Central Daylight Time. 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Now here is your National Weather Service forecast. Today, sunny, warmer with highs in the lower 80s. Southwest winds 5 to 10 miles per hour. Tonight, clear. Not as cool with lows in the middle 50s. South winds 10 to 15 miles per hour with gusts up to 30 miles per hour. Tuesday, mostly sunny. Highs in the upper 80s. Southwest winds 15 to 20 miles per hour, becoming west 10 to 15 miles per hour in the afternoon. Tuesday night, clear. Lows in the lower 50s. North winds 5 to 10 miles per hour. Wednesday, sunny. Highs in the lower 80s. North winds 5 to 10 miles per hour. Wednesday night, mostly clear. Lows in the middle 50s. Thursday, mostly sunny and breezy. Highs in the upper 80s. Thursday night and Friday, mostly cloudy. A slight chance of showers and thunderstorms. Breezy. Lows in the upper 60s. Highs in the lower 90s. Friday night, mostly clear with a chance of showers and thunderstorms in the evening, then partly cloudy after midnight. Lows in the middle 60s. Chance of rain 30%. Saturday, mostly sunny. A slight chance of showers in the afternoon. Highs in the upper 80s. Saturday night, partly cloudy with a slight chance of thunderstorms. A chance of showers, mainly in the evening. Lows in the upper 60s. Chance of rain 30%. Sunday, mostly sunny. A slight chance of showers and thunderstorms in the afternoon. Highs in the upper 80s. This hazardous weather outlook is for central Kansas, east central Kansas, north central Kansas, and northeast Kansas. For today and tonight, the probability for widespread hazardous weather is low. For Tuesday through Sunday, there is a marginal risk for areas along and southeast of I-35 for strong to severe thunderstorms Tuesday afternoon and evening. The primary hazards will be large hail and damaging wind gusts. This is NOAA Weather Radio Station WXK91 in Topeka. Now here is your National Weather Service forecast. Today, sunny, warmer with highs in the lower 80s. Southwest winds 5 to 10 miles per hour. Tonight, clear. Not as cool with lows in the middle 50s. South winds 10 to 15 miles per hour with gusts up to 30 miles per hour. Tuesday, mostly sunny. Highs in the upper 80s. Southwest winds 15 to 20 miles per hour, becoming west 10 to 15 miles per hour in the afternoon. Tuesday, lower 50s. North winds 5 to 10 miles per hour. Wednesday, sunny. Highs in the lower 80s. North winds 5 to 10 miles per hour. Wednesday night, mostly clear. Lows in the middle.

50s. Thursday, mostly sunny and breezy. Highs in the upper 80s. Thursday night and Friday, mostly cloudy. A slight chance of showers and thunderstorms. Breezy. Lows in the upper 60s. Highs in the lower 90s. Friday night, mostly clear with a chance of showers and thunderstorms in the evening, then partly cloudy after midnight. Lows in the middle 60s. Chance of rain 30%. Saturday, mostly sunny. A slight chance of showers in the afternoon. Highs in the upper 80s. Saturday night, partly cloudy with a slight chance of thunderstorms. A chance of showers, mainly in the evening. Lows in the upper 60s. Chance of rain 30%. Sunday, mostly sunny. A slight chance of showers and thunderstorms in the afternoon. Highs in the upper 80s. This hazardous weather outlook is for central Kansas, east central Kansas, north central Kansas, and northeast Kansas. For today and tonight, the probability for widespread hazardous weather is low. For Tuesday through Sunday, there is a marginal risk for areas along and southeast of I-35 for strong to severe thunderstorms Tuesday afternoon and evening. The primary hazards will be large hail and damaging wind gusts. This is NOAA Weather Radio Station WXK91 in Topeka. Here are the 11 a.m. conditions for the local area. At Topeka, it was sunny. The temperature was 73 degrees, the dew point 42, and the relative humidity was 32%. The wind was southwest at 9 miles an hour. The pressure was 30.23 inches and falling. At Manhattan, it was sunny. The temperature was 71 degrees, the dew point 42, and the relative humidity was 35%. The wind was southwest at 13 miles an hour. Around the region, it was sunny, with a temperature of 72 at Lawrence, 70 at Kansas City, 71 at Emporia, and 73 at Concordia. Under sunny skies, Beatrice reported 74, Springfield reported. At Omaha, it was mostly sunny, with a temperature of 69. Once again, at Manhattan, it was 71 degrees under sunny skies. Once again, at Topeka, it was 73 degrees under sunny skies. Now here is your National Weather Service forecast. Today, sunny, warmer with highs in the lower 80s. Southwest winds 5 to 10 miles per hour. Tonight, clear. Not as cool with lows in the middle 50s. South winds 10 to 15 miles per hour with gusts up to 30 miles per hour. Tuesday, mostly sunny. Highs in the upper 80s. Southwest winds 15 to 20 miles per hour, becoming west 10 to 15 miles per hour in the afternoon. Tuesday night, clear. Lows in the lower 50s. North winds 5 to 10 miles per hour. Wednesday, sunny. Highs in the lower 80s. North winds 5 to 10 miles per hour. Wednesday night, mostly clear. Lows in the middle 50s. Thursday, mostly sunny and breezy. Highs in the upper 80s. Thursday night and Friday, mostly cloudy. A slight chance of showers and thunderstorms. Breezy. Lows in the upper 60s. Highs in the lower 90s. Friday night, mostly clear with a chance of showers and thunderstorms in the evening, then partly cloudy after midnight. Lows in the middle 60s. Chance of rain 30%. Saturday, mostly sunny. A slight chance of showers in the afternoon. Highs in the upper 80s. Saturday night, partly cloudy with a slight chance of thunderstorms. A chance of showers, mainly in the evening. Lows in the upper 60s. Chance of rain 30%. Sunday, mostly sunny. A slight chance of showers and thunderstorms in the afternoon. Highs in the upper 80s. This hazardous weather outlook is for central Kansas, east central Kansas, north central Kansas, and northeast Kansas.
For today and tonight, the probability for widespread hazardous weather is low. For Tuesday through Sunday, there is a marginal risk for areas along and southeast of I-35 for strong to severe thunderstorms Tuesday afternoon and evening. The primary hazards will be large hail and damaging wind gusts. This is NOAA Weather Radio Station WXK91 in Topeka. Here are the 11 a.m. conditions for the local area. At Topeka, it was sunny. The temperature was 73 degrees, the dew point 42, and the relative humidity was 32%. The wind was southwest at 9 miles an hour. The pressure was 30.23 inches and falling. At Manhattan, it was sunny. The temperature was 71 degrees, the dew point 42, and the relative humidity was 35%. The wind was southwest at 13 miles an hour. Around the region, it was sunny, with a temperature of 72 at Lawrence, 70 at Kansas City, 71 at Emporia, and 73 at Concordia. Under sunny skies, Beatrice reported 74, Springfield reported 67, and Wichita reported 70. At Omaha, it was mostly sunny, with a temperature of 69. Once again, at Manhattan, it was 71 degrees under sunny skies. Once again, at Topeka, it was 73 degrees under sunny skies. Now here is your National Weather Service forecast. Today, sunny, warmer with highs in the lower 80s. Southwest winds 5 to 10 miles per hour. Tonight, clear. Not as cool with lows in the middle 50s. South winds 10 to 15 miles per hour with gusts up to 30 miles per hour. Tuesday, mostly sunny. Highs in the upper 80s. Southwest winds 15 to 20 miles per hour, becoming west 10 to 15 miles per hour in the afternoon. Tuesday night, clear. Lows in the lower 50s. North winds 5 to 10 miles per hour. Wednesday, sunny. Highs in the lower 80s. North winds 5 to 10 miles per hour. Wednesday night, mostly clear. Lows in the middle 50s. Thursday, mostly sunny and breezy. Highs in the upper 80s. Thursday night and Friday, mostly cloudy. A slight chance of showers and thunderstorms. Breezy. Lows in the upper 60s. Highs in the lower 90s. Friday night, mostly clear with a chance of showers and thunderstorms in the evening, then partly cloudy after midnight. Lows in the middle 60s. Chance of rain 30%. Saturday, mostly sunny. A slight chance of showers in the afternoon. Highs in the upper 80s. Saturday night, partly cloudy with a slight chance of thunderstorms. A chance of showers, mainly in the evening. Lows in the upper 60s. Chance of rain 30%. Sunday, mostly sunny. A slight chance of showers and thunderstorms in the afternoon. Highs in the upper 80s. This hazardous weather outlook is for central Kansas, east central Kansas, north central Kansas, and northeast Kansas. For today and tonight, the probability for widespread hazardous weather is low. For Tuesday through Sunday, there is a marginal risk for areas along and southeast of I-35 for strong to severe thunderstorms Tuesday afternoon and evening. The primary hazards will be large hail and damaging wind gusts. This is NOAA Weather Radio Station WXK91 in Topeka. Here are the 11 a.m. conditions for the local area. At Topeka, it was sunny. The temperature was 73 degrees. The dew point 42, and the relative humidity was 32%. The wind was southwest at 9 miles an hour. The pressure was 30.23 inches and falling. At Manhattan, it was sunny. The temperature was 71 degrees, the dew point 42, and the relative humidity was 35%. The wind was southwest at 13 miles an hour. Around the region, it was sunny, with a temperature of 72 at Lawrence, 70 at Kansas City, 71 at Emporia, and 73 at Concordia.
under sunny skies. Beatrice reported 74. Springfield reported 67. And Wichita reported 70. At Omaha, it was mostly sunny, with a temperature of 69. Once again, at Manhattan, it was 71 degrees under sunny skies. Once again, at Topeka, it was 73 degrees under sunny skies. Now here is your National Weather Service forecast. Today, sunny, warmer with highs in the lower 80s. Southwest winds 5 to 10 miles per hour. Tonight, clear. Not as cool with lows in the middle 50s. South winds 10 to 15 miles per hour with gusts up to 30 miles per hour. Tuesday, mostly sunny. Highs in the upper 80s. Southwest winds 15 to 20 miles per hour, becoming west 10 to 15 miles per hour in the afternoon. Tuesday night, clear. Lows in the lower 50s. North winds 5 to 10 miles per hour. Wednesday, sunny. Highs in the lower 80s. North winds 5 to 10 miles per hour. Wednesday night, mostly clear. Lows in the middle 50s. Thursday, mostly sunny and breezy. Highs in the upper 80s. Thursday night and Friday, mostly cloudy. A slight chance of showers and thunderstorms. Breezy. Lows in the upper 60s. Highs in the lower 90s. Friday night, mostly clear with a chance of showers and partly cloudy after midnight.

A slight chance of showers in the afternoon. Highs in the upper 80s. Saturday night, partly cloudy with a slight chance of thunderstorms. A chance of showers, mainly in the evening. Lows in the upper 60s. Chance of rain 30%. Sunday, mostly sunny. A slight chance of showers and thunderstorms in the afternoon. Highs in the upper 80s. The current time is 11:24 a.m. Central Daylight Time. This hazardous weather outlook is for Central Kansas, East Central Kansas, North Central Kansas, and Northeast Kansas. For today and tonight, the probability for widespread hazardous weather is low. For Tuesday through Sunday, there is a marginal risk for areas along and southeast of I-35 for strong to severe thunderstorms Tuesday afternoon and evening. The primary hazards will be large hail and damaging wind gusts. This is NOAA Weather Radio Station WXK91 in Topeka. Here are the 11 a.m. conditions for the local area. At Topeka, it was sunny. The temperature was 73 degrees, the dew point 42, and the relative humidity was 32%. The wind was southwest at 9 miles an hour. The pressure was 30.23 inches and falling. At Manhattan, it was sunny. The temperature was 71 degrees, the dew point 42, and the relative humidity was 35%. The wind was southwest at 13 miles an hour. Around the region, it was sunny, with a temperature of 72 at Lawrence, 70 at Kansas City, 71 at Emporia, and 73 at Concordia. Under sunny skies, Beatrice reported 74, Springfield reported 67, and Wichita reported 70. At Omaha, it was mostly sunny, with a temperature of 69. Once again, at Manhattan, it was 71 degrees under sunny skies. Once again, at Topeka, it was 73 degrees under sunny skies. Now here is your National Weather Service forecast. Today, sunny, warmer with highs in the lower 80s. Southwest winds 5 to 10 miles per hour. Tonight, clear. Not as cool with lows in the middle 50s. South winds 10 to 15 miles per hour with gusts up to 30 miles per hour. Tuesday, mostly sunny. Highs in the upper 80s. Southwest winds 15 to 20 miles per hour, becoming west 10 to 15 miles per hour in the afternoon. Tuesday night, clear. Lows in the lower 50s. North winds 5 to 10 miles per hour. Wednesday, sunny. Highs in the lower 80s. North winds 5 to 10 miles per hour. Wednesday night, mostly clear. Lows in the middle 50s. Thursday, mostly sunny and breezy. Highs in the upper 80s. Thursday night and Friday, mostly cloudy. A slight chance of showers and thunderstorms. Breezy. Lows in the upper 60s. Highs in the lower 90s. Friday night, mostly clear with a chance of showers and thunderstorms in the evening, then partly cloudy after midnight. Lows in the middle 60s. Chance of rain 30%. Saturday, mostly sunny. A slight chance of showers in the afternoon. Highs in the upper 80s. Saturday night, partly cloudy with a slight chance of thunderstorms. A chance of showers, mainly in the evening. Lows in the upper 60s. Chance of rain 30%. Sunday, mostly sunny. A slight chance of showers and thunderstorms in the afternoon. Highs in the upper 80s. This hazardous weather outlook is for Central Kansas, East Central Kansas, North Central Kansas, and Northeast Kansas. For today and tonight, the probability for widespread hazardous weather is low. For Tuesday through Sunday, there is a marginal risk for areas along and southeast of I-35 for strong to severe thunderstorms Tuesday afternoon and evening. The primary hazards will be large hail and damaging wind gusts. 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Here are the 11 a.m. conditions for

local area. At Topeka, it was sunny. The temperature was 73 degrees, the dew point 42, and the relative humidity was 32%. The wind was southwest at 9 miles an hour. The pressure was 30.23 inches and falling. At Manhattan, it was sunny. The temperature was 71 degrees, the dew point 42, and the relative humidity was 35%. The wind was southwest at 13 miles an hour. Around the region, it was sunny, with a temperature of 72 at Lawrence, 70 at Kansas City, 71 at Emporia, and 73 at Concordia. Under sunny skies, Beatrice reported 74, Springfield reported 67, and Wichita reported 70. At Omaha, it was mostly sunny, with a temperature of 69. Once again, at Manhattan, it was 71 degrees under sunny skies. Once again, at Topeka, it was 73 degrees under sunny skies. Now here is your National Weather Service forecast. Today, sunny, warmer with highs in the lower 80s. Southwest winds 5 to 10 miles per hour. Tonight, clear. Not as cool with lows in the middle 50s. South winds 10 to 15 miles per hour with gusts up to 30 miles per hour. Tuesday, mostly sunny. Highs in the upper 80s. Southwest winds 15 to 20 miles per hour, becoming west 10 to 15 miles per hour in the afternoon. Tuesday night, clear. Lows in the lower 50s. North winds 5 to 10 miles per hour. Wednesday, sunny. Highs in the lower 80s. North winds 5 to 10 miles per hour. Wednesday night, mostly clear. Lows in the middle 50s. Thursday, mostly sunny and breezy. Highs in the upper 80s. Thursday night and Friday, mostly cloudy. A slight chance of showers and thunderstorms. Breezy. Lows in the upper 60s. Highs in the lower 90s. Friday night, mostly clear with a chance of showers and thunderstorms in the evening, then partly cloudy after midnight. Lows in the middle 60s. Chance of rain 30%. Saturday, mostly sunny. A slight chance of showers in the afternoon. Highs in the upper 80s. Saturday night, partly cloudy with a slight chance of thunderstorms. A chance of showers, mainly in the evening. Lows in the upper 60s. Chance of rain 30%. Sunday, mostly sunny. A slight chance of showers and thunderstorms in the afternoon. Highs in the upper 80s. This hazardous weather outlook is for central Kansas, east central Kansas, north central Kansas, and northeast Kansas. For today and tonight, the probability for widespread hazardous weather is low. For Tuesday through Sunday, there is a marginal risk for areas along and southeast of I-35 for strong to severe thunderstorms Tuesday afternoon and evening. The primary hazards will be large hail and damaging wind gusts. This is NOAA Weather Radio Station WXK91 in Topeka. Here are the 11 a.m. conditions for the local area. At Topeka, it was sunny. The temperature was 73 degrees, the dew point 42, and the relative humidity was 32%. At Topeka, it was sunny. The temperature was 73 degrees, the dew point 42, and the relative humidity was 32%. The wind was southwest at 9 miles an hour. The pressure was 30.23 inches and falling. At Manhattan, it was sunny. The temperature was 71 degrees, the dew point 42, and the relative humidity was 35%. The wind was southwest at 13 miles an hour. Around the region, it was sunny, with a temperature of 72 at Lawrence, 70 at Kansas City, 71 at Emporia, and 73 at Concordia. Under sunny skies, Beatrice reported 74, Springfield reported 67, and Wichita reported 70. At Omaha, it was mostly sunny, with a temperature of 69. Once again, at Manhattan, it was 71 degrees under sunny skies.

Once again, at Topeka, it was 73 degrees under sunny skies. Now here is your National Weather Service forecast. Today, sunny, warmer with highs in the lower 80s. Southwest winds 5 to 10 miles per hour. Tonight, clear. Not as cool with lows in the middle 50s. South winds 10 to 15 miles per hour with gusts up to 30 miles per hour. Tuesday, mostly sunny. Highs in the upper 80s. Southwest winds 15 to 20 miles per hour, becoming west 10 to 15 miles per hour in the afternoon. Tuesday night, clear. Lows in the lower 50s. North winds 5 to 10 miles per hour. Wednesday, sunny. Highs in the lower 80s. North winds 5 to 10 miles per hour. Wednesday night, mostly clear. Lows in the middle 50s. Thursday, mostly sunny and breezy. Highs in the upper 80s. Thursday night and Friday, mostly cloudy. A slight chance of showers and thunderstorms. Breezy. Lows in the upper 60s. Highs in the lower 90s. Friday night, mostly clear with a chance of showers and thunderstorms in the evening, then partly cloudy after midnight. Lows in the middle 60s. Chance of rain 30%. Saturday, mostly sunny. A slight chance of showers in the afternoon. Highs in the upper 80s. Saturday night, partly cloudy with a slight chance of thunderstorms. A chance of showers, mainly in the evening. Lows in the upper 60s. Chance of rain 30%. Sunday, mostly sunny. A slight chance of showers and thunderstorms in the afternoon. Highs in the upper 80s. This hazardous weather outlook is for central Kansas, east central Kansas, north central Kansas, and northeast Kansas. For today and tonight, the probability for widespread hazardous weather is low. For Tuesday through Sunday, there is a marginal risk for areas along and southeast of I-35 for strong to severe thunderstorms Tuesday afternoon and evening. The primary hazards will be large hail and damaging wind gusts. This is NOAA Weather Radio Station WXK91 in Topeka. Here are the 11 a.m. conditions for the local area. At Topeka, it was sunny. The temperature was 73 degrees, the dew point 42, and the relative humidity was 32%. The wind was southwest at 9 miles an hour. The pressure was 30.2 inches and falling. At Manhattan, it was sunny. The temperature was 71 degrees, the dew point 42, and the relative humidity was 35%. The wind was southwest at 13 miles an hour. Around the region, it was sunny, with a temperature of 72 at Lawrence, 70 at Kansas City, 71 at Emporia, and 73 at Concordia. Under sunny skies, Beatrice reported 74, Springfield reported 67, and Wichita reported 70. At Omaha, it was mostly sunny, with a temperature of 69. Once again, at Manhattan, it was 71 degrees under sunny skies. Once again, at Topeka, it was 73 degrees under sunny skies. Now here is your National Weather Service forecast. Today, sunny, warmer with highs in the lower 80s. Southwest winds 5 to 10 miles per hour. Tonight, clear. Not as cool with lows in the middle 50s. South winds 10 to 15 miles per hour with gusts up to 30 miles per hour. Tuesday, mostly sunny. Highs in the upper 80s. Southwest winds 15 to 20 miles per hour, becoming west 10 to 15 miles per hour in the afternoon. Tuesday night, clear. Lows in the lower 50s. North winds 5 to 10 miles per hour. Wednesday, sunny. Highs in the lower 80s. North winds 5 to 10 miles per hour. Wednesday night, mostly clear. Lows in the middle 50s. Thursday, mostly sunny and breezy. Highs in the upper 80s. Thursday night and Friday, mostly

Cloudy. A slight chance of showers and thunderstorms. Breezy. Lows in the upper 60s. Highs in the lower 90s. Friday night, mostly clear with a chance of showers and thunderstorms in the evening, then partly cloudy after midnight. Lows in the middle 60s. Chance of rain 30%. Saturday, mostly sunny. A slight chance of showers in the afternoon. Highs in the upper 80s. Saturday night, partly cloudy with a slight chance of thunderstorms. A chance of showers, mainly in the evening. Lows in the upper 60s. Chance of rain 30%. Sunday, mostly sunny. A slight chance of showers and thunderstorms in the afternoon. Highs in the upper 80s. 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The current time is 11:40 a.m. Central Daylight Time. This hazardous weather outlook is for Central Kansas, East Central Kansas, North Central Kansas, and Northeast Kansas. For today and tonight, the probability for widespread hazardous weather is low. For Tuesday through Sunday, there is a marginal risk for areas along and southeast of I-35 for strong to severe thunderstorms Tuesday afternoon and evening. The primary hazards will be large hail and damaging wind gusts. This is NOAA Weather Radio Station WXK91 in Topeka. Here are the 11 a.m. conditions for the local area. At Topeka, it was sunny. The temperature was 73 degrees, the dew point 42, and the relative humidity was 32%. The wind was southwest at 9 miles an hour. The pressure was 30.23 inches and falling. At Manhattan, it was sunny. The temperature was 71 degrees, the dew point 42, and the relative humidity was 35%. The wind was southwest at 13 miles an hour. Around the region, it was sunny, with a temperature of 72 at Lawrence, 70 at Kansas City, 71 at Emporia, and 73 at Concordia. Under sunny skies, Beatrice reported 74, Springfield reported 67, and Wichita reported 70. At Omaha, it was mostly sunny, with a temperature of 69. Once again, at Manhattan, it was 71 degrees under sunny skies. Once again, at Topeka, it was 73 degrees under sunny skies. Now here is your National Weather Service forecast. Today, sunny, warmer with highs in the lower 80s. Southwest winds 5 to 10 miles per hour. Tonight, clear. Not as cool with lows in the middle 50s. South winds 10 to 15 miles per hour with gusts up to 30 miles per hour. Tuesday, mostly sunny. Highs in the upper 80s. Southwest winds 15 to 20 miles per hour, becoming west 10 to 15 miles per hour in the afternoon. Tuesday night, clear. Lows in the lower 50s. North winds 5 to 10 miles per hour. Wednesday, sunny. Highs in the lower 80s. North winds 5 to 10 miles per hour. Wednesday night, mostly clear. Lows in the middle 50s. Thursday, mostly sunny and breezy. Highs in the upper 80s. Thursday night and Friday, mostly cloudy. A slight chance of showers and thunderstorms. Breezy. Lows in the upper 60s. Highs in the lower 90s. Friday night, mostly clear with a chance of showers and thunderstorms in the evening, then partly cloudy after midnight. Lows in the middle 60s. Chance of rain 30%. Saturday, mostly sunny. A slight chance of showers in the afternoon. Highs in the upper 80s. Saturday night, partly cloudy with a slight chance of thunderstorms. A chance of showers, mainly in the evening. Lows in the upper 60s. Chance of rain 30%. Sunday, mostly sunny. A slight chance of showers and thunderstorms in the afternoon. Highs in the upper 80s. This hazardous weather outlook is for Central Kansas, East Central Kansas, North Central Kansas, and

East Kansas. For today and tonight, the probability for widespread hazardous weather is low. For Tuesday through Sunday, there is a marginal risk for areas along and southeast of I-35 for strong to severe thunderstorms Tuesday afternoon and evening. The primary hazards will be large hail and damaging wind gusts. This is NOAA Weather Radio Station WXK91 in Topeka. Here are the 11 a.m. conditions for the local area. At Topeka, it was sunny. The temperature was 73 degrees, the dew point 42, and the relative humidity was 32%. The wind was southwest at 9 miles an hour. The pressure was 30.23 inches and falling. At Manhattan, it was sunny. The temperature was 71 degrees, the dew point 42, and the relative humidity was 35%. The wind was southwest at 13 miles an hour. Around the region, it was sunny, with a temperature of 72 at Lawrence, 70 at Kansas City, 71 at Emporia, and 73 at Concordia. Under sunny skies, Beatrice reported 74, Springfield reported 67, and Wichita reported 70. At Omaha, it was mostly sunny, with a temperature of 69. Once again, at Manhattan, it was 71 degrees under sunny skies. Once again, at Topeka, it was 73 degrees under sunny skies. Now here is your National Weather Service forecast. Today, sunny, warmer with highs in the lower 80s. Southwest winds 5 to 10 miles per hour. Tonight, clear. Not as cool with lows in the middle 50s. South winds 10 to 15 miles per hour with gusts up to 30 miles per hour. Tuesday, mostly sunny. Highs in the upper 80s. Southwest winds 15 to 20 miles per hour, becoming west 10 to 15 miles per hour in the afternoon. Tuesday night, clear. Lows in the lower 50s. North winds 5 to 10 miles per hour. Wednesday, sunny. Highs in the lower 80s. North winds 5 to 10 miles per hour. Wednesday night, mostly clear. Lows in the middle 50s. Thursday, mostly sunny and breezy. Highs in the upper 80s. Thursday night and Friday, mostly cloudy. A slight chance of showers and thunderstorms. Breezy. Lows in the upper 60s. Highs in the lower 90s. Friday night, mostly clear with a chance of showers and thunderstorms in the evening, then partly cloudy after midnight. Lows in the middle 60s. Chance of rain 30%. Saturday, mostly sunny. A slight chance of showers in the afternoon. Highs in the upper 80s. Saturday night, partly cloudy with a slight chance of thunderstorms. A chance of showers, mainly in the evening. Lows in the upper 60s. Chance of rain 30%. Sunday, mostly sunny. A slight chance of showers and thunderstorms in the afternoon. Highs in the upper 80s. This hazardous weather outlook is for central Kansas, east central Kansas, north central Kansas, and northeast Kansas. For today and tonight, the probability for widespread hazardous weather is low. For Tuesday through Sunday, there is a marginal risk for areas along and southeast of I-35 for strong to severe thunderstorms Tuesday afternoon and evening. The primary hazards will be large hail and damaging wind gusts. This is NOAA Weather Radio Station WXK91 in Topeka. Here are the 11 a.m. conditions for the local area. At Topeka, it was sunny. The temperature was 73 degrees, the dew point 42, and the relative humidity was 32%.

at Manhattan, it was sunny. The temperature was 71 degrees, the dew point 42, and the relative humidity was 35%. The wind was southwest at 13 miles an hour. Around the region, it was sunny, with a temperature of 72 at Lawrence, 70 at Kansas City, 71 at Emporia, and 73 at Concordia. Under sunny skies, Beatrice reported 74, Springfield reported 67, and Wichita reported 70. At Omaha, it was mostly sunny, with a temperature of 69. Once again, at Manhattan, it was 71 degrees under sunny skies. Once again, at Topeka, it was 73 degrees under sunny skies. Now here is your National Weather Service forecast. Today, sunny, warmer with highs in the lower 80s. Southwest winds 5 to 10 miles per hour. Tonight, clear. Not as cool with lows in the middle 50s. South winds 10 to 15 miles per hour with gusts up to 30 miles per hour. Tuesday, mostly sunny. Highs in the upper 80s. Southwest winds 15 to 20 miles per hour, becoming west 10 to 15 miles per hour in the afternoon. Tuesday night, clear. Lows in the lower 50s. North winds 5 to 10 miles per hour. Wednesday, sunny. Highs in the lower 80s. North winds 5 to 10 miles per hour. Wednesday night, mostly clear. Lows in the middle 50s. Thursday, mostly sunny and breezy. Highs in the upper 80s. Thursday night and Friday, mostly cloudy. A slight chance of showers and thunderstorms. Breezy. Lows in the upper 60s. Highs in the lower 90s. Friday night, mostly clear with a chance of showers and thunderstorms in the evening, then partly cloudy after midnight. Lows in the middle 60s. Chance of rain 30%. Saturday, mostly sunny. A slight chance of showers in the afternoon. Highs in the upper 80s. Saturday night, partly cloudy with a slight chance of thunderstorms. A chance of showers, mainly in the evening. Lows in the upper 60s. Chance of rain 30%. Sunday, mostly sunny. A slight chance of showers and thunderstorms in the afternoon. Highs in the upper 80s. This hazardous weather outlook is for central Kansas, east central Kansas, north central Kansas, and northeast Kansas. For today and tonight, the probability for widespread hazardous weather is low. For Tuesday through Sunday, there is a marginal risk for areas along and southeast of I-35 for strong to severe thunderstorms Tuesday afternoon and evening. The primary hazards will be large hail and damaging wind gusts. This is NOAA Weather Radio Station WXK91 in Topeka. Here are the 11 a.m. conditions for the local area. At Topeka, it was sunny. The temperature was 73 degrees. The dew point 42, and the relative humidity was 32%. The wind was southwest at 9 miles an hour. The pressure was 30.23 inches and falling. At Manhattan, it was sunny. The temperature was 71 degrees, the dew point 42, and the relative humidity was 35%. The wind was southwest at 13 miles an hour. Around the region, it was sunny, with a temperature of 72 at Lawrence, 70 at Kansas City, 71 at Emporia, and 73 at Concordia. Under sunny skies, Beatrice reported 74, Springfield reported 67, and Wichita reported 70. At Omaha, it was mostly once again,

The current time is 11:53 a.m. Central Daylight Time. Now here is your National Weather Service forecast. Today, sunny, warmer with highs in the lower 80s. Southwest winds 5 to 10 miles per hour. Tonight, clear. Not as cool with lows in the middle 50s. South winds 10 to 15 miles per hour with gusts up to 30 miles per hour. Tuesday, mostly sunny. Highs in the upper 80s. Southwest winds 15 to 20 miles per hour, becoming west 10 to 15 miles per hour in the afternoon. Tuesday night, clear. Lows in the lower 50s. North winds 5 to 10 miles per hour. Wednesday, sunny. Highs in the lower 80s. North winds 5 to 10 miles per hour. Wednesday night, mostly clear. Lows in the middle 50s. Thursday, mostly sunny and breezy. Highs in the upper 80s. Thursday night and Friday, mostly cloudy. A slight chance of showers and thunderstorms. Breezy. Lows in the upper 60s. Highs in the lower 90s. Friday night, mostly clear with a chance of showers and thunderstorms in the evening, then partly cloudy after midnight. Lows in the middle 60s. Chance of rain 30%. Saturday, mostly sunny. A slight chance of showers in the afternoon. Highs in the upper 80s. Saturday night, partly cloudy with a slight chance of thunderstorms. A chance of showers, mainly in the evening. Lows in the upper 60s. Chance of rain 30%. Sunday, mostly sunny. A slight chance of showers and thunderstorms in the afternoon. Highs in the upper 80s. This hazardous weather outlook is for Central Kansas, East Central Kansas, North Central Kansas, and Northeast Kansas. For today and tonight, the probability for widespread hazardous weather is low. For Tuesday through Sunday, there is a marginal risk for areas along and southeast of I-35 for strong to severe thunderstorms Tuesday afternoon and evening. The primary hazards will be large hail and damaging wind gusts. This is NOAA Weather Radio Station WXK91 in Topeka. Here are the 11 a.m. conditions for the local area. At Topeka, it was sunny. The temperature was 73 degrees. The dew point 42, and the relative humidity was 32%. The wind was southwest at 9 miles an hour. The pressure was 30.23 inches and falling. At Manhattan, it was sunny. The temperature was 71 degrees, the dew point 42, and the relative humidity was 35%. The wind was southwest at 13 miles an hour. Around the region, it was sunny, with a temperature of 72 at Lawrence, 70 at Kansas City, 71 at Emporia, and 73 at Concordia. Under sunny skies, Beatrice reported 74, Springfield reported 67, and Wichita reported 70. At Omaha, it was mostly sunny, with a

northwest winds 15 to 20 miles per hour, becoming west 10 to 15 miles per hour in the afternoon. Tuesday night, clear. Lows in the lower 50s. North winds 5 to 10 miles per hour. Wednesday, sunny. Highs in the lower 80s. North winds 5 to 10 miles per hour. Wednesday night, mostly clear. Lows in the middle 50s. Thursday, mostly sunny and breezy. Highs in the upper 80s. Thursday night and Friday, mostly cloudy. A slight chance of showers and thunderstorms. Breezy. Lows in the upper 60s. Highs in the lower 90s. Friday night, mostly clear with a chance of showers and thunderstorms in the evening, then partly cloudy after midnight. Lows in the middle 60s. Chance of rain 30%. Saturday, mostly sunny. A slight chance of showers in the afternoon. Highs in the upper 80s. Saturday night, partly cloudy with a slight chance of thunderstorms. A chance of showers, mainly in the evening. Lows in the upper 60s. Chance of rain 30%. Sunday, mostly sunny. A slight chance of showers and thunderstorms in the afternoon. Highs in the upper 80s. Now here is your National Weather Service forecast. Rest of today, sunny, warmer with highs in the lower 80s. Southwest winds around 10 miles per hour. Tonight, clear. Not as cool with lows in the middle 50s. South winds 10 to 15 miles per hour with gusts up to 30 miles per hour. Tuesday, sunny. Highs in the upper 80s. Southwest winds 15 to 20 miles per hour, becoming west 10 to 15 miles per hour in the afternoon. Tuesday night, clear. Lows in the lower 50s. North winds 5 to 10 miles per hour. Wednesday, sunny. Highs in the lower 80s. North winds 5 to 10 miles per hour. Wednesday night, mostly clear. Lows in the middle 50s. Thursday, mostly sunny and breezy. Highs in the upper 80s. Thursday night and Friday, mostly cloudy. A slight chance of showers and thunderstorms. Breezy. Lows in the upper 60s. Highs in the lower 90s. Friday night, mostly clear with a chance of showers and thunderstorms in the evening, then partly cloudy after midnight. Lows in the middle 60s. Chance of rain 30%. Saturday, mostly sunny. A slight chance of showers in the afternoon. Highs in the upper 80s. Saturday night, partly cloudy with a slight chance of thunderstorms. A chance of showers, mainly in the evening. Lows in the upper 60s. Chance of rain 30%. Sunday, mostly sunny. A slight chance of showers and thunderstorms in the afternoon. Highs in the upper 80s. This hazardous weather outlook is for central Kansas, east central Kansas, north central Kansas, and northeast Kansas. For today and tonight, the probability for widespread hazardous weather is low. For Tuesday through Sunday, there is a marginal risk for areas along and southeast of I-35 for strong to severe thunderstorms Tuesday afternoon and evening. The primary hazards will be large hail and damaging wind gusts. This is NOAA Weather Radio Station WXK91 in Topeka. Here are the 11 a.m. conditions for the local area. At Topeka, it was sunny. The temperature was 73 degrees, the dew point 42, and the relative humidity was 32%. The wind was southwest at 9 miles an hour. The pressure was 30.23 inches and falling. At Manhattan, it was sunny. The temperature was 71 degrees, the dew point 42, and the relative humidity was 35%. The wind was southwest at 13 miles an hour. Around the region, it was sunny, with a temperature of 72 at Lawrence, 70 at Kansas City, 71 at Emporia, and 73 at Concordia. Under sunny skies, Beatrice reported 74, Springfield reported 74.

67, in Wichita reported 70. At Omaha, it was mostly sunny, with a temperature of 69. Once again, at Manhattan, it was 71 degrees under sunny skies. Once again, at Topeka, it was 73 degrees under sunny skies. Now here is your National Weather Service forecast. Rest of today, sunny, warmer with highs in the lower 80s. Southwest winds around 10 miles per hour. Tonight, clear. Not as cool with lows in the middle 50s. South winds 10 to 15 miles per hour with gusts up to 30 miles per hour. Tuesday, sunny. Highs in the upper 80s. Southwest winds 15 to 20 miles per hour, becoming west 10 to 15 miles per hour in the afternoon. Tuesday night, clear. Lows in the lower 50s. North winds 5 to 10 miles per hour. Wednesday, sunny. Highs in the lower 80s. North winds 5 to 10 miles per hour. Wednesday night, mostly clear. Lows in the middle 50s. Thursday, mostly sunny and breezy. Highs in the upper 80s. Thursday night and Friday, mostly cloudy. A slight chance of showers and thunderstorms. Breezy. Lows in the upper 60s. Highs in the lower 90s. Friday night, mostly clear with a chance of showers and thunderstorms in the evening, then partly cloudy after midnight. Lows in the middle 60s. Chance of rain 30%. Saturday, mostly sunny. A slight chance of showers in the afternoon. Highs in the upper 80s. Saturday night, partly cloudy with a slight chance of thunderstorms. A chance of showers, mainly in the evening. Lows in the upper 60s. Chance of rain 30%. Sunday, mostly sunny. A slight chance of showers and thunderstorms in the afternoon. Highs in the upper 80s. This hazardous weather outlook is for central Kansas, east central Kansas, north central Kansas, and northeast Kansas. For today and tonight, the probability for widespread hazardous weather is low. For Tuesday through Sunday, there is a marginal risk for areas along and southeast of I-35 for strong to severe thunderstorms Tuesday afternoon and evening. The primary hazards will be large hail and damaging wind gusts. 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Now here is your National Weather Service forecast. Rest of today, sunny, warmer with highs in the lower 80s. Southwest winds around 10 miles per hour. Tonight, clear. Not as cool with lows in the middle 50s. South winds 10 to 15 miles per hour with gusts up to 30 miles per hour. Tuesday, sunny. Highs in the upper 80s. Southwest winds 15 to 20 miles per hour, becoming west 10 to 15 miles per hour in the afternoon. Tuesday night, clear. Lows in the lower 50s. North winds 5 to 10 miles per hour. Wednesday, sunny. Highs in the lower 80s. North winds 5 to 10 miles per hour. Wednesday night, mostly clear. Lows in the middle 50s. Thursday, mostly sunny and breezy. Highs in the upper 80s. Thursday night and Friday, mostly cloudy. A slight chance of showers and thunderstorms. Breezy. Lows in the upper 60s. Highs in the lower 90s. Friday night, mostly clear with a chance of showers and thunderstorms in the evening, then partly cloudy after midnight. Lows in the middle 60s. Chance of rain 30%. Saturday, mostly sunny. A slight chance of showers in the afternoon. Highs in the upper 80s. Saturday night, partly cloudy with a slight chance of thunderstorms. A chance of showers, mainly in the evening. Lows in the upper 60s. Chance of rain 30%. Sunday, mostly sunny. A slight chance of showers and thunderstorms in the afternoon. Highs in the upper 80s. This hazardous weather outlook is for

Central Kansas, East Central Kansas, North Central Kansas, and Northeast Kansas. For today and tonight, the probability for widespread hazardous weather is low. For Tuesday through Sunday, there is a marginal risk for areas along and southeast of I-35 for strong to severe thunderstorms Tuesday afternoon and evening. The primary hazards will be large hail and damaging wind gusts. The current time is 12:08 p.m. Central Daylight Time. 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Now here is your National Weather Service forecast. Rest of today, sunny, warmer with highs in the lower 80s. Southwest winds around 10 miles per hour. Tonight, clear. Not as cool with lows in the middle 50s. South winds 10 to 15 miles per hour with gusts up to 30 miles per hour. Tuesday, sunny. Highs in the upper 80s. Southwest winds 15 to 20 miles per hour, becoming west 10 to 15 miles per hour in the afternoon. Tuesday night, clear. Lows in the lower 50s. North winds 5 to 10 miles per hour. Wednesday, sunny. Highs in the lower 80s. North winds 5 to 10 miles per hour. Wednesday night, mostly clear. Lows in the middle 50s. Thursday, mostly sunny and breezy. Highs in the upper 80s. Thursday night and Friday, mostly cloudy. A slight chance of showers and thunderstorms. Breezy. Lows in the upper 60s. Highs in the lower 90s. Friday night, mostly clear with a chance of showers and thunderstorms in the evening, then partly cloudy after midnight. Lows in the middle 60s. Chance of rain 30%. Saturday, mostly sunny. A slight chance of showers in the afternoon. Highs in the upper 80s. Saturday night, partly cloudy with a slight chance of thunderstorms. A chance of showers, mainly in the evening. Lows in the upper 60s. Chance of rain 30%. Sunday, mostly sunny. A slight chance of showers and thunderstorms in the afternoon. Highs in the upper 80s. This hazardous weather outlook is for Central Kansas, East Central Kansas, North

For areas along and southeast of I-35 for strong to severe thunderstorms Tuesday afternoon and evening. The primary hazards will be large hail and damaging wind gusts. This is NOAA Weather Radio Station WXK91 in Topeka. Now here is your National Weather Service forecast. Rest of today, sunny, warmer with highs in the lower 80s. Southwest winds around 10 miles per hour. Tonight, clear. Not as cool, south winds 10 to 15 miles per hour with gusts up to 30 miles per hour. Tuesday, sunny. Highs in the upper 80s. Southwest winds 15 to 20 miles per hour, becoming west 10 to 15 miles per hour in the afternoon. Tuesday night, clear. Lows in the lower 50s. North winds 5 to 10 miles per hour. Wednesday, sunny. Highs in the lower 80s. North winds 5 to 10 miles per hour. Wednesday night, mostly clear. Lows in the middle 50s. Thursday, mostly sunny and breezy. Highs in the upper 80s. Thursday night and Friday, mostly cloudy. A slight chance of showers and thunderstorms. Breezy. Lows in the upper 60s. Highs in the lower 90s. Friday night, mostly clear with a chance of showers and thunderstorms in the evening, then partly cloudy after midnight. Lows in the middle 60s. Chance of rain 30%. Saturday, mostly sunny. A slight chance of showers in the afternoon. Highs in the upper 80s. Saturday night, partly cloudy with a slight chance of thunderstorms. A chance of showers, mainly in the evening. Lows in the upper 60s. Chance of rain 30%. Sunday, mostly sunny. A slight chance of showers and thunderstorms in the afternoon. Highs in the upper 80s. This hazardous weather outlook is for central Kansas, east central Kansas, north central Kansas, and northeast Kansas. For today and tonight, the probability for widespread hazardous weather is low. For Tuesday through Sunday, there is a marginal risk for areas along and southeast of I-35 for strong to severe thunderstorms Tuesday afternoon and evening. The primary hazards will be large hail and damaging wind gusts. This is NOAA Weather Radio Station WXK91 in Topeka. Here are the noon conditions for the local area. At Topeka, it was sunny. The temperature was 75 degrees, the dew point percent. The wind was southwest at 12 miles an hour, gusting to 18. The pressure was 30.21 inches and falling. At Manhattan, it was sunny. The temperature was 75 degrees, the dew point 44, and the relative humidity was 33%. The wind was southwest at 12 miles an hour. Around the region, it was sunny, with a temperature of 74 at Lawrence, 74 at Kansas City, 73 at Emporia, and 76 at Concordia. Under sunny skies, Beatrice reported 77, Springfield reported 70, and Wichita reported 74. At Omaha, it was mostly sunny, with a temperature of 72. Once again, at Manhattan, it was 75 degrees under sunny skies. Once again, at Topeka, it was 75 degrees under sunny skies. Now here is your National Weather Service forecast. Rest of today, sunny, warmer with highs in the lower 80s. Southwest winds around 10 miles per hour. Tonight, clear. Not as cool with lows in the middle 50s. South winds 10 to 15 miles per hour with gusts up to 30 miles per hour. Tuesday, sunny. Highs in the upper 80s. Southwest winds 15 to 20 miles per hour, becoming west 10 to 15 miles per hour in the afternoon. Tuesday night, clear. Lows in the lower 50s. North winds 5 to 10 miles per hour. Wednesday, sunny. Highs in the lower 80s. North winds 5 to 10 miles per hour. Wednesday night, mostly clear. Lows in the middle 50s.
Thursday, mostly sunny and breezy. Highs in the upper 80s. Thursday night and Friday, mostly cloudy. A slight chance of showers and thunderstorms. Breezy. Lows in the upper 60s. Highs in the lower 90s. Friday night, mostly clear with a chance of showers and thunderstorms in the evening, then partly cloudy after midnight. Lows in the middle 60s. Chance of rain 30%. Saturday, mostly sunny. A slight chance of showers in the afternoon. Highs in the upper 80s. Saturday night, partly cloudy with a slight chance of thunderstorms. A chance of showers, mainly in the evening. Lows in the upper 60s. Chance of rain 30%. Sunday, mostly sunny. A slight chance of showers and thunderstorms in the afternoon. Highs in the upper 80s. This hazardous weather outlook is for central Kansas, east central Kansas, north central Kansas, and northeast Kansas. For today and tonight, the probability for widespread hazardous weather is low. For Tuesday through Sunday, there is a marginal risk for areas along and southeast of I-35 for strong to severe thunderstorms Tuesday afternoon and evening. The primary hazards will be large hail and damaging wind gusts. This is NOAA Weather Radio Station WXK91 in Topeka. Here are the noon conditions for the local area. At Topeka, it was sunny. The temperature was 75 degrees. The dew point 42, and the relative humidity was 30%. The wind was southwest at 12 miles an hour, gusting to 18. The pressure was 30.21 inches and falling. At Manhattan, it was sunny. The temperature was 75 degrees, the dew point 44, and the relative humidity was 33%. The wind was southwest at 12 miles an hour. Around the region, it was sunny, with a temperature of 74 at Lawrence, 74 at Kansas City, 73 at Emporia, and 76 at Concordia. Under sunny skies, Beatrice reported 77, Springfield reported 70, and Wichita reported 74. At Omaha, it was mostly sunny, with a temperature of 72. Once again, at Manhattan, it was 75 degrees under sunny skies. Once again, at Topeka, it was 75 degrees under sunny skies. Now here is your National Weather Service forecast. Rest of today, sunny, warmer with highs in the lower 80s. Southwest winds around 10 miles per hour. Tonight, clear. Not as cool with lows in the middle 50s. South winds 10 to 15 miles per hour with gusts up to 30 miles per hour. Tuesday, sunny. Highs in the upper 80s. Southwest winds 15 to 20 miles per hour, becoming west 10 to 15 miles per hour in the afternoon. Tuesday night, clear. Lows in the lower 50s. North winds 5 to 10 miles per hour. Wednesday, sunny. Highs in the lower 80s. North winds 5 to 10 miles per hour. Wednesday night, mostly clear. Lows in the middle 50s. Thursday, mostly sunny and breezy. Highs in the upper 80s. Thursday night and Friday, mostly cloudy. A slight chance of showers and thunderstorms. Breezy. Lows in the upper 60s. Highs in the lower 90s. Friday night, mostly clear with a chance of showers and thunderstorms in the evening, then partly cloudy after midnight. Lows in the middle 60s. Chance of rain 30%. Saturday, mostly sunny. A slight chance of showers in the afternoon. Highs in the upper 80s. Saturday night, partly cloudy with a slight chance of thunderstorms. A chance of showers, mainly in the evening. Lows in the upper 60s. Chance of rain 30%. Sunday, mostly sunny. A slight chance of showers and thunderstorms in the afternoon. Highs in the upper 80s. This hazardous weather outlook is for central Kansas, east central Kansas, north central Kansas, and northeast Kansas.
for today and tonight, the probability for widespread hazardous weather is low. For Tuesday through Sunday, there is a marginal risk for areas along and southeast of I-35 for strong to severe thunderstorms Tuesday afternoon and evening. The primary hazards will be large hail and damaging wind gusts. This is NOAA Weather Radio Station WXK91 in Topeka. Here are the noon conditions for the local area. At Topeka, it was sunny. The temperature was 75 degrees, the dew point 42, and the relative humidity was 30%. The wind was southwest at 12 miles an hour, gusting to 18. The pressure was 30.21 inches and falling. At Manhattan, it was sunny. The temperature was 75 degrees, the dew point 44, and the relative humidity was 33%. The wind was southwest at 12 miles an hour. Around the region, it was sunny, with a temperature of 74 at Lawrence, 74 at Kansas City, 73 at Emporia, and 76 at Concordia. Under sunny skies, Beatrice reported 77, Springfield reported 70, and Wichita reported 74. At Omaha, it was mostly sunny, with a temperature of 72. Once again, at Manhattan, it was 75 degrees under sunny skies. Once again, at Topeka, it was 75 degrees under sunny skies. Now here is your National Weather Service forecast. Rest of today, sunny, warmer with highs in the lower 80s. Southwest winds around 10 miles per hour. Tonight, clear. Not as cool with lows in the middle 50s. South winds 10 to 15 miles per hour with gusts up to 30 miles per hour. Tuesday, sunny. Highs in the upper 80s. Southwest winds 15 to 20 miles per hour, becoming west 10 to 15 miles per hour in the afternoon. Tuesday night, clear. Lows in the lower 50s. North winds 5 to 10 miles per hour. Wednesday, sunny. Highs in the lower 80s. North winds 5 to 10 miles per hour. Wednesday night, mostly clear. Lows in the middle 50s. Thursday, mostly sunny and breezy. Highs in the upper 80s. Thursday night and Friday, mostly cloudy. A slight chance of showers and thunderstorms. Breezy. Lows in the upper 60s. Highs in the lower 90s. Friday night, mostly clear with a chance of showers and thunderstorms in the evening, then partly cloudy after midnight. Lows in the middle 60s. Chance of rain 30%. Saturday, mostly sunny. A slight chance of showers in the afternoon. Highs in the upper 80s. Saturday night, partly cloudy with a slight chance of thunderstorms. A chance of showers, mainly in the evening. Lows in the upper 60s. Chance of rain 30%. Sunday, mostly sunny. A slight chance of showers and thunderstorms in the afternoon. Highs in the upper 80s. The current time is 12:24 p.m. Central Daylight Time. This hazardous weather outlook is for Central Kansas, East Central Kansas, North Central Kansas, and Northeast Kansas. For today and tonight, the probability for widespread hazardous weather is low. For Tuesday through Sunday, there is a marginal risk for areas along and southeast of I-35 for strong to severe thunderstorms Tuesday afternoon and evening. The primary hazards will be large hail and damaging wind gusts. This is NOAA Weather Radio Station WXK91 in Topeka. Here are the noon conditions for the local area. At Topeka, it was sunny. The temperature was 75 degrees, the dew point 42, and the relative humidity was 30%. The wind was southwest at 12 miles an hour, gusting to 18. The pressure was 30.21 inches and falling. At Manhattan, it was sunny. The temperature was 75 degrees, the dew point 44, and the relative humidity was 33%. The wind was southwest at 12 miles an hour.
Around the region, it was sunny, with a temperature of 74 at Lawrence, 74 at Kansas City, 73 at Emporia, and 76 at Concordia. Under sunny skies, Beatrice reported 77, Springfield reported 70, and Wichita reported 74. At Omaha, it was mostly sunny, with a temperature of 72. Once again, at Manhattan, it was 75 degrees under sunny skies. Once again, at Topeka, it was 75 degrees under sunny skies. Now here is your National Weather Service forecast. Rest of today, sunny, warmer with highs in the lower 80s. Southwest winds around 10 miles per hour. Tonight, clear. Not as cool with lows in the middle 50s. South winds 10 to 15 miles per hour with gusts up to 30 miles per hour. Tuesday, sunny. Highs in the upper 80s. Southwest winds 15 to 20 miles per hour, becoming west 10 to 15 miles per hour in the afternoon. Tuesday night, clear. Lows in the lower 50s. North winds 5 to 10 miles per hour. Wednesday, sunny. Highs in the lower 80s. North winds 5 to 10 miles per hour. Wednesday night, mostly clear. Lows in the middle 50s. Thursday, mostly sunny and breezy. Highs in the upper 80s. Thursday night and Friday, mostly cloudy. A slight chance of showers and thunderstorms. Breezy. Lows in the upper 60s. Highs in the lower 90s. Friday night, mostly clear with a chance of showers and thunderstorms in the evening, then partly cloudy after midnight. Lows in the middle 60s. Chance of rain 30%. Saturday, mostly sunny. A slight chance of showers in the afternoon. Highs in the upper 80s. Saturday night, partly cloudy with a slight chance of thunderstorms. A chance of showers, mainly in the evening. Lows in the upper 60s. Chance of rain 30%. Sunday, mostly sunny. A slight chance of showers and thunderstorms in the afternoon. Highs in the upper 80s. This hazardous weather outlook is for central Kansas, east central Kansas, north central Kansas, and northeast Kansas. For today and tonight, the probability for widespread hazardous weather is low. For Tuesday through Sunday, there is a marginal risk for areas along and southeast of I-35 for strong to severe thunderstorms Tuesday afternoon and evening. The primary hazards will be large hail and damaging wind gusts. This is NOAA Weather Radio Station WXK91 in Topeka. Here are the noon conditions for the local area. At Topeka, it was sunny. The temperature was 75 degrees. The dew point 42, and the relative humidity was 30%. The wind was southwest at 12 miles an hour, gusting to 18. The pressure was 30.21 inches and falling. At Manhattan, it was sunny. The temperature was 75 degrees, the dew point 44, and the relative humidity was 33%. The wind was southwest at 12 miles an hour. Around the region, it was sunny, with a temperature of 74 at Lawrence, 74 at Kansas City, 73 at Emporia, and 76 at Concordia. Under sunny skies, Beatrice reported 77, Springfield reported 70, and Wichita reported 74. At Omaha, it was mostly sunny, with a temperature of 72. Once again, at Manhattan, it was 75 degrees under sunny skies. Once again, at Topeka, it was 75 degrees under sunny skies. Now here is your National Weather Service forecast. Rest of today, sunny, warmer with highs in the lower 80s. Southwest winds around 10 miles per hour. Tonight, clear. Not as cool with lows in the middle 50s. South winds 10 to 15 miles per hour with gusts up to 30 miles per hour. Tuesday, sunny. Highs in the upper 80s. Southwest winds 15 to 20 miles per hour, becoming west 10 to 15 miles per hour in the afternoon.
Tuesday night, clear. Lows in the lower 50s. North winds 5 to 10 miles per hour. Wednesday, sunny. Highs in the lower 80s. North winds 5 to 10 miles per hour. Wednesday night, mostly clear. Lows in the middle 50s. Thursday, mostly sunny and breezy. Highs in the upper 80s. Thursday night and Friday, mostly cloudy. A slight chance of showers and thunderstorms. Breezy. Lows in the upper 60s. Highs in the lower 90s. Friday night, mostly clear with a chance of showers and thunderstorms in the evening, then partly cloudy after midnight. Lows in the middle 60s. Chance of rain 30%. Saturday, mostly sunny. A slight chance of showers in the afternoon. Highs in the upper 80s. Saturday night, partly cloudy with a slight chance of thunderstorms. A chance of showers, mainly in the evening. Lows in the upper 60s. Chance of rain 30%. Sunday, mostly sunny. A slight chance of showers and thunderstorms in the afternoon. Highs in the upper 80s. This hazardous weather outlook is for central Kansas, east central Kansas, north central Kansas, and northeast Kansas. For today and tonight, the probability for widespread hazardous weather is low. For Tuesday through Sunday, there is a marginal risk for areas along and southeast of I-35 for strong to severe thunderstorms Tuesday afternoon and evening. The primary hazards will be large hail and damaging wind gusts. This is NOAA Weather Radio Station WXK91 in Topeka. Here are the noon conditions for the local area. At Topeka, it was sunny. The temperature was 75 degrees, the dew point 42, and the relative humidity was 30%. The wind was southwest at 12 miles an hour, gusting to 18. The pressure was 30.21 inches and falling. At Manhattan, it was sunny. The temperature was 75 degrees, the dew point 44, and the relative humidity was 33%. The wind was south of 75 degrees, the dew point 44, and the relative humidity was 33%. The wind was southwest at 12 miles an hour. Around the region, it was sunny, with a temperature of 74 at Lawrence, 74 at Kansas City, 73 at Emporia, and 76 at Concordia. Under sunny skies, Beatrice reported 77, Springfield reported 70, and Wichita reported 74. At Omaha, it was mostly sunny, with a temperature of 72. Once again, at Manhattan, it was 75 degrees under sunny skies. Once again, at Topeka, it was 75 degrees under sunny skies. Now here is rest of today, sunny, warmer with highs in the lower 80s. Southwest winds around 10 miles per hour. Tonight, clear. Not as cool with lows in the middle 50s. South winds 10 to 15 miles per hour with gusts up to 30 miles per hour. Tuesday, sunny. Highs in the upper 80s. Southwest winds 15 to 20 miles per hour, becoming west 10 to 15 miles per hour in the afternoon. Tuesday night, clear. Lows in the lower 50s. North winds 5 to 10 miles per hour. Wednesday, sunny. Highs in the lower 80s. North winds 5 to 10 miles per hour. Wednesday night, mostly clear. Lows in the middle 50s. Thursday, mostly sunny and breezy. Highs in the upper 80s. Thursday night and Friday, mostly cloudy. A slight chance of showers and thunderstorms. Breezy. Lows in the upper 60s. Highs in the lower 90s. Friday night, mostly clear with a chance of showers and thunderstorms in the evening, then partly cloudy after midnight. Lows in the middle 60s. Chance of rain 30%. Saturday, mostly sunny. A slight chance of showers in the afternoon. Highs in the upper 80s. Saturday night, partly cloudy with a slight chance of thunderstorms.
a chance of showers, mainly in the evening. Lows in

storms Tuesday afternoon and evening. The primary hazards will be large hail and damaging wind gusts. This is NOAA Weather Radio Station WXK91 in Topeka. Here are the noon conditions for the local area. At Topeka, it was sunny. The temperature was 75 degrees, the dew point 42, and the relative humidity was 30%. The wind was southwest at 12 miles an hour, gusting to 18. The pressure was 30.21 inches and falling. At Manhattan, it was sunny. The temperature was 75 degrees, the dew point 44, and the relative humidity was 33%. The wind was southwest at 12 miles an hour. Around the region, it was sunny, with a temperature of 74 at Lawrence, 74 at Kansas City, 73 at Emporia, and 76 at Concordia. Under sunny skies, Beatrice reported 77, Springfield reported 70, and Wichita reported 74. At Omaha, it was mostly sunny, with a temperature of 72. Once again, at Manhattan, it was 75 degrees under sunny skies. Once again, at Topeka, it was 75 degrees under sunny skies. Now here is your National Weather Service forecast. Rest of today, sunny, warmer with highs in the lower 80s. Southwest winds around 10 miles per hour. Tonight, clear. Not as cool with lows in the middle 50s. South winds 10 to 15 miles per hour with gusts up to 30 miles per hour. Tuesday, sunny. Highs in the upper 80s. Southwest winds 15 to 20 miles per hour, becoming west 10 to 15 miles per hour in the afternoon. Tuesday night, clear. Lows in the lower 50s. North winds 5 to 10 miles per hour. Wednesday, sunny. Highs in the lower 80s. North winds 5 to 10 miles per hour. Wednesday night, mostly clear. Lows in the middle 50s. Thursday, mostly sunny and breezy. Highs in the upper 80s. Thursday night and Friday, mostly cloudy. A slight chance of showers and thunderstorms. Breezy. Lows in the upper 60s. Highs in the lower 90s. Friday night, mostly clear with a chance of showers and thunderstorms in the evening, then partly cloudy after midnight. Lows in the middle 60s. Chance of rain 30%. Saturday, mostly sunny. A slight chance of showers in the afternoon. Highs in the upper 80s. Saturday night, partly cloudy with a slight chance of thunderstorms. A chance of showers, mainly in the evening. Lows in the upper 60s. Chance of rain 30%. Sunday, mostly sunny. A slight chance of showers and thunderstorms in the afternoon. Highs in the upper 80s. This hazardous weather outlook is for Central Kansas, East Central Kansas, North Central Kansas, and Northeast Kansas. For today and tonight, the probability for widespread hazardous weather is low. For Tuesday through Sunday, there is a marginal risk for areas along and southeast of I-35 for strong to severe thunderstorms Tuesday afternoon and evening. The primary hazards will be large hail and damaging wind gusts. This is NOAA Weather Radio Station WXK91 in Topeka. Here are the noon conditions for the local area. At Topeka, it was sunny. The temperature was 75 degrees, the dew point 42, and the relative humidity was 30%. The wind was southwest at 12 miles an hour, gusting to 18. The pressure was 30.21 inches and falling. At Manhattan, it was sunny. The temperature was 75 degrees, the dew point 44, and the relative humidity was 33%. The wind was southwest at 12 miles an hour. Around the region, it was sunny, with a temperature of 74 at Lawrence, 74 at Kansas City, 73 at Emporia, and 76 at Concordia. Under sunny skies, Beatrice reported 77, Springfield reported 70, and Wichita reported 74. At Omaha, it was mostly sunny, with a temperature

of 72. Once again, at Manhattan, it was 75 degrees under sunny skies. Once again, at Topeka, it was 75 degrees under sunny skies. Now here is your National Weather Service forecast. Rest of today, sunny, warmer with highs in the lower 80s. Southwest winds around 10 miles per hour. Tonight, clear. Not as cool with lows in the middle 50s. South winds 10 to 15 miles per hour with gusts up to 30 miles per hour. Tuesday, sunny. Highs in the upper 80s. Southwest winds 15 to 20 miles per hour, becoming west 10 to 15 miles per hour in the afternoon. Tuesday night, clear. Lows in the lower 50s. North winds 5 to 10 miles per hour. Wednesday, sunny. Highs in the lower 80s. North winds 5 to 10 miles per hour. Wednesday night, mostly clear. Lows in the middle 50s. Thursday, mostly sunny and breezy. Highs in the upper 80s. Thursday night and Friday, mostly cloudy. A slight chance of showers and thunderstorms. Breezy. Lows in the upper 60s. Highs in the lower 90s. Friday night, mostly clear with a chance of showers and thunderstorms in the evening, then partly cloudy after midnight. Lows in the middle 60s. Chance of rain 30%. Saturday, mostly sunny. A slight chance of showers in the afternoon. Highs in the upper 80s. Saturday night, partly cloudy with a slight chance of thunderstorms. A chance of showers, mainly in the evening. Lows in the upper 60s. Chance of rain 30%. Sunday, mostly sunny. A slight chance of showers and thunderstorms in the afternoon. Highs in the upper 80s. This hazardous weather outlook is for Central Kansas, East Central Kansas, North Central Kansas, and Northeast Kansas. For today and tonight, the probability for widespread hazardous weather is low. For Tuesday through Sunday, there is a marginal risk for areas along and southeast of I-35 for strong to severe thunderstorms Tuesday afternoon and evening. The primary hazards will be large hail and damaging wind gusts. This is NOAA Weather Radio Station WXK91 in Topeka. Here are the noon conditions for the local area. At Topeka, it was sunny. The temperature was 75 degrees, the dew point 42, and the relative humidity was 30%. The wind was southwest at 12 miles an hour, gusting to 18. The pressure was 30.21 inches and falling. At Manhattan, it was sunny. The temperature was 75 degrees, the dew point 44, and the relative humidity was 33%. The wind was southwest at 12 miles an hour. Around the region, it was sunny, with a temperature of 74 at Lawrence, 74 at Kansas City, 73 at Emporia, and 76 at Concordia. Under sunny skies, Beatrice reported 77, Springfield reported 70, and Wichita reported 74. At Omaha, it was mostly sunny, with a temperature of 72. Once again, at Manhattan, it was 75 degrees under sunny skies. Once again, at Topeka, it was 75 degrees under sunny skies. Now here is your National Weather Service forecast. Rest of today, sunny, warmer with highs in the lower 80s. Southwest winds around 10 miles per hour. Tonight, clear. Not as cool with lows in the middle 50s. South winds 10 to 15 miles per hour with gusts up to 30 miles per hour. Tuesday, sunny. Highs in the upper 80s. Southwest winds 15 to 20 miles per hour, becoming west 10 to 15 miles per hour in the afternoon. Tuesday night, clear. Lows in the lower 50s. North winds 5 to 10 miles per hour. Wednesday, sunny. Highs in the lower 80s. North winds 5 to 10 miles per hour. Wednesday night, mostly clear. Lows in the middle 50s.

Thursday, mostly sunny and breezy. Highs in the upper 80s. Thursday night and Friday, mostly cloudy. A slight chance of showers and thunderstorms. Breezy. Lows in the upper 60s. Highs in the lower 90s. Friday night, mostly clear with a chance of showers and thunderstorms in the evening, then partly cloudy after midnight. Lows in the middle 60s. Chance of rain 30%. Saturday, mostly sunny. A slight chance of showers in the afternoon. Highs in the upper 80s. Saturday night, partly cloudy with a slight chance of thunderstorms. A chance of showers, mainly in the evening. Lows in the upper 60s. Chance of rain 30%. Sunday, mostly sunny. A slight chance of showers and thunderstorms in the afternoon. Highs in the upper 80s. The current time is 12:55 p.m. Central Daylight Time. This hazardous weather outlook is for Central Kansas, East Central Kansas, North Central Kansas, and Northeast Kansas. For today and tonight, the probability for widespread hazardous weather is low. For Tuesday through Sunday, there is a marginal risk for areas along and southeast of I-35 for strong to severe thunderstorms Tuesday afternoon and evening. The primary hazards will be large hail and damaging wind gusts. This is NOAA Weather Radio Station WXK91 in Topeka. Here are the noon conditions for the local area. At Topeka, it was sunny. The temperature was 75 degrees, the dew point 42, and the relative humidity was 30%. The wind was southwest at 12 miles an hour, gusting to 18. The pressure was 30.21 inches and falling. At Manhattan, it was sunny. The temperature was 75 degrees, the dew point 44, and the relative humidity was 33%. The wind was southwest at 12 miles an hour. Around the region, it was sunny, with a temperature of 74 at Lawrence, 74 at Kansas City, 73 at Emporia, and 76 at Concordia. Under sunny skies, Beatrice reported 77, Springfield reported 70, and Wichita reported 74. At Omaha, it was mostly sunny, with a temperature of 72. Once again, at Manhattan, it was 75 degrees under sunny skies. Once again, at Topeka, it was 75 degrees under sunny skies. Now here is your National Weather Service forecast. Rest of today, sunny, warmer with highs in the lower 80s. Southwest winds around 10 miles per hour. Tonight, clear. Not as cool with lows in the middle 50s. South winds 10 to 15 miles per hour with gusts up to 30 miles per hour. Tuesday, sunny. Highs in the upper 80s. Southwest winds 15 to 20 miles per hour, becoming west 10 to 15 miles per hour in the afternoon. Tuesday night, clear. Lows in the lower 50s. North winds 5 to 10 miles per hour. Wednesday,

showers and thunderstorms in the evening, then partly cloudy after midnight. Lows in the middle 60s. Chance of rain 30%. Saturday, mostly sunny. A slight chance of showers in the afternoon. Highs in the upper 80s. Saturday night, partly cloudy with a slight chance of thunderstorms. A chance of showers, mainly in the evening. Lows in the upper 60s. Chance of rain 30%. Sunday, mostly sunny. A slight chance of showers and thunderstorms in the afternoon. Highs in the upper 80s. This hazardous weather outlook is for central Kansas, east central Kansas, north central Kansas, and northeast Kansas. For today and tonight, the probability for widespread hazardous weather is low. For Tuesday through Sunday, there is a marginal risk for areas along and southeast of I-35 for strong to severe thunderstorms Tuesday afternoon and evening. The primary hazards will be large hail and damaging wind gusts. This is NOAA Weather Radio Station WXK91 in Topeka. Here are the noon conditions for the local area. At Topeka, it was sunny. The temperature was 75 degrees, the dew point 42, and the relative humidity was 30%. The wind was southwest at 12 miles an hour, gusting to 18. The pressure was 30.21 inches and falling. At Manhattan, it was sunny. The temperature was 75 degrees, the dew point 44, and the relative humidity was 33%. The wind was southwest at 12 miles an hour. Around the region, it was sunny, with a temperature of 74 at Lawrence, 74 at Kansas City, 73 at Emporia, and 76 at Concordia. Under sunny skies, Beatrice reported 77, Springfield reported 70, and Wichita reported 74. At Omaha, it was mostly sunny, with a temperature of 72. Once again, at Manhattan, it was 75 degrees under sunny skies. Once again, at Topeka, it was 75 degrees under sunny skies. Now here is your National Weather Service forecast. West of today, sunny, warmer with highs in the lower 80s. Southwest winds around 10 miles per hour. Tonight, clear. Not as cool with lows in the middle 50s. South winds 10 to 15 miles per hour with gusts up to 30 miles per hour. Tuesday, sunny. Highs in the upper 80s. Southwest winds 15 to 20 miles per hour, becoming west 10 to 15 miles per hour in the afternoon. Tuesday night, clear. Lows in the lower 50s. North winds 5 to 10 miles per hour. Wednesday, sunny. Highs in the lower 80s. North winds 5 to 10 miles per hour. Wednesday night, mostly clear. Lows in the middle 50s. Thursday, mostly sunny and breezy. Highs in the upper 80s. Thursday night and Friday, mostly cloudy. A slight chance of showers and thunderstorms. Breezy. Lows in the upper 60s. Highs in the lower 90s. Friday night, mostly clear with a chance of showers and thunderstorms in the evening, then partly cloudy after midnight. Lows in the middle 60s. Chance of rain 30%. Saturday, mostly sunny. A slight chance of showers in the afternoon. Highs in the upper 80s. Saturday night, partly cloudy with a slight chance of thunderstorms. A chance of showers, mainly in the evening. Lows in the upper 60s. Chance of rain 30%. Sunday, mostly sunny. A slight chance of showers and thunderstorms in the afternoon. Highs in the upper 80s. This hazardous weather outlook is for central Kansas, east central Kansas, north central Kansas, and northeast Kansas. For today and tonight, the probability for widespread hazardous weather is low. For Tuesday through Sunday, there is a marginal risk for areas along and southeast of I-35 for strong to severe thunderstorms Tuesday afternoon and evening. The primary hazards will be large hail and damaging wind gusts. This is NOAA Weather.

radio station WXK 91 in Topeka. Here are the noon conditions for the local area. At Topeka, it was sunny. The temperature was 75 degrees, the dew point 42, and the relative humidity was 30%. The wind was southwest at 12 miles an hour, gusting to 18. The pressure was 30.21 inches and falling. At Manhattan, it was sunny. The temperature was 75 degrees, the dew point 44, and the relative humidity was 33%. The wind was southwest at 12 miles an hour. Around the region, it was sunny, with a temperature of 74 at Lawrence, 74 at Kansas City, 73 at Emporia, and 76 at Concordia. Under sunny skies, Beatrice reported 77, Springfield reported 70, and Wichita reported 74. At Omaha, it was mostly sunny, with a temperature of 72. Once again, at Manhattan, it was 75 degrees under sunny skies. Once again, at Topeka, it was 75 degrees under sunny skies. Now here is your National Weather Service forecast. Rest of today, sunny, warmer with highs in the lower 80s. Southwest winds around 10 miles per hour. Tonight, clear. Not as cool with lows in the middle 50s. South winds 10 to 15 miles per hour with gusts up to 30 miles per hour. Tuesday, sunny. Highs in the upper 80s. Southwest winds 15 to 20 miles per hour, becoming west 10 to 15 miles per hour in the afternoon. Tuesday night, clear. Lows in the lower 50s. North winds 5 to 10 miles per hour. Wednesday, sunny. Highs in the lower 80s. North winds 5 to 10 miles per hour. Wednesday night, mostly clear. Lows in the middle 50s. Thursday, mostly sunny and breezy. Highs in the upper 80s. Thursday night and Friday, mostly cloudy. A slight chance of showers and thunderstorms. Breezy. Lows in the upper 60s. Highs in the lower 90s. Friday night, mostly clear with a chance of showers and thunderstorms in the evening, then partly cloudy after midnight. Lows in the middle 60s. Chance of rain 30%. Saturday, mostly sunny. A slight chance of showers in the afternoon. Highs in the upper 80s. Saturday night, partly cloudy with a slight chance of thunderstorms. A chance of showers, mainly in the evening. Lows in the upper 60s. Chance of rain 30%. Sunday, mostly sunny. A slight chance of showers and thunderstorms in the afternoon. Highs in the upper 80s. This hazardous weather outlook is for central Kansas, east central Kansas, north central Kansas, and northeast Kansas. For today and tonight, the probability for widespread hazardous weather is low. For Tuesday through Sunday, there is a marginal risk for areas along and southeast of I-35 for strong to severe thunderstorms Tuesday afternoon and evening. The primary hazards will be large hail and damaging wind gusts. This is NOAA Weather Radio Station WXK91 in Topeka. Now here is your National Weather Service forecast. Rest of today, sunny, warmer with highs in the lower 80s. Southwest winds around 10 miles per hour. Tonight, clear. Not as cool with lows in the middle 50s. South winds 10 to 15 miles per hour with gusts up to 30 miles per hour. Tuesday, sunny. Highs in the upper 80s.

For today and tonight, the probability for widespread hazardous weather is low. For Tuesday through Sunday, there is a marginal risk for areas along and southeast of I-35 for strong to severe thunderstorms Tuesday afternoon and evening. The primary hazards will be large hail and damaging wind gusts. This is NOAA Weather Radio Station WXK91 in Topeka. Now here is your National Weather Service forecast. Rest of today, sunny, warmer with highs in the lower 80s. Southwest winds around 10 miles per hour. Tonight, clear. Not as cool with lows in the middle 50s. South winds 10 to 15 miles per hour with gusts up to 30 miles per hour. Tuesday, sunny. Highs in the upper 80s. Southwest winds 15 to 20 miles per hour, becoming west 10 to 15 miles per hour in the afternoon. Tuesday night, clear. Lows in the lower 50s. North winds 5 to 10 miles per hour. Wednesday, sunny. Highs in the lower 80s. North winds 5 to 10 miles per hour. Wednesday night, mostly clear. Lows in the middle 50s. Thursday, mostly sunny and breezy. Highs in the upper 80s. Thursday night and Friday, mostly cloudy. A slight chance of showers and thunderstorms. Breezy. Lows in the upper 60s. Highs in the lower 90s. Friday night, mostly clear with a chance of showers and thunderstorms in the evening, then partly cloudy after midnight. Lows in the middle 60s. Chance of rain 30%. Saturday, mostly sunny. A slight chance of showers in the afternoon. Highs in the upper 80s. Saturday night, partly cloudy with a slight chance of thunderstorms. A chance of showers, mainly in the evening. Lows in the upper 60s. Chance of rain 30%. Sunday, mostly sunny. A slight chance of showers and thunderstorms in the afternoon. Highs in the upper 80s. This hazardous weather outlook is for central Kansas, east central Kansas, north central Kansas, and northeast Kansas. For today and tonight, the probability for widespread hazardous weather is low. For Tuesday through Sunday, there is a marginal risk for areas along and southeast of I-35 for strong to severe thunderstorms Tuesday afternoon and evening. The primary hazards will be large hail and damaging wind gusts. This is NOAA Weather Radio Station WXK91 in Topeka. Here are the 1 p.m. conditions for the local area. At Topeka, it was sunny. The temperature was 76 degrees, the dew point 41, and the relative humidity was 28%. The wind was south at 10 miles an hour, gusting to 20. The pressure was 30.19 inches and falling. At Manhattan, it was sunny. The temperature was 77 degrees, the dew point 42, and the relative humidity was 28%. The wind was south at 10 miles an hour. Around the region, it was sunny, with a temperature of 76 at Lawrence, 76 at Kansas City, 75 at Emporia, and 78 at Concordia. Under sunny skies, Beatrice reported 79, Springfield reported 71, and Wichita reported 77. At Omaha, it was mostly sunny, with a temperature of 75. Once again, at Manhattan, it was 77 degrees under sunny skies. Once again, at Topeka, it was 76 degrees under sunny skies. Now here is your National Weather Service forecast. Rest of today, sunny, warmer with highs in the lower 80s. Southwest winds around 10 miles per hour. Tonight, clear. Not as cool with lows in the middle 50s. South winds 10 to 15 miles per hour with gusts up to 30 miles per hour. Tuesday, sunny. Highs in the upper 80s. Southwest winds 15 to 20 miles per hour, becoming west 10 to 15 miles per hour in the afternoon. Tuesday night, clear. Lows in the lower 50s. North winds 5 to 10 miles per hour. Wednesday.

sunny. Highs in the lower 80s. North winds 5 to 10 miles per hour. Wednesday night, mostly clear. Lows in the middle 50s. Thursday, mostly sunny and breezy. Highs in the upper 80s. Thursday night and Friday, mostly cloudy. A slight chance of showers and thunderstorms. Breezy. Lows in the upper 60s. Highs in the lower 90s. Friday night, mostly clear with a chance of showers and thunderstorms in the evening, then partly cloudy after midnight. Lows in the middle 60s. Chance of rain 30%. Saturday, mostly sunny. A slight chance of showers in the afternoon. Highs in the upper 80s. Saturday night, partly cloudy with a slight chance of thunderstorms. A chance of showers, mainly in the evening. Lows in the upper 60s. Chance of rain 30%. Sunday, mostly sunny. A slight chance of showers and thunderstorms in the afternoon. Highs in the upper 80s. This hazardous weather outlook is for central Kansas, east central Kansas, north central Kansas, and northeast Kansas. For today and tonight, the probability for widespread hazardous weather is low. For Tuesday through Sunday, there is a marginal risk for areas along and southeast of I-35 for strong to severe thunderstorms Tuesday afternoon and evening. The primary hazards will be large hail and damaging wind gusts. This is NOAA Weather Radio Station WXK91 in Topeka. Here are the 1 p.m. conditions for the local area. At Topeka, it was sunny. The temperature was 76 degrees. The dew point 41, and the relative humidity was 28%. The wind was south at 10 miles an hour, gusting to 20. The pressure was 30.19 inches and falling. At Manhattan, it was sunny. The temperature was 77 degrees, the dew point 42, and the relative humidity was 28%. The wind was south at 10 miles an hour. Around the region, it was sunny, with a temperature of 76 at Lawrence, 76 at Kansas City, 75 at Emporia, and 78 at Concordia. Under sunny skies, Beatrice reported 79, Springfield reported 71, and Wichita reported 77. At Omaha, it was mostly sunny, with a temperature of 75. Once again, at Manhattan, it was 77 degrees under sunny skies. Once again, at Topeka, it was 76 degrees under sunny skies. Now here is your National Weather Service forecast. Rest of today, sunny, warmer with highs in the lower 80s. Southwest winds around 10 miles per hour. Tonight, clear. Not as cool with lows in the middle 50s. South winds 10 to 15 miles per hour with gusts up to 30 miles per hour. Tuesday, sunny. Highs in the upper 80s. Southwest winds 15 to 20 miles per hour, becoming west 10 to 15 miles per hour in the afternoon. Tuesday night, clear. Lows in the lower 50s. North winds 5 to 10 miles per hour. Wednesday, sunny. Highs in the lower 80s. North winds 5 to 10 miles per hour. Wednesday night, mostly clear. Lows in the middle 50s. Thursday, mostly sunny and breezy. Highs in the upper 80s. Thursday night and Friday, mostly cloudy. A slight chance of showers and thunderstorms. Breezy. Lows in the upper 60s. Highs in the lower 90s. Friday night, mostly clear with a chance of showers and thunderstorms in the evening, then partly cloudy after midnight. Lows in the middle 60s. Chance of rain 30%. Saturday, mostly sunny. A slight chance of showers in the afternoon. Highs in the upper 80s. Saturday night, partly cloudy with a slight chance of thunderstorms. A chance of showers, mainly in the evening. Lows in the upper 60s. Chance of rain 30%. Sunday, mostly sunny. A slight chance of showers and thunderstorms.

the afternoon. Highs in the upper 80s. This hazardous weather outlook is for central Kansas, east central Kansas, north central Kansas, and northeast Kansas. For today and tonight, the probability for widespread hazardous weather is low. For Tuesday through Sunday, there is a marginal risk for areas along and southeast of I-35 for strong to severe thunderstorms Tuesday afternoon and evening. The primary hazards will be large hail and damaging wind gusts. This is NOAA Weather Radio Station WXK91 in Topeka. Here are the 1 p.m. conditions for the local area. At Topeka, it was sunny. The temperature was 76 degrees, the dew point 41, and the relative humidity was 28%. The wind was south at 10 miles an hour, gusting to 20. The pressure was 30.19 inches and falling. At Manhattan, it was sunny. The temperature was 77 degrees, the dew point 42, and the relative humidity was 28%. The wind was south at 10 miles an hour. Around the region, it was sunny, with a temperature of 76 at Lawrence, 76 at Kansas City, 75 at Emporia, and 78 at Concordia. Under sunny skies, Beatrice reported 79, Springfield reported 71, and Wichita reported 77. At Omaha, it was mostly sunny, with a temperature of 75. Once again, at Manhattan, it was 77 degrees under sunny skies. Once again, at Topeka, it was 76 degrees under sunny skies. Now here is your National Weather Service forecast. Rest of today, sunny, warmer with highs in the lower 80s. Southwest winds around 10 miles per hour. Tonight, clear. Not as cool with lows in the middle 50s. South winds 10 to 15 miles per hour with gusts up to 30 miles per hour. Tuesday, sunny. Highs in the upper 80s. Southwest winds 15 to 20 miles per hour, becoming west 10 to 15 miles per hour in the afternoon. Tuesday night, clear. Lows in the lower 50s. North winds 5 to 10 miles per hour. Wednesday, sunny. Highs in the lower 80s. North winds 5 to 10 miles per hour. Wednesday night, mostly clear. Lows in the middle 50s. Thursday, mostly sunny and breezy. Highs in the upper 80s. Thursday night and Friday, mostly cloudy. A slight chance of showers and thunderstorms. Breezy. Lows in the upper 60s. Highs in the lower 90s. Friday night, mostly clear with a chance of showers and thunderstorms in the evening, then partly cloudy after midnight. Lows in the middle 60s. Chance of rain 30%. Saturday, mostly sunny. A slight chance of showers in the afternoon. Highs in the upper 80s. Saturday night, partly cloudy with a slight chance of thunderstorms. A chance of showers, mainly in the evening. Lows in the upper 60s. Chance of rain 30%. Sunday, mostly sunny. A slight chance of showers and thunderstorms in the afternoon. Highs in the upper 80s. The current time is 1:23 p.m. Central Daylight Time. This hazardous weather outlook is for central Kansas, east central Kansas, north central Kansas, and northeast Kansas. For today and tonight, the probability for widespread hazardous weather is low. For Tuesday through Sunday, there is a marginal risk for areas along and southeast of I-35 for strong to severe thunderstorms Tuesday afternoon and evening. The primary hazards will be large hail and damaging wind gusts. This is NOAA Weather Radio Station WXK91 in Topeka. Here are the 1 p.m. conditions for the local area. At Topeka, it was sunny. The temperature was 76 degrees, the dew point 41, and the relative humidity was 28%. The wind was south at 10 miles an hour, gusting to 20. The pressure was 30.19 inches and falling. At Manhattan, it was sunny. The temperature was 7.

37 degrees, the dew point 42, and the relative humidity was 28%. The wind was south at 10 miles an hour. Around the region, it was sunny, with a temperature of 76 at Lawrence, 76 at Kansas City, 75 at Emporia, and 78 at Concordia. Under sunny skies, Beatrice reported 79, Springfield reported 71, and Wichita reported 77. At Omaha, it was mostly sunny, with a temperature of 75. Once again, at Manhattan, it was 77 degrees under sunny skies. Once again, at Topeka, it was 76 degrees under sunny skies. Now here is your National Weather Service forecast. Rest of today, sunny, warmer with highs in the lower 80s. Southwest winds around 10 miles per hour. Tonight, clear. Not as cool with lows in the middle 50s. South winds 10 to 15 miles per hour with gusts up to 30 miles per hour. Tuesday, sunny. Highs in the upper 80s. Southwest winds 15 to 20 miles per hour, becoming west 10 to 15 miles per hour in the afternoon. Tuesday night, clear. Lows in the lower 50s. North winds 5 to 10 miles per hour. Wednesday, sunny. Highs in the lower 80s. North winds 5 to 10 miles per hour. Wednesday night, mostly clear. Lows in the middle 50s. Thursday, mostly sunny and breezy. Highs in the upper 80s. Thursday night and Friday, mostly cloudy. A slight chance of showers and thunderstorms. Breezy. Lows in the upper 60s. Highs in the lower 90s. Friday night, mostly clear with a chance of showers and thunderstorms in the evening, then partly cloudy after midnight. Lows in the middle 60s. Chance of rain 30%. Saturday, mostly sunny. A slight chance of showers in the afternoon. Highs in the upper 80s. Saturday night, partly cloudy with a slight chance of thunderstorms. A chance of showers, mainly in the evening. Lows in the upper 60s. Chance of rain 30%. Sunday, mostly sunny. A slight chance of showers and thunderstorms in the afternoon. Highs in the upper 80s. This hazardous weather outlook is for central Kansas, east central Kansas, north central Kansas, and northeast Kansas. For today and tonight, the probability for widespread hazardous weather is low. For Tuesday through Sunday, there is a marginal risk for areas along and southeast of I-35 for strong to severe thunderstorms Tuesday afternoon and evening. The primary hazards will be large hail and damaging wind gusts. This is NOAA Weather Radio Station WXK91 in Topeka. Here are the 1 p.m. conditions for the local area. At Topeka, it was sunny. The temperature was 76 degrees. The dew point 41, and the relative humidity was 28%. The wind was south at 10 miles an hour, gusting to 20. The pressure was 30.19 inches and falling. At Manhattan, it was sunny. The temperature was 77 degrees, the dew point 42, and the relative humidity was 28%. The wind was south at 10 miles an hour. Around the region, it was sunny, with a temperature of 76 at Lawrence, 76 at Kansas City, 75 at Emporia, and 78 at Concordia. Under sunny skies, Beatrice reported 79, Springfield reported 71, and Wichita reported 77. At Omaha, it was mostly sunny, with a temperature of 75. Once again, at Manhattan, it was 77 degrees under sunny skies. Once again, at Topeka, it was 76 degrees under sunny skies. Now here is your National Weather Service forecast. This afternoon, sunny, warmer with highs in the lower 80s. Southwest winds around 10 miles per hour with gusts up to 20 miles per hour. Tonight, clear. Not as cool with lows in the upper 50s. South winds 10 to 15 miles per hour with gusts up to 30 miles per hour.

Tuesday, sunny. Highs in the upper 80s. Southwest winds 15 to 20 miles per hour, becoming west 10 to 15 miles per hour in the afternoon. Tuesday night, clear. Lows in the middle 50s. North winds 5 to 10 miles per hour. Wednesday, sunny. Highs in the lower 80s. North winds 5 to 10 miles per hour. Wednesday night, clear in the evening, then becoming partly cloudy. Lows in the middle 50s. Thursday, mostly sunny and breezy. Highs in the middle 80s. Thursday night, mostly cloudy with a chance of showers. A chance of thunderstorms, mainly in the evening. Breezy, warmer with lows in the upper 60s. Chance of rain 40%. Friday, mostly sunny. Highs in the lower 90s. Friday night, mostly clear with a slight chance of thunderstorms. A chance of showers, mainly in the evening. Lows in the middle 60s. Chance of rain 30%. Saturday, mostly sunny. A slight chance of showers and thunderstorms in the afternoon. Highs around 90. Saturday night, partly cloudy. A chance of showers and thunderstorms, mainly in the evening. Lows in the upper 60s. Chance of rain 40%. Sunday, mostly sunny. A slight chance of showers and thunderstorms in the morning, then a chance of showers and thunderstorms in the afternoon. Breezy with highs around 90. Chance of rain 30%. This hazardous weather outlook is for central Kansas, east central Kansas, north central Kansas, and northeast Kansas. For today and tonight, the probability for widespread hazardous weather is low. For Tuesday through Sunday, there is a marginal risk for areas along and southeast of I-35 for strong to severe thunderstorms Tuesday afternoon and evening. The primary hazards will be large hail and damaging wind gusts. This is NOAA Weather Radio Station WXK91 in Topeka. Here are the 1 p.m. conditions for the local area. At Topeka, it was sunny. The temperature was 76 degrees, the dew point 41, and the relative humidity was 28%. The wind was south at 10 miles an hour, gusting to 20. The pressure was 30.19 inches and falling. At Manhattan, it was sunny. The temperature was 77 degrees, the dew point 42, and the relative humidity was 28%. The wind was south at 10 miles an hour. Around the region, it was sunny, with a temperature of 76 at Lawrence, 76 at Kansas City, 75 at Emporia, and 78 at Concordia. Under sunny skies, Beatrice reported 79, Springfield reported 71, and Wichita reported 77. At Omaha, it was mostly sunny, with a temperature of 75. Once again, at Manhattan, it was 77 degrees under sunny skies. Once again, at Topeka, it was 76 degrees under sunny skies. Now here is your National Weather Service forecast. This afternoon, sunny, warmer with highs in the lower 80s. Southwest winds around 10 miles per hour with gusts of National Weather Service forecast. This afternoon, sunny, warmer with highs in the lower 80s. Southwest winds around 10 miles per hour with gusts up to 20 miles per hour. Tonight, clear. Not as cool with lows in the upper 50s. South winds 10 to 15 miles per hour with gusts up to 30 miles per hour. Tuesday, sunny. Highs in the upper 80s. Southwest winds 15 to 20 miles per hour, becoming west 10 to 15 miles per hour in the afternoon. Tuesday night, clear. Lows in the middle 50s. North winds 5 to 10 miles per hour. Wednesday, sunny. Highs in the lower 80s. North winds 5 to 10 miles per hour. Wednesday night, clear in the evening, then becoming partly cloudy. Lows in the middle 50s. Thursday, mostly sunny and breezy. Highs in the middle 80s. Thursday night, mostly cloudy with a chance of showers.

a chance of thunderstorms, mainly in the evening. Breezy, warmer with lows in the upper 60s. Chance of rain 40%. Friday, mostly sunny. Highs in the lower 90s. Friday night, mostly clear with a slight chance of thunderstorms. A chance of showers, mainly in the evening. Lows in the middle 60s. Chance of rain 30%. Saturday, mostly sunny. A slight chance of showers and thunderstorms in the afternoon. Highs around 90. Saturday night, partly cloudy. A chance of showers and thunderstorms, mainly in the evening. Lows in the upper 60s. Chance of rain 40%. Sunday, mostly sunny. A slight chance of showers and thunderstorms in the morning, then a chance of showers and thunderstorms in the afternoon. Breezy with highs around 90. Chance of rain 30%. This hazardous weather outlook is for central Kansas, east central Kansas, north central Kansas, and northeast Kansas. For today and tonight, the probability for widespread hazardous weather is low. For Tuesday through Sunday, there is a marginal risk for areas along and southeast of I-35 for strong to severe thunderstorms Tuesday afternoon and evening. The primary hazards will be large hail and damaging wind gusts. This is NOAA Weather Radio Station WXK91 in Topeka. Here are the 1 p.m. conditions for the local area. At Topeka, it was sunny. The temperature was 76 degrees, the dew point 41, and the relative humidity was 28%. The wind was south at 10 miles an hour, gusting to 20. The pressure was 30.19 inches and falling. At Manhattan, it was sunny. The temperature was 77 degrees, the dew point 42, and the relative humidity was 28%. The wind was south at 10 miles an hour. Around the region, it was sunny, with a temperature of 76 at Lawrence, 76 at Kansas City, 75 at Emporia, and 78 at Concordia. Under sunny skies, Beatrice reported 79, Springfield reported 71, and Wichita reported 77. At Omaha, it was mostly sunny, with a temperature of 75. Once again, at Manhattan, it was 77 degrees under sunny skies. Once again, at Topeka, it was 76 degrees under sunny skies. Now here is your National Weather Service forecast. This afternoon, sunny, warmer with highs in the lower 80s. Southwest winds around 10 miles per hour with gusts up to 20 miles per hour. Tonight, clear. Not as cool with lows in the upper 50s. South winds 10 to 15 miles per hour with gusts up to 30 miles per hour. Tuesday, sunny. Highs in the upper 80s. Southwest winds 15 to 20 miles per hour, becoming west 10 to 15 miles per hour in the afternoon. Tuesday night, clear. Lows in the middle 50s. North winds 5 to 10 miles per hour. Wednesday, sunny. Highs in the lower 80s. North winds 5 to 10 miles per hour. Wednesday night, clear in the evening, then becoming partly cloudy. Lows in the middle 50s. Thursday, mostly sunny and breezy. Highs in the middle 80s. Thursday night, mostly cloudy with a chance of showers. A chance of thunderstorms, mainly in the evening. Breezy, warmer with lows in the upper 60s. Chance of rain 40%. Friday, mostly sunny. Highs in the lower 90s. Friday night, mostly clear with a slight chance of thunderstorms. A chance of showers, mainly in the evening. Lows in the middle 60s. Chance of rain 30%. Saturday, mostly sunny. A slight chance of showers and thunderstorms in the afternoon. Highs around 90. Saturday night, partly cloudy. A chance of showers and thunderstorms, mainly in the evening. Lows in the upper 60s. Chance of rain 40%. Sunday, mostly sunny. A slight chance of showers and thunderstorms in the morning,
then a chance of showers and thunderstorms in the afternoon. Breezy with highs around 90. Chance of rain 30%. 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The current time is 1:39 p.m. Central Daylight Time. This hazardous weather outlook is for Central Kansas, East Central Kansas, North Central Kansas, and Northeast Kansas. For today and tonight, the probability for widespread hazardous weather is low. For Tuesday through Sunday, there is a marginal risk for areas along and southeast of I-35 for strong to severe thunderstorms Tuesday afternoon and evening. The primary hazards will be large hail and damaging wind gusts. This is NOAA Weather Radio Station WXK91 in Topeka. Here are the 1 p.m. conditions for the local area. At Topeka, it was sunny. The temperature was 76 degrees, the dew point 41, and the relative humidity was 28%. The wind was south at 10 miles an hour, gusting to 20. The pressure was 30.19 inches and falling. At Manhattan, it was sunny. The temperature was 77 degrees, the dew point 42, and the relative humidity was 28%. The wind was south at 10 miles an hour. Around the region, it was sunny, with a temperature of 76 at Lawrence, 76 at Kansas City, 75 at Emporia, and 78 at Concordia. Under sunny skies, Beatrice reported 79, Springfield reported 71, and Wichita reported 77. At Omaha, it was mostly sunny, with a temperature of 75. Once again, at Manhattan, it was 77 degrees under sunny skies. Once again, at Topeka, it was 76 degrees under sunny skies. Now here is your National Weather Service forecast. This afternoon, sunny, warmer with highs in the lower 80s. Southwest winds around 10 miles per hour with gusts up to 20 miles per hour. Tonight, clear. Not as cool with lows in the upper 50s. South winds 10 to 15 miles per hour with gusts up to 30 miles per hour. Tuesday, sunny. Highs in the upper 80s. Southwest winds 15 to 20 miles per hour, becoming west 10 to 15 miles per hour in the afternoon. Tuesday night, clear. Lows in the middle 50s. North winds 5 to 10 miles per hour. Wednesday, sunny. Highs in the lower 80s. North winds 5 to 10 miles per hour. Wednesday night, clear in the evening, then becoming partly cloudy. Lows in the middle 50s. Thursday, mostly sunny and breezy. Highs in the middle 80s. Thursday night, mostly cloudy with a chance of showers. A chance of thunderstorms, mainly in the evening. Breezy, warmer with lows in the upper 60s. Chance of rain 40%. Friday, mostly sunny. Highs in the lower 90s. Friday night, mostly clear with a slight chance of thunderstorms. A chance of showers, mainly in the evening. Lows in the middle 60s. Chance of rain 30%. Saturday, mostly sunny. A slight chance of showers and thunderstorms in the afternoon. Highs around 90. Saturday night, partly cloudy. A chance of showers and thunderstorms, mainly in the evening. Lows in the upper 60s. Chance of rain 40%. Sunday, mostly sunny. A slight chance of showers and thunderstorms in the morning, then a chance of showers and thunderstorms in the afternoon. Breezy with highs around 90. Chance of rain 30%. This hazardous weather outlook is for Central Kansas, East Central Kansas, North Central Kansas, and Northeast Kansas. For today and tonight, the probability for widespread hazardous weather is low. For Tuesday through Sunday, there is a marginal risk for areas along and southeast of I-35 for strong to severe thunderstorms Tuesday afternoon and evening. The primary hazards will be large hail and damaging wind gusts. This is NOAA Weather Radio Station WXK91 in Topeka.
here are the 1 p.m. conditions for the local area. At Topeka, it was sunny. The temperature was 76 degrees, the dew point 41, and the relative humidity was 28%. The wind was south at 10 miles an hour, gusting to 20. The pressure was 30.19 inches and falling. At Manhattan, it was sunny. The temperature was 77 degrees, the dew point 42, and the relative humidity was 28%. The wind was south at 10 miles an hour. Around the region, it was sunny, with a temperature of 76 at Lawrence, 76 at Kansas City, 75 at Emporia, and 78 at Concordia. Under sunny skies, Beatrice reported 79, Springfield reported 71, and Wichita reported 77. At Omaha, it was mostly sunny, with a temperature of 75. Once again, at Manhattan, it was 77 degrees under sunny skies. Once again, at Topeka, it was 76 degrees under sunny skies. Now here is your National Weather Service forecast. This afternoon, sunny, warmer with highs in the lower 80s. Southwest winds around 10 miles per hour with gusts up to 20 miles per hour. Tonight, clear. Not as cool with lows in the upper 50s. South winds 10 to 15 miles per hour with gusts up to 30 miles per hour. Tuesday, sunny. Highs in the upper 80s. Southwest winds 15 to 20 miles per hour, becoming west 10 to 15 miles per hour in the afternoon. Tuesday night, clear. Lows in the middle 50s. North winds 5 to 10 miles per hour. Wednesday, sunny. Highs in the lower 80s. North winds 5 to 10 miles per hour. Wednesday night, clear in the evening, then becoming partly cloudy. Lows in the middle 50s. Thursday, mostly sunny and breezy. Highs in the middle 80s. Thursday night, mostly cloudy with a chance of showers. A chance of thunderstorms, mainly in the evening. Breezy, warmer with lows in the upper 60s. Chance of rain 40%. Friday, mostly sunny. Highs in the lower 90s. Friday night, mostly clear with a slight chance of thunderstorms. A chance of showers, mainly in the evening. Lows in the middle 60s. Chance of rain 30%. Saturday, mostly sunny. A slight chance of showers and thunderstorms in the afternoon. Highs around 90. Saturday night, partly cloudy. A chance of showers and thunderstorms, mainly in the evening. Lows in the upper 60s. Chance of rain 40%. Sunday, mostly sunny. A slight chance of showers and thunderstorms in the morning, then a chance of showers and thunderstorms in the afternoon. Breezy with highs around 90. Chance of rain 30%. This hazardous weather outlook is for central Kansas, east central Kansas, north central Kansas, and northeast Kansas. For today and tonight, the probability for widespread hazardous weather is low. For Tuesday through Sunday, there is a marginal risk for areas along and southeast of I-35 for strong to severe thunderstorms Tuesday afternoon and evening. The primary hazards will be large hail and damaging wind gusts. This is NOAA Weather Radio Station WXK91 in Topeka. Here are the 1 p.m. conditions for the local area. At Topeka, it was sunny. The temperature was 76 degrees, the dew point 41, and the relative humidity was 28%. The wind was south at 10 miles an hour, gusting to 20. The pressure was 30.19 inches and falling. At Manhattan, it was sunny. The temperature was 77 degrees, the dew point 42, and the relative humidity was 28%. The wind was south at 10 miles an hour. Around the region, it was sunny, with a temperature of 76 at Lawrence, 76 at Kansas City, 75 at Emporia, and 78 at Concordia. Under sunny skies, Beatrice reported 79, Springfield reported 71, and Wichita reported 77. At Omaha,
it was mostly sunny, with a temperature of 75. Once again, at Manhattan, it was 77 degrees under sunny skies. Once again, at Topeka, it was 76 degrees under sunny skies. Now here is your National Weather Service forecast. This afternoon, sunny, warmer with highs in the lower 80s. Southwest winds around 10 miles per hour with gusts up to 20 miles per hour. Tonight, clear. Not as cool with lows in the upper 50s. South winds 10 to 15 miles per hour with gusts up to 30 miles per hour. Tuesday, sunny. Highs in the upper 80s. Southwest winds 15 to 20 miles per hour, becoming west 10 to 15 miles per hour in the afternoon. Tuesday night, clear. Lows in the middle 50s. North winds 5 to 10 miles per hour. Wednesday, sunny. Highs in the lower 80s. North winds 5 to 10 miles per hour. Wednesday night, clear in the evening, then becoming partly cloudy. Lows in the middle 50s. Thursday, mostly sunny and breezy. Highs in the middle 80s. Thursday night, mostly cloudy with a chance of showers. A chance of thunderstorms, mainly in the evening. Breezy, warmer with lows in the upper 60s. Chance of rain 40%. Friday, mostly sunny. Highs in the lower 90s. Friday night, mostly clear with a slight chance of thunderstorms. A chance of showers, mainly in the evening. Lows in the middle 60s. Chance of rain 30%. Saturday, mostly sunny. A slight chance of showers and thunderstorms in the afternoon. Highs around 90. Saturday night, partly cloudy. A chance of showers and thunderstorms, mainly in the evening. Lows in the upper 60s. Chance of rain 40%. Sunday, mostly sunny. A slight chance of showers and thunderstorms in the morning, then a chance of showers and thunderstorms in the afternoon. Breezy with highs around 90. Chance of rain 30%. This hazardous weather outlook is for central Kansas, east central Kansas, north central Kansas, and northeast Kansas. For today and tonight, the probability for widespread hazardous weather is low. For Tuesday through Sunday, there is a marginal risk for areas along and southeast of I-35 for strong to severe thunderstorms Tuesday afternoon and evening. The primary hazards will be large hail and damaging wind gusts. This is NOAA Weather Radio Station WXK91 in Topeka. Here are the 1 p.m. conditions for the local area. At Topeka, it was sunny. The temperature was 76 degrees, the dew point 41, and the relative humidity was 28%. The wind was south at 10 miles an hour, gusting to 20. The pressure was 30.19 inches and falling. At Manhattan, it was sunny. The temperature was 77 degrees, the dew point 42, and the relative humidity was 28%. The wind was south at 10 miles an hour. Around the region, it was sunny, with a temperature of 76 at Lawrence, 76 at Kansas City, 75 at Emporia, and 78 at Concordia. Under sunny skies, Beatrice reported 79, Springfield reported 71, and Wichita reported 77. At Omaha, it was mostly sunny, with a temperature of 75. Once again, at Manhattan, it was 77 degrees under sunny skies. Once again, at Topeka, it was 76 degrees under sunny skies. The current time is 1:53 p.m. Central Daylight Time. Now here is your National Weather Service forecast. This afternoon, sunny, warmer with highs in the lower 80s. Southwest winds around 10 miles per hour with gusts up to 20 miles per hour. Tonight, clear. Not as cool with lows in the upper 50s. South winds 10 to 15 miles per hour with gusts up to 30 miles per hour. Tuesday, sunny. Highs in the upper 80s.
southwest winds 15 to 20 miles per hour, becoming west 10 to 15 miles per hour in the afternoon. Tuesday night, clear. Lows in the middle 50s. North winds 5 to 10 miles per hour. Wednesday, sunny. Highs in the lower 80s. North winds 5 to 10 miles per hour. Wednesday night, clear in the evening, then becoming partly cloudy. Lows in the middle 50s. Thursday, mostly sunny and breezy. Highs in the middle 80s. Thursday night, mostly cloudy with a chance of showers. A chance of thunderstorms, mainly in the evening. Breezy, warmer with lows in the upper 60s. Chance of rain 40%. Friday, mostly sunny. Highs in the lower 90s. Friday night, mostly clear with a slight chance of thunderstorms. A chance of showers, mainly in the evening. Lows in the middle 60s. Chance of rain 30%. Saturday, mostly sunny. A slight chance of showers and thunderstorms in the afternoon. Highs around 90. Saturday night, partly cloudy. A chance of showers and thunderstorms, mainly in the evening. Lows in the upper 60s. Chance of rain 40%. Sunday, mostly sunny. A slight chance of showers and thunderstorms in the morning, then a chance of showers and thunderstorms in the afternoon. Breezy with highs around 90. Chance of rain 30%. This hazardous weather outlook is for central Kansas, east central Kansas, north central Kansas, and northeast Kansas. For today and tonight, the probability for widespread hazardous weather is low. For Tuesday through Sunday, there is a marginal risk for areas along and southeast of I-35 for strong to severe thunderstorms Tuesday afternoon and evening. The primary hazards will be large hail and damaging wind gusts. This is NOAA Weather Radio Station WXK91 in Topeka. Here are the 1 p.m. conditions for the local area. At Topeka, it was sunny. The temperature was 76 degrees, the dew point 41, and the relative humidity was 28%. The wind was south at 10 miles an hour, gusting to 20. The pressure was 30.19 inches and falling. At Manhattan, it was sunny. The temperature was 77 degrees, the dew point 42, and the relative humidity was 28%. The wind was south at 10 miles an hour. Around the region, it was sunny, with a temperature of 76 at Lawrence, 76 at Kansas City, 75 at Emporia, and 78 at Concordia. Under sunny skies, Beatrice reported 79, Springfield reported 71, and Wichita reported 77. At Omaha, it was mostly sunny, with a temperature of 75. Once again, at Manhattan, it was 77 degrees under sunny skies. Once again, at Topeka, it was 76 degrees under sunny skies. Now here is your National Weather Service forecast. This afternoon, sunny, warmer with highs in the lower 80s. Southwest winds around 10 miles per hour.

cloudy with a chance of showers. A chance of thunderstorms, mainly in the evening. Breezy, warmer with lows in the upper 60s. Chance of rain 40%. Friday, mostly sunny. Highs in the lower 90s. Friday night, mostly clear with a slight chance of thunderstorms. A chance of showers, mainly in the evening. Lows in the middle 60s. Chance of rain 30%. Saturday, mostly sunny. A slight chance of showers and thunderstorms in the afternoon. Highs around 90. Saturday night, partly cloudy. A chance of showers and thunderstorms, mainly in the evening. Lows in the upper 60s. Chance of rain 40%. Sunday, mostly sunny. A slight chance of showers and thunderstorms in the morning, then a chance of showers and thunderstorms in the afternoon. Breezy with highs around 90. Chance of rain 30%. This hazardous weather outlook is for central Kansas, east central Kansas, north central Kansas, and northeast Kansas. For today and tonight, the probability for widespread hazardous weather is low. For Tuesday through Sunday, there is a marginal risk for areas along and southeast of I-35 for strong to severe thunderstorms Tuesday afternoon and evening. The primary hazards will be large hail and damaging wind gusts. This is NOAA Weather Radio Station WXK91 in Topeka. Here are the 1 p.m. conditions for the local area. At Topeka, it was sunny. The temperature was 76 degrees, the dew point 41, and the relative humidity was 28%. The wind was south at 10 miles an hour, gusting to 20. The pressure was 30.19 inches and falling. At Manhattan, it was sunny. The temperature was 77 degrees, the dew point 42, and the relative humidity was 28%. The wind was south at 10 miles an hour. Around the region, it was sunny, with a temperature of 76 at Lawrence, 76 at Kansas City, 75 at Emporia, and 78 at Concordia. Under sunny skies, Beatrice reported 79, Springfield reported 71, and Wichita reported 77. At Omaha, it was mostly sunny, with a temperature of 75. Once again, at Manhattan, it was 77 degrees under sunny skies. Once again, at Topeka, it was 76 degrees under sunny skies. Now here is your National Weather Service forecast. This afternoon, sunny, warmer with highs in the lower 80s. Southwest winds around 10 miles per hour with gusts up to 20 miles per hour. Tonight, clear. Not as cool with lows in the upper 50s. South winds 10 to 15 miles per hour with gusts up to 30 miles per hour. Tuesday, sunny. Highs in the upper 80s. Southwest winds 15 to 20 miles per hour, becoming west 10 to 15 miles per hour in the afternoon. Tuesday night, clear. Lows in the middle 50s. North winds 5 to 10 miles per hour. Wednesday, sunny. Highs in the lower 80s. North winds 5 to 10 miles per hour. Wednesday night, clear in the evening, then becoming partly cloudy. Lows in the middle 50s. Thursday, mostly sunny and breezy. Highs in the middle 80s. Thursday night, mostly cloudy with a chance of showers. A chance of thunderstorms, mainly in the evening. Breezy, warmer with lows in the upper 60s. Chance of rain 40%. Friday, mostly sunny. Highs in the lower 90s. Friday night, mostly clear with a slight chance of thunderstorms. A chance of showers, mainly in the evening. Lows in the middle 60s. Chance of

A chance of showers and thunderstorms, mainly in the evening. Lows in the upper 60s. Chance of rain 40%. Sunday, mostly sunny. A slight chance of showers and thunderstorms in the morning, then a chance of showers and thunderstorms in the afternoon. Breezy with highs around 90. Chance of rain 30%. This hazardous weather outlook is for central Kansas, east central Kansas, north central Kansas, and northeast Kansas. For today and tonight, the probability for widespread hazardous weather is low. For Tuesday through Sunday, there is a marginal risk for areas along and southeast of I-35 for strong to severe thunderstorms Tuesday afternoon and evening. The primary hazards will be large hail and damaging wind gusts. This is NOAA Weather Radio Station WXK91 in Topeka. Here are the 1 p.m. conditions for the local area. At Topeka, it was sunny. The temperature was 76 degrees, the dew point 41, and the relative humidity was 28%. The wind was south at 10 miles an hour, gusting to 20. The pressure was 30.19 inches and falling. At Manhattan, it was sunny. The temperature was 77 degrees, the dew point 42, and the relative humidity was 28%. The wind was south at 10 miles an hour. Around the region, it was sunny, with a temperature of 76 at Lawrence, 76 at Kansas City, 75 at Emporia, and 78 at Concordia. Under sunny skies, Beatrice reported 79, Springfield reported 71, and Wichita reported 77. At Omaha, it was mostly sunny, with a temperature of 75. Once again, at Manhattan, it was 77 degrees under sunny skies. Once again, at Topeka, it was 76 degrees under sunny skies. Now here is your National Weather Service forecast. This afternoon, sunny, warmer with highs in the lower 80s. Southwest winds around 10 miles per hour with gusts up to 20 miles per hour. Tonight, clear. Not as cool with lows in the upper 50s. South winds 10 to 15 miles per hour with gusts up to 30 miles per hour. Tuesday, sunny. Highs in the upper 80s. Southwest winds 15 to 20 miles per hour, becoming west 10 to 15 miles per hour in the afternoon. Tuesday night, clear. Lows in the middle 50s. North winds 5 to 10 miles per hour. Wednesday, sunny. Highs in the lower 80s. North winds 5 to 10 miles per hour. Wednesday night, clear in the evening, then becoming partly cloudy. Lows in the middle 50s. Thursday, mostly sunny and breezy. Highs in the middle 80s. Thursday night, mostly cloudy with a chance of showers. A chance of thunderstorms, mainly in the evening. Breezy, warmer with lows in the upper 60s. Chance of rain 40%. Friday, mostly sunny. Highs in the lower 90s. Friday night, mostly clear with a slight chance of thunderstorms. A chance of showers, mainly in the evening. Lows in the middle 60s. Chance of rain 30%. Saturday, mostly sunny. A slight chance of showers and thunderstorms in the afternoon. Highs around 90. Saturday night, partly cloudy. A chance of showers and thunderstorms, mainly in the evening. Lows in the upper 60s. Chance of rain 40%. Sunday, mostly sunny. A slight chance of showers and thunderstorms in the morning, then a chance of showers and thunderstorms in the afternoon. Breezy with highs around 90. Chance of rain 30%. The current time is 2:08 p.m. Central Daylight Time. This hazardous weather outlook is for central Kansas, east central Kansas, north central Kansas, and northeast Kansas. For today and tonight, the probability for widespread hazardous weather is low. For Tuesday through Sunday, there is a marginal risk for areas along and southeast of I-35 for strong to severe thunderstorms Tuesday afternoon and evening.

chance of rain 30%. Saturday, mostly sunny. A slight chance of showers and thunderstorms in the afternoon. Highs around 90. Saturday night, partly cloudy. A chance of showers and thunderstorms, mainly in the evening. Lows in the upper 60s. Chance of rain 40%. Sunday, mostly sunny. A slight chance of showers and thunderstorms in the morning, then a chance of showers and thunderstorms in the afternoon. Breezy with highs around 90. Chance of rain 30%. This hazardous weather outlook is for central Kansas, east central Kansas, north central Kansas, and northeast Kansas. For today and tonight, the probability for widespread hazardous weather is low. For Tuesday through Sunday, there is a marginal risk for

primary hazards will be large hail and damaging wind gusts. This is NOAA Weather Radio Station WXK91 in Topeka. Here are the 2 p.m. conditions for the local area. At Topeka, it was sunny. The temperature was 78 degrees, the dew point 42, and the relative humidity was 27%. The wind was southwest at 8 miles an hour, gusting to 20. The pressure was 30.16 inches and falling. At Manhattan, it was sunny. The temperature was 79 degrees, the dew point 41, and the relative humidity was 25%. The wind was southwest at 10 miles an hour, gusting to 21. Around the region, it was sunny, with a temperature of 77 at Lawrence, 78 at Kansas City, 76 at Emporia, and 81 at Concordia. Under sunny skies, Beatrice reported 82, Springfield reported 74, and Wichita reported 78. At Omaha, it was mostly sunny, with a temperature of 79. Once again, at Manhattan, it was 79 degrees under sunny skies. Once again, at Topeka, it was 78 degrees under sunny skies. Now here is your National Weather Service forecast. This afternoon, sunny, warmer with highs in the lower 80s. Southwest winds around 10 miles per hour with gusts up to 20 miles per hour. Tonight, clear. Not as cool with lows in the upper 50s. South winds 10 to 15 miles per hour with gusts up to 30 miles per hour. Tuesday, sunny. Highs in the upper 80s. Southwest winds 15 to 20 miles per hour, becoming west 10 to 15 miles per hour in the afternoon. Tuesday night, clear. Lows in the middle 50s. North winds 5 to 10 miles per hour. Wednesday, sunny. Highs in the lower 80s. North winds 5 to 10 miles per hour. Wednesday night, clear in the evening, then becoming partly cloudy. Lows in the middle 50s. Thursday, mostly sunny and breezy. Highs in the middle 80s. Thursday night, mostly cloudy with a chance of showers. A chance of thunderstorms, mainly in the evening. Breezy, warmer with lows in the upper 60s. Chance of rain 40%. Friday, mostly sunny. Highs in the lower 90s. Friday night, mostly clear with a slight chance of thunderstorms. A chance of showers, mainly in the evening. Lows in the middle 60s. Chance of rain 30%. Saturday, mostly sunny. A slight chance of showers and thunderstorms in the afternoon. Highs around 90. Saturday night, partly cloudy. A chance of showers and thunderstorms, mainly in the evening. Lows in the upper 60s. Chance of rain 40%. Sunday, mostly sunny. A slight chance of showers and thunderstorms in the morning, then a chance of showers and thunderstorms in the afternoon. Breezy with highs around 90. Chance of rain 30%. The current time is 2:23 p.m. Central Daylight Time. This hazardous weather outlook is for Central Kansas, East Central Kansas, North Central Kansas, and Northeast Kansas. For today and tonight, the probability for widespread hazardous weather is low. For Tuesday through Sunday, there is a marginal risk for areas along and southeast of I-35 for strong to severe thunderstorms Tuesday afternoon and evening. The primary hazards will be large hail and damaging wind gusts. 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Here are the 2 p.m. conditions for the local area. At Topeka, it was sunny. The temperature was 78 degrees, the dew point 42, and the relative humidity was 27%. The wind was southwest at 8 miles an hour, gusting to 20. The pressure was 30.16 inches and falling. At Manhattan, it was sunny. The temperature was 79 degrees, the dew point 41, and the relative humidity was 25%. The wind was southwest at 10 miles an hour, gusting to 21.
Around the region, it was sunny with a temperature of 77 at Lawrence, 78 at Kansas City, 76 at Emporia, and 81 at Concordia. Under sunny skies, Beatrice reported 82, Springfield reported 74, and Wichita reported 78. At Omaha, it was mostly sunny, with a temperature of 79. Once again, at Manhattan, it was 79 degrees under sunny skies. Once again, at Topeka, it was 78 degrees under sunny skies. Now here is your National Weather Service forecast. This afternoon, sunny, warmer with highs in the lower 80s. Southwest winds around 10 miles per hour with gusts up to 20 miles per hour. Tonight, clear. Not as cool with lows in the upper 50s. South winds 10 to 15 miles per hour with gusts up to 30 miles per hour. Tuesday, sunny. Highs in the upper 80s. Southwest winds 15 to 20 miles per hour, becoming west 10 to 15 miles per hour in the afternoon. Tuesday night, clear. Lows in the middle 50s. North winds 5 to 10 miles per hour. Wednesday, sunny. Highs in the lower 80s. North winds 5 to 10 miles per hour. Wednesday night, clear in the evening, then becoming partly cloudy. Lows in the middle 50s. Thursday, mostly sunny and breezy. Highs in the middle 80s. Thursday night, mostly cloudy with a chance of showers. A chance of thunderstorms, mainly in the evening. Breezy, warmer with lows in the upper 60s. Chance of rain 40%. Friday, mostly sunny. Highs in the lower 90s. Friday night, mostly clear with a slight chance of thunderstorms. A chance of showers, mainly in the evening. Lows in the middle 60s. Chance of rain 30%. Saturday, mostly sunny. A slight chance of showers and thunderstorms in the afternoon. Highs around 90. Saturday night, partly cloudy. A chance of showers and thunderstorms, mainly in the evening. Lows in the upper 60s. Chance of rain 40%. Sunday, mostly sunny. A slight chance of showers and thunderstorms in the morning, then a chance of showers and thunderstorms in the afternoon. Breezy with highs around 90. Chance of rain 30%. This hazardous weather outlook is for central Kansas, east central Kansas, north central Kansas, and northeast Kansas. For today and tonight, the probability for widespread hazardous weather is low. For Tuesday through Sunday, there is a marginal risk for areas along and southeast of I-35 for strong to severe thunderstorms Tuesday afternoon and evening. The primary hazards will be large hail and damaging wind gusts. This is NOAA Weather Radio Station WXK91 in Topeka. Here are the 2 p.m. conditions for the local area. At Topeka, it was sunny. The temperature was 78 degrees, the dew point 42, and the relative humidity was 27%. The wind was southwest at 8 miles an hour, gusting to 20. The pressure was 30.16 inches and falling. At Manhattan, it was sunny. The temperature was 79 degrees, the dew point 41, and the relative humidity was 25%. The wind was southwest at 10 miles an hour, gusting to 21. Around the region, it was sunny, with a temperature of 77 at Lawrence, 78 at Kansas City, 76 at Emporia, and 81 at Concordia. Under sunny skies, Beatrice reported 82, Springfield reported 74, and Wichita reported 78. At Omaha, it was mostly sunny, with a temperature of 79. Once again, at Manhattan, it was 79 degrees under sunny skies. Once again, at Topeka, it was 78 degrees under sunny skies. Now here is your National Weather Service forecast. This afternoon, sunny, warmer with highs in the lower 80s. Southwest winds around 10 miles per hour with gusts up to 20 miles per hour. Tonight, clear.
not as cool with lows in the upper 50s. South winds 10 to 15 miles per hour with gusts up to 30 miles per hour. Tuesday, sunny. Highs in the upper 80s. Southwest winds 15 to 20 miles per hour, becoming west 10 to 15 miles per hour in the afternoon. Tuesday night, clear. Lows in the middle 50s. North winds 5 to 10 miles per hour. Wednesday, sunny. Highs in the lower 80s. North winds 5 to 10 miles per hour. Wednesday night, clear in the evening, then becoming partly cloudy. Lows in the middle 50s. Thursday, mostly sunny and breezy. Highs in the middle 80s. Thursday night, mostly cloudy with a chance of

highs in the lower 90s. Friday night, mostly clear with a slight chance of thunderstorms. A chance of showers, mainly in the evening. Lows in the middle 60s. Chance of rain 30%. Saturday, mostly sunny. A slight chance of showers and thunderstorms in the afternoon. Highs around 90. Saturday night, partly cloudy. A chance of showers and thunderstorms, mainly in the evening. Lows in the upper 60s. Chance of rain 40%. Sunday, mostly sunny. A slight chance of showers and thunderstorms in the morning.

This hazardous weather outlook is for Central Kansas, East Central Kansas, North Central Kansas, and Northeast Kansas. For today and tonight, the probability for widespread hazardous weather is low. For Tuesday through Sunday, there is a marginal risk for areas along and southeast of I-35 for strong to severe thunderstorms Tuesday afternoon and evening. The primary hazards will be large hail and damaging wind gusts. This is NOAA Weather Radio Station WXK91 in Topeka. Here are the 2 p.m. conditions for the local area. At Topeka, it was sunny. The temperature was 78 degrees, the dew point 42, and the relative humidity was 27%. The wind was southwest at 8 miles an hour, gusting to 20. The pressure was 30.16 inches and falling. At Manhattan, it was sunny. The temperature was 79 degrees, the dew point 41, and the relative humidity was 25%. The wind was southwest at 10 miles an hour, gusting to 21. Around the region, it was sunny, with a temperature of 77 at Lawrence, 78 at Kansas City, 76 at Emporia, and 81 at Concordia. Under sunny skies, Beatrice reported 82, Springfield reported 74, and with a temperature of 77 at Lawrence, 78 at Kansas City, 76 at Emporia, and 81 at Concordia. Under sunny skies, Beatrice reported 82, Springfield reported 74, and Wichita reported 78. At Omaha, it was mostly sunny, with a temperature of 79. Once again, at Manhattan, it was 79 degrees under sunny skies. Once again, at Topeka, it was 78 degrees under sunny skies. Now here is your National Weather Service forecast. This afternoon, sunny, warmer with highs in the lower 80s. Southwest winds around 10 miles per hour with gusts up to 20 miles per hour. Tonight, clear. Not as cool with lows in the upper 50s. South winds 10 to 15 miles per hour with gusts up to 30 miles per hour. Tuesday, sunny. Highs in the upper 80s. Southwest winds 15 to 20 miles per hour, becoming west 10 to 15 miles per hour in the afternoon. Tuesday night, clear. Lows in the middle 50s. North winds 5 to 10 miles per hour. Wednesday, sunny. Highs in the lower 80s. North winds 5 to 10 miles per hour. Wednesday night, clear in the evening, then becoming partly cloudy. Lows in the middle 50s. Thursday, mostly sunny and breezy. Highs in the middle 80s. Thursday night, mostly cloudy with a chance of showers. A chance of thunderstorms, mainly in the evening. Breezy, warmer with lows in the upper 60s. Chance of rain 40%. Friday, mostly sunny. Highs in the lower 90s. Friday night, mostly clear with a slight chance of thunderstorms. A chance of showers, mainly in the evening. Lows in the middle 60s. Chance of rain 30%. Saturday, mostly sunny. A slight chance of showers and thunderstorms in the afternoon. Highs around 90. Saturday night, partly cloudy. A chance of showers and thunderstorms, mainly in the evening. Lows in the upper 60s. Chance of rain 40%. Sunday, mostly sunny. A slight chance of showers and thunderstorms in the morning, then a chance of showers and thunderstorms in the afternoon. Breezy with highs around 90. Chance of rain 30%. This hazardous weather outlook is for Central Kansas, East Central Kansas, North Central Kansas, and Northeast Kansas. For today and tonight, the probability for widespread hazardous weather is low. For Tuesday through Sunday, there is a marginal risk for areas along and southeast of I-35 for strong to severe thunderstorms Tuesday afternoon and evening. The primary hazards will be large hail and damaging wind gusts. 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Here are the 2 p.m. conditions for the local area.

At Topeka, it was sunny. The temperature was 78 degrees, the dew point 42, and the relative humidity was 27%. The wind was southwest at 8 miles an hour, gusting to 20. The pressure was 30.16 inches and falling. At Manhattan, it was sunny. The temperature was 79 degrees, the dew point 41, and the relative humidity was 25%.

86 at Emporia and 81 at Concordia. Under sunny skies, Beatrice reported 82, Springfield reported 74, and Wichita reported 78. At Omaha, it was mostly sunny, with a temperature of 79. Once again, at Manhattan, it was 79 degrees under sunny skies. Once again, at Topeka, it was 78 degrees under sunny skies. Now here is your National Weather Service forecast. This afternoon, sunny, warmer with highs in the lower 80s. Southwest winds around 10 miles per hour with gusts up to 20 miles per hour. Tonight, clear. Not as cool with lows in the upper 50s. South winds 10 to 15 miles per hour with gusts up to 30 miles per hour. Tuesday, sunny. Highs in the upper 80s. Southwest winds 15 to 20 miles per hour, becoming west 10 to 15 miles per hour in the afternoon. Tuesday night, clear. Lows in the middle 50s. North winds 5 to 10 miles per hour. Wednesday, sunny. Highs in the lower 80s. North winds 5 to 10 miles per hour. Wednesday night, clear in the evening, then becoming partly cloudy. Lows in the middle 50s. Thursday, mostly sunny and breezy. Highs in the middle 80s. Thursday night, mostly cloudy with a chance of showers. A chance of thunderstorms, mainly in the evening. Breezy, warmer with lows in the upper 60s. Chance of rain 40%. Friday, mostly sunny. Highs in the lower 90s. Friday night, mostly clear with a slight chance of thunderstorms. A chance of showers, mainly in the evening. Lows in the middle 60s. Chance of rain 30%. Saturday, mostly sunny. A slight chance of showers and thunderstorms in the afternoon. Highs around 90. Saturday night, partly cloudy. A chance of showers and thunderstorms, mainly in the evening. Lows in the upper 60s. Chance of rain 40%. Sunday, mostly sunny. A slight chance of showers and thunderstorms in the morning, then a chance of showers and thunderstorms in the afternoon. Breezy with highs around 90. Chance of rain 30%. 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The current time is 2:40 p.m. Central Daylight Time. This hazardous weather outlook is for Central Kansas, East Central Kansas, North Central Kansas, and Northeast Kansas. For today and tonight, the probability for widespread hazardous weather is low. For Tuesday through Sunday, there is a marginal risk for areas along and southeast of I-35 for strong to severe thunderstorms Tuesday afternoon and evening. The primary hazards will be large hail and damaging wind gusts. This is NOAA Weather Radio Station WXK91 in Topeka. Here are the 2 p.m. conditions for the local area. At Topeka, it was sunny. The temperature was 78 degrees, the dew point 42, and the relative humidity was 27%. The wind was southwest at 8 miles an hour, gusting to 20. The pressure was 30.16 inches and falling. At Manhattan, it was sunny. The temperature was 79 degrees, the dew point 41, and the relative humidity was 25%. The wind was southwest at 10 miles an hour, gusting to 21. Around the region, it was sunny, with a temperature of 77 at Lawrence, 78 at Kansas City, 76 at Emporia, and 81 at Concordia. Under sunny skies, Beatrice reported 82, Springfield reported 74, and Wichita reported 78. At Omaha, it was mostly sunny, with a temperature of 79. Once again, at Manhattan, it was 79 degrees under sunny skies. Once again, at Topeka, it was 78 degrees under sunny skies. Now here is your National Weather Service forecast. This afternoon, sunny, warmer with highs in the lower 80s. Southwest winds around 10 miles per hour with gusts up to 20 miles per hour.

tonight, clear. Not as cool with lows in the upper 50s. South winds 10 to 15 miles per hour with gusts up to 30 miles per hour. Tuesday, sunny. Highs in the upper 80s. Southwest winds 15 to 20 miles per hour, becoming west 10 to 15 miles per hour in the afternoon. Tuesday night, clear. Lows in the middle 50s. North winds 5 to 10 miles per hour. Wednesday, sunny. Highs in the lower 80s. North winds 5 to 10 miles per hour. Wednesday night, clear in the evening, then becoming partly cloudy. Lows in the middle 50s. Thursday, mostly sunny and breezy. Highs in the middle 80s. Thursday night, mostly cloudy with a chance of showers. A chance of thunderstorms, mainly in the evening. Breezy, warmer with lows in the upper 60s. Chance of rain 40%. Friday, mostly sunny. Highs in the lower 90s. Friday night, mostly clear with a slight chance of thunderstorms. A chance of showers, mainly in the evening. Lows in the middle 60s. Chance of rain 30%. Saturday, mostly sunny. A slight chance of showers and thunderstorms in the afternoon. Highs around 90. Saturday night, partly cloudy. A chance of showers and thunderstorms, mainly in the evening. Lows in the upper 60s. Chance of rain 40%. Sunday, mostly sunny. A slight chance of showers and thunderstorms in the morning, then a chance of showers and thunderstorms in the afternoon. Breezy with highs around 90. Chance of rain 30%. Look is for central Kansas, east central Kansas, north central Kansas, and northeast Kansas. For today and tonight, the probability for widespread hazardous weather is low. For Tuesday through Sunday, there is a marginal risk for areas along and southeast of I-35 for strong to severe thunderstorms Tuesday afternoon and evening. The primary hazards will be large hail and damaging wind gusts. This is NOAA Weather Radio Station WXK91 in Topeka. Here are the 2 p.m. conditions for the local area. At Topeka, it was sunny. The temperature was 78 degrees, the dew point 42, and the relative humidity was 27%. The wind was southwest at 8 miles an hour, gusting to 20. The pressure was 30.16 inches and falling. At Manhattan, it was sunny. The temperature was 79 degrees, the dew point 41, and the relative humidity was 25%. The wind was southwest at 10 miles an hour, gusting to 21. Around the region, it was sunny, with a temperature of 77 at Lawrence, 78 at Kansas City, 76 at Emporia, and 81 at Concordia. Under sunny skies, Beatrice reported 82, Springfield reported 74, and Wichita reported 78. At Omaha, it was mostly sunny, with a temperature of 79. Once again, at Manhattan, it was 79 degrees under sunny skies. Once again, at Topeka, it was 78 degrees under sunny skies. Now here is your National Weather Service forecast. This afternoon, sunny, warmer with highs in the lower 80s. Southwest winds around 10 miles per hour with gusts up to 20 miles per hour. Tonight, clear. Not as cool with lows in the upper 50s. South winds 10 to 15 miles per hour with gusts up to 30 miles per hour. Tuesday, sunny. Highs in the upper 80s. Southwest winds 15 to 20 miles per hour, becoming west 10 to 15 miles per hour in the afternoon. Tuesday night, clear. Lows in the middle 50s. North winds 5 to 10 miles per hour. Wednesday, sunny. Highs in the lower 80s. North winds 5 to 10 miles per hour. Wednesday night, clear in the evening, then becoming partly cloudy. Lows in the middle 50s. Thursday, mostly sunny and breezy. Highs in the middle 80s. Thursday night, mostly cloudy with a

a chance of thunderstorms, mainly in the evening. Breezy, warmer with lows in the upper 60s. Chance of rain 40%. Friday, mostly sunny. Highs in the lower 90s. Friday night, mostly clear with a slight chance of thunderstorms. A chance of showers, mainly in the evening. Lows in the middle 60s. Chance of rain 30%. Saturday, mostly sunny. A slight chance of showers and thunderstorms in the afternoon. Highs around 90. Saturday night, partly cloudy. A chance of showers and thunderstorms, mainly in the evening. Lows in the upper 60s. Chance of rain 40%. Sunday, mostly sunny. A slight chance of showers and thunderstorms in the morning, then a chance of showers and thunderstorms in the afternoon. Breezy with highs around 90. Chance of rain 30%. This hazardous weather outlook is for central Kansas, east central Kansas, north central Kansas, and northeast Kansas. For today and tonight, the probability for widespread hazardous weather is low. For Tuesday through Sunday, there is a marginal risk for areas along and southeast of I-35 for strong to severe thunderstorms Tuesday afternoon and evening. The primary hazards will be large hail and damaging wind gusts. This is NOAA Weather Radio Station WXK91 in Topeka. Here are the 2 p.m. conditions for the local area. At Topeka, it was sunny. The temperature was 78 degrees, the dew point 42, and the relative humidity was 27%. The wind was southwest at 8 miles an hour, gusting to 20. The pressure was 30.16 inches and falling. At Manhattan, it was sunny. The temperature was 79 degrees, the dew point 41, and the relative humidity was 25%. The wind was southwest at 10 miles an hour, gusting to 21. Around the region, it was sunny, with a temperature of 77 at Lawrence, 78 at Kansas City, 76 at Emporia, and 81 at Concordia. Under sunny skies, Beatrice reported 82, Springfield reported 74, and Wichita reported 78. At Omaha, it was mostly sunny, with a temperature of 79. Once again, at Manhattan, it was 79 degrees under sunny skies. Once again, at Topeka, it was 78 degrees under sunny skies. Now here is your National Weather Service forecast. This afternoon, sunny, warmer with highs in the lower 80s. Southwest winds around 10 miles per hour with gusts up to 20 miles per hour. Tonight, clear. Not as cool with lows in the upper 50s. South winds 10 to 15 miles per hour with gusts up to 30 miles per hour. Tuesday, sunny. Highs in the upper 80s. Southwest winds 15 to 20 miles per hour, becoming west 10 to 15 miles per hour in the afternoon. Tuesday night, clear. Lows in the middle 50s. North winds 5 to 10 miles per hour. Wednesday, sunny. Highs in the lower 80s. North winds 5 to 10 miles per hour. Wednesday night, clear in the evening, then becoming partly cloudy. Lows in the middle 50s. Thursday, mostly sunny and breezy. Highs in the middle 80s. Thursday night, mostly cloudy with a chance of showers. A chance of thunderstorms, mainly in the evening. Breezy, warmer with lows in the upper 60s. Chance of rain 40%. Friday, mostly sunny. Highs in the lower 90s. Friday night, mostly clear with a slight chance of thunderstorms. A chance of showers, mainly in the evening. Lows in the middle 60s. Chance of rain 30%. Saturday, mostly sunny. A slight chance of showers and thunderstorms in the afternoon. Highs around 90.

the current time is 2:53 p.m. Central Daylight Time. Here are the 2 p.m. conditions for the local area. At Topeka, it was sunny. The temperature was 78 degrees, the dew point 42, and the relative humidity was 27%. The wind was southwest at 8 miles an hour, gusting to 20. The pressure was 30.16 inches and falling. At Manhattan, it was sunny. The temperature was 79 degrees, the dew point 41, and the relative humidity was 25%. The wind was southwest at 10 miles an hour, gusting to 21. Around the region, it was sunny, with a temperature of 77 at Lawrence, 78 at Kansas City, 76 at Emporia, and 81 at Concordia. Under sunny skies, Beatrice reported 82, Springfield reported 74, and Wichita reported 78. At Omaha, it was mostly sunny, with a temperature of 79. Once again, at Manhattan, it was 79 degrees under sunny skies. Once again, at Topeka, it was 78 degrees under sunny skies. Now here is your National Weather Service forecast. This afternoon, sunny, warmer with highs in the lower 80s. Southwest winds around 10 miles per hour with gusts up to 20 miles per hour. Tonight, clear. Not as cool with lows in the upper 50s. South winds 10 to 15 miles per hour with gusts up to 30 miles per hour. Tuesday, sunny. Highs in the upper 80s. Southwest winds 15 to 20 miles per hour, becoming west 10 to 15 miles per hour in the afternoon. Tuesday night, clear. Lows in the middle 50s. North winds 5 to 10 miles per hour. Wednesday, sunny. Highs in the lower 80s. North winds 5 to 10 miles per hour. Wednesday night, clear in the evening, then becoming partly cloudy. Lows in the middle 50s. Thursday, mostly sunny and breezy. Highs in the middle 80s. Thursday night, mostly cloudy with a chance of showers. A chance of thunderstorms, mainly in the evening. Breezy, warmer with lows in the upper 60s. Chance of rain 40%. Friday, mostly sunny. Highs in the lower 90s. Friday night, mostly clear with a slight chance of thunderstorms. A chance of showers, mainly in the evening. Lows in the middle 60s. Chance of rain 30%. Saturday, mostly sunny. A slight chance of showers and thunderstorms in the afternoon. Highs around 90. Saturday night, partly cloudy. A chance of showers and thunderstorms, mainly in the evening. Lows in the upper 60s. Chance of rain 40%. Sunday, mostly sunny. A slight chance of showers and thunderstorms in the morning, then a chance of showers and thunderstorms in the afternoon. Breezy with highs around 90. Chance of rain 30%. This hazardous weather outlook is for central Kansas, east central Kansas, north central Kansas, and northeast Kansas. For today and tonight, the probability for widespread hazardous weather is low. For Tuesday through Sunday, there is a marginal risk for areas along and southeast of I-35 for strong to severe thunderstorms Tuesday afternoon and evening. The primary hazards will be large hail and damaging wind gusts. This is NOAA Weather Radio Station WXK91 in Topeka. Here are the 2 p.m. conditions for the local area. At Topeka, it was sunny. The temperature was 78 degrees, the dew point 42, and the relative humidity was 27%. The wind was southwest at 8 miles an hour, gusting to 20. The pressure was 30.16 inches and falling. At Manhattan, it was sunny. The temperature was 79 degrees, the dew point 41, and the relative humidity was 25%. The wind was southwest at 10 miles an hour, gusting to 21. Around the region, it was sunny, with a temperature of 77 at Lawrence, 78 at Kansas City, 76.

6 at Emporia and 81 at Concordia. Under sunny skies, Beatrice reported 82, Springfield reported 74, and Wichita reported 78. At Omaha, it was mostly sunny, with a temperature of 79. Once again, at Manhattan, it was 79 degrees under sunny skies. Once again, at Topeka, it was 78 degrees under sunny skies. Now here is your National Weather Service forecast. This afternoon, sunny, warmer with highs in the lower 80s. Southwest winds around 10 miles per hour with gusts.

Tuesday, mostly sunny and breezy. Highs in the middle 80s. Thursday night, mostly cloudy with a chance of showers. A chance of thunderstorms, mainly in the evening. Breezy, warmer with lows in the upper 60s. Chance of rain 40%. Friday, mostly sunny. Highs in the lower 90s. Friday night, mostly clear with a slight chance of thunderstorms. A chance of showers, mainly in the evening. Lows in the middle 60s. Chance of rain 30%. Saturday.

Saturday night, partly cloudy. A chance of showers and thunderstorms, mainly in the evening. Lows in the upper 60s. Chance of rain 40%. Sunday, mostly sunny. A slight chance of showers and thunderstorms in the morning, then a chance of showers and thunderstorms in the afternoon. Breezy with highs around 90. Chance of rain 30%. This hazardous weather outlook is for central Kansas, east central Kansas, north central Kansas, and northeast Kansas. For today and tonight, the probability for widespread hazardous weather is low. For Tuesday through Sunday, there is a marginal risk for areas along and southeast of I-35 for strong to severe thunderstorms Tuesday afternoon and evening. The primary hazards will be large hail and damaging wind gusts. This is NOAA Weather Radio Station WXK91 in Topeka. Here are the 2 p.m. conditions for the local area. At Topeka, it was sunny. The temperature was 78 degrees, the dew point 42, and the relative humidity was 27%. The wind was southwest at 8 miles an hour, gusting to 20. The pressure was 30.16 inches and falling. At Manhattan, it was sunny. The temperature was 79 degrees, the dew point 41, and the relative humidity was 25%. The wind was southwest at 10 miles an hour, gusting to 21. Around the region, it was sunny, with a temperature of 77 at Lawrence, 78 at Kansas City, 76 at Emporia, and 81 at Concordia. Under sunny skies, Beatrice reported 82, Springfield reported 74, and Wichita reported 78. At Omaha, it was mostly sunny, with a temperature of 79. Once again, at Manhattan, it was 79 degrees under sunny skies. Once again, at Topeka, it was 78 degrees under sunny skies. Now here is your National Weather Service forecast. This afternoon, sunny, warmer with highs in the lower 80s. Southwest winds around 10 miles per hour with gusts up to 20 miles per hour. Tonight, clear. Not as cool with lows in the upper 50s. South winds 10 to 15 miles per hour with gusts up to 30 miles per hour. Tuesday, sunny. Highs in the upper 80s. Southwest winds 15 to 20 miles per hour, becoming west 10 to 15 miles per hour in the afternoon. Tuesday night, clear. Lows in the middle 50s. North winds 5 to 10 miles per hour. Wednesday, sunny. Highs in the lower 80s. North winds 5 to 10 miles per hour. Wednesday night, clear in the evening, then becoming partly cloudy. Lows in the middle 50s. Thursday, mostly sunny and breezy. Highs in the middle 80s. Thursday night, mostly cloudy with a chance of showers. A chance of thunderstorms, mainly in the evening. Breezy, warmer with lows in the upper 60s. Chance of rain 40%. Friday, mostly sunny. Highs in the lower 90s. Friday night, mostly clear with a slight chance of thunderstorms. A chance of showers, mainly in the evening. Lows in the middle 60s. Chance of rain 30%. Saturday, mostly sunny. A slight chance of showers and thunderstorms in the afternoon. Highs around 90. Saturday night, partly cloudy. A chance of showers and thunderstorms, mainly in the evening. Lows in the upper 60s. Chance of rain 40%. Sunday, mostly sunny. A slight chance of showers and thunderstorms in the morning, then a chance of showers and thunderstorms in the afternoon. Breezy with highs around 90. Chance of rain 30%. This hazardous weather outlook is for central Kansas, east central Kansas, north central Kansas, and northeast Kansas. For today and tonight, the probability for widespread hazardous weather is low. For Tuesday through Sunday, there is a marginal risk for areas along and southeast of I-35 for strong to. The primary hazards will be large hail and damaging

gusts. This is NOAA Weather Radio Station WXK91 in Topeka. Now here is your National Weather Service forecast. This afternoon, sunny, warmer with highs in the lower 80s. Southwest winds around 10 miles per hour with gusts up to 20 miles per hour. Tonight, clear. Not as cool with lows in the upper 50s. South winds 10 to 15 miles per hour with gusts up to 30 miles per hour. Tuesday, sunny. Highs in the upper 80s. Southwest winds 15 to 20 miles per hour, becoming west 10 to 15 miles per hour in the afternoon. Tuesday night, clear. Lows in the middle 50s. North winds 5 to 10 miles per hour. Wednesday, sunny. Highs in the lower 80s. North winds 5 to 10 miles per hour. Wednesday night, clear in the evening, then becoming partly cloudy. Lows in the middle 50s. Thursday, mostly sunny and breezy. Highs in the middle 80s. Thursday night, mostly cloudy with a chance of showers. A chance of thunderstorms, mainly in the evening. Breezy, warmer with lows in the upper 60s. Chance of rain 40%. Friday, mostly sunny. Highs in the lower 90s. Friday night, mostly clear with a slight chance of thunderstorms. A chance of showers, mainly in the evening. Lows in the middle 60s. Chance of rain 30%. Saturday, mostly sunny. A slight chance of showers and thunderstorms in the afternoon. Highs around 90. Saturday night, partly cloudy. A chance of showers and thunderstorms, mainly in the evening. Lows in the upper 60s. Chance of rain 40%. Sunday, mostly sunny. A slight chance of showers and thunderstorms in the morning, then a chance of showers and thunderstorms in the afternoon. Breezy with highs around 90. Chance of rain 30%. This hazardous weather outlook is for central Kansas, east central Kansas, north central Kansas, and northeast Kansas. For today and tonight, the probability for widespread hazardous weather is low. For Tuesday through Sunday, there is a marginal risk for areas along and southeast of I-35 for strong to severe thunderstorms Tuesday afternoon and evening. The primary hazards will be large hail and damaging wind gusts. The current time is 3:08 p.m. Central Daylight Time. 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Now here is your National Weather Service forecast. This afternoon, sunny, warmer with highs in the lower 80s. Southwest winds around 10 miles per hour with gusts up to 20 miles per hour. Tonight, clear. Not as cool with lows in the upper 50s. South winds 10 to 15 miles per hour with gusts up to 30 miles per hour. Tuesday, sunny. Highs in the upper 80s. Southwest winds 15 to 20 miles per hour, becoming west 10 to 15 miles per hour in the afternoon. Tuesday night, clear. Lows in the middle 50s. North winds 5 to 10 miles per hour. Wednesday, sunny. Highs in the lower 80s. North winds 5 to 10 miles per hour. Wednesday night, clear in the evening, then becoming partly cloudy. Lows in the middle 50s. Thursday, mostly sunny and breezy. Highs in the middle 80s. Thursday night, mostly cloudy with a chance of showers. A chance of thunderstorms, mainly in the evening. Breezy, warmer with lows in the upper 60s. Chance of rain 40%. Friday, mostly sunny. Highs in the lower 90s. Friday night, mostly clear with a slight chance of thunderstorms. A chance of showers, mainly in the evening. Lows in the middle 60s. Chance of rain 30%. Saturday, mostly sunny. A slight chance of showers and thunderstorms in the afternoon. Highs around 90. Saturday night, partly cloudy. A chance of showers and thunderstorms, mainly.

A slight chance of showers and thunderstorms in the morning, then a chance of showers and thunderstorms in the afternoon. Breezy with highs around 90. Chance of rain 30%. This hazardous weather outlook is for central Kansas, east central Kansas, north central Kansas, and northeast Kansas. For today and tonight, the probability for widespread hazardous weather is low. For Tuesday through Sunday, there is a marginal risk for areas along and southeast of I-35 for strong to severe thunderstorms Tuesday afternoon and evening. The primary hazards will be large hail and damaging wind gusts. This is NOAA Weather Radio Station WXK91 in Topeka. Now here is your National Weather Service forecast. This afternoon, sunny, warmer with highs in the lower 80s. Southwest winds around 10 miles per hour with gusts up to 20 miles per hour. Tonight, clear. Not as cool with lows in the upper 50s. South winds 10 to 15 miles per hour with gusts up to 30 miles per hour. Tuesday, sunny. Highs in the upper 80s. Southwest winds 15 to 20 miles per hour, becoming west 10 to 15 miles per hour in the afternoon. Tuesday night, clear. Lows in the middle 50s. North winds 5 to 10 miles per hour. Wednesday, sunny. Highs in the lower 80s. North winds 5 to 10 miles per hour. Wednesday night, clear in the evening, then becoming partly cloudy. Lows in the middle 50s. Thursday, mostly sunny and breezy. Highs in the middle 80s. Thursday night, mostly cloudy with a chance of showers. A chance of thunderstorms, mainly in the evening. Breezy, warmer with lows in the upper 60s. Chance of rain 40%. Friday, mostly sunny. Highs in the lower 90s. Friday night, mostly clear with a slight chance of thunderstorms. A chance of showers, mainly in the evening. Lows in the middle 60s. Chance of rain 30%. Saturday, mostly sunny. A slight chance of showers and thunderstorms in the afternoon. Highs around 90. Saturday night, partly cloudy. A chance of showers and thunderstorms, mainly in the evening. Lows in the upper 60s. Chance of rain 40%. Sunday, mostly sunny. A slight chance of showers and thunderstorms in the morning, then a chance of showers and thunderstorms in the afternoon. Breezy with highs around 90. Chance of rain 30%. This hazardous weather outlook is for central Kansas, east central Kansas, north central Kansas, and northeast Kansas. For today and tonight, the probability for widespread hazardous weather is low. For Tuesday through Sunday, there is a marginal risk for areas along and southeast of I-35 for strong to severe thunderstorms Tuesday afternoon and evening. The primary hazards will be large hail and damaging wind gusts. This is NOAA Weather Radio Station WXK91 in Topeka. Here are the 3 p.m. conditions for the local area. At Topeka, it was sunny. The temperature was 79 degrees, the dew point 42, and the relative humidity was 26%. The wind was southwest at 12 miles an hour. The pressure was 30.15 inches and falling. At Manhattan, it was sunny. The temperature was 81 degrees, the dew point

skies. Now here is your National Weather Service forecast. This afternoon, sunny, warmer with highs in the lower 80s. Southwest wind.

In the evening, breezy, warmer with lows in the upper 60s. Chance of rain 40%. Friday, mostly sunny. Highs in the lower 90s. Friday night, mostly clear with a slight chance of thunderstorms. A chance of showers, mainly in the evening. Lows in the middle 60s. Chance of rain 30%. Saturday, mostly sunny. A slight chance of showers and thunderstorms in the afternoon. Highs around 90. Saturday night, partly cloudy. A chance of showers and thunderstorms, mainly in the evening. Lows in the upper 60s. Chance of rain 40%. Sunday, mostly sunny. A slight chance of showers and thunderstorms in the morning, then a chance of showers and thunderstorms in the afternoon. Breezy with highs around 90. Chance of rain 30%. This hazardous weather outlook is for central Kansas, east central Kansas, north central Kansas, and northeast Kansas. For today and tonight, the probability for widespread hazardous weather is low. For Tuesday through Sunday, there is a marginal risk for areas along and southeast of I-35 for strong to severe thunderstorms Tuesday afternoon and evening. The primary hazards will be large hail and damaging wind gusts. This is NOAA Weather Radio Station WXK91 in Topeka. Here are the 3 p.m. conditions for the local area. At Topeka, it was sunny. The temperature was 79 degrees, the dew point 42, and the relative humidity was 26%. The wind was southwest at 12 miles an hour. The pressure was 30.15 inches and falling. At Manhattan, it was sunny. The temperature was 81 degrees, the dew point 41, and the relative humidity was 24%. The wind was southwest at 10 miles an hour. Around the region, it was sunny, with a temperature of 78 at Lawrence, 79 at Kansas City, and 77 at Emporia. Under sunny skies, Concordia reported 82, Beatrice reported 83, and Springfield reported 75. It was mostly sunny, with a temperature of 82 at Omaha, and 80 at Wichita. Once again, at Manhattan, it was 81 degrees under sunny skies. Once again, at Topeka, it was 79 degrees under sunny skies. Now here is your National Weather Service forecast. This afternoon, sunny, warmer with highs in the lower 80s. Southwest winds around 10 miles per hour with gusts up to 20 miles per hour.

breezy with highs around 90. Chance of rain 30%. This hazardous weather outlook is for Central Kansas, East Central Kansas, North Central Kansas, and Northeast Kansas. For today and tonight, the probability for widespread hazardous weather is low. For Tuesday through Sunday, there is a marginal risk for areas along and southeast of I-35 for strong to severe thunderstorms Tuesday.

miles per hour. Wednesday night, clear in the evening, then becoming partly cloudy. Lows in the middle 50s. Thursday, mostly sunny and breezy. Highs in the middle 80s. Thursday night, mostly cloudy with a chance of showers. A chance of thunderstorms, mainly in the evening. Breezy, warmer with lows in the upper 60s. Chance of rain 40%. Friday, mostly sunny. Highs in the lower 90s. Friday night, mostly clear with a slight chance of thunderstorms. A chance of showers, mainly in the evening. Lows in the middle 60s. Chance of rain 30%. Saturday, mostly sunny. A slight chance of showers and thunderstorms in the afternoon. Highs around 90. Saturday night, partly cloudy. A chance of showers and thunderstorms, mainly in the evening. Lows in the upper 60s. Chance of rain 40%. Sunday, mostly sunny. A slight chance of showers and thunderstorms in the morning, then a chance of showers and thunderstorms in the afternoon. Breezy with highs around 90. Chance of rain 30%. This hazardous weather outlook is for central Kansas, east central Kansas, north central Kansas, and northeast Kansas. For today and tonight, the probability for widespread hazardous weather is low. For Tuesday through Sunday, there is a marginal risk for areas along and southeast of I-35 for strong to severe thunderstorms Tuesday afternoon and evening. The primary hazards will be large hail and damaging wind gusts. This is NOAA Weather Radio Station WXK91 in Topeka. Here are the 3 p.m. conditions for the local area. At Topeka, it was sunny. The temperature was 79 degrees, the dew point 42, and the relative humidity was 26%. The wind was southwest at 12 miles an hour. The pressure was 30.15 inches and falling. At Manhattan, it was sunny. The temperature was 81 degrees, the dew point 41, and the relative humidity was 24%. The wind was southwest at 10 miles an hour. Around the region, it was sunny, with a temperature of 78 at Lawrence, 79 at Kansas City, and 77 at Emporia. Under sunny skies, Concordia reported 82, Beatrice reported 83, and Springfield reported 75. It was mostly sunny, with a temperature of 82 at Omaha, and 80 at Wichita. Once again, at Manhattan, it was 81 degrees under sunny skies. Once again, at Topeka, it was 79 degrees under sunny skies. Now here is your National Weather Service forecast. This afternoon, sunny, warmer with highs in the lower 80s. Southwest winds around 10 miles per hour with gusts up to 20 miles per hour. Tonight, clear. Not as cool with lows in the upper 50s. South winds 10 to 15 miles per hour with gusts up to 30 miles per hour. Tuesday, sunny. Highs in the upper 80s. Southwest winds 15 to 20 miles per hour, becoming west 10 to 15 miles per hour in the afternoon. Tuesday night, clear. Lows in the middle 50s. North winds 5 to 10 miles per hour. Wednesday, sunny. Highs in the lower 80s. North winds 5 to 10 miles per hour. Wednesday night, clear in the evening, then becoming partly cloudy. Lows in the middle 50s. Thursday, mostly sunny and breezy. Highs in the middle 80s. Thursday night, mostly cloudy with a chance of showers. A chance of thunderstorms, mainly in the evening. Breezy, warmer with lows in the upper 60s. Chance of rain 40%. Friday, mostly sunny. Highs in the lower 90s. Friday night, mostly clear with a slight chance of thunderstorms. A chance of showers, mainly in the evening. Lows in the middle 60s. Chance of rain 30%. Saturday, mostly sunny. A slight chance of showers and thunderstorms in the afternoon. Highs around 90. Saturday night, part

cloudy. A chance of showers and thunderstorms, mainly in the evening. Lows in the upper 60s. Chance of rain 40%. Sunday, mostly sunny. A slight chance of showers and thunderstorms in the morning, then a chance of showers and thunderstorms in the afternoon. Breezy with highs around 90. Chance of rain 30%. This hazardous weather outlook is for central Kansas, east central Kansas, north central Kansas, and northeast Kansas. For today and tonight, the probability for widespread hazardous weather is low. For Tuesday through Sunday, there is a marginal risk for areas along and southeast of I-35 for strong to severe thunderstorms Tuesday afternoon and evening. The primary hazards will be large hail and damaging wind gusts. This is NOAA Weather Radio Station WXK91 in Topeka. Here are the 3 p.m. conditions for the local area. At Topeka, it was sunny. The temperature was 79 degrees, the dew point 42, and the relative humidity was 26%. The wind was southwest at 12 miles an hour. The pressure was 30.15 inches and falling. At Manhattan, it was sunny. The temperature was 81 degrees, the dew point 41, and the relative humidity was 24%. The wind was southwest at 10 miles an hour. Around the region, it was sunny, with a temperature of 78 at Lawrence, 79 at Kansas City, and 77 at Emporia. Under sunny skies, Concordia reported 82, Beatrice reported 83, and Springfield reported 75. It was mostly sunny, with a temperature of 82 at Omaha, and 80 at Wichita. Once again, at Manhattan, it was 81 degrees under sunny skies. Once again, at Topeka, it was 79 degrees under sunny skies. Now here is your National Weather Service forecast. This afternoon, sunny, warmer with highs in the lower 80s. Southwest winds around 10 miles per hour with gusts up to 20 miles per hour. Tonight, clear. Not as cool with lows in the upper 50s. South winds 10 to 15 miles per hour with gusts up to 30 miles per hour. Tuesday, sunny. Highs in the upper 80s. Southwest winds 15 to 20 miles per hour, becoming west 10 to 15 miles per hour in the afternoon. Tuesday night, clear. Lows in the middle 50s. North winds 5 to 10 miles per hour. Wednesday, sunny. Highs in the lower 80s. North winds 5 to 10 miles per hour. Wednesday night, clear in the evening, then becoming partly cloudy. Lows in the middle 50s. Thursday, mostly sunny and breezy. Highs in the middle 80s. Thursday night, mostly cloudy with a chance of showers. A chance of thunderstorms, mainly in the evening. Breezy, warmer with lows in the upper 60s. Chance of rain 40%. Friday, mostly sunny. Highs in the lower 90s. Friday night, mostly clear with a slight chance of thunderstorms. A chance of showers, mainly in the evening. Lower 90s. Friday night, mostly clear with a slight chance of thunderstorms. A chance of showers, mainly in the evening. Lows in the middle 60s. Chance of rain 30%. Saturday, mostly sunny. A slight chance of showers and thunderstorms in the afternoon. Highs around 90. Saturday night, partly cloudy. A chance of showers and thunderstorms, mainly in the evening. Lows in the upper 60s. Chance of rain 40%. Sunday, mostly sunny. A slight chance of showers and thunderstorms in the morning, then a chance of showers and thunderstorms in the afternoon. Breezy with highs around 90. Chance of rain 30%. This hazardous weather outlook is for central Kansas, east central Kansas, north central Kansas, and northeast Kansas. For today and tonight, the probability for widespread hazardous weather is low. For Tuesday through Sunday, there is a marginal risk for areas along and southeast of I-35 for strong to

severe thunderstorms Tuesday afternoon and evening. The primary hazards will be large hail and damaging wind gusts. This is NOAA Weather Radio Station WXK91 in Topeka. Here are the 3 p.m. conditions for the local area. At Topeka, it was sunny. The temperature was 79 degrees, the dew point 42, and the relative humidity was 26%. The wind was southwest at 12 miles an hour. The pressure was 30.15 inches and falling. At Manhattan, it was sunny. The temperature was 81 degrees, the dew point 41, and the relative humidity was 24%. The wind was southwest at 10 miles an hour. Around the region, it was sunny, with a temperature of 78 at Lawrence, 79 at Kansas City, and 77 at Emporia. Under sunny skies, Concordia reported 82, Beatrice reported 83, and Springfield reported 75. It was mostly sunny, with a temperature of 82 at Omaha, and 80 at Wichita. Once again, at Manhattan, it was 81 degrees under sunny skies. Once again, at Topeka, it was 79 degrees under sunny skies. Now here is your National Weather Service forecast. This afternoon, sunny, warmer with highs in the lower 80s. Southwest winds around 10 miles per hour with gusts up to 20 miles per hour. Tonight, clear. Not as cool with lows in the upper 50s. South winds 10 to 15 miles per hour with gusts up to 30 miles per hour. Tuesday, sunny. Highs in the upper 80s. Southwest winds 15 to 20 miles per hour, becoming west 10 to 15 miles per hour in the afternoon. Tuesday night, clear. North winds 5 to 10 miles per hour. Wednesday, sunny. Highs in the lower 80s. North winds 5 to 10 miles per hour. Wednesday night, clear in the evening, then becoming partly cloudy. Lows in the middle 50s. Thursday, mostly sunny and breezy. Highs in the middle 80s. Thursday night, mostly cloudy with a chance of showers. A chance of thunderstorms, mainly in the evening. Breezy, warmer with lows in the upper 60s. Chance of rain 40%. Friday, mostly sunny. Highs in the lower 90s. Friday night, mostly clear with a slight chance of thunderstorms. A chance of showers, mainly in the evening. Lows in the middle 60s. Chance of rain 30%. Saturday, mostly sunny. A slight chance of showers and thunderstorms in the afternoon. Highs around 90. Saturday night, partly cloudy. A chance of showers and thunderstorms, mainly in the evening. Lows in the upper 60s. Chance of rain 40%. Sunday, mostly sunny. A slight chance of showers and thunderstorms in the morning, then a chance of showers and thunderstorms in the afternoon. Breezy with highs around 90. Chance of rain 30%. This hazardous weather outlook is for central Kansas, east central Kansas, north central Kansas, and northeast Kansas. For today and tonight, the probability for widespread hazardous weather is low. For Tuesday through Sunday, there is a marginal risk for areas along and southeast of I-35 for strong to severe thunderstorms Tuesday afternoon and evening. The primary hazards will be large hail and damaging wind gusts. This is NOAA Weather Radio WXK91 in Topeka. The current time is 3:38 p.m. Central Daylight Time. 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Here are the 3 p.m. conditions for the local area. At Topeka, it was sunny. The temperature was 79 degrees, the dew point 42, and the relative humidity was 26%. The wind was southwest at 12 miles an hour. The pressure was 30.15 inches and falling. At Manhattan, it was sunny. The temperature was 81 degrees, the dew point 41, and the relative humidity was 24%. The wind was southwest at 10 miles an hour. Around the

Imagine, it was sunny with a temperature of 78 at Lawrence, 79 at Kansas City, and 77 at Emporia. Under sunny skies, Concordia reported 82, Beatrice reported 83, and Springfield reported 75. It was mostly sunny, with a temperature of 82 at Omaha and 80 at Wichita. Once again, at Manhattan, it was 81 degrees under sunny skies. Once again, at Topeka, it was 79 degrees under sunny skies. Now here is your National Weather Service forecast. This afternoon, sunny, warmer with highs in the lower 80s. Southwest winds around 10 miles per hour with gusts up to 20 miles per hour. Tonight, clear. Not as cool with lows in the upper 50s. South winds 10 to 15 miles per hour with gusts up to 30 miles per hour. Tuesday, sunny. Highs in the upper 80s. Southwest winds 15 to 20 miles per hour, becoming west 10 to 15 miles per hour in the afternoon. Tuesday night, clear. Lows in the middle 50s. North winds 5 to 10 miles per hour. Wednesday, sunny. Highs in the lower 80s. North winds 5 to 10 miles per hour. Wednesday night, clear in the evening, then becoming partly cloudy. Lows in the middle 50s. Thursday, mostly sunny and breezy. Highs in the middle 80s. Thursday night, mostly cloudy with a chance of showers. A chance of thunderstorms, mainly in the evening. Breezy, warmer with lows in the upper 60s. Chance of rain 40%. Friday, mostly sunny. Highs in the lower 90s. Friday night, mostly clear with a slight chance of thunderstorms. A chance of showers, mainly in the evening. Lows in the middle 60s. Chance of rain 30%. Saturday, mostly sunny. A slight chance of showers and thunderstorms in the afternoon. Highs around 90. Saturday night, partly cloudy. A chance of showers and thunderstorms, mainly in the evening. Lows in the upper 60s. Chance of rain 40%. Sunday, mostly sunny. A slight chance of showers and thunderstorms in the morning, then a chance of showers and thunderstorms in the afternoon. Breezy with highs around 90. Chance of rain 30%. This hazardous weather outlook is for central Kansas, east central Kansas, north central Kansas, and northeast Kansas. For today and tonight, the probability for widespread hazardous weather is low. For Tuesday through Sunday, there is a marginal risk for areas along and southeast of I-35 for strong to severe thunderstorms Tuesday afternoon and evening. The primary hazards will be large hail and damaging wind gusts. This is NOAA Weather Radio Station WXK91 in Topeka. Here are the 3 p.m. conditions for the local area. At Topeka, it was sunny. The temperature was 79 degrees, the dew point 42, and the relative humidity was 26%. The wind was southwest at 12 miles an hour. The pressure was 30.15 inches and falling. At Manhattan, it was sunny. The temperature was 81 degrees, the dew point 41, and the relative humidity was 24%. The wind was southwest at 10 miles an hour. Around the region, it was sunny, with a temperature of 78 at Lawrence, 79 at Kansas City, and 77 at Emporia. Under sunny skies, Concordia reported 82, Beatrice reported 83, and Springfield reported 75. It was mostly sunny, with a temperature of 82 at Omaha and 80 at Wichita. Once again, at Manhattan, it was 81 degrees under sunny skies. Once again, at Topeka, it was 79 degrees under sunny skies. Now here is your National Weather Service forecast. This afternoon, sunny, warmer with highs in the lower 80s. Southwest winds around 10 miles per hour with gusts up to 20 miles per hour. Tonight, clear. Not as cool with lows in the upper 50s. South winds 10 to 15 miles per hour.

gusts up to 30 miles per hour. Tuesday, sunny. Highs in the upper 80s. Southwest winds 15 to 20 miles per hour, becoming west 10 to 15 miles per hour in the afternoon. Tuesday night, clear. Lows in the middle 50s. North winds 5 to 10 miles per hour. Wednesday, sunny. Highs in the lower 80s. North winds 5 to 10 miles per hour. Wednesday night, clear in the evening, then becoming partly cloudy. Lows in the middle 50s. Thursday, mostly sunny and breezy. Highs in the middle 80s. Thursday night, mostly cloudy with a chance of showers. A chance of thunderstorms, mainly in the evening. Breezy, warmer with lows in the upper 60s. Chance of rain 40%. Friday, mostly sunny. Highs in the lower 90s. Friday night, mostly clear with a slight chance of thunderstorms. A chance of showers, mainly in the evening. Lows in the middle 60s. Chance of rain 30%. Saturday, mostly sunny. A slight chance of showers and thunderstorms in the afternoon. Highs around 90. Saturday night, partly cloudy. A chance of showers and thunderstorms, mainly in the evening. Lows in the upper 60s. Chance of rain 40%. Sunday, mostly sunny. A slight chance of showers and thunderstorms in the morning, then a chance of showers and thunderstorms in the afternoon. Breezy with highs around 90. Chance of rain 30%. This hazardous weather outlook is for central Kansas, east central Kansas, north central Kansas, and northeast Kansas. For today and tonight, the probability for widespread hazardous weather is low. For Tuesday through Sunday, there is a marginal risk for areas along and southeast of I-35 for strong to severe thunderstorms Tuesday afternoon and evening. The primary hazards will be large hail and damaging wind gusts. This is NOAA Weather Radio Station WXK91 in Topeka. Here are the 3 p.m. conditions for the local area. At Topeka, it was sunny. The temperature was 79 degrees, the dew point 42, and the relative humidity was 26%. The wind was southwest at 12 miles an hour. The pressure was 30.15 inches and falling. At Manhattan, it was sunny. The temperature was 81 degrees, the dew point 41, and the relative humidity was 24%. The wind was southwest at 10 miles an hour. Around the region, it was sunny, with a temperature of 78 at Lawrence, 79 at Kansas City, and 77 at Emporia. Under sunny skies, Concordia reported 82, Beatrice reported 83, and Springfield reported 75. It was mostly sunny, with a temperature of 82 at Omaha, and 80 at Wichita. Once again, at Manhattan, it was 81 degrees under sunny skies. Once again, at Topeka, it was 79 degrees under sunny skies. Now here is your National Weather Service forecast. This afternoon, sunny, warmer with highs in the lower 80s. Southwest winds around 10 miles per hour with gusts up to 20 miles per hour. Tonight, clear. Not as cool with lows in the upper 50s.

sunny. Highs in the lower 80s. North winds 5 to 10 miles per hour. Wednesday night, clear in the evening, then becoming partly cloudy. Lows in the middle 50s. Thursday, mostly sunny and breezy. Highs in the middle 80s. Thursday night, mostly cloudy with a chance of showers. A chance of thunderstorms, mainly in the evening. Breezy, warmer with lows in the upper 60s. Chance of rain 40%. Friday, mostly sunny. Highs in the lower 90s. Friday night, mostly clear with a slight chance of thunderstorms. A chance of showers, mainly in the evening. Lows in the middle 60s. Chance of rain 30%. Saturday, mostly sunny. A slight chance of showers and thunderstorms in the afternoon.

night, clear. Lows in the middle 50s. North winds 5 to 10 miles per hour. Wednesday, sunny. Highs in the lower 80s. North winds 5 to 10 miles per hour. Wednesday night, clear in the evening, then becoming partly cloudy. Lows in the middle 50s. Thursday, mostly sunny and breezy. Highs in the middle 80s. Thursday night, mostly cloudy with a chance of showers. A chance of thunderstorms, mainly in the evening. Breezy, warmer with lows in the upper 60s. Chance of rain 40%. Friday, mostly sunny. Highs in the lower 90s. Friday night, mostly clear with a slight chance of thunderstorms. A chance of showers, mainly in the evening. Lows in the middle 60s. Chance of rain 30%. Saturday, mostly sunny. A slight chance of showers and thunderstorms in the afternoon. Highs around 90. Saturday night, partly cloudy. A chance of showers and thunderstorms, mainly in the evening. Lows in the upper 60s. Chance of rain 40%. Sunday, mostly sunny. A slight chance of showers and thunderstorms in the morning, then a chance of showers and thunderstorms in the afternoon. Breezy with highs around 90. Chance of rain 30%. The current time is 3:54 p.m. Central Daylight Time. This hazardous weather outlook is for Central Kansas, East Central Kansas, North Central Kansas, and Northeast Kansas. For today and tonight, the probability for widespread hazardous weather is low. For Tuesday through Sunday, there is a marginal risk for areas along and southeast of I-35 for strong to severe thunderstorms Tuesday afternoon and evening. The primary hazards will be large hail and damaging wind gusts. This is NOAA Weather Radio Station WXK91 in Topeka. Here are the 3 p.m. conditions for the local area. At Topeka, it was sunny. The temperature was 79 degrees, the dew point 42, and the relative humidity was 26%. The wind was southwest at 12 miles an hour. The pressure was 30.15 inches and falling. At Manhattan, it was sunny. The temperature was 81 degrees, the dew point 41, and the relative humidity was 24%. The wind was southwest at 10 miles an hour. Around the region, it was sunny, with a temperature of 78 at Lawrence, 79 at Kansas City, and 77 at Emporia. Under sunny skies, Concordia reported 82, Beatrice reported 83, and Springfield reported 75. It was mostly sunny, with a temperature of 82 at Omaha, and 80 at Wichita. Once again, at Manhattan, it was 81 degrees under sunny skies. Once again, at Topeka, it was 79 degrees under sunny skies. Now here is your National Weather Service forecast. This afternoon, sunny, warmer with highs in the lower 80s. Southwest winds around 10 miles per hour with gusts up to 20 miles per hour. Tonight, clear. Not as cool with lows in the upper 50s. South winds 10 to 15 miles per hour with gusts up to 30 miles per hour. Tuesday, sunny. Highs in the upper 80s. Southwest winds 15 to 20 miles per hour, becoming west 10 to 15 miles per hour in the afternoon. Tuesday night, clear. Lows in the middle 50s. North winds 5 to 10 miles per hour. Wednesday, sunny. Highs in the lower 80s. North winds 5 to 10 miles per hour. Wednesday night, clear in the evening, then becoming partly cloudy. Lows in the middle 50s. Thursday, mostly sunny and breezy. Highs in the middle 80s. Thursday night, mostly cloudy with a chance of showers. A chance of thunderstorms, mainly in the evening. Breezy, warmer with lows in the upper 60s. Chance of rain 40%. Friday, mostly sunny. Highs in the lower 90s. Friday night, mostly clear with a slight chance of thunderstorms.

A chance of showers, mainly in the evening. Lows in the middle 60s. Chance of rain 30%. Saturday, mostly sunny. A slight chance of showers and thunderstorms in the afternoon. Highs around 90. Saturday night, partly cloudy. A chance of showers and thunderstorms, mainly in the evening. Lows in the upper 60s. Chance of rain 40%. Sunday, mostly sunny. A slight chance of showers and thunderstorms in the morning, then a chance of showers and thunderstorms in the afternoon. Breezy with highs around 90. Chance of rain 30%. This hazardous weather outlook is for central Kansas, east central Kansas, north central Kansas, and northeast Kansas. For today and tonight, the probability for widespread hazardous weather is low. For Tuesday through Sunday, there is a marginal risk for areas along and southeast of I-35 for strong to severe thunderstorms Tuesday afternoon and evening. The primary hazards will be large hail and damaging wind gusts. This is NOAA Weather Radio Station WXK91 in Topeka. Here are the 3 p.m. conditions for the local area. At Topeka, it was sunny. The temperature

skies. Once again, at Topeka, it was 79 degrees under sunny skies. Now here is your National Weather Service forecast. This afternoon, sunny, warmer with highs in the lower 80s, 50s.

mostly sunny and breezy. Highs in the middle 80s. Thursday night, mostly cloudy with a chance of showers. A chance of thunderstorms, mainly in the evening. Breezy, warmer with lows. Chance of rain.

thunderstorms in the morning, then a chance of showers and thunderstorms in the afternoon. Breezy with highs around 90. Chance of rain 30%. This hazardous weather outlook is for central Kansas, east central Kansas, north central Kansas, and northeast Kansas. For today and tonight, the probability for widespread hazardous weather is low. For Tuesday through Sunday, there is a marginal risk for areas along and southeast of I-35 for strong to severe thunderstorms Tuesday afternoon and evening. The primary hazards will be large hail and damaging wind gusts. This is NOAA Weather Radio Station WXK91 in Topeka. Here are the 3 p.m. conditions for the local area. At Topeka, it was sunny. The temperature was 79 degrees, the dew point 42, and the relative humidity was 26%. The wind was southwest at 12 miles an hour. The pressure was 30.15 inches and falling. At Manhattan, it was sunny. The temperature was 81 degrees, the dew point 41, and the relative humidity was 24%. The wind was southwest at 10 miles an hour. Around the region, it was sunny, with a temperature of 78 at Lawrence, 79 at Kansas City, and 77 at Emporia. Under sunny skies, Concordia reported 82, Beatrice reported 83, and Springfield reported 75. It was mostly sunny, with a temperature of 82 at Omaha and 80 at Wichita. Once again, at Manhattan, it was 81 degrees under sunny skies. Once again, at Topeka, it was 79 degrees under sunny skies. Now here is your National Weather Service forecast. This afternoon, sunny, warmer with highs in the lower 80s. Southwest winds around 10 miles per hour with gusts up to 20 miles per hour. Tonight, clear. Not as cool with lows in the upper 50s. South winds 10 to 15 miles per hour with gusts up to 30 miles per hour. Tuesday, sunny. Highs in the upper 80s. Southwest winds 15 to 20 miles per hour, becoming west 10 to 15 miles per hour in the afternoon. Tuesday night, clear. Lows in the middle 50s. North winds 5 to 10 miles per hour. Wednesday, sunny. Highs in the lower 80s. North winds 5 to 10 miles per hour. Wednesday night, clear in the evening, then becoming partly cloudy. Lows in the middle 50s. Thursday, mostly sunny and breezy. Highs in the middle 80s. Thursday night, mostly cloudy with a chance of showers. A chance of thunderstorms, mainly in the evening. Breezy, warmer with lows in the upper 60s. Chance of rain 40%. Friday, mostly sunny. Highs in the lower 90s. Friday night, mostly clear with a slight chance of thunderstorms. A chance of showers, mainly in the evening. Lows in the middle 60s. Chance of rain 30%. Saturday, mostly sunny. A slight chance of showers and thunderstorms in the afternoon. Highs around 90. Saturday night, partly cloudy. A chance of showers and thunderstorms, mainly in the evening. Lows in the upper 60s. Chance of rain 40%. Sunday, mostly sunny. A slight chance of showers and thunderstorms in the morning, then a chance of showers and thunderstorms in the afternoon. Breezy with highs around 90. Chance of rain 30%. This hazardous weather outlook is for central Kansas, east central Kansas, north central Kansas, and northeast Kansas. For today and tonight, the probability for widespread hazardous weather is low. For Tuesday through Sunday, there is a marginal risk for areas along and southeast of I-35 for strong to severe thunderstorms Tuesday afternoon and evening. The primary hazards will be large hail and damaging wind gusts. This is NOAA Weather Radio Station WXK91 in Topeka. Now here is your National Weather Service forecast. This afternoon, sunny, warmer with highs in the lower 80s. Southwest winds around 10 miles per hour with

gusts up to 20 miles per hour. Tonight, clear. Not as cool with lows in the upper 50s. South winds 10 to 15 miles per hour with gusts up to 30 miles per hour. Tuesday, sunny. Highs in the upper 80s. Southwest winds 15 to 20 miles per hour, becoming west 10 to 15 miles per hour in the afternoon. Tuesday night, clear. Lows in the middle 50s. North winds 5 to 10 miles per hour. Wednesday, sunny. Highs in the lower 80s. North winds 5 to 10 miles per hour. Wednesday night, clear in the evening, then becoming partly cloudy. Lows in the middle 50s. Thursday, mostly sunny and breezy. Highs in the middle 80s. Thursday night, mostly cloudy with a chance of showers. A chance of thunderstorms, mainly in the evening. Breezy, warmer with lows in the upper 60s. Chance of rain 40%. Friday, mostly sunny. Highs in the lower 90s. Friday night, mostly clear with a slight chance of thunderstorms. A chance of showers, mainly in the evening. Lows in the middle 60s. Chance of rain 30%. Saturday, mostly sunny. A slight chance of showers and thunderstorms in the afternoon. Highs around 90. Saturday night, partly cloudy. A chance of showers and thunderstorms, mainly in the evening. Lows in the upper 60s. Chance of rain 40%. Sunday, mostly sunny. A slight chance of showers and thunderstorms in the morning, then a chance of showers and thunderstorms in the afternoon. Breezy with highs around 90. Chance of rain 30%. The current time is 4:09 p.m. Central Daylight Time. This hazardous weather outlook is for Central Kansas, East Central Kansas, North Central Kansas, and Northeast Kansas. For today and tonight, the probability for widespread hazardous weather is low. For Tuesday through Sunday, there is a marginal risk for areas along and southeast of I-35 for strong to severe thunderstorms Tuesday afternoon and evening. The primary hazards will be large hail and damaging wind gusts. This is NOAA Weather Radio Station WXK91 in Topeka. Now here is your National Weather Service forecast. This afternoon, sunny, warmer with highs in the lower 80s. Southwest winds around 10 miles per hour with gusts up to 20 miles per hour. Tonight, clear. Not as cool with lows in the upper 50s. South winds 10 to 15 miles per hour with gusts up to 30 miles per hour. Tuesday, sunny. Highs in the upper 80s. Southwest winds 15 to 20 miles per hour, becoming west 10 to 15 miles per hour in the afternoon. Tuesday night, clear. Lows in the middle 50s. North winds 5 to 10 miles per hour. Wednesday, sunny. Highs in the lower 80s. North winds 5 to 10 miles per hour. Wednesday night, clear in the evening, then becoming partly cloudy. Lows in the middle 50s. Thursday, mostly sunny and breezy. Highs in the middle 80s. Thursday night, mostly cloudy with a chance of showers. A chance of thunderstorms, mainly in the evening. Breezy, warmer with lows in the upper 60s. Chance of rain 40%. Friday, mostly sunny. Highs in the lower 90s. Friday night, mostly clear with a slight chance of thunderstorms. A chance of showers, mainly in the evening. Lows in the middle 60s. Chance of rain 30%. Saturday, mostly sunny. A slight chance of showers and thunderstorms in the afternoon. Highs around 90. Saturday night, partly cloudy. A chance of showers and thunderstorms, mainly in the evening. Lows in the upper 60s. Chance of rain 40%. Sunday, mostly sunny. A slight chance of showers and thunderstorms in the morning, then a chance of showers and thunderstorms in the afternoon. Breezy with highs around 90.

chance of rain 30%. This hazardous weather outlook is for Central Kansas, East Central Kansas, North Central Kansas, and Northeast Kansas. For today and tonight, the probability for widespread hazardous weather is low. For Tuesday through Sunday, there is a marginal risk for areas along and southeast of I-35 for strong to severe thunderstorms Tuesday afternoon and evening. The primary hazards will be large hail and damaging wind gusts. This is NOAA Weather Radio Station WXK91 in Topeka. Here are the 4 p.m. conditions for the local area. At Topeka, it was sunny. The temperature was 80 degrees, the dew point 42, and the relative humidity was 25%. The wind was south at 9 miles an hour, gusting to 20. The pressure was 30.12 inches and falling. At Manhattan, it was sunny. The temperature was 82 degrees, the dew point 41, and the relative humidity was 23%. The wind was southwest at 13 miles an hour, gusting to 20. Around the region, it was sunny, with a temperature of 80 at Lawrence, 79 at Kansas City, and 78 at Emporia. Under sunny skies, Concordia reported 81, Beatrice reported 83, and Springfield reported 75. It was mostly sunny, with a temperature of 85 at Omaha, and 80 at Wichita. Once again, at Manhattan, it was 82 degrees under sunny skies. Once again, at Topeka, it was 80 degrees under sunny skies. Now here is your National Weather Service forecast. This afternoon, sunny, warmer with highs in the lower 80s. Southwest winds around 10 miles per hour with gusts up to 20 miles per hour. Tonight, clear. Not as cool with lows in the upper 50s. South winds 10 to 15 miles per hour with gusts up to 30 miles per hour. Tuesday, sunny. Highs in the upper 80s. Southwest winds 15 to 20 miles per hour, becoming west 10 to 15 miles per hour in the afternoon. Tuesday night, clear. Lows in the middle 50s. North winds 5 to 10 miles per hour. Wednesday, sunny. Highs in the lower 80s. North winds 5 to 10 miles per hour. Wednesday night, clear in the evening, then becoming partly cloudy. Lows in the middle 50s. Thursday, mostly sunny and breezy. Highs in the middle 80s. Thursday night, a chance of thunderstorms, mainly in the evening. Breezy, warmer with lows in the upper 60s. Chance of rain 40%. Friday, mostly sunny. Highs in the lower 90s. Friday night, mostly clear with a slight chance of thunderstorms. A chance of showers, mainly in the evening. Lows in the middle 60s. Chance of rain 30%. Saturday, mostly sunny. A slight chance of showers and thunderstorms in the afternoon. Highs around 90. Saturday night, partly cloudy. A chance of showers and thunderstorms, mainly in the evening. Lows in the upper 60s. Chance of rain 40%. Sunday, mostly sunny. A slight chance of showers and thunderstorms in the morning, then a chance of showers and thunderstorms in the afternoon. Breezy with highs around 90. Chance of rain 30%. This hazardous weather outlook is for Central Kansas, East Central Kansas, North Central Kansas, and Northeast Kansas. For today and tonight, the probability for widespread hazardous weather is low. For Tuesday through Sunday, there is a marginal risk for areas along and southeast of I-35 for strong to severe thunderstorms Tuesday afternoon and evening. The primary hazards will be large hail and damaging wind gusts. This is NOAA Weather Radio Station WXK91 in Topeka. Here are the 4 p.m. conditions for the local area. At Topeka, it was sunny. The temperature was 80 degrees, the dew point 42, and the relative humidity was 25%. The wind was south at 9 miles an hour, gusting to 20. The pressure was 30.12 inches and falling.

At Manhattan, it was sunny. The temperature was 82 degrees, the dew point 41, and the relative humidity was 23%. The wind was southwest at 13 miles an hour, gusting to 20. Around the region, it was sunny, with a temperature of 80 at Lawrence, 79 at Kansas City, and 78 at Emporia. Under sunny skies, Concordia reported 81, Beatrice reported 83, and Springfield reported 75. It was mostly sunny, with a temperature of 85 at Omaha and 80 at Wichita. Once again, at Manhattan, it was 82 degrees under sunny skies. Once again, at Topeka, it was 80 degrees under sunny skies. Now here is your National Weather Service forecast. This afternoon, sunny, warmer with highs in the lower 80s. Southwest winds around 10 miles per hour with gusts up to 20 miles per hour. Tonight, clear. Not as cool with lows in the upper 50s. South winds 10 to 15 miles per hour with gusts up to 30 miles per hour. Tuesday, sunny. Highs in the upper 80s. Southwest winds 15 to 20 miles per hour, becoming west 10 to 15 miles per hour in the afternoon. Tuesday night, clear. Lows in the middle 50s. North winds 5 to 10 miles per hour. Wednesday, sunny. Highs in the lower 80s. North winds 5 to 10 miles per hour. Wednesday night, clear in the evening, then becoming partly cloudy. Lows in the middle 50s. Thursday, mostly sunny and breezy. Highs in the middle 80s. Thursday night, mostly cloudy with a chance of showers. A chance of thunderstorms, mainly in the evening. Breezy, warmer with lows in the upper 60s. Chance of rain 40%. Friday, mostly sunny. Highs in the lower 90s. Friday night, mostly clear with a slight chance of thunderstorms. A chance of showers, mainly in the evening. Lows in the middle 60s. Chance of rain 30%. Saturday, mostly sunny. A slight chance of showers and thunderstorms in the afternoon. Highs around 90. Saturday night, partly cloudy. A chance of showers and thunderstorms, mainly in the evening. Lows in the upper 60s. Chance of rain 40%. Sunday, mostly sunny. A slight chance of showers and thunderstorms in the morning, then a chance of showers and thunderstorms in the afternoon. Breezy with highs around 90. Chance of rain 30%. This hazardous weather outlook is for central Kansas, east central Kansas, north central Kansas, and northeast Kansas. For today and tonight, the probability for widespread hazardous weather is low. For Tuesday through Sunday, there is a marginal risk for areas along and southeast of I-35 for strong to severe thunderstorms Tuesday afternoon and evening. The primary hazards will be large hail and damaging wind gusts. This is NOAA Weather Radio Station WXK91 in Topeka. Here are the 4 p.m. conditions for the local area. At Topeka, it was sunny. The temperature was 80 degrees, the dew point 42, and the relative humidity was 25%. The wind was south at 9 miles an hour, gusting to 20. The pressure was 30.12 inches and falling. At Manhattan, it was sunny. The temperature was 82 degrees, the dew point 41, and the relative humidity was 23%. The wind was southwest at 13 miles an hour, gusting to 20. Around the region, it was sunny, with a temperature of 80 at Lawrence, 79 at Kansas City, and 78 at Emporia. Under sunny skies, Concordia reported 81, Beatrice reported 83, and Springfield reported 75.

National Weather Service forecast. This afternoon, sunny, warmer with highs in the lower 80s. Southwest winds around 10 miles per hour with gusts up to 20 miles per hour. Tonight, clear. Not as cool with lows in the upper 50s. South winds 10 to 15 miles per hour with gusts up to 30 miles per hour. Tuesday, sunny. Highs in the upper 80s. Southwest winds 15 to 20 miles per hour, becoming west 10 to 15 miles per hour in the afternoon. Tuesday night, clear. Lows in the middle 50s. North winds 5 to 10 miles per hour. Wednesday, sunny. Highs in the lower 80s. North winds 5 to 10 miles per hour. Wednesday night, clear in the evening, then becoming partly cloudy. Lows in the middle 50s. Thursday, mostly sunny and breezy. Highs in the middle 80s. Thursday night, mostly cloudy with a chance of showers. A chance of thunderstorms, mainly in the evening. Breezy, warmer with lows in the upper 60s. Chance of rain 40%. Friday, mostly sunny. Highs in the lower 90s. Friday night, mostly clear with a slight chance of thunderstorms. A chance of showers, mainly in the evening. Lows in the middle 60s. Chance of rain 30%. Saturday, mostly sunny. A slight chance of showers and thunderstorms in the afternoon. Highs around 90. Saturday night, partly cloudy. A chance of showers and thunderstorms, mainly in the evening. Lows in the upper 60s. Chance of rain 40%. Sunday, mostly sunny. A slight chance of showers and thunderstorms in the morning, then a chance of showers and thunderstorms in the afternoon. Breezy with highs around 90. Chance of rain 30%. The current time is 4:24 p.m. Central Daylight Time. This hazardous weather outlook is for Central Kansas, East Central Kansas, North Central Kansas, and Northeast Kansas. For today and tonight, the probability for widespread hazardous weather is low. For Tuesday through Sunday, there is a marginal risk for areas along and southeast of I-35 for strong to severe thunderstorms Tuesday afternoon and evening. The primary hazards will be large hail and damaging wind gusts. This is NOAA Weather Radio Station WXK91 in Topeka. Here are the 4 p.m. conditions for the local area. At Topeka, it was sunny. The temperature was 80 degrees, the dew point 42, and the relative humidity was 25%. The wind was south at 9 miles an hour, gusting to 20. The pressure was 30.12 inches and falling. At Manhattan, it was sunny. The temperature was 82 degrees, the dew point 41, and the relative humidity was 23%. The wind was southwest at 13 miles an hour, gusting to 20. Around the region, it was sunny, with a temperature of 80 at Lawrence, 79 at Kansas City, and 78 at Emporia. Under sunny skies, Concordia reported 81, Beatrice reported 83, and Springfield reported 75. It was mostly sunny, with a temperature of 85 at Omaha, and 80 at Wichita. Once again, at Manhattan, it was 82 degrees under sunny skies. Once again, at Topeka, it was 80 degrees under sunny skies. Now here is your National Weather Service forecast. This afternoon, sunny, warmer with highs in the lower 80s. Southwest winds around 10 miles per hour with gusts up to 20 miles per hour. Tonight, clear. Not as cool with lows in the upper 50s. South winds 10 to 15 miles per hour with gusts up to 30 miles per hour. Tuesday, sunny. Highs in the upper 80s. Southwest winds 15 to 20 miles per hour, becoming west 10 to 15 miles per hour in the afternoon. Tuesday night, clear. Lows in the middle 50s. North winds 5 to 10 miles per hour. Wednesday, sunny. Highs in the lower 80s. North winds

5 to 10 miles per hour. Wednesday night, clear in the evening, then becoming partly cloudy. Lows in the middle 50s. Thursday, mostly sunny and breezy. Highs in the middle 80s. Thursday night, mostly cloudy with a chance of showers. A chance of thunderstorms, mainly in the evening. Breezy, warmer with lows in the upper 60s. Chance of rain 40%. Friday, mostly sunny. Highs in the lower 90s. Friday night, mostly clear with a slight chance of thunderstorms. A chance of showers, mainly in the evening. Lows in the middle 60s. Chance of rain 30%. Saturday, mostly sunny. A slight chance of showers and thunderstorms in the afternoon. Highs around 90. Saturday night, partly cloudy. A chance of showers and thunderstorms, mainly in the evening. Lows in the upper 60s. Chance of rain 40%. Sunday, mostly sunny. A slight chance of showers and thunderstorms in the morning, then a chance of showers and thunderstorms in the afternoon. Breezy with highs around 90. Chance of rain 30%. This hazardous weather outlook is for central Kansas, east central Kansas, north central Kansas and northeast Kansas. For today and tonight, the probability for widespread hazardous weather is low. For Tuesday through Sunday, there is a marginal risk for areas along and southeast of I-35 for strong to severe thunderstorms Tuesday afternoon and evening. The primary hazards will be large hail and damaging wind gusts. This is NOAA Weather Radio Station WXK91 in Topeka. Here are the 4 p.m. conditions for the local area. At Topeka, it was sunny. The temperature was 80 degrees, the dew point 42, and the relative humidity was 25%. The wind was south at 9 miles an hour, gusting to 20. The pressure was 30.12 inches and falling. At Manhattan, it was sunny. The temperature was 82 degrees, the dew point 41, and the relative humidity was 23%. The wind was southwest at 13 miles an hour, gusting to 20. Around the region, it was sunny, with a temperature of 80 at Lawrence, 79 at Kansas City, and 78 at Emporia. Under sunny skies, Concordia reported 81, Beatrice reported 83, and Springfield reported 75. It was mostly sunny, with a temperature of 85 at Omaha, and 80 at Wichita. Once again, at Manhattan, it was 82 degrees under sunny skies. Once again, at Topeka, it was 80 degrees under sunny skies. Now here is your National Weather Service forecast. This afternoon, sunny, warmer with highs in the lower 80s. Southwest winds around 10 miles per hour with gusts up to 20 miles per hour. Tonight, clear. Not as cool with lows in the upper 50s. South winds 10 to 15 miles per hour with gusts up to 30 miles per hour. Tuesday, sunny. Highs in the upper 80s. Southwest winds 15 to 20 miles per hour, becoming west 10 to 15 miles per hour in the afternoon. Tuesday night, clear. Lows in the middle 50s. North winds 5 to 10 miles per hour. Wednesday, sunny. Highs in the lower 80s. North winds 5 to 10 miles per hour. Wednesday night, clear in the evening, then becoming partly cloudy. Lows in the middle 50s. Thursday, mostly sunny and breezy. Highs in the middle 80s. Thursday night, mostly cloudy with a chance of showers. A chance of thunderstorms, mainly in the evening. Breezy, warmer with lows in the upper 60s. Chance of rain 40%. Friday, mostly sunny. Highs in the lower 90s. Friday night, mostly clear with a slight chance of thunderstorms. A chance of showers, mainly in the evening. Lows in the middle 60s. Chance of rain 30%. Saturday, mostly sunny. A slight chance of showers and thunderstorms in the afternoon. Highs around 90.
Saturday night, partly cloudy. A chance of showers and thunderstorms, mainly in the evening. Lows in the upper 60s. Chance of rain 40%. Sunday, mostly sunny. A slight chance of showers and thunderstorms in the morning, then a chance of showers and thunderstorms in the afternoon. Breezy with highs around 90. Chance of rain 30%. This hazardous weather outlook is for central Kansas, east central Kansas, north central Kansas, and northeast Kansas. For today and tonight, the probability for widespread hazardous weather is low. For Tuesday through Sunday, there is a marginal risk for areas along and southeast of I-35 for strong to severe thunderstorms Tuesday afternoon and evening. The primary hazards will be large hail and damaging wind gusts. The Topeka, Kansas climate summary for this evening, as of 4 p.m., severe thunderstorms Tuesday afternoon and evening. The primary hazards will be large hail and damaging wind gusts. The Topeka, Kansas climate summary for this evening, as of 4 p.m., May 11, 2026. Today's high temperature was 81 degrees. The normal high is 75. The record high is 95 degrees, which was set in 2000. Today's low temperature was 43 degrees. The normal low is 53. The record low is 31 degrees, which was set in 1981. No precipitation fell today, which leaves the monthly total at 0.30 inches. The total precipitation for the year still stands at 10.64 inches. Today the maximum wind observed was 15 miles an hour from the southwest. The highest wind gust observed was 22 miles per hour from the southwest. Sunset tonight is at 8:25 p.m. Sunrise tomorrow is at 6:12 a.m. The Manhattan, Kansas climate summary for this evening, as of 4 p.m., May 11, 2026. Today's high temperature was 82 degrees. This high was 7 degrees above the normal high of 75. Today's low temperature was 39 degrees. This low was 12 degrees below the normal low of 51. No precipitation fell today, which leaves the monthly total at 0.01 inches. The total precipitation for the year still stands at 5.81 inches. Today the maximum wind observed was 17 miles an hour from the southwest. The highest wind gust observed was 26 miles per hour from the southwest. Sunset tonight is at 8:29 p.m. Sunrise tomorrow is at 6:16 a.m. This is NOAA Weather Radio Station WXK91 in Topeka. Here are the 4 p.m. conditions for the local area. At Topeka, it was sunny. The temperature was 80 degrees, the dew point 42, and

A chance of thunderstorms, mainly in the evening. Breezy, warmer with lows in the upper 60s. Chance of rain 40%. Friday, mostly sunny. Highs in the lower 90s. Friday night, mostly clear with a slight chance of thunderstorms. A chance of showers, mainly in the evening. Lows in the middle 60s. Chance of rain 30%. Saturday, mostly sunny. A slight chance of showers and thunderstorms in the afternoon. Highs around 90. Saturday night, partly cloudy. A chance of showers and thunderstorms, mainly in the evening. Lows in the upper 60s. Chance of rain 40%. Sunday, mostly sunny. A slight chance of showers and thunderstorms in the morning, then a chance of showers and thunderstorms in the afternoon. Breezy with highs around 90. Chance of rain 30%. 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The current time is 4:38 p.m. Central Daylight Time. This hazardous weather outlook is for Central Kansas, East Central Kansas, North Central Kansas, and Northeast Kansas. For today and tonight, the probability for widespread hazardous weather is low. For Tuesday through Sunday, there is a marginal risk for areas along and southeast of I-35 for strong to severe thunderstorms Tuesday afternoon and evening. The primary hazards will be large hail and damaging wind gusts. The Topeka, Kansas climate summary for this evening, as of 4 p.m., May 11, 2026. Today's high temperature was 81 degrees. The normal high is 75. The record high is 95 degrees, which was set in 2000. Today's low temperature was 43 degrees.

80 at Wichita. Once again, at Manhattan, it was 82 degrees under sunny skies. Once again, at Topeka, it was 80 degrees under sunny skies. Now here is your National Weather Service forecast. This afternoon, sunny, warm, southwest winds.

and tonight, the probability for widespread hazardous weather is low. For Tuesday through Sunday, there is a marginal risk for areas along and southeast of I-35 for strong to severe thunderstorms Tuesday afternoon and evening. The primary hazards will be large hail and damaging wind gusts. The Topeka, Kansas climate summary for this evening, as of 4 p.m., May 11, 2026. Today's high temperature was 81 degrees. The normal high is 75. The record high is 95 degrees, which was set in 2000. Today's low temperature was 43 degrees. The normal low is 53. The record low is 31 degrees, which was set in 1981.

gusts up to 30 miles per hour. Tuesday, sunny. Highs in the upper 80s. Southwest winds 15 to 20 miles per hour, becoming west 10 to 15 miles per hour in the afternoon. Tuesday night, clear. Lows in the middle 50s. North winds 5 to 10 miles per hour. Wednesday, sunny. Highs in the lower 80s. North winds 5 to 10 miles per hour. Wednesday night, clear in the evening, then becoming partly cloudy. Lows in the middle 50s. Thursday, mostly sunny and breezy. Highs in the middle 80s. Thursday night, mostly cloudy with a chance of showers. A chance of thunderstorms, mainly in the evening. Breezy, warmer with lows in the upper 60s. Chance of rain 40%. Friday, mostly sunny. Highs in the lower 90s. Friday night, mostly clear with a slight chance of thunderstorms. A chance of showers, mainly in the evening. Lows in the middle 60s. Chance of rain 30%. Saturday, mostly sunny. A slight chance of showers and thunderstorms in the afternoon. Highs around 90. Saturday night, partly cloudy. A chance of showers and thunderstorms, mainly in the evening. Lows in the upper 60s. Chance of rain 40%. Sunday, mostly sunny. A slight chance of showers and thunderstorms in the morning, then a chance of showers and thunderstorms in the afternoon. Breezy with highs around 90. Chance of rain 30%. This hazardous weather outlook is for central Kansas, east central Kansas, north central Kansas, and northeast Kansas. For today and tonight, the probability for widespread hazardous weather is low. For Tuesday through Sunday, there is a marginal risk for areas along and southeast of I-35 for strong to severe thunderstorms Tuesday afternoon and evening. The primary hazards will be large hail and damaging wind gusts. The Topeka, Kansas climate summary for this evening, as of 4 p.m., May 11, 2026. Today's high temperature was 81 degrees. The normal high is 75. The record high is 95 degrees, which was set in 2000. Today's low temperature was 43 degrees. The normal low is 53. The record low is 31 degrees, which was set in 1981. No precipitation fell today, which leaves the monthly total at 0.30 inches. The total precipitation for the year still stands at 10.64 inches. Today the maximum wind observed was 15 miles an hour from the southwest. The highest wind gust observed was 22 miles per hour from the southwest. Sunset tonight is at 8:25 p.m. Sunrise tomorrow is at 6:12 a.m. The Manhattan, Kansas climate summary for this evening, as of 4 p.m., May 11, 2026. Today's high temperature was 82 degrees. This high was 7 degrees above the normal high of 75. Today's low temperature was 39 degrees. This low was 12 degrees below the normal low of 51. No precipitation fell today, which leaves the monthly total at 0.01 inches. The total precipitation for the year still stands at 5.81 inches. Today the maximum wind observed was 17 miles an hour from the southwest. The highest wind gust observed was 26 miles per hour from the southwest. Sunset tonight is at 8:29 p.m. Sunrise tomorrow is at 6:16 a.m. This is NOAA Weather Radio Station WXK91 in Topeka. The current time is 4:53 p.m. Central Daylight Time. Here are the 4 p.m. conditions for the local area. At Topeka, it was sunny. The temperature was 80 degrees, the dew point 42, and the relative humidity was 25%. The wind was south at 9 miles an hour, gusting to 20. The pressure was 30.12 inches and falling. At Manhattan, it was sunny. The temperature was 82 degrees, the dew point 41, and the relative humidity was 23%. The wind was southwest.

at 13 miles an hour, gusting to 20. Around the region, it was sunny with a temperature of 80 at Lawrence, 79 at Kansas City, and 78 at Emporia. Under sunny skies, Concordia reported 81, Beatrice reported 83, and Springfield reported 75. It was mostly sunny, with a temperature of 85 at Omaha and 80 at Wichita. Once again, at Manhattan, it was 82 degrees under sunny skies. Once again, at Topeka, it was 80 degrees under sunny skies. Now here is your National Weather Service forecast. This afternoon, sunny, warmer with highs in the lower 80s. Southwest winds around 10 miles per hour with gusts up to 20 miles per hour. Tonight, clear. Not as cool with lows in the upper 50s. South winds 10 to 15 miles per hour with gusts up to 30 miles per hour. Tuesday, sunny. Highs in the upper 80s. Southwest winds 15 to 20 miles per hour, becoming west 10 to 15 miles per hour in the afternoon. Tuesday night, clear. Lows in the middle 50s. North winds 5 to 10 miles per hour. Wednesday, sunny. Highs in the lower 80s. North winds 5 to 10 miles per hour. Wednesday night, clear in the evening, then becoming partly cloudy. Lows in the middle 50s. Thursday, mostly sunny and breezy. Highs in the middle 80s. Thursday night, mostly cloudy with a chance of showers. A chance of thunderstorms, mainly in the evening. Breezy, warmer with lows in the upper 60s. Chance of rain 40%. Friday, mostly sunny. Highs in the lower 90s. Friday night, mostly clear with a slight chance of thunderstorms. A chance of showers, mainly in the evening. Lows in the middle 60s. Chance of rain 30%. Saturday, mostly sunny. A slight chance of showers and thunderstorms in the afternoon. Highs around 90. Saturday night, partly cloudy. A chance of showers and thunderstorms, mainly in the evening. Lows in the upper 60s. Chance of rain 40%. Sunday, mostly sunny. A slight chance of showers and thunderstorms in the morning, then a chance of showers and thunderstorms in the afternoon. Breezy with highs around 90. Chance of rain 30%. This hazardous weather outlook is for central Kansas, east central Kansas, north central Kansas, and northeast Kansas. For today and tonight, the probability for widespread hazardous weather is low. For Tuesday through Sunday, there is a marginal risk for areas along and southeast of I-35 for strong to severe thunderstorms Tuesday afternoon and evening. The primary hazards will be large hail and damaging wind gusts. The Topeka, Kansas climate summary for this evening, as of 4 p.m., May 11, 2026. Today's high temperature was 81 degrees. The normal high is 75. The record high is 95 degrees, which was set in 2000. Today's low temperature was 43 degrees. The normal low is 53. The record low is 31 degrees, which was set in 1981. No precipitation fell today, which leaves the monthly total at 0.30 inches. The total precipitation for the year still stands at 10.64 inches. Today the maximum wind observed was 15 miles an hour from the southwest. The highest wind gust observed was 22 miles per hour from the southwest. Sunset tonight is at 8:25 p.m. Sunrise tomorrow is at 6:12 a.m. The Manhattan, Kansas climate summary for this evening, as of 4 p.m., May 11, 2026. Today's high temperature was 82 degrees. This high was 7 degrees above the normal high of 75. Today's low temperature was 39 degrees. This low was 12 degrees below the normal low.

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It was sunny. The temperature was 82 degrees, the dew point 41, and the relative humidity was 23%. The wind was southwest at 13 miles an hour, gusting to 20. Around the region, it was sunny, with a temperature of 80 at Lawrence, 79 at Kansas City, and 78 at Emporia. Under sunny skies, Concordia reported 81, Beatrice reported 83, and Springfield reported 75. It was mostly sunny, with a temperature of 85 at Omaha, and 80 at Wichita. Once again, at Manhattan, it was 82 degrees under sunny skies. Once again,

chance of rain 30%. Saturday, mostly sunny. A slight chance of showers and thunderstorms in the afternoon. Highs around 90. Saturday night, partly cloudy. A chance of showers and thunderstorms, mainly in the evening. Lows in the upper 60s. Chance of rain 40%. Sunday, mostly sunny. A slight chance of showers and thunderstorms in the morning, then a chance of showers and thunderstorms in the afternoon. Breezy with highs around 90.

and tonight, the probability for widespread hazardous weather is low. For Tuesday through Sunday, there is a marginal risk for areas along and southeast of I-35 for strong to severe thunderstorms Tuesday afternoon and evening. The primary hazards will be large.

1981. No precipitation fell today, which leaves the monthly total at 0.30 inches. The total precipitation for the year still stands at 10.64 inches. Today the maximum wind observed was 15 miles an hour from the southwest. The highest wind gust observed was 22 miles per hour from the southwest. Sunset tonight is at 8:25 p.m. Sunrise tomorrow is at 6:12 a.m. The Manhattan, Kansas climate summary for this evening, as of 4 p.m., May 11, 2026. Today's high temperature was 82 degrees. This high was 7 degrees above the normal high of 75. Today's low temperature was 39 degrees. This low was 12 degrees below the normal low of 51. No precipitation fell today, which leaves the monthly total at 0.01 inches. The total precipitation for the year still stands at 5.81 inches. Today the maximum wind observed was 17 miles an hour from the southwest. The highest wind gust observed was 26 miles per hour from the southwest. Sunset tonight is at 8:29 p.m. Sunrise tomorrow is at 6:16 a.m. This is NOAA Weather Radio Station WXK91 in Topeka. Here are the 4 p.m. conditions for the local area. At Topeka, it was sunny. The temperature was 80 degrees, the dew point 42, and the relative humidity was 25%. The wind was south at 9 miles an hour, was 30.12 inches and falling. At Manhattan, it was sunny. The temperature was 82 degrees, the dew point 41, and the relative humidity was 23%. The wind was southwest at 13 miles an hour, gusting to 20. Around the region, it was sunny, with a temperature of 80 at Lawrence, 79 at Kansas City, and 78 at Emporia. Under sunny skies, Concordia reported 81, Beatrice reported 83, and Springfield reported 75. It was mostly sunny, with a temperature of 85 at Omaha, and 80 at Wichita. Once again, at Manhattan, it was 82 degrees under sunny skies. Once again, at Topeka, it was 80 degrees under sunny skies. Now here is your National Weather Service forecast. This afternoon, sunny, warmer with highs in the lower 80s. Southwest winds around 10 miles per hour with gusts up to 20 miles per hour. Tonight, clear. Not as cool with lows in the upper 50s. South winds 10 to 15 miles per hour with gusts up to 30 miles per hour. Tuesday, sunny. Highs in the upper 80s. Southwest winds 15 to 20 miles per hour, becoming west 10 to 15 miles per hour in the afternoon. Tuesday night, clear. Lows in the middle 50s. North winds 5 to 10 miles per hour. Wednesday, sunny. Highs in the lower 80s. North winds 5 to 10 miles per hour. Wednesday night, clear in the evening, then becoming partly cloudy. Lows in the middle 50s. Thursday, mostly sunny and breezy. Highs in the middle 80s. Thursday night, mostly cloudy with a chance of showers. A chance of thunderstorms, mainly in the evening. Breezy, warmer with lows in the upper 60s. Chance of rain 40%. Friday, mostly sunny. Highs in the lower 90s. Friday night, mostly clear with a slight chance of thunderstorms. A chance of showers, mainly in the evening. Lows in the middle 60s. Chance of rain 30%. Saturday, mostly sunny. A slight chance of showers and thunderstorms in the afternoon. Highs around 90. Saturday night, partly cloudy. A chance of showers and thunderstorms, mainly in the evening. Lows in the upper 60s. Chance of rain 40%. Sunday, mostly sunny. A slight chance of showers and thunderstorms in the morning, then a chance of showers and thunderstorms in the afternoon. Breezy with highs around 90. Chance of rain 30%. The current time is 5:08 p.m. Central.

Daylight time. This hazardous weather outlook is for central Kansas, east central Kansas, north central Kansas, and northeast Kansas. For today and tonight, the probability for widespread hazardous weather is low. For Tuesday through Sunday, there is a marginal risk for areas along and southeast of I-35 for strong to severe thunderstorms Tuesday afternoon and evening. The primary hazards will be large hail and damaging wind gusts. The Topeka, Kansas climate summary for this evening, as of 4 p.m., May 11, 2026. Today's high temperature was 81 degrees. The normal high is 75. The record high is 95 degrees, which was set in 2000. Today's low temperature was 43 degrees. The normal low is 53. The record low is 31 degrees, which was set in 1981. No precipitation fell today, which leaves the monthly total at 0.30 inches. The total precipitation for the year still stands at 10.64 inches. Today the maximum wind observed was 15 miles an hour from the southwest. The highest wind gust observed was 22 miles per hour from the southwest. Sunset tonight is at 8:25 p.m. Sunrise tomorrow is at 6:12 a.m. The Manhattan, Kansas climate summary for this evening, as of 4 p.m., May 11, 2026. Today's high temperature was 82 degrees. This high was 7 degrees above the normal high of 75. Today's low temperature was 39 degrees. This low was 12 degrees below the normal low of 51. No precipitation fell today, which leaves the monthly total at 0.01 inches. The total precipitation for the year still stands at 5.81 inches. Today the maximum wind observed was 17 miles an hour from the southwest. The highest wind gust observed was 26 miles per hour from the southwest. Sunset tonight is at 8:29 p.m. Sunrise tomorrow is at 6:16 a.m. This is NOAA Weather Radio Station WXK91 in Topeka. Now here is your National Weather Service forecast. This afternoon, sunny, warmer with highs in the lower 80s. Southwest winds around 10 miles per hour with gusts up to 20 miles per hour. Tonight, clear. Not as cool with lows in the upper 50s. South winds 10 to 15 miles per hour with gusts up to 30 miles per hour. Tuesday, sunny. Highs in the upper 80s. Southwest winds 15 to 20 miles per hour, becoming west 10 to 15 miles per hour in the afternoon. Tuesday night, clear. Lows in the middle 50s. North winds 5 to 10 miles per hour. Wednesday, sunny. Highs in the lower 80s. North winds 5 to 10 miles per hour. Wednesday night, clear in the evening, then becoming partly cloudy. Lows in the middle 50s. Thursday, mostly sunny and breezy. Highs in the middle 80s. Thursday night, mostly cloudy with a chance of showers. A chance of thunderstorms, mainly in the evening. Breezy, warmer with lows in the upper 60s. Chance of rain 40%. Friday, mostly sunny. Highs in the lower 90s. Friday night, mostly clear with a slight chance of thunderstorms. A chance of showers, mainly in the evening. Lows in the middle 60s. Chance of rain 30%. Saturday, mostly sunny. A slight chance of showers and thunderstorms in the afternoon. Highs around 90. Saturday night, partly cloudy. A chance of showers and thunderstorms, mainly in the evening. Lows in the upper 60s. Chance of rain 40%. Sunday, mostly sunny. A slight chance of showers and thunderstorms in the morning, then a chance of showers and thunderstorms in the afternoon. Breezy with highs around 90. Chance of rain 30%. This hazardous weather outlook is for central Kansas, east central Kansas, north central Kansas, and northeast Kansas. For today and tonight, the probability for widespread hazardous weather is low. For
Thursday through Sunday. There is a marginal risk for areas along and southeast of I-35 for strong to severe thunderstorms Tuesday afternoon and evening. The primary hazards will be large hail and damaging wind gusts. The Topeka, Kansas climate summary for this evening, as of 4 p.m., May 11, 2026. Today's high temperature was 81 degrees. The normal high is 75. The record high is 95 degrees, which was set in 2000. Today's low temperature was 43 degrees. The normal low is 53. The record low is 31 degrees, which was set in 1981. No precipitation fell today, which leaves the monthly total at 0.30 inches. The total precipitation for the year still stands at 10.64 inches. Today the maximum wind observed was 15 miles an hour from the southwest. The highest wind gust observed was 22 miles per hour from the southwest. Sunset tonight is at 8:25 p.m. Sunrise tomorrow is at 6:12 a.m. The Manhattan, Kansas climate summary for this evening, as of 4 p.m., May 11, 2026. Today's high temperature was 82 degrees. This high was 7 degrees above the normal high of 75. Today's low temperature was 39 degrees. This low was 12 degrees below the normal low of 51. No precipitation fell today, which leaves the monthly total at 0.01 inches. The total precipitation for the year still stands at 5.81 inches. Today the maximum wind observed was 17 miles an hour from the southwest. The highest wind gust observed was 26 miles per hour from the southwest. Sunset tonight is at 8:29 p.m. Sunrise tomorrow is at 6:16 a.m. This is NOAA Weather Radio Station WXK91 in Topeka. Here are the 5 p.m. conditions for the local area. At Topeka, it was fair. The temperature was 80 degrees, the dew point 41, and the relative humidity was 24%. The wind was south at 9 miles an hour. The pressure was 30.10 inches and falling. At Manhattan, it was fair. The temperature was 82 degrees, the dew point 41, and the relative humidity was 23%. The wind was west at 15 miles an hour, gusting to 26. Around the region, at Omaha, it was partly sunny, with a temperature of 86. It was fair, with a temperature of 80 at Lawrence, 79 at Kansas City, 78 at Emporia, and 83 at Concordia. Under fair skies, Beatrice reported 83, Springfield reported 75, and Wichita reported 80. Once again, at Manhattan, it was 82 degrees under fair skies. Once again, at Topeka, it was 80 degrees under fair skies. Now here is your National Weather Service forecast. This afternoon, sunny, warmer with highs in the lower 80s. Southwest winds around 10 miles per hour with gusts up to 20 miles per hour. Tonight, clear. Not as cool with lows in the upper 50s. South winds 10 to 15 miles per hour with gusts up to 30 miles per hour. Tuesday, sunny. Highs in the upper 80s. Southwest winds 15 to 20 miles per hour, becoming west 10 to 15 miles per hour in the afternoon. Tuesday night, clear. Lows in the middle 50s. North winds 5 to 10 miles per hour. Wednesday, sunny. Highs in the lower 80s. North winds 5 to 10 miles per hour. Wednesday night, clear in the evening, then becoming partly cloudy. Lows in the middle 50s. Thursday, mostly sunny and breezy. Highs in the middle 80s. Thursday night, mostly cloudy with a chance of showers. A chance of thunderstorms, mainly in the evening. Breezy, warmer with lows in the upper 60s. Chance of rain 40%. Friday, mostly sunny. Highs in the lower 90s. Friday night, mostly clear with a slight chance of thunderstorms. A chance of showers, mainly in the evening. Lows in the middle 60s.
chance of rain 30%. Saturday, mostly sunny. A slight chance of showers and thunderstorms in the afternoon. Highs around 90. Saturday night, partly cloudy. A chance of showers and thunderstorms, mainly in the evening. Lows in the upper 60s. Chance of rain 40%. Sunday, mostly sunny. A slight chance of showers and thunderstorms in the morning, then a chance of showers and thunderstorms in the afternoon. Breezy with highs around 90. Chance of rain 30%. This hazardous weather outlook is for central Kansas, east central Kansas, north central Kansas, and northeast Kansas. For today and tonight, the probability for widespread hazardous weather is low. For Tuesday through Sunday, there is a marginal risk for areas along and southeast of I-35 for strong to severe thunderstorms Tuesday afternoon and evening. The primary hazards will be large hail and damaging wind gusts. The Topeka, Kansas climate summary for this evening, as of 4 p.m., May 11, 2026. Today's high temperature was 81 degrees. The normal high is 75. The record high is 95 degrees, which was set in 2000. Today's low temperature was 43 degrees. The normal low is 53. The record low is 31 degrees, which was set in 1981. No precipitation fell today, which leaves the monthly total at 0.30 inches. The total precipitation for the year still stands at 10.64 inches. Today the maximum wind observed was 15 miles an hour from the southwest. The highest wind gust observed was 22 miles per hour from the southwest. Sunset tonight is at 8:25 p.m. Sunrise tomorrow is at 6:12 a.m. The Manhattan, Kansas climate summary for this evening, as of 4 p.m., May 11, 2026. Today's high temperature was 82 degrees. This high was 7 degrees above the normal high of 75. Today's low temperature was 39 degrees. This low was 12 degrees below the normal low of 51. No precipitation fell today, which leaves the monthly total at 0.01 inches. The total precipitation for the year still stands at 5.81 inches. Today the maximum wind observed was 17 miles an hour from the southwest. The highest wind gust observed was 26 miles per hour from the southwest. Sunset tonight is at 8:29 p.m. Sunrise tomorrow is at 6:16 a.m. This is NOAA Weather Radio Station WXK91 in Topeka. Here are the 5 p.m. conditions for the local area. At Topeka, it was fair. The temperature was 80 degrees, the dew point 41, and the relative humidity was 24%. The wind was south at 9 miles an hour. The pressure was 30.10 inches and falling. At Manhattan, it was fair. The temperature was 82 degrees, the dew point 41, and the relative humidity was 23%. The wind was west at 15 miles an hour, gusting to 26. Around the region, at Omaha, it was partly sunny, with a temperature of 86. It was fair, with a temperature of 80 at Lawrence, 79 at Kansas City, 78 at Emporia, and 83 at Concordia. Under fair skies, Beatrice reported 83, Springfield reported 75, and Wichita reported 80. Once again, at Manhattan, it was 82 degrees under fair skies. Once again, at Topeka, it was 80 degrees under fair skies. Now here is your National Weather Service forecast. This afternoon, sunny, warmer with highs in the lower 80s. Southwest winds around 10 miles per hour with gusts up to 20 miles per hour. Tonight, clear. Not as cool with lows in the upper 50s. South winds 10 to 15 miles per hour with gusts up to 30 miles per hour. Tuesday, sunny. Highs in the upper 18 to 20 miles per hour, becoming west 10 to 15 miles per hour in the afternoon. Tuesday night, clear. Lows in the middle 50s. North winds 5 to 10 miles per hour.
Wednesday, sunny. Highs in the lower 80s. North winds 5 to 10 miles per hour. Wednesday night, clear in the evening, then becoming partly cloudy. Lows in the middle 50s. Thursday, mostly sunny and breezy. Highs in the middle 80s. Thursday night, mostly cloudy with a chance of showers. A chance of thunderstorms, mainly in the evening. Breezy, warmer with lows in the upper 60s. Chance of rain 40%. Friday, mostly sunny. Highs in the lower 90s. Friday night, mostly clear with a slight chance of thunderstorms. A chance of showers, mainly in the evening. Lows in the middle 60s. Chance of rain 30%. Saturday, mostly sunny. A slight chance of showers and thunderstorms in the afternoon. Highs around 90. Saturday night, partly cloudy. A chance of showers and thunderstorms, mainly in the evening. Lows in the upper 60s. Chance of rain 40%. Sunday, mostly sunny. A slight chance of showers and thunderstorms in the morning, then a chance of showers and thunderstorms in the afternoon. Breezy with highs around 90. Chance of rain 30%. The current time is 5:25 p.m. Central Daylight Time. This hazardous weather outlook is for Central Kansas, East Central Kansas, North Central Kansas, and Northeast Kansas. For today and tonight, the probability for widespread hazardous weather is low. For Tuesday through Sunday, there is a marginal risk for areas along and southeast of I-35 for strong to severe thunderstorms Tuesday afternoon and evening. The primary hazards will be large hail and damaging wind gusts. The Topeka, Kansas climate summary for this evening, as of 4 p.m., May 11, 2026. Today's high temperature was 81 degrees. The normal high is 75. The record high is 95 degrees, which was set in 2000. Today's low temperature was 43 degrees. The normal low is 53. The record low is 31 degrees, which was set in 1981. No precipitation fell today, which leaves the monthly total at 0.30 inches. The total precipitation for the year still stands at 10.64 inches. Today the maximum wind observed was 15 miles an hour from the southwest. The highest wind gust observed was 22 miles per hour from the southwest. Sunset tonight is at 8:25 p.m. Sunrise tomorrow is at 6:12 a.m. The Manhattan, Kansas climate summary for this evening, as of 4 p.m., May 11, 2026. Today's high temperature was 82 degrees. This high was 7 degrees above the normal high of 75. Today's low temperature was 39 degrees. This low was 12 degrees below the normal low of 51. No precipitation fell today, which leaves the monthly total at 0.01 inches. The total precipitation for the year still stands at 5.81 inches. Today the maximum wind observed was 17 miles an hour from the southwest. The highest wind gust observed was 26 miles per hour from the southwest. Sunset tonight is at 8:29 p.m. Sunrise tomorrow is at 6:16 a.m. This is NOAA Weather Radio Station WXK91 in Topeka. Here are the 5 p.m. conditions for the local area. At Topeka, it was fair. The temperature was 80 degrees, the dew point 41, and the relative humidity was 24%. The wind was south at 9 miles an hour. The pressure was 30.10 inches and falling. At Manhattan, it was fair. The temperature was 82 degrees, the dew point 41, and the relative humidity was 23%. The wind was west at 15 miles an hour, gusting to 26. Around the region, at Omaha, it was partly sunny, with a temperature of 86. It was fair, with a temperature of 80 at Lawrence, 79 at Kansas City, 78 at Emporia, and 83 at Concordia. Under fair skies, Beatrice reported 83, Springfield.

reported 75, and Wichita reported 80. Once again, at Manhattan, it was 82 degrees under fair skies. Once again, at Topeka, it was 80 degrees under fair skies. Now here is your National Weather Service forecast. This afternoon, sunny, warmer with highs in the lower 80s. Southwest winds around 10 miles per hour with gusts up to 20 miles per hour. Tonight, clear. Not as cool with lows in the upper 50s. South winds 10 to 15 miles per hour with gusts up to 30 miles per hour. Tuesday, sunny. Highs in the upper 80s. Southwest winds 15 to 20 miles per hour, becoming west 10 to 15 miles per hour in the afternoon. Tuesday night, clear.

A slight chance of showers and thunderstorms in the morning, then a chance of showers and thunderstorms in the afternoon. Breezy with highs around 90. Chance of rain 30%. This hazardous weather outlook is for central Kansas, east central Kansas, north central Kansas, and northeast Kansas. For today and tonight, the probability for widespread hazardous weather is low. For Tuesday through Sunday, there is a marginal risk for areas along and southeast of I-35 for strong to severe thunderstorms Tuesday afternoon and evening. The primary hazards will be large hail and damaging wind gusts. The Topeka, Kansas climate summary for this evening, as of 4 p.m., May 11, 2026. Today's high temperature was 81 degrees. The normal high is 75. The record high is 95 degrees, which was set in 2000. Today's low temperature was 43 degrees. The normal low is 53. The record low is 31 degrees, which was set in 1981. No precipitation fell today, which leaves the monthly total at 0.30 inches. The total precipitation for the year still stands at 10.64 inches. Today the maximum wind observed was 15 miles an hour from the southwest. The highest wind gust observed was 22 miles per hour from the southwest. Sunset tonight is at 8:25 p.m. Sunrise tomorrow is at 6:12 a.m. The Manhattan, Kansas climate summary for this evening, as of 4 p.m., May 11, 2026. Today's high temperature was 82 degrees. This high was 7 degrees above the normal high of 75. Today's low temperature was 39 degrees. This low was 12 degrees below the normal low of 51. No precipitation fell today, which leaves the monthly total at 0.01 inches. The total precipitation for the year still stands at 5.81 inches. Today the maximum wind observed was 7.01 inches. The total precipitation for the year still stands at 5.81 inches. Today the maximum wind observed was 17 miles an hour from the southwest. The highest wind gust observed was 26 miles per hour from the southwest. Sunset tonight is at 8:29 p.m. Sunrise tomorrow is at 6:16 a.m. This is NOAA Weather Radio Station WXK91 in Topeka. Here are the 5 p.m. conditions for the local area. At Topeka, it was fair. The temperature was 80 degrees, the dew point 41, and the relative humidity was 24%. The wind was south at 9 miles an hour. The pressure was 30.10 inches and falling. At Manhattan, it was fair. The temperature was 82 degrees, the dew point 41, and the relative humidity was 23%. The wind was west at 15 miles an hour, gusting to 26. Around the region, at Omaha, it was partly sunny, with a temperature of 86. It was fair, with a temperature of 80 at Lawrence, 79 at Kansas City, 78 at Emporia, and 83 at Concordia. Under fair skies, Beatrice reported 83, Springfield reported 75, and Wichita reported 80. Once again, at Manhattan, it was 82 degrees under fair skies. Once again, at Topeka, it was 80 degrees under fair skies. Now here is your National Weather Service forecast. This afternoon, sunny, warmer with highs in the

Friday, mostly sunny. Highs in the lower 90s. Friday night, mostly clear with a slight chance of thunderstorms. A chance of showers, mainly in the evening. Lows in the middle 60s. Chance of rain 30%. Saturday, mostly sunny. A slight chance of showers and thunderstorms in the afternoon. Highs around 90. Saturday night, partly cloudy. A chance of showers and thunderstorms, mainly in the evening. Lows in the upper 60s. Chance of rain 40%. Sunday, mostly sunny. A slight chance of showers and thunderstorms in the morning, then a chance of showers and thunderstorms in the afternoon. Breezy with highs around 90. Chance of rain 30%. This hazardous weather outlook is for central Kansas, east central Kansas, north central Kansas, and northeast Kansas. For today and tonight, the probability for widespread hazardous weather is low. For Tuesday through Sunday, there is a marginal risk for areas along and southeast of I-35 for strong to severe thunderstorms Tuesday afternoon and evening. The primary hazards will be large hail and damaging wind gusts. The Topeka, Kansas climate summary for this evening, as of 4 p.m., May 11, 2026. Today's high temperature was 81 degrees. The normal high is 75. The record high is 95 degrees, which was set in 2000. Today's low temperature was 43 degrees. The normal low is 53. The record low is 31 degrees, which was set in 1981. No precipitation fell today, which leaves the monthly total at 0.30 inches. The total precipitation for the year still stands at 10.64 inches. Today the maximum wind observed was 15 miles an hour from the southwest. The highest wind gust observed was 22 miles per hour from the southwest. Sunset tonight is at 8:25 p.m. Sunrise tomorrow is at 6:12 a.m. This is NOAA Weather Radio WXK91 in Topeka. The current time is 5:38 p.m. Central Daylight Time. The Manhattan, Kansas climate summary for this evening, as of 4 p.m., May 11, 2026. Today's high temperature was 82 degrees. This high was 7 degrees above the normal high of 75. Today's low temperature was 39 degrees. This low was 12 degrees below the normal low of 51. No precipitation fell today, which leaves the monthly total at 0.01 inches. The total precipitation for the year still stands at 5.81 inches. Today the maximum wind observed was 17 miles an hour from the southwest. The highest wind gust observed was 26 miles per hour from the southwest. Sunset tonight is at 8:29 p.m. Sunrise tomorrow is at 6:16 a.m. This is NOAA Weather Radio Station WXK91 in Topeka. Here are the 5 p.m. conditions for the local area. At Topeka, it was fair. The temperature

90s. Friday night, mostly clear with a slight chance of thunderstorms. A chance of showers, mainly in the evening. Lows in the middle 60s. Chance of rain 30%. Saturday, mostly sunny. Thunderstorms in the afternoon. Highs around 90. Saturday night, partly cloudy. A chance of showers and thunderstorms, mainly in the evening. Lows in the upper 60s. Chance of rain 40%. Sunday, mostly sunny. A slight chance of showers and thunderstorms in the morning, then a chance of showers and thunderstorms in the afternoon. Breezy with highs around 90. Chance of rain 30%. This hazardous weather outlook is for central Kansas, east central Kansas, north central Kansas, and northeast Kansas. For today and tonight, the probability for widespread hazardous weather is low. For Tuesday through Sunday, there is a marginal risk for areas along and southeast of I-35 for strong to severe thunderstorms Tuesday afternoon and evening. The primary hazards will be large hail and damaging wind gusts. The Topeka, Kansas climate summary for this evening, as of 4 p.m., May 11, 2026. Today's high temperature was 81 degrees. The normal high is 75. The record high is 95 degrees, which was set in 2000. Today's low temperature was 43 degrees. The normal low is 53. The record low is 31 degrees, which was set in 1981. No precipitate, which leaves the monthly total at 0.

For today and tonight, the probability for widespread hazardous weather is low. For Tuesday through Sunday, there is a marginal risk for areas along and southeast of I-35 for strong to severe thunderstorms Tuesday afternoon and evening. The primary hazards will be large hail and damaging wind gusts. The Topeka, Kansas climate summary for this evening, as of 4 p.m., May 11, 2026. Today's high temperature was 81 degrees. The normal high is 75. The record high is 95 degrees, which was set in 2000. Today's low temperature was 43 degrees. The normal low is 53. The record low is 31 degrees, which was set in 1981. No precipitation fell today, which leaves the monthly total at 0.30 inches. The total precipitation for the year still stands at 10.64 inches. Today the maximum wind observed was 15 miles an hour from the southwest. The highest wind gust observed was 22 miles per hour from the southwest. Sunset tonight is at 8:25 p.m. Sunrise tomorrow is at 6:12 a.m. The Manhattan, Kansas climate summary for this evening, as of 4 p.m., May 11, 2026. Today's high temperature was 82 degrees. This high was 7 degrees above the normal high of 75. Today's low temperature was 39 degrees. This low was 12 degrees below the normal low of 51. No precipitation fell today, which leaves the monthly total at 0.01 inches. The total precipitation for the year still stands at 5.81 inches. Today the maximum wind observed was 17 miles an hour from the southwest. The highest wind gust observed was 26 miles per hour from the southwest. Sunset tonight is at 8:29 p.m. Sunrise tomorrow is at 6:16 a.m. This is NOAA Weather Radio Station WXK91 in Topeka. Here are the 5 p.m. conditions for the local area. At Topeka, it was fair. The temperature was 80 degrees, the dew point 41, and the relative humidity was 24%. The wind was south at 9 miles an hour. The pressure was 30.10 inches and falling. At Manhattan, it was fair. The temperature was 82 degrees, the dew point 41, and the relative humidity was 23%. The wind was west at 15 miles an hour, gusting to 26. Around the region, at Omaha, it was partly sunny, with a temperature of 86. It was fair, with a temperature of 80 at Lawrence, 79 at Kansas City, 78 at Emporia, and 83 at Concordia. Under fair skies, Beatrice reported 83, Springfield reported 75, and Wichita reported 80. Once again, at Manhattan, it was 82 degrees under fair skies. Once again, at Topeka, it was 80 degrees under fair skies. Now here is your National Weather Service forecast. This afternoon, sunny, warmer with highs in the lower 80s. Southwest winds around 10 miles per hour with gusts up to 20 miles per hour. Tonight, clear. Not as cool with lows in the upper 50s. South winds 10 to 15 miles per hour with gusts up to 30 miles per hour. Tuesday, sunny. Highs in the upper 80s. Southwest winds 15 to 20 miles per hour, becoming west 10 to 15 miles per hour in the afternoon. Tuesday night, clear. Lows in the middle 50s.

The total precipitation for the year still stands at 10.64 inches. Today, the maximum wind observed was 15 miles an hour from the southwest. The highest wind gust observed was 22 miles per hour from the southwest. Sunset tonight is at 8:25 p.m. Sunrise tomorrow is at 6:12 a.m. The Manhattan, Kansas climate summary for this evening, as of 4 p.m., May 11, 2026. Today's high temperature was 82 degrees. This high was 7 degrees above the normal high of 75. Today's low temperature was 39 degrees. This low was 12 degrees below the normal low of 51. No precipitation fell today, which leaves the monthly total at 0.01 inches. The total precipitation for the year still stands at 5.81 inches. Today the maximum wind observed was 17 miles an hour from the southwest. The highest wind gust observed was 26 miles per hour from the southwest. Sunset tonight is at 8:29 p.m. Sunrise tomorrow is at 6:16 a.m. This is NOAA Weather Radio Station WXK91 in Topeka. Here are the 5 p.m. conditions for the local area. At Topeka, it was fair. The temperature was 80 degrees, the dew point 41, and the relative humidity was 24%. The wind was south at 9 miles an hour. The pressure was 30.10 inches and falling. At Manhattan, it was fair. The temperature was 82 degrees, the dew point 41, and the relative humidity was 23%. The wind was west at 15 miles an hour, gusting to 26. Around the region, at Omaha, it was partly sunny, with a temperature of 86. It was fair, with a temperature of 80 at Lawrence, 79 at Kansas City, 78 at Emporia, and 83 at Concordia. Under fair skies, Beatrice reported 83, Springfield reported 75, and Wichita reported 80. Once again, at Manhattan, it was 82 degrees under fair skies. Once again, at Topeka, it was 80 degrees under fair skies. Now here is your National Weather Service forecast. This afternoon, sunny, warmer with highs in the lower 80s. Southwest winds around 10 miles per hour with gusts up to 20 miles per hour. Tonight, clear. Not as cool with lows in the upper 50s. South winds 10 to 15 miles per hour with gusts up to 30 miles per hour. Tuesday, sunny. Highs in the upper 80s. Southwest winds 15 to 20 miles per hour, becoming west 10 to 15 miles per hour in the afternoon. Tuesday night, clear. Lows in the middle 50s. North winds 5 to 10 miles per hour. Wednesday, sunny. Highs in the lower 80s. North winds 5 to 10 miles per hour. Wednesday night, clear in the evening, then becoming partly cloudy. Lows in the middle 50s. Thursday, mostly sunny and breezy. Highs in the middle 80s. Thursday night, mostly cloudy with a chance of showers. A chance of thunderstorms, mainly in the evening. Breezy, warmer with lows in the upper 60s. Chance of rain 40%. Friday, mostly sunny. Highs in the lower 90s. Friday night, mostly clear with a slight chance of thunderstorms. A chance of showers, mainly in the evening. Lows in the middle 60s. Chance of rain 30%. Saturday, mostly sunny. A slight chance of showers and thunderstorms in the afternoon. Highs around 90. Saturday night, partly cloudy. A chance of showers and

and evening. The primary hazards will be large hail and damaging wind gusts. The Topeka, Kansas climate summary for this evening, as of 4 p.m., May 11, 2026. Today's high temperature was 81 degrees. The normal high is 75. The record high is 95 degrees, which was set in 2000. Today's low temperature was 43 degrees. The normal low is 53. The record low is 31 degrees, which was set in 1981. No precipitation fell today, which leaves the monthly total at 0.30 inches. The total precipitation for the year still stands at 10.64 inches. Today the maximum wind observed was 15 miles an hour from the southwest. The highest wind gust observed was 22 miles per hour from the southwest. Sunset tonight is at 8:25 p.m. Sunrise tomorrow is at 6:12 a.m. The Manhattan, Kansas climate summary for this evening, as of 4 p.m., May 11, 2026. Today's high temperature was 82 degrees. This high was 7 degrees above the normal high of 75. Today's low temperature was 39 degrees. This low was 12 degrees below the normal low of 51. No precipitation fell today, which leaves the monthly total at 0.01 inches. The total precipitation for the year still stands at 5.81 inches. Today the maximum wind observed was 17 miles an hour from the southwest. The highest wind gust observed was 26 miles per hour from the southwest. Sunset tonight is at 8:29 p.m. Sunrise tomorrow is at 6:16 a.m. This is NOAA Weather Radio Station WXK91 in Topeka. Here are the 5 p.m. conditions for the local area. At Topeka, it was fair. The temperature was 80 degrees, the dew point 41, and the relative humidity was 24%. The wind was south at 9 miles an hour. The pressure was 30.10 inches and falling. At Manhattan, it was fair. The temperature was 82 degrees, the dew point 41, and the relative humidity was 23%. The wind was west at 15 miles an hour, gusting to 26. Around the region, at Omaha, it was partly sunny, with a temperature of 86. It was fair, with a temperature of 80 at Lawrence, 79 at Kansas City, 78 at Emporia, and 83 at Concordia. Under fair skies, Beatrice reported 83, Springfield reported 75, and Wichita reported 80. Once again, at Manhattan, it was 82 degrees under fair skies. Once again, at Topeka, it was 80 degrees under fair skies. Now here is your National Weather Service forecast. This afternoon, sunny, warmer with highs in the lower 80s. Southwest winds around 10 miles per hour with gusts up to 20 miles per hour. Tonight, clear. Not as cool with lows in the upper 50s. South winds 10 to 15 miles per hour with gusts up to 30 miles per hour. Tuesday, sunny. Highs in the upper 80s. Southwest winds 15 to 20 miles per hour, becoming west 10 to 15 miles per hour in the afternoon. Tuesday night, clear. Lows in the middle 50s. North winds 5 to 10 miles per hour. Wednesday, sunny. Highs in the lower 80s. North winds 5 to 10 miles per hour. Wednesday night, clear in the evening, then becoming partly cloudy. Lows in the middle 50s. Thursday, mostly sunny and breezy. Highs in the middle 80s. Thursday night, mostly cloudy with a chance of showers, mainly in the evening. Breezy, warmer with lows in the upper 60s. Chance of rain 40%. Friday, mostly sunny. Highs in the lower 90s. Friday night, mostly clear with a slight chance of thunderstorms. A chance of showers, mainly in the evening. Lows in the middle 60s. Chance of rain 30%. Saturday, mostly sunny. A slight chance of showers and thunderstorms in the afternoon. Highs around 90.

Saturday night, partly cloudy. A chance of showers and thunderstorms, mainly in the evening. Lows in the upper 60s. Chance of rain 40%. Sunday, mostly sunny. A slight chance of showers and thunderstorms in the morning, then a chance of showers and thunderstorms in the afternoon. Breezy with highs around 90. Chance of rain 30%. This hazardous weather outlook is for central Kansas, east central Kansas, north central Kansas, and northeast Kansas. For today and tonight, the probability for widespread hazardous weather is low. For Tuesday through Sunday, there is a marginal risk for areas along and southeast of I-35 for strong to severe thunderstorms Tuesday afternoon and evening. The primary hazards will be large hail and damaging wind gusts. The Topeka, Kansas climate summary for this evening, as of 4 p.m., May 11, 2026. Today's high temperature was 81 degrees. The normal high is 75. The record high is 95 degrees, which was set in 2000. Today's low temperature was 43 degrees. The normal low is 53. The record low is 31 degrees, which was set in 1981. No precipitation fell today, which leaves the monthly total at 0.30 inches. The total precipitation for the year still stands at 10.64 inches. Today the maximum wind observed was 15 miles an hour from the southwest. The highest wind gust observed was 22 miles per hour from the southwest. Sunset tonight is at 8:25 p.m. Sunrise tomorrow is at 6:12 a.m. The current time is 6:08 p.m. Central Daylight Time. The Manhattan, Kansas climate summary for this evening, as of 4 p.m., May 11, 2026. Today's high temperature was 82 degrees. This high was 7 degrees above the normal high of 75. Today's low temperature was 39 degrees. This low was 12 degrees below the normal low of 51. No precipitation fell today, which leaves the monthly total at 0.01 inches. The total precipitation for the year still stands at 5.81 inches. Today the maximum wind observed was 17 miles an hour from the southwest. The highest wind gust observed was 26 miles per hour from the southwest. Sunset tonight is at 8:29 p.m. Sunrise tomorrow is at 6:16 a.m. This is NOAA Weather Radio Station WXK91 in Topeka. Now here is your National Weather Service forecast. This afternoon, sunny, warmer with highs in the lower 80s. Southwest winds around 10 miles per hour with gusts up to 20 miles per hour. Tonight, clear. Not as cool with lows in the upper 50s. South winds 10 to 15 miles per hour with gusts up to 30 miles per hour. Tuesday, sunny. Highs in the upper 80s. Southwest winds 15 to 20 miles per hour, becoming west 10 to 15 miles per hour in the afternoon. Tuesday night, clear. Lows in the middle 50s. North winds 5 to 10 miles per hour. Wednesday, sunny. Highs in the lower 80s. North winds 5 to 10 miles per hour. Wednesday night, clear in the evening, then becoming partly cloudy. Lows in the middle 50s. Thursday, mostly sunny and breezy. Highs in the middle 80s. Thursday night, mostly cloudy with a chance of showers. A chance of thunderstorms, mainly in the evening. Breezy, warmer with lows in the upper 60s. Chance of rain 40%. Friday, mostly sunny. Highs in the lower 90s. Friday night, mostly clear with a slight chance of thunderstorms. A chance of showers, mainly in the evening. Lows in the middle 60s. Chance of rain 30%. Saturday, mostly sunny. A slight chance of showers and thunderstorms in the afternoon. Highs around 90. Saturday night, partly cloudy. A chance of showers and thunderstorms, mainly in the evening. Lows in the upper 60s.

chance of rain 40%. Sunday, mostly sunny. A slight chance of showers and thunderstorms in the morning, then a chance of showers and thunderstorms in the afternoon. Breezy with highs around 90. Chance of rain 30%. This hazardous weather outlook is for central Kansas, east central Kansas, north central Kansas, and northeast Kansas. For today and tonight, the probability for widespread hazardous weather is low. For Tuesday through Sunday, there is a marginal risk for areas along and southeast of I-35 for strong to severe thunderstorms Tuesday afternoon and evening. The primary hazards will be large hail and damaging wind gusts. The Topeka, Kansas climate summary for this evening, as of 4 p.m., May 11, 2026. Today's high temperature was 81 degrees. The normal high is 75. The record high is 95 degrees, which was set in 2000. Today's low temperature was 43 degrees. The normal low is 53. The record low is 31 degrees, which was set in 1981. No precipitation fell today, which leaves the monthly total at 0.30 inches. The total precipitation for the year still stands at 10.64 inches. Today the maximum wind observed was 15 miles an hour from the southwest. The highest wind gust observed was 22 miles per hour from the southwest. Sunset tonight is at 8:25 p.m. Sunrise tomorrow is at 6:12 a.m. The Manhattan, Kansas climate summary for this evening, as of 4 p.m., May 11, 2026. Today's high temperature was 82 degrees. This high was 7 degrees above the normal high of 75. Today's low temperature was 39 degrees. This low was 12 degrees below the normal low of 51. No precipitation fell today, which leaves the monthly total at 0.01 inches. The total precipitation for the year still stands at 5.81 inches. Today the maximum wind observed was 17 miles an hour from the southwest. The highest wind gust observed was 26 miles per hour from the southwest. Sunset tonight is at 8:29 p.m. Sunrise tomorrow is at 6:16 a.m. This is NOAA Weather Radio Station WXK91 in Topeka. Here are the 6 p.m. conditions for the local area. At Topeka, it was sunny. The temperature was 80 degrees, the dew point 40, and the relative humidity was 23%. The wind was south at 9 miles an hour. The pressure was 30.09 inches and falling. At Manhattan, it was sunny. The temperature was 81 degrees, the dew point 39, and the relative humidity was 22%. The wind was south at 10 miles an hour, gusting to 21. Around the region, it was sunny, with a temperature of 79 at Lawrence, 79 at Kansas City, 78 at Emporia, 81 at Concordia, and 74 at Springfield. It was mostly sunny, with a temperature of 82 at Beatrice, and 79 at Wichita. At Omaha, it was partly sunny, with a temperature of 85. Once again, at Manhattan, it was 81 degrees under sunny skies. Once again, at Topeka, it was 80 degrees under sunny skies. Now here is your National Weather Service forecast. This afternoon, sunny, warmer with highs in the lower 80s. Southwest winds around 10 miles per hour with gusts up to 20 miles per hour. Tonight, clear. Not as cool with lows in the upper 50s. South winds 10 to 15 miles per hour with gusts up to 30 miles per hour. Tuesday, sunny. Highs in the upper 80s. Southwest winds 15 to 20 miles per hour, becoming west 10 to 15 miles per hour in the afternoon. Tuesday night, clear. Lows in the middle 50s. North winds 5 to 10 miles per hour. Wednesday, sunny. Highs in the lower 80s. North winds 5 to 10 miles per hour. Wednesday night, clear in the evening, then becoming partly cloudy. Lows in the middle 50s. Thursday, mostly sunny and breezy.

Highs in the middle 80s. Thursday night, mostly cloudy with a chance of showers. A chance of thunderstorms, mainly in the evening. Breezy, warmer with lows in the upper 60s. Chance of rain 40%. Friday, mostly sunny. Highs in the lower 90s. Friday night, mostly clear with a slight chance of thunderstorms. A chance of showers, mainly in the evening. Lows in the middle 60s. Chance of rain 30%. Saturday, mostly sunny. A slight chance of showers and thunderstorms in the afternoon. Highs around 90. Saturday night, partly cloudy. A chance of showers and thunderstorms, mainly in the evening. Lows in the upper 60s. Chance of rain 40%. Sunday, mostly sunny. A slight chance of showers and thunderstorms in the morning, then a chance of showers and thunderstorms in the afternoon. Breezy with highs around 90. Chance of rain 30%. This hazardous weather outlook is for central Kansas, east central Kansas, north central Kansas, and northeast Kansas. For today and tonight, the probability for widespread hazardous weather is low. For Tuesday through Sunday, there is a marginal risk for areas along and southeast of I-35 for strong to severe thunderstorms Tuesday afternoon and evening. The primary hazards will be large hail and damaging wind gusts. The Topeka, Kansas climate summary for this evening, as of 4 p.m., May 11, 2026. Today's high temperature was 81 degrees. The normal high is 75. The record high is 95 degrees, which was set in 2000. Today's low temperature was 43 degrees. The normal low is 53. The record low is 31 degrees, which was set in 1981. No precipitation fell today, which leaves the monthly total at 0.30 inches. The total precipitation for the year still stands at 10.64 inches. Today the maximum wind observed was 15 miles an hour from the southwest. The highest wind gust observed was 22 miles per hour from the southwest. Sunset tonight is at 8:25 p.m. Sunrise tomorrow is at 6:12 a.m. The Manhattan, Kansas climate summary for this evening, as of 4 p.m., May 11, 2026. Today's high temperature was 82 degrees. This high was 7 degrees above the normal high of 75. Today's low temperature was 39 degrees. This low was 12 degrees below the normal low of 51. No precipitation fell today, which leaves the monthly total at 0.01 inches. The total precipitation for the year still stands at 5.81 inches. Today the maximum wind observed was 17 miles an hour from the southwest. The highest wind gust observed was 26 miles per hour from the southwest. Sunset tonight is at 8:29 p.m. Sunrise tomorrow is at 6:16 a.m. This is NOAA Weather Radio Station WXK91 in Topeka. Here are the 6 p.m. conditions for the local area. At Topeka, it was sunny. The temperature was 80 degrees, the dew point 40, and the relative humidity was 23%. The wind was south at 9 miles an hour. The pressure was 30.09 inches and falling. At Manhattan, it was sunny. The temperature was 81 degrees, the dew point 39, and the relative humidity was 22%. The wind was south at 10 miles an hour, gusting to 21. Around the region, it was sunny, with a temperature of 79 at Lawrence, 79 at Kansas City, 78 at Emporia, 81 at Concordia, and 74 at Springfield. It was mostly sunny, with a temperature of 82 at Beatrice, and 79 at Wichita. At Omaha, it was partly sunny, with a temperature of 85. Once again, at Manhattan, it was 81 degrees under sunny skies. Once again, at Topeka, it was 80 degrees under sunny skies. Now here is your National Weather Service forecast. This afternoon, sunny, warmer with highs in the lower 80s.
Southwest winds around 10 miles per hour with gusts up to 20 miles per hour. Tonight, clear. Not as cool with lows in the upper 50s. South winds 10 to 15 miles per hour with gusts up to 30 miles per hour. Tuesday, sunny. Highs in the upper 80s. Southwest winds 15 to 20 miles per hour, becoming west 10 to 15 miles per hour in the afternoon. Tuesday night, clear. Lows in the middle 50s. North winds 5 to 10 miles per hour. Wednesday, sunny. Highs in the lower 80s. North winds 5 to 10 miles per hour. Wednesday night, clear in the evening, then becoming partly cloudy. Lows in the middle 50s. Thursday, mostly sunny and breezy. Highs in the middle 80s. Thursday night, mostly cloudy with a chance of showers. A chance of thunderstorms, mainly in the evening. Breezy, warmer with lows in the upper 60s. Chance of rain 40%. Friday, mostly sunny. Highs in the lower 90s. Friday night, mostly clear with a slight chance of thunderstorms. A chance of showers, mainly in the evening. Lows in the middle 60s. Chance of rain 30%. Saturday, mostly sunny. A slight chance of showers and thunderstorms in the afternoon. Highs around 90. Saturday night, partly cloudy. A chance of showers and thunderstorms, mainly in the evening. Lows in the upper 60s. Chance of rain 40%. Sunday, mostly sunny. A slight chance of showers and thunderstorms in the morning, then a chance of showers and thunderstorms in the afternoon. Breezy with highs around 90. Chance of rain 30%. The current time is 6:23 p.m. Central Daylight Time. Now here is your National Weather Service forecast. Tonight, clear. Not as cool with lows in the upper 50s. South winds 10 to 15 miles per hour with gusts up to 30 miles per hour. Tuesday, sunny. Highs in the upper 80s. Southwest winds 15 to 20 miles per hour, becoming west 10 to 15 miles per hour in the afternoon. Tuesday night, clear. Lows in the middle 50s. North winds 5 to 10 miles per hour. Wednesday, sunny. Highs in the lower 80s. North winds 5 to 10 miles per hour. Wednesday night, clear in the evening, then becoming partly cloudy. Lows in the middle 50s. Southeast winds 5 to 10 miles per hour. Thursday, mostly sunny.

Warmer with lows in the upper 60s. Chance of rain 40%. Friday, mostly sunny. Highs in the lower 90s. Friday night, mostly clear with a slight chance of thunderstorms. A chance of showers, mainly in the evening. Lows in the middle 60s. Chance of rain 30%. Saturday, mostly sunny. A slight chance of showers and thunderstorms in the afternoon. Highs around 90. Saturday night, partly cloudy. A chance of showers and thunderstorms, mainly in the evening. Lows in the upper 60s. Chance of rain 40%. Sunday, mostly sunny. A slight chance of showers and thunderstorms in the morning, then a chance of showers and thunderstorms in the afternoon. Breezy with highs around 90. Chance of rain 30%. Sunday night, partly cloudy with a chance of showers and thunderstorms in the evening, then mostly cloudy with showers likely with a slight chance of thunderstorms after midnight. Lows in the upper 60s. Chance of rain 60%. Monday, partly sunny with a chance of showers with a slight chance of thunderstorms. Highs in the lower 80s. Chance of rain 40%. This hazardous weather outlook is for central Kansas, east central Kansas, north central Kansas, and northeast Kansas. For today and tonight, the probability for widespread hazardous weather is low. For Tuesday through Sunday, there is a marginal risk for areas along and southeast of I-35 for strong to severe thunderstorms Tuesday afternoon and evening. The primary hazards will be large hail and damaging wind gusts. The Topeka, Kansas climate summary for this evening, as of 4 p.m., May 11, 2026. Today's high temperature was 81 degrees. The normal high is 75. The record high is 95 degrees, which was set in 2000. Today's low temperature was 43 degrees. The normal low is 53. The record low is 31 degrees, which was set in 1981. No precipitation fell today, which leaves the monthly total at 0.30 inches. The total precipitation for the year still stands at 10.64 inches. Today the maximum wind observed was 15 miles an hour from the southwest. The highest wind gust observed was 22 miles per hour from the southwest. Sunset tonight is at 8:25 p.m. Sunrise tomorrow is at 6:12 a.m. The Manhattan, Kansas climate summary for this evening, as of 4 p.m., May 11, 2026. Today's high temperature was 82 degrees. This high was 7 degrees above the normal high of 75. Today's low temperature was 39 degrees. This low was 12 degrees below the normal low of 51. No precipitation fell today, which leaves the monthly total at 0.01 inches. The total precipitation for the year still stands at 5.81 inches. Today the maximum wind observed was 17 miles an hour from the southwest. The highest wind gust observed was 26 miles per hour from the southwest. Sunset tonight is at 8:29 p.m. Sunrise tomorrow is at 6:16 a.m. This is NOAA Weather Radio Station WXK91 in Topeka. Here are the 6 p.m. conditions for the local area. At Topeka, it was sunny. The temperature was 80 degrees, the dew point 40, and the relative humidity was 23%. The wind was south at 9 miles an hour. The pressure was 30.09 inches and falling. At Manhattan, it was sunny. The temperature was 81 degrees, the dew point 39, and the relative humidity was 22%. The wind was south at 10 miles an hour, gusting to 21. Around the region, it was sunny, with a temperature of 79 at Lawrence, 79 at Kansas City, 78 at Emporia, 81 at Concordia, and 74 at Springfield. It was mostly sunny, with a temperature of 82 at Beatrice, and 79 at Wichita. At Omaha, it was partly sunny, with a temperature of 85. Once again, at Manhattan, it was 81 degrees under sunny skies. Once again,

Topeka, it was 80 degrees under sunny skies. Now here is your National Weather Service forecast. Tonight, clear. Not as cool with lows in the upper 50s. South winds 10 to 15 miles per hour with gusts up to 30 miles per hour. Tuesday, sunny. Highs in the upper 80s. Southwest winds 15 to 20 miles per hour, becoming west 10 to 15 miles per hour in the afternoon. Tuesday night, clear. Lows in the middle 50s. North winds 5 to 10 miles per hour. Wednesday, sunny. Highs in the lower 80s. North winds 5 to 10 miles per hour. Wednesday night, clear in the evening, then becoming partly cloudy. Lows in the middle 50s. Southeast winds 5 to 10 miles per hour. Thursday, mostly sunny and breezy. Highs in the middle 80s. Thursday night, mostly cloudy with a chance of showers. A chance of thunderstorms, mainly in the evening. Breezy, warmer with lows in the upper 60s. Chance of rain 40%. Friday, mostly sunny. Highs in the lower 90s. Friday night, mostly clear with a slight chance of thunderstorms. A chance of showers, mainly in the evening. Lows in the middle 60s. Chance of rain 30%. Saturday, mostly sunny. A slight chance of showers and thunderstorms in the afternoon. Highs around 90. Saturday night, partly cloudy. A chance of showers and thunderstorms, mainly in the evening. Lows in the upper 60s. Chance of rain 40%. Sunday, mostly sunny. A slight chance of showers and thunderstorms in the morning, then a chance of showers and thunderstorms in the afternoon. Breezy with highs around 90. Chance of rain 30%. Sunday night, partly cloudy with a chance of showers and thunderstorms in the evening, then mostly cloudy with showers likely with a slight chance of thunderstorms after midnight. Lows in the upper 60s. Chance of rain 60%. Monday, partly sunny with a chance of showers with a slight chance of thunderstorms. Highs in the lower 80s. Chance of rain 40%. This hazardous weather outlook is for central Kansas, east central Kansas, north central Kansas, and northeast Kansas. For today and tonight, the probability for widespread hazardous weather is low. For Tuesday through Sunday, there is a marginal risk for areas along and southeast of I-35 for strong to severe thunderstorms Tuesday afternoon and evening. The primary hazards will be large hail and damaging wind gusts. The Topeka, Kansas climate summary for this evening, as of 4 p.m., May 11, 2026. Today's high temperature was 81 degrees. The normal high is 75. The record high is 95 degrees, which was set in 2000. Today's low temperature was 43 degrees. The normal high is 75. The record high is 95 degrees, which was set in 2000. Today's low temperature was 43 degrees. The normal low is 53. The record low is 31 degrees, which was set in 1981. No precipitation fell today, which leaves the monthly total at 0.30 inches. The total precipitation for the year still stands at 10.64 inches. Today the maximum wind observed was 15 miles an hour from the southwest. The highest wind gust observed was 22 miles per hour from the southwest. Sunset tonight is at 8:25 p.m. Sunrise tomorrow is at 6:12 a.m. The Manhattan, Kansas climate summary for this evening, as of 4 p.m., May 11, 2026. Today's high temperature was 82 degrees. This high was 7 degrees above the normal high of 75. Today's low temperature was 39 degrees. This low was 12 degrees below the normal low of 51. No precipitation fell today, which leaves the monthly total at 0.01 inches. The total precipitation for the year still stands at 5.81 inches. Today the maximum wind observed was 17 miles an hour from the southwest. The highest

wind gust observed was 26 miles per hour from the southwest. Sunset tonight is at 8:29 p.m. Sunrise tomorrow is at 6:16 a.m. This is NOAA Weather Radio Station WXK91 in Topeka. Here are the 6 p.m. conditions for the local area. At Topeka, it was sunny. The temperature was 80 degrees, the dew point 40, and the relative humidity was 23%. The wind was south at 9 miles an hour. The pressure was 30.09 inches and falling. At Manhattan, it was sunny. The temperature was 81 degrees, the dew point 39, and the relative humidity was 22%. The wind was south at 10 miles an hour, gusting to 21. Around the region, it was sunny, with a temperature of 79 at Lawrence, 79 at Kansas City, 78 at Emporia, 81 at Concordia, and 74 at Springfield. It was mostly sunny, with a temperature of 82 at Beatrice, and 79 at Wichita. At Omaha, it was partly sunny, with a temperature of 85. Once again, at Manhattan, it was 81 degrees under sunny skies. Once again, at Topeka, it was 80 degrees under sunny skies. Now here is your National Weather Service forecast. Tonight, clear. Not as cool with lows in the upper 50s. South winds 10 to 15 miles per hour with gusts up to 30 miles per hour. Tuesday, sunny. Highs in the upper 80s. Southwest winds 15 to 20 miles per hour, becoming west 10 to 15 miles per hour in the afternoon. Tuesday night, clear. Lows in the middle 50s. North winds 5 to 10 miles per hour. Wednesday, sunny. Highs in the lower 80s. North winds 5 to 10 miles per hour. Wednesday night, clear in the evening, then becoming partly cloudy. Lows in the middle 50s. Southeast winds 5 to 10 miles per hour. Thursday, mostly sunny and breezy. Highs in the middle 80s. Thursday night, mostly cloudy with a chance of showers. A chance of thunderstorms, mainly in the evening. Breezy, warmer with lows in the upper 60s. Chance of rain 40%. Friday, mostly sunny. Highs in the lower 90s. Friday night, mostly clear with a slight chance of thunderstorms. A chance of showers, mainly in the evening. Lows in the middle 60s. Chance of rain 30%. Saturday, mostly sunny. A slight chance of showers and thunderstorms in the afternoon. Highs around 90. Saturday night, partly cloudy. A chance of showers and thunderstorms, mainly in the evening. Lows in the upper 60s. Chance of rain 40%. Sunday, mostly sunny. A slight chance of showers and thunderstorms in the morning, then a chance of showers and thunderstorms in the afternoon. Breezy with highs around 90. Chance of rain 30%. Sunday night, partly cloudy with a chance of showers and thunderstorms in the evening, then mostly cloudy with showers likely with a slight chance of thunderstorms after midnight. Lows in the upper 60s. Chance of rain 60%. Monday, partly sunny with a chance of showers with a slight chance of thunderstorms. Highs in the lower 80s. Chance of rain 40%. 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The current time is 6:38 p.m. Central Daylight Time. This hazardous weather outlook is for Central Kansas, East Central Kansas, North Central Kansas, and Northeast Kansas. For today and tonight, the probability for widespread hazardous weather is low. For Tuesday through Sunday, there is a marginal risk for areas along and southeast of I-35 for strong to severe thunderstorms Tuesday afternoon and evening. The primary hazards will be large hail and damaging wind gusts. The Topeka, Kansas climate summary for this evening, as of 4 p.m., May 11, 2026. Today's high temperature was 81 degrees. The normal high is 75. The record high is 95 degrees, which was set.

2000. Today's low temperature was 43 degrees. The normal low is 53. The record low is 31 degrees, which was set in 1981. No precipitation fell today, which leaves the monthly total at 0.

Hour from the southwest. Sunset tonight is at 8:25 p.m. Sunrise tomorrow is at 6:12 a.m. The Manhattan, Kansas climate summary for this evening, as of 4 p.m., May 11, 2026. Today's high temperature was 82 degrees. This high was 7 degrees above the normal high of 75. Today's low temperature was 39 degrees. This low was 12 degrees below the normal low of 51. No precipitation fell today, which leaves the monthly total at 0.01 inches. The total precipitation for the year still stands at 5.81 inches. Today the maximum wind observed was 17 miles an hour from the southwest. The highest wind gust observed was 26 miles per hour from the southwest. Sunset tonight is at 8:29 p.m. Sunrise tomorrow is at 6:16 a.m. This is NOAA Weather Radio Station WXK91 in Topeka. Here are the 6 p.m. conditions for the local area. At Topeka, it was sunny. The temperature was 80 degrees, the dew point 40, and the relative humidity was 23%. The wind was south at 9 miles an hour. The pressure was 30.09 inches and falling. At Manhattan, it was sunny. The temperature was 81 degrees, the dew point 39, and the relative humidity was 22%. The wind was south at 10 miles an hour, gusting to 21. Around the region, it was sunny, with a temperature of 79 at Lawrence, 79 at Kansas City, 78 at Emporia, 81 at Concordia, and 74 at Springfield. It was mostly sunny, with a temperature of 82 at Beatrice, and 79 at Wichita. At Omaha, it was partly sunny, with a temperature of 85. Once again, at Manhattan, it was 81 degrees under sunny skies. Once again, at Topeka, it was 80 degrees under sunny skies. Now here is your National Weather Service forecast. Tonight, clear. Not as cool with lows in the upper 50s. South winds 10 to 15 miles per hour with gusts up to 30 miles per hour. Tuesday, sunny. Highs in the upper 80s. Southwest winds 15 to 20 miles per hour, becoming west 10 to 15 miles per hour in the afternoon. Tuesday night, clear. Lows in the middle 50s. North winds 5 to 10 miles per hour. Wednesday, sunny. Highs in the lower 80s. North winds 5 to 10 miles per hour. Wednesday night, clear in the evening, then becoming partly cloudy. Lows in the middle 50s. Southeast winds 5 to 10 miles per hour. Thursday, mostly sunny and breezy. Highs in the middle 80s. Thursday night, mostly cloudy with a chance of showers. A chance of thunderstorms, mainly in the evening. Breezy, warmer with lows in the upper 60s. Chance of rain 40%. Friday, mostly sunny. Highs in the lower 90s. Friday night, mostly clear with a slight chance of thunderstorms. A chance of showers, mainly in the evening. Lows in the middle 60s. Chance of rain 30%. Saturday, mostly sunny. A slight chance of showers and thunderstorms in the afternoon. Highs around 90. Saturday night, partly cloudy. A chance of showers and thunderstorms, mainly in the evening. Lows in the upper 60s. Chance of rain 40%. Sunday, mostly sunny. A slight chance of showers and thunderstorms in the morning, then a chance of showers and thunderstorms in the afternoon. Breezy with highs around 90. Chance of rain 30%. Sunday night, partly cloudy with a chance of showers and thunderstorms in the evening, then mostly cloudy with showers likely with a slight chance of thunderstorms after midnight. Lows in the upper 60s. Chance of rain 60%. Monday, partly sunny with a chance of showers with a slight chance of thunderstorms. Highs in the lower 80s. Chance of rain 40%. This hazardous weather outlook is for Central Kansas, East Central Kansas, North

central Kansas, and northeast Kansas. For today and tonight, the probability for widespread hazardous weather is low. For Tuesday through Sunday, there is a marginal risk for areas along and southeast of I-35 for strong to severe thunderstorms Tuesday afternoon and evening. The primary hazards will be large hail and damaging wind gusts. The Topeka, Kansas climate summary for this evening, as of 4 p.m., May 11, 2026. Today's high temperature was 81 degrees. The normal high is 75. The record high is 95 degrees, which was set in 2000. Today's low temperature was 43 degrees. The normal low is 53. The record low is 31 degrees, which was set in 1981. No precipitation fell today, which leaves the monthly total at 0.30 inches. The total precipitation for the year still stands at 10.64 inches. Today the maximum wind observed was 15 miles an hour from the southwest. The highest wind gust observed was 22 miles per hour from the southwest. Sunset tonight is at 8:25 p.m. Sunrise tomorrow is at 6:12 a.m. The Manhattan, Kansas climate summary for this evening, as of 4 p.m., May 11, 2026. Today's high temperature was 82 degrees. This high was 7 degrees above the normal high of 75. Today's low temperature was 39 degrees. This low was 12 degrees below the normal low of 51. No precipitation fell today, which leaves the monthly total at 0.01 inches. The total precipitation for the year still stands at 5.81 inches. Today the maximum wind observed was 17 miles an hour from the southwest. The highest wind gust observed was 26 miles per hour from the southwest. Sunset tonight is at 8:29 p.m. Sunrise tomorrow is at 6:16 a.m. This is NOAA Weather Radio Station WXK91 in Topeka. Here are the 6 p.m. conditions for the local area. At Topeka, it was sunny. The temperature was 80 degrees, the dew point 40, and the relative humidity was 23%. The wind was south at 9 miles an hour. The pressure was 30.09 inches and falling. At Manhattan, it was sunny. The temperature was 81 degrees, the dew point 39, and the relative humidity was 22%. The wind was south at 10 miles an hour, gusting to 21. Around the region, it was sunny, with a temperature of 79 at Lawrence, 79 at Kansas City, 78 at Emporia, 81 at Concordia, and 74 at Springfield. It was mostly sunny, with a temperature of 82 at Beatrice, and 79 at Wichita. At Omaha, it was partly sunny, with a temperature of 85. Once again, at Manhattan, it was 81 degrees under sunny skies. Once again, at Topeka, it was 80 degrees under sunny skies. Now here is your National Weather Service forecast. Tonight, clear. Not as cool with lows in the upper 50s. South winds 10 to 15 miles per hour with gusts up to 30 miles per hour. Tuesday, sunny. Highs in the upper 80s. Southwest winds 15 to 20 miles per hour, becoming west 10 to 15 miles per hour in the afternoon. Tuesday night, clear. Lows in the middle 50s. North winds 5 to 10 miles per hour. Wednesday, sunny. Highs in the lower 80s. North winds 5 to 10 miles per hour. Wednesday night, clear in the evening, then becoming partly cloudy. Lows in the middle 50s. Southeast winds 5 to 10 miles per hour. Thursday, mostly sunny and breezy. Highs in the middle 80s. Thursday night, mostly cloudy with a chance of showers. A chance of thunderstorms, mainly in the evening. Breezy, warmer with lows in the upper 60s. Chance of rain 40%. Friday, mostly sunny. Highs in the lower 90s. Friday night, mostly clear with a slight chance of thunderstorms. A chance of showers, mainly in the evening.
Lows in the middle 60s. Chance of rain 30%. Saturday, mostly sunny. A slight chance of showers and thunderstorms in the afternoon. Highs around 90. Saturday night, partly cloudy. A chance of showers and thunderstorms, mainly in the evening. Lows in the upper 60s. Chance of rain 40%. Sunday, mostly sunny. A slight chance of showers and thunderstorms in the morning, then a chance of showers and thunderstorms in the afternoon. Breezy with highs around 90. Chance of rain 30%. Sunday night, partly cloudy with a chance of showers and thunderstorms in the evening, then mostly cloudy with showers likely with a slight chance of thunderstorms after midnight. Lows in the upper 60s. Chance of rain 60%. Monday, partly sunny with a chance of showers with a slight chance of thunderstorms. Highs in the lower 80s. Chance of rain 40%. This hazardous weather outlook is for central Kansas, east central Kansas, north central Kansas, and northeast Kansas. For today and tonight, the probability for widespread hazardous weather is low. For Tuesday through Sunday, there is a marginal risk for areas along and southeast of I-35 for strong to severe thunderstorms Tuesday afternoon and evening. The primary hazards will be large hail and damaging wind gusts. The Topeka, Kansas climate summary for this evening, as of 4 p.m., May 11, 2026. Today's high temperature was 81 degrees. The normal high is 75. The record high is 95 degrees, which was set in 2000. Today's low temperature was 43 degrees. The normal low is 53. The record low is 31 degrees, which was set in 1981. No precipitation fell today, which leaves the monthly total at 0.30 inches. The total precipitation for the year still stands at 10.64 inches. Today the maximum wind observed was 15 miles an hour from the southwest. The highest wind gust observed was 22 miles per hour from the southwest. Sunset tonight is at 8:25 p.m. Sunrise tomorrow is at 6:12 a.m. The Manhattan, Kansas climate summary for this evening, as of 4 p.m., May 11, 2026. Today's high temperature was 82 degrees. This high was 7 degrees above the normal high of 75. Today's low temperature was 39 degrees. This low was 12 degrees below the normal low of 51. No precipitation fell today, which leaves the monthly total at 0.01 inches. The total precipitation for the year still stands at 5.81 inches. Today the maximum wind observed was 17 miles an hour from the southwest. The highest wind gust observed was 26 miles per hour from the southwest. Sunset tonight is at 8:29 p.m. Sunrise tomorrow is at 6:16 a.m. The current time is 6:53 p.m. Central Daylight Time. 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Here are the 6 p.m. conditions for the local area. At Topeka, it was sunny. The temperature was 80 degrees, the dew point 40, and the relative humidity was 23%. The wind was south at 9 miles an hour. The pressure was 30.09 inches and falling. At Manhattan, it was sunny. The temperature was 81 degrees, the dew point 39, and the relative humidity was 22%. The wind was south at 10 miles an hour, gusting to 21. Around the region, it was sunny, with a temperature of 79 at Lawrence, 79 at Kansas City, 78 at Emporia, 81 at Concordia, and 74 at Springfield. It was mostly sunny, with a temperature of 82 at Beatrice, and 79 at Wichita. At Omaha, it was partly sunny, with a temperature of 85. Once again, at Manhattan, it was 81 degrees under sunny skies. Once again, at Topeka, it was 80 degrees under sunny skies. Now here is your National Weather Service forecast. Tonight, clear.
Not as cool with lows in the upper 50s.

south, winds 10 to 15 miles per hour with gusts up to 30 miles per hour. Tuesday, sunny. Highs in the upper 80s. Southwest winds 15 to 20 miles per hour, becoming west 10 to 15 miles per hour in the afternoon. Tuesday night, clear. Lows in the middle 50s. North winds 5 to 10 miles per hour. Wednesday, sunny. Highs in the lower 80s. North winds 5 to 10 miles per hour. Wednesday night, clear in the evening, then becoming partly cloudy. Lows in the middle 50s. Southeast winds 5 to 10 miles per hour. Thursday, mostly sunny and breezy. Highs in the middle 80s. Thursday night, mostly cloudy with a chance of showers. A chance of thunderstorms, mainly in the evening. Breezy, warmer with lows in the upper 60s. Chance of rain 40%. Friday, mostly sunny. Highs in the lower 90s. Friday night, mostly clear with a slight chance of thunderstorms. A chance of showers, mainly in the evening. Lows in the middle 60s. Chance of rain 30%. Saturday, mostly sunny. A slight chance of showers and thunderstorms in the afternoon. Highs around 90. Saturday night, partly cloudy. A chance of showers and thunderstorms, mainly in the evening. Lows in the upper 60s. Chance of rain 40%. Sunday, mostly sunny. A slight chance of showers and thunderstorms in the morning, then a chance of showers and thunderstorms in the afternoon. Breezy with highs around 90. Chance of rain 30%. Sunday night, partly cloudy with a chance of showers and thunderstorms in the evening, then mostly cloudy with showers likely with a slight chance of thunderstorms after midnight. Lows in the upper 60s. Chance of rain 60%. Monday, partly sunny with a chance of showers with a slight chance of thunderstorms. Highs in the lower 80s. Chance of rain 40%. This hazardous weather outlook is for central Kansas, east central Kansas, north central Kansas, and northeast Kansas. For today and tonight, the probability for widespread hazardous weather is low. For Tuesday through Sunday, there is a marginal risk for areas along and southeast of I-35 for strong to severe thunderstorms Tuesday afternoon and evening. The primary hazards will be large hail and damaging wind gusts. The Topeka, Kansas climate summary for this evening, as of 4 p.m., May 11, 2020, 81 degrees. The normal high is 75. The record high is 95 degrees, which was set in 2000. Today's low temperature was 43 degrees. The normal low is 53. The record low is 31 degrees, which was set in 1981. No precipitation fell today, which leaves the monthly total at 0.30 inches. The total precipitation for the year still stands at 10.64 inches. Today the maximum wind observed was 15 miles an hour from the southwest. The highest wind gust observed was 22 miles per hour from the southwest. Sunset tonight is at 8:25 p.m. Sunrise tomorrow is at 6:12 a.m. The Manhattan, Kansas climate summary for this evening, as of 4 p.m., May 11, 2026. Today's high temperature was 82 degrees. This high was 7 degrees above the normal high of 75. Today's low temperature was 39 degrees. This low was 12 degrees below the normal low of 51. No precipitation fell today, which leaves the monthly total at 0.01 inches. The total precipitation for the year still stands at 5.81 inches. Today the maximum wind observed was 17 miles an hour from the southwest. The highest wind gust observed was 26 miles per hour from the southwest. Sunset tonight is at 8:29 p.m. Sunrise tomorrow is at 6:16 a.m. This is NOAA Weather Radio Station WXK91 in Topeka. Here are the 6 p.m. conditions for the local area. At Topeka, it was sunny. The temperature was 80 degrees.